mostly sunny in Cape Girardeau, with 68 degrees. It was mostly sunny in Springfield, Illinois, with a temperature of 81. Once again in St. Louis, it was cloudy, the temperature was 78 degrees and the wind was east at 6 miles an hour. The St. Louis climate summary for this evening, as of 4 p.m., May 31, 2026. Today's high temperature of 79 degrees occurred at 12:07 p.m. The normal high is 82. The record high is 98 degrees, which was set in 1934. Today's low temperature of 68 degrees occurred at 7:38 a.m. The normal low is 63. The record low is 42 degrees, which was set in 1889. A trace of precipitation fell today, which brings the monthly total to 4.21 inches. The total precipitation for the season since March 1st now stands at 16.25 inches, and the total precipitation, it was mostly sunny in Cape Girardeau, with 68.

record high is 98 degrees, which was set in 1934. Today's low temperature of 68 degrees occurred at 7:38 a.m. The normal low is 63. The record low is 42 degrees, which was set in 1889. A trace of precipitation fell today, which brings the monthly total to 4.21 inches. The total precipitation for the season since March 1st now stands at 16.25 inches, and the total precipitation for the year is now 18.67 inches. The normal high temperature for tomorrow is 82 degrees, and the normal low is 63. The record high for tomorrow is 100, which occurred in 1934, and the record low is 45, which occurred in 1972. Sunset tonight is at 8:20 p.m. Sunrise tomorrow is at 5:38 a.m. The current time is 7:01 p.m. Central Daylight Time. 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This program originates from the National Weather Service Forecast Office in St. Louis, Missouri, and serves parts of East Central Missouri and Southwest Illinois, including the St. Louis metro area and surrounding counties. Tonight, partly cloudy this evening, then mostly cloudy with thunderstorms with showers likely after midnight. Lows in the mid-60s. Southeast winds around 5 miles per hour. Chance of rain 80%. Monday, mostly cloudy with a chance of showers and thunderstorms in the morning, then partly sunny in the afternoon. Highs in the lower 80s. Northeast winds 5 to 10 miles per hour. Chance of rain 50%. Monday night, partly cloudy. Lows in the lower 60s. Northeast winds 5 to 10 miles per hour. Tuesday, sunny. Highs in the lower 80s. East winds 5 to 10 miles per hour. Tuesday night, mostly clear. Lows in the upper 50s. East winds 5 to 10 miles per hour. Wednesday through Thursday, mostly clear. Highs in the lower 80s. Lows in the upper 50s. Thursday night, partly cloudy. Lows in the mid-60s. Friday, mostly sunny. A slight chance of showers in the morning, then a chance of showers with a slight chance of thunderstorms in the afternoon. Highs in the upper 80s. Chance of rain 30%. Friday night, mostly cloudy. A slight chance of showers and thunderstorms in the evening, then a chance of showers after midnight. Lows in the upper 60s. Chance of rain 40%. Saturday through Sunday, mostly cloudy with a chance of showers and thunderstorms. Highs in the upper 80s. Lows in the upper 60s. Chance of rain 50%. At 6 p.m. at Lambert Field in St. Louis, it was cloudy with a temperature of 78 degrees. The dew point was 65, giving us a relative humidity of 63%. The wind was east at 6 miles an hour, and the pressure was 29.94 inches and rising. Elsewhere in the metro area, in Chesterfield, it was cloudy and the temperature was 75. In Belleville, it was 80 degrees. In Cahokia, it was cloudy and 78 degrees. In St. Charles, it was cloudy and 79. Across the region, it was mostly sunny in Columbia, Missouri, with a temperature of 79. In Quincy, it was mostly sunny and 81 degrees. In Kansas City, it was partly sunny and the temperature was 81. It was mostly sunny in Springfield, Missouri, with a temperature of 85. In Rolla, it was mostly sunny and the temperature was 76. It was mostly sunny in Cape Girardeau, with 68 degrees. It was mostly sunny in Springfield, Illinois, with a temperature of 81. Once again in St. Louis, it was cloudy, the temperature was 78 degrees and the wind was east at 6 miles an hour. The St. Louis climate summary for this evening, as of 4 p.m., May 31, 2026. Today's high temperature of 79 degrees occurred at 12:07 p.m. The normal high is 82. The record high is 98 degrees, which was set in 1934.

Today's low temperature of 68 degrees occurred at 7:38 a.m. The normal low is 63. The record low is 42 degrees, which was set in 1889. A trace of precipitation fell today, which brings the monthly total to 4.21 inches. The total precipitation for the season since March 1st now stands at 16.25 inches, and the total precipitation for the year is now 18.67 inches. The normal high temperature for tomorrow is 82 degrees, and the normal low is 63. The record high for tomorrow is 100, which occurred in 1934, and the record low is 45, which occurred in 1972. Sunset tonight is at 8:20 p.m. Sunrise tomorrow is at 5:38 a.m. The current time is 7:06 p.m. Central Daylight Time. 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This program originates from the National Weather Service Forecast Office in St. Louis, Missouri, and serves parts of East Central Missouri and Southwest Illinois, including the St. Louis metro area and surrounding counties. Tonight, partly cloudy this evening, then mostly cloudy with thunderstorms with showers likely after midnight. Lows in the mid-60s. Southeast winds around 5 miles per hour. Chance of rain 80%. Monday, mostly cloudy with a chance of showers and thunderstorms in the morning, then partly sunny in the afternoon. Highs in the lower 80s. Northeast winds 5 to 10 miles per hour. Chance of rain 50%. Monday night, partly cloudy. Lows in the lower 60s. Northeast winds 5 to 10 miles per hour. Tuesday, sunny. Highs in the lower 80s. East winds 5 to 10 miles per hour. Tuesday night, mostly clear. Lows in the upper 50s. East winds 5 to 10 miles per hour. Wednesday through Thursday, mostly clear. Highs in the lower 80s. Lows in the upper 50s. Thursday night, partly cloudy. Lows in the mid-60s. Friday, mostly sunny. A slight chance of showers in the morning, then a chance of showers with a slight chance of thunderstorms in the afternoon. Highs in the upper 80s. Chance of rain 30%. Friday night, mostly cloudy. A slight chance of showers and thunderstorms in the evening, then a chance of showers after midnight. Lows in the upper 60s. Chance of rain 40%. Saturday through Sunday, mostly cloudy with a chance of showers and thunderstorms. Highs in the upper 80s. Lows in the upper 60s. Chance of rain 50%. At 6 p.m. at Lambert Field in St. Louis, it was cloudy with a temperature of 78 degrees. The dew point was 65, giving us a relative humidity of 63%. The wind was east at 6 miles an hour, and the pressure was 29.94 inches and rising. Elsewhere in the metro area, in Chesterfield, it was cloudy and the temperature was 75. In Belleville, it was 80 degrees. In Cahokia, it was cloudy and 78 degrees. In St. Charles, it was cloudy and 79. Across the region, it was mostly sunny in Columbia, Missouri, with a temperature of 79. In Quincy, it was mostly sunny and 81 degrees. In Kansas City, it was partly sunny and the temperature was 81. It was mostly sunny in Springfield, Missouri, with a temperature of 85. In Rolla, it was mostly sunny and the temperature was 76. It was mostly sunny in Cape Girardeau, with 68 degrees. It was mostly sunny in Springfield, Illinois, with a temperature of 81. Once again in St. Louis, it was cloudy, the temperature was 78 degrees and the wind was east at 6 miles an hour. At 7 p.m. at Lambert Field in St. Louis, it was cloudy with a temperature of 77 degrees. The dew point was 64, giving us a relative humidity of 64%. The wind was east at 7 miles an hour, and the pressure was 29.93 inches and falling. Elsewhere in the metro area, in Chesterfield, it was cloudy and the temperature
was 75. In Belleville, it was 78 degrees. In Cahokia, it was cloudy and 77 degrees. In St. Charles, it was cloudy and 78. Across the region, it was partly sunny in Columbia, Missouri, with a temperature of 77. In Quincy, it was partly sunny and 81 degrees. In Kansas City, it was mostly sunny and the temperature was 81. It was sunny in Springfield, Missouri, with a temperature of 85. In Rolla, it was sunny and the temperature was 75. It was cloudy in Cape Girardeau, with 70 degrees. It was partly sunny in Springfield, Illinois, with a temperature of 80. Once again in St. Louis, it was cloudy, the temperature was 77 degrees and the wind was east at 7 miles an hour. The St. Louis climate summary for this evening, as of 4 p.m., May 31, 2026. Today's high temperature of 79 degrees occurred at 12:07 p.m. The normal high is 82. The record high is 98 degrees, which was set in 1934. Today's low temperature of 68 degrees occurred at 7:38 a.m. The normal low is 63. The record low is 42 degrees, which was set in 1889. A trace of precipitation fell today, which brings the monthly total to 4.21 inches. The total precipitation for the season since March 1st now stands at 16.25 inches and the total precipitation for the year is now 18.67 inches. The normal high temperature for tomorrow is 82 degrees and the normal low is 63. The record high for tomorrow is 100, which occurred in 1934, and the record low is 45, which occurred in 1972. Sunset tonight is at 8:20 p.m. Sunrise tomorrow is at 5:38 a.m. The current time is 7:13 p.m. Central Daylight Time. 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This program originates from the National Weather Service Forecast Office in St. Louis, Missouri, and serves parts of East Central Missouri and Southwest Illinois, including the St. Louis metro area and surrounding counties. Tonight, partly cloudy this evening, then mostly cloudy with thunderstorms with showers likely after midnight. Lows in the mid-60s. Southeast winds around 5 miles per hour. Chance of rain 80%. Monday, mostly cloudy with a chance of showers and thunderstorms in the morning, then partly sunny in the afternoon. Highs in the lower 80s. Northeast winds 5 to 10 miles per hour. Chance of rain 50%. Monday night, partly cloudy. Lows in the lower 60s. Northeast winds 5 to 10 miles per hour. Tuesday, sunny. Highs in the lower 80s. East winds 5 to 10 miles per hour. Tuesday night, mostly clear. Lows in the upper 50s. East winds 5 to 10 miles per hour. Wednesday through Thursday, mostly clear. Highs in the lower 80s. Lows in the upper 50s. Thursday night, partly cloudy. Lows in the mid-60s. Friday, mostly sunny. A slight chance of showers in the morning, then a chance of showers with a slight chance of thunderstorms in the afternoon. Highs in the upper 80s. Chance of rain 30%. Friday night, mostly cloudy. A slight chance of showers and thunderstorms in the evening, then a chance of showers after midnight. Lows in the upper 60s. Chance of rain 40%. Saturday through Sunday, mostly cloudy with a chance of showers and thunderstorms. Highs in the upper 80s. Lows in the upper 60s. Chance of rain 50%. At 7 p.m. at Lambert Field in St. Louis, it was cloudy with a temperature of 77 degrees. The dew point was 64, giving us a relative humidity of 64%. The wind was east at 7 miles an hour, and the pressure was 29.93 inches and falling. Elsewhere in the metro area, in Chesterfield, it was cloudy and the temperature was 75. In Belleville, it was 78 degrees.
In Kokja, it was cloudy and 77 degrees. In St. Charles, it was cloudy and 78. Across the region, it was partly sunny in Columbia, Missouri, with a temperature of 77. In Quincy, it was partly sunny and 81 degrees. In Kansas City, it was mostly sunny and the temperature was 81. It was sunny in Springfield, Missouri, with a temperature of 85. In Rolla, it was sunny and the temperature was 75. It was cloudy in Cape Girardeau, with 70 degrees. It was partly sunny in Springfield, Illinois, with a temperature of 80. Once again in St. Louis, it was cloudy, the temperature was 77 degrees and the wind was east at 7 miles an hour. The St. Louis climate summary for this evening, as of 4 p.m., May 31, 2026. Today's high temperature of 79 degrees occurred at 12:07 p.m. The normal high is 82. The record high is 98 degrees, which was set in 1934. Today's low temperature of 68 degrees occurred at 7:38 a.m. The normal low is 63. The record low is 42 degrees, which was set in 1889. A trace of precipitation fell today, which brings the monthly total to 4.21 inches. The total precipitation for the season since March 1st now stands at 16.25 inches and the total precipitation for the year is now 18.67 inches. The normal high temperature for tomorrow is 82 degrees and the normal low is 63. The record high for tomorrow is 100, which occurred in 1934, and the record low is 45, which occurred in 1972. Sunset tonight is at 8:20 p.m. Sunrise tomorrow is at 5:38 a.m. The current time is 7:17 p.m. Central Daylight Time. 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This program originates from the National Weather Service Forecast Office in St. Louis, Missouri, and serves parts of east central Missouri and southwest Illinois, including the St. Louis metro area and surrounding counties. Tonight, partly cloudy this evening, then mostly cloudy with thunderstorms with showers likely after midnight. Lows in the mid-60s. Southeast winds around 5 miles per hour. Chance of rain 80%. Monday, mostly cloudy with a chance of showers and thunderstorms in the morning, then partly sunny in the afternoon. Highs in the lower 80s. Northeast winds 5 to 10 miles per hour. Chance of rain 50%. Monday night, partly cloudy. Lows in the lower 60s. Northeast winds 5 to 10 miles per hour. Tuesday, sunny. Highs in the lower 80s. East winds 5 to 10 miles per hour. Tuesday night, mostly clear. Lows in the upper 50s. East winds 5 to 10 miles per hour. Wednesday through Thursday, mostly clear. Highs in the lower 80s. Lows in the upper 50s. Thursday night, partly cloudy. Lows in the mid-60s. Friday, mostly sunny. A slight chance of showers in the morning, then a chance of showers with a slight chance of thunderstorms in the afternoon. Highs in the upper 80s. Chance of rain 30%. Friday night, mostly cloudy. A slight chance of showers and thunderstorms in the evening, then a chance of showers after midnight. Lows in the upper 60s. Chance of rain 40%. Saturday through Sunday, mostly cloudy with a chance of showers and thunderstorms. Highs in the upper 80s. Lows in the upper 60s. Chance of rain 50%. At 7 p.m. at Lambert Field in St. Louis, it was cloudy with a temperature of 77 degrees. The dew point was 64, giving us a relative humidity of 64%. The wind was east at 7 miles an hour, and the pressure was 29.93 inches and falling. Elsewhere in the metro area, in Chesterfield, it was cloudy and the temperature was 75. In Belleville, it was 78 degrees. In Cahokia, it was cloudy and 77 degrees.
In St. Charles, it was cloudy and 78. Across the region, it was partly sunny in Columbia, Missouri, with a temperature of 77. In Quincy, it was partly sunny and 81 degrees. In Kansas City, it was mostly sunny and the temperature was 81. It was sunny in Springfield, Missouri, with a temperature of 85. In Rolla, it was sunny and the temperature was 75. It was cloudy in Cape Girardeau, with 70 degrees. It was partly sunny in Springfield, Illinois, with a temperature of 80. Once again in St. Louis, it was cloudy, the temperature was 77 degrees and the wind was east at 7 miles an hour. The St. Louis climate summary for this evening, as of 4 p.m., May 31, 2026. Today's high temperature of 79 degrees occurred at 12:07 p.m. The normal high is 82. The record high is 98 degrees, which was set in 1934. Today's low temperature of 68 degrees occurred at 7:38 a.m. The normal low is 63. The record low is 42 degrees, which was set in 1889. A trace of precipitation fell today, which brings the monthly total to 4.21 inches. The total precipitation for the season since March 1st now stands at 16.25 inches and the total precipitation for the year is now 18.67 inches. The normal high temperature for tomorrow is 82 degrees and the normal low is 63. The record high for tomorrow is 100, which occurred in 1934, and the record low is 45, which occurred in 1972. Sunset tonight is at 8:20 p.m. Sunrise tomorrow is at 5:38 a.m. The current time is 7:22 p.m. Central Daylight Time. 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This program originates from the National Weather Service Forecast Office in St. Louis, Missouri, and serves parts of East Central Missouri and Southwest Illinois, including the St. Louis metro area and surrounding counties. Tonight, partly cloudy this evening, then mostly cloudy with thunderstorms with showers likely after midnight. Lows in the mid-60s. Southeast winds around 5 miles per hour. Chance of rain 80%. Monday, mostly cloudy with a chance of showers and thunderstorms in the morning, then partly sunny in the afternoon. Highs in the lower 80s. Northeast winds 5 to 10 miles per hour. Chance of rain 50%. Monday night, partly cloudy. Lows in the lower 60s. Northeast winds 5 to 10 miles per hour. Tuesday, sunny. Highs in the lower 80s. East winds 5 to 10 miles per hour. Tuesday night, mostly clear. Lows in the upper 50s. East winds 5 to 10 miles per hour. Wednesday through Thursday, mostly clear. Highs in the lower 80s. Lows in the upper 50s. Thursday night, partly cloudy. Lows in the mid-60s. Friday, mostly sunny. A slight chance of showers in the morning, then a chance of showers with a slight chance of thunderstorms in the afternoon. Highs in the upper 80s. Chance of rain 30%. Friday night, mostly cloudy. A slight chance of showers and thunderstorms in the evening, then a chance of showers after midnight. Lows in the upper 60s. Chance of rain 40%. Saturday through Sunday, mostly cloudy with a chance of showers and thunderstorms. Highs in the upper 80s. Lows in the upper 60s. Chance of rain 50%. Tonight, partly cloudy this evening, then mostly cloudy with thunderstorms with showers likely after midnight. Lows in the mid-60s. Southeast winds around 5 miles per hour. Chance of rain 80%. Monday, mostly cloudy with a chance of showers and thunderstorms in the morning, then partly sunny in the afternoon. Highs in the lower 80s. Northeast winds 5 to 10 miles per hour. Chance of rain 50%. Monday night, partly cloudy. Lows in the lower 60s.
Northeast winds 5 to 10 miles per hour. Tuesday, sunny. Highs in the lower 80s. East winds 5 to 10 miles per hour. Tuesday night, mostly clear. Lows in the upper 50s. East winds 5 to 10 miles per hour. Wednesday through Thursday, mostly clear. Highs in the lower 80s. Lows in the upper 50s. Thursday night, partly cloudy. Lows in the mid-60s. Friday, mostly sunny. A slight chance of showers in the morning, then a chance of showers with a slight chance of thunderstorms in the afternoon. Highs in the upper 80s. Chance of rain 30%. Friday night, mostly cloudy. A slight chance of showers and thunderstorms in the evening, then a chance of showers after midnight. Lows in the upper 60s. Chance of rain 40%. Saturday through Sunday, mostly cloudy with a chance of showers and thunderstorms. Highs in the upper 80s. Lows in the upper 60s. Chance of rain 50%. At 7 p.m. at Lambert Field in St. Louis, it was cloudy with a temperature of 77 degrees. The dew point was 64, giving us a relative humidity of 64%. The wind was east at 7 miles an hour, and the pressure was 29.93 inches and falling. Elsewhere in the metro area, in Chesterfield, it was cloudy and the temperature was 75. In Belleville, it was 78 degrees. In Cahokia, it was cloudy and 77 degrees. In St. Charles, it was cloudy and 78. Across the region, it was partly sunny in Columbia, Missouri, with a temperature of 77. In Quincy, it was partly sunny and 81 degrees. In Kansas City, it was mostly sunny and the temperature was 81. It was sunny in Springfield, Missouri, with a temperature of 85. In Rolla, it was sunny and the temperature was 75. It was cloudy in Cape Girardeau, with 70 degrees. It was partly sunny in Springfield, Illinois, with a temperature of 80. Once again in St. Louis, it was cloudy, the temperature was 77 degrees and the wind was east at 7 miles an hour. The St. Louis climate summary for this evening, as of 4 p.m., May 31, 2026. Today's high temperature of 79 degrees occurred at 12:07 p.m. The normal high is 82. The record high is 98 degrees, which was set in 1934. Today's low temperature of 68 degrees occurred at 7:38 a.m. The normal low is 63. The record low is 42 degrees, which was set in 1889. A trace of precipitation fell today, which brings the monthly total to 4.21 inches. The total precipitation for the season since March 1st now stands at 16.25 inches and the total precipitation for the year is now 18.67 inches. The normal high temperature for tomorrow is 82 degrees and the normal low is 63. The record high for tomorrow is 100, which occurred in 1934, and the record low is 45, which occurred in 1972. Sunset tonight is at 8:20 p.m. Sunrise tomorrow is at 5:38 a.m. The current time is 7:29 p.m. Central Daylight Time. 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This program originates from the National Weather Service Forecast Office in St. Louis, Missouri, and serves parts of East Central Missouri and Southwest Illinois, including the St. Louis metro area and surrounding counties. Tonight, partly cloudy this evening, then mostly cloudy with thunderstorms with showers likely after midnight. Lows in the mid-60s. Southeast winds around 5 miles per hour. Chance of rain 80%. Monday, mostly cloudy with a chance of showers and thunderstorms in the morning, then partly sunny in the afternoon. Highs in the lower 80s. Northeast winds 5 to 10 miles per hour. Chance of rain 50%. Monday night, partly cloudy. Lows in the lower 60s. Northeast winds 5 to 10 miles per hour. Tuesday, sunny.
highs in the lower 80s. East winds 5 to 10 miles per hour. Tuesday night, mostly clear. Lows in the upper 50s. East winds 5 to 10 miles per hour. Wednesday through Thursday, mostly clear. Highs in the lower 80s. Lows in the upper 50s. Thursday night, partly cloudy. Lows in the mid-60s. Friday, mostly sunny. A slight chance of showers in the morning, then a chance of showers with a slight chance of thunderstorms in the afternoon. Highs in the upper 80s. Chance of rain 30%. Friday night, mostly cloudy. A slight chance of showers and thunderstorms in the evening, then a chance of showers after midnight. Lows in the upper 60s. Chance of rain 40%. Saturday through Sunday, mostly cloudy with a chance of showers and thunderstorms. Highs in the upper 80s. Lows in the upper 60s. Chance of rain 50%. At 7 p.m. at Lambert Field in St. Louis, it was cloudy with a temperature of 77 degrees. The dew point was 64, giving us a relative humidity of 64%. The wind was east at 7 miles an hour, and the pressure was 29.93 inches and falling. Elsewhere in the metro area, in Chesterfield, it was cloudy and the temperature was 75. In Belleville, it was 78 degrees. In Cahokia, it was cloudy and 77 degrees. In St. Charles, it was cloudy and 78. Across the region, it was partly sunny in Columbia, Missouri, with a temperature of 77. In Quincy, it was partly sunny and 81 degrees. In Kansas City, it was mostly sunny and the temperature was 81. It was sunny in Springfield, Missouri, with a temperature of 85. In Rolla, it was sunny and the temperature was 75. It was cloudy in Cape Girardeau, with 70 degrees. It was partly sunny in Springfield, Illinois, with a temperature of 80. Once again in St. Louis, it was cloudy, the temperature was 77 degrees and the wind was east at 7 miles an hour. The St. Louis climate summary for this evening, as of 4 p.m., May 31, 2026. Today's high temperature of 79 degrees occurred at 12:07 p.m. The normal high is 82. The record high is 98 degrees, which was set in 1934. Today's low temperature of 68 degrees occurred at 7:38 a.m. The normal low is 63. The record low is 42 degrees, which was set in 1889. A trace of precipitation fell today, which brings the monthly total to 4.21 inches. The total precipitation for the season since March 1st now stands at 16.25 inches and the total precipitation for the year is now 18.67 inches. The normal high temperature for tomorrow is 82 degrees and the normal low is 63. The record high for tomorrow is 100, which occurred in 1934, and the record low is 45, which occurred in 1972. Sunset tonight is at 8:20 p.m. Sunrise tomorrow is at 5:38 a.m. The current time is 7:34 p.m. Central Daylight Time. 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Tonight, partly cloudy this evening, then mostly cloudy with thunderstorms with showers likely after midnight. Lows in the mid-60s. Southeast winds around 5 miles per hour. Chance of rain 80%. Monday, mostly cloudy with a chance of showers and thunderstorms in the morning, then partly sunny in the afternoon. Highs in the lower 80s. Northeast winds 5 to 10 miles per hour. Chance of rain 50%. Monday night, partly cloudy. Lows in the lower 60s. Northeast winds 5 to 10 miles per hour. Tuesday, sunny. Highs in the lower 80s. East winds 5 to 10 miles per hour.
Tuesday night, mostly clear. Lows in the upper 50s. East winds 5 to 10 miles per hour. Wednesday through Thursday, mostly clear. Highs in the lower 80s. Lows in the upper 50s. Thursday night, partly cloudy. Lows in the mid-60s. Friday, mostly sunny. A slight chance of showers in the morning, then a chance of showers with a slight chance of thunderstorms in the afternoon. Highs in the upper 80s. Chance of rain 30%. Friday night, mostly cloudy. A slight chance of showers and thunderstorms in the evening, then a chance of showers after midnight. Lows in the upper 60s. Chance of rain 40%. Saturday through Sunday, mostly cloudy with a chance of showers and thunderstorms. Highs in the upper 80s. Lows in the upper 60s. Chance of rain 50%. At 7 p.m. at Lambert Field in St. Louis, it was cloudy with a temperature of 77 degrees. The dew point was 64, giving us a relative humidity of 64%. The wind was east at 7 miles an hour, and the pressure was 29.93 inches and falling. Elsewhere in the metro area, in Chesterfield, it was cloudy and the temperature was 75. In Belleville, it was 78 degrees. In Cahokia, it was cloudy and 77 degrees. In St. Charles, it was cloudy and 78. Across the region, it was partly sunny in Columbia, Missouri, with a temperature of 77. In Quincy, it was partly sunny and 81 degrees. In Kansas City, it was mostly sunny and the temperature was 81. It was sunny in Springfield, Missouri, with a temperature of 85. In Rolla, it was sunny and the temperature was 75. It was cloudy in Cape Girardeau, with 70 degrees. It was partly sunny in Springfield, Illinois, with a temperature of 80. Once again in St. Louis, it was cloudy, the temperature was 77 degrees and the wind was east at 7 miles an hour. The St. Louis climate summary for this evening, as of 4 p.m., May 31, 2026. Today's high temperature of 79 degrees occurred at 12:07 p.m. The normal high is 82. The record high is 98 degrees, which was set in 1934. Today's low temperature of 68 degrees occurred at 7:38 a.m. The normal low is 63. The record low is 42 degrees, which was set in 1889. A trace of precipitation fell today, which brings the monthly total to 4.21 inches. The total precipitation for the season since March 1st now stands at 16.25 inches and the total precipitation for the year is now 18.67 inches. The normal high temperature for tomorrow is 82 degrees and the normal low is 63. The record high for tomorrow is 100, which occurred in 1934, and the record low is 45, which occurred in 1972. Sunset tonight is at 8:20 p.m. Sunrise tomorrow is at 5:38 a.m. The current time is 7:39 p.m. Central Daylight Time. 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Tonight, partly cloudy this evening, then mostly cloudy with thunderstorms with showers likely after midnight. Lows in the mid-60s. Southeast winds around 5 miles per hour. Chance of rain 80%. Monday, mostly cloudy with a chance of showers and thunderstorms in the morning, then partly sunny in the afternoon. Highs in the lower 80s. Northeast winds 5 to 10 miles per hour. Chance of rain 50%. Monday night, partly cloudy. Lows in the lower 60s. Northeast winds 5 to 10 miles per hour. Tuesday, sunny. Highs in the lower 80s. East winds 5 to 10 miles per hour. Tuesday night, mostly clear. Lows in the upper 50s.
east winds 5 to 10 miles per hour. Wednesday through Thursday, mostly clear. Highs in the lower 80s. Lows in the upper 50s. Thursday night, partly cloudy. Lows in the mid 60s. Friday, mostly sunny. A slight chance of showers in the morning, then a chance of showers with a slight chance of thunderstorms in the afternoon. Highs in the upper 80s. Chance of rain 30%. Friday night, mostly cloudy. A slight chance of showers and thunderstorms in the evening, then a chance of showers after midnight. Lows in the upper 60s. Chance of rain 40%. Saturday through Sunday, mostly cloudy with a chance of showers and thunderstorms. Highs in the upper 80s. Lows in the upper 60s. Chance of rain 50%. At 7 p.m. at Lambert Field in St. Louis, it was cloudy with a temperature of 77 degrees. The dew point was 64, giving us a relative humidity of 64%. The wind was east at 7 miles an hour, and the pressure was 29.93 inches and falling. Elsewhere in the metro area, in Chesterfield, it was cloudy and the temperature was 75. In Belleville, it was 78 degrees. In Cahokia, it was cloudy and 77 degrees. In St. Charles, it was cloudy and 78. Across the region, it was partly sunny in Columbia, Missouri, with a temperature of 77. In Quincy, it was partly sunny and 81 degrees. In Kansas City, it was mostly sunny and the temperature was 81. It was sunny in Springfield, Missouri, with a temperature of 85. In Rolla, it was sunny and the temperature was 75. It was cloudy in Cape Girardeau, with 70 degrees. It was partly sunny in Springfield, Illinois, with a temperature of 80. Once again in St. Louis, it was cloudy, the temperature was 77 degrees and the wind was east at 7 miles an hour. The St. Louis climate summary for this evening, as of 4 p.m., May 31, 2026. Today's high temperature of 79 degrees occurred at 12:07 p.m. The normal high is 82. The record high is 98 degrees, which was set in 1934. Today's low temperature of 68 degrees occurred at 7:38 a.m. The normal low is 63. The record low is 42 degrees, which was set in 1889. A trace of precipitation fell today, which brings the monthly total to 4.21 inches. The total precipitation for the season since March 1st now stands at 16.25 inches and the total precipitation for the year is now 18.67 inches. The normal high temperature for tomorrow is 82 degrees, and the normal low is 63. The record high for tomorrow is 100, which occurred in 1934, and the record low is 45, which occurred in 1972. Sunset tonight is at 8:20 p.m. Sunrise tomorrow is at 5:38 a.m. The current time is 7:44 p.m. Central Daylight Time. 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This program originates from the National Weather Service Forecast Office in St. Louis, Missouri, and serves parts of East Central Missouri and Southwest Illinois, including the St. Louis metro area and surrounding counties. Tonight, partly cloudy this evening, then mostly cloudy with thunderstorms with showers likely after midnight. Lows in the mid-60s. Southeast winds around 5 miles per hour. Chance of rain 80%. Monday, mostly cloudy with a chance of showers and thunderstorms in the morning, then partly sunny in the afternoon. Highs in the lower 80s. Northeast winds 5 to 10 miles per hour. Chance of rain 50%. Monday night, partly cloudy. Lows in the lower 60s. Northeast winds 5 to 10 miles per hour. Tuesday, sunny. Highs in the lower 80s. East winds 5 to 10 miles per hour. Tuesday night, mostly clear. Lows in the upper 50s. East winds 5 to 10 miles per hour. Wednesday through Thursday,
mostly clear. Highs in the lower 80s. Lows in the upper 50s. Thursday night, partly cloudy. Lows in the mid-60s. Friday, mostly sunny. A slight chance of showers in the morning, then a chance of showers with a slight chance of thunderstorms in the afternoon. Highs in the upper 80s. Chance of rain 30%. Friday night, mostly cloudy. A slight chance of showers and thunderstorms in the evening, then a chance of showers after midnight. Lows in the upper 60s. Chance of rain 40%. Saturday through Sunday, mostly cloudy with a chance of showers and thunderstorms. Highs in the upper 80s. Lows in the upper 60s. Chance of rain 50%. At 7 p.m. at Lambert Field in St. Louis, it was cloudy with a temperature of 77 degrees. The dew point was 64, giving us a relative humidity of 64%. The wind was east at 7 miles an hour, and the pressure was 29.93 inches and falling. Elsewhere in the metro area, in Chesterfield, it was cloudy and the temperature was 75. In Belleville, it was 78 degrees. In Cahokia, it was cloudy and 77 degrees. In St. Charles, it was cloudy and 78. Across the region, it was partly sunny in Columbia, Missouri, with a temperature of 77. In Quincy, it was partly sunny and 81 degrees. In Kansas City, it was mostly sunny and the temperature was 81. It was sunny in Springfield, Missouri, with a temperature of 85. In Rolla, it was sunny and the temperature was 75. It was cloudy in Cape Girardeau, with 70 degrees. It was partly sunny in Springfield, Illinois, with a temperature of 80. Once again in St. Louis, it was cloudy, the temperature was 77 degrees and the wind was east at 7 miles an hour. The St. Louis climate summary for this evening, as of 4 p.m., May 31, 2026. Today's high temperature of 79 degrees occurred at 12:07 p.m. The normal high is 82. The record high is 98 degrees, which was set in 1934. Today's low temperature of 68 degrees occurred at 7:38 a.m. The normal low is 63. The record low is 42 degrees, which was set in 1889. A trace of precipitation fell today, which brings the monthly total to 4.21 inches. The total precipitation for the season since March 1st now stands at 16.25 inches and the total precipitation for the year is now 18.67 inches. The normal high temperature for tomorrow is 82 degrees and the normal low is 63. The record high for tomorrow is 100, which occurred in 1934, and the record low is 45, which occurred in 1972. Sunset tonight is at 8:20 p.m. Sunrise tomorrow is at 5:38 a.m. The current time is 7:49 p.m. Central Daylight Time. 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This program originates from the National Weather Service Forecast Office in St. Louis, Missouri, and serves parts of East Central Missouri and Southwest Illinois, including the St. Louis metro area and surrounding counties. Tonight, partly cloudy this evening, then mostly cloudy with thunderstorms with showers likely after midnight. Lows in the mid-60s. Southeast winds around 5 miles per hour. Chance of rain 80%. Monday, mostly cloudy with a chance of showers and thunderstorms in the morning, then partly sunny in the afternoon. Highs in the lower 80s. Northeast winds 5 to 10 miles per hour. Chance of rain 50%. Monday night, partly cloudy. Lows in the lower 60s. Northeast winds 5 to 10 miles per hour. Tuesday, sunny. Highs in the lower 80s. East winds 5 to 10 miles per hour. Tuesday night, mostly clear. Lows in the upper 50s. East winds 5 to 10 miles per hour. Wednesday through Thursday, mostly clear. Highs in the lower 80s.
lows in the upper 50s. Thursday night, partly cloudy. Lows in the mid-60s. Friday, mostly sunny. A slight chance of showers in the morning, then a chance of showers with a slight chance of thunderstorms in the afternoon. Highs in the upper 80s. Chance of rain 30%. Friday night, mostly cloudy. A slight chance of showers and thunderstorms in the evening, then a chance of showers after midnight. Lows in the upper 60s. Chance of rain 40%. Saturday through Sunday, mostly cloudy with a chance of showers and thunderstorms. Highs in the upper 80s. Lows in the upper 60s. Chance of rain 50%. At 7 p.m. at Lambert Field in St. Louis, it was cloudy with a temperature of 77 degrees. The dew point was 64, giving us a relative humidity of 64%. The wind was east at 7 miles an hour, and the pressure was 29.93 inches and falling. Elsewhere in the metro area, in Chesterfield, it was cloudy and the temperature was 75. In Belleville, it was 78 degrees. In Cahokia, it was cloudy and 77 degrees. In St. Charles, it was cloudy and 78. Across the region, it was partly sunny in Columbia, Missouri, with a temperature of 77. In Quincy, it was partly sunny and 81 degrees. In Kansas City, it was mostly sunny and the temperature was 81. It was sunny in Springfield, Missouri, with a temperature of 85. In Rolla, it was sunny and the temperature was 75. It was cloudy in Cape Girardeau, with 70 degrees. It was partly sunny in Springfield, Illinois, with a temperature of 80. Once again in St. Louis, it was cloudy, the temperature was 77 degrees and the wind was east at 7 miles an hour. The St. Louis climate summary for this evening, as of 4 p.m., May 31, 2026. Today's high temperature of 79 degrees occurred at 12:07 p.m. The normal high is 82. The record high is 98 degrees, which was set in 1934. Today's low temperature of 68 degrees occurred at 7:38 a.m. The normal low is 63. The record low is 42 degrees, which was set in 1889. A trace of precipitation fell today, which brings the monthly total to 4.21 inches. The total precipitation for the season since March 1st now stands at 16.25 inches and the total precipitation for the year is now 18.67 inches. The normal high temperature for tomorrow is 82 degrees and the normal low is 63. The record high for tomorrow is 100, which occurred in 1934, and the record low is 45, which occurred in 1972. Sunset tonight is at 8:20 p.m. Sunrise tomorrow is at 5:38 a.m. The current time is 7:54 p.m. Central Daylight Time. 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This program originates from the National Weather Service Forecast Office in St. Louis, Missouri, and serves parts of East Central Missouri and Southwest Illinois, including the St. Louis metro area and surrounding counties. Tonight, partly cloudy this evening, then mostly cloudy with thunderstorms with showers likely after midnight. Lows in the mid-60s. Southeast winds around 5 miles per hour. Chance of rain 80%. Monday, mostly cloudy with a chance of showers and thunderstorms in the morning, then partly sunny in the afternoon. Highs in the lower 80s. Northeast winds 5 to 10 miles per hour. Chance of rain 50%. Monday night, partly cloudy. Lows in the lower 60s. Northeast winds 5 to 10 miles per hour. Tuesday, sunny. Highs in the lower 80s. East winds 5 to 10 miles per hour. Tuesday night, mostly clear. Lows in the upper 50s. East winds 5 to 10 miles per hour. Wednesday through Thursday, mostly clear. Highs in the lower 80s. Lows in the upper 50s. Thursday night, partly cloudy.
lows in the mid-60s. Friday, mostly sunny. A slight chance of showers in the morning, then a chance of showers with a slight chance of thunderstorms in the afternoon. Highs in the upper 80s. Chance of rain 30%. Friday night, mostly cloudy. A slight chance of showers and thunderstorms in the evening, then a chance of showers after midnight. Lows in the upper 60s. Chance of rain 40%. Saturday through Sunday, mostly cloudy with a chance of showers and thunderstorms. Highs in the upper 80s. Lows in the upper 60s. Chance of rain 50%. At 7 p.m. at Lambert Field in St. Louis, it was cloudy with a temperature of 77 degrees. The dew point was 64, giving us a relative humidity of 64%. The wind was east at 7 miles an hour, and the pressure was 29.93 inches and falling. Elsewhere in the metro area, in Chesterfield, it was cloudy and the temperature was 75. In Belleville, it was 78 degrees. In Cahokia, it was cloudy and 77 degrees. In St. Charles, it was cloudy and 78. Across the region, it was partly sunny in Columbia, Missouri, with a temperature of 77. In Quincy, it was partly sunny and 81 degrees. In Kansas City, it was mostly sunny and the temperature was 81. It was sunny in Springfield, Missouri, with a temperature of 85. In Rolla, it was sunny and the temperature was 75. It was cloudy in Cape Girardeau, with 70 degrees. It was partly sunny in Springfield, Illinois, with a temperature of 80. Once again in St. Louis, it was cloudy, the temperature was 77 degrees and the wind was east at 7 miles an hour. The St. Louis climate summary for this evening, as of 4 p.m., May 31, 2026. Today's high temperature of 79 degrees occurred at 12:07 p.m. The normal high is 82. The record high is 98 degrees, which was set in 1934. Today's low temperature of 68 degrees occurred at 7:38 a.m. The normal low is 63. The record low is 42 degrees, which was set in 1889. A trace of precipitation fell today, which brings the monthly total to 4.21 inches. The total precipitation for the season since March 1st now stands at 16.25 inches and the total precipitation for the year is now 18.67 inches. The normal high temperature for tomorrow is 82 degrees and the normal low is 63. The record high for tomorrow is 100, which occurred in 1934, and the record low is 45, which occurred in 1972. Sunset tonight is at 8:20 p.m. Sunrise tomorrow is at 5:38 a.m. The current time is 7:59 p.m. Central Daylight Time. 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This program originates from the National Weather Service Forecast Office in St. Louis, Missouri, and serves parts of East Central Missouri and Southwest Illinois, including the St. Louis metro area and surrounding counties. Tonight, partly cloudy this evening, then mostly cloudy with thunderstorms with showers likely after midnight. Lows in the mid-60s. Southeast winds around 5 miles per hour. Chance of rain 80%. Monday, mostly cloudy with a chance of showers and thunderstorms in the morning, then partly sunny in the afternoon. Highs in the lower 80s. Northeast winds 5 to 10 miles per hour. Chance of rain 50%. Monday night, partly cloudy. Lows in the lower 60s. Northeast winds 5 to 10 miles per hour. Tuesday, sunny. Highs in the lower 80s. East winds 5 to 10 miles per hour. Tuesday night, mostly clear. Lows in the upper 50s. East winds 5 to 10 miles per hour. Wednesday through Thursday, mostly clear. Highs in the lower 80s. Lows in the upper 50s. Thursday night, partly cloudy. Lows in the mid-60s. Friday, mostly sunny.
a slight chance of showers in the morning, then a chance of showers with a slight chance of thunderstorms in the afternoon. Highs in the upper 80s. Chance of rain 30%. Friday night, mostly cloudy. A slight chance of showers and thunderstorms in the evening, then a chance of showers after midnight. Lows in the upper 60s. Chance of rain 40%. Saturday through Sunday, mostly cloudy with a chance of showers and thunderstorms. Highs in the upper 80s. Lows in the upper 60s. Chance of rain 50%. At 7 p.m. at Lambert Field in St. Louis, it was cloudy with a temperature of 77 degrees. The dew point was 64, giving us a relative humidity of 64%. The wind was east at 7 miles an hour, and the pressure was 29.93 inches and falling. Elsewhere in the metro area, in Chesterfield, it was cloudy and the temperature was 75. In Belleville, it was 78 degrees. In Cahokia, it was cloudy at noon. Highs in the upper 80s.

Louis, it was cloudy with a temperature of 77 degrees. The dew point was 64, giving us a relative humidity of 64%. The wind was east at 7 miles an hour, and the pressure was 29.93 inches and falling. Elsewhere in the metro area, in Chesterfield, it was cloudy and the temperature was 75. In Belleville, it was 78 degrees. In Cahokia, it was cloudy and 77 degrees. In St. Charles, it was cloudy and 78. Across the region, it was partly sunny in Columbia, Missouri, with a temperature of 77. In Quincy, it was partly sunny and 81 degrees. In Kansas City, it was mostly sunny and the temperature was 81. It was sunny in Springfield, Missouri, with a temperature of 85. In Rolla, it was sunny and the temperature was 75. It was cloudy in Cape Girardeau, with 70 degrees. It was partly sunny in Springfield, Illinois, with a temperature of 80. Once again in St. Louis, it was cloudy, the temperature was 77 degrees and the wind was east at 7 miles an hour. The St. Louis climate summary for this evening, as of 4 p.m., May 31, 2026. Today's high temperature of 79 degrees occurred at 12:07 p.m. The normal high is 82. The record high is 98 degrees, which was set in 1934. Today's low temperature of 68 degrees occurred at 7:38 a.m. The normal low is 63. The record low is 42 degrees, which was set in 1889. A trace of precipitation fell today, which brings the monthly total to 4.21 inches. The total precipitation for the season since March 1st now stands at 16.25 inches and the total precipitation for the year is now 18.67 inches. The normal high temperature for tomorrow is 82 degrees and the normal low is 63. The record high for tomorrow is 100, which occurred in 1934, and the record low is 45, which occurred in 1972. Sunset tonight is at 8:20 p.m. Sunrise tomorrow is at 5:38 a.m. The current time is 8:04 p.m. Central Daylight Time. 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This program originates from the National Weather Service Forecast Office in St. Louis, Missouri, and serves parts of east central Missouri and southwest Illinois, including the St. Louis metro area and surrounding counties. Tonight, partly cloudy this evening, then mostly cloudy with thunderstorms with showers likely after midnight. Lows in the mid-60s. Southeast winds around 5 miles per hour. Chance of rain 80%. Monday, mostly cloudy with a chance of showers and thunderstorms in the morning, then partly sunny in the afternoon. Highs in the lower 80s. Northeast winds 5 to 10 miles per hour. Chance of rain 50%. Monday night, partly cloudy. Lows in the lower 60s. Northeast winds 5 to 10 miles per hour. Tuesday, sunny. Highs in the lower 80s. East winds 5 to 10 miles per hour. Tuesday night, mostly clear. Lows in the upper 50s. East winds 5 to 10 miles per hour. Wednesday through Thursday, mostly clear. Highs in the lower 80s. Lows in the upper 50s. Thursday night, partly cloudy. Lows in the mid-60s. Friday, mostly sunny. A slight chance of showers in the morning, then a chance of showers with a slight chance of thunderstorms in the afternoon. Highs in the upper 80s. Chance of rain 30%. Friday night, mostly cloudy. A slight chance of showers and thunderstorms in the evening, then a chance of showers after midnight. Lows in the upper 60s. Chance of rain 40%. Saturday through Sunday, mostly cloudy with a chance of showers and thunderstorms. Highs in the upper 80s. Lows in the upper 60s. Chance of rain 50%. At 7 p.m. at Lambert Field in St. Louis, it was cloudy with a temperature of 77 degrees. The dew point was

64, giving us a relative humidity of 64%. The wind was east at 7 miles an hour, and the pressure was 29.93 inches and falling. Elsewhere in the metro area, in Chesterfield, it was cloudy and the temperature was 75. In Belleville, it was 78 degrees. In Cahokia, it was cloudy and 77 degrees. In St. Charles, it was cloudy and 78. Across the region, it was partly sunny in Columbia, Missouri, with a temperature of 77. In Quincy, it was partly sunny and 81 degrees. In Kansas City, it was mostly sunny and the temperature was 81. It was sunny in Springfield, Missouri, with a temperature of 85. In Rolla, it was sunny and the temperature was 75. It was cloudy in Cape Girardeau, with 70 degrees. It was partly sunny in Springfield, Illinois, with a temperature of 80. Once again in St. Louis, it was cloudy, the temperature was 77 degrees and the wind was east at 7 miles an hour. The St. Louis climate summary for this evening, as of 4 p.m., May 31, 2026. Today's high temperature of 79 degrees occurred at 12:07 p.m. The normal high is 82. The record high is 98 degrees, which was set in 1934. Today's low temperature of 68 degrees occurred at 7:38 a.m. The normal low is 63. The record low is 42 degrees, which was set in 1889. A trace of precipitation fell today, which brings the monthly total to 4.21 inches. The total precipitation for the season since March 1st now stands at 16.25 inches and the total precipitation for the year is now 18.67 inches. The normal high temperature for tomorrow is 82 degrees and the normal low is 63. The record high for tomorrow is 100, which occurred in 1934, and the record low is 45, which occurred in 1972. Sunset tonight is at 8:20 p.m. Sunrise tomorrow is at 5:38 a.m. The current time is 8:08 p.m. Central Daylight Time. 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This program originates from the National Weather Service Forecast Office in St. Louis, Missouri, and serves parts of East Central Missouri and Southwest Illinois, including the St. Louis metro area and surrounding counties. Tonight, partly cloudy this evening, then mostly cloudy with thunderstorms with showers likely after midnight. Lows in the mid-60s. Southeast winds around 5 miles per hour. Chance of rain 80%. Monday, mostly cloudy with a chance of showers and thunderstorms in the morning, then partly sunny in the afternoon. Highs in the lower 80s. Northeast winds 5 to 10 miles per hour. Chance of rain 50%. Monday night, partly cloudy. Lows in the lower 60s. Northeast winds 5 to 10 miles per hour. Tuesday, sunny. Highs in the lower 80s. East winds 5 to 10 miles per hour. Tuesday night, mostly clear. Lows in the upper 50s. East winds 5 to 10 miles per hour. Wednesday through Thursday, mostly clear. Highs in the lower 80s. Lows in the upper 50s. Thursday night, partly cloudy. Lows in the mid-60s. Friday, mostly sunny. A slight chance of showers in the morning, then a chance of showers with a slight chance of thunderstorms in the afternoon. Highs in the upper 80s. Chance of rain 30%. Friday night, mostly cloudy. A slight chance of showers and thunderstorms in the evening, then a chance of showers after midnight. Lows in the upper 60s. Chance of rain 40%. Saturday through Sunday, mostly cloudy with a chance of showers and thunderstorms. Highs in the upper 80s. Lows in the upper 60s. Chance of rain 50%. At 8 p.m. at Lambert Field in St. Louis, it was mostly cloudy with a temperature of 76 degrees. The dew point was 64, giving us a relative humidity of 66%. The wind was east at 5.
miles an hour, and the pressure was 29.93 inches and steady. Elsewhere in the metro area, in Chesterfield, it was fair and the temperature was 74. In Belleville, it was 76 degrees. In Cahokia, it was fair and 76 degrees. In St. Charles, it was fair and 77. Across the region, it was cloudy in Columbia, Missouri, with a temperature of 75. In Quincy, it was fair and 79 degrees. In Kansas City, it was mostly cloudy and the temperature was 81. It was fair in Springfield, Missouri, with a temperature of 83. In Rolla, it was mostly cloudy and the temperature was 73. It was fair in Cape Girardeau, with 69 degrees. It was fair in Springfield, Illinois, with a temperature of 78. Once again in St. Louis, it was mostly cloudy, the temperature was 76 degrees and the wind was east at 5 miles an hour. The St. Louis climate summary for this evening, as of 4 p.m., May 31, 2026. Today's high temperature of 79 degrees occurred at 12:07 p.m. The normal high is 82. The record high is 98 degrees, which was set in 1934. Today's low temperature of 68 degrees occurred at 7:38 a.m. The normal low is 63. The record low is 42 degrees, which was set in 1889. A trace of precipitation fell today, which brings the monthly total to 4.21 inches. The total precipitation for the season since March 1st now stands at 16.25 inches and the total precipitation for the year is now 18.67 inches. The normal high temperature for tomorrow is 82 degrees and the normal low is 63. The record high for tomorrow is 100, which occurred in 1934, and the record low is 45, which occurred in 1972. Sunset tonight is at 8:20 p.m. Sunrise tomorrow is at 5:38 a.m. The current time is 8:13 p.m. Central Daylight Time. 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Tonight, partly cloudy this evening, then mostly cloudy with thunderstorms with showers likely after midnight. Lows in the mid-60s. Southeast winds around 5 miles per hour. Chance of rain 80%. Monday, mostly cloudy with a chance of showers and thunderstorms in the morning, then partly sunny in the afternoon. Highs in the lower 80s. Northeast winds 5 to 10 miles per hour. Chance of rain 50%. Monday night, partly cloudy. Lows in the lower 60s. Northeast winds 5 to 10 miles per hour. Tuesday, sunny. Highs in the lower 80s. East winds 5 to 10 miles per hour. Tuesday night, mostly clear. Lows in the upper 50s. East winds 5 to 10 miles per hour. Wednesday through Thursday, mostly clear. Highs in the lower 80s. Lows in the upper 50s. Thursday night, partly cloudy. Lows in the mid-60s. Friday, mostly sunny. A slight chance of showers in the morning, then a chance of showers with a slight chance of thunderstorms in the afternoon. Highs in the upper 80s. Chance of rain 30%. Friday night, mostly cloudy. A slight chance of showers and thunderstorms in the evening, then a chance of showers after midnight. Lows in the upper 60s. Chance of rain 40%. Saturday through Sunday, mostly cloudy with a chance of showers and thunderstorms. Highs in the upper 80s. Lows in the upper 60s. Chance of rain 50%. At 8 p.m. at Lambert Field in St. Louis, it was mostly cloudy with a temperature of 76 degrees. The dew point was 64, giving us a relative humidity of 66%. The wind was east at 5 miles an hour, and the pressure was 29.93 inches and steady. Elsewhere,
the metro area. In Chesterfield, it was fair and the temperature was 74. In Belleville, it was 76 degrees. In Cahokia, it was fair and 76 degrees. In St. Charles, it was fair and 77. Across the region, it was cloudy in Columbia, Missouri, with a temperature of 75. In Quincy, it was fair and 79 degrees. In Kansas City, it was mostly cloudy and the temperature was 81. It was fair in Springfield, Missouri, with a temperature of 83. In Rolla, it was mostly cloudy and the temperature was 73. It was fair in Cape Girardeau, with 69 degrees. It was fair in Springfield, Illinois, with a temperature of 78. Once again in St. Louis, it was mostly cloudy, the temperature was 76 degrees and the wind was east at 5 miles an hour. The St. Louis climate summary for this evening, as of 4 p.m., May 31, 2026. Today's high temperature of 79 degrees occurred at 12:07 p.m. The normal high is 82. The record high is 98 degrees, which was set in 1934. Today's low temperature of 68 degrees occurred at 7:38 a.m. The normal low is 63. The record low is 42 degrees, which was set in 1889. A trace of precipitation fell today, which brings the monthly total to 4.21 inches. The total precipitation for the season since March 1st now stands at 16.25 inches and the total precipitation for the year is now 18.67 inches. The normal high temperature for tomorrow is 82 degrees and the normal low is 63. The record high for tomorrow is 100, which occurred in 1934, and the record low is 45, which occurred in 1972. Sunset tonight is at 8:20 p.m. Sunrise tomorrow is at 5:38 a.m. The current time is 8:18 p.m. Central Daylight Time. 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Tonight, partly cloudy this evening, then mostly cloudy with thunderstorms with showers likely after midnight. Lows in the mid-60s. Southeast winds around 5 miles per hour. Chance of rain 80%. Monday, mostly cloudy with a chance of showers and thunderstorms in the morning, then partly sunny in the afternoon. Highs in the lower 80s. Northeast winds 5 to 10 miles per hour. Chance of rain 50%. Monday night, partly cloudy. Lows in the lower 60s. Northeast winds 5 to 10 miles per hour. Tuesday, sunny. Highs in the lower 80s. East winds 5 to 10 miles per hour. Tuesday night, mostly clear. Lows in the upper 50s. East winds 5 to 10 miles per hour. Wednesday through Thursday, mostly clear. Highs in the lower 80s. Lows in the upper 50s. Thursday night, partly cloudy. Lows in the mid-60s. Friday, mostly sunny. A slight chance of showers in the morning, then a chance of showers with a slight chance of thunderstorms in the afternoon. Highs in the upper 80s. Chance of rain 30%. Friday night, mostly cloudy. A slight chance of showers and thunderstorms in the evening, then a chance of showers after midnight. Lows in the upper 60s. Chance of rain 40%. Saturday through Sunday, mostly cloudy with a chance of showers and thunderstorms. Highs in the upper 80s. Lows in the upper 60s. Chance of rain 50%. At 8 p.m. at Lambert Field in St. Louis, it was mostly cloudy with a temperature of 76 degrees. The dew point was 64, giving us a relative humidity of 66%. The wind was east at 5 miles an hour, and the pressure was 29.93 inches and steady. Elsewhere in the metro area, in Chesterfield, it was fair and the temperature was 74. In the
it was 76 degrees. In Cahokia, it was fair and 76 degrees. In St. Charles, it was fair and 77. Across the region, it was cloudy in Columbia, Missouri, with a temperature of 75. In Quincy, it was fair and 79 degrees. In Kansas City, it was mostly cloudy and the temperature was 81. It was fair in Springfield, Missouri, with a temperature of 83. In Rolla, it was mostly cloudy and the temperature was 73. It was fair in Cape Girardeau, with 69 degrees. It was fair in Springfield, Illinois, with a temperature of 78. Once again in St. Louis, it was mostly cloudy, the temperature was 76 degrees and the wind was east at 5 miles an hour. The St. Louis climate summary for this evening, as of 4 p.m., May 31, 2026. Today's high temperature of 79 degrees occurred at 12:07 p.m. The normal high is 82. The record high is 98 degrees, which was set in 1934. Today's low temperature of 68 degrees occurred at 7:38 a.m. The normal low is 63. The record low is 42 degrees, which was set in 1889. A trace of precipitation fell today, which brings the monthly total to 4.21 inches. The total precipitation for the season since March 1st now stands at 16.25 inches, and the total precipitation for the year is now 18.67 inches. The normal high temperature for tomorrow is 82 degrees, and the normal low is 63. The record high for tomorrow is 100, which occurred in 1934, and the record low is 45, which occurred in 1972. Sunset tonight is at 8:20 p.m. Sunrise tomorrow is at 5:38 a.m. The current time is 8:23 p.m. Central Daylight Time. 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Tonight, partly cloudy this evening, then mostly cloudy with thunderstorms with showers likely after midnight. Lows in the mid-60s. Southeast winds around 5 miles per hour. Chance of rain 80%. Monday, mostly cloudy with a chance of showers and thunderstorms in the morning, then partly sunny in the afternoon. Highs in the lower 80s. Northeast winds 5 to 10 miles per hour. Chance of rain 50%. Monday night, partly cloudy. Lows in the lower 60s. Northeast winds 5 to 10 miles per hour. Tuesday, sunny. Highs in the lower 80s. East winds 5 to 10 miles per hour. Tuesday night, mostly clear. Lows in the upper 50s. East winds 5 to 10 miles per hour. Wednesday through Thursday, mostly clear. Highs in the lower 80s. Lows in the upper 50s. Thursday night, partly cloudy. Lows in the mid-60s. Friday, mostly sunny. A slight chance of showers in the morning, then a chance of showers with a slight chance of thunderstorms in the afternoon. Highs in the upper 80s. Chance of rain 30%. Friday night, mostly cloudy. A slight chance of showers and thunderstorms in the evening, then a chance of showers after midnight. Lows in the upper 60s. Chance of rain 40%. Saturday through Sunday, mostly cloudy with a chance of showers and thunderstorms. Highs in the upper 80s. Lows in the upper 60s. Chance of rain 50%. At 8 p.m. at Lambert Field in St. Louis, it was mostly cloudy with a temperature of 76 degrees. The dew point was 64, giving us a relative humidity of 66%. The wind was east at 5 miles an hour, and the pressure was 29.93 inches and steady. Elsewhere in the metro area, in Chesterfield it was fair and the temperature was 74. In Belleville it was 76 degrees. In Cahokia, it was fair and 76.
degrees. In St. Charles, it was fair and 77. Across the region, it was cloudy in Columbia, Missouri, with a temperature of 75. In Quincy, it was fair and 79 degrees. In Kansas City, it was mostly cloudy and the temperature was 81. It was fair in Springfield, Missouri, with a temperature of 83. In Rolla, it was mostly cloudy and the temperature was 73. It was fair in Cape Girardeau, with 69 degrees. It was fair in Springfield, Illinois, with a temperature of 78. Once again in St. Louis, it was mostly cloudy, the temperature was 76 degrees and the wind was east at 5 miles an hour. The St. Louis climate summary for this evening, as of 4 p.m., May 31, 2026. Today's high temperature of 79 degrees occurred at 12:07 p.m. The normal high is 82. The record high is 98 degrees, which was set in 1934. Today's low temperature of 68 degrees occurred at 7:38 a.m. The normal low is 63. The record low is 42 degrees, which was set in 1889. A trace of precipitation fell today, which brings the monthly total to 4.21 inches. The total precipitation for the season since March 1st now stands at 16.25 inches and the total precipitation for the year is now 18.67 inches. The normal high temperature for tomorrow is 82 degrees and the normal low is 63. The record high for tomorrow is 100, which occurred in 1934, and the record low is 45, which occurred in 1972. Sunset tonight is at 8:20 p.m. Sunrise tomorrow is at 5:38 a.m. The current time is 8:28 p.m. Central Daylight Time. 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This program originates from the National Weather Service Forecast Office in St. Louis, Missouri, and serves parts of East Central Missouri and Southwest Illinois, including the St. Louis metro area and surrounding counties. Tonight, partly cloudy this evening, then mostly cloudy with thunderstorms with showers likely after midnight. Lows in the mid-60s. Southeast winds around 5 miles per hour. Chance of rain 80%. Monday, mostly cloudy with a chance of showers and thunderstorms in the morning, then partly sunny in the afternoon. Highs in the lower 80s. Northeast winds 5 to 10 miles per hour. Chance of rain 50%. Monday night, partly cloudy. Lows in the lower 60s. Northeast winds 5 to 10 miles per hour. Tuesday, sunny. Highs in the lower 80s. East winds 5 to 10 miles per hour. Tuesday night, mostly clear. Lows in the upper 50s. East winds 5 to 10 miles per hour. Wednesday through Thursday, mostly clear. Highs in the lower 80s. Lows in the upper 50s. Thursday night, partly cloudy. Lows in the mid-60s. Friday, mostly sunny. A slight chance of showers in the morning, then a chance of showers with a slight chance of thunderstorms in the afternoon. Highs in the upper 80s. Chance of rain 30%. Friday night, mostly cloudy. A slight chance of showers and thunderstorms in the evening, then a chance of showers after midnight. Lows in the upper 60s. Chance of rain 40%. Saturday through Sunday, mostly cloudy with a chance of showers and thunderstorms. Highs in the upper 80s. Lows in the upper 60s. Chance of rain 50%. At 8 p.m. at Lambert Field in St. Louis, it was mostly cloudy with a temperature of 76 degrees. The dew point was 64, giving us a relative humidity of 66%. The wind was east at 5 miles an hour, and the pressure was 29.93 inches and steady. Elsewhere in the metro area, in Chesterfield it was fair and the temperature was 74. In Belleville it was 76 degrees. In Cahokia, it was fair and 76 degrees. In St. Charles, it was fair and 77. Across the
it was cloudy in Columbia, Missouri, with a temperature of 75. In Quincy, it was fair and 79 degrees. In Kansas City, it was mostly cloudy and the temperature was 81. It was fair in Springfield, Missouri, with a temperature of 83. In Rolla, it was mostly cloudy and the temperature was 73. It was fair in Cape Girardeau, with 69 degrees. It was fair in Springfield, Illinois, with a temperature of 78. Once again in St. Louis, it was mostly cloudy, the temperature was 76 degrees and the wind was east at 5 miles an hour. The current time is 8:32 p.m. Central Daylight Time. 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Tonight, partly cloudy this evening, then mostly cloudy with thunderstorms with showers likely after midnight. Lows in the mid-60s. Southeast winds around 5 miles per hour. Chance of rain 80%. Monday, mostly cloudy with a chance of showers and thunderstorms in the morning, then partly sunny in the afternoon. Highs in the lower 80s. Northeast winds 5 to 10 miles per hour. Chance of rain 50%. Monday night, partly cloudy. Lows in the lower 60s. Northeast winds 5 to 10 miles per hour. Tuesday, sunny. Highs in the lower 80s. East winds 5 to 10 miles per hour. Tuesday night, mostly clear. Lows in the upper 50s. East winds 5 to 10 miles per hour. Wednesday through Thursday, mostly clear. Highs in the lower 80s. Lows in the upper 50s. Thursday night, partly cloudy. Lows in the mid-60s. Friday, mostly sunny. A slight chance of showers in the morning, then a chance of showers with a slight chance of thunderstorms in the afternoon. Highs in the upper 80s. Chance of rain 30%. Friday night, mostly cloudy. A slight chance of showers and thunderstorms in the evening, then a chance of showers after midnight. Lows in the upper 60s. Chance of rain 40%. Saturday through Sunday, mostly cloudy with a chance of showers and thunderstorms. Highs in the upper 80s. Lows in the upper 60s. Chance of rain 50%. At 8 p.m. at Lambert Field in St. Louis, it was mostly cloudy with a temperature of 76 degrees. The dew point was 64, giving us a relative humidity of 66%. The wind was east at 5 miles an hour, and the pressure was 29.93 inches and steady. Elsewhere in the metro area, in Chesterfield it was fair and the temperature was 74. In Belleville it was 76 degrees. In Cahokia, it was fair and 76 degrees. In St. Charles, it was fair and 77. Across the region, it was cloudy in Columbia, Missouri, with a temperature of 75. In Quincy, it was fair and 79 degrees. In Kansas City, it was mostly cloudy and the temperature was 81. It was fair in Springfield, Missouri, with a temperature of 83. In Rolla, it was mostly cloudy and the temperature was 73. It was fair in Cape Girardeau, with 69 degrees. It was fair in Springfield, Illinois, with a temperature of 78. Once again in St. Louis, it was mostly cloudy, the temperature was 76 degrees and the wind was east at 5 miles an hour. The current time is 8:35 p.m. Central Daylight Time. 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Tonight, partly cloudy this evening, then mostly cloudy with thunderstorms with showers likely after midnight.
lows in the mid-60s. Southeast winds around 5 miles per hour. Chance of rain 80%. Monday, mostly cloudy with a chance of showers and thunderstorms in the morning, then partly sunny in the afternoon. Highs in the lower 80s. Northeast winds 5 to 10 miles per hour. Chance of rain 50%. Monday night, partly cloudy. Lows in the lower 60s. Northeast winds 5 to 10 miles per hour. Tuesday, sunny. Highs in the lower 80s. East winds 5 to 10 miles per hour. Tuesday night, mostly clear. Lows in the upper 50s. East winds 5 to 10 miles per hour. Wednesday through Thursday, mostly clear. Highs in the lower 80s. Lows in the upper 50s. Thursday night, partly cloudy. Lows in the mid-60s. Friday, mostly sunny. A slight chance of showers in the morning, then a chance of showers with a slight chance of thunderstorms in the afternoon. Highs in the upper 80s. Chance of rain 30%. Friday night, mostly cloudy. A slight chance of showers and thunderstorms in the evening, then a chance of showers after midnight. Lows in the upper 60s. Chance of rain 40%. Saturday through Sunday, mostly cloudy with a chance of showers and thunderstorms. Highs in the upper 80s. Lows in the upper 60s. Chance of rain 50%. At 8 p.m. at Lambert Field in St. Louis, it was mostly cloudy with a temperature of 76 degrees. The dew point was 64, giving us a relative humidity of 66%. The wind was east at 5 miles an hour, and the pressure was 29.93 inches and steady. Elsewhere in the metro area, in Chesterfield it was fair and the temperature was 74. In Belleville it was 76 degrees. In Cahokia, it was fair and 76 degrees. In St. Charles, it was fair and 77. Across the region, it was cloudy in Columbia, Missouri, with a temperature of 75. In Quincy, it was fair and 79 degrees. In Kansas City, it was mostly cloudy and the temperature was 81. It was fair in Springfield, Missouri, with a temperature of 83. In Rolla, it was mostly cloudy and the temperature was 73. It was fair in Cape Girardeau, with 69 degrees. It was fair in Springfield, Illinois, with a temperature of 78. Once again in St. Louis, it was mostly cloudy, the temperature was 76 degrees and the wind was east at 5 miles an hour. The current time is 8:39 p.m. Central Daylight Time. 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Tonight, partly cloudy this evening, then mostly cloudy with thunderstorms with showers likely after midnight. Lows in the mid-60s. Southeast winds around 5 miles per hour. Chance of rain 80%. Monday, mostly cloudy with a chance of showers and thunderstorms in the morning, then partly sunny in the afternoon. Highs in the lower 80s. Northeast winds 5 to 10 miles per hour. Chance of rain 50%. Monday night, partly cloudy. Lows in the lower 60s. Northeast winds 5 to 10 miles per hour. Tuesday, sunny. Highs in the lower 80s. East winds 5 to 10 miles per hour. Tuesday night, mostly clear. Lows in the upper 50s. East winds 5 to 10 miles per hour. Wednesday through Thursday, mostly clear. Highs in the lower 80s. Lows in the upper 50s. Thursday night, partly cloudy. Lows in the mid-60s. Friday, mostly sunny. A slight chance of showers in the morning, then a chance of showers with a slight chance of thunderstorms in the afternoon. Highs in the upper 80s. Chance of rain 30%. Friday.
Tonight, mostly cloudy. A slight chance of showers and thunderstorms in the evening, then a chance of showers after midnight. Lows in the upper 60s. Chance of rain 40%. Saturday through Sunday, mostly cloudy with a chance of showers and thunderstorms. Highs in the upper 80s. Lows in the upper 60s. Chance of rain 50%. At 8 p.m. at Lambert Field in St. Louis, it was mostly cloudy with a temperature of 76 degrees. The dew point was 64, giving us a relative humidity of 66%. The wind was east at 5 miles an hour, and the pressure was 29.93 inches and steady. Elsewhere in the metro area, in Chesterfield it was fair and the temperature was 74. In Belleville it was 76 degrees. In Cahokia, it was fair and 76 degrees. In St. Charles, it was fair and 77. Across the region, it was cloudy in Columbia, Missouri, with a temperature of 75. In Quincy, it was fair and 79 degrees. In Kansas City, it was mostly cloudy and the temperature was 81. It was fair in Springfield, Missouri, with a temperature of 83. In Rolla, it was mostly cloudy and the temperature was 73. It was fair in Cape Girardeau, with 69 degrees. It was fair in Springfield, Illinois, with a temperature of 78. Once again in St. Louis, it was mostly cloudy, the temperature was 76 degrees and the wind was east at 5 miles an hour. The current time is 8:43 p.m. Central Daylight Time. 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This program originates from the National Weather Service Forecast Office in St. Louis, Missouri, and serves parts of East Central Missouri and Southwest Illinois, including the St. Louis metro area and surrounding counties. Tonight, partly cloudy this evening, then mostly cloudy with thunderstorms with showers likely after midnight. Lows in the mid-60s. Southeast winds around 5 miles per hour. Chance of rain 80%. Monday, mostly cloudy with a chance of showers and thunderstorms in the morning, then partly sunny in the afternoon. Highs in the lower 80s. Northeast winds 5 to 10 miles per hour. Chance of rain 50%. Monday night, partly cloudy. Lows in the lower 60s. Northeast winds 5 to 10 miles per hour. Tuesday, sunny. Highs in the lower 80s. East winds 5 to 10 miles per hour. Tuesday night, mostly clear. Lows in the upper 50s. East winds 5 to 10 miles per hour. Wednesday through Thursday, mostly clear. Highs in the lower 80s. Lows in the upper 50s. Thursday night, partly cloudy. Lows in the mid-60s. Friday, mostly sunny. A slight chance of showers in the morning, then a chance of showers with a slight chance of thunderstorms in the afternoon. Highs in the upper 80s. Chance of rain 30%. Friday night, mostly cloudy. A slight chance of showers and thunderstorms in the evening, then a chance of showers after midnight. Lows in the upper 60s. Chance of rain 40%. Saturday through Sunday, mostly cloudy with a chance of showers and thunderstorms. Highs in the upper 80s. Lows in the upper 60s. Chance of rain 50%. At 8 p.m. at Lambert Field in St. Louis, it was mostly cloudy with a temperature of 76 degrees. The dew point was 64, giving us a relative humidity of 66%. The wind was east at 5 miles an hour, and the pressure was 29.93 inches and steady. Elsewhere in the metro area, in Chesterfield it was fair and the temperature was 74. In Belleville it was 76 degrees. In Cahokia, it was fair and 76 degrees. In St. Charles, it was fair and 77. Across the region, it was cloudy in Columbia, Missouri, with a temperature of 75. In Quincy, it was fair and 79 degrees. In Kansas City, it was mostly cloudy and the temperature was 81.
it was fair in Springfield, Missouri, with a temperature of 83. In Rolla, it was mostly cloudy and the temperature was 73. It was fair in Cape Girardeau, with 69 degrees. It was fair in Springfield, Illinois, with a temperature of 78. Once again in St. Louis, it was mostly cloudy, the temperature was 76 degrees and the wind was east at 5 miles an hour. The current time is 8:46 p.m. Central Daylight Time. 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Tonight, partly cloudy this evening, then mostly cloudy with thunderstorms with showers likely after midnight. Lows in the mid-60s. Southeast winds around 5 miles per hour. Chance of rain 80%. Monday, mostly cloudy with a chance of showers and thunderstorms in the morning, then partly sunny in the afternoon. Highs in the lower 80s. Northeast winds 5 to 10 miles per hour. Chance of rain 50%. Monday night, partly cloudy. Lows in the lower 60s. Northeast winds 5 to 10 miles per hour. Tuesday, sunny. Highs in the lower 80s. East winds 5 to 10 miles per hour. Tuesday night, mostly clear. Lows in the upper 50s. East winds 5 to 10 miles per hour. Wednesday through Thursday, mostly clear. Highs in the lower 80s. Lows in the upper 50s. Thursday night, partly cloudy. Lows in the mid-60s. Friday, mostly sunny. A slight chance of showers in the morning, then a chance of showers with a slight chance of thunderstorms in the afternoon. Highs in the upper 80s. Chance of rain 30%. Friday night, mostly cloudy. A slight chance of showers and thunderstorms in the evening, then a chance of showers after midnight. Lows in the upper 60s. Chance of rain 40%. Saturday through Sunday, mostly cloudy with a chance of showers and thunderstorms. Highs in the upper 80s. Lows in the upper 60s. Chance of rain 50%. At 8 p.m. at Lambert Field in St. Louis, it was mostly cloudy with a temperature of 76 degrees. The dew point was 64, giving us a relative humidity of 66%. The wind was east at 5 miles an hour, and the pressure was 29.93 inches and steady. Elsewhere in the metro area, in Chesterfield it was fair and the temperature was 74. In Belleville it was 76 degrees. In Cahokia, it was fair, and 76 degrees. In St. Charles, it was fair and 77. Across the region, it was cloudy in Columbia, Missouri, with a temperature of 75. In Quincy, it was fair, and 79 degrees. In Kansas City, it was mostly cloudy and the temperature was 81. It was fair in Springfield, Missouri, with a temperature of 83. In Rolla, it was mostly cloudy and the temperature was 73. It was fair in Cape Girardeau, with 69 degrees. It was fair in Springfield, Illinois, with a temperature of 78. Once again in St. Louis, it was mostly cloudy, the temperature was 76 degrees and the wind was east at 5 miles an hour. The current time is 8:50 p.m. Central Daylight Time. 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Tonight, partly cloudy this evening, then mostly cloudy with thunderstorms with showers likely after midnight. Lows in the mid-60s. Southeast winds around 5 miles per hour. Chance of rain 80%. Monday, mostly cloudy with a chance of showers and thunderstorms in the morning, then partly
mostly sunny in the afternoon. Highs in the lower 80s. Northeast winds 5 to 10 miles per hour. Chance of rain 50%. Monday night, partly cloudy. Lows in the lower 60s. Northeast winds 5 to 10 miles per hour. Tuesday, sunny. Highs in the lower 80s. East winds 5 to 10 miles per hour. Tuesday night, mostly clear. Lows in the upper 50s. East winds 5 to 10 miles per hour. Wednesday through Thursday, mostly clear. Highs in the lower 80s. Lows in the upper 50s. Thursday night, partly cloudy. Lows in the mid-60s. Friday, mostly sunny. A slight chance of showers in the morning, then a chance of showers with a slight chance of thunderstorms in the afternoon. Highs in the upper 80s. Chance of rain 30%. Friday night, mostly cloudy. A slight chance of showers and thunderstorms in the evening, then a chance of showers after midnight. Lows in the upper 60s. Chance of rain 40%. Saturday through Sunday, mostly cloudy with a chance of showers and thunderstorms. Highs in the upper 80s. Lows in the upper 60s. Chance of rain 50%. At 8 p.m. at Lambert Field in St. Louis, it was mostly cloudy with a temperature of 76 degrees. The dew point was 64, giving us a relative humidity of 66%. The wind was east at 5 miles an hour, and the pressure was 29.93 inches and steady. Elsewhere in the metro area, in Chesterfield it was fair and the temperature was 74. In Belleville it was 76 degrees. In Cahokia, it was fair and 76 degrees. In St. Charles it was fair and 77. Across the region, it was cloudy in Columbia, Missouri, with a temperature of 75. In Quincy, it was fair, and 79 degrees. In Kansas City, it was mostly cloudy and the temperature was 81. It was fair in Springfield, Missouri, with a temperature of 83. In Rolla, it was mostly cloudy and the temperature was 73. It was fair in Cape Girardeau, with 69 degrees. It was fair in Springfield, Illinois, with a temperature of 78. Once again in St. Louis, it was mostly cloudy, the temperature was 76 degrees and the wind was east at 5 miles an hour. The current time is 8:54 p.m. Central Daylight Time. 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Tonight, partly cloudy this evening, then mostly cloudy with thunderstorms with showers likely after midnight. Lows in the mid-60s. Southeast winds around 5 miles per hour. Chance of rain 80%. Monday, mostly cloudy with a chance of showers and thunderstorms in the morning, then partly sunny in the afternoon. Highs in the lower 80s. Northeast winds 5 to 10 miles per hour. Chance of rain 50%. Monday night, partly cloudy. Lows in the lower 60s. Northeast winds 5 to 10 miles per hour. Tuesday, sunny. Highs in the lower 80s. East winds 5 to 10 miles per hour. Tuesday night, mostly clear. Lows in the upper 50s. East winds 5 to 10 miles per hour. Wednesday through Thursday, mostly clear. Highs in the lower 80s. Lows in the upper 50s. Thursday night, partly cloudy. Lows in the mid-60s. Friday, mostly sunny. A slight chance of showers in the morning, then a chance of showers with a slight chance of thunderstorms in the afternoon. Highs in the upper 80s. Chance of rain 30%. Friday night, mostly cloudy. A slight chance of showers and thunderstorms in the evening, then a chance of showers after midnight. Lows in the upper 60s. Chance of rain 40%. Saturday.
Through Sunday, mostly cloudy with a chance of showers and thunderstorms. Highs in the upper 80s. Lows in the upper 60s. Chance of rain 50%. At 8 p.m. at Lambert Field in St. Louis, it was mostly cloudy with a temperature of 76 degrees. The dew point was 64, giving us a relative humidity of 66%. The wind was east at 5 miles an hour, and the pressure was 29.93 inches and steady. Elsewhere in the metro area, in Chesterfield it was fair and the temperature was 74. In Belleville it was 76 degrees. In Cahokia, it was fair and 76 degrees. In St. Charles it was fair and 77. Across the region, it was cloudy in Columbia, Missouri, with a temperature of 75. In Quincy it was fair, and 79 degrees. In Kansas City it was mostly cloudy and the temperature was 81. It was fair in Springfield, Missouri, with a temperature of 83. In Rolla, it was mostly cloudy and the temperature was 73. It was fair in Cape Girardeau, with 69 degrees. It was fair in Springfield, Illinois, with a temperature of 78. Once again in St. Louis, it was mostly cloudy, the temperature was 76 degrees and the wind was east at 5 miles an hour. The current time is 8:58 p.m. Central Daylight Time. 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Tonight, partly cloudy this evening, then mostly cloudy with thunderstorms with showers likely after midnight. Lows in the mid-60s. Southeast winds around 5 miles per hour. Chance of rain 80%. Monday, mostly cloudy with a chance of showers and thunderstorms in the morning, then partly sunny in the afternoon. Highs in the lower 80s. Northeast winds 5 to 10 miles per hour. Chance of rain 50%. Monday night, partly cloudy. Lows in the lower 60s. Northeast winds 5 to 10 miles per hour. Tuesday, sunny. Highs in the lower 80s. East winds 5 to 10 miles per hour. Tuesday night, mostly clear. Lows in the upper 50s. East winds 5 to 10 miles per hour. Wednesday through Thursday, mostly clear. Highs in the lower 80s. Lows in the upper 50s. Thursday night, partly cloudy. Lows in the mid-60s. Friday, mostly sunny. A slight chance of showers in the morning, then a chance of showers with a slight chance of thunderstorms in the afternoon. Highs in the upper 80s. Chance of rain 30%. Friday night, mostly cloudy. A slight chance of showers and thunderstorms in the evening, then a chance of showers after midnight. Lows in the upper 60s. Chance of rain 40%. Saturday through Sunday, mostly cloudy with a chance of showers and thunderstorms. Highs in the upper 80s. Lows in the upper 60s. Chance of rain 50%. At 8 p.m. at Lambert Field in St. Louis, it was mostly cloudy with a temperature of 76 degrees. The dew point was 64, giving us a relative humidity of 66%. The wind was east at 5 miles an hour, and the pressure was 29.93 inches and steady. Elsewhere in the metro area, in Chesterfield it was fair and the temperature was 74. In Belleville it was 76 degrees. In Cahokia, it was fair, and 76 degrees. In St. Charles, it was fair and 77. Across the region, it was cloudy in Columbia, Missouri, with a temperature of 75. In Quincy, it was fair, and 79 degrees. In Kansas City, it was mostly cloudy and the temperature was 81. It was fair in Springfield, Missouri, with a temperature of 83. In Rolla, it was mostly cloudy and the temperature was 73. It was fair in Cape Girardeau, with 69 degrees. It was
fair in Springfield, Illinois, with a temperature of 78. Once again in St. Louis, it was mostly cloudy. The temperature was 76 degrees and the wind was east at 5 miles an hour. The current time is 9:01 p.m. Central Daylight Time. 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Tonight, partly cloudy this evening, then mostly cloudy with thunderstorms with showers likely after midnight. Lows in the mid-60s. Southeast winds around 5 miles per hour. Chance of rain 80%. Monday, mostly cloudy with a chance of showers and thunderstorms in the morning, then partly sunny in the atmosphere in Springfield, Illinois, with a temperature

Missouri and Southwest Illinois, including the St. Louis metro area and surrounding counties. Tonight, partly cloudy this evening, then mostly cloudy with thunderstorms with showers likely after midnight. Lows in the mid-60s. Southeast winds around 5 miles per hour. Chance of rain 80%. Monday, mostly cloudy with a chance of showers and thunderstorms in the morning, then partly sunny in the afternoon. Highs in the lower 80s. Northeast winds 5 to 10 miles per hour. Chance of rain 50%. Monday night, partly cloudy. Lows in the lower 60s. Northeast winds 5 to 10 miles per hour. Tuesday, sunny. Highs in the lower 80s. East winds 5 to 10 miles per hour. Tuesday night, mostly clear. Lows in the upper 50s. East winds 5 to 10 miles per hour. Wednesday through Thursday, mostly clear. Highs in the lower 80s. Lows in the upper 50s. Thursday night, partly cloudy. Lows in the mid-60s. Friday, mostly sunny. A slight chance of showers in the morning, then a chance of showers with a slight chance of thunderstorms in the afternoon. Highs in the upper 80s. Chance of rain 30%. Friday night, mostly cloudy. A slight chance of showers and thunderstorms in the evening, then a chance of showers after midnight. Lows in the upper 60s. Chance of rain 40%. Saturday through Sunday, mostly cloudy with a chance of showers and thunderstorms. Highs in the upper 80s. Lows in the upper 60s. Chance of rain 50%. At 8 p.m. at Lambert Field in St. Louis, it was mostly cloudy with a temperature of 76 degrees. The dew point was 64, giving us a relative humidity of 66%. The wind was east at 5 miles an hour, and the pressure was 29.93 inches and steady. Elsewhere in the metro area, in Chesterfield it was fair and the temperature was 74. In Belleville it was 76 degrees. In Cahokia, it was fair and 76 degrees. In St. Charles it was fair and 77. Across the region, it was cloudy in Columbia, Missouri, with a temperature of 75. In Quincy it was fair, and 79 degrees. In Kansas City it was mostly cloudy and the temperature was 81. It was fair in Springfield, Missouri, with a temperature of 83. In Rolla, it was mostly cloudy and the temperature was 73. It was fair in Cape Girardeau, with 69 degrees. It was fair in Springfield, Illinois, with a temperature of 78. Once again in St. Louis, it was mostly cloudy, the temperature was 76 degrees and the wind was east at 5 miles an hour. The current time is 9:05 p.m. Central Daylight Time. 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This program originates from the National Weather Service Forecast Office in St. Louis, Missouri, and serves parts of East Central Missouri and Southwest Illinois, including the St. Louis metro area and surrounding counties. Tonight, partly cloudy this evening, then mostly cloudy with thunderstorms with showers likely after midnight. Lows in the mid-60s. Southeast winds around 5 miles per hour. Chance of rain 80%. Monday, mostly cloudy with a chance of showers and thunderstorms in the morning, then partly sunny in the afternoon. Highs in the lower 80s. Northeast winds 5 to 10 miles per hour. Chance of rain 50%. Monday night, partly cloudy. Lows in the lower 60s. Northeast winds 5 to 10 miles per hour. Tuesday, sunny. Highs in the lower 80s. East winds 5 to 10 miles per hour. Tuesday night, mostly clear. Lows in the upper 50s. East winds 5 to 10 miles per hour. Wednesday through Thursday, mostly clear. Highs in the lower 80s. Lows in the upper 50s. Thursday night, partly cloudy. Lows in the mid-60s. Friday, mostly sunny.

a slight chance of showers in the morning, then a chance of showers with a slight chance of thunderstorms in the afternoon. Highs in the upper 80s. Chance of rain 30%. Friday night, mostly cloudy. A slight chance of showers and thunderstorms in the evening, then a chance of showers after midnight. Lows in the upper 60s. Chance of rain 40%. Saturday through Sunday, mostly cloudy with a chance of showers and thunderstorms. Highs in the upper 80s. Lows in the upper 60s. Chance of rain 50%. At 8 p.m. at Lambert Field in St. Louis, it was mostly cloudy with a temperature of 76 degrees. The dew point was 64, giving us a relative humidity of 66%. The wind was east at 5 miles an hour, and the pressure was 29.93 inches and steady. Elsewhere in the metro area, in Chesterfield it was fair and the temperature was 74. In Belleville it was 76 degrees. In Cahokia, it was fair and 76 degrees. In St. Charles it was fair and 77. Across the region, it was cloudy in Columbia, Missouri, with a temperature of 75. In Quincy, it was fair, and 79 degrees. In Kansas City, it was mostly cloudy and the temperature was 81. It was fair in Springfield, Missouri, with a temperature of 83. In Rolla, it was mostly cloudy and the temperature was 73. It was fair in Cape Girardeau, with 69 degrees. It was fair in Springfield, Illinois, with a temperature of 78. Once again in St. Louis, it was mostly cloudy, the temperature was 76 degrees and the wind was east at 5 miles an hour. The current time is 9:09 p.m. Central Daylight Time. 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Tonight, partly cloudy this evening, then mostly cloudy with thunderstorms with showers likely after midnight. Lows in the mid-60s. Southeast winds around 5 miles per hour. Chance of rain 80%. Monday, mostly cloudy with a chance of showers and thunderstorms in the morning, then partly sunny in the afternoon. Highs in the lower 80s. Northeast winds 5 to 10 miles per hour. Chance of rain 50%. Monday night, partly cloudy. Lows in the lower 60s. Northeast winds 5 to 10 miles per hour. Tuesday, sunny. Highs in the lower 80s. East winds 5 to 10 miles per hour. Tuesday night, mostly clear. Lows in the upper 50s. East winds 5 to 10 miles per hour. Wednesday through Thursday, mostly clear. Highs in the lower 80s. Lows in the upper 50s. Thursday night, partly cloudy. Lows in the mid-60s. Friday, mostly sunny. A slight chance of showers in the morning, then a chance of showers with a slight chance of thunderstorms in the afternoon. Highs in the upper 80s. Chance of rain 30%. Friday night, mostly cloudy. A slight chance of showers and thunderstorms in the evening, then a chance of showers after midnight. Lows in the upper 60s. Chance of rain 40%. Saturday through Sunday, mostly cloudy with a chance of showers and thunderstorms. Highs in the upper 80s. Lows in the upper 60s. Chance of rain 50%. At 9 p.m. at Lambert Field in St. Louis, it was mostly cloudy with a temperature of 75 degrees. The dew point was 62, giving us a relative humidity of 64%. The wind was southeast at 6 miles an hour, and the pressure was 29.94 inches and rising. Elsewhere in the metro area, in Chesterfield it was mostly cloudy and the temperature was 70. In Belleville it was 74 degrees. In Cahokia, it was mostly cloudy and 72 degrees. In St. Charles, it was mostly cloudy and 74.
Across the region, it was mostly cloudy in Columbia, Missouri, with a temperature of 74. In Quincy, it was partly cloudy and 75 degrees. In Kansas City, it was partly cloudy and the temperature was 79. It was clear in Springfield, Missouri, with a temperature of 79. In Rolla, it was clear and the temperature was 71. It was mostly cloudy in Cape Girardeau, with 67 degrees. It was partly cloudy in Springfield, Illinois, with a temperature of 74. Once again in St. Louis, it was mostly cloudy. The temperature was 75 degrees and the wind was southeast at 6 miles an hour. The current time is 9:12 p.m. Central Daylight Time. 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This program originates from the National Weather Service Forecast Office in St. Louis, Missouri, and serves parts of East Central Missouri and Southwest Illinois, including the St. Louis metro area and surrounding counties. Tonight, partly cloudy this evening, then mostly cloudy with thunderstorms with showers likely after midnight. Lows in the mid-60s. Southeast winds around 5 miles per hour. Chance of rain 80%. Monday, mostly cloudy with a chance of showers and thunderstorms in the morning, then partly sunny in the afternoon. Highs in the lower 80s. Northeast winds 5 to 10 miles per hour. Chance of rain 50%. Monday night, partly cloudy. Lows in the lower 60s. Northeast winds 5 to 10 miles per hour. Tuesday, sunny. Highs in the lower 80s. East winds 5 to 10 miles per hour. Tuesday night, mostly clear. Lows in the upper 50s. East winds 5 to 10 miles per hour. Wednesday through Thursday, mostly clear. Highs in the lower 80s. Lows in the upper 50s. Thursday night, partly cloudy. Lows in the mid-60s. Friday, mostly sunny. A slight chance of showers in the morning, then a chance of showers with a slight chance of thunderstorms in the afternoon. Highs in the upper 80s. Chance of rain 30%. Friday night, mostly cloudy. A slight chance of showers and thunderstorms in the evening, then a chance of showers after midnight. Lows in the upper 60s. Chance of rain 40%. Saturday through Sunday, mostly cloudy with a chance of showers and thunderstorms. Highs in the upper 80s. Lows in the upper 60s. Chance of rain 50%. At 9 p.m. at Lambert Field in St. Louis, it was mostly cloudy with a temperature of 75 degrees. The dew point was 62, giving us a relative humidity of 64%. The wind was southeast at 6 miles an hour, and the pressure was 29.94 inches and rising. Elsewhere in the metro area, in Chesterfield, it was mostly cloudy and the temperature was 70. In Belleville, it was 74 degrees. In Cahokia, it was mostly cloudy and 72 degrees. In St. Charles, it was mostly cloudy and 74. Across the region, it was mostly cloudy in Columbia, Missouri, with a temperature of 74. In Quincy, it was partly cloudy and 75 degrees. In Kansas City, it was partly cloudy and the temperature was 79. It was clear in Springfield, Missouri, with a temperature of 79. In Rolla, it was clear and the temperature was 71. It was mostly cloudy in Cape Girardeau, with 67 degrees. It was partly cloudy in Springfield, Illinois, with a temperature of 74. Once again in St. Louis, it was mostly cloudy. The temperature was 75 degrees and the wind was southeast at 6 miles an hour. The current time is 9:16 p.m. Central Daylight Time. 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
Tonight, partly cloudy with thunderstorms with showers likely after midnight. Lows in the mid-60s. Southeast winds around 5 miles per hour. Chance of rain 80%. Monday, mostly cloudy with a chance of showers and thunderstorms in the morning, then partly sunny in the afternoon. Highs in the lower 80s. Northeast winds 5 to 10 miles per hour. Chance of rain 50%. Monday night, partly cloudy. Lows in the lower 60s. Northeast winds 5 to 10 miles per hour. Tuesday, sunny. Highs in the lower 80s. East winds 5 to 10 miles per hour. Tuesday night, mostly clear. Lows in the upper 50s. East winds 5 to 10 miles per hour. Wednesday through Thursday, mostly clear. Highs in the lower 80s. Lows in the upper 50s. Thursday night, partly cloudy. Lows in the mid-60s. Friday, mostly sunny. A slight chance of showers in the morning, then a chance of showers with a slight chance of thunderstorms in the afternoon. Highs in the upper 80s. Chance of rain 30%. Friday night, mostly cloudy. A slight chance of showers and thunderstorms in the evening, then a chance of showers after midnight. Lows in the upper 60s. Chance of rain 40%. Saturday through Sunday, mostly cloudy with a chance of showers and thunderstorms. Highs in the upper 80s. Lows in the upper 60s. Chance of rain 50%. At 9 p.m. at Lambert Field in St. Louis, it was mostly cloudy with a temperature of 75 degrees. The dew point was 62, giving us a relative humidity of 64%. The wind was southeast at 6 miles an hour, and the pressure was 29.94 inches and rising. Elsewhere in the metro area, in Chesterfield, it was mostly cloudy and the temperature was 70. In Belleville, it was 74 degrees. In Cahokia, it was mostly cloudy and 72 degrees. In St. Charles, it was mostly cloudy and 74. Across the region, it was mostly cloudy in Columbia, Missouri, with a temperature of 74. In Quincy, it was partly cloudy and 75 degrees. In Kansas City, it was partly cloudy and the temperature was 79. It was clear in Springfield, Missouri, with a temperature of 79. In Rolla, it was clear and the temperature was 71. It was mostly cloudy in Cape Girardeau, with 67 degrees. It was partly cloudy in Springfield, Illinois, with a temperature of 74. Once again in St. Louis, it was mostly cloudy, the temperature was 75 degrees and the wind was southeast at 6 miles an hour. The current time is 9:20 p.m. Central Daylight Time. 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This program originates from the National Weather Service Forecast Office in St. Louis, Missouri, and serves parts of East Central Missouri and Southwest Illinois, including the St. Louis metro area and surrounding counties. Tonight, partly cloudy this evening, then mostly cloudy with thunderstorms with showers likely after midnight. Lows in the mid-60s. Southeast winds around 5 miles per hour. Chance of rain 80%. Monday, mostly cloudy with a chance of showers and thunderstorms in the morning, then partly sunny in the afternoon. Highs in the lower 80s. Northeast winds 5 to 10 miles per hour. Chance of rain 50%. Monday night, partly cloudy. Lows in the lower 60s. Northeast winds 5 to 10 miles per hour. Tuesday, sunny. Highs in the lower 80s. East winds 5 to 10 miles per hour. Tuesday night, mostly clear. Lows in the upper 50s. East winds 5 to 10 miles per hour. Wednesday through Thursday, mostly clear. Highs in the lower 80s. Lows in the upper 50s. Thursday night, partly cloudy. Lows in the mid-60s. Friday, mostly sunny.
A slight chance of showers in the morning, then a chance of showers with a slight chance of thunderstorms in the afternoon. Highs in the upper 80s. Chance of rain 30%. Friday night, mostly cloudy. A slight chance of showers and thunderstorms in the evening, then a chance of showers after midnight. Lows in the upper 60s. Chance of rain 40%. Saturday through Sunday, mostly cloudy with a chance of showers and thunderstorms. Highs in the upper 80s. Lows in the upper 60s. Chance of rain 50%. At 9 p.m. at Lambert Field in St. Louis, it was mostly cloudy with a temperature of 75 degrees. The dew point was 62, giving us a relative humidity of 64%. The wind was southeast at 6 miles an hour, and the pressure was 29.94 inches and rising. Elsewhere in the metro area, in Chesterfield, it was mostly cloudy and the temperature was 70. In Belleville, it was 74 degrees. In Cahokia, it was mostly cloudy and 72 degrees. In St. Charles, it was mostly cloudy and 74. Across the region, it was mostly cloudy in Columbia, Missouri, with a temperature of 74. In Quincy, it was partly cloudy and 75 degrees. In Kansas City, it was partly cloudy and the temperature was 79. It was clear in Springfield, Missouri, with a temperature of 79. In Rolla, it was clear and the temperature was 71. It was mostly cloudy in Cape Girardeau, with 67 degrees. It was partly cloudy in Springfield, Illinois, with a temperature of 74. Once again in St. Louis, it was mostly cloudy, the temperature was 75 degrees and the wind was southeast at 6 miles an hour. The current time is 9:24 p.m. Central Daylight Time. 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This program originates from the National Weather Service Forecast Office in St. Louis, Missouri, and serves parts of East Central Missouri and Southwest Illinois, including the St. Louis metro area and surrounding counties. Tonight, partly cloudy this evening, then mostly cloudy with thunderstorms with showers likely after midnight. Lows in the mid-60s. Southeast winds around 5 miles per hour. Chance of rain 80%. Monday, mostly cloudy with a chance of showers and thunderstorms in the morning, then partly sunny in the afternoon. Highs in the lower 80s. Northeast winds 5 to 10 miles per hour. Chance of rain 50%. Monday night, partly cloudy. Lows in the lower 60s. Northeast winds 5 to 10 miles per hour. Tuesday, sunny. Highs in the lower 80s. East winds 5 to 10 miles per hour. Tuesday night, mostly clear. Lows in the upper 50s. East winds 5 to 10 miles per hour. Wednesday through Thursday, mostly clear. Highs in the lower 80s. Lows in the upper 50s. Thursday night, partly cloudy. Lows in the mid-60s. Friday, mostly sunny. A slight chance of showers in the morning, then a chance of showers with a slight chance of thunderstorms in the afternoon. Highs in the upper 80s. Chance of rain 30%. Friday night, mostly cloudy. A slight chance of showers and thunderstorms in the evening, then a chance of showers after midnight. Lows in the upper 60s. Chance of rain 40%. Saturday through Sunday, mostly cloudy with a chance of showers and thunderstorms. Highs in the upper 80s. Lows in the upper 60s. Chance of rain 50%. At 9 p.m. at Lambert Field in St. Louis, it was mostly cloudy with a temperature of 75 degrees. The dew point was 62, giving us a relative humidity of 64%. The wind was southeast at 6 miles an hour, and the pressure was 29.94 inches and rising. Elsewhere in the metro area, in Chesterfield, it was mostly cloudy and the temperature was 70. In Belleville, it was 74 degrees. In Cahokia, it was mostly cloudy and 72 degrees.
In St. Charles, it was mostly cloudy and 74. Across the region, it was mostly cloudy in Columbia, Missouri, with a temperature of 74. In Quincy, it was partly cloudy and 75 degrees. In Kansas City, it was partly cloudy and the temperature was 79. It was clear in Springfield, Missouri, with a temperature of 79. In Rolla, it was clear and the temperature was 71. It was mostly cloudy in Cape Girardeau, with 67 degrees. It was partly cloudy in Springfield, Illinois, with a temperature of 74. Once again in St. Louis, it was mostly cloudy, the temperature was 75 degrees and the wind was southeast at 6 miles an hour. The current time is 9:27 p.m. Central Daylight Time. 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This program originates from the National Weather Service Forecast Office in St. Louis, Missouri, and serves parts of East Central Missouri and Southwest Illinois, including the St. Louis metro area and surrounding counties. Tonight, partly cloudy this evening, then mostly cloudy with thunderstorms with showers likely after midnight. Lows in the mid-60s. Southeast winds around 5 miles per hour. Chance of rain 80%. Monday, mostly cloudy with a chance of showers and thunderstorms in the morning, then partly sunny in the afternoon. Highs in the lower 80s. Northeast winds 5 to 10 miles per hour. Chance of rain 50%. Monday night, partly cloudy. Lows in the lower 60s. Northeast winds 5 to 10 miles per hour. Tuesday, sunny. Highs in the lower 80s. East winds 5 to 10 miles per hour. Tuesday night, mostly clear. Lows in the upper 50s. East winds 5 to 10 miles per hour. Wednesday through Thursday, mostly clear. Highs in the lower 80s. Lows in the upper 50s. Thursday night, partly cloudy. Lows in the mid-60s. Friday, mostly sunny. A slight chance of showers in the morning, then a chance of showers with a slight chance of thunderstorms in the afternoon. Highs in the upper 80s. Chance of rain 30%. Friday night, mostly cloudy. A slight chance of showers and thunderstorms in the evening, then a chance of showers after midnight. Lows in the upper 60s. Chance of rain 40%. Saturday through Sunday, mostly cloudy with a chance of showers and thunderstorms. Highs in the upper 80s. Lows in the upper 60s. Chance of rain 50%. At 9 p.m. at Lambert Field in St. Louis, it was mostly cloudy with a temperature of 75 degrees. The dew point was 62, giving us a relative humidity of 64%. The wind was southeast at 6 miles an hour, and the pressure was 29.94 inches and rising. Elsewhere in the metro area, in Chesterfield, it was mostly cloudy and the temperature was 70. In Belleville, it was 74 degrees. In Cahokia, it was mostly cloudy and 72 degrees. In St. Charles, it was mostly cloudy and 74. Across the region, it was mostly cloudy in Columbia, Missouri, with a temperature of 74. In Quincy, it was partly cloudy and 75 degrees. In Kansas City, it was partly cloudy and the temperature was 79. It was clear in Springfield, Missouri, with a temperature of 79. In Rolla, it was clear and the temperature was 71. It was mostly cloudy in Cape Girardeau, with 67 degrees. It was partly cloudy in Springfield, Illinois, with a temperature of 74. Once again in St. Louis, it was mostly cloudy, the temperature was 75 degrees and the wind was southeast at 6 miles an hour. The current time is 9:31 p.m. Central Daylight Time. 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
Illinois, including the St. Louis metro area and surrounding counties. Tonight, partly cloudy this evening, then mostly cloudy with thunderstorms with showers likely after midnight. Lows in the mid-60s. Southeast winds around 5 miles per hour. Chance of rain 80%. Monday, mostly cloudy with a chance of showers and thunderstorms in the morning, then partly sunny in the afternoon. Highs in the lower 80s. Northeast winds 5 to 10 miles per hour. Chance of rain 50%. Monday night, partly cloudy. Lows in the lower 60s. Northeast winds 5 to 10 miles per hour. Tuesday, sunny. Highs in the lower 80s. East winds 5 to 10 miles per hour. Tuesday night, mostly clear. Lows in the upper 50s. East winds 5 to 10 miles per hour. Wednesday through Thursday, mostly clear. Highs in the lower 80s. Lows in the upper 50s. Thursday night, partly cloudy. Lows in the mid-60s. Friday, mostly sunny. A slight chance of showers in the morning, then a chance of showers with a slight chance of thunderstorms in the afternoon. Highs in the upper 80s. Chance of rain 30%. Friday night, mostly cloudy. A slight chance of showers and thunderstorms in the evening, then a chance of showers after midnight. Lows in the upper 60s. Chance of rain 40%. Saturday through Sunday, mostly cloudy with a chance of showers and thunderstorms. Highs in the upper 80s. Lows in the upper 60s. Chance of rain 50%. At 9 p.m. at Lambert Field in St. Louis, it was mostly cloudy with a temperature of 75 degrees. The dew point was 62, giving us a relative humidity of 64%. The wind was southeast at 6 miles an hour, and the pressure was 29.94 inches and rising. Elsewhere in the metro area, in Chesterfield it was mostly cloudy and the temperature was 70. In Belleville it was 74 degrees. In Cahokia, it was mostly cloudy and 72 degrees. In St. Charles it was mostly cloudy and 74. Across the region, it was mostly cloudy in Columbia, Missouri, with a temperature of 74. In Quincy, it was partly cloudy and 75 degrees. In Kansas City, it was partly cloudy and the temperature was 79. It was clear in Springfield, Missouri, with a temperature of 79. In Rolla, it was clear and the temperature was 71. It was mostly cloudy in Cape Girardeau, with 67 degrees. It was partly cloudy in Springfield, Illinois, with a temperature of 74. Once again in St. Louis, it was mostly cloudy, the temperature was 75 degrees and the wind was southeast at 6 miles an hour. The current time is 9:35 p.m. Central Daylight Time. 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Tonight, partly cloudy this evening, then mostly cloudy with thunderstorms with showers likely after midnight. Lows in the mid-60s. Southeast winds around 5 miles per hour. Chance of rain 80%. Monday, mostly cloudy with a chance of showers and thunderstorms in the morning, then partly sunny in the afternoon. Highs in the lower 80s. Northeast winds 5 to 10 miles per hour. Chance of rain 50%. Monday night, partly cloudy. Lows in the lower 60s. Northeast winds 5 to 10 miles per hour. Tuesday, sunny. Highs in the lower 80s. East winds 5 to 10 miles per hour. Tuesday night, mostly clear. Lows in the upper 50s. East winds 5 to 10 miles per hour. Wednesday through Thursday, mostly clear. Highs in the lower 80s. Lows in the upper 50s. Thursday night, partly cloudy. Lows
lows in the mid-60s. Friday, mostly sunny. A slight chance of showers in the morning, then a chance of showers with a slight chance of thunderstorms in the afternoon. Highs in the upper 80s. Chance of rain 30%. Friday night, mostly cloudy. A slight chance of showers and thunderstorms in the evening, then a chance of showers after midnight. Lows in the upper 60s. Chance of rain 40%. Saturday through Sunday, mostly cloudy with a chance of showers and thunderstorms. Highs in the upper 80s. Lows in the upper 60s. Chance of rain 50%. At 9 p.m. at Lambert Field in St. Louis, it was mostly cloudy with a temperature of 75 degrees. The dew point was 62, giving us a relative humidity of 64%. The wind was southeast at 6 miles an hour, and the pressure was 29.94 inches and rising. Elsewhere in the metro area, in Chesterfield, it was mostly cloudy and the temperature was 70. In Belleville, it was 74 degrees. In Cahokia, it was mostly cloudy and 72 degrees. In St. Charles, it was mostly cloudy and 74. Across the region, it was mostly cloudy in Columbia, Missouri, with a temperature of 74. In Quincy, it was partly cloudy and 75 degrees. In Kansas City, it was partly cloudy and the temperature was 79. It was clear in Springfield, Missouri, with a temperature of 79. In Rolla, it was clear and the temperature was 71. It was mostly cloudy in Cape Girardeau, with 67 degrees. It was partly cloudy in Springfield, Illinois, with a temperature of 74. Once again in St. Louis, it was mostly cloudy, the temperature was 75 degrees and the wind was southeast at 6 miles an hour. The current time is 9:39 p.m. Central Daylight Time. 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This program originates from the National Weather Service Forecast Office in St. Louis, Missouri, and serves parts of East Central Missouri and Southwest Illinois, including the St. Louis metro area and surrounding counties. Tonight, partly cloudy this evening, then mostly cloudy with thunderstorms with showers likely after midnight. Lows in the mid-60s. Southeast winds around 5 miles per hour. Chance of rain 80%. Monday, mostly cloudy with a chance of showers and thunderstorms in the morning, then partly sunny in the afternoon. Highs in the lower 80s. Northeast winds 5 to 10 miles per hour. Chance of rain 50%. Monday night, partly cloudy. Lows in the lower 60s. Northeast winds 5 to 10 miles per hour. Tuesday, sunny. Highs in the lower 80s. East winds 5 to 10 miles per hour. Tuesday night, mostly clear. Lows in the upper 50s. East winds 5 to 10 miles per hour. Wednesday through Thursday, mostly clear. Highs in the lower 80s. Lows in the upper 50s. Thursday night, partly cloudy. Lows in the mid-60s. Friday, mostly sunny. A slight chance of showers in the morning, then a chance of showers with a slight chance of thunderstorms in the afternoon. Highs in the upper 80s. Chance of rain 30%. Friday night, mostly cloudy. A slight chance of showers and thunderstorms in the evening, then a chance of showers after midnight. Lows in the upper 60s. Chance of rain 40%. Saturday through Sunday, mostly cloudy with a chance of showers and thunderstorms. Highs in the upper 80s. Lows in the upper 60s. Chance of rain 50%. At 9 p.m. at Lambert Field in St. Louis, it was mostly cloudy with a temperature of 75 degrees. The dew point was 62, giving us a relative humidity of 64%. The wind was southeast at 6 miles an hour, and the pressure was 29.94 inches and rising. Elsewhere in the metro area, in Chesterfield, it was mostly cloudy and the temperature was 70. In Belleville, it was 74 degrees.
In Cahokia, it was mostly cloudy and 72 degrees. In St. Charles, it was mostly cloudy and 74. Across the region, it was mostly cloudy in Columbia, Missouri, with a temperature of 74. In Quincy, it was partly cloudy and 75 degrees. In Kansas City, it was partly cloudy and the temperature was 79. It was clear in Springfield, Missouri, with a temperature of 79. In Rolla, it was clear and the temperature was 71. It was mostly cloudy in Cape Girardeau, with 67 degrees. It was partly cloudy in Springfield, Illinois, with a temperature of 74. Once again in St. Louis, it was mostly cloudy, the temperature was 75 degrees and the wind was southeast at 6 miles an hour. The current time is 9:43 p.m. Central Daylight Time. 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This program originates from the National Weather Service Forecast Office in St. Louis, Missouri, and serves parts of East Central Missouri and Southwest Illinois, including the St. Louis metro area and surrounding counties. Tonight, partly cloudy this evening, then mostly cloudy with thunderstorms with showers likely after midnight. Lows in the mid-60s. Southeast winds around 5 miles per hour. Chance of rain 80%. Monday, mostly cloudy with a chance of showers and thunderstorms in the morning, then partly sunny in the afternoon. Highs in the lower 80s. Northeast winds 5 to 10 miles per hour. Chance of rain 50%. Monday night, partly cloudy. Lows in the lower 60s. Northeast winds 5 to 10 miles per hour. Tuesday, sunny. Highs in the lower 80s. East winds 5 to 10 miles per hour. Tuesday night, mostly clear. Lows in the upper 50s. East winds 5 to 10 miles per hour. Wednesday through Thursday, mostly clear. Highs in the lower 80s. Lows in the upper 50s. Thursday night, partly cloudy. Lows in the mid-60s. Friday, mostly sunny. A slight chance of showers in the morning, then a chance of showers with a slight chance of thunderstorms in the afternoon. Highs in the upper 80s. Chance of rain 30%. Friday night, mostly cloudy. A slight chance of showers and thunderstorms in the evening, then a chance of showers after midnight. Lows in the upper 60s. Chance of rain 40%. Saturday through Sunday, mostly cloudy with a chance of showers and thunderstorms. Highs in the upper 80s. Lows in the upper 60s. Chance of rain 50%. At 9 p.m. at Lambert Field in St. Louis, it was mostly cloudy with a temperature of 75 degrees. The dew point was 62, giving us a relative humidity of 64%. The wind was southeast at 6 miles an hour, and the pressure was 29.94 inches and rising. Elsewhere in the metro area, in Chesterfield, it was mostly cloudy and the temperature was 70. In Belleville, it was 74 degrees. In Cahokia, it was mostly cloudy and 72 degrees. In St. Charles, it was mostly cloudy and 74. Across the region, it was mostly cloudy in Columbia, Missouri, with a temperature of 74. In Quincy, it was partly cloudy and 75 degrees. In Kansas City, it was partly cloudy and the temperature was 79. It was clear in Springfield, Missouri, with a temperature of 79. In Rolla, it was clear and the temperature was 71. It was mostly cloudy in Cape Girardeau, with 67 degrees. It was partly cloudy in Springfield, Illinois, with a temperature of 74. Once again in St. Louis, it was mostly cloudy, the temperature was 75 degrees and the wind was southeast at 6 miles an hour. The current time is 9:46 p.m. Central Daylight Time. 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
office in St. Louis, Missouri, and serves parts of East Central Missouri and Southwest Illinois, including the St. Louis metro area and surrounding counties. Tonight, partly cloudy this evening, then mostly cloudy with thunderstorms with showers likely after midnight. Lows in the mid-60s. Southeast winds around 5 miles per hour. Chance of rain 80%. Monday, mostly cloudy with a chance of showers and thunderstorms in the morning, then partly sunny in the afternoon. Highs in the lower 80s. Northeast winds 5 to 10 miles per hour. Chance of rain 50%. Monday night, partly cloudy. Lows in the lower 60s. Northeast winds 5 to 10 miles per hour. Tuesday, sunny. Highs in the lower 80s. East winds 5 to 10 miles per hour. Tuesday night, mostly clear. Lows in the upper 50s. East winds 5 to 10 miles per hour. Wednesday through Thursday, mostly clear. Highs in the lower 80s. Lows in the upper 50s. Thursday night, partly cloudy. Lows in the mid-60s. Friday, mostly sunny. A slight chance of showers in the morning, then a chance of showers with a slight chance of thunderstorms in the afternoon. Highs in the upper 80s. Chance of rain 30%. Friday night, mostly cloudy. A slight chance of showers and thunderstorms in the evening, then a chance of showers after midnight. Lows in the upper 60s. Chance of rain 40%. Saturday through Sunday, mostly cloudy with a chance of showers and thunderstorms. Highs in the upper 80s. Lows in the upper 60s. Chance of rain 50%. At 9 p.m. at Lambert Field in St. Louis, it was mostly cloudy with a temperature of 75 degrees. The dew point was 62, giving us a relative humidity of 64%. The wind was southeast at 6 miles an hour, and the pressure was 29.94 inches and rising. Elsewhere in the metro area, in Chesterfield it was mostly cloudy and the temperature was 70. In Belleville it was 74 degrees. In Cahokia, it was mostly cloudy and 72 degrees. In St. Charles it was mostly cloudy and 74. Across the region, it was mostly cloudy in Columbia, Missouri, with a temperature of 74. In Quincy, it was partly cloudy and 75 degrees. In Kansas City, it was partly cloudy and the temperature was 79. It was clear in Springfield, Missouri, with a temperature of 79. In Rolla, it was clear and the temperature was 71. It was mostly cloudy in Cape Girardeau, with 67 degrees. It was partly cloudy in Springfield, Illinois, with a temperature of 74. Once again in St. Louis, it was mostly cloudy, the temperature was 75 degrees and the wind was southeast at 6 miles an hour. The current time is 9:50 p.m. Central Daylight Time. 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This program originates from the National Weather Service Forecast Office in St. Louis, Missouri, and serves parts of East Central Missouri and Southwest Illinois, including the St. Louis metro area and surrounding counties. Tonight, partly cloudy this evening, then mostly cloudy with thunderstorms with showers likely after midnight. Lows in the mid-60s. Southeast winds around 5 miles per hour. Chance of rain 80%. Monday, mostly cloudy with a chance of showers and thunderstorms in the morning, then partly sunny in the afternoon. Highs in the lower 80s. Northeast winds 5 to 10 miles per hour. Chance of rain 50%. Monday night, partly cloudy. Lows in the lower 60s. Northeast winds 5 to 10 miles per hour. Tuesday, sunny. Highs in the lower 80s. East winds 5 to 10 miles per hour. Tuesday night, mostly clear. Lows in the upper 50s. East winds 5 to 10 miles per hour. Wednesday through Thursday, mostly clear. Highs in the lower 80s. Lows in the upper
50s. Thursday night, partly cloudy. Lows in the mid-60s. Friday, mostly sunny. A slight chance of showers in the morning, then a chance of showers with a slight chance of thunderstorms in the afternoon. Highs in the upper 80s. Chance of rain 30%. Friday night, mostly cloudy. A slight chance of showers and thunderstorms in the evening, then a chance of showers after midnight. Lows in the upper 60s. Chance of rain 40%. Saturday through Sunday, mostly cloudy with a chance of showers and thunderstorms. Highs in the upper 80s. Lows in the upper 60s. Chance of rain 50%. At 9 p.m. at Lambert Field in St. Louis, it was mostly cloudy with a temperature of 75 degrees. The dew point was 62, giving us a relative humidity of 64%. The wind was southeast at 6 miles an hour, and the pressure was 29.94 inches and rising. Elsewhere in the metro area, in Chesterfield, it was mostly cloudy and the temperature was 70. In Belleville, it was 74 degrees. In Cahokia, it was mostly cloudy and 72 degrees. In St. Charles, it was mostly cloudy and 74. Across the region, it was mostly cloudy in Columbia, Missouri, with a temperature of 74. In Quincy, it was partly cloudy and 75 degrees. In Kansas City, it was partly cloudy and the temperature was 79. It was clear in Springfield, Missouri, with a temperature of 79. In Rolla, it was clear and the temperature was 71. It was mostly cloudy in Cape Girardeau, with 67 degrees. It was partly cloudy in Springfield, Illinois, with a temperature of 74. Once again in St. Louis, it was mostly cloudy, the temperature was 75 degrees and the wind was southeast at 6 miles an hour. The current time is 9:54 p.m. Central Daylight Time. 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This program originates from the National Weather Service Forecast Office in St. Louis, Missouri, and serves parts of East Central Missouri and Southwest Illinois, including the St. Louis metro area and surrounding counties. Tonight, partly cloudy this evening, then mostly cloudy with thunderstorms with showers likely after midnight. Lows in the mid-60s. Southeast winds around 5 miles per hour. Chance of rain 80%. Monday, mostly cloudy with a chance of showers and thunderstorms in the morning, then partly sunny in the afternoon. Highs in the lower 80s. Northeast winds 5 to 10 miles per hour. Chance of rain 50%. Monday night, partly cloudy. Lows in the lower 60s. Northeast winds 5 to 10 miles per hour. Tuesday, sunny. Highs in the lower 80s. East winds 5 to 10 miles per hour. Tuesday night, mostly clear. Lows in the upper 50s. East winds 5 to 10 miles per hour. Wednesday through Thursday, mostly clear. Highs in the lower 80s. Lows in the upper 50s. Thursday night, partly cloudy. Lows in the mid-60s. Friday, mostly sunny. A slight chance of showers in the morning, then a chance of showers with a slight chance of thunderstorms in the afternoon. Highs in the upper 80s. Chance of rain 30%. Friday night, mostly cloudy. A slight chance of showers and thunderstorms in the evening, then a chance of showers after midnight. Lows in the upper 60s. Chance of rain 40%. Saturday through Sunday, mostly cloudy with a chance of showers and thunderstorms. Highs in the upper 80s. Lows in the upper 60s. Chance of rain 50%. At 9 p.m. at Lambert Field in St. Louis, it was mostly cloudy with a temperature of 75 degrees. The dew point was 62, giving us a relative humidity of 64%. The wind was southeast at 6 miles an hour, and the pressure was 29.94 inches and rising.
Elsewhere in the metro area, in Chesterfield, it was mostly cloudy and the temperature was 70. In Belleville, it was 74 degrees. In Cahokia, it was mostly cloudy and 72 degrees. In St. Charles, it was mostly cloudy and 74. Across the region, it was mostly cloudy in Columbia, Missouri, with a temperature of 74. In Quincy, it was partly cloudy and 75 degrees. In Kansas City, it was partly cloudy and the temperature was 79. It was clear in Springfield, Missouri, with a temperature of 79. In Rolla, it was clear and the temperature was 71. It was mostly cloudy in Cape Girardeau, with 67 degrees. It was partly cloudy in Springfield, Illinois, with a temperature of 74. Once again in St. Louis, it was mostly cloudy, the temperature was 75 degrees and the wind was southeast at 6 miles an hour. The current time is 9:58 p.m. Central Daylight Time. 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This program originates from the National Weather Service Forecast Office in St. Louis, Missouri, and serves parts of east central Missouri and southwest Illinois, including the St. Louis metro area and surrounding counties. Tonight, partly cloudy this evening, then mostly cloudy with thunderstorms with showers likely after midnight. Lows in the mid-60s. Southeast winds around 5 miles per hour. Chance of rain 80%. Monday, mostly cloudy with a chance of showers and thunderstorms in the morning, then partly sunny in the afternoon. Highs in the lower 80s. Northeast winds 5 to 10 miles per hour. Chance of rain 50%. Monday night, partly cloudy. Lows in the lower 60s. Northeast winds 5 to 10 miles per hour. Tuesday, sunny. Highs in the lower 80s. East winds 5 to 10 miles per hour. Tuesday night, mostly clear. Lows in the upper 50s. East winds 5 to 10 miles per hour. Wednesday through Thursday, mostly clear. Highs in the lower 80s. Lows in the upper 50s. Thursday night, partly cloudy. Lows in the mid-60s. Friday, mostly sunny. A slight chance of showers in the morning, then a chance of showers with a slight chance of thunderstorms in the afternoon. Highs in the upper 80s. Chance of rain 30%. Friday night, mostly cloudy. A slight chance of showers and thunderstorms in the evening, then a chance of showers after midnight. Lows in the upper 60s. Chance of rain 40%. Saturday through Sunday, mostly cloudy with a chance of showers and thunderstorms. Highs in the upper 80s. Lows in the upper 60s. Chance of rain 50%. At 9 p.m. at Lambert Field in St. Louis, it was mostly cloudy with a temperature of 75 degrees. The dew point was 62, giving us a relative humidity of 64%. The wind was southeast at 6 miles an hour, and the pressure was 29.94 inches and rising. Elsewhere in the metro area, in Chesterfield, it was mostly cloudy and the temperature was 70. In Belleville, it was 74 degrees. In Cahokia, it was mostly cloudy and 72 degrees. In St. Charles, it was mostly cloudy and 74. Across the region, it was mostly cloudy in Columbia, Missouri, with a temperature of 74. In Quincy, it was partly cloudy and 75 degrees. In Kansas City, it was partly cloudy and the temperature was 79. It was clear in Springfield, Missouri, with a temperature of 79. In Rolla, it was clear and the temperature was 71. It was mostly cloudy in Cape Girardeau, with 67 degrees. It was partly cloudy in Springfield, Illinois, with a temperature of 74. Once again in St. Louis, it was mostly cloudy, the temperature was 75 degrees and the wind was southeast at 6 miles an hour. The current time is 10:01 p.m. Central Daylight Time. 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
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This program originates from the National Weather Service Forecast Office in St. Louis, Missouri, and serves parts of East Central Missouri and Southwest Illinois, including the St. Louis metro area and surrounding counties. Tonight, partly cloudy this evening, then mostly cloudy with thunderstorms with showers likely after midnight. Lows in the mid-60s. Southeast winds around 5 miles per hour. Chance of rain 80%. Monday, mostly cloudy with a chance of showers and thunderstorms in the morning, then partly sunny in the afternoon. Highs in the lower 80s. Northeast winds 5 to 10 miles per hour. Chance of rain 50%. Monday night, partly cloudy. Lows in the lower 60s. Northeast winds 5 to 10 miles per hour. Tuesday, sunny. Highs in the lower 80s. East winds 5 to 10 miles per hour. Tuesday night, mostly clear. This program originates from the National Weather Service for

lower 80s. Northeast winds 5 to 10 miles per hour. Chance of rain 50%. Monday night, partly cloudy. Lows in the lower 60s. Northeast winds 5 to 10 miles per hour. Tuesday, sunny. Highs in the lower 80s. East winds 5 to 10 miles per hour. Tuesday night, mostly clear. Lows in the upper 50s. East winds 5 to 10 miles per hour. Wednesday through Thursday, mostly clear. Highs in the lower 80s. Lows in the upper 50s. Thursday night, partly cloudy. Lows in the mid 60s. Friday, mostly sunny. A slight chance of showers in the morning, then a chance of showers with a slight chance of thunderstorms in the afternoon. Highs in the upper 80s. Chance of rain 30%. Friday night, mostly cloudy. A slight chance of showers and thunderstorms in the evening, then a chance of showers after midnight. Lows in the upper 60s. Chance of rain 40%. Saturday through Sunday, mostly cloudy with a chance of showers and thunderstorms. Highs in the upper 80s. Lows in the upper 60s. Chance of rain 50%. At 9 p.m. at Lambert Field in St. Louis, it was mostly cloudy with a temperature of 75 degrees. The dew point was 62, giving us a relative humidity of 64%. The wind was southeast at 6 miles an hour, and the pressure was 29.94 inches and rising. Elsewhere in the metro area, in Chesterfield, it was mostly cloudy and the temperature was 70. In Belleville, it was 74 degrees. In Cahokia, it was mostly cloudy and 72 degrees. In St. Charles, it was mostly cloudy and 74. Across the region, it was mostly cloudy in Columbia, Missouri, with a temperature of 74. In Quincy, it was partly cloudy and 75 degrees. In Kansas City, it was partly cloudy and the temperature was 79. It was clear in Springfield, Missouri, with a temperature of 79. In Rolla, it was clear and the temperature was 71. It was mostly cloudy in Cape Girardeau, with 67 degrees. It was partly cloudy in Springfield, Illinois, with a temperature of 74. Once again in St. Louis, it was mostly cloudy, the temperature was 75 degrees and the wind was southeast at 6 miles an hour. The current time is 10:05 p.m. Central Daylight Time. 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This program originates from the National Weather Service Forecast Office in St. Louis, Missouri, and serves parts of East Central Missouri and Southwest Illinois, including the St. Louis metro area and surrounding counties. Tonight, partly cloudy this evening, then mostly cloudy with thunderstorms with showers likely after midnight. Lows in the mid-60s. Southeast winds around 5 miles per hour. Chance of rain 80%. Monday, mostly cloudy with a chance of showers and thunderstorms in the morning, then partly sunny in the afternoon. Highs in the lower 80s. Northeast winds 5 to 10 miles per hour. Chance of rain 50%. Monday night, partly cloudy. Lows in the lower 60s. Northeast winds 5 to 10 miles per hour. Tuesday, sunny. Highs in the lower 80s. East winds 5 to 10 miles per hour. Tuesday night, mostly clear. Lows in the upper 50s. East winds 5 to 10 miles per hour. Wednesday through Thursday, mostly clear. Highs in the lower 80s. Lows in the upper 50s. Thursday night, partly cloudy. Lows in the mid-60s. Friday, mostly sunny. A slight chance of showers in the morning, then a chance of showers with a slight chance of thunderstorms in the afternoon. Highs in the upper 80s. Chance of rain 30%. Friday night, mostly cloudy. A slight chance of showers and thunderstorms in the evening, then a chance of showers after midnight. Lows in the upper 60s. Chance of rain 40%.

set. Saturday through Sunday, mostly cloudy with a chance of showers and thunderstorms. Highs in the upper 80s. Lows in the upper 60s. Chance of rain 50%. At 9 p.m. at Lambert Field in St. Louis, it was mostly cloudy with a temperature of 75 degrees. The dew point was 62, giving us a relative humidity of 64%. The wind was southeast at 6 miles an hour, and the pressure was 29.94 inches and rising. Elsewhere in the metro area, in Chesterfield, it was mostly cloudy and the temperature was 70. In Belleville, it was 74 degrees. In Cahokia, it was mostly cloudy and 72 degrees. In St. Charles, it was mostly cloudy and 74. Across the region, it was mostly cloudy in Columbia, Missouri, with a temperature of 74. In Quincy, it was partly cloudy and 75 degrees. In Kansas City, it was partly cloudy and the temperature was 79. It was clear in Springfield, Missouri, with a temperature of 79. In Rolla, it was clear and the temperature was 71. It was mostly cloudy in Cape Girardeau, with 67 degrees. It was partly cloudy in Springfield, Illinois, with a temperature of 74. Once again in St. Louis, it was mostly cloudy, the temperature was 75 degrees and the wind was southeast at 6 miles an hour. The current time is 10:09 p.m. Central Daylight Time. 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Tonight, partly cloudy this evening, then mostly cloudy with thunderstorms with showers likely after midnight. Lows in the mid-60s. Southeast winds around 5 miles per hour. Chance of rain 80%. Monday, mostly cloudy with a chance of showers and thunderstorms in the morning, then partly sunny in the afternoon. Highs in the lower 80s. Northeast winds 5 to 10 miles per hour. Chance of rain 50%. Monday night, partly cloudy. Lows in the lower 60s. Northeast winds 5 to 10 miles per hour. Tuesday, sunny. Highs in the lower 80s. East winds 5 to 10 miles per hour. Tuesday night, mostly clear. Lows in the upper 50s. East winds 5 to 10 miles per hour. Wednesday through Thursday, mostly clear. Highs in the lower 80s. Lows in the upper 50s. Thursday night, partly cloudy. Lows in the mid-60s. Friday, mostly sunny. A slight chance of showers in the morning, then a chance of showers with a slight chance of thunderstorms in the afternoon. Highs in the upper 80s. Chance of rain 30%. Friday night, mostly cloudy. A slight chance of showers and thunderstorms in the evening, then a chance of showers after midnight. Lows in the upper 60s. Chance of rain 40%. Saturday through Sunday, mostly cloudy with a chance of showers and thunderstorms. Highs in the upper 80s. Lows in the upper 60s. Chance of rain 50%. At 10 p.m. at Lambert Field in St. Louis, it was partly cloudy with a temperature of 73 degrees. The dew point was 62, giving us a relative humidity of 68%. The wind was southeast at 7 miles an hour, and the pressure was 29.95 inches and rising. Elsewhere in the metro area, in Chesterfield, it was partly cloudy and the temperature was 69. In Belleville, it was 71 degrees. In Cahokia, it was mostly cloudy and 70 degrees. In St. Charles, it was partly cloudy and 72. Across the region, it was cloudy in Columbia, Missouri, with a temperature of 73. In Quincy, it was clear and 73 degrees. In Kansas City, it was partly cloudy and the temperature was 78. It was clear in Springfield, Missouri, with a temperature of 77. In Rolla, it was
partly cloudy and the temperature was 70. It was partly cloudy in Cape Girardeau, with 67 degrees. It was partly cloudy in Springfield, Illinois, with a temperature of 71. Once again in St. Louis, it was partly cloudy, the temperature was 73 degrees and the wind was southeast at 7 miles an hour. The current time is 10:13 p.m. Central Daylight Time. 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Tonight, partly cloudy this evening, then mostly cloudy with thunderstorms with showers likely after midnight. Lows in the mid-60s. Southeast winds around 5 miles per hour. Chance of rain 80%. Monday, mostly cloudy with a chance of showers and thunderstorms in the morning, then partly sunny in the afternoon. Highs in the lower 80s. Northeast winds 5 to 10 miles per hour. Chance of rain 50%. Monday night, partly cloudy. Lows in the lower 60s. Northeast winds 5 to 10 miles per hour. Tuesday, sunny. Highs in the lower 80s. East winds 5 to 10 miles per hour. Tuesday night, mostly clear. Lows in the upper 50s. East winds 5 to 10 miles per hour. Wednesday through Thursday, mostly clear. Highs in the lower 80s. Lows in the upper 50s. Thursday night, partly cloudy. Lows in the mid-60s. Friday, mostly sunny. A slight chance of showers in the morning, then a chance of showers with a slight chance of thunderstorms in the afternoon. Highs in the upper 80s. Chance of rain 30%. Friday night, mostly cloudy. A slight chance of showers and thunderstorms in the evening, then a chance of showers after midnight. Lows in the upper 60s. Chance of rain 40%. Saturday through Sunday, mostly cloudy with a chance of showers and thunderstorms. Highs in the upper 80s. Lows in the upper 60s. Chance of rain 50%. At 10 p.m. at Lambert Field in St. Louis, it was partly cloudy with a temperature of 73 degrees. The dew point was 62, giving us a relative humidity of 68%. The wind was southeast at 7 miles an hour, and the pressure was 29.95 inches and rising. Elsewhere in the metro area, in Chesterfield, it was partly cloudy and the temperature was 69. In Belleville, it was 71 degrees. In Cahokia, it was mostly cloudy and 70 degrees. In St. Charles, it was partly cloudy and 72. Across the region, it was cloudy in Columbia, Missouri, with a temperature of 73. In Quincy, it was clear and 73 degrees. In Kansas City, it was partly cloudy and the temperature was 78. It was clear in Springfield, Missouri, with a temperature of 77. In Rolla, it was partly cloudy and the temperature was 70. It was partly cloudy in Cape Girardeau, with 67 degrees. It was partly cloudy in Springfield, Illinois, with a temperature of 71. Once again in St. Louis, it was partly cloudy, the temperature was 73 degrees and the wind was southeast at 7 miles an hour. The current time is 10:16 p.m. Central Daylight Time. 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Tonight, partly cloudy this evening, then mostly cloudy with thunderstorms with showers likely after midnight. Lows in the mid-60s. Southeast winds around 5 miles per hour. Chance of rain 80%. Monday, mostly cloudy with a chance of showers and thunderstorms in the morning, then partly sunny in the afternoon. Highs in the
lower 80s. Northeast winds 5 to 10 miles per hour. Chance of rain 50%. Monday night, partly cloudy. Lows in the lower 60s. Northeast winds 5 to 10 miles per hour. Tuesday, sunny. Highs in the lower 80s. East winds 5 to 10 miles per hour. Tuesday night, mostly clear. Lows in the upper 50s. East winds 5 to 10 miles per hour. Wednesday through Thursday, mostly clear. Highs in the lower 80s. Lows in the upper 50s. Thursday night, partly cloudy. Lows in the mid-60s. Friday, mostly sunny. A slight chance of showers in the morning, then a chance of showers with a slight chance of thunderstorms in the afternoon. Highs in the upper 80s. Chance of rain 30%. Friday night, mostly cloudy. A slight chance of showers and thunderstorms in the evening, then a chance of showers after midnight. Lows in the upper 60s. Chance of rain 40%. Saturday through Sunday, mostly cloudy with a chance of showers and thunderstorms. Highs in the upper 80s. Lows in the upper 60s. Chance of rain 50%. At 10 p.m. at Lambert Field in St. Louis, it was partly cloudy with a temperature of 73 degrees. The dew point was 62, giving us a relative humidity of 68%. The wind was southeast at 7 miles an hour, and the pressure was 29.95 inches and rising. Elsewhere in the metro area, in Chesterfield, it was partly cloudy and the temperature was 69. In Belleville, it was 71 degrees. In Cahokia, it was mostly cloudy and 70 degrees. In St. Charles, it was partly cloudy and 72. Across the region, it was cloudy in Columbia, Missouri, with a temperature of 73. In Quincy, it was clear and 73 degrees. In Kansas City, it was partly cloudy and the temperature was 78. It was clear in Springfield, Missouri, with a temperature of 77. In Rolla, it was partly cloudy and the temperature was 70. It was partly cloudy in Cape Girardeau, with 67 degrees. It was partly cloudy in Springfield, Illinois, with a temperature of 71. Once again in St. Louis, it was partly cloudy, the temperature was 73 degrees and the wind was southeast at 7 miles an hour. The current time is 10:20 p.m. Central Daylight Time. 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This program originates from the National Weather Service Forecast Office in St. Louis, Missouri, and serves parts of East Central Missouri and Southwest Illinois, including the St. Louis metro area and surrounding counties. Tonight, partly cloudy this evening, then mostly cloudy with thunderstorms with showers likely after midnight. Lows in the mid-60s. Southeast winds around 5 miles per hour. Chance of rain 80%. Monday, mostly cloudy with a chance of showers and thunderstorms in the morning, then partly sunny in the afternoon. Highs in the lower 80s. Northeast winds 5 to 10 miles per hour. Chance of rain 50%. Monday night, partly cloudy. Lows in the lower 60s. Northeast winds 5 to 10 miles per hour. Tuesday, sunny. Highs in the lower 80s. East winds 5 to 10 miles per hour. Tuesday night, mostly clear. Lows in the upper 50s. East winds 5 to 10 miles per hour. Wednesday through Thursday, mostly clear. Highs in the lower 80s. Lows in the upper 50s. Thursday night, partly cloudy. Lows in the mid-60s. Friday, mostly sunny. A slight chance of showers in the morning, then a chance of showers with a slight chance of thunderstorms in the afternoon. Highs in the upper 80s. Chance of rain 30%. Friday night, mostly cloudy. A slight chance of showers and thunderstorms in the evening, then a chance of showers after midnight. Lows in the upper 60s. Chance of rain 40%. Saturday through
Sunday, mostly cloudy with a chance of showers and thunderstorms. Highs in the upper 80s. Lows in the upper 60s. Chance of rain 50%. At 10 p.m. at Lambert Field in St. Louis, it was partly cloudy with a temperature of 73 degrees. The dew point was 62, giving us a relative humidity of 68%. The wind was southeast at 7 miles an hour, and the pressure was 29.95 inches and rising. Elsewhere in the metro area, in Chesterfield, it was partly cloudy and the temperature was 69. In Belleville, it was 71 degrees. In Cahokia, it was mostly cloudy and 70 degrees. In St. Charles, it was partly cloudy and 72. Across the region, it was cloudy in Columbia, Missouri, with a temperature of 73. In Quincy, it was clear and 73 degrees. In Kansas City, it was partly cloudy and the temperature was 78. It was clear in Springfield, Missouri, with a temperature of 77. In Rolla, it was partly cloudy and the temperature was 70. It was partly cloudy in Cape Girardeau, with 67 degrees. It was partly cloudy in Springfield, Illinois, with a temperature of 71. Once again in St. Louis, it was partly cloudy, the temperature was 73 degrees and the wind was southeast at 7 miles an hour. The current time is 10:24 p.m. Central Daylight Time. 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This program originates from the National Weather Service Forecast Office in St. Louis, Missouri, and serves parts of East Central Missouri and Southwest Illinois, including the St. Louis metro area and surrounding counties. Tonight, partly cloudy this evening, then mostly cloudy with thunderstorms with showers likely after midnight. Lows in the mid-60s. Southeast winds around 5 miles per hour. Chance of rain 80%. Monday, mostly cloudy with a chance of showers and thunderstorms in the morning, then partly sunny in the afternoon. Highs in the lower 80s. Northeast winds 5 to 10 miles per hour. Chance of rain 50%. Monday night, partly cloudy. Lows in the lower 60s. Northeast winds 5 to 10 miles per hour. Tuesday, sunny. Highs in the lower 80s. East winds 5 to 10 miles per hour. Tuesday night, mostly clear. Lows in the upper 50s. East winds 5 to 10 miles per hour. Wednesday through Thursday, mostly clear. Highs in the lower 80s. Lows in the upper 50s. Thursday night, partly cloudy. Lows in the mid-60s. Friday, mostly sunny. A slight chance of showers in the morning, then a chance of showers with a slight chance of thunderstorms in the afternoon. Highs in the upper 80s. Chance of rain 30%. Friday night, mostly cloudy. A slight chance of showers and thunderstorms in the evening, then a chance of showers after midnight. Lows in the upper 60s. Chance of rain 40%. Saturday through Sunday, mostly cloudy with a chance of showers and thunderstorms. Highs in the upper 80s. Lows in the upper 60s. Chance of rain 50%. At 10 p.m. at Lambert Field in St. Louis, it was partly cloudy with a temperature of 73 degrees. The dew point was 62, giving us a relative humidity of 68%. The wind was southeast at 7 miles an hour, and the pressure was 29.95 inches and rising. Elsewhere in the metro area, in Chesterfield, it was partly cloudy and the temperature was 69. In Belleville, it was 71 degrees. In Cahokia, it was mostly cloudy and 70 degrees. In St. Charles, it was partly cloudy and 72. Across the region, it was cloudy in Columbia, Missouri, with a temperature of 73. In Quincy, it was clear and 73 degrees. In Kansas City, it was partly cloudy and the temperature was 78. It was clear in Springfield, Missouri, with a temperature of 77. In Rolla, it was partly cloudy and the temperature was 70. It was
Partly cloudy in Cape Girardeau, with 67 degrees. It was partly cloudy in Springfield, Illinois, with a temperature of 71. Once again in St. Louis, it was partly cloudy, the temperature was 73 degrees and the wind was southeast at 7 miles an hour. The current time is 10:28 p.m. Central Daylight Time. 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This program originates from the National Weather Service Forecast Office in St. Louis, Missouri, and serves parts of East Central Missouri and Southwest Illinois, including the St. Louis metro area and surrounding counties. Tonight, partly cloudy this evening, then mostly cloudy with thunderstorms with showers likely after midnight. Lows in the mid-60s. Southeast winds around 5 miles per hour. Chance of rain 80%. Monday, mostly cloudy with a chance of showers and thunderstorms in the morning, then partly sunny in the afternoon. Highs in the lower 80s. Northeast winds 5 to 10 miles per hour. Chance of rain 50%. Monday night, partly cloudy. Lows in the lower 60s. Northeast winds 5 to 10 miles per hour. Tuesday, sunny. Highs in the lower 80s. East winds 5 to 10 miles per hour. Tuesday night, mostly clear. Lows in the upper 50s. East winds 5 to 10 miles per hour. Wednesday through Thursday, mostly clear. Highs in the lower 80s. Lows in the upper 50s. Thursday night, partly cloudy. Lows in the mid-60s. Friday, mostly sunny. A slight chance of showers in the morning, then a chance of showers with a slight chance of thunderstorms in the afternoon. Highs in the upper 80s. Chance of rain 30%. Friday night, mostly cloudy. A slight chance of showers and thunderstorms in the evening, then a chance of showers after midnight. Lows in the upper 60s. Chance of rain 40%. Saturday through Sunday, mostly cloudy with a chance of showers and thunderstorms. Highs in the upper 80s. Lows in the upper 60s. Chance of rain 50%. At 10 p.m. at Lambert Field in St. Louis, it was partly cloudy with a temperature of 73 degrees. The dew point was 62, giving us a relative humidity of 68%. The wind was southeast at 7 miles an hour, and the pressure was 29.95 inches and rising. Elsewhere in the metro area, in Chesterfield, it was partly cloudy and the temperature was 69. In Belleville, it was 71 degrees. In Cahokia, it was mostly cloudy and 70 degrees. In St. Charles, it was partly cloudy and 72. Across the region, it was cloudy in Columbia, Missouri, with a temperature of 73. In Quincy, it was clear and 73 degrees. In Kansas City, it was partly cloudy and the temperature was 78. It was clear in Springfield, Missouri, with a temperature of 77. In Rolla, it was partly cloudy and the temperature was 70. It was partly cloudy in Cape Girardeau, with 67 degrees. It was partly cloudy in Springfield, Illinois, with a temperature of 71. Once again in St. Louis, it was partly cloudy, the temperature was 73 degrees and the wind was southeast at 7 miles an hour. The current time is 10:31 p.m. Central Daylight Time. 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This program originates from the National Weather Service Forecast Office in St. Louis, Missouri, and serves parts of East Central Missouri and Southwest Illinois, including the St. Louis metro area and surrounding counties. Tonight, partly cloudy this evening, then mostly cloudy with thunderstorms with showers likely after midnight. Lows in the mid-60s. Southeast winds around 5 miles per hour. Chance of rain 80%. Monday, mostly cloudy with a chance of showers and thunderstorms in the morning, then partly sunny in the afternoon. Highs in the lower 80s. Northeast winds 5 to 10 miles.
per hour. Chance of rain 50%. Monday night, partly cloudy. Lows in the lower 60s. Northeast winds 5 to 10 miles per hour. Tuesday, sunny. Highs in the lower 80s. East winds 5 to 10 miles per hour. Tuesday night, mostly clear. Lows in the upper 50s. East winds 5 to 10 miles per hour. Wednesday through Thursday, mostly clear. Highs in the lower 80s. Lows in the upper 50s. Thursday night, partly cloudy. Lows in the mid-60s. Friday, mostly sunny. A slight chance of showers in the morning, then a chance of showers with a slight chance of thunderstorms in the afternoon. Highs in the upper 80s. Chance of rain 30%. Friday night, mostly cloudy. A slight chance of showers and thunderstorms in the evening, then a chance of showers after midnight. Lows in the upper 60s. Chance of rain 40%. Saturday through Sunday, mostly cloudy with a chance of showers and thunderstorms. Highs in the upper 80s. Lows in the upper 60s. Chance of rain 50%. Overnight, partly cloudy late this evening, then becoming mostly cloudy. A slight chance of showers and thunderstorms late this evening, then showers likely with a chance of thunderstorms. Lows in the mid-60s. Southeast winds around 5 miles per hour. Chance of rain 70%. Monday, mostly cloudy with showers likely with a chance of thunderstorms in the morning, then partly sunny in the afternoon. Highs in the lower 80s. South winds around 5 miles per hour, becoming northeast in the afternoon. Chance of rain 70%. Monday night, partly cloudy. Lows in the lower 60s. Northeast winds 5 to 10 miles per hour. Tuesday, sunny. Highs around 80. East winds 5 to 10 miles per hour. Tuesday night, mostly clear. Lows in the upper 50s. East winds 5 to 10 miles per hour. Wednesday through Thursday, mostly clear. Highs in the lower 80s. Lows in the upper 50s. Thursday night, partly cloudy. Lows in the mid-60s. Friday, mostly sunny. A slight chance of showers in the morning, then a chance of showers with a slight chance of thunderstorms in the afternoon. Highs in the upper 80s. Chance of rain 30%. Friday night, mostly cloudy. A slight chance of showers and thunderstorms in the evening, then a chance of showers after midnight. Lows in the upper 60s. Chance of rain 40%. Saturday through Sunday, mostly cloudy with a chance of showers and thunderstorms. Highs in the upper 80s. Lows in the upper 60s. Chance of rain 50%. At 10 p.m. at Lambert Field in St. Louis, it was partly cloudy with a temperature of 73 degrees. The dew point was 62, giving us a relative humidity of 68%. The wind was southeast at 7 miles an hour, and the pressure was 29.95 inches and rising. Elsewhere in the metro area, in Chesterfield it was partly cloudy and the temperature was 69. In Belleville it was 71 degrees. In Cahokia, it was mostly cloudy and 70 degrees. In St. Charles, it was partly cloudy and 72. Across the region, it was cloudy in Columbia, Missouri, with a temperature of 73. In Quincy, it was clear and 73 degrees. In Kansas City, it was partly cloudy and the temperature was 78. It was clear in Springfield, Missouri, with a temperature of 77. In Rolla, it was partly cloudy and the temperature was 70. It was partly cloudy in Cape Girardeau, with 67 degrees. It was partly cloudy in Springfield, Illinois, with a temperature of 71. Once again in St. Louis, it was partly cloudy, the temperature was 73 degrees and the wind was southeast at 7 miles an hour. The current time is 10:37 p.m. Central Daylight Time. 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
950 megahertz. This program originates from the National Weather Service Forecast Office in St. Louis, Missouri, and serves parts of east central Missouri and southwest Illinois, including the St. Louis metro area and surrounding counties. Overnight, partly cloudy late this evening, then becoming mostly cloudy. A slight chance of showers and thunderstorms late this evening, then showers likely with a chance of thunderstorms. Lows in the mid-60s. Southeast winds around 5 miles per hour. Chance of rain 70%. Monday, mostly cloudy with showers likely with a chance of thunderstorms in the morning, then partly sunny in the afternoon. Highs in the lower 80s. South winds around 5 miles per hour, becoming northeast in the afternoon. Chance of rain 70%. Monday night, partly cloudy. Lows in the lower 60s. Northeast winds 5 to 10 miles per hour. Tuesday, sunny. Highs around 80. East winds 5 to 10 miles per hour. Tuesday night, mostly clear. Lows in the upper 50s. East winds 5 to 10 miles per hour. Wednesday through Thursday, mostly clear. Highs in the lower 80s. Lows in the upper 50s. Thursday night, partly cloudy. Lows in the mid-60s. Friday, mostly sunny. A slight chance of showers in the morning, then a chance of showers with a slight chance of thunderstorms in the afternoon. Highs in the upper 80s. Chance of rain 30%. Friday night, mostly cloudy. A slight chance of showers and thunderstorms in the evening, then a chance of showers after midnight. Lows in the upper 60s. Chance of rain 40%. Saturday through Sunday, mostly cloudy with a chance of showers and thunderstorms. Highs in the upper 80s. Lows in the upper 60s. Chance of rain 50%. At 10 p.m. at Lambert Field in St. Louis, it was partly cloudy with a temperature of 73 degrees. The dew point was 62, giving us a relative humidity of 68%. The wind was southeast at 7 miles an hour, and the pressure was 29.95 inches and rising. Elsewhere in the metro area, in Chesterfield it was partly cloudy and the temperature was 69. In Belleville it was 71 degrees. In Cahokia, it was mostly cloudy and 70 degrees. In St. Charles, it was partly cloudy and 72. Across the region, it was cloudy in Columbia, Missouri, with a temperature of 73. In Quincy, it was clear and 73 degrees. In Kansas City, it was partly cloudy and the temperature was 78. It was clear in Springfield, Missouri, with a temperature of 77. In Rolla, it was partly cloudy and the temperature was 70. It was partly cloudy in Cape Girardeau, with 67 degrees. It was partly cloudy in Springfield, Illinois, with a temperature of 71. Once again in St. Louis, it was partly cloudy, the temperature was 73 degrees and the wind was southeast at 7 miles an hour. The current time is 10:41 p.m. Central Daylight Time. 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This program originates from the National Weather Service Forecast Office in St. Louis, Missouri, and serves parts of east central Missouri and southwest Illinois, including the St. Louis metro area and surrounding counties. Overnight, partly cloudy late this evening, then becoming mostly cloudy. A slight chance of showers and thunderstorms late this evening, then showers likely with a chance of thunderstorms. Lows in the mid-60s. Southeast winds around 5 miles per hour. Chance of rain 70%. Monday, mostly cloudy with showers likely with a chance of thunderstorms in the morning, then partly sunny in the afternoon. Highs in the lower 80s. South winds around 5 miles per hour, becoming northeast in the afternoon. Chance of rain 70%. Monday night, partly cloudy. Lows in the lower 60s. Northeast winds 5 to 10 miles per hour. Tuesday, sunny. Highs around 80.
east winds 5 to 10 miles per hour. Tuesday night, mostly clear. Lows in the upper 50s. East winds 5 to 10 miles per hour. Wednesday through Thursday, mostly clear. Highs in the lower 80s. Lows in the upper 50s. Thursday night, partly cloudy. Lows in the mid-60s. Friday, mostly sunny. A slight chance of showers in the morning, then a chance of showers with a slight chance of thunderstorms in the afternoon. Highs in the upper 80s. Chance of rain 30%. Friday night, mostly cloudy. A slight chance of showers and thunderstorms in the evening, then a chance of showers after midnight. Lows in the upper 60s. Chance of rain 40%. Saturday through Sunday, mostly cloudy with a chance of showers and thunderstorms. Highs in the upper 80s. Lows in the upper 60s. Chance of rain 50%. At 10 p.m. at Lambert Field in St. Louis, it was partly cloudy with a temperature of 73 degrees. The dew point was 62, giving us a relative humidity of 68%. The wind was southeast at 7 miles an hour, and the pressure was 29.95 inches and rising. Elsewhere in the metro area, in Chesterfield, it was partly cloudy and the temperature was 69. In Belleville, it was 71 degrees. In Cahokia, it was mostly cloudy and 70 degrees. In St. Charles, it was partly cloudy and 72. Across the region, it was cloudy in Columbia, Missouri, with a temperature of 73. In Quincy, it was clear and 73 degrees. In Kansas City, it was partly cloudy and the temperature was 78. It was clear in Springfield, Missouri, with a temperature of 77. In Rolla, it was partly cloudy and the temperature was 70. It was partly cloudy in Cape Girardeau, with 67 degrees. It was partly cloudy in Springfield, Illinois, with a temperature of 71. Once again in St. Louis, it was partly cloudy, the temperature was 73 degrees and the wind was southeast at 7 miles an hour. The current time is 10:45 p.m. Central Daylight Time. 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This program originates from the National Weather Service Forecast Office in St. Louis, Missouri, and serves parts of East Central Missouri and Southwest Illinois, including the St. Louis metro area and surrounding counties. Overnight, partly cloudy late this evening, then becoming mostly cloudy. A slight chance of showers and thunderstorms late this evening, then showers likely with a chance of thunderstorms. Lows in the mid-60s. Southeast winds around 5 miles per hour. Chance of rain 70%. Monday, mostly cloudy with showers likely with a chance of thunderstorms in the morning, then partly sunny in the afternoon. Highs in the lower 80s. South winds around 5 miles per hour, becoming northeast in the afternoon. Chance of rain 70%. Monday night, partly cloudy. Lows in the lower 60s. Northeast winds 5 to 10 miles per hour. Tuesday, sunny. Highs around 80. East winds 5 to 10 miles per hour. Tuesday night, mostly clear. Lows in the upper 50s. East winds 5 to 10 miles per hour. Wednesday through Thursday, mostly clear. Highs in the lower 80s. Lows in the upper 50s. Thursday night, partly cloudy. Lows in the mid-60s. Friday, mostly sunny. A slight chance of showers in the morning, then a chance of showers with a slight chance of thunderstorms in the afternoon. Highs in the upper 80s. Chance of rain 30%. Friday night, mostly cloudy. A slight chance of showers and thunderstorms in the evening, then a chance of showers after midnight. Lows in the upper 60s. Chance of rain 40%. Saturday through Sunday, mostly cloudy with a chance of showers and thunderstorms. Highs in the upper 80s. Lows in the upper 60s. Chance of rain 50%.
10 p.m. at Lambert Field in St. Louis, it was partly cloudy with a temperature of 73 degrees. The dew point was 62, giving us a relative humidity of 68%. The wind was southeast at 7 miles an hour, and the pressure was 29.95 inches and rising. Elsewhere in the metro area, in Chesterfield, it was partly cloudy and the temperature was 69. In Belleville, it was 71 degrees. In Cahokia, it was mostly cloudy and 70 degrees. In St. Charles, it was partly cloudy and 72. Across the region, it was cloudy in Columbia, Missouri, with a temperature of 73. In Quincy, it was clear and 73 degrees. In Kansas City, it was partly cloudy and the temperature was 78. It was clear in Springfield, Missouri, with a temperature of 77. In Rolla, it was partly cloudy and the temperature was 70. It was partly cloudy in Cape Girardeau, with 67 degrees. It was partly cloudy in Springfield, Illinois, with a temperature of 71. Once again in St. Louis, it was partly cloudy, the temperature was 73 degrees and the wind was southeast at 7 miles an hour. The current time is 10:49 p.m. Central Daylight Time. 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Overnight, partly cloudy late this evening, then becoming mostly cloudy. A slight chance of showers and thunderstorms late this evening, then showers likely with a chance of thunderstorms. Lows in the mid-60s. Southeast winds around 5 miles per hour. Chance of rain 70%. Monday, mostly cloudy with showers likely with a chance of thunderstorms in the morning, then partly sunny in the afternoon. Highs in the lower 80s. South winds around 5 miles per hour, becoming northeast in the afternoon. Chance of rain 70%. Monday night, partly cloudy. Lows in the lower 60s. Northeast winds 5 to 10 miles per hour. Tuesday, sunny. Highs around 80. East winds 5 to 10 miles per hour. Tuesday night, mostly clear. Lows in the upper 50s. East winds 5 to 10 miles per hour. Wednesday through Thursday, mostly clear. Highs in the lower 80s. Lows in the upper 50s. Thursday night, partly cloudy. Lows in the mid-60s. Friday, mostly sunny. A slight chance of showers in the morning, then a chance of showers with a slight chance of thunderstorms in the afternoon. Highs in the upper 80s. Chance of rain 30%. Friday night, mostly cloudy. A slight chance of showers and thunderstorms in the evening, then a chance of showers after midnight. Lows in the upper 60s. Chance of rain 40%. Saturday through Sunday, mostly cloudy with a chance of showers and thunderstorms. Highs in the upper 80s. Lows in the upper 60s. Chance of rain 50%. At 10 p.m. at Lambert Field in St. Louis, it was partly cloudy with a temperature of 73 degrees. The dew point was 62, giving us a relative humidity of 68%. The wind was southeast at 7 miles an hour, and the pressure was 29.95 inches and rising. Elsewhere in the metro area, in Chesterfield, it was partly cloudy and the temperature was 69. In Belleville, it was 71 degrees. In Cahokia, it was mostly cloudy and 70 degrees. In St. Charles, it was partly cloudy and 72. Across the region, it was cloudy in Columbia, Missouri, with a temperature of 73. In Quincy, it was clear and 73 degrees. In Kansas City, it was partly cloudy and the temperature was 78. It was clear in Springfield, Missouri, with a temperature of 77. In Rolla, it was partly cloudy and the temperature was 70. It was partly cloudy in Cape Girardeau, with 67 degrees. It was partly
Partly cloudy in Springfield, Illinois, with a temperature of 71. Once again in St. Louis, it was partly cloudy. The temperature was 73 degrees and the wind was southeast at 7 miles an hour. The current time is 10:52 p.m. Central Daylight Time. 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Overnight, partly cloudy late this evening, then becoming mostly cloudy. A slight chance of showers and thunderstorms late this evening, then showers likely with a chance of thunderstorms. Lows in the mid-60s. Southeast winds around 5 miles per hour. Chance of rain 70%. Monday, mostly cloudy with showers likely with a chance of thunderstorms in the morning, then partly sunny in the afternoon. Highs in the lower 80s. South winds around 5 miles per hour, becoming northeast in the afternoon. Chance of rain 70%. Monday night, partly cloudy. Lows in the lower 60s. Northeast winds 5 to 10 miles per hour. Tuesday, sunny. Highs around 80. East winds 5 to 10 miles per hour. Tuesday night, mostly clear. Lows in the upper 50s. East winds 5 to 10 miles per hour. Wednesday through Thursday, mostly clear. Highs in the lower 80s. Lows in the upper 50s. Thursday night, partly cloudy. Lows in the mid-60s. Friday, mostly sunny. A slight chance of showers in the morning, then a chance of showers with a slight chance of thunderstorms in the afternoon. Highs in the upper 80s. Chance of rain 30%. Friday night, mostly cloudy. A slight chance of showers and thunderstorms in the evening, then a chance of showers after midnight. Lows in the upper 60s. Chance of rain 40%. Saturday through Sunday, mostly cloudy with a chance of showers and thunderstorms. Highs in the upper 80s. Lows in the upper 60s. Chance of rain 50%. At 10 p.m. at Lambert Field in St. Louis, it was partly cloudy with a temperature of 73 degrees. The dew point was 62, giving us a relative humidity of 68%. The wind was southeast at 7 miles an hour, and the pressure was 29.95 inches and rising. Elsewhere in the metro area, in Chesterfield, it was partly cloudy and the temperature was 69. In Belleville, it was 71 degrees. In Cahokia, it was mostly cloudy and 70 degrees. In St. Charles, it was partly cloudy and 72. Across the region, it was cloudy in Columbia, Missouri, with a temperature of 73. In Quincy, it was clear and 73 degrees. In Kansas City, it was partly cloudy and the temperature was 78. It was clear in Springfield, Missouri, with a temperature of 77. In Rolla, it was partly cloudy and the temperature was 70. It was partly cloudy in Cape Girardeau, with 67 degrees. It was partly cloudy in Springfield, Illinois, with a temperature of 71. Once again in St. Louis, it was partly cloudy. The temperature was 73 degrees and the wind was southeast at 7 miles an hour. The current time is 10:56 p.m. Central Daylight Time. 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Overnight, partly cloudy late this evening, then becoming mostly cloudy. A slight chance of showers and thunderstorms late this evening, then showers likely with a chance of thunderstorms. Lows in the mid-60s. Southeast winds around 5 miles per hour. Chance of rain 70%. Monday,
mostly cloudy with showers, likely with a chance of thunderstorms in the morning, then partly sunny in the afternoon. Highs in the lower 80s. South winds around 5 miles per hour, becoming northeast in the afternoon. Chance of rain 70%. Monday night, partly cloudy. Lows in the lower 60s. Northeast winds 5 to 10 miles per hour. Tuesday, sunny. Highs around 80. East winds 5 to 10 miles per hour. Tuesday night, mostly clear. Lows in the upper 50s. East winds 5 to 10 miles per hour. Wednesday through Thursday, mostly clear. Highs in the lower 80s. Lows in the upper 50s. Thursday night, partly cloudy. Lows in the mid-60s. Friday, mostly sunny. A slight chance of showers in the morning, then a chance of showers with a slight chance of thunderstorms in the afternoon. Highs in the upper 80s. Chance of rain 30%. Friday night, mostly cloudy. A slight chance of showers and thunderstorms in the evening, then a chance of showers after midnight. Lows in the upper 60s. Chance of rain 40%. Saturday through Sunday, mostly cloudy with a chance of showers and thunderstorms. Highs in the upper 80s. Lows in the upper 60s. Chance of rain 50%. At 10 p.m. at Lambert Field in St. Louis, it was partly cloudy with a temperature of 73 degrees. The dew point was 62, giving us a relative humidity of 68%. The wind was southeast at 7 miles an hour, and the pressure was 29.95 inches and rising. Elsewhere in the metro area, in Chesterfield, it was partly cloudy and the temperature was 69. In Belleville, it was 71 degrees. In Cahokia, it was mostly cloudy and 70 degrees. In St. Charles, it was partly cloudy and 72. Across the region, it was cloudy in Columbia, Missouri, with a temperature of 73. In Quincy, it was clear and 73 degrees. In Kansas City, it was partly cloudy and the temperature was 78. It was clear in Springfield, Missouri, with a temperature of 77. In Rolla, it was partly cloudy and the temperature was 70. It was partly cloudy in Cape Girardeau, with 67 degrees. It was partly cloudy in Springfield, Illinois, with a temperature of 71. Once again in St. Louis, it was partly cloudy, the temperature was 73 degrees and the wind was southeast at 7 miles an hour. The current time is 11 p.m. Central Daylight Time. 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Overnight, partly cloudy late this evening, then becoming mostly cloudy. A slight chance of showers and thunderstorms late this evening, then showers likely with a chance of thunderstorms. Lows in the mid-60s. Southeast winds around 5 miles per hour. Chance of rain 70%. Monday, mostly cloudy with showers likely with a chance of thunderstorms in the morning, then partly sunny in the afternoon. Highs in the lower 80s. South winds around 5 miles per hour, becoming northeast in the afternoon. Chance of rain 70%. Monday night, partly cloudy. Lows in the lower 60s. Northeast winds 5 to 10 miles per hour. Tuesday, sunny. Highs around 80. East winds 5 to 10 miles per hour. Tuesday night, mostly clear. Lows in the upper 50s. East winds 5 to 10 miles per hour. Wednesday through Thursday, mostly clear. Highs in the lower 80s. Lows in the upper 50s. Thursday night, partly cloudy. Lows in the mid-60s. Friday, mostly sunny. A slight chance of showers in the morning, then a chance of showers with a slight chance of thunderstorms in the afternoon. Highs in the upper 80s.
chance of rain 30%. Friday night, mostly cloudy. A slight chance of showers and thunderstorms in the evening, then a chance of showers after midnight. Lows in the upper 60s. Chance of rain 40%. Saturday through Sunday, mostly cloudy with a chance of showers and thunderstorms. Highs in the upper 80s. Lows in the upper 60s. Chance of rain 50%. At 10 p.m. at Lambert Field in St. Louis, it was partly cloudy with a temperature of 73 degrees. The dew point was 62, giving us a relative humidity of 68%. The wind was southeast at 7 miles an hour, and the pressure was 29.95 inches and rising. Elsewhere in the metro area, in Chesterfield, it was partly cloudy and the temperature was 69. In Belleville, it was 71 degrees. In Cahokia, it was mostly cloudy and 70 degrees. In St. Charles, it was partly cloudy and 72. Across the region, cloudy. A slight chance of showers.

The wind was southeast at 7 miles an hour, and the pressure was 29.95 inches and rising. Elsewhere in the metro area, in Chesterfield, it was partly cloudy and the temperature was 69. In Belleville, it was 71 degrees. In Cahokia, it was mostly cloudy and 70 degrees. In St. Charles, it was partly cloudy and 72. Across the region, it was cloudy in Columbia, Missouri, with a temperature of 73. In Quincy, it was clear and 73 degrees. In Kansas City, it was partly cloudy and the temperature was 78. It was clear in Springfield, Missouri, with a temperature of 77. In Rolla, it was partly cloudy and the temperature was 70. It was partly cloudy in Cape Girardeau, with 67 degrees. It was partly cloudy in Springfield, Illinois, with a temperature of 71. Once again in St. Louis, it was partly cloudy, the temperature was 73 degrees and the wind was southeast at 7 miles an hour. The current time is 11:04 p.m. Central Daylight Time. 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This program originates from the National Weather Service Forecast Office in St. Louis, Missouri, and serves parts of East Central Missouri and Southwest Illinois, including the St. Louis metro area and surrounding counties. Overnight, partly cloudy late this evening, then becoming mostly cloudy. A slight chance of showers and thunderstorms late this evening, then showers likely with a chance of thunderstorms. Lows in the mid-60s. Southeast winds around 5 miles per hour. Chance of rain 70%. Monday, mostly cloudy with showers likely with a chance of thunderstorms in the morning, then partly sunny in the afternoon. Highs in the lower 80s. South winds around 5 miles per hour, becoming northeast in the afternoon. Chance of rain 70%. Monday night, partly cloudy. Lows in the lower 60s. Northeast winds 5 to 10 miles per hour. Tuesday, sunny. Highs around 80. East winds 5 to 10 miles per hour. Tuesday night, mostly clear. Lows in the upper 50s. East winds 5 to 10 miles per hour. Wednesday through Thursday, mostly clear. Highs in the lower 80s. Lows in the upper 50s. Thursday night, partly cloudy. Lows in the mid-60s. Friday, mostly sunny. A slight chance of showers in the morning, then a chance of showers with a slight chance of thunderstorms in the afternoon. Highs in the upper 80s. Chance of rain 30%. Friday night, mostly cloudy. A slight chance of showers and thunderstorms in the evening, then a chance of showers after midnight. Lows in the upper 60s. Chance of rain 40%. Saturday through Sunday, mostly cloudy with a chance of showers and thunderstorms. Highs in the upper 80s. Lows in the upper 60s. Chance of rain 50%. At 10 p.m. at Lambert Field in St. Louis, it was partly cloudy with a temperature of 73 degrees. The dew point was 62, giving us a relative humidity of 68%. The wind was southeast at 7 miles an hour, and the pressure was 29.95 inches and rising. Elsewhere in the metro area, in Chesterfield, it was partly cloudy and the temperature was 69. In Belleville, it was 71 degrees. In Cahokia, it was mostly cloudy and 70 degrees. In St. Charles, it was partly cloudy and 72. Across the region, it was cloudy in Columbia, Missouri, with a temperature of 73. In Quincy, it was clear and 73 degrees. In Kansas City, it was partly cloudy and the temperature was 78. It was clear in Springfield, Missouri, with a temperature of 77. In Rolla, it was partly cloudy and the temperature was 70. It was partly cloudy in Cape Girardeau, with 67 degrees. It was partly cloudy in Springfield, Illinois, with a temperature of 71. Once again in St. Louis, it was partly cloudy, the temperature was 73 degrees, and the wind was southeast at 7 miles.

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The current time is 11:08 p.m. Central Daylight Time. 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Overnight, partly cloudy late this evening, then becoming mostly cloudy. A slight chance of showers and thunderstorms late this evening, then showers likely with a chance of thunderstorms. Lows in the mid-60s. Southeast winds around 5 miles per hour. Chance of rain 70%. Monday, mostly cloudy with showers likely with a chance of thunderstorms in the morning, then partly sunny in the afternoon. Highs in the lower 80s. South winds around 5 miles per hour, becoming northeast in the afternoon. Chance of rain 70%. Monday night, partly cloudy. Lows in the lower 60s. Northeast winds 5 to 10 miles per hour. Tuesday, sunny. Highs around 80. East winds 5 to 10 miles per hour. Tuesday night, mostly clear. Lows in the upper 50s. East winds 5 to 10 miles per hour. Wednesday through Thursday, mostly clear. Highs in the lower 80s. Lows in the upper 50s. Thursday night, partly cloudy. Lows in the mid-60s. Friday, mostly sunny. A slight chance of showers in the morning, then a chance of showers with a slight chance of thunderstorms in the afternoon. Highs in the upper 80s. Chance of rain 30%. Friday night, mostly cloudy. A slight chance of showers and thunderstorms in the evening, then a chance of showers after midnight. Lows in the upper 60s. Chance of rain 40%. Saturday through Sunday, mostly cloudy with a chance of showers and thunderstorms. Highs in the upper 80s. Lows in the upper 60s. Chance of rain 50%. At 11 p.m. at Lambert Field in St. Louis, it was mostly cloudy with a temperature of 75 degrees. The dew point was 63, giving us a relative humidity of 66%. The wind was south at 6 miles an hour, and the pressure was 29.96 inches and rising. Elsewhere in the metro area, in Chesterfield, it was mostly cloudy and the temperature was 69. In Cahokia, it was mostly cloudy and 70 degrees. In St. Charles, it was partly cloudy and 71. Across the region, it was mostly cloudy in Columbia, Missouri, with a temperature of 72. In Quincy, it was clear and 71 degrees. In Kansas City, it was mostly cloudy and the temperature was 77. It was clear in Springfield, Missouri, with a temperature of 77. In Rolla, it was clear and the temperature was 69. It was clear in Cape Girardeau, with 65 degrees. It was clear in Springfield, Illinois, with a temperature of 69. Once again in St. Louis, it was mostly cloudy, the temperature was 75 degrees and the wind was south at 6 miles an hour. The current time is 11:12 p.m. Central Daylight Time. 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Overnight, partly cloudy late this evening, then becoming mostly cloudy. A slight chance of showers and thunderstorms late this evening, then showers likely with a chance of thunderstorms. Lows in the mid-60s. Southeast winds around 5 miles per hour. Chance of rain 70%. Monday, mostly cloudy with showers likely with a chance of thunderstorms in the morning, then partly sunny in the afternoon. Highs in the lower 80s. South winds around 5 miles per hour, becoming northeast in the afternoon. Chance of rain 70%. Monday night, partly
cloudy. Lows in the lower 60s. Northeast winds 5 to 10 miles per hour. Tuesday, sunny. Highs around 80. East winds 5 to 10 miles per hour. Tuesday night, mostly clear. Lows in the upper 50s. East winds 5 to 10 miles per hour. Wednesday through Thursday, mostly clear. Highs in the lower 80s. Lows in the upper 50s. Thursday night, partly cloudy. Lows in the mid-60s. Friday, mostly sunny. A slight chance of showers in the morning, then a chance of showers with a slight chance of thunderstorms in the afternoon. Highs in the upper 80s. Chance of rain 30%. Friday night, mostly cloudy. A slight chance of showers and thunderstorms in the evening, then a chance of showers after midnight. Lows in the upper 60s. Chance of rain 40%. Saturday through Sunday, mostly cloudy with a chance of showers and thunderstorms. Highs in the upper 80s. Lows in the upper 60s. Chance of rain 50%. At 11 p.m. at Lambert Field in St. Louis, it was mostly cloudy with a temperature of 75 degrees. The dew point was 63, giving us a relative humidity of 66%. The wind was south at 6 miles an hour, and the pressure was 29.96 inches and rising. Elsewhere in the metro area, in Chesterfield, it was mostly cloudy and the temperature was 69. In Cahokia, it was mostly cloudy and 70 degrees. In St. Charles, it was partly cloudy and 71. Across the region, it was mostly cloudy in Columbia, Missouri, with a temperature of 72. In Quincy, it was clear and 71 degrees. In Kansas City, it was mostly cloudy and the temperature was 77. It was clear in Springfield, Missouri, with a temperature of 77. In Rolla, it was clear and the temperature was 69. It was clear in Cape Girardeau, with 65 degrees. It was clear in Springfield, Illinois, with a temperature of 69. Once again in St. Louis, it was mostly cloudy, the temperature was 75 degrees and the wind was south at 6 miles an hour. The current time is 11:16 p.m. Central Daylight Time. 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Overnight, partly cloudy late this evening, then becoming mostly cloudy. A slight chance of showers and thunderstorms late this evening, then showers likely with a chance of thunderstorms. Lows in the mid-60s. Southeast winds around 5 miles per hour. Chance of rain 70%. Monday, mostly cloudy with showers likely with a chance of thunderstorms in the morning, then partly sunny in the afternoon. Highs in the lower 80s. South winds around 5 miles per hour, becoming northeast in the afternoon. Chance of rain 70%. Monday night, partly cloudy. Lows in the lower 60s. Northeast winds 5 to 10 miles per hour. Tuesday, sunny. Highs around 80. East winds 5 to 10 miles per hour. Tuesday night, mostly clear. Lows in the upper 50s. East winds 5 to 10 miles per hour. Wednesday through Thursday, mostly clear. Highs in the lower 80s. Lows in the upper 50s. Thursday night, partly cloudy. Lows in the mid-60s. Friday, mostly sunny. A slight chance of showers in the morning, then a chance of showers with a slight chance of thunderstorms in the afternoon. Highs in the upper 80s. Chance of rain 30%. Friday night, mostly cloudy. A slight chance of showers and thunderstorms in the evening, then a chance of showers after midnight. Lows in the upper 60s. Chance of rain 40%. Saturday through Sunday, mostly cloudy with a chance of showers and thunderstorms.
Highs in the upper 80s. Lows in the upper 60s. Chance of rain 50%. At 11 p.m. at Lambert Field in St. Louis, it was mostly cloudy with a temperature of 75 degrees. The dew point was 63, giving us a relative humidity of 66%. The wind was south at 6 miles an hour, and the pressure was 29.96 inches and rising. Elsewhere in the metro area, in Chesterfield, it was mostly cloudy and the temperature was 69. In Cahokia, it was mostly cloudy and 70 degrees. In St. Charles, it was partly cloudy and 71. Across the region, it was mostly cloudy in Columbia, Missouri, with a temperature of 72. In Quincy, it was clear and 71 degrees. In Kansas City, it was mostly cloudy and the temperature was 77. It was clear in Springfield, Missouri, with a temperature of 77. In Rolla, it was clear and the temperature was 69. It was clear in Cape Girardeau, with 65 degrees. It was clear in Springfield, Illinois, with a temperature of 69. Once again in St. Louis, it was mostly cloudy, the temperature was 75 degrees and the wind was south at 6 miles an hour. The current time is 11:19 p.m. Central Daylight Time. 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Overnight, partly cloudy late this evening, then becoming mostly cloudy. A slight chance of showers and thunderstorms late this evening, then showers likely with a chance of thunderstorms. Lows in the mid-60s. Southeast winds around 5 miles per hour. Chance of rain 70%. Monday, mostly cloudy with showers likely with a chance of thunderstorms in the morning, then partly sunny in the afternoon. Highs in the lower 80s. South winds around 5 miles per hour, becoming northeast in the afternoon. Chance of rain 70%. Monday night, partly cloudy. Lows in the lower 60s. Northeast winds 5 to 10 miles per hour. Tuesday, sunny. Highs around 80. East winds 5 to 10 miles per hour. Tuesday night, mostly clear. Lows in the upper 50s. East winds 5 to 10 miles per hour. Wednesday through Thursday, mostly clear. Highs in the lower 80s. Lows in the upper 50s. Thursday night, partly cloudy. Lows in the mid-60s. Friday, mostly sunny. A slight chance of showers in the morning, then a chance of showers with a slight chance of thunderstorms in the afternoon. Highs in the upper 80s. Chance of rain 30%. Friday night, mostly cloudy. A slight chance of showers and thunderstorms in the evening, then a chance of showers after midnight. Lows in the upper 60s. Chance of rain 40%. Saturday through Sunday, mostly cloudy with a chance of showers and thunderstorms. Highs in the upper 80s. Lows in the upper 60s. Chance of rain 50%. At 11 p.m. at Lambert Field in St. Louis, it was mostly cloudy with a temperature of 75 degrees. The dew point was 63, giving us a relative humidity of 66%. The wind was south at 6 miles an hour, and the pressure was 29.96 inches and rising. Elsewhere in the metro area, in Chesterfield, it was mostly cloudy and the temperature was 69. In Cahokia, it was mostly cloudy and 70 degrees. In St. Charles, it was partly cloudy and 71. Across the region, it was mostly cloudy in Columbia, Missouri, with a temperature of 72. In Quincy, it was clear and 71 degrees. In Kansas City, it was mostly cloudy and the temperature was 77. It was clear in Springfield, Missouri, with a temperature of 77. In Rolla, it was clear and the temperature was 69. It was clear in Cape Girardeau, with 65 degrees.
It was clear in Springfield, Illinois, with a temperature of 69. Once again in St. Louis, it was mostly cloudy. The temperature was 75 degrees and the wind was south at 6 miles an hour. The current time is 11:23 p.m. Central Daylight Time. 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Overnight, partly cloudy late this evening, then becoming mostly cloudy. A slight chance of showers and thunderstorms late this evening, then showers likely with a chance of thunderstorms. Lows in the mid-60s. Southeast winds around 5 miles per hour. Chance of rain 70%. Monday, mostly cloudy with showers likely with a chance of thunderstorms in the morning, then partly sunny in the afternoon. Highs in the lower 80s. South winds around 5 miles per hour, becoming northeast in the afternoon. Chance of rain 70%. Monday night, partly cloudy. Lows in the lower 60s. Northeast winds 5 to 10 miles per hour. Tuesday, sunny. Highs around 80. East winds 5 to 10 miles per hour. Tuesday night, mostly clear. Lows in the upper 50s. East winds 5 to 10 miles per hour. Wednesday through Thursday, mostly clear. Highs in the lower 80s. Lows in the upper 50s. Thursday night, partly cloudy. Lows in the mid-60s. Friday, mostly sunny. A slight chance of showers in the morning, then a chance of showers with a slight chance of thunderstorms in the afternoon. Highs in the upper 80s. Chance of rain 30%. Friday night, mostly cloudy. A slight chance of showers and thunderstorms in the evening, then a chance of showers after midnight. Lows in the upper 60s. Chance of rain 40%. Saturday through Sunday, mostly cloudy with a chance of showers and thunderstorms. Highs in the upper 80s. Lows in the upper 60s. Chance of rain 50%. At 11 p.m. at Lambert Field in St. Louis, it was mostly cloudy with a temperature of 75 degrees. The dew point was 63, giving us a relative humidity of 66%. The wind was south at 6 miles an hour, and the pressure was 29.96 inches and rising. Elsewhere in the metro area, in Chesterfield, it was mostly cloudy and the temperature was 69. In Cahokia, it was mostly cloudy and 70 degrees. In St. Charles, it was partly cloudy and 71. Across the region, it was mostly cloudy in Columbia, Missouri, with a temperature of 72. In Quincy, it was clear and 71 degrees. In Kansas City, it was mostly cloudy and the temperature was 77. It was clear in Springfield, Missouri, with a temperature of 77. In Rolla, it was clear and the temperature was 69. It was clear in Cape Girardeau, with 65 degrees. It was clear in Springfield, Illinois, with a temperature of 69. Once again in St. Louis, it was mostly cloudy. The temperature was 75 degrees and the wind was south at 6 miles an hour. The current time is 11:27 p.m. Central Daylight Time. 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Overnight, partly cloudy late this evening, then becoming mostly cloudy. A slight chance of showers and thunderstorms late this evening, then showers likely with a chance of thunderstorms. Lows in the mid-60s. Southeast winds around 5 miles per hour. Chance of rain 70%. Monday, mostly cloudy with showers likely with a chance of thunderstorms in the morning, then partly sunny.
in the afternoon. Highs in the lower 80s. South winds around 5 miles per hour, becoming northeast in the afternoon. Chance of rain 70%. Monday night, partly cloudy. Lows in the lower 60s. Northeast winds 5 to 10 miles per hour. Tuesday, sunny. Highs around 80. East winds 5 to 10 miles per hour. Tuesday night, mostly clear. Lows in the upper 50s. East winds 5 to 10 miles per hour. Wednesday through Thursday, mostly clear. Highs in the lower 80s. Lows in the upper 50s. Thursday night, partly cloudy. Lows in the mid-60s. Friday, mostly sunny. A slight chance of showers in the morning, then a chance of showers with a slight chance of thunderstorms in the afternoon. Highs in the upper 80s. Chance of rain 30%. Friday night, mostly cloudy. A slight chance of showers and thunderstorms in the evening, then a chance of showers after midnight. Lows in the upper 60s. Chance of rain 40%. Saturday through Sunday, mostly cloudy with a chance of showers and thunderstorms. Highs in the upper 80s. Lows in the upper 60s. Chance of rain 50%. At 11 p.m. at Lambert Field in St. Louis, it was mostly cloudy with a temperature of 75 degrees. The dew point was 63, giving us a relative humidity of 66%. The wind was south at 6 miles an hour, and the pressure was 29.96 inches and rising. Elsewhere in the metro area, in Chesterfield, it was mostly cloudy and the temperature was 69. In Cahokia, it was mostly cloudy and 70 degrees. In St. Charles, it was partly cloudy and 71. Across the region, it was mostly cloudy in Columbia, Missouri, with a temperature of 72. In Quincy, it was clear and 71 degrees. In Kansas City, it was mostly cloudy and the temperature was 77. It was clear in Springfield, Missouri, with a temperature of 77. In Rolla, it was clear and the temperature was 69. It was clear in Cape Girardeau, with 65 degrees. It was clear in Springfield, Illinois, with a temperature of 69. Once again in St. Louis, it was mostly cloudy, the temperature was 75 degrees and the wind was south at 6 miles an hour. The current time is 11:31 p.m. Central Daylight Time. 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Overnight, partly cloudy late this evening, then becoming mostly cloudy. A slight chance of showers and thunderstorms late this evening, then showers likely with a chance of thunderstorms. Lows in the mid-60s. Southeast winds around 5 miles per hour. Chance of rain 70%. Monday, mostly cloudy with showers likely with a chance of thunderstorms in the morning, then partly sunny in the afternoon. Highs in the lower 80s. South winds around 5 miles per hour, becoming northeast in the afternoon. Chance of rain 70%. Monday night, partly cloudy. Lows in the lower 60s. Northeast winds 5 to 10 miles per hour. Tuesday, sunny. Highs around 80. East winds 5 to 10 miles per hour. Tuesday night, mostly clear. Lows in the upper 50s. East winds 5 to 10 miles per hour. Wednesday through Thursday, mostly clear. Highs in the lower 80s. Lows in the upper 50s. Thursday night, partly cloudy. Lows in the mid-60s. Friday, mostly sunny. A slight chance of showers in the morning, then a chance of showers with a slight chance of thunderstorms in the afternoon. Highs in the upper 80s. Chance of rain 30%. Friday night, mostly cloudy. A slight chance of showers and thunderstorms in the evening, then
Chance of showers after midnight. Lows in the upper 60s. Chance of rain 40%. Saturday through Sunday, mostly cloudy with a chance of showers and thunderstorms. Highs in the upper 80s. Lows in the upper 60s. Chance of rain 50%. At 11 p.m. at Lambert Field in St. Louis, it was mostly cloudy with a temperature of 75 degrees. The dew point was 63, giving us a relative humidity of 66%. The wind was south at 6 miles an hour, and the pressure was 29.96 inches and rising. Elsewhere in the metro area, in Chesterfield, it was mostly cloudy and the temperature was 69. In Cahokia, it was mostly cloudy and 70 degrees. In St. Charles, it was partly cloudy and 71. Across the region, it was mostly cloudy in Columbia, Missouri, with a temperature of 72. In Quincy, it was clear and 71 degrees. In Kansas City, it was mostly cloudy and the temperature was 77. It was clear in Springfield, Missouri, with a temperature of 77. In Rolla, it was clear and the temperature was 69. It was clear in Cape Girardeau, with 65 degrees. It was clear in Springfield, Illinois, with a temperature of 69. Once again in St. Louis, it was mostly cloudy, the temperature was 75 degrees and the wind was south at 6 miles an hour. The current time is 11:35 p.m. Central Daylight Time. 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Overnight, partly cloudy late this evening, then becoming mostly cloudy. A slight chance of showers and thunderstorms late this evening, then showers likely with a chance of thunderstorms. Lows in the mid-60s. Southeast winds around 5 miles per hour. Chance of rain 70%. Monday, mostly cloudy with showers likely with a chance of thunderstorms in the morning, then partly sunny in the afternoon. Highs in the lower 80s. South winds around 5 miles per hour, becoming northeast in the afternoon. Chance of rain 70%. Monday night, partly cloudy. Lows in the lower 60s. Northeast winds 5 to 10 miles per hour. Tuesday, sunny. Highs around 80. East winds 5 to 10 miles per hour. Tuesday night, mostly clear. Lows in the upper 50s. East winds 5 to 10 miles per hour. Wednesday through Thursday, mostly clear. Highs in the lower 80s. Lows in the upper 50s. Thursday night, partly cloudy. Lows in the mid-60s. Friday, mostly sunny. A slight chance of showers in the morning, then a chance of showers with a slight chance of thunderstorms in the afternoon. Highs in the upper 80s. Chance of rain 30%. Friday night, mostly cloudy. A slight chance of showers and thunderstorms in the evening, then a chance of showers after midnight. Lows in the upper 60s. Chance of rain 40%. Saturday through Sunday, mostly cloudy with a chance of showers and thunderstorms. Highs in the upper 80s. Lows in the upper 60s. Chance of rain 50%. At 11 p.m. at Lambert Field in St. Louis, it was mostly cloudy with a temperature of 75 degrees. The dew point was 63, giving us a relative humidity of 66%. The wind was south at 6 miles an hour, and the pressure was 29.96 inches and rising. Elsewhere in the metro area, in Chesterfield, it was mostly cloudy and the temperature was 69. In Cahokia, it was mostly cloudy and 70 degrees. In St. Charles, it was partly cloudy and 71. Across the region, it was mostly cloudy in Columbia, Missouri, with a temperature of 72. In Quincy, it was clear and 71 degrees. In Kansas City, it was mostly cloudy and the temperature was 77.
it was clear in Springfield, Missouri, with a temperature of 77. In Rolla, it was clear and the temperature was 69. It was clear in Cape Girardeau, with 65 degrees. It was clear in Springfield, Illinois, with a temperature of 69. Once again in St. Louis, it was mostly cloudy, the temperature was 75 degrees and the wind was south at 6 miles an hour. The current time is 11:38 p.m. Central Daylight Time. 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Overnight, partly cloudy late this evening, then becoming mostly cloudy. A slight chance of showers and thunderstorms late this evening, then showers likely with a chance of thunderstorms. Lows in the mid-60s. Southeast winds around 5 miles per hour. Chance of rain 70%. Monday, mostly cloudy with showers likely with a chance of thunderstorms in the morning, then partly sunny in the afternoon. Highs in the lower 80s. South winds around 5 miles per hour, becoming northeast in the afternoon. Chance of rain 70%. Monday night, partly cloudy. Lows in the lower 60s. Northeast winds 5 to 10 miles per hour. Tuesday, sunny. Highs around 80. East winds 5 to 10 miles per hour. Tuesday night, mostly clear. Lows in the upper 50s. East winds 5 to 10 miles per hour. Wednesday through Thursday, mostly clear. Highs in the lower 80s. Lows in the upper 50s. Thursday night, partly cloudy. Lows in the mid-60s. Friday, mostly sunny. A slight chance of showers in the morning, then a chance of showers with a slight chance of thunderstorms in the afternoon. Highs in the upper 80s. Chance of rain 30%. Friday night, mostly cloudy. A slight chance of showers and thunderstorms in the evening, then a chance of showers after midnight. Lows in the upper 60s. Chance of rain 40%. Saturday through Sunday, mostly cloudy with a chance of showers and thunderstorms. Highs in the upper 80s. Lows in the upper 60s. Chance of rain 50%. At 11 p.m. at Lambert Field in St. Louis, it was mostly cloudy with a temperature of 75 degrees. The dew point was 63, giving us a relative humidity of 66%. The wind was south at 6 miles an hour, and the pressure was 29.96 inches and rising. Elsewhere in the metro area, in Chesterfield, it was mostly cloudy and the temperature was 69. In Cahokia, it was mostly cloudy and 70 degrees. In St. Charles, it was partly cloudy and 71. Across the region, it was mostly cloudy in Columbia, Missouri, with a temperature of 72. In Quincy, it was clear and 71 degrees. In Kansas City, it was mostly cloudy and the temperature was 77. It was clear in Springfield, Missouri, with a temperature of 77. In Rolla, it was clear and the temperature was 69. It was clear in Cape Girardeau, with 65 degrees. It was clear in Springfield, Illinois, with a temperature of 69. Once again in St. Louis, it was mostly cloudy, the temperature was 75 degrees and the wind was south at 6 miles an hour. The current time is 11:42 p.m. Central Daylight Time. 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Overnight, partly cloudy late this evening, then becoming mostly cloudy. A slight chance of showers and thunderstorms late this evening, then showers likely with a chance of thunderstorms. Lows in the mid-60s.
southeast winds around 5 miles per hour. Chance of rain 70%. Monday, mostly cloudy with showers likely with a chance of thunderstorms in the morning, then partly sunny in the afternoon. Highs in the lower 80s. South winds around 5 miles per hour, becoming northeast in the afternoon. Chance of rain 70%. Monday night, partly cloudy. Lows in the lower 60s. Northeast winds 5 to 10 miles per hour. Tuesday, sunny. Highs around 80. East winds 5 to 10 miles per hour. Tuesday night, mostly clear. Lows in the upper 50s. East winds 5 to 10 miles per hour. Wednesday through Thursday, mostly clear. Highs in the lower 80s. Lows in the upper 50s. Thursday night, partly cloudy. Lows in the mid-60s. Friday, mostly sunny. A slight chance of showers in the morning, then a chance of showers with a slight chance of thunderstorms in the afternoon. Highs in the upper 80s. Chance of rain 30%. Friday night, mostly cloudy. A slight chance of showers and thunderstorms in the evening, then a chance of showers after midnight. Lows in the upper 60s. Chance of rain 40%. Saturday through Sunday, mostly cloudy with a chance of showers and thunderstorms. Highs in the upper 80s. Lows in the upper 60s. Chance of rain 50%. At 11 p.m. at Lambert Field in St. Louis, it was mostly cloudy with a temperature of 75 degrees. The dew point was 63, giving us a relative humidity of 66%. The wind was south at 6 miles an hour, and the pressure was 29.96 inches and rising. Elsewhere in the metro area, in Chesterfield, it was mostly cloudy and the temperature was 69. In Cahokia, it was mostly cloudy and 70 degrees. In St. Charles, it was partly cloudy and 71. Across the region, it was mostly cloudy in Columbia, Missouri, with a temperature of 72. In Quincy, it was clear and 71 degrees. In Kansas City, it was mostly cloudy and the temperature was 77. It was clear in Springfield, Missouri, with a temperature of 77. In Rolla, it was clear and the temperature was 69. It was clear in Cape Girardeau, with 65 degrees. It was clear in Springfield, Illinois, with a temperature of 69. Once again in St. Louis, it was mostly cloudy, the temperature was 75 degrees and the wind was south at 6 miles an hour. The current time is 11:46 p.m. Central Daylight Time. 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Overnight, partly cloudy late this evening, then becoming mostly cloudy. A slight chance of showers and thunderstorms late this evening, then showers likely with a chance of thunderstorms. Lows in the mid-60s. Southeast winds around 5 miles per hour. Chance of rain 70%. Monday, mostly cloudy with showers likely with a chance of thunderstorms in the morning, then partly sunny in the afternoon. Highs in the lower 80s. South winds around 5 miles per hour, becoming northeast in the afternoon. Chance of rain 70%. Monday night, partly cloudy. Lows in the lower 60s. Northeast winds 5 to 10 miles per hour. Tuesday, sunny. Highs around 80. East winds 5 to 10 miles per hour. Tuesday night, mostly clear. Lows in the upper 50s. East winds 5 to 10 miles per hour. Wednesday through Thursday, mostly clear. Highs in the lower 80s. Lows in the upper 50s. Thursday night, partly cloudy. Lows in the mid-60s. Friday, mostly sunny. A slight chance of showers in the morning, then a chance of showers with a slight chance of thunderstorms.
storms in the afternoon. Highs in the upper 80s. Chance of rain 30%. Friday night, mostly cloudy. A slight chance of showers and thunderstorms in the evening, then a chance of showers after midnight. Lows in the upper 60s. Chance of rain 40%. Saturday through Sunday, mostly cloudy with a chance of showers and thunderstorms. Highs in the upper 80s. Lows in the upper 60s. Chance of rain 50%. At 11 p.m. at Lambert Field in St. Louis, it was mostly cloudy with a temperature of 75 degrees. The dew point was 63, giving us a relative humidity of 66%. The wind was south at 6 miles an hour, and the pressure was 29.96 inches and rising. Elsewhere in the metro area, in Chesterfield, it was mostly cloudy and the temperature was 69. In Cahokia, it was mostly cloudy and 70 degrees. In St. Charles, it was partly cloudy and 71. Across the region, it was mostly cloudy in Columbia, Missouri, with a temperature of 72. In Quincy, it was clear and 71 degrees. In Kansas City, it was mostly cloudy and the temperature was 77. It was clear in Springfield, Missouri, with a temperature of 77. In Rolla, it was clear and the temperature was 69. It was clear in Cape Girardeau, with 65 degrees. It was clear in Springfield, Illinois, with a temperature of 69. Once again in St. Louis, it was mostly cloudy, the temperature was 75 degrees and the wind was south at 6 miles an hour. The current time is 11:50 p.m. Central Daylight Time. 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Overnight, partly cloudy late this evening, then becoming mostly cloudy. A slight chance of showers and thunderstorms late this evening, then showers likely with a chance of thunderstorms. Lows in the mid-60s. Southeast winds around 5 miles per hour. Chance of rain 70%. Monday, mostly cloudy with showers likely with a chance of thunderstorms in the morning, then partly sunny in the afternoon. Highs in the lower 80s. South winds around 5 miles per hour, becoming northeast in the afternoon. Chance of rain 70%. Monday night, partly cloudy. Lows in the lower 60s. Northeast winds 5 to 10 miles per hour. Tuesday, sunny. Highs around 80. East winds 5 to 10 miles per hour. Tuesday night, mostly clear. Lows in the upper 50s. East winds 5 to 10 miles per hour. Wednesday through Thursday, mostly clear. Highs in the lower 80s. Lows in the upper 50s. Thursday night, partly cloudy. Lows in the mid-60s. Friday, mostly sunny. A slight chance of showers in the morning, then a chance of showers with a slight chance of thunderstorms in the afternoon. Highs in the upper 80s. Chance of rain 30%. Friday night, mostly cloudy. A slight chance of showers and thunderstorms in the evening, then a chance of showers after midnight. Lows in the upper 60s. Chance of rain 40%. Saturday through Sunday, mostly cloudy with a chance of showers and thunderstorms. Highs in the upper 80s. Lows in the upper 60s. Chance of rain 50%. At 11 p.m. at Lambert Field in St. Louis, it was mostly cloudy with a temperature of 75 degrees. The dew point was 63, giving us a relative humidity of 66%. The wind was south at 6 miles an hour, and the pressure was 29.96 inches and rising. Elsewhere in the metro area, in Chesterfield, it was mostly cloudy and the temperature was 69. In Cahokia, it was mostly cloudy and 70 degrees. In St. Charles, it was partly cloudy and 71. Across the region, it
is mostly cloudy in Columbia, Missouri, with a temperature of 72. In Quincy, it was clear and 71 degrees. In Kansas City, it was mostly cloudy and the temperature was 77. It was clear in Springfield, Missouri, with a temperature of 77. In Rolla, it was clear and the temperature was 69. It was clear in Cape Girardeau, with 65 degrees. It was clear in Springfield, Illinois, with a temperature of 69. Once again in St. Louis, it was mostly cloudy, the temperature was 75 degrees and the wind was south at 6 miles an hour. The current time is 11:54 p.m. Central Daylight Time. 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Overnight, partly cloudy late this evening, then becoming mostly cloudy. A slight chance of showers and thunderstorms late this evening, then showers likely with a chance of thunderstorms. Lows in the mid-60s. Southeast winds around 5 miles per hour. Chance of rain 70%. Monday, mostly cloudy with showers likely with a chance of thunderstorms in the morning, then partly sunny in the afternoon. Highs in the lower 80s. South winds around 5 miles per hour, becoming northeast in the afternoon. Chance of rain 70%. Monday night, partly cloudy. Lows in the lower 60s. Northeast winds 5 to 10 miles per hour. Tuesday, sunny. Highs around 80. East winds 5 to 10 miles per hour. Tuesday night, mostly clear. Lows in the upper 50s. East winds 5 to 10 miles per hour. Wednesday through Thursday, mostly clear. Highs in the lower 80s. Lows in the upper 50s. Thursday night, partly cloudy. Lows in the mid-60s. Friday, mostly sunny. A slight chance of showers in the morning, then a chance of showers with a slight chance of thunderstorms in the afternoon. Highs in the upper 80s. Chance of rain 30%. Friday night, mostly cloudy. A slight chance of showers and thunderstorms in the evening, then a chance of showers after midnight. Lows in the upper 60s. Chance of rain 40%. Saturday through Sunday, mostly cloudy with a chance of showers and thunderstorms. Highs in the upper 80s. Lows in the upper 60s. Chance of rain 50%. At 11 p.m. at Lambert Field in St. Louis, it was mostly cloudy with a temperature of 75 degrees. The dew point was 63, giving us a relative humidity of 66%. The wind was south at 6 miles an hour, and the pressure was 29.96 inches and rising. Elsewhere in the metro area, in Chesterfield, it was mostly cloudy and the temperature was 69. In Cahokia, it was mostly cloudy and 70 degrees. In St. Charles, it was partly cloudy and 71. Across the region, it was mostly cloudy in Columbia, Missouri, with a temperature of 72. In Quincy, it was clear and 71 degrees. In Kansas City, it was mostly cloudy and the temperature was 77. It was clear in Springfield, Missouri, with a temperature of 77. In Rolla, it was clear and the temperature was 69. It was clear in Cape Girardeau, with 65 degrees. It was clear in Springfield, Illinois, with a temperature of 69. Once again in St. Louis, it was mostly cloudy, the temperature was 75 degrees and the wind was south at 6 miles an hour. The current time is 11:57 p.m. Central Daylight Time. 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Overnight.
partly cloudy late this evening, then becoming mostly cloudy. A slight chance of showers and thunderstorms late this evening, then showers likely with a chance of thunderstorms. Lows in the mid-60s. Southeast winds around 5 miles per hour. Chance of rain 70%. Monday, mostly cloudy with showers likely with a chance of thunderstorms in the morning, then partly sunny in the afternoon. Highs in the lower 80s. South winds around 5 miles per hour, becoming northeast in the afternoon. Chance of rain 70%. Monday night, partly cloudy. Lows in the lower 60s. Northeast winds 5 to 10 miles per hour. Tuesday, sunny. Highs around 80. East winds 5 to 10 miles per hour. Tuesday night, mostly clear. Lows in the upper 50s. East winds 5 to 10 miles per hour. Wednesday through Thursday, mostly clear. Highs in the lower 80s. Lows in the upper 50s. Thursday night, partly cloudy. Lows in the mid-60s. Friday, mostly sunny. A slight chance of showers in the morning, then a chance of showers with a slight chance of thunderstorms in the afternoon. Highs in the upper 80s. Chance of rain 30%. Friday night, mostly cloudy. A slight chance of showers and thunderstorms in the evening, then a chance of showers after midnight. Lows in the upper 60s. Chance of rain 40%. Saturday through Sunday, mostly cloudy with a chance of showers and thunderstorms. Highs in the upper 80s. Lows in the upper 60s. Chance of rain 50%. At 11 p.m. at Lambert Field in St. Louis, it was mostly cloudy with a temperature of 75 degrees. The dew point was 63, giving us a relative humidity of 66%. The wind was south at 6 miles an hour, and the pressure was 29.96 inches and rising. Elsewhere in the metro area, in Chesterfield, it was mostly cloudy and the temperature was 69. In Cahokia, it was mostly cloudy and 70 degrees. In St. Charles, it was partly cloudy and 71. Across the region, it was mostly cloudy in Columbia, Missouri, with a temperature of 72. In Quincy, it was clear and 71 degrees. In Kansas City, it was mostly cloudy and the temperature was 77. It was clear in Springfield, Missouri, with a temperature of 77. In Rolla, it was clear and the temperature was 69. It was clear in Cape Girardeau, with 65 degrees. It was clear in Springfield, Illinois, with a temperature of 69. Once again in St. Louis, it was mostly cloudy, the temperature was 75 degrees and the wind was south at 6 miles an hour. The current time is 12:01 a.m. Central Daylight Time. 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Overnight, partly cloudy late this evening, then becoming mostly cloudy. A slight chance of showers and thunderstorms late this evening, then showers likely with a chance of thunderstorms. Lows in the mid-60s. Southeast winds around 5 miles per hour. Chance of rain 70%. Monday, mostly cloudy with showers likely with a chance of thunderstorms in the morning, then partly sunny in the afternoon. Highs in the lower 80s. South winds around 5 miles per hour, becoming northeast in the afternoon. Chance of rain 70%. Monday night, partly cloudy. Lows in the lower 60s. Northeast winds 5 to 10 miles per hour. Tuesday, sunny. Highs around 80. East winds 5 to 10 miles per hour. Tuesday night, mostly clear. Lows in the upper 50s. East winds 5 to 10 miles per hour. Wednesday through Thursday, mostly clear. Highs in the lower 80s. Lows in the upper 50s.
Thursday night, partly cloudy. Lows in the mid-60s. Friday, mostly sunny. A slight chance of showers in the morning, then a chance of showers with a slight chance of thunderstorms in the afternoon. Highs in the upper 80s. Chance of rain 30%. Friday night, mostly cloudy. A slight chance of showers and thunderstorms in the evening, then a chance of showers after midnight. Lows in the upper 60s. Chance of rain 40%. Saturday through Sunday, mostly cloudy with a chance of showers and thunderstorms. Highs in the upper 80s. Lows in the upper 60s. Chance of rain 50%. At 11 p.m. at Lambert Field in St. Louis, it was mostly cloudy with a temperature of 75 degrees. The dew point was 63, giving us a relative humidity of 66%. The wind was south at 6 miles an hour, in the upper 50s. Thursday night, partly cloudy.

be cloudy with a chance of showers and thunderstorms. Highs in the upper 80s. Lows in the upper 60s. Chance of rain 50%. At 11 p.m. at Lambert Field in St. Louis, it was mostly cloudy with a temperature of 75 degrees. The dew point was 63, giving us a relative humidity of 66%. The wind was south at 6 miles an hour, and the pressure was 29.96 inches and rising. Elsewhere in the metro area, in Chesterfield, it was mostly cloudy and the temperature was 69. In Cahokia, it was mostly cloudy and 70 degrees. In St. Charles, it was partly cloudy and 71. Across the region, it was mostly cloudy in Columbia, Missouri, with a temperature of 72. In Quincy, it was clear and 71 degrees. In Kansas City, it was mostly cloudy and the temperature was 77. It was clear in Springfield, Missouri, with a temperature of 77. In Rolla, it was clear and the temperature was 69. It was clear in Cape Girardeau, with 65 degrees. It was clear in Springfield, Illinois, with a temperature of 69. Once again in St. Louis, it was mostly cloudy, the temperature was 75 degrees and the wind was south at 6 miles an hour. The current time is 12:05 a.m. Central Daylight Time. 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Overnight, partly cloudy late this evening, then becoming mostly cloudy. A slight chance of showers and thunderstorms late this evening, then showers likely with a chance of thunderstorms. Lows in the mid-60s. Southeast winds around 5 miles per hour. Chance of rain 70%. Monday, mostly cloudy with showers likely with a chance of thunderstorms in the morning, then partly sunny in the afternoon. Highs in the lower 80s. South winds around 5 miles per hour, becoming northeast in the afternoon. Chance of rain 70%. Monday night, partly cloudy. Lows in the lower 60s. Northeast winds 5 to 10 miles per hour. Tuesday, sunny. Highs around 80. East winds 5 to 10 miles per hour. Tuesday night, mostly clear. Lows in the upper 50s. East winds 5 to 10 miles per hour. Wednesday through Thursday, mostly clear. Highs in the lower 80s. Lows in the upper 50s. Thursday night, partly cloudy. Lows in the mid-60s. Friday, mostly sunny. A slight chance of showers in the morning, then a chance of showers with a slight chance of thunderstorms in the afternoon. Highs in the upper 80s. Chance of rain 30%. Friday night, mostly cloudy. A slight chance of showers and thunderstorms in the evening, then a chance of showers after midnight. Lows in the upper 60s. Chance of rain 40%. Saturday through Sunday, mostly cloudy with a chance of showers and thunderstorms. Highs in the upper 80s. Lows in the upper 60s. Chance of rain 50%. At 11 p.m. at Lambert Field in St. Louis, it was mostly cloudy with a temperature of 75 degrees. The dew point was 63, giving us a relative humidity of 66%. The wind was south at 6 miles an hour, and the pressure was 29.96 inches and rising. Elsewhere in the metro area, in Chesterfield, it was mostly cloudy and the temperature was 69. In Cahokia, it was mostly cloudy and 70 degrees. In St. Charles, it was partly cloudy and 71. Across the region, it was mostly cloudy in Columbia, Missouri, with a temperature of 72. In Quincy, it was clear and 71 degrees. In Kansas City, it was mostly cloudy and the temperature was 77. It was clear in Springfield, Missouri, with a temperature of 77. In Rolla, it was clear and the temperature was 69.

It was clear in Cape Girardeau, with 65 degrees. It was clear in Springfield, Illinois, with a temperature of 69. Once again in St. Louis, it was mostly cloudy. The temperature was 75 degrees and the wind was south at 6 miles an hour. The current time is 12:09 a.m. Central Daylight Time. 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Overnight, partly cloudy late this evening, then becoming mostly cloudy. A slight chance of showers and thunderstorms late this evening, then showers likely with a chance of thunderstorms. Lows in the mid-60s. Southeast winds around 5 miles per hour. Chance of rain 70%. Monday, mostly cloudy with showers likely with a chance of thunderstorms in the morning, then partly sunny in the afternoon. Highs in the lower 80s. South winds around 5 miles per hour, becoming northeast in the afternoon. Chance of rain 70%. Monday night, partly cloudy. Lows in the lower 60s. Northeast winds 5 to 10 miles per hour. Tuesday, sunny. Highs around 80. East winds 5 to 10 miles per hour. Tuesday night, mostly clear. Lows in the upper 50s. East winds 5 to 10 miles per hour. Wednesday through Thursday, mostly clear. Highs in the lower 80s. Lows in the upper 50s. Thursday night, partly cloudy. Lows in the mid-60s. Friday, mostly sunny. A slight chance of showers in the morning, then a chance of showers with a slight chance of thunderstorms in the afternoon. Highs in the upper 80s. Chance of rain 30%. Friday night, mostly cloudy. A slight chance of showers and thunderstorms in the evening, then a chance of showers after midnight. Lows in the upper 60s. Chance of rain 40%. Saturday through Sunday, mostly cloudy with a chance of showers and thunderstorms. Highs in the upper 80s. Lows in the upper 60s. Chance of rain 50%. At midnight at Lambert Field in St. Louis, it was mostly cloudy with a temperature of 74 degrees. The dew point was 66, giving us a relative humidity of 76%. The wind was south at 5 miles an hour, and the pressure was 29.96 inches and steady. Elsewhere in the metro area, in Chesterfield it was partly cloudy and the temperature was 69. In Belleville it was 71 degrees. In Cahokia, it was mostly cloudy and 69 degrees. In St. Charles, it was mostly cloudy and 71. Across the region, it was clear in Columbia, Missouri, with a temperature of 71. In Quincy, it was partly cloudy and 71 degrees. In Kansas City, a thunderstorm was reported and the temperature was 77. It was clear in Springfield, Missouri, with a temperature of 77. In Rolla, it was clear and the temperature was 69. It was partly cloudy in Cape Girardeau, with 65 degrees. It was clear in Springfield, Illinois, with a temperature of 69. Once again in St. Louis, it was mostly cloudy. The temperature was 74 degrees and the wind was south at 5 miles an hour. The current time is 12:13 a.m. Central Daylight Time. 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Overnight, partly cloudy late this evening, then becoming mostly cloudy. A slight chance of showers and thunderstorms late this evening, then showers likely with a chance of thunderstorms. Lows in the mid-60s. Southeast winds around 5 miles per hour. Chance of rain 70%.
Monday, mostly cloudy with showers likely with a chance of thunderstorms in the morning, then partly sunny in the afternoon. Highs in the lower 80s. South winds around 5 miles per hour, becoming northeast in the afternoon. Chance of rain 70%. Monday night, partly cloudy. Lows in the lower 60s. Northeast winds 5 to 10 miles per hour. Tuesday, sunny. Highs around 80. East winds 5 to 10 miles per hour. Tuesday night, mostly clear. Lows in the upper 50s. East winds 5 to 10 miles per hour. Wednesday through Thursday, mostly clear. Highs in the lower 80s. Lows in the upper 50s. Thursday night, partly cloudy. Lows in the mid-60s. Friday, mostly sunny. A slight chance of showers in the morning, then a chance of showers with a slight chance of thunderstorms in the afternoon. Highs in the upper 80s. Chance of rain 30%. Friday night, mostly cloudy. A slight chance of showers and thunderstorms in the evening, then a chance of showers after midnight. Lows in the upper 60s. Chance of rain 40%. Saturday through Sunday, mostly cloudy with a chance of showers and thunderstorms. Highs in the upper 80s. Lows in the upper 60s. Chance of rain 50%. At midnight at Lambert Field in St. Louis, it was mostly cloudy with a temperature of 74 degrees. The dew point was 66, giving us a relative humidity of 76%. The wind was south at 5 miles an hour, and the pressure was 29.96 inches and steady. Elsewhere in the metro area, in Chesterfield it was partly cloudy and the temperature was 69. In Belleville it was 71 degrees. In Cahokia, it was mostly cloudy and 69 degrees. In St. Charles, it was mostly cloudy and 71. Across the region, it was clear in Columbia, Missouri, with a temperature of 71. In Quincy, it was partly cloudy and 71 degrees. In Kansas City, a thunderstorm was reported and the temperature was 77. It was clear in Springfield, Missouri, with a temperature of 77. In Rolla, it was clear and the temperature was 69. It was partly cloudy in Cape Girardeau, with 65 degrees. It was clear in Springfield, Illinois, with a temperature of 69. Once again in St. Louis, it was mostly cloudy, the temperature was 74 degrees and the wind was south at 5 miles an hour. The current time is 12:17 a.m. Central Daylight Time. 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This program originates from the National Weather Service Forecast Office in St. Louis, Missouri, and serves parts of East Central Missouri and Southwest Illinois, including the St. Louis metro area and surrounding counties. Overnight, partly cloudy late this evening, then becoming mostly cloudy. A slight chance of showers and thunderstorms late this evening, then showers likely with a chance of thunderstorms. Lows in the mid-60s. Southeast winds around 5 miles per hour. Chance of rain 70%. Monday, mostly cloudy with showers likely with a chance of thunderstorms in the morning, then partly sunny in the afternoon. Highs in the lower 80s. South winds around 5 miles per hour, becoming northeast in the afternoon. Chance of rain 70%. Monday night, partly cloudy. Lows in the lower 60s. Northeast winds 5 to 10 miles per hour. Tuesday, sunny. Highs around 80. East winds 5 to 10 miles per hour. Tuesday night, mostly clear. Lows in the upper 50s. East winds 5 to 10 miles per hour. Wednesday through Thursday, mostly clear. Highs in the lower 80s. Lows in the upper 50s. Thursday night, partly cloudy. Lows in the mid-60s. Friday, mostly sunny. A slight chance of showers in the morning, then a chance of showers with a slight chance of thunderstorms in the afternoon. Highs in the upper 80s.
chance of rain 30%. Friday night, mostly cloudy. A slight chance of showers and thunderstorms in the evening, then a chance of showers after midnight. Lows in the upper 60s. Chance of rain 40%. Saturday through Sunday, mostly cloudy with a chance of showers and thunderstorms. Highs in the upper 80s. Lows in the upper 60s. Chance of rain 50%. At midnight at Lambert Field in St. Louis, it was mostly cloudy with a temperature of 74 degrees. The dew point was 66, giving us a relative humidity of 76%. The wind was south at 5 miles an hour, and the pressure was 29.96 inches and steady. Elsewhere in the metro area, in Chesterfield it was partly cloudy and the temperature was 69. In Belleville it was 71 degrees. In Cahokia, it was mostly cloudy and 69 degrees. In St. Charles it was mostly cloudy and 71. Across the region, it was clear in Columbia, Missouri, with a temperature of 71. In Quincy it was partly cloudy and 71 degrees. In Kansas City, a thunderstorm was reported and the temperature was 77. It was clear in Springfield, Missouri, with a temperature of 77. In Rolla, it was clear and the temperature was 69. It was partly cloudy in Cape Girardeau, with 65 degrees. It was clear in Springfield, Illinois, with a temperature of 69. Once again in St. Louis, it was mostly cloudy, the temperature was 74 degrees and the wind was south at 5 miles an hour. The current time is 12:20 a.m. Central Daylight Time. 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Overnight, partly cloudy late this evening, then becoming mostly cloudy. A slight chance of showers and thunderstorms late this evening, then showers likely with a chance of thunderstorms. Lows in the mid-60s. Southeast winds around 5 miles per hour. Chance of rain 70%. Monday, mostly cloudy with showers likely with a chance of thunderstorms in the morning, then partly sunny in the afternoon. Highs in the lower 80s. South winds around 5 miles per hour, becoming northeast in the afternoon. Chance of rain 70%. Monday night, partly cloudy. Lows in the lower 60s. Northeast winds 5 to 10 miles per hour. Tuesday, sunny. Highs around 80. East winds 5 to 10 miles per hour. Tuesday night, mostly clear. Lows in the upper 50s. East winds 5 to 10 miles per hour. Wednesday through Thursday, mostly clear. Highs in the lower 80s. Lows in the upper 50s. Thursday night, partly cloudy. Lows in the mid-60s. Friday, mostly sunny. A slight chance of showers in the morning, then a chance of showers with a slight chance of thunderstorms in the afternoon. Highs in the upper 80s. Chance of rain 30%. Friday night, mostly cloudy. A slight chance of showers and thunderstorms in the evening, then a chance of showers after midnight. Lows in the upper 60s. Chance of rain 40%. Saturday through Sunday, mostly cloudy with a chance of showers and thunderstorms. Highs in the upper 80s. Lows in the upper 60s. Chance of rain 50%. At midnight at Lambert Field in St. Louis, it was mostly cloudy with a temperature of 74 degrees. The dew point was 66, giving us a relative humidity of 76%. The wind was south at 5 miles an hour, and the pressure was 29.96 inches and steady. Elsewhere in the metro area, in Chesterfield it was partly cloudy and the temperature was 69. In Belleville it was 71 degrees. In Cahokia, it was mostly cloudy and 69 degrees. In St. Charles, it was mostly cloudy and 71.
Across the region, it was clear in Columbia, Missouri, with a temperature of 71. In Quincy, it was partly cloudy and 71 degrees. In Kansas City, a thunderstorm was reported and the temperature was 77. It was clear in Springfield, Missouri, with a temperature of 77. In Rolla, it was clear and the temperature was 69. It was partly cloudy in Cape Girardeau, with 65 degrees. It was clear in Springfield, Illinois, with a temperature of 69. Once again in St. Louis, it was mostly cloudy, the temperature was 74 degrees and the wind was south at 5 miles an hour. The current time is 12:24 a.m. Central Daylight Time. 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Overnight, partly cloudy late this evening, then becoming mostly cloudy. A slight chance of showers and thunderstorms late this evening, then showers likely with a chance of thunderstorms. Lows in the mid-60s. Southeast winds around 5 miles per hour. Chance of rain 70%. Monday, mostly cloudy with showers likely with a chance of thunderstorms in the morning, then partly sunny in the afternoon. Highs in the lower 80s. South winds around 5 miles per hour, becoming northeast in the afternoon. Chance of rain 70%. Monday night, partly cloudy. Lows in the lower 60s. Northeast winds 5 to 10 miles per hour. Tuesday, sunny. Highs around 80. East winds 5 to 10 miles per hour. Tuesday night, mostly clear. Lows in the upper 50s. East winds 5 to 10 miles per hour. Wednesday through Thursday, mostly clear. Highs in the lower 80s. Lows in the upper 50s. Thursday night, partly cloudy. Lows in the mid-60s. Friday, mostly sunny. A slight chance of showers in the morning, then a chance of showers with a slight chance of thunderstorms in the afternoon. Highs in the upper 80s. Chance of rain 30%. Friday night, mostly cloudy. A slight chance of showers and thunderstorms in the evening, then a chance of showers after midnight. Lows in the upper 60s. Chance of rain 40%. Saturday through Sunday, mostly cloudy with a chance of showers and thunderstorms. Highs in the upper 80s. Lows in the upper 60s. Chance of rain 50%. At midnight at Lambert Field in St. Louis, it was mostly cloudy with a temperature of 74 degrees. The dew point was 66, giving us a relative humidity of 76%. The wind was south at 5 miles an hour, and the pressure was 29.96 inches and steady. Elsewhere in the metro area, in Chesterfield, it was partly cloudy and the temperature was 69. In Belleville, it was 71 degrees. In Cahokia, it was mostly cloudy and 69 degrees. In St. Charles, it was mostly cloudy and 71. Across the region, it was clear in Columbia, Missouri, with a temperature of 71. In Quincy, it was partly cloudy and 71 degrees. In Kansas City, a thunderstorm was reported and the temperature was 77. It was clear in Springfield, Missouri, with a temperature of 77. In Rolla, it was clear and the temperature was 69. It was partly cloudy in Cape Girardeau, with 65 degrees. It was clear in Springfield, Illinois, with a temperature of 69. Once again in St. Louis, it was mostly cloudy, the temperature was 74 degrees and the wind was south at 5 miles an hour. The current time is 12:28 a.m. Central Daylight Time. 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
Southwest Illinois, including the St. Louis metro area and surrounding counties. Overnight, partly cloudy late this evening, then becoming mostly cloudy. A slight chance of showers and thunderstorms late this evening, then showers likely with a chance of thunderstorms. Lows in the mid-60s. Southeast winds around 5 miles per hour. Chance of rain 70%. Monday, mostly cloudy with showers likely with a chance of thunderstorms in the morning, then partly sunny in the afternoon. Highs in the lower 80s. South winds around 5 miles per hour, becoming northeast in the afternoon. Chance of rain 70%. Monday night, partly cloudy. Lows in the lower 60s. Northeast winds 5 to 10 miles per hour. Tuesday, sunny. Highs around 80. East winds 5 to 10 miles per hour. Tuesday night, mostly clear. Lows in the upper 50s. East winds 5 to 10 miles per hour. Wednesday through Thursday, mostly clear. Highs in the lower 80s. Lows in the upper 50s. Thursday night, partly cloudy. Lows in the mid-60s. Friday, mostly sunny. A slight chance of showers in the morning, then a chance of showers with a slight chance of thunderstorms in the afternoon. Highs in the upper 80s. Chance of rain 30%. Friday night, mostly cloudy. A slight chance of showers and thunderstorms in the evening, then a chance of showers after midnight. Lows in the upper 60s. Chance of rain 40%. Saturday through Sunday, mostly cloudy with a chance of showers and thunderstorms. Highs in the upper 80s. Lows in the upper 60s. Chance of rain 50%. At midnight at Lambert Field in St. Louis, it was mostly cloudy with a temperature of 74 degrees. The dew point was 66, giving us a relative humidity of 76%. The wind was south at 5 miles an hour, and the pressure was 29.96 inches and steady. Elsewhere in the metro area, in Chesterfield it was partly cloudy and the temperature was 69. In Belleville it was 71 degrees. In Cahokia, it was mostly cloudy and 69 degrees. In St. Charles, it was mostly cloudy and 71. Across the region, it was clear in Columbia, Missouri, with a temperature of 71. In Quincy, it was partly cloudy and 71 degrees. In Kansas City, a thunderstorm was reported and the temperature was 77. It was clear in Springfield, Missouri, with a temperature of 77. In Rolla, it was clear and the temperature was 69. It was partly cloudy in Cape Girardeau, with 65 degrees. It was clear in Springfield, Illinois, with a temperature of 69. Once again in St. Louis, it was mostly cloudy, the temperature was 74 degrees and the wind was south at 5 miles an hour. The current time is 12:32 a.m. Central Daylight Time. 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Overnight, partly cloudy late this evening, then becoming mostly cloudy. A slight chance of showers and thunderstorms late this evening, then showers likely with a chance of thunderstorms. Lows in the mid-60s. Southeast winds around 5 miles per hour. Chance of rain 70%. Monday, mostly cloudy with showers likely with a chance of thunderstorms in the morning, then partly sunny in the afternoon. Highs in the lower 80s. South winds around 5 miles per hour, becoming northeast in the afternoon. Chance of rain 70%. Monday night, partly cloudy. Lows in the lower 60s. Northeast winds 5 to 10 miles per hour. Tuesday, sunny. Highs around 80. East winds 5 to 10 miles per hour. Tuesday night, mostly clear. Lows in the upper 50s. East winds 5
to 10 miles per hour. Wednesday through Thursday, mostly clear. Highs in the lower 80s. Lows in the upper 50s. Thursday night, partly cloudy. Lows in the mid-60s. Friday, mostly sunny. A slight chance of showers in the morning, then a chance of showers with a slight chance of thunderstorms in the afternoon. Highs in the upper 80s. Chance of rain 30%. Friday night, mostly cloudy. A slight chance of showers and thunderstorms in the evening, then a chance of showers after midnight. Lows in the upper 60s. Chance of rain 40%. Saturday through Sunday, mostly cloudy with a chance of showers and thunderstorms. Highs in the upper 80s. Lows in the upper 60s. Chance of rain 50%. At midnight at Lambert Field in St. Louis, it was mostly cloudy with a temperature of 74 degrees. The dew point was 66, giving us a relative humidity of 76%. The wind was south at 5 miles an hour, and the pressure was 29.96 inches and steady. Elsewhere in the metro area, in Chesterfield it was partly cloudy and the temperature was 69. In Belleville it was 71 degrees. In Cahokia, it was mostly cloudy and 69 degrees. In St. Charles, it was mostly cloudy and 71. Across the region, it was clear in Columbia, Missouri, with a temperature of 71. In Quincy, it was partly cloudy and 71 degrees. In Kansas City, a thunderstorm was reported and the temperature was 77. It was clear in Springfield, Missouri, with a temperature of 77. In Rolla, it was clear and the temperature was 69. It was partly cloudy in Cape Girardeau, with 65 degrees. It was clear in Springfield, Illinois, with a temperature of 69. Once again in St. Louis, it was mostly cloudy, the temperature was 74 degrees and the wind was south at 5 miles an hour. The current time is 12:36 a.m. Central Daylight Time. 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Overnight, partly cloudy late this evening, then becoming mostly cloudy. A slight chance of showers and thunderstorms late this evening, then showers likely with a chance of thunderstorms. Lows in the mid-60s. Southeast winds around 5 miles per hour. Chance of rain 70%. Monday, mostly cloudy with showers likely with a chance of thunderstorms in the morning, then partly sunny in the afternoon. Highs in the lower 80s. South winds around 5 miles per hour, becoming northeast in the afternoon. Chance of rain 70%. Monday night, partly cloudy. Lows in the lower 60s. Northeast winds 5 to 10 miles per hour. Tuesday, sunny. Highs around 80. East winds 5 to 10 miles per hour. Tuesday night, mostly clear. Lows in the upper 50s. East winds 5 to 10 miles per hour. Wednesday through Thursday, mostly clear. Highs in the lower 80s. Lows in the upper 50s. Thursday night, partly cloudy. Lows in the mid-60s. Friday, mostly sunny. A slight chance of showers in the morning, then a chance of showers with a slight chance of thunderstorms in the afternoon. Highs in the upper 80s. Chance of rain 30%. Friday night, mostly cloudy. A slight chance of showers and thunderstorms in the evening, then a chance of showers after midnight. Lows in the upper 60s. Chance of rain 40%. Saturday through Sunday, mostly cloudy with a chance of showers and thunderstorms. Highs in the upper 80s. Lows in the upper 60s. Chance of rain 50%. At midnight at Lambert Field in St. Louis, it was mostly cloudy with a temperature of 74 degrees. The dew point was 66, giving us a relative
humidity of 76%. The wind was south at 5 miles an hour, and the pressure was 29.96 inches and steady. Elsewhere in the metro area, in Chesterfield, it was partly cloudy and the temperature was 69. In Belleville, it was 71 degrees. In Cahokia, it was mostly cloudy and 69 degrees. In St. Charles, it was mostly cloudy and 71. Across the region, it was clear in Columbia, Missouri, with a temperature of 71. In Quincy, it was partly cloudy and 71 degrees. In Kansas City, a thunderstorm was reported and the temperature was 77. It was clear in Springfield, Missouri, with a temperature of 77. In Rolla, it was clear and the temperature was 69. It was partly cloudy in Cape Girardeau, with 65 degrees. It was clear in Springfield, Illinois, with a temperature of 69. Once again in St. Louis, it was mostly cloudy, the temperature was 74 degrees, and the wind was south at 5 miles an hour. The current time is 12:40 a.m. Central Daylight Time. 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This program originates from the National Weather Service Forecast Office in St. Louis, Missouri, and serves parts of East Central Missouri and Southwest Illinois, including the St. Louis metro area and surrounding counties. Overnight, partly cloudy late this evening, then becoming mostly cloudy. A slight chance of showers and thunderstorms late this evening, then showers likely with a chance of thunderstorms. Lows in the mid-60s. Southeast winds around 5 miles per hour. Chance of rain 70%. Monday, mostly cloudy with showers likely with a chance of thunderstorms in the morning, then partly sunny in the afternoon. Highs in the lower 80s. South winds around 5 miles per hour, becoming northeast in the afternoon. Chance of rain 70%. Monday night, partly cloudy. Lows in the lower 60s. Northeast winds 5 to 10 miles per hour. Tuesday, sunny. Highs around 80. East winds 5 to 10 miles per hour. Tuesday night, mostly clear. Lows in the upper 50s. East winds 5 to 10 miles per hour. Wednesday through Thursday, mostly clear. Highs in the lower 80s. Lows in the upper 50s. Thursday night, partly cloudy. Lows in the mid-60s. Friday, mostly sunny. A slight chance of showers in the morning, then a chance of showers with a slight chance of thunderstorms in the afternoon. Highs in the upper 80s. Chance of rain 30%. Friday night, mostly cloudy. A slight chance of showers and thunderstorms in the evening, then a chance of showers after midnight. Lows in the upper 60s. Chance of rain 40%. Saturday through Sunday, mostly cloudy with a chance of showers and thunderstorms. Highs in the upper 80s. Lows in the upper 60s. Chance of rain 50%. At midnight at Lambert Field in St. Louis, it was mostly cloudy with a temperature of 74 degrees. The dew point was 66, giving us a relative humidity of 76%. The wind was south at 5 miles an hour, and the pressure was 29.96 inches and steady. Elsewhere in the metro area, in Chesterfield, it was partly cloudy and the temperature was 69. In Belleville, it was 71 degrees. In Cahokia, it was mostly cloudy and 69 degrees. In St. Charles, it was mostly cloudy and 71. Across the region, it was clear in Columbia, Missouri, with a temperature of 71. In Quincy, it was partly cloudy and 71 degrees. In Kansas City, a thunderstorm was reported and the temperature was 77. It was clear in Springfield, Missouri, with a temperature of 77. In Rolla, it was clear and the temperature was 69. It was partly cloudy in Cape Girardeau, with 65 degrees. It was clear in Springfield, Illinois, with a temperature of 69. Once again in St. Louis, it was mostly cloudy, the temperature was 74 degrees.
The wind was south at 5 miles an hour. The current time is 12:44 a.m. Central Daylight Time. 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This program originates from the National Weather Service Forecast Office in St. Louis, Missouri, and serves parts of East Central Missouri and Southwest Illinois, including the St. Louis metro area and surrounding counties. Overnight, partly cloudy late this evening, then becoming mostly cloudy. A slight chance of showers and thunderstorms late this evening, then showers likely with a chance of thunderstorms. Lows in the mid-60s. Southeast winds around 5 miles per hour. Chance of rain 70%. Monday, mostly cloudy with showers likely with a chance of thunderstorms in the morning, then partly sunny in the afternoon. Highs in the lower 80s. South winds around 5 miles per hour, becoming northeast in the afternoon. Chance of rain 70%. Monday night, partly cloudy. Lows in the lower 60s. Northeast winds 5 to 10 miles per hour. Tuesday, sunny. Highs around 80. East winds 5 to 10 miles per hour. Tuesday night, mostly clear. Lows in the upper 50s. East winds 5 to 10 miles per hour. Wednesday through Thursday, mostly clear. Highs in the lower 80s. Lows in the upper 50s. Thursday night, partly cloudy. Lows in the mid-60s. Friday, mostly sunny. A slight chance of showers in the morning, then a chance of showers with a slight chance of thunderstorms in the afternoon. Highs in the upper 80s. Chance of rain 30%. Friday night, mostly cloudy. A slight chance of showers and thunderstorms in the evening, then a chance of showers after midnight. Lows in the upper 60s. Chance of rain 40%. Saturday through Sunday, mostly cloudy with a chance of showers and thunderstorms. Highs in the upper 80s. Lows in the upper 60s. Chance of rain 50%. At midnight at Lambert Field in St. Louis, it was mostly cloudy with a temperature of 74 degrees. The dew point was 66, giving us a relative humidity of 76%. The wind was south at 5 miles an hour, and the pressure was 29.96 inches and steady. Elsewhere in the metro area, in Chesterfield it was partly cloudy and the temperature was 69. In Belleville it was 71 degrees. In Cahokia, it was mostly cloudy and 69 degrees. In St. Charles, it was mostly cloudy and 71. Across the region, it was clear in Columbia, Missouri, with a temperature of 71. In Quincy, it was partly cloudy and 71 degrees. In Kansas City, a thunderstorm was reported and the temperature was 77. It was clear in Springfield, Missouri, with a temperature of 77. In Rolla, it was clear and the temperature was 69. It was partly cloudy in Cape Girardeau, with 65 degrees. It was clear in Springfield, Illinois, with a temperature of 69. Once again in St. Louis, it was mostly cloudy, the temperature was 74 degrees and the wind was south at 5 miles an hour. The current time is 12:47 a.m. Central Daylight Time. 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Overnight, partly cloudy late this evening, then becoming mostly cloudy. A slight chance of showers and thunderstorms late this evening, then showers likely with a chance of thunderstorms. Lows in the mid-60s. Southeast winds around 5 miles per hour. Chance of rain 70%. Monday, mostly cloudy with showers likely with a chance of thunderstorms in the morning, then partly sunny in the afternoon. Highs in the lower 80s. South winds around 5 miles per hour, becoming northeast in
afternoon. Chance of rain 70%. Monday night, partly cloudy. Lows in the lower 60s. Northeast winds 5 to 10 miles per hour. Tuesday, sunny. Highs around 80. East winds 5 to 10 miles per hour. Tuesday night, mostly clear. Lows in the upper 50s. East winds 5 to 10 miles per hour. Wednesday through Thursday, mostly clear. Highs in the lower 80s. Lows in the upper 50s. Thursday night, partly cloudy. Lows in the mid 60s. Friday, mostly sunny. A slight chance of showers in the morning, then a chance of showers with a slight chance of thunderstorms in the afternoon. Highs in the upper 80s. Chance of rain 30%. Friday night, mostly cloudy. A slight chance of showers and thunderstorms in the evening, then a chance of showers after midnight. Lows in the upper 60s. Chance of rain 40%. Saturday through Sunday, mostly cloudy with a chance of showers and thunderstorms. Highs in the upper 80s. Lows in the upper 60s. Chance of rain 50%. At midnight at Lambert Field in St. Louis, it was mostly cloudy with a temperature of 74 degrees. The dew point was 66, giving us a relative humidity of 76%. The wind was south at 5 miles an hour, and the pressure was 29.96 inches and steady. Elsewhere in the metro area, in Chesterfield, it was partly cloudy and the temperature was 69. In Belleville, it was 71 degrees. In Cahokia, it was mostly cloudy and 69 degrees. In St. Charles, it was mostly cloudy and 71. Across the region, it was clear in Columbia, Missouri, with a temperature of 71. In Quincy, it was partly cloudy and 71 degrees. In Kansas City, a thunderstorm was reported and the temperature was 77. It was clear in Springfield, Missouri, with a temperature of 77. In Rolla, it was clear and the temperature was 69. It was partly cloudy in Cape Girardeau, with 65 degrees. It was clear in Springfield, Illinois, with a temperature of 69. Once again in St. Louis, it was mostly cloudy, the temperature was 74 degrees and the wind was south at 5 miles an hour. The current time is 12:51 a.m. Central Daylight Time. 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Overnight, partly cloudy late this evening, then becoming mostly cloudy. A slight chance of showers and thunderstorms late this evening, then showers likely with a chance of thunderstorms. Lows in the mid-60s. Southeast winds around 5 miles per hour. Chance of rain 70%. Monday, mostly cloudy with showers likely with a chance of thunderstorms in the morning, then partly sunny in the afternoon. Highs in the lower 80s. South winds around 5 miles per hour, becoming northeast in the afternoon. Chance of rain 70%. Monday night, partly cloudy. Lows in the lower 60s. Northeast winds 5 to 10 miles per hour. Tuesday, sunny. Highs around 80. East winds 5 to 10 miles per hour. Tuesday night, mostly clear. Lows in the upper 50s. East winds 5 to 10 miles per hour. Wednesday through Thursday, mostly clear. Highs in the lower 80s. Lows in the upper 50s. Thursday night, partly cloudy. Lows in the mid-60s. Friday, mostly sunny. A slight chance of showers in the morning, then a chance of showers with a slight chance of thunderstorms in the afternoon. Highs in the upper 80s. Chance of rain 30%. Friday night, mostly cloudy. A slight chance of showers and thunderstorms in the evening, then a chance of showers after midnight. Lows in the upper 60s.
chance of rain 40%. Saturday through Sunday, mostly cloudy with a chance of showers and thunderstorms. Highs in the upper 80s. Lows in the upper 60s. Chance of rain 50%. At midnight at Lambert Field in St. Louis, it was mostly cloudy with a temperature of 74 degrees. The dew point was 66, giving us a relative humidity of 76%. The wind was south at 5 miles an hour, and the pressure was 29.96 inches and steady. Elsewhere in the metro area, in Chesterfield, it was partly cloudy and the temperature was 69. In Belleville, it was 71 degrees. In Cahokia, it was mostly cloudy and 69 degrees. In St. Charles, it was mostly cloudy and 71. Across the region, it was clear in Columbia, Missouri, with a temperature of 71. In Quincy, it was partly cloudy and 71 degrees. In Kansas City, a thunderstorm was reported and the temperature was 77. It was clear in Springfield, Missouri, with a temperature of 77. In Rolla, it was clear and the temperature was 69. It was partly cloudy in Cape Girardeau, with 65 degrees. It was clear in Springfield, Illinois, with a temperature of 69. Once again in St. Louis, it was mostly cloudy, the temperature was 74 degrees and the wind was south at 5 miles an hour. The current time is 12:55 a.m. Central Daylight Time. 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Overnight, partly cloudy late this evening, then becoming mostly cloudy. A slight chance of showers and thunderstorms late this evening, then showers likely with a chance of thunderstorms. Lows in the mid-60s. Southeast winds around 5 miles per hour. Chance of rain 70%. Monday, mostly cloudy with showers likely with a chance of thunderstorms in the morning, then partly sunny in the afternoon. Highs in the lower 80s. South winds around 5 miles per hour, becoming northeast in the afternoon. Chance of rain 70%. Monday night, partly cloudy. Lows in the lower 60s. Northeast winds 5 to 10 miles per hour. Tuesday, sunny. Highs around 80. East winds 5 to 10 miles per hour. Tuesday night, mostly clear. Lows in the upper 50s. East winds 5 to 10 miles per hour. Wednesday through Thursday, mostly clear. Highs in the lower 80s. Lows in the upper 50s. Thursday night, partly cloudy. Lows in the mid-60s. Friday, mostly sunny. A slight chance of showers in the morning, then a chance of showers with a slight chance of thunderstorms in the afternoon. Highs in the upper 80s. Chance of rain 30%. Friday night, mostly cloudy. A slight chance of showers and thunderstorms in the evening, then a chance of showers after midnight. Lows in the upper 60s. Chance of rain 40%. Saturday through Sunday, mostly cloudy with a chance of showers and thunderstorms. Highs in the upper 80s. Lows in the upper 60s. Chance of rain 50%. At midnight at Lambert Field in St. Louis, it was mostly cloudy with a temperature of 74 degrees. The dew point was 66, giving us a relative humidity of 76%. The wind was south at 5 miles an hour, and the pressure was 29.96 inches and steady. Elsewhere in the metro area, in Chesterfield, it was partly cloudy and the temperature was 69. In Belleville, it was 71 degrees. In Cahokia, it was mostly cloudy and 69 degrees. In St. Charles, it was mostly cloudy and 71. Across the region, it was clear in Columbia, Missouri, with a temperature of 71. In Quincy, it was partly cloudy and 71 degrees. In Kansas City, a thunderstorm was reported.
and the temperature was 77. It was clear in Springfield, Missouri, with a temperature of 77. In Rolla, it was clear and the temperature was 69. It was partly cloudy in Cape Girardeau, with 65 degrees. It was clear in Springfield, Illinois, with a temperature of 69. Once again in St. Louis, it was mostly cloudy, the temperature was 74 degrees and the wind was south at 5 miles an hour. The current time is 12:59 a.m. Central Daylight Time. 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Overnight, partly cloudy late this evening, then becoming mostly cloudy. A slight chance of showers and thunderstorms late this evening, then showers likely with a chance of thunderstorms. Lows in the mid-60s. Southeast winds around 5 miles per hour. Chance of rain 70%. Monday, mostly cloudy with showers likely with a chance of thunderstorms in the morning, then partly sunny in the afternoon. Highs in the lower 80s. South winds around 5 miles per hour, becoming northeast in the afternoon. Chance of rain 70%. Monday night, partly cloudy. Lows in the lower 60s. Northeast winds 5 to 10 miles per hour. Tuesday, sunny. Highs around 80. East winds 5 to 10 miles per hour. Tuesday night, mostly clear. Lows in the upper 50s. East winds 5 to 10 miles per hour. Wednesday through Thursday, mostly clear. Highs in the lower 80s. Lows in the upper 50s. Thursday night, partly cloudy. Lows in the mid-60s. Friday, mostly sunny. A slight chance of showers in the morning, then a chance of showers with a slight chance of thunderstorms in the afternoon. Highs in the upper 80s. Chance of rain 30%. Friday night, mostly cloudy. A slight chance of showers and thunderstorms in the evening, then a chance of showers after midnight. Lows in the upper 60s. Chance of rain 40%. Saturday through Sunday, mostly cloudy with a chance of showers and thunderstorms. Highs in the upper 80s. Lows in the upper 60s. Chance of rain 50%. At midnight at Lambert Field in St. Louis, it was mostly cloudy with a temperature of 74 degrees. The dew point was 66, giving us a relative humidity of 76%. The wind was south at 5 miles an hour, and the pressure was 29.96 inches and steady. Elsewhere in the metro area, in Chesterfield it was partly cloudy and the temperature was 69. In Belleville it was 71 degrees. In Cahokia, it was mostly cloudy and 69 degrees. In St. Charles, it was mostly cloudy and 71. Across the region, it was clear in Columbia, Missouri, with a temperature of 71. In Quincy, it was partly cloudy and 71 degrees. In Kansas City, a thunderstorm was reported and the temperature was 77. It was clear in Springfield, Missouri, with a temperature of 77. In Rolla, it was clear and the temperature was 69. It was partly cloudy in Cape Girardeau, with 65 degrees. It was clear in Springfield, Illinois, with a temperature of 69. Once again in St. Louis, it was mostly cloudy, the temperature was 74 degrees and the wind was south at 5 miles an hour. The current time is 1:03 a.m. Central Daylight Time. 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Overnight, partly cloudy late this evening, then becoming mostly cloudy.
A slight chance of showers and thunderstorms late this evening, then showers likely with a chance of thunderstorms. Lows in the mid-60s. Southeast winds around 5 miles per hour. Chance of rain 70%. Monday, mostly cloudy with showers likely with a chance of thunderstorms in the morning, then partly sunny in the afternoon. Highs in the lower 80s. South winds around 5 miles per hour, becoming northeast in the afternoon. Chance of rain 70%. Monday night, partly cloudy. Lows in the lower 60s. Northeast winds 5 to 10 miles per hour. Tuesday, sunny. Highs around 80. East winds 5 to 10 miles per hour. Tuesday night, mostly clear. Lows in the upper 50s. East winds 5 to 10 miles per hour. Wednesday through Thursday, mostly clear. Highs in the lower 80s. Lows in the upper 50s. Thursday evening, then showers likely with a chance of

Sunny. Highs around 80. East winds 5 to 10 miles per hour. Tuesday night, mostly clear. Lows in the upper 50s. East winds 5 to 10 miles per hour. Wednesday through Thursday, mostly clear. Highs in the lower 80s. Lows in the upper 50s. Thursday night, partly cloudy. Lows in the mid-60s. Friday, mostly sunny. A slight chance of showers in the morning, then a chance of showers with a slight chance of thunderstorms in the afternoon. Highs in the upper 80s. Chance of rain 30%. Friday night, mostly cloudy. A slight chance of showers and thunderstorms in the evening, then a chance of showers after midnight. Lows in the upper 60s. Chance of rain 40%. Saturday through Sunday, mostly cloudy with a chance of showers and thunderstorms. Highs in the upper 80s. Lows in the upper 60s. Chance of rain 50%. At midnight at Lambert Field in St. Louis, it was mostly cloudy with a temperature of 74 degrees. The dew point was 66, giving us a relative humidity of 76%. The wind was south at 5 miles an hour, and the pressure was 29.96 inches and steady. Elsewhere in the metro area, in Chesterfield it was partly cloudy and the temperature was 69. In Belleville it was 71 degrees. In Cahokia, it was mostly cloudy and 69 degrees. In St. Charles it was mostly cloudy and 71. Across the region, it was clear in Columbia, Missouri, with a temperature of 71. In Quincy, it was partly cloudy and 71 degrees. In Kansas City, a thunderstorm was reported and the temperature was 77. It was clear in Springfield, Missouri, with a temperature of 77. In Rolla, it was clear and the temperature was 69. It was partly cloudy in Cape Girardeau, with 65 degrees. It was clear in Springfield, Illinois, with a temperature of 69. Once again in St. Louis, it was mostly cloudy, the temperature was 74 degrees and the wind was south at 5 miles an hour. The current time is 1:07 a.m. Central Daylight Time. 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Overnight, partly cloudy late this evening, then becoming mostly cloudy. A slight chance of showers and thunderstorms late this evening, then showers likely with a chance of thunderstorms. Lows in the mid-60s. Southeast winds around 5 miles per hour. Chance of rain 70%. Monday, mostly cloudy with showers likely with a chance of thunderstorms in the morning, then partly sunny in the afternoon. Highs in the lower 80s. South winds around 5 miles per hour, becoming northeast in the afternoon. Chance of rain 70%. Monday night, partly cloudy. Lows in the lower 60s. Northeast winds 5 to 10 miles per hour. Tuesday, sunny. Highs around 80. East winds 5 to 10 miles per hour. Tuesday night, mostly clear. Lows in the upper 50s. East winds 5 to 10 miles per hour. Wednesday through Thursday, mostly clear. Highs in the lower 80s. Lows in the upper 50s. Thursday night, partly cloudy. Lows in the mid-60s. Friday, mostly sunny. A slight chance of showers in the morning, then a chance of showers with a slight chance of thunderstorms in the afternoon. Highs in the upper 80s. Chance of rain 30%. Friday night, mostly cloudy. A slight chance of showers and thunderstorms in the evening, then a chance of showers after midnight. Lows in the upper 60s. Chance of rain 40%. Saturday through Sunday, mostly cloudy with a chance of showers and thunderstorms. Highs in the upper 80s. Lows in the upper 60s.

to brain 50%. At midnight at Lambert Field in St. Louis, it was mostly cloudy with a temperature of 74 degrees. The dew point was 66, giving us a relative humidity of 76%. The wind was south at 5 miles an hour, and the pressure was 29.96 inches and steady. Elsewhere in the metro area, in Chesterfield, it was partly cloudy and the temperature was 69. In Belleville, it was 71 degrees. In Cahokia, it was mostly cloudy and 69 degrees. In St. Charles, it was mostly cloudy and 71. Across the region, it was clear in Columbia, Missouri, with a temperature of 71. In Quincy, it was partly cloudy and 71 degrees. In Kansas City, a thunderstorm was reported and the temperature was 77. It was clear in Springfield, Missouri, with a temperature of 77. In Rolla, it was clear and the temperature was 69. It was partly cloudy in Cape Girardeau, with 65 degrees. It was clear in Springfield, Illinois, with a temperature of 69. Once again in St. Louis, it was mostly cloudy, the temperature was 74 degrees and the wind was south at 5 miles an hour. At 1 a.m. at Lambert Field in St. Louis, it was mostly cloudy with a temperature of 73 degrees. The dew point was 66, giving us a relative humidity of 78%. The wind was south at 5 miles an hour, and the pressure was 29.95 inches and falling. Elsewhere in the metro area, in Chesterfield, fog was reported and the temperature was 68. In Belleville, it was 71 degrees. In Cahokia, it was mostly cloudy and 69 degrees. In St. Charles, it was mostly cloudy and 71. Across the region, it was mostly cloudy in Columbia, Missouri, with a temperature of 70. In Quincy, it was partly cloudy and 70 degrees. In Kansas City, a thunderstorm was reported and the temperature was 74. It was partly cloudy in Springfield, Missouri, with a temperature of 73. In Rolla, it was partly cloudy and the temperature was 71. It was clear in Cape Girardeau, with 65 degrees. It was clear in Springfield, Illinois, with a temperature of 66. Once again in St. Louis, it was mostly cloudy, the temperature was 73 degrees and the wind was south at 5 miles an hour. The current time is 1:12 a.m. Central Daylight Time. 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Overnight, partly cloudy late this evening, then becoming mostly cloudy. A slight chance of showers and thunderstorms late this evening, then showers likely with a chance of thunderstorms. Lows in the mid-60s. Southeast winds around 5 miles per hour. Chance of rain 70%. Monday, mostly cloudy with showers likely with a chance of thunderstorms in the morning, then partly sunny in the afternoon. Highs in the lower 80s. South winds around 5 miles per hour, becoming northeast in the afternoon. Chance of rain 70%. Monday night, partly cloudy. Lows in the lower 60s. Northeast winds 5 to 10 miles per hour. Tuesday, sunny. Highs around 80. East winds 5 to 10 miles per hour. Tuesday night, mostly clear. Lows in the upper 50s. East winds 5 to 10 miles per hour. Wednesday through Thursday, mostly clear. Highs in the lower 80s. Lows in the upper 50s. Thursday night, partly cloudy. Lows in the mid-60s. Friday, mostly sunny. A slight chance of showers in the morning, then a chance of showers with a slight chance of thunderstorms in the afternoon. Highs in the upper 80s. Chance of rain 30%. Friday night, mostly cloudy. A slight chance of showers and thunderstorms in the evening, then a chance of showers after midnight. Lows in the upper 60s.
chance of rain 40%. Saturday through Sunday, mostly cloudy with a chance of showers and thunderstorms. Highs in the upper 80s. Lows in the upper 60s. Chance of rain 50%. At 1 a.m. at Lambert Field in St. Louis, it was mostly cloudy with a temperature of 73 degrees. The dew point was 66, giving us a relative humidity of 78%. The wind was south at 5 miles an hour, and the pressure was 29.95 inches and falling. Elsewhere in the metro area, in Chesterfield, fog was reported and the temperature was 68. In Belleville, it was 71 degrees. In Cahokia, it was mostly cloudy and 69 degrees. In St. Charles, it was mostly cloudy and 71. Across the region, it was mostly cloudy in Columbia, Missouri, with a temperature of 70. In Quincy, it was partly cloudy and 70 degrees. In Kansas City, a thunderstorm was reported and the temperature was 74. It was partly cloudy in Springfield, Missouri, with a temperature of 73. In Rolla, it was partly cloudy and the temperature was 71. It was clear in Cape Girardeau, with 65 degrees. It was clear in Springfield, Illinois, with a temperature of 66. Once again in St. Louis, it was mostly cloudy, the temperature was 73 degrees and the wind was south at 5 miles an hour. The current time is 1:16 a.m. Central Daylight Time. 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Overnight, partly cloudy late this evening, then becoming mostly cloudy. A slight chance of showers and thunderstorms late this evening, then showers likely with a chance of thunderstorms. Lows in the mid-60s. Southeast winds around 5 miles per hour. Chance of rain 70%. Monday, mostly cloudy with showers likely with a chance of thunderstorms in the morning, then partly sunny in the afternoon. Highs in the lower 80s. South winds around 5 miles per hour, becoming northeast in the afternoon. Chance of rain 70%. Monday night, partly cloudy. Lows in the lower 60s. Northeast winds 5 to 10 miles per hour. Tuesday, sunny. Highs around 80. East winds 5 to 10 miles per hour. Tuesday night, mostly clear. Lows in the upper 50s. East winds 5 to 10 miles per hour. Wednesday through Thursday, mostly clear. Highs in the lower 80s. Lows in the upper 50s. Thursday night, partly cloudy. Lows in the mid-60s. Friday, mostly sunny. A slight chance of showers in the morning, then a chance of showers with a slight chance of thunderstorms in the afternoon. Highs in the upper 80s. Chance of rain 30%. Friday night, mostly cloudy. A slight chance of showers and thunderstorms in the evening, then a chance of showers after midnight. Lows in the upper 60s. Chance of rain 40%. Saturday through Sunday, mostly cloudy with a chance of showers and thunderstorms. Highs in the upper 80s. Lows in the upper 60s. Chance of rain 50%. At 1 a.m. at Lambert Field in St. Louis, it was mostly cloudy with a temperature of 73 degrees. The dew point was 66, giving us a relative humidity of 78%. The wind was south at 5 miles an hour, and the pressure was 29.95 inches and falling. Elsewhere in the metro area, in Chesterfield, fog was reported and the temperature was 68. In Belleville, it was 71 degrees. In Cahokia, it was mostly cloudy and 69 degrees. In St. Charles, it was mostly cloudy and 71. Across the region, it was mostly cloudy in Columbia, Missouri, with a temperature of 70. In Quincy, it was partly cloudy and 70 degrees. In Kansas City, a thunderstorm was
reported and the temperature was 74. It was partly cloudy in Springfield, Missouri, with a temperature of 73. In Rolla, it was partly cloudy and the temperature was 71. It was clear in Cape Girardeau, with 65 degrees. It was clear in Springfield, Illinois, with a temperature of 66. Once again in St. Louis, it was mostly cloudy, the temperature was 73 degrees and the wind was south at 5 miles an hour. The current time is 1:20 a.m. Central Daylight Time. 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This program originates from the National Weather Service Forecast Office in St. Louis, Missouri, and serves parts of East Central Missouri and Southwest Illinois, including the St. Louis metro area and surrounding counties. Overnight, partly cloudy late this evening, then becoming mostly cloudy. A slight chance of showers and thunderstorms late this evening, then showers likely with a chance of thunderstorms. Lows in the mid-60s. Southeast winds around 5 miles per hour. Chance of rain 70%. Monday, mostly cloudy with showers likely with a chance of thunderstorms in the morning, then partly sunny in the afternoon. Highs in the lower 80s. South winds around 5 miles per hour, becoming northeast in the afternoon. Chance of rain 70%. Monday night, partly cloudy. Lows in the lower 60s. Northeast winds 5 to 10 miles per hour. Tuesday, sunny. Highs around 80. East winds 5 to 10 miles per hour. Tuesday night, mostly clear. Lows in the upper 50s. East winds 5 to 10 miles per hour. Wednesday through Thursday, mostly clear. Highs in the lower 80s. Lows in the upper 50s. Thursday night, partly cloudy. Lows in the mid-60s. Friday, mostly sunny. A slight chance of showers in the morning, then a chance of showers with a slight chance of thunderstorms in the afternoon. Highs in the upper 80s. Chance of rain 30%. Friday night, mostly cloudy. A slight chance of showers and thunderstorms in the evening, then a chance of showers after midnight. Lows in the upper 60s. Chance of rain 40%. Saturday through Sunday, mostly cloudy with a chance of showers and thunderstorms. Highs in the upper 80s. Lows in the upper 60s. Chance of rain 50%. At 1 a.m. at Lambert Field in St. Louis, it was mostly cloudy with a temperature of 73 degrees. The dew point was 66, giving us a relative humidity of 78%. The wind was south at 5 miles an hour, and the pressure was 29.95 inches and falling. Elsewhere in the metro area, in Chesterfield, fog was reported and the temperature was 68. In Belleville, it was 71 degrees. In Cahokia, it was mostly cloudy and 69 degrees. In St. Charles, it was mostly cloudy and 71. Across the region, it was mostly cloudy in Columbia, Missouri, with a temperature of 70. In Quincy, it was partly cloudy and 70 degrees. In Kansas City, a thunderstorm was reported and the temperature was 74. It was partly cloudy in Springfield, Missouri, with a temperature of 73. In Rolla, it was partly cloudy and the temperature was 71. It was clear in Cape Girardeau, with 65 degrees. It was clear in Springfield, Illinois, with a temperature of 66. Once again in St. Louis, it was mostly cloudy, the temperature was 73 degrees and the wind was south at 5 miles an hour. The current time is 1:24 a.m. Central Daylight Time. 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Overnight, partly cloudy late this evening, then becoming mostly cloudy. A slight chance of showers and
Thunderstorms late this evening, then showers likely with a chance of thunderstorms. Lows in the mid-60s. Southeast winds around 5 miles per hour. Chance of rain 70%. Monday, mostly cloudy with showers likely with a chance of thunderstorms in the morning, then partly sunny in the afternoon. Highs in the lower 80s. South winds around 5 miles per hour, becoming northeast in the afternoon. Chance of rain 70%. Monday night, partly cloudy. Lows in the lower 60s. Northeast winds 5 to 10 miles per hour. Tuesday, sunny. Highs around 80. East winds 5 to 10 miles per hour. Tuesday night, mostly clear. Lows in the upper 50s. East winds 5 to 10 miles per hour. Wednesday through Thursday, mostly clear. Highs in the lower 80s. Lows in the upper 50s. Thursday night, partly cloudy. Lows in the mid-60s. Friday, mostly sunny. A slight chance of showers in the morning, then a chance of showers with a slight chance of thunderstorms in the afternoon. Highs in the upper 80s. Chance of rain 30%. Friday night, mostly cloudy. A slight chance of showers and thunderstorms in the evening, then a chance of showers after midnight. Lows in the upper 60s. Chance of rain 40%. Saturday through Sunday, mostly cloudy with a chance of showers and thunderstorms. Highs in the upper 80s. Lows in the upper 60s. Chance of rain 50%. At 1 a.m. at Lambert Field in St. Louis, it was mostly cloudy with a temperature of 73 degrees. The dew point was 66, giving us a relative humidity of 78%. The wind was south at 5 miles an hour, and the pressure was 29.95 inches and falling. Elsewhere in the metro area, in Chesterfield, fog was reported and the temperature was 68. In Belleville, it was 71 degrees. In Cahokia, it was mostly cloudy and 69 degrees. In St. Charles, it was mostly cloudy and 71. Across the region, it was mostly cloudy in Columbia, Missouri, with a temperature of 70. In Quincy, it was partly cloudy and 70 degrees. In Kansas City, a thunderstorm was reported and the temperature was 74. It was partly cloudy in Springfield, Missouri, with a temperature of 73. In Rolla, it was partly cloudy and the temperature was 71. It was clear in Cape Girardeau, with 65 degrees. It was clear in Springfield, Illinois, with a temperature of 66. Once again in St. Louis, it was mostly cloudy, the temperature was 73 degrees and the wind was south at 5 miles an hour. The current time is 1:27 a.m. Central Daylight Time. 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Rest of tonight, showers likely with a chance of thunderstorms. Near steady temperature in the upper 60s. Southeast winds around 5 miles per hour. Chance of rain 70%. Monday, mostly cloudy with showers likely with a chance of thunderstorms in the morning, then partly sunny in the afternoon. Highs in the lower 80s. South winds around 5 miles per hour, becoming northeast in the afternoon. Chance of rain 70%. Monday night, partly cloudy. Lows in the lower 60s. Northeast winds 5 to 10 miles per hour. Tuesday, sunny. Highs around 80. East winds 5 to 10 miles per hour. Tuesday night, clear. Lows in the mid-50s. East winds 5 to 10 miles per hour. Wednesday, sunny. Highs in the lower 80s. Wednesday night and Thursday, mostly clear. Lows in the upper 50s. Highs in the mid-80s. Thursday night, mostly clear in the evening, then becoming partly cloudy.
lows in the mid-60s. Friday, mostly sunny. A chance of showers and thunderstorms in the afternoon. Highs in the mid-80s. Chance of rain 40%. Friday night, mostly cloudy. A slight chance of showers and thunderstorms in the evening, then a chance of showers and thunderstorms after midnight. Lows in the mid-60s. Chance of rain 40%. Saturday through Sunday, mostly cloudy with a chance of showers and thunderstorms. Highs in the upper 80s. Lows in the upper 60s. Chance of rain 50%. At 1 a.m. at Lambert Field in St. Louis, it was mostly cloudy with a temperature of 73 degrees. The dew point was 66, giving us a relative humidity of 78%. The wind was south at 5 miles an hour, and the pressure was 29.95 inches and falling. Elsewhere in the metro area, in Chesterfield, fog was reported and the temperature was 68. In Belleville, it was 71 degrees. In Cahokia, it was mostly cloudy and 69 degrees. In St. Charles, it was mostly cloudy and 71. Across the region, it was mostly cloudy in Columbia, Missouri, with a temperature of 70. In Quincy, it was partly cloudy and 70 degrees. In Kansas City, a thunderstorm was reported and the temperature was 74. It was partly cloudy in Springfield, Missouri, with a temperature of 73. In Rolla, it was partly cloudy and the temperature was 71. It was clear in Cape Girardeau, with 65 degrees. It was clear in Springfield, Illinois, with a temperature of 66. Once again in St. Louis, it was mostly cloudy, the temperature was 73 degrees and the wind was south at 5 miles an hour. The current time is 1:31 a.m. Central Daylight Time. 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Rest of tonight, showers likely with a chance of thunderstorms. Near steady temperature in the upper 60s. Southeast winds around 5 miles per hour. Chance of rain 70%. Monday, mostly cloudy with showers likely with a chance of thunderstorms in the morning, then partly sunny in the afternoon. Highs in the lower 80s. South winds around 5 miles per hour, becoming northeast in the afternoon. Chance of rain 70%. Monday night, partly cloudy. Lows in the lower 60s. Northeast winds 5 to 10 miles per hour. Tuesday, sunny. Highs around 80. East winds 5 to 10 miles per hour. Tuesday night, clear. Lows in the mid-50s. East winds 5 to 10 miles per hour. Wednesday, sunny. Highs in the lower 80s. Wednesday night and Thursday, mostly clear. Lows in the upper 50s. Highs in the mid-80s. Thursday night, mostly clear in the evening, then becoming partly cloudy. Lows in the mid-60s. Friday, mostly sunny. A chance of showers and thunderstorms in the afternoon. Highs in the mid-80s. Chance of rain 40%. Friday night, mostly cloudy. A slight chance of showers and thunderstorms in the evening, then a chance of showers and thunderstorms after midnight. Lows in the mid-60s. Chance of rain 40%. Saturday through Sunday, mostly cloudy with a chance of showers and thunderstorms. Highs in the upper 80s. Lows in the upper 60s. Chance of rain 50%. At 1 a.m. at Lambert Field in St. Louis, it was mostly cloudy with a temperature of 73 degrees. The dew point was 66, giving us a relative humidity of 78%. The wind was south at 5 miles an hour, and the pressure was 29.95 inches and falling. Elsewhere in the metro area, in Chesterfield, fog was reported and the temperature was 68. In Belleville, it was 71 degrees.
Cahokia, it was mostly cloudy and 69 degrees. In St. Charles, it was mostly cloudy and 71. Across the region, it was mostly cloudy in Columbia, Missouri, with a temperature of 70. In Quincy, it was partly cloudy and 70 degrees. In Kansas City, a thunderstorm was reported and the temperature was 74. It was partly cloudy in Springfield, Missouri, with a temperature of 73. In Rolla, it was partly cloudy and the temperature was 71. It was clear in Cape Girardeau, with 65 degrees. It was clear in Springfield, Illinois, with a temperature of 66. Once again in St. Louis, it was mostly cloudy, the temperature was 73 degrees and the wind was south at 5 miles an hour. The current time is 1:35 a.m. Central Daylight Time. 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Rest of tonight, showers likely with a chance of thunderstorms. Near steady temperature in the upper 60s. Southeast winds around 5 miles per hour. Chance of rain 70%. Monday, mostly cloudy with showers likely with a chance of thunderstorms in the morning, then partly sunny in the afternoon. Highs in the lower 80s. South winds around 5 miles per hour, becoming northeast in the afternoon. Chance of rain 70%. Monday night, partly cloudy. Lows in the lower 60s. Northeast winds 5 to 10 miles per hour. Tuesday, sunny. Highs around 80. East winds 5 to 10 miles per hour. Tuesday night, clear. Lows in the mid-50s. East winds 5 to 10 miles per hour. Wednesday, sunny. Highs in the lower 80s. Wednesday night and Thursday, mostly clear. Lows in the upper 50s. Highs in the mid-80s. Thursday night, mostly clear in the evening, then becoming partly cloudy. Lows in the mid-60s. Friday, mostly sunny. A chance of showers and thunderstorms in the afternoon. Highs in the mid-80s. Chance of rain 40%. Friday night, mostly cloudy. A slight chance of showers and thunderstorms in the evening, then a chance of showers and thunderstorms after midnight. Lows in the mid-60s. Chance of rain 40%. Saturday through Sunday, mostly cloudy with a chance of showers and thunderstorms. Highs in the upper 80s. Lows in the upper 60s. Chance of rain 50%. At 1 a.m. at Lambert Field in St. Louis, it was mostly cloudy with a temperature of 73 degrees. The dew point was 66, giving us a relative humidity of 78%. The wind was south at 5 miles an hour, and the pressure was 29.95 inches and falling. Elsewhere in the metro area, in Chesterfield, fog was reported and the temperature was 68. In Belleville, it was 71 degrees. In Cahokia, it was mostly cloudy and 69 degrees. In St. Charles, it was mostly cloudy and 71. Across the region, it was mostly cloudy in Columbia, Missouri, with a temperature of 70. In Quincy, it was partly cloudy and 70 degrees. In Kansas City, a thunderstorm was reported and the temperature was 74. It was partly cloudy in Springfield, Missouri, with a temperature of 73. In Rolla, it was partly cloudy and the temperature was 71. It was clear in Cape Girardeau, with 65 degrees. It was clear in Springfield, Illinois, with a temperature of 66. Once again in St. Louis, it was mostly cloudy, the temperature was 73 degrees and the wind was south at 5 miles an hour. The current time is 1:39 a.m. Central Daylight Time. 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
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Rest of tonight, showers likely with a chance of thunderstorms. Near steady temperature in the upper 60s. Southeast winds around 5 miles per hour. Chance of rain 70%. Monday, mostly cloudy with showers likely with a chance of thunderstorms in the morning, then partly sunny in the afternoon. Highs in the lower 80s. South winds around 5 miles per hour, becoming northeast in the afternoon. Chance of rain 70%. Monday night, partly cloudy. Lows in the lower 60s. Northeast winds 5 to 10 miles per hour. Tuesday, sunny. Highs around 80. East winds 5 to 10 miles per hour. Tuesday night, clear. Lows in the mid-50s. East winds 5 to 10 miles per hour. Wednesday, sunny. Highs in the lower 80s. Wednesday night and Thursday, mostly clear. Lows in the upper 50s. Highs in the mid-80s. Thursday night, mostly clear in the evening, then becoming partly cloudy. Lows in the mid-60s. Friday, mostly sunny. A chance of showers and thunderstorms in the afternoon. Highs in the mid-80s. Chance of rain 40%. Friday night, mostly cloudy. A slight chance of showers and thunderstorms in the evening, then a chance of showers and thunderstorms after midnight. Lows in the mid-60s. Chance of rain 40%. Saturday through Sunday, mostly cloudy with a chance of showers and thunderstorms. Highs in the upper 80s. Lows in the upper 60s. Chance of rain 50%. At 1 a.m. at Lambert Field in St. Louis, it was mostly cloudy with a temperature of 73 degrees. The dew point was 66, giving us a relative humidity of 78%. The wind was south at 5 miles an hour, and the pressure was 29.95 inches and falling. Elsewhere in the metro area, in Chesterfield, fog was reported and the temperature was 68. In Belleville, it was 71 degrees. In Cahokia, it was mostly cloudy and 69 degrees. In St. Charles, it was mostly cloudy and 71. Across the region, it was mostly cloudy in Columbia, Missouri, with a temperature of 70. In Quincy, it was partly cloudy and 70 degrees. In Kansas City, a thunderstorm was reported and the temperature was 74. It was partly cloudy in Springfield, Missouri, with a temperature of 73. In Rolla, it was partly cloudy and the temperature was 71. It was clear in Cape Girardeau, with 65 degrees. It was clear in Springfield, Illinois, with a temperature of 66. Once again in St. Louis, it was mostly cloudy, the temperature was 73 degrees and the wind was south at 5 miles an hour. The current time is 1:43 a.m. Central Daylight Time. 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Rest of tonight, showers likely with a chance of thunderstorms. Near steady temperature in the upper 60s. Southeast winds around 5 miles per hour. Chance of rain 70%. Monday, mostly cloudy with showers likely with a chance of thunderstorms in the morning, then partly sunny in the afternoon. Highs in the lower 80s. South winds around 5 miles per hour, becoming northeast in the afternoon. Chance of rain 70%. Monday night, partly cloudy. Lows in the lower 60s. Northeast winds 5 to 10 miles per hour. Tuesday, sunny. Highs around 80. East winds 5 to 10 miles per hour. Tuesday night, clear. Lows in the mid-50s. East winds 5 to 10 miles per hour. Wednesday, sunny. Highs in the lower 80s.
80s. Wednesday night and Thursday, mostly clear. Lows in the upper 50s. Highs in the mid-80s. Thursday night, mostly clear in the evening, then becoming partly cloudy. Lows in the mid-60s. Friday, mostly sunny. A chance of showers and thunderstorms in the afternoon. Highs in the mid-80s. Chance of rain 40%. Friday night, mostly cloudy. A slight chance of showers and thunderstorms in the evening, then a chance of showers and thunderstorms after midnight. Lows in the mid-60s. Chance of rain 40%. Saturday through Sunday, mostly cloudy with a chance of showers and thunderstorms. Highs in the upper 80s. Lows in the upper 60s. Chance of rain 50%. At 1 a.m. at Lambert Field in St. Louis, it was mostly cloudy with a temperature of 73 degrees. The dew point was 66, giving us a relative humidity of 78%. The wind was south at 5 miles an hour, and the pressure was 29.95 inches and falling. Elsewhere in the metro area, in Chesterfield, fog was reported and the temperature was 68. In Belleville, it was 71 degrees. In Cahokia, it was mostly cloudy and 69 degrees. In St. Charles, it was mostly cloudy and 71. Across the region, it was mostly cloudy in Columbia, Missouri, with a temperature of 70. In Quincy, it was partly cloudy and 70 degrees. In Kansas City, a thunderstorm was reported and the temperature was 74. It was partly cloudy in Springfield, Missouri, with a temperature of 73. In Rolla, it was partly cloudy and the temperature was 71. It was clear in Cape Girardeau, with 65 degrees. It was clear in Springfield, Illinois, with a temperature of 66. Once again in St. Louis, it was mostly cloudy, the temperature was 73 degrees and the wind was south at 5 miles an hour. The current time is 1:46 a.m. Central Daylight Time. 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Rest of tonight, showers likely with a chance of thunderstorms. Near steady temperature in the upper 60s. Southeast winds around 5 miles per hour. Chance of rain 70%. Monday, mostly cloudy with showers likely with a chance of thunderstorms in the morning, then partly sunny in the afternoon. Highs in the lower 80s. South winds around 5 miles per hour, becoming northeast in the afternoon. Chance of rain 70%. Monday night, partly cloudy. Lows in the lower 60s. Northeast winds 5 to 10 miles per hour. Tuesday, sunny. Highs around 80. East winds 5 to 10 miles per hour. Tuesday night, clear. Lows in the mid-50s. East winds 5 to 10 miles per hour. Wednesday, sunny. Highs in the lower 80s. Wednesday night and Thursday, mostly clear. Lows in the upper 50s. Highs in the mid-80s. Thursday night, mostly clear in the evening, then becoming partly cloudy. Lows in the mid-60s. Friday, mostly sunny. A chance of showers and thunderstorms in the afternoon. Highs in the mid-80s. Chance of rain 40%. Friday night, mostly cloudy. A slight chance of showers and thunderstorms in the evening, then a chance of showers and thunderstorms after midnight. Lows in the mid-60s. Chance of rain 40%. Saturday through Sunday, mostly cloudy with a chance of showers and thunderstorms. Highs in the upper 80s. Lows in the upper 60s. Chance of rain 50%. At 1 a.m. at Lambert Field in St. Louis, it was mostly cloudy with a temperature of 73 degrees. The dew point was 66, giving us a relative humidity of 78%.
The wind was south at 5 miles an hour, and the pressure was 29.95 inches and falling. Elsewhere in the metro area, in Chesterfield, fog was reported and the temperature was 68. In Belleville, it was 71 degrees. In Cahokia, it was mostly cloudy and 69 degrees. In St. Charles, it was mostly cloudy and 71. Across the region, it was mostly cloudy in Columbia, Missouri, with a temperature of 70. In Quincy, it was partly cloudy and 70 degrees. In Kansas City, a thunderstorm was reported and the temperature was 74. It was partly cloudy in Springfield, Missouri, with a temperature of 73. In Rolla, it was partly cloudy and the temperature was 71. It was clear in Cape Girardeau, with 65 degrees. It was clear in Springfield, Illinois, with a temperature of 66. Once again in St. Louis, it was mostly cloudy, the temperature was 73 degrees and the wind was south at 5 miles an hour. The current time is 1:50 a.m. Central Daylight Time. 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Rest of tonight, showers likely with a chance of thunderstorms. Near steady temperature in the upper 60s. Southeast winds around 5 miles per hour. Chance of rain 70%. Monday, mostly cloudy with showers likely with a chance of thunderstorms in the morning, then partly sunny in the afternoon. Highs in the lower 80s. South winds around 5 miles per hour, becoming northeast in the afternoon. Chance of rain 70%. Monday night, partly cloudy. Lows in the lower 60s. Northeast winds 5 to 10 miles per hour. Tuesday, sunny. Highs around 80. East winds 5 to 10 miles per hour. Tuesday night, clear. Lows in the mid-50s. East winds 5 to 10 miles per hour. Wednesday, sunny. Highs in the lower 80s. Wednesday night and Thursday, mostly clear. Lows in the upper 50s. Highs in the mid-80s. Thursday night, mostly clear in the evening, then becoming partly cloudy. Lows in the mid-60s. Friday, mostly sunny. A chance of showers and thunderstorms in the afternoon. Highs in the mid-80s. Chance of rain 40%. Friday night, mostly cloudy. A slight chance of showers and thunderstorms in the evening, then a chance of showers and thunderstorms after midnight. Lows in the mid-60s. Chance of rain 40%. Saturday through Sunday, mostly cloudy with a chance of showers and thunderstorms. Highs in the upper 80s. Lows in the upper 60s. Chance of rain 50%. At 1 a.m. at Lambert Field in St. Louis, it was mostly cloudy with a temperature of 73 degrees. The dew point was 66, giving us a relative humidity of 78%. The wind was south at 5 miles an hour, and the pressure was 29.95 inches and falling. Elsewhere in the metro area, in Chesterfield, fog was reported and the temperature was 68. In Belleville, it was 71 degrees. In Cahokia, it was mostly cloudy and 69 degrees. In St. Charles, it was mostly cloudy and 71. Across the region, it was mostly cloudy in Columbia, Missouri, with a temperature of 70. In Quincy, it was partly cloudy and 70 degrees. In Kansas City, a thunderstorm was reported and the temperature was 74. It was partly cloudy in Springfield, Missouri, with a temperature of 73. In Rolla, it was partly cloudy and the temperature was 71. It was clear in Cape Girardeau, with 65 degrees. It was clear in Springfield, Illinois, with a temperature of 66. Once again in St. Louis, it was mostly cloudy, the temperature was 73 degrees and the wind was south at 5 miles an hour.
The current time is 1:54 a.m. Central Daylight Time. 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Rest of tonight, showers likely with a chance of thunderstorms. Near steady temperature in the upper 60s. Southeast winds around 5 miles per hour. Chance of rain 70%. Monday, mostly cloudy with showers likely with a chance of thunderstorms in the morning, then partly sunny in the afternoon. Highs in the lower 80s. South winds around 5 miles per hour, becoming northeast in the afternoon. Chance of rain 70%. Monday night, partly cloudy. Lows in the lower 60s. Northeast winds 5 to 10 miles per hour. Tuesday, sunny. Highs around 80. East winds 5 to 10 miles per hour. Tuesday night, clear. Lows in the mid-50s. East winds 5 to 10 miles per hour. Wednesday, sunny. Highs in the lower 80s. Wednesday night and Thursday, mostly clear. Lows in the upper 50s. Highs in the mid-80s. Thursday night, mostly clear in the evening, then becoming partly cloudy. Lows in the mid-60s. Friday, mostly sunny. A chance of showers and thunderstorms in the afternoon. Highs in the mid-80s. Chance of rain 40%. Friday night, mostly cloudy. A slight chance of showers and thunderstorms in the evening, then a chance of showers and thunderstorms after midnight. Lows in the mid-60s. Chance of rain 40%. Saturday through Sunday, mostly cloudy with a chance of showers and thunderstorms. Highs in the upper 80s. Lows in the upper 60s. Chance of rain 50%. At 1 a.m. at Lambert Field in St. Louis, it was mostly cloudy with a temperature of 73 degrees. The dew point was 66, giving us a relative humidity of 78%. The wind was south at 5 miles an hour, and the pressure was 29.95 inches and falling. Elsewhere in the metro area, in Chesterfield, fog was reported and the temperature was 68. In Belleville, it was 71 degrees. In Cahokia, it was mostly cloudy and 69 degrees. In St. Charles, it was mostly cloudy and 71. Across the region, it was mostly cloudy in Columbia, Missouri, with a temperature of 70. In Quincy, it was partly cloudy and 70 degrees. In Kansas City, a thunderstorm was reported and the temperature was 74. It was partly cloudy in Springfield, Missouri, with a temperature of 73. In Rolla, it was partly cloudy and the temperature was 71. It was clear in Cape Girardeau, with 65 degrees. It was clear in Springfield, Illinois, with a temperature of 66. Once again in St. Louis, it was mostly cloudy, the temperature was 73 degrees and the wind was south at 5 miles an hour. The current time is 1:58 a.m. Central Daylight Time. 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This program originates from the National Weather Service Forecast Office in St. Louis, Missouri, and serves parts of East Central Missouri and Southwest Illinois, including the St. Louis metro area and surrounding counties. Rest of tonight, showers likely with a chance of thunderstorms. Near steady temperature in the upper 60s. Southeast winds around 5 miles per hour. Chance of rain 70%. Monday, mostly cloudy with showers likely with a chance of thunderstorms in the morning, then partly sunny in the afternoon. Highs in the lower 80s. South winds around 5 miles per hour, becoming northeast in the afternoon. Chance of rain 70%. Monday night, partly cloudy. Lows in the lower 60s. Northeast winds 5 to 10 miles per hour.
Tuesday, sunny. Highs around 80. East winds 5 to 10 miles per hour. Tuesday night, clear. Lows in the mid-50s. East winds 5 to 10 miles per hour. Wednesday, sunny. Highs in the lower 80s. Wednesday night and Thursday, mostly clear. Lows in the upper 50s. Highs in the mid-80s. Thursday night, mostly clear in the evening, then becoming partly cloudy. Lows in the mid-60s. Friday, mostly sunny. A chance of showers and thunderstorms in the afternoon. Highs in the mid-80s. Chance of rain 40%. Friday night, mostly cloudy. A slight chance of showers and thunderstorms in the evening, then a chance of showers and thunderstorms after midnight. Lows in the mid-60s. Chance of rain 40%. Saturday through Sunday, mostly cloudy with a chance of showers and thunderstorms. Highs in the upper 80s. Lows in the upper 60s. Chance of rain 50%. At 1 a.m. at Lambert Field in St. Louis, it was mostly cloudy with a temperature of 73 degrees. The dew point was 66, giving us a relative humidity of 78%. The wind was south at 5 miles an hour, and the pressure was 29.95 inches and falling. Elsewhere in the metro area, in Chesterfield, fog was reported and the temperature was 68. In Belleville, it was 71 degrees. In Cahokia, it was mostly cloudy and 69 degrees. In St. Charles, it was mostly cloudy and 71. Across the region, it was mostly cloudy in Columbia, Missouri, with a temperature of 70. In Quincy, it was partly cloudy and 70 degrees. In Kansas City, a thunderstorm was reported and the temperature was 74. It was partly cloudy in Springfield, Missouri, with a temperature of 73. In Rolla, it was partly cloudy and the temperature was 71. It was clear in Cape Girardeau, with 65 degrees. It was clear in Springfield, Illinois, with a temperature of 66. Once again in St. Louis, it was mostly cloudy, the temperature was 73 degrees and the wind was south at 5 miles an hour. The current time is 2:02 a.m. Central Daylight Time. 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Rest of tonight, showers likely with a chance of thunderstorms. Near steady temperature in the upper 60s. Southeast winds around 5 miles per hour. Chance of rain 70%. Monday, mostly cloudy with showers likely with a chance of thunderstorms in the morning, then partly sunny in the afternoon. Highs in the lower 80s. South winds around 5 miles per hour, becoming northeast in the afternoon. Chance of rain 70%. Monday night, partly cloudy. Lows in the lower 60s. Northeast winds 5 to 10 miles per hour. Tuesday, sunny. Highs around 80. East winds 5 to 10 miles per hour. Tuesday night, clear. Lows in the mid-50s. East winds 5 to 10 miles per hour. Wednesday, sunny. Highs in the lower 80s. Wednesday night and Thursday, mostly clear. Lows in the upper 50s. Highs in the mid-80s. Thursday night, mostly clear in the evening, then becoming partly cloudy. Lows in the mid-60s. Friday, mostly sunny. A chance of showers and thunderstorms in the afternoon. Highs in the mid-80s. Chance of rain 40%. Friday night, mostly cloudy. A slight chance of showers and thunderstorms in the evening, then a chance of showers and thunderstorms after midnight. Lows in the mid-60s. Chance of rain 40%. Saturday through Sunday, mostly cloudy with a chance of showers and thunderstorms. Highs in the upper 80s.
Lows in the upper 60s. Chance of rain 50%. At 1 a.m. at Lambert Field in St. Louis, it was mostly cloudy with a temperature of 73 degrees. The dew point was 66, giving us a relative humidity of 78%. The wind was south at 5 miles an hour, and the pressure was 29.95 inches and falling. Elsewhere in the metro area, in Chesterfield, fog was reported and the temperature was 68. In Belleville, it was 71 degrees. In Cahokia, it was mostly cloudy and 69 degrees. In St. Charles, it was mostly cloudy and 71. Across the region, it was mostly cloudy in Columbia, Missouri, with a temperature of 70. In Quincy, it was partly cloudy and 70 degrees. In Kansas City, a thunderstorm was reported and the temperature was 74. It was partly cloudy in Springfield, Missouri, with a temperature of 73. In Rolla, it was partly cloudy and the temperature was 71. St. Louis, with temperature 2.1.

degrees. In St. Charles, it was mostly cloudy and 71. Across the region, it was mostly cloudy in Columbia, Missouri, with a temperature of 70. In Quincy, it was partly cloudy and 70 degrees. In Kansas City, a thunderstorm was reported and the temperature was 74. It was partly cloudy in Springfield, Missouri, with a temperature of 73. In Rolla, it was partly cloudy and the temperature was 71. It was clear in Cape Girardeau, with 65 degrees. It was clear in Springfield, Illinois, with a temperature of 66. Once again in St. Louis, it was mostly cloudy, the temperature was 73 degrees and the wind was south at 5 miles an hour. The current time is 2:06 a.m. Central Daylight Time. 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Rest of tonight, showers likely with a chance of thunderstorms. Near steady temperature in the upper 60s. Southeast winds around 5 miles per hour. Chance of rain 70%. Monday, mostly cloudy with showers likely with a chance of thunderstorms in the morning, then partly sunny in the afternoon. Highs in the lower 80s. South winds around 5 miles per hour, becoming northeast in the afternoon. Chance of rain 70%. Monday night, partly cloudy. Lows in the lower 60s. Northeast winds 5 to 10 miles per hour. Tuesday, sunny. Highs around 80. East winds 5 to 10 miles per hour. Tuesday night, clear. Lows in the mid-50s. East winds 5 to 10 miles per hour. Wednesday, sunny. Highs in the lower 80s. Wednesday night and Thursday, mostly clear. Lows in the upper 50s. Highs in the mid-80s. Thursday night, mostly clear in the evening, then becoming partly cloudy. Lows in the mid-60s. Friday, mostly sunny. A chance of showers and thunderstorms in the afternoon. Highs in the mid-80s. Chance of rain 40%. Friday night, mostly cloudy. A slight chance of showers and thunderstorms in the evening, then a chance of showers and thunderstorms after midnight. Lows in the mid-60s. Chance of rain 40%. Saturday through Sunday, mostly cloudy with a chance of showers and thunderstorms. Highs in the upper 80s. Lows in the upper 60s. Chance of rain 50%. At 1 a.m. at Lambert Field in St. Louis, it was mostly cloudy with a temperature of 73 degrees. The dew point was 66, giving us a relative humidity of 78%. The wind was south at 5 miles an hour, and the pressure was 29.95 inches and falling. Elsewhere in the metro area, in Chesterfield, fog was reported and the temperature was 68. In Belleville, it was 71 degrees. In Cahokia, it was mostly cloudy and 69 degrees. In St. Charles, it was mostly cloudy and 71. Across the region, it was mostly cloudy in Columbia, Missouri, with a temperature of 70. In Quincy, it was partly cloudy and 70 degrees. In Kansas City, a thunderstorm was reported and the temperature was 74. It was partly cloudy in Springfield, Missouri, with a temperature of 73. In Rolla, it was partly cloudy and the temperature was 71. It was clear in Cape Girardeau, with 65 degrees. It was clear in Springfield, Illinois, with a temperature of 66. Once again in St. Louis, it was mostly cloudy, the temperature was 73 degrees and the wind was south at 5 miles an hour. The current time is 2:09 a.m. Central Daylight Time. 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

central Missouri, and southwest Illinois, including the St. Louis metro area and surrounding counties. Rest of tonight, showers likely with a chance of thunderstorms. Near steady temperature in the upper 60s. Southeast winds around 5 miles per hour. Chance of rain 70%. Monday, mostly cloudy with showers likely with a chance of thunderstorms in the morning, then partly sunny in the afternoon. Highs in the lower 80s. South winds around 5 miles per hour, becoming northeast in the afternoon. Chance of rain 70%. Monday night, partly cloudy. Lows in the lower 60s. Northeast winds 5 to 10 miles per hour. Tuesday, sunny. Highs around 80. East winds 5 to 10 miles per hour. Tuesday night, clear. Lows in the mid-50s. East winds 5 to 10 miles per hour. Wednesday, sunny. Highs in the lower 80s. Wednesday night and Thursday, mostly clear. Lows in the upper 50s. Highs in the mid-80s. Thursday night, mostly clear in the evening, then becoming partly cloudy. Lows in the mid-60s. Friday, mostly sunny. A chance of showers and thunderstorms in the afternoon. Highs in the mid-80s. Chance of rain 40%. Friday night, mostly cloudy. A slight chance of showers and thunderstorms in the evening, then a chance of showers and thunderstorms after midnight. Lows in the mid-60s. Chance of rain 40%. Saturday through Sunday, mostly cloudy with a chance of showers and thunderstorms. Highs in the upper 80s. Lows in the upper 60s. Chance of rain 50%. At 2 a.m. at Lambert Field in St. Louis, it was mostly cloudy with a temperature of 73 degrees. The dew point was 66, giving us a relative humidity of 78%. The wind was calm, and the pressure was 29.94 inches and falling. Elsewhere in the metro area, in Chesterfield, it was mostly cloudy and the temperature was 67. In Belleville, it was 69 degrees. In Cahokia, it was partly cloudy and 68 degrees. In St. Charles, it was mostly cloudy and 70. Across the region, it was cloudy in Columbia, Missouri, with a temperature of 70. In Quincy, it was cloudy and 70 degrees. In Kansas City, a thunderstorm was reported, reducing the visibility to 3/4 of a mile, and the temperature was 71. It was mostly cloudy in Springfield, Missouri, with a temperature of 74. In Rolla, it was mostly cloudy and the temperature was 70. It was partly cloudy in Cape Girardeau, with 65 degrees. It was clear in Springfield, Illinois, with a temperature of 63. Once again in St. Louis, it was mostly cloudy, the temperature was 73 degrees and the wind was calm. The current time is 2:13 a.m. Central Daylight Time. 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Rest of tonight, showers likely with a chance of thunderstorms. Near steady temperature in the upper 60s. Southeast winds around 5 miles per hour. Chance of rain 70%. Monday, mostly cloudy with showers likely with a chance of thunderstorms in the morning, then partly sunny in the afternoon. Highs in the lower 80s. South winds around 5 miles per hour, becoming northeast in the afternoon. Chance of rain 70%. Monday night, partly cloudy. Lows in the lower 60s. Northeast winds 5 to 10 miles per hour. Tuesday, sunny. Highs around 80. East winds 5 to 10 miles per hour. Tuesday night, clear. Lows in the mid-50s. East winds 5 to 10 miles per hour. Wednesday, sunny. Highs in the lower 80s. Wednesday night and Thursday, mostly clear.
lows in the upper 50s. Highs in the mid-80s. Thursday night, mostly clear in the evening, then becoming partly cloudy. Lows in the mid-60s. Friday, mostly sunny. A chance of showers and thunderstorms in the afternoon. Highs in the mid-80s. Chance of rain 40%. Friday night, mostly cloudy. A slight chance of showers and thunderstorms in the evening, then a chance of showers and thunderstorms after midnight. Lows in the mid-60s. Chance of rain 40%. Saturday through Sunday, mostly cloudy with a chance of showers and thunderstorms. Highs in the upper 80s. Lows in the upper 60s. Chance of rain 50%. At 2 a.m. at Lambert Field in St. Louis, it was mostly cloudy with a temperature of 73 degrees. The dew point was 66, giving us a relative humidity of 78%. The wind was calm, and the pressure was 29.94 inches and falling. Elsewhere in the metro area, in Chesterfield, it was mostly cloudy and the temperature was 67. In Belleville, it was 69 degrees. In Cahokia, it was partly cloudy, and 68 degrees. In St. Charles, it was mostly cloudy and 70. Across the region, it was cloudy in Columbia, Missouri, with a temperature of 70. In Quincy, it was cloudy, and 70 degrees. In Kansas City, a thunderstorm was reported, reducing the visibility to 3/4 of a mile, and the temperature was 71. It was mostly cloudy in Springfield, Missouri, with a temperature of 74. In Rolla, it was mostly cloudy and the temperature was 70. It was partly cloudy in Cape Girardeau, with 65 degrees. It was clear in Springfield, Illinois, with a temperature of 63. Once again in St. Louis, it was mostly cloudy, the temperature was 73 degrees and the wind was calm. The current time is 2:17 a.m. Central Daylight Time. 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Rest of tonight, showers likely with a chance of thunderstorms. Near steady temperature in the upper 60s. Southeast winds around 5 miles per hour. Chance of rain 70%. Monday, mostly cloudy with showers likely with a chance of thunderstorms in the morning, then partly sunny in the afternoon. Highs in the lower 80s. South winds around 5 miles per hour, becoming northeast in the afternoon. Chance of rain 70%. Monday night, partly cloudy. Lows in the lower 60s. Northeast winds 5 to 10 miles per hour. Tuesday, sunny. Highs around 80. East winds 5 to 10 miles per hour. Tuesday night, clear. Lows in the mid-50s. East winds 5 to 10 miles per hour. Wednesday, sunny. Highs in the lower 80s. Wednesday night and Thursday, mostly clear. Lows in the upper 50s. Highs in the mid-80s. Thursday night, mostly clear in the evening, then becoming partly cloudy. Lows in the mid-60s. Friday, mostly sunny. A chance of showers and thunderstorms in the afternoon. Highs in the mid-80s. Chance of rain 40%. Friday night, mostly cloudy. A slight chance of showers and thunderstorms in the evening, then a chance of showers and thunderstorms after midnight. Lows in the mid-60s. Chance of rain 40%. Saturday through Sunday, mostly cloudy with a chance of showers and thunderstorms. Highs in the upper 80s. Lows in the upper 60s. Chance of rain 50%. At 2 a.m. at Lambert Field in St. Louis, it was mostly cloudy with a temperature of 73 degrees. The dew point was 66, giving us a relative humidity of 78%. The wind was calm, and the pressure was 29.94 inches and falling.
Elsewhere in the metro area, in Chesterfield, it was mostly cloudy and the temperature was 67. In Belleville, it was 69 degrees. In Cahokia, it was partly cloudy and 68 degrees. In St. Charles, it was mostly cloudy and 70. Across the region, it was cloudy in Columbia, Missouri, with a temperature of 70. In Quincy, it was cloudy and 70 degrees. In Kansas City, a thunderstorm was reported, reducing the visibility to 3/4 of a mile, and the temperature was 71. It was mostly cloudy in Springfield, Missouri, with a temperature of 74. In Rolla, it was mostly cloudy and the temperature was 70. It was partly cloudy in Cape Girardeau, with 65 degrees. It was clear in Springfield, Illinois, with a temperature of 63. Once again in St. Louis, it was mostly cloudy, the temperature was 73 degrees and the wind was calm. The current time is 2:21 a.m. Central Daylight Time. 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Rest of tonight, showers likely with a chance of thunderstorms. Near steady temperature in the upper 60s. Southeast winds around 5 miles per hour. Chance of rain 70%. Monday, mostly cloudy with showers likely with a chance of thunderstorms in the morning, then partly sunny in the afternoon. Highs in the lower 80s. South winds around 5 miles per hour, becoming northeast in the afternoon. Chance of rain 70%. Monday night, partly cloudy. Lows in the lower 60s. Northeast winds 5 to 10 miles per hour. Tuesday, sunny. Highs around 80. East winds 5 to 10 miles per hour. Tuesday night, clear. Lows in the mid-50s. East winds 5 to 10 miles per hour. Wednesday, sunny. Highs in the lower 80s. Wednesday night and Thursday, mostly clear. Lows in the upper 50s. Highs in the mid-80s. Thursday night, mostly clear in the evening, then becoming partly cloudy. Lows in the mid-60s. Friday, mostly sunny. A chance of showers and thunderstorms in the afternoon. Highs in the mid-80s. Chance of rain 40%. Friday night, mostly cloudy. A slight chance of showers and thunderstorms in the evening, then a chance of showers and thunderstorms after midnight. Lows in the mid-60s. Chance of rain 40%. Saturday through Sunday, mostly cloudy with a chance of showers and thunderstorms. Highs in the upper 80s. Lows in the upper 60s. Chance of rain 50%. At 2 a.m. at Lambert Field in St. Louis, it was mostly cloudy with a temperature of 73 degrees. The dew point was 66, giving us a relative humidity of 78%. The wind was calm, and the pressure was 29.94 inches and falling. Elsewhere in the metro area, in Chesterfield, it was mostly cloudy and the temperature was 67. In Belleville, it was 69 degrees. In Cahokia, it was partly cloudy and 68 degrees. In St. Charles, it was mostly cloudy and 70. Across the region, it was cloudy in Columbia, Missouri, with a temperature of 70. In Quincy, it was cloudy and 70 degrees. In Kansas City, a thunderstorm was reported, reducing the visibility to 3/4 of a mile, and the temperature was 71. It was mostly cloudy in Springfield, Missouri, with a temperature of 74. In Rolla, it was mostly cloudy and the temperature was 70. It was partly cloudy in Cape Girardeau, with 65 degrees. It was clear in Springfield, Illinois, with a temperature of 63. Once again in St. Louis, it was mostly cloudy, the temperature was 73 degrees and the wind was calm. The current time is 2:25 a.m. Central Daylight Time. 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
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Rest of tonight, showers likely with a chance of thunderstorms. Near steady temperature in the upper 60s. Southeast winds around 5 miles per hour. Chance of rain 70%. Monday, mostly cloudy with showers likely with a chance of thunderstorms in the morning, then partly sunny in the afternoon. Highs in the lower 80s. South winds around 5 miles per hour, becoming northeast in the afternoon. Chance of rain 70%. Monday night, partly cloudy. Lows in the lower 60s. Northeast winds 5 to 10 miles per hour. Tuesday, sunny. Highs around 80. East winds 5 to 10 miles per hour. Tuesday night, clear. Lows in the mid-50s. East winds 5 to 10 miles per hour. Wednesday, sunny. Highs in the lower 80s. Wednesday night and Thursday, mostly clear. Lows in the upper 50s. Highs in the mid-80s. Thursday night, mostly clear in the evening, then becoming partly cloudy. Lows in the mid-60s. Friday, mostly sunny. A chance of showers and thunderstorms in the afternoon. Highs in the mid-80s. Chance of rain 40%. Friday night, mostly cloudy. A slight chance of showers and thunderstorms in the evening, then a chance of showers and thunderstorms after midnight. Lows in the mid-60s. Chance of rain 40%. Saturday through Sunday, mostly cloudy with a chance of showers and thunderstorms. Highs in the upper 80s. Lows in the upper 60s. Chance of rain 50%. At 2 a.m. at Lambert Field in St. Louis, it was mostly cloudy with a temperature of 73 degrees. The dew point was 66, giving us a relative humidity of 78%. The wind was calm, and the pressure was 29.94 inches and falling. Elsewhere in the metro area, in Chesterfield, it was mostly cloudy and the temperature was 67. In Belleville, it was 69 degrees. In Cahokia, it was partly cloudy and 68 degrees. In St. Charles, it was mostly cloudy and 70. Across the region, it was cloudy in Columbia, Missouri, with a temperature of 70. In Quincy, it was cloudy and 70 degrees. In Kansas City, a thunderstorm was reported, reducing the visibility to 3/4 of a mile, and the temperature was 71. It was mostly cloudy in Springfield, Missouri, with a temperature of 74. In Rolla, it was mostly cloudy and the temperature was 70. It was partly cloudy in Cape Girardeau, with 65 degrees. It was clear in Springfield, Illinois, with a temperature of 63. Once again in St. Louis, it was mostly cloudy, the temperature was 73 degrees and the wind was calm. The current time is 2:28 a.m. Central Daylight Time. 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Rest of tonight, showers likely with a chance of thunderstorms. Near steady temperature in the upper 60s. Southeast winds around 5 miles per hour. Chance of rain 70%. Monday, mostly cloudy with showers likely with a chance of thunderstorms in the morning, then partly sunny in the afternoon. Highs in the lower 80s. South winds around 5 miles per hour, becoming northeast in the afternoon. Chance of rain 70%. Monday night, partly cloudy. Lows in the lower 60s. Northeast winds 5 to 10 miles per hour. Tuesday, sunny. Highs around 80. East winds 5 to 10 miles per hour. Tuesday night.
Clear. Lows in the mid-50s. East winds 5 to 10 miles per hour. Wednesday, sunny. Highs in the lower 80s. Wednesday night and Thursday, mostly clear. Lows in the upper 50s. Highs in the mid-80s. Thursday night, mostly clear in the evening, then becoming partly cloudy. Lows in the mid-60s. Friday, mostly sunny. A chance of showers and thunderstorms in the afternoon. Highs in the mid-80s. Chance of rain 40%. Friday night, mostly cloudy. A slight chance of showers and thunderstorms in the evening, then a chance of showers and thunderstorms after midnight. Lows in the mid-60s. Chance of rain 40%. Saturday through Sunday, mostly cloudy with a chance of showers and thunderstorms. Highs in the upper 80s. Lows in the upper 60s. Chance of rain 50%. At 2 a.m. at Lambert Field in St. Louis, it was mostly cloudy with a temperature of 73 degrees. The dew point was 66, giving us a relative humidity of 78%. The wind was calm, and the pressure was 29.94 inches and falling. Elsewhere in the metro area, in Chesterfield, it was mostly cloudy and the temperature was 67. In Belleville, it was 69 degrees. In Cahokia, it was partly cloudy, and 68 degrees. In St. Charles, it was mostly cloudy and 70. Across the region, it was cloudy in Columbia, Missouri, with a temperature of 70. In Quincy, it was cloudy, and 70 degrees. In Kansas City, a thunderstorm was reported, reducing the visibility to 3/4 of a mile, and the temperature was 71. It was mostly cloudy in Springfield, Missouri, with a temperature of 74. In Rolla, it was mostly cloudy and the temperature was 70. It was partly cloudy in Cape Girardeau, with 65 degrees. It was clear in Springfield, Illinois, with a temperature of 63. Once again in St. Louis, it was mostly cloudy, the temperature was 73 degrees and the wind was calm. The current time is 2:32 a.m. Central Daylight Time. 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Rest of tonight, showers likely with a chance of thunderstorms. Near steady temperature in the upper 60s. Southeast winds around 5 miles per hour. Chance of rain 70%. Monday, mostly cloudy with showers likely with a chance of thunderstorms in the morning, then partly sunny in the afternoon. Highs in the lower 80s. South winds around 5 miles per hour, becoming northeast in the afternoon. Chance of rain 70%. Monday night, partly cloudy. Lows in the lower 60s. Northeast winds 5 to 10 miles per hour. Tuesday, sunny. Highs around 80. East winds 5 to 10 miles per hour. Tuesday night, clear. Lows in the mid-50s. East winds 5 to 10 miles per hour. Wednesday, sunny. Highs in the lower 80s. Wednesday night and Thursday, mostly clear. Lows in the upper 50s. Highs in the mid-80s. Thursday night, mostly clear in the evening, then becoming partly cloudy. Lows in the mid-60s. Friday, mostly sunny. A chance of showers and thunderstorms in the afternoon. Highs in the mid-80s. Chance of rain 40%. Friday night, mostly cloudy. A slight chance of showers and thunderstorms in the evening, then a chance of showers and thunderstorms after midnight. Lows in the mid-60s. Chance of rain 40%. Saturday through Sunday, mostly cloudy with a chance of showers and thunderstorms. Highs in the upper 80s. Lows in the upper 60s. Chance of rain 50%. At 2 a.m. at Lambert Field in St. Louis, it was mostly cloudy.
with a temperature of 73 degrees. The dew point was 66, giving us a relative humidity of 78%. The wind was calm, and the pressure was 29.94 inches and falling. Elsewhere in the metro area, in Chesterfield, it was mostly cloudy and the temperature was 67. In Belleville, it was 69 degrees. In Cahokia, it was partly cloudy and 68 degrees. In St. Charles, it was mostly cloudy and 70. Across the region, it was cloudy in Columbia, Missouri, with a temperature of 70. In Quincy, it was cloudy and 70 degrees. In Kansas City, a thunderstorm was reported, reducing the visibility to 3/4 of a mile, and the temperature was 71. It was mostly cloudy in Springfield, Missouri, with a temperature of 74. In Rolla, it was mostly cloudy and the temperature was 70. It was partly cloudy in Cape Girardeau, with 65 degrees. It was clear in Springfield, Illinois, with a temperature of 63. Once again in St. Louis, it was mostly cloudy, the temperature was 73 degrees and the wind was calm. The current time is 2:36 a.m. Central Daylight Time. 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Rest of tonight, showers likely with a chance of thunderstorms. Near steady temperature in the upper 60s. Southeast winds around 5 miles per hour. Chance of rain 70%. Monday, mostly cloudy with showers likely with a chance of thunderstorms in the morning, then partly sunny in the afternoon. Highs in the lower 80s. South winds around 5 miles per hour, becoming northeast in the afternoon. Chance of rain 70%. Monday night, partly cloudy. Lows in the lower 60s. Northeast winds 5 to 10 miles per hour. Tuesday, sunny. Highs around 80. East winds 5 to 10 miles per hour. Tuesday night, clear. Lows in the mid-50s. East winds 5 to 10 miles per hour. Wednesday, sunny. Highs in the lower 80s. Wednesday night and Thursday, mostly clear. Lows in the upper 50s. Highs in the mid-80s. Thursday night, mostly clear in the evening, then becoming partly cloudy. Lows in the mid-60s. Friday, mostly sunny. A chance of showers and thunderstorms in the afternoon. Highs in the mid-80s. Chance of rain 40%. Friday night, mostly cloudy. A slight chance of showers and thunderstorms in the evening, then a chance of showers and thunderstorms after midnight. Lows in the mid-60s. Chance of rain 40%. Saturday through Sunday, mostly cloudy with a chance of showers and thunderstorms. Highs in the upper 80s. Lows in the upper 60s. Chance of rain 50%. At 2 a.m. at Lambert Field in St. Louis, it was mostly cloudy with a temperature of 73 degrees. The dew point was 66, giving us a relative humidity of 78%. The wind was calm, and the pressure was 29.94 inches and falling. Elsewhere in the metro area, in Chesterfield, it was mostly cloudy and the temperature was 67. In Belleville, it was 69 degrees. In Cahokia, it was partly cloudy and 68 degrees. In St. Charles, it was mostly cloudy and 70. Across the region, it was cloudy in Columbia, Missouri, with a temperature of 70. In Quincy, it was cloudy and 70 degrees. In Kansas City, a thunderstorm was reported, reducing the visibility to 3/4 of a mile, and the temperature was 71. It was mostly cloudy in Springfield, Missouri, with a temperature of 74. In Rolla, it was mostly cloudy and the temperature was 70. It was partly cloudy in Cape Girardeau, with 65 degrees. It was clear in Springfield, Illinois, with a temperature of 63. Once again in
Louis, it was mostly cloudy, the temperature was 73 degrees and the wind was calm. The current time is 2:40 a.m. Central Daylight Time. 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Rest of tonight, showers likely with a chance of thunderstorms. Near steady temperature in the upper 60s. Southeast winds around 5 miles per hour. Chance of rain 70%. Monday, mostly cloudy with showers likely with a chance of thunderstorms in the morning, then partly sunny in the afternoon. Highs in the lower 80s. South winds around 5 miles per hour, becoming northeast in the afternoon. Chance of rain 70%. Monday night, partly cloudy. Lows in the lower 60s. Northeast winds 5 to 10 miles per hour. Tuesday, sunny. Highs around 80. East winds 5 to 10 miles per hour. Tuesday night, clear. Lows in the mid-50s. East winds 5 to 10 miles per hour. Wednesday, sunny. Highs in the lower 80s. Wednesday night and Thursday, mostly clear. Lows in the upper 50s. Highs in the mid-80s. Thursday night, mostly clear in the evening, then becoming partly cloudy. Lows in the mid-60s. Friday, mostly sunny. A chance of showers and thunderstorms in the afternoon. Highs in the mid-80s. Chance of rain 40%. Friday night, mostly cloudy. A slight chance of showers and thunderstorms in the evening, then a chance of showers and thunderstorms after midnight. Lows in the mid-60s. Chance of rain 40%. Saturday through Sunday, mostly cloudy with a chance of showers and thunderstorms. Highs in the upper 80s. Lows in the upper 60s. Chance of rain 50%. At 2 a.m. at Lambert Field in St. Louis, it was mostly cloudy with a temperature of 73 degrees. The dew point was 66, giving us a relative humidity of 78%. The wind was calm, and the pressure was 29.94 inches and falling. Elsewhere in the metro area, in Chesterfield, it was mostly cloudy and the temperature was 67. In Belleville, it was 69 degrees. In Cahokia, it was partly cloudy, and 68 degrees. In St. Charles, it was mostly cloudy and 70. Across the region, it was cloudy in Columbia, Missouri, with a temperature of 70. In Quincy, it was cloudy, and 70 degrees. In Kansas City, a thunderstorm was reported, reducing the visibility to 3/4 of a mile, and the temperature was 71. It was mostly cloudy in Springfield, Missouri, with a temperature of 74. In Rolla, it was mostly cloudy and the temperature was 70. It was partly cloudy in Cape Girardeau, with 65 degrees. It was clear in Springfield, Illinois, with a temperature of 63. Once again in St. Louis, it was mostly cloudy, the temperature was 73 degrees and the wind was calm. The current time is 2:44 a.m. Central Daylight Time. 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Rest of tonight, showers likely with a chance of thunderstorms. Near steady temperature in the upper 60s. Southeast winds around 5 miles per hour. Chance of rain 70%. Monday, mostly cloudy with showers likely with a chance of thunderstorms in the morning, then partly sunny in the afternoon. Highs in the lower 80s. South winds around 5 miles per hour, becoming northeast in the afternoon. Chance of rain 70%. Monday night, partly cloudy.
lower 60s. Northeast winds 5 to 10 miles per hour. Tuesday, sunny. Highs around 80. East winds 5 to 10 miles per hour. Tuesday night, clear. Lows in the mid-50s. East winds 5 to 10 miles per hour. Wednesday, sunny. Highs in the lower 80s. Wednesday night and Thursday, mostly clear. Lows in the upper 50s. Highs in the mid-80s. Thursday night, mostly clear in the evening, then becoming partly cloudy. Lows in the mid-60s. Friday, mostly sunny. A chance of showers and thunderstorms in the afternoon. Highs in the mid-80s. Chance of rain 40%. Friday night, mostly cloudy. A slight chance of showers and thunderstorms in the evening, then a chance of showers and thunderstorms after midnight. Lows in the mid-60s. Chance of rain 40%. Saturday through Sunday, mostly cloudy with a chance of showers and thunderstorms. Highs in the upper 80s. Lows in the upper 60s. Chance of rain 50%. At 2 a.m. at Lambert Field in St. Louis, it was mostly cloudy with a temperature of 73 degrees. The dew point was 66, giving us a relative humidity of 78%. The wind was calm, and the pressure was 29.94 inches and falling. Elsewhere in the metro area, in Chesterfield, it was mostly cloudy and the temperature was 67. In Belleville, it was 69 degrees. In Cahokia, it was partly cloudy and 68 degrees. In St. Charles, it was mostly cloudy and 70. Across the region, it was cloudy in Columbia, Missouri, with a temperature of 70. In Quincy, it was cloudy and 70 degrees. In Kansas City, a thunderstorm was reported, reducing the visibility to 3/4 of a mile, and the temperature was 71. It was mostly cloudy in Springfield, Missouri, with a temperature of 74. In Rolla, it was mostly cloudy and the temperature was 70. It was partly cloudy in Cape Girardeau, with 65 degrees. It was clear in Springfield, Illinois, with a temperature of 63. Once again in St. Louis, it was mostly cloudy, the temperature was 73 degrees and the wind was calm. The current time is 2:47 a.m. Central Daylight Time. 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Rest of tonight, showers likely with a chance of thunderstorms. Near steady temperature in the upper 60s. Southeast winds around 5 miles per hour. Chance of rain 70%. Monday, mostly cloudy with showers likely with a chance of thunderstorms in the morning, then partly sunny in the afternoon. Highs in the lower 80s. South winds around 5 miles per hour, becoming northeast in the afternoon. Chance of rain 70%. Monday night, partly cloudy. Lows in the lower 60s. Northeast winds 5 to 10 miles per hour. Tuesday, sunny. Highs around 80. East winds 5 to 10 miles per hour. Tuesday night, clear. Lows in the mid-50s. East winds 5 to 10 miles per hour. Wednesday, sunny. Highs in the lower 80s. Wednesday night and Thursday, mostly clear. Lows in the upper 50s. Highs in the mid-80s. Thursday night, mostly clear in the evening, then becoming partly cloudy. Lows in the mid-60s. Friday, mostly sunny. A chance of showers and thunderstorms in the afternoon. Highs in the mid-80s. Chance of rain 40%. Friday night, mostly cloudy. A slight chance of showers and thunderstorms in the evening, then a chance of showers and thunderstorms after midnight. Lows in the mid-60s. Chance of rain 40%. Saturday through Sunday, mostly cloudy with a chance of
showers and thunderstorms. Highs in the upper 80s. Lows in the upper 60s. Chance of rain 50%. At 2 a.m. at Lambert Field in St. Louis, it was mostly cloudy with a temperature of 73 degrees. The dew point was 66, giving us a relative humidity of 78%. The wind was calm, and the pressure was 29.94 inches and falling. Elsewhere in the metro area, in Chesterfield it was mostly cloudy and the temperature was 67. In Belleville it was 69 degrees. In Cahokia, it was partly cloudy, and 68 degrees. In St. Charles it was mostly cloudy and 70. Across the region, it was cloudy in Columbia, Missouri, with a temperature of 70. In Quincy it was cloudy, and 70 degrees. In Kansas City a thunderstorm was reported, reducing the visibility to 3/4 of a mile and the temperature was 71. It was mostly cloudy in Springfield, Missouri, with a temperature of 74. In Rolla, it was mostly cloudy and the temperature was 70. It was partly cloudy in Cape Girardeau, with 65 degrees. It was clear in Springfield, Illinois, with a temperature of 63. Once again in St. Louis, it was mostly cloudy, the temperature was 73 degrees and the wind was calm. The current time is 2:51 a.m. Central Daylight Time. 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Rest of tonight, showers likely with a chance of thunderstorms. Near steady temperature in the upper 60s. Southeast winds around 5 miles per hour. Chance of rain 70%. Monday, mostly cloudy with showers likely with a chance of thunderstorms in the morning, then partly sunny in the afternoon. Highs in the lower 80s. South winds around 5 miles per hour, becoming northeast in the afternoon. Chance of rain 70%. Monday night, partly cloudy. Lows in the lower 60s. Northeast winds 5 to 10 miles per hour. Tuesday, sunny. Highs around 80. East winds 5 to 10 miles per hour. Tuesday night, clear. Lows in the mid-50s. East winds 5 to 10 miles per hour. Wednesday, sunny. Highs in the lower 80s. Wednesday night and Thursday, mostly clear. Lows in the upper 50s. Highs in the mid-80s. Thursday night, mostly clear in the evening, then becoming partly cloudy. Lows in the mid-60s. Friday, mostly sunny. A chance of showers and thunderstorms in the afternoon. Highs in the mid-80s. Chance of rain 40%. Friday night, mostly cloudy. A slight chance of showers and thunderstorms in the evening, then a chance of showers and thunderstorms after midnight. Lows in the mid-60s. Chance of rain 40%. Saturday through Sunday, mostly cloudy with a chance of showers and thunderstorms. Highs in the upper 80s. Lows in the upper 60s. Chance of rain 50%. At 2 a.m. at Lambert Field in St. Louis, it was mostly cloudy with a temperature of 73 degrees. The dew point was 66, giving us a relative humidity of 78%. The wind was calm, and the pressure was 29.94 inches and falling. Elsewhere in the metro area, in Chesterfield it was mostly cloudy and the temperature was 67. In Belleville it was 69 degrees. In Cahokia, it was partly cloudy, and 68 degrees. In St. Charles, it was mostly cloudy and 70. Across the region, it was cloudy in Columbia, Missouri, with a temperature of 70. In Quincy, it was cloudy, and 70 degrees. In Kansas City, a thunderstorm was reported, reducing the visibility to 3/4 of a mile, and the temperature was 71. It was mostly cloudy in Springfield, Missouri, with a temperature of 74. In Rolla,
It was mostly cloudy and the temperature was 70. It was partly cloudy in Cape Girardeau, with 65 degrees. It was clear in Springfield, Illinois, with a temperature of 63. Once again in St. Louis, it was mostly cloudy, the temperature was 73 degrees and the wind was calm. The current time is 2:55 a.m. Central Daylight Time. 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This program originates from the National Weather Service Forecast Office in St. Louis, Missouri, and serves parts of East Central Missouri and Southwest Illinois, including the St. Louis metro area and surrounding counties. Rest of tonight, showers likely with a chance of thunderstorms. Near steady temperature in the upper 60s. Southeast winds around 5 miles per hour. Chance of rain 70%. Monday, mostly cloudy with showers likely with a chance of thunderstorms in the morning, then partly sunny in the afternoon. Highs in the lower 80s. South winds around 5 miles per hour, becoming northeast in the afternoon. Chance of rain 70%. Monday night, partly cloudy. Lows in the lower 60s. Northeast winds 5 to 10 miles per hour. Tuesday, sunny. Highs around 80. East winds 5 to 10 miles per hour. Tuesday night, clear. Lows in the mid-50s. East winds 5 to 10 miles per hour. Wednesday, sunny. Highs in the lower 80s. Wednesday night and Thursday, mostly clear. Lows in the upper 50s. Highs in the mid-80s. Thursday night, mostly clear in the evening, then becoming partly cloudy. Lows in the mid-60s. Friday, mostly sunny. A chance of showers and thunderstorms in the afternoon. Highs in the mid-80s. Chance of rain 40%. Friday night, mostly cloudy. A slight chance of showers and thunderstorms in the evening, then a chance of showers and thunderstorms after midnight. Lows in the mid-60s. Chance of rain 40%. Saturday through Sunday, mostly cloudy with a chance of showers and thunderstorms. Highs in the upper 80s. Lows in the upper 60s. Chance of rain 50%. At 2 a.m. at Lambert Field in St. Louis, it was mostly cloudy with a temperature of 73 degrees. The dew point was 66, giving us a relative humidity of 78%. The wind was calm, and the pressure was 29.94 inches and falling. Elsewhere in the metro area, in Chesterfield, it was mostly cloudy and the temperature was 67. In Belleville, it was 69 degrees. In Cahokia, it was partly cloudy, and 68 degrees. In St. Charles, it was mostly cloudy and 70. Across the region, it was cloudy in Columbia, Missouri, with a temperature of 70. In Quincy, it was cloudy, and 70 degrees. In Kansas City, a thunderstorm was reported, reducing the visibility to 3/4 of a mile, and the temperature was 71. It was mostly cloudy in Springfield, Missouri, with a temperature of 74. In Rolla, it was mostly cloudy and the temperature was 70. It was partly cloudy in Cape Girardeau, with 65 degrees. It was clear in Springfield, Illinois, with a temperature of 63. Once again in St. Louis, it was mostly cloudy, the temperature was 73 degrees and the wind was calm. The current time is 2:59 a.m. Central Daylight Time. 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Rest of tonight, showers likely with a chance of thunderstorms. Near steady temperature in the upper 60s. Southeast winds around 5 miles per hour. Chance of rain 70%. Monday,
Mostly cloudy with showers, likely with a chance of thunderstorms in the morning, then partly sunny in the afternoon. Highs in the lower 80s. South winds around 5 miles per hour, becoming northeast in the afternoon. Chance of rain 70%. Monday night, partly cloudy. Lows in the lower 60s. Northeast winds 5 to 10 miles per hour. Tuesday, sunny. Highs around 80. East winds 5 to 10 miles per hour. Tuesday night, clear. Lows in the mid-50s. East winds 5 to 10 miles per hour. Wednesday, sunny. Highs in the lower 80s. Wednesday night and Thursday, mostly clear. Lows in the upper 50s. Highs in the mid-80s. Thursday night, mostly clear in the evening, then becoming partly cloudy. Lows in the mid-60s. Friday, mostly sunny. A chance of showers and thunderstorms in the afternoon. Highs in the mid-80s. Chance of rain 40%. Friday night, mostly cloudy. A slight chance of showers and thunderstorms in the evening, then a chance of showers and thunderstorms after midnight. Lows in the mid-60s. Chance of rain 40%. Saturday through Sunday, mostly cloudy with a chance of showers and thunderstorms. Highs in the upper 80s. Lows in the upper 60s. Chance of rain 50%. At 2 a.m. at Lambert Field in St. Louis, it was mostly cloudy with a temperature of 73 degrees. The dew point was 66, giving us a relative humidity of 78%. The wind was calm, and the pressure was 29.94 inches and falling. Elsewhere in the metro area, in Chesterfield, it was mostly cloudy and the temperature was 67. In Belleville, it was 69 degrees. In Cahokia, it was partly cloudy and 68 degrees. In St. Charles, it was mostly cloudy and 70. Across the region, it was cloudy in Columbia, Missouri, with a temperature of 70. In Quincy, it was cloudy and 70 degrees. In Kansas City, a thunderstorm was reported, reducing the visibility to 3/4 of a mile, and the temperature was 71. It was mostly cloudy in Springfield, Missouri, with a temperature of 74. In Rolla, it was mostly cloudy and the temperature was 70. It was partly cloudy in Cape Girardeau, with 65 degrees. It was clear in Springfield, Illinois, with a temperature of 63. Once again in St. Louis, it was mostly cloudy, the temperature was 73 degrees and the wind was calm. The current time is 3:03 a.m. Central Daylight Time. 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Rest of tonight, showers likely with a chance of thunderstorms. Near steady temperature in the upper 60s. Southeast winds around 5 miles per hour. Chance of rain 70%. Monday, mostly cloudy with showers likely with a chance of thunderstorms in the morning, then partly sunny in the afternoon. Highs in the lower 80s. South winds around 5 miles per hour, becoming northeast in the afternoon. Chance of rain 70%. Monday night, partly cloudy. Lows in the lower 60s. Northeast winds 5 to 10 miles per hour. Tuesday, sunny. Highs around 80. East winds 5 to 10 miles per hour. Tuesday night, clear. Lows in the mid-50s. East winds 5 to 10 miles per hour. Wednesday, sunny. Highs in the lower 80s. Wednesday night and Thursday, mostly clear. Lows in the upper 50s. Highs in the mid-80s. Thursday night, mostly clear in the evening, then becoming partly cloudy. Lows in the mid-60s. Friday, mostly sunny. A chance of showers and thunderstorms in the afternoon. Highs in the mid-80s.
chance of rain 40%. Friday night, mostly cloudy. A slight chance of showers and thunderstorms in the evening, then a chance of showers and thunderstorms after midnight. Lows in the mid-60s. Chance of rain 40%. Saturday through Sunday, mostly cloudy with a chance of showers and thunderstorms. Highs in the upper 80s. Lows in the upper 60s. Chance of rain 50%. At 2 a.m. at Lambert Field in St. Louis, it was mostly cloudy with a temperature of 73 degrees. The dew point was 66, giving us a relative humidity of 78%. The wind was calm, and the pressure was 29.94 inches and falling. Elsewhere in the metro area, in Chesterfield it was mostly cloudy and the temperature was 67. In Belleville it was 69 degrees. In Cahokia, it was partly cloudy, and 68 degrees. In St. Charles it was mostly cloudy and 70. Across the region, it was cloudy in Columbia, slight chance of showers and thunderstorms in the evening, then a

8%. The wind was calm, and the pressure was 29.94 inches and falling. Elsewhere in the metro area, in Chesterfield, it was mostly cloudy and the temperature was 67. In Belleville, it was 69 degrees. In Cahokia, it was partly cloudy and 68 degrees. In St. Charles, it was mostly cloudy and 70. Across the region, it was cloudy in Columbia, Missouri, with a temperature of 70. In Quincy, it was cloudy and 70 degrees. In Kansas City, a thunderstorm was reported, reducing the visibility to 3/4 of a mile, and the temperature was 71. It was mostly cloudy in Springfield, Missouri, with a temperature of 74. In Rolla, it was mostly cloudy and the temperature was 70. It was partly cloudy in Cape Girardeau, with 65 degrees. It was clear in Springfield, Illinois, with a temperature of 63. Once again in St. Louis, it was mostly cloudy, the temperature was 73 degrees and the wind was calm. The current time is 3:07 a.m. Central Daylight Time. 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Rest of tonight, showers likely with a chance of thunderstorms. Near steady temperature in the upper 60s. Southeast winds around 5 miles per hour. Chance of rain 70%. Monday, mostly cloudy with showers likely with a chance of thunderstorms in the morning, then partly sunny in the afternoon. Highs in the lower 80s. South winds around 5 miles per hour, becoming northeast in the afternoon. Chance of rain 70%. Monday night, partly cloudy. Lows in the lower 60s. Northeast winds 5 to 10 miles per hour. Tuesday, sunny. Highs around 80. East winds 5 to 10 miles per hour. Tuesday night, clear. Lows in the mid-50s. East winds 5 to 10 miles per hour. Wednesday, sunny. Highs in the lower 80s. Wednesday night and Thursday, mostly clear. Lows in the upper 50s. Highs in the mid-80s. Thursday night, mostly clear in the evening, then becoming partly cloudy. Lows in the mid-60s. Friday, mostly sunny. A chance of showers and thunderstorms in the afternoon. Highs in the mid-80s. Chance of rain 40%. Friday night, mostly cloudy. A slight chance of showers and thunderstorms in the evening, then a chance of showers and thunderstorms after midnight. Lows in the mid-60s. Chance of rain 40%. Saturday through Sunday, mostly cloudy with a chance of showers and thunderstorms. Highs in the upper 80s. Lows in the upper 60s. Chance of rain 50%. At 2 a.m. at Lambert Field in St. Louis, it was mostly cloudy with a temperature of 73 degrees. The dew point was 66, giving us a relative humidity of 78%. The wind was calm, and the pressure was 29.94 inches and falling. Elsewhere in the metro area, in Chesterfield, it was mostly cloudy and the temperature was 67. In Belleville, it was 69 degrees. In Cahokia, it was partly cloudy and 68 degrees. In St. Charles, it was mostly cloudy and 70. Across the region, it was cloudy in Columbia, Missouri, with a temperature of 70. In Quincy, it was cloudy and 70 degrees. In Kansas City, a thunderstorm was reported, reducing the visibility to 3/4 of a mile, and the temperature was 71. It was mostly cloudy in Springfield, Missouri, with a temperature of 74. In Rolla, it was mostly cloudy and the temperature was 70. It was partly cloudy in Cape Girardeau, with 65 degrees. It was clear in Springfield, Illinois, with a temperature of 63. Once again in St. Louis, it was mostly cloudy, the temperature was 73 degrees, and the wind was calm.

At 3 a.m. at Lambert Field in St. Louis, it was cloudy with a temperature of 72 degrees. The dew point was 67, giving us a relative humidity of 84%. The wind was east at 5 miles an hour, and the pressure was 29.93 inches and falling. Elsewhere in the metro area, in Chesterfield, light rain was falling and the temperature was 68. In Belleville, it was 70 degrees. In Cahokia, it was cloudy and 70 degrees. In St. Charles, it was cloudy and 70. Across the region, it was mostly cloudy in Columbia, Missouri, with a temperature of 70. In Quincy, it was mostly cloudy and 70 degrees. In Kansas City, thunder was reported and the temperature was 67. It was cloudy in Springfield, Missouri, with a temperature of 73. In Rolla, it was cloudy and the temperature was 70. It was partly cloudy in Cape Girardeau, with 65 degrees. It was partly cloudy in Springfield, Illinois, with a temperature of 63. Once again in St. Louis, it was cloudy, the temperature was 72 degrees, and the wind was east at 5 miles an hour. The current time is 3:12 a.m. Central Daylight Time. 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Rest of tonight, showers likely with a chance of thunderstorms. Near steady temperature in the upper 60s. Southeast winds around 5 miles per hour. Chance of rain 70%. Monday, mostly cloudy with showers likely with a chance of thunderstorms in the morning, then partly sunny in the afternoon. Highs in the lower 80s. South winds around 5 miles per hour, becoming northeast in the afternoon. Chance of rain 70%. Monday night, partly cloudy. Lows in the lower 60s. Northeast winds 5 to 10 miles per hour. Tuesday, sunny. Highs around 80. East winds 5 to 10 miles per hour. Tuesday night, clear. Lows in the mid-50s. East winds 5 to 10 miles per hour. Wednesday, sunny. Highs in the lower 80s. Wednesday night and Thursday, mostly clear. Lows in the upper 50s. Highs in the mid-80s. Thursday night, mostly clear in the evening, then becoming partly cloudy. Lows in the mid-60s. Friday, mostly sunny. A chance of showers and thunderstorms in the afternoon. Highs in the mid-80s. Chance of rain 40%. Friday night, mostly cloudy. A slight chance of showers and thunderstorms in the evening, then a chance of showers and thunderstorms after midnight. Lows in the mid-60s. Chance of rain 40%. Saturday through Sunday, mostly cloudy with a chance of showers and thunderstorms. Highs in the upper 80s. Lows in the upper 60s. Chance of rain 50%. At 3 a.m. at Lambert Field in St. Louis, it was cloudy with a temperature of 72 degrees. The dew point was 67, giving us a relative humidity of 84%. The wind was east at 5 miles an hour, and the pressure was 29.93 inches and falling. Elsewhere in the metro area, in Chesterfield, light rain was falling and the temperature was 68. In Belleville, it was 70 degrees. In Cahokia, it was cloudy and 70 degrees. In St. Charles, it was cloudy and 70. Across the region, it was mostly cloudy in Columbia, Missouri, with a temperature of 70. In Quincy, it was mostly cloudy and 70 degrees. In Kansas City, thunder was reported and the temperature was 67. It was cloudy in Springfield, Missouri, with a temperature of 73. In Rolla, it was cloudy and the temperature was 70. It was partly cloudy in Cape Girardeau, with 65 degrees. It was partly cloudy in Springfield, Illinois, with a temperature of 63.
Once again in St. Louis, it was cloudy. The temperature was 72 degrees and the wind was east at 5 miles an hour. The current time is 3:15 a.m. Central Daylight Time. 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This program originates from the National Weather Service Forecast Office in St. Louis, Missouri, and serves parts of East Central Missouri and Southwest Illinois, including the St. Louis metro area and surrounding counties. Rest of tonight, showers likely with a chance of thunderstorms. Near steady temperature in the upper 60s. Southeast winds around 5 miles per hour. Chance of rain 70%. Monday, mostly cloudy with showers likely with a chance of thunderstorms in the morning, then partly sunny in the afternoon. Highs in the lower 80s. South winds around 5 miles per hour, becoming northeast in the afternoon. Chance of rain 70%. Monday night, partly cloudy. Lows in the lower 60s. Northeast winds 5 to 10 miles per hour. Tuesday, sunny. Highs around 80. East winds 5 to 10 miles per hour. Tuesday night, clear. Lows in the mid-50s. East winds 5 to 10 miles per hour. Wednesday, sunny. Highs in the lower 80s. Wednesday night and Thursday, mostly clear. Lows in the upper 50s. Highs in the mid-80s. Thursday night, mostly clear in the evening, then becoming partly cloudy. Lows in the mid-60s. Friday, mostly sunny. A chance of showers and thunderstorms in the afternoon. Highs in the mid-80s. Chance of rain 40%. Friday night, mostly cloudy. A slight chance of showers and thunderstorms in the evening, then a chance of showers and thunderstorms after midnight. Lows in the mid-60s. Chance of rain 40%. Saturday through Sunday, mostly cloudy with a chance of showers and thunderstorms. Highs in the upper 80s. Lows in the upper 60s. Chance of rain 50%. At 3 a.m. at Lambert Field in St. Louis, it was cloudy with a temperature of 72 degrees. The dew point was 67, giving us a relative humidity of 84%. The wind was east at 5 miles an hour, and the pressure was 29.93 inches and falling. Elsewhere in the metro area, in Chesterfield, light rain was falling and the temperature was 68. In Belleville, it was 70 degrees. In Cahokia, it was cloudy and 70 degrees. In St. Charles, it was cloudy and 70. Across the region, it was mostly cloudy in Columbia, Missouri, with a temperature of 70. In Quincy, it was mostly cloudy and 70 degrees. In Kansas City, thunder was reported and the temperature was 67. It was cloudy in Springfield, Missouri, with a temperature of 73. In Rolla, it was cloudy and the temperature was 70. It was partly cloudy in Cape Girardeau, with 65 degrees. It was partly cloudy in Springfield, Illinois, with a temperature of 63. Once again in St. Louis, it was cloudy, the temperature was 72 degrees, and the wind was east at 5 miles an hour. The current time is 3:19 a.m. Central Daylight Time. 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This program originates from the National Weather Service Forecast Office in St. Louis, Missouri, and serves parts of East Central Missouri and Southwest Illinois, including the St. Louis metro area and surrounding counties. Rest of tonight, showers likely with a chance of thunderstorms. Near steady temperature in the upper 60s. Southeast winds around 5 miles per hour. Chance of rain 70%. Monday, mostly cloudy with showers likely with a chance of thunderstorms in the morning, then partly sunny in the afternoon. Highs in the lower 80s. South winds around 5 miles per hour, becoming northeast in the afternoon. Chance of rain 70%. Monday night, partly cloudy. Lows in the lower 60s.
Northeast winds 5 to 10 miles per hour. Tuesday, sunny. Highs around 80. East winds 5 to 10 miles per hour. Tuesday night, clear. Lows in the mid-50s. East winds 5 to 10 miles per hour. Wednesday, sunny. Highs in the lower 80s. Wednesday night and Thursday, mostly clear. Lows in the upper 50s. Highs in the mid-80s. Thursday night, mostly clear in the evening, then becoming partly cloudy. Lows in the mid-60s. Friday, mostly sunny. A chance of showers and thunderstorms in the afternoon. Highs in the mid-80s. Chance of rain 40%. Friday night, mostly cloudy. A slight chance of showers and thunderstorms in the evening, then a chance of showers and thunderstorms after midnight. Lows in the mid-60s. Chance of rain 40%. Saturday through Sunday, mostly cloudy with a chance of showers and thunderstorms. Highs in the upper 80s. Lows in the upper 60s. Chance of rain 50%. At 3 a.m. at Lambert Field in St. Louis, it was cloudy with a temperature of 72 degrees. The dew point was 67, giving us a relative humidity of 84%. The wind was east at 5 miles an hour, and the pressure was 29.93 inches and falling. Elsewhere in the metro area, in Chesterfield, light rain was falling and the temperature was 68. In Belleville, it was 70 degrees. In Cahokia, it was cloudy and 70 degrees. In St. Charles, it was cloudy and 70. Across the region, it was mostly cloudy in Columbia, Missouri, with a temperature of 70. In Quincy, it was mostly cloudy and 70 degrees. In Kansas City, thunder was reported and the temperature was 67. It was cloudy in Springfield, Missouri, with a temperature of 73. In Rolla, it was cloudy and the temperature was 70. It was partly cloudy in Cape Girardeau, with 65 degrees. It was partly cloudy in Springfield, Illinois, with a temperature of 63. Once again in St. Louis, it was cloudy, the temperature was 72 degrees, and the wind was east at 5 miles an hour. The current time is 3:23 a.m. Central Daylight Time. 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Rest of tonight, showers likely with a chance of thunderstorms. Near steady temperature in the upper 60s. Southeast winds around 5 miles per hour. Chance of rain 70%. Monday, mostly cloudy with showers likely with a chance of thunderstorms in the morning, then partly sunny in the afternoon. Highs in the lower 80s. South winds around 5 miles per hour, becoming northeast in the afternoon. Chance of rain 70%. Monday night, partly cloudy. Lows in the lower 60s. Northeast winds 5 to 10 miles per hour. Tuesday, sunny. Highs around 80. East winds 5 to 10 miles per hour. Tuesday night, clear. Lows in the mid-50s. East winds 5 to 10 miles per hour. Wednesday, sunny. Highs in the lower 80s. Wednesday night and Thursday, mostly clear. Lows in the upper 50s. Highs in the mid-80s. Thursday night, mostly clear in the evening, then becoming partly cloudy. Lows in the mid-60s. Friday, mostly sunny. A chance of showers and thunderstorms in the afternoon. Highs in the mid-80s. Chance of rain 40%. Friday night, mostly cloudy. A slight chance of showers and thunderstorms in the evening, then a chance of showers and thunderstorms after midnight. Lows in the mid-60s. Chance of rain 40%. Saturday through Sunday, mostly cloudy with a chance of showers and thunderstorms. Highs in the upper 80s.
lows in the upper 60s. Chance of rain 50%. At 3 a.m. at Lambert Field in St. Louis, it was cloudy with a temperature of 72 degrees. The dew point was 67, giving us a relative humidity of 84%. The wind was east at 5 miles an hour, and the pressure was 29.93 inches and falling. Elsewhere in the metro area, in Chesterfield, light rain was falling and the temperature was 68. In Belleville, it was 70 degrees. In Cahokia, it was cloudy and 70 degrees. In St. Charles, it was cloudy and 70. Across the region, it was mostly cloudy in Columbia, Missouri, with a temperature of 70. In Quincy, it was mostly cloudy and 70 degrees. In Kansas City, thunder was reported and the temperature was 67. It was cloudy in Springfield, Missouri, with a temperature of 73. In Rolla, it was cloudy and the temperature was 70. It was partly cloudy in Cape Girardeau, with 65 degrees. It was partly cloudy in Springfield, Illinois, with a temperature of 63. Once again in St. Louis, it was cloudy, the temperature was 72 degrees, and the wind was east at 5 miles an hour. The current time is 3:27 a.m. Central Daylight Time. 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Rest of tonight, showers likely with a chance of thunderstorms. Near steady temperature in the upper 60s. Southeast winds around 5 miles per hour. Chance of rain 70%. Monday, mostly cloudy with showers likely with a chance of thunderstorms in the morning, then partly sunny in the afternoon. Highs in the lower 80s. South winds around 5 miles per hour, becoming northeast in the afternoon. Chance of rain 70%. Monday night, partly cloudy. Lows in the lower 60s. Northeast winds 5 to 10 miles per hour. Tuesday, sunny. Highs around 80. East winds 5 to 10 miles per hour. Tuesday night, clear. Lows in the mid-50s. East winds 5 to 10 miles per hour. Wednesday, sunny. Highs in the lower 80s. Wednesday night and Thursday, mostly clear. Lows in the upper 50s. Highs in the mid-80s. Thursday night, mostly clear in the evening, then becoming partly cloudy. Lows in the mid-60s. Friday, mostly sunny. A chance of showers and thunderstorms in the afternoon. Highs in the mid-80s. Chance of rain 40%. Friday night, mostly cloudy. A slight chance of showers and thunderstorms in the evening, then a chance of showers and thunderstorms after midnight. Lows in the mid-60s. Chance of rain 40%. Saturday through Sunday, mostly cloudy with a chance of showers and thunderstorms. Highs in the upper 80s. Lows in the upper 60s. Chance of rain 50%. At 3 a.m. at Lambert Field in St. Louis, it was cloudy with a temperature of 72 degrees. The dew point was 67, giving us a relative humidity of 84%. The wind was east at 5 miles an hour, and the pressure was 29.93 inches and falling. Elsewhere in the metro area, in Chesterfield, light rain was falling and the temperature was 68. In Belleville, it was 70 degrees. In Cahokia, it was cloudy and 70 degrees. In St. Charles, it was cloudy and 70. Across the region, it was mostly cloudy in Columbia, Missouri, with a temperature of 70. In Quincy, it was mostly cloudy and 70 degrees. In Kansas City, thunder was reported and the temperature was 67. It was cloudy in Springfield, Missouri, with a temperature of 73. In Rolla, it was cloudy and the temperature was 70. It was partly cloudy in Cape Girardeau, with 65 degrees.
It was partly cloudy in Springfield, Illinois, with a temperature of 63. Once again in St. Louis, it was cloudy, the temperature was 70 degrees and the wind was east at 5 miles an hour. The current time is 3:30 a.m. Central Daylight Time. 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Rest of tonight, showers likely with a chance of thunderstorms. Near steady temperature in the upper 60s. Southeast winds around 5 miles per hour. Chance of rain 70%. Monday, mostly cloudy with showers likely with a chance of thunderstorms in the morning, then partly sunny in the afternoon. Highs in the lower 80s. South winds around 5 miles per hour, becoming northeast in the afternoon. Chance of rain 70%. Monday night, partly cloudy. Lows in the lower 60s. Northeast winds 5 to 10 miles per hour. Tuesday, sunny. Highs around 80. East winds 5 to 10 miles per hour. Tuesday night, clear. Lows in the mid-50s. East winds 5 to 10 miles per hour. Wednesday, sunny. Highs in the lower 80s. Wednesday night and Thursday, mostly clear. Lows in the upper 50s. Highs in the mid-80s. Thursday night, mostly clear in the evening, then becoming partly cloudy. Lows in the mid-60s. Friday, mostly sunny. A chance of showers and thunderstorms in the afternoon. Highs in the mid-80s. Chance of rain 40%. Friday night, mostly cloudy. A slight chance of showers and thunderstorms in the evening, then a chance of showers and thunderstorms after midnight. Lows in the mid-60s. Chance of rain 40%. Saturday through Sunday, mostly cloudy with a chance of showers and thunderstorms. Highs in the upper 80s. Lows in the upper 60s. Chance of rain 50%. At 3 a.m. at Lambert Field in St. Louis, it was cloudy with a temperature of 72 degrees. The dew point was 67, giving us a relative humidity of 84%. The wind was east at 5 miles an hour, and the pressure was 29.93 inches and falling. Elsewhere in the metro area, in Chesterfield, light rain was falling and the temperature was 68. In Belleville, it was 70 degrees. In Cahokia, it was cloudy and 70 degrees. In St. Charles, it was cloudy and 70. Across the region, it was mostly cloudy in Columbia, Missouri, with a temperature of 70. In Quincy, it was mostly cloudy and 70 degrees. In Kansas City, thunder was reported and the temperature was 67. It was cloudy in Springfield, Missouri, with a temperature of 73. In Rolla, it was cloudy and the temperature was 70. It was partly cloudy in Cape Girardeau, with 65 degrees. It was partly cloudy in Springfield, Illinois, with a temperature of 63. Once again in St. Louis, it was cloudy, the temperature was 72 degrees, and the wind was east at 5 miles an hour. The current time is 3:34 a.m. Central Daylight Time. 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

National Weather Service has issued severe thunderstorm watch number 260, effective until 9 a.m. This watch includes the following counties in Missouri: Franklin, Jefferson, Lincoln, St. Charles, St. Louis, and Warren, and the following counties in Illinois: Madison, Monroe, and St. Clair, and the Missouri Independent City of St. Louis. Remember, a severe thunderstorm watch means the conditions are favorable for the development of severe weather, including large hail and damaging winds in and close to the watch area. While severe weather may not be imminent, persons should remain alert for rapidly changing weather conditions and listen for later statements and possible warnings. Stay tuned to NOAA Weather Radio, commercial radio and television outlets, or internet sources for the latest severe weather information. Repeating, severe thunderstorm watch number 260 has been issued from 3:35 a.m. until 9 a.m. for the following counties in Missouri: Franklin, Jefferson, Lincoln, St. Charles, St. Louis, and Warren, and the following counties in Illinois: Madison, Monroe, and St. Clair, and the Missouri Independent City of St. Louis. This is NOAA, Weather Radio KDO 89 St. Louis, Missouri, broadcasting on 162.550 MHz. This program originates from the National Weather Service Forecast Office in St. Louis, Missouri, and serves parts of East Central Missouri and Southwest Illinois, including the St. Louis metro area and surrounding counties. Rest of tonight, showers likely with a chance of thunderstorms. Near steady temperature in the upper 60s. Southeast winds around 5 miles per hour. Chance of rain 70%. Monday, mostly cloudy with showers likely with a chance of thunderstorms in the morning, then partly sunny in the afternoon. Highs in the lower 80s. South winds around 5 miles per hour, becoming northeast in the afternoon. Chance of rain 70%. Monday night, partly cloudy. Lows in the lower 60s. Northeast winds 5 to 10 miles per hour. Tuesday, sunny. Highs around 80. East winds 5 to 10 miles per hour. Tuesday night, clear. Lows in the mid-50s. East winds 5 to 10 miles per hour. Wednesday, sunny. Highs in the lower 80s. Wednesday night and Thursday, mostly clear. Lows in the upper 50s. Highs in the mid-80s. Thursday night, mostly clear in the evening, then becoming partly cloudy. Lows in the mid-60s. Friday, mostly sunny. A chance of showers and thunderstorms in the afternoon. Highs in the mid-80s. Chance of rain 40%. Friday night, mostly cloudy. A slight chance of showers and thunderstorms in the evening, then a chance of showers and thunderstorms after midnight. Lows in the mid-60s. Chance of rain 40%. Saturday through Sunday, mostly cloudy with a chance of showers and thunderstorms. Highs in the upper 80s. Lows in the upper 60s. Chance of rain 50%. Severe thunderstorm watch 260 in effect until 9 a.m. this morning. Today, mostly cloudy with showers likely with a chance of thunderstorms this morning, then partly sunny this afternoon. Highs in the lower 80s. South winds around 5 miles per hour, becoming northeast this afternoon. Chance of rain 70%. Tonight, partly cloudy. Lows in the lower 60s. Northeast winds 5 to 10 miles per hour. Tuesday, sunny. Highs around 80. East winds 5 to 10 miles per hour. Tuesday night, clear. Lows in the mid-50s. East winds 5 to 10 miles per hour. Wednesday, sunny. Highs in the lower 80s. Winds 5 to 10 miles per hour. Wednesday night and Thursday, mostly clear. Lows in the upper 50s. Highs in the mid-80s. Thursday night, mostly clear in the evening, then becoming partly cloudy. Lows in the mid-60s. Friday, mostly sunny.
a chance of showers and thunderstorms in the afternoon. Highs in the mid-80s. Chance of rain 40%. Friday night, mostly cloudy. A slight chance of showers and thunderstorms in the evening, then a chance of showers and thunderstorms after midnight. Lows in the mid-60s. Chance of rain 40%. Saturday through Sunday, mostly cloudy with a chance of showers and thunderstorms. Highs in the upper 80s. Lows in the upper 60s. Chance of rain 50%. At 3 a.m. at Lambert Field in St. Louis, it was cloudy with a temperature of 72 degrees. The dew point was 67, giving us a relative humidity of 84%. The wind was east at 5 miles an hour, and the pressure was 29.93 inches and falling. Elsewhere in the metro area, in Chesterfield, light rain was falling and the temperature was 68. In Belleville, it was 70 degrees. In Cahokia, it was cloudy and 70 degrees. In St. Charles, it was cloudy and 70. Across the region, it was mostly cloudy in Columbia, Missouri, with a temperature of 70. In Quincy, it was mostly cloudy and 70 degrees. In Kansas City, thunder was reported and the temperature was 67. It was cloudy in Springfield, Missouri, with a temperature of 73. In Rolla, it was cloudy and the temperature was 70. It was partly cloudy in Cape Girardeau, with 65 degrees. It was partly cloudy in Springfield, Illinois, with a temperature of 63. Once again in St. Louis, it was cloudy, the temperature was 72 degrees, and the wind was east at 5 miles an hour. The National Weather Service has issued severe thunderstorm watch number 260, effective until 9 a.m. This watch includes the following counties: in Missouri, Franklin, Jefferson, Lincoln, St. Charles, St. Louis, and Warren, and the following counties: in Illinois, Madison, Monroe, and St. Clair, and the Missouri Independent City of St. Louis. Remember, a severe thunderstorm watch means the conditions are favorable for the development of severe weather, including large hail and damaging winds, in and close to the watch area. While severe weather may not be imminent, persons should remain alert for rapidly changing weather conditions and listen for later statements and possible warnings. Stay tuned to NOAA Weather Radio, commercial radio and television outlets, or internet sources for the latest severe weather information. Repeating, severe thunderstorm watch number 260 has been issued from 3:35 a.m. until 9 a.m. for the following counties: in Missouri, Franklin, Jefferson, Lincoln, St. Charles, St. Louis, and Warren, and the following counties: in Illinois, Madison, Monroe, and St. Clair, and the Missouri Independent City of St. Louis. The current time is 3:43 a.m. Central Daylight Time. 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This program originates from the National Weather Service Forecast Office in St. Louis, Missouri, and serves parts of East Central Missouri and Southwest Illinois, including the St. Louis metro area and surrounding counties. Severe Thunderstorm Watch 260 in effect until 9 a.m. this morning. Today, mostly cloudy with showers likely with a chance of thunderstorms this morning, then partly sunny this afternoon. Highs in the lower 80s. South winds around 5 miles per hour, becoming northeast this afternoon. Chance of rain 70%. Tonight, partly cloudy. Lows in the lower 60s. Northeast winds 5 to 10 miles per hour. Tuesday, sunny. Highs around 80. East winds 5 to 10 miles per hour. Tuesday night, clear. Lows in the mid-50s. East winds 5 to 10 miles per hour. Wednesday, sunny. Highs in the lower 80s. East winds 5 to 10 miles per hour. Wednesday night and Thursday, mostly clear. Lows in the upper 50s. Highs in the mid-80s. Thursday night, mostly clear in the evening, then becoming partly cloudy. Lows in the mid-60s. Friday, mostly sunny.
a chance of showers and thunderstorms in the afternoon. Highs in the mid-80s. Chance of rain 40%. Friday night, mostly cloudy. A slight chance of showers and thunderstorms in the evening, then a chance of showers and thunderstorms after midnight. Lows in the mid-60s. Chance of rain 40%. Saturday through Sunday, mostly cloudy with a chance of showers and thunderstorms. Highs in the upper 80s. Lows in the upper 60s. Chance of rain 50%. At 3 a.m. at Lambert Field in St. Louis, it was cloudy with a temperature of 72 degrees. The dew point was 67, giving us a relative humidity of 84%. The wind was east at 5 miles an hour, and the pressure was 29.93 inches and falling. Elsewhere in the metro area, in Chesterfield, light rain was falling and the temperature was 68. In Belleville, it was 70 degrees. In Cahokia, it was cloudy and 70 degrees. In St. Charles, it was cloudy and 70. Across the region, it was mostly cloudy in Columbia, Missouri, with a temperature of 70. In Quincy, it was mostly cloudy and 70 degrees. In Kansas City, thunder was reported and the temperature was 67. It was cloudy in Springfield, Missouri, with a temperature of 73. In Rolla, it was cloudy and the temperature was 70. It was partly cloudy in Cape Girardeau, with 65 degrees. It was partly cloudy in Springfield, Illinois, with a temperature of 63. Once again in St. Louis, it was cloudy, the temperature was 72 degrees, and the wind was east at 5 miles an hour. The National Weather Service has issued severe thunderstorm watch number 260, effective until 9 a.m. This watch includes the following counties in Missouri: Franklin, Jefferson, Lincoln, St. Charles, St. Louis, and Warren, and the following counties in Illinois: Madison, Monroe, and St. Clair, and the Missouri Independent City of St. Louis. Remember, a severe thunderstorm watch means the conditions are favorable for the development of severe weather, including large hail and damaging winds in and close to the watch area. While severe weather may not be imminent, persons should remain alert for rapidly changing weather conditions and listen for later statements and possible warnings. Stay tuned to NOAA Weather Radio, commercial radio and television outlets, or internet sources for the latest severe weather information. Repeating, severe thunderstorm watch number 260 has been issued from 3:35 a.m. until 9 a.m. for the following counties in Missouri: Franklin, Jefferson, Lincoln, St. Charles, St. Louis, and Warren, and the following counties in Illinois: Madison, Monroe, and St. Clair, and the Missouri Independent City of St. Louis. The current time is 3:48 a.m. Central Daylight Time. 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This program originates from the National Weather Service Forecast Office in St. Louis, Missouri, and serves parts of East Central Missouri and Southwest Illinois, including the St. Louis metro area and surrounding counties. Severe Thunderstorm Watch 260 in effect until 9 a.m. this morning. Today, mostly cloudy with showers likely with a chance of thunderstorms this morning, then partly sunny this afternoon. Highs in the lower 80s. South winds around 5 miles per hour, becoming northeast this afternoon. Chance of rain 70%. Tonight, partly cloudy. Lows in the lower 60s. Northeast winds 5 to 10 miles per hour. Tuesday, sunny. Highs around 80. East winds 5 to 10 miles per hour. Tuesday night, clear. Lows in the mid-50s. East winds 5 to 10 miles per hour. Wednesday, sunny. Highs in the lower 80s. East winds 5 to 10 miles per hour. Wednesday night and Thursday, mostly clear. Lows in the upper 50s. Highs in the mid-80s. Thursday night, mostly clear in the evening, then becoming partly cloudy. Lows in the mid-60s. Friday, mostly sunny.
a chance of showers and thunderstorms in the afternoon. Highs in the mid-80s. Chance of rain 40%. Friday night, mostly cloudy. A slight chance of showers and thunderstorms in the evening, then a chance of showers and thunderstorms after midnight. Lows in the mid-60s. Chance of rain 40%. Saturday through Sunday, mostly cloudy with a chance of showers and thunderstorms. Highs in the upper 80s. Lows in the upper 60s. Chance of rain 50%. At 3 a.m. at Lambert Field in St. Louis, it was cloudy with a temperature of 72 degrees. The dew point was 67, giving us a relative humidity of 84%. The wind was east at 5 miles an hour, and the pressure was 29.93 inches and falling. Elsewhere in the metro area, in Chesterfield, light rain was falling and the temperature was 68. In Belleville, it was 70 degrees. In Cahokia, it was cloudy and 70 degrees. In St. Charles, it was cloudy and 70. Across the region, it was mostly cloudy in Columbia, Missouri, with a temperature of 70. In Quincy, it was mostly cloudy and 70 degrees. In Kansas City, thunder was reported and the temperature was 67. It was cloudy in Springfield, Missouri, with a temperature of 73. In Rolla, it was cloudy and the temperature was 70. It was partly cloudy in Cape Girardeau, with 65 degrees. It was partly cloudy in Springfield, Illinois, with a temperature of 63. Once again in St. Louis, it was cloudy, the temperature was 72 degrees, and the wind was east at 5 miles an hour. The National Weather Service has issued severe thunderstorm watch number 260, effective until 9 a.m. This watch includes the following counties in Missouri, Franklin, Jefferson, Lincoln, St. Charles, St. Louis, and Warren, and the following counties in Illinois, Madison, Monroe, and St. Clair, and the Missouri Independent City of St. Louis. Remember, a severe thunderstorm watch means the conditions are favorable for the development of severe weather, including large hail and damaging winds, in and close to the watch area. While severe weather may not be imminent, persons should remain alert for rapidly changing weather conditions and listen for later statements and possible warnings. Stay tuned to NOAA Weather Radio, commercial radio and television outlets, or internet sources for the latest severe weather information. Repeating, severe thunderstorm watch number 260 has been issued from 3:35 a.m. until 9 a.m. for the following counties in Missouri, Franklin, Jefferson, Lincoln, St. Charles, St. Louis, and Warren, and the following counties in Illinois, Madison, Monroe, and St. Clair, and the Missouri Independent City of St. Louis. The current time is 3:53 a.m. Central Daylight Time. 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This program originates from the National Weather Service Forecast Office in St. Louis, Missouri, and serves parts of East Central Missouri and Southwest Illinois, including the St. Louis metro area and surrounding counties. Severe Thunderstorm Watch 260 in effect until 9 a.m. this morning. Today, mostly cloudy with showers likely with a chance of thunderstorms this morning, then partly sunny this afternoon. Highs in the lower 80s. South winds around 5 miles per hour, becoming northeast this afternoon. Chance of rain 70%. Tonight, partly cloudy. Lows in the lower 60s. Northeast winds 5 to 10 miles per hour. Tuesday, sunny. Highs around 80. East winds 5 to 10 miles per hour. Tuesday night, clear. Lows in the mid-50s. East winds 5 to 10 miles per hour. Wednesday, sunny. Highs in the lower 80s. East winds 5 to 10 miles per hour. Wednesday night and Thursday, mostly clear. Lows in the upper 50s. Highs in the mid-80s. Thursday night, mostly clear in the evening, then becoming partly cloudy. Lows in the mid-60s. Friday, mostly sunny.
a chance of showers and thunderstorms in the afternoon. Highs in the mid-80s. Chance of rain 40%. Friday night, mostly cloudy. A slight chance of showers and thunderstorms in the evening, then a chance of showers and thunderstorms after midnight. Lows in the mid-60s. Chance of rain 40%. Saturday through Sunday, mostly cloudy with a chance of showers and thunderstorms. Highs in the upper 80s. Lows in the upper 60s. Chance of rain 50%. Severe thunderstorm watch 260 in effect until 9 a.m. this morning. Today, mostly cloudy with showers with a chance of thunderstorms this morning, then partly sunny this afternoon. Some thunderstorms may be severe with damaging winds and large hail. Highs in the lower 80s. South winds around 5 miles per hour, becoming northeast this afternoon. Chance of rain 90%. Tonight, partly cloudy. Lows in the lower 60s. Northeast winds 5 to 10 miles per hour. Tuesday, sunny. Highs around 80. East winds 5 to 10 miles per hour. Tuesday night, clear. Lows in the mid-50s. East winds 5 to 10 miles per hour. Wednesday, sunny. Highs in the lower 80s. East winds 5 to 10 miles per hour. Wednesday night and Thursday, mostly clear. Lows in the upper 50s. Highs in the mid-80s. Thursday night, mostly clear in the evening, then becoming partly cloudy. Lows in the mid-60s. Friday, mostly sunny. A chance of showers and thunderstorms in the afternoon. Highs in the mid-80s. Chance of rain 40%. Friday night, mostly cloudy. A slight chance of showers and thunderstorms in the evening, then a chance of showers and thunderstorms after midnight. Lows in the mid-60s. Chance of rain 40%. Saturday through Sunday, mostly cloudy with a chance of showers and thunderstorms. Highs in the upper 80s. Lows in the upper 60s. Chance of rain 50%. At 3 a.m. at Lambert Field in St. Louis, it was cloudy with a temperature of 72 degrees. The dew point was 67, giving us a relative humidity of 84%. The wind was east at 5 miles an hour, and the pressure was 29.93 inches and falling. Elsewhere in the metro area, in Chesterfield, light rain was falling and the temperature was 68. In Belleville, it was 70 degrees. In Cahokia, it was cloudy and 70 degrees. In St. Charles, it was cloudy and 70. Across the region, it was mostly cloudy in Columbia, Missouri, with a temperature of 70. In Quincy, it was mostly cloudy and 70 degrees. In Kansas City, thunder was reported and the temperature was 67. It was cloudy in Springfield, Missouri, with a temperature of 73. In Rolla, it was cloudy and the temperature was 70. It was partly cloudy in Cape Girardeau, with 65 degrees. It was partly cloudy in Springfield, Illinois, with a temperature of 63. Once again in St. Louis, it was cloudy, the temperature was 72 degrees, and the wind was east at 5 miles an hour. The National Weather Service has issued severe thunderstorm watch number 260, effective until 9 a.m. This watch includes the following counties: in Missouri, Franklin, Jefferson, Lincoln, St. Charles, St. Louis, and Warren, and the following counties: in Illinois, Madison, Monroe, and St. Clair, and the Missouri Independent City of St. Louis. Remember, a severe thunderstorm watch means the conditions are favorable for the development of severe weather, including large hail and damaging winds, in and close to the watch area. While severe weather may not be imminent, persons should remain alert for rapidly changing weather conditions and listen for later statements and possible warnings. Stay tuned to NOAA Weather Radio, commercial radio and television outlets, or internet sources for the latest severe weather information. Repeating, severe thunderstorm watch number 260 has been issued from 3:35 a.m. until 9 a.m. for the following counties: in Missouri, Franklin,
Jefferson, Lincoln, St. Charles, St. Louis, and Warren, and the following counties, in Illinois, Madison, Monroe, and St. Clair, and the Missouri independent city of St. Louis. The current time is 4 a.m. Central Daylight Time. 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This program originates from the National Weather Service Forecast Office in St. Louis, Missouri, and serves parts of East Central Missouri and Southwest Illinois, including the St. Louis metro area and surrounding counties. Severe Thunderstorm Watch 260 in effect until 9 a.m. this morning. Today, mostly cloudy with showers with a chance of thunderstorms this morning, then partly sunny this afternoon. Some thunderstorms may be severe with damaging winds and large hail. Highs in the lower 80s. South winds around 5 miles per hour, becoming northeast this afternoon. Chance of rain 90%. Tonight, partly cloudy. Lows in the lower 60s. Northeast winds 5 to 10 miles per hour. Tuesday, sunny. Highs around 80. East winds 5 to 10 miles per hour. Tuesday night, clear. Lows in the mid-50s. East winds 5 to 10 miles per hour. Wednesday, sunny. Highs in the lower 80s. East winds 5 to 10 miles per hour. Wednesday night and Thursday, mostly clear. Lows in the upper 50s. Highs in the mid-80s. Thursday night, mostly clear in the evening, then becoming partly cloudy. Lows in the mid-60s. Friday, mostly sunny. A chance of showers and thunderstorms in the afternoon. Highs in the mid-80s. Chance of rain 40%. Friday night, mostly cloudy. A slight chance of showers and thunderstorms in the evening, then a chance of showers and thunderstorms after midnight. Lows in the mid-60s. Chance of rain 40%. Saturday through Sunday, mostly cloudy with a chance of showers and thunderstorms. Highs in the upper 80s. Lows in the upper 60s. Chance of rain 50%. At 3 a.m. at Lambert Field in St. Louis, it was cloudy with a temperature of 72 degrees. The dew point was 67, giving us a relative humidity of 84%. The wind was east at 5 miles an hour, and the pressure was 29.93 inches and falling. Elsewhere in the metro area, in Chesterfield, light rain was falling and the temperature was 68. In Belleville, it was 70 degrees. In Cahokia, it was cloudy and 70 degrees. In St. Charles, it was cloudy and 70. Across the region, it was mostly cloudy in Columbia, Missouri, with a temperature of 70. In Quincy, it was mostly cloudy and 70 degrees. In Kansas City, thunder was reported and the temperature was 67. It was cloudy in Springfield, Missouri, with a temperature of 73. In Rolla, it was cloudy and the temperature was 70. It was partly cloudy in Cape Girardeau, with 65 degrees. It was partly cloudy in Springfield, Illinois, with a temperature of 63. Once again in St. Louis, it was cloudy, the temperature was 72 degrees, and the wind was east at 5 miles an hour. The National Weather Service has issued Severe Thunderstorm Watch number 260, effective until 9 a.m. This watch includes the following counties, in Missouri, Franklin, Jefferson, Lincoln, St. Charles, St. Louis, and Warren, and the following counties, in Illinois, Madison, Monroe, and St. Clair, and the Missouri independent city of St. Louis. Remember, a severe thunderstorm watch means the conditions are favorable for the development of severe weather, including large hail and damaging winds, in and close to the watch area. While severe weather may not be imminent, persons should remain alert for rapidly changing weather conditions and listen for later statements and possible warnings. 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
Repeating, severe thunderstorm watch number 260 has been issued from 3:35 a.m. until 9 a.m. for the following counties in Missouri: Franklin, Jefferson, Lincoln, St. Charles, St. Louis, and Warren, and the following counties in Illinois: Madison, Monroe, and St. Clair, and the Missouri Independent City of St. Louis. The current time is 4:05 a.m. Central Daylight Time. 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This program originates from the National Weather Service Forecast Office in St. Louis, Missouri, and serves parts of East Central Missouri and Southwest Illinois, including the St. Louis metro area and surrounding counties. Severe Thunderstorm Watch 260 in effect until 9 a.m. this morning. Today, mostly cloudy with showers with a chance of thunderstorms this morning, then partly sunny this afternoon. Some thunderstorms may be severe with damaging winds and large hail. Highs in the lower 80s. South winds around 5 miles per hour, becoming northeast this afternoon. Chance of rain 90%. Tonight, partly cloudy. Lows in the lower 60s. Northeast winds 5 to 10 miles per hour. Tuesday, sunny. Highs around 80. East winds 5 to 10 miles per hour. Tuesday night, clear. Lows in the mid-50s. East winds 5 to 10 miles per hour. Wednesday, sunny. Highs in the lower 80s. East winds 5 to 10 miles per hour. Wednesday night and Thursday, mostly clear. Lows in the upper 50s. Storm Watch 260 in effect.

winds 5 to 10 miles per hour. Tuesday, sunny. Highs around 80. East winds 5 to 10 miles per hour. Tuesday night, clear. Lows in the mid-50s. East winds 5 to 10 miles per hour. Wednesday, sunny. Highs in the lower 80s. East winds 5 to 10 miles per hour. Wednesday night and Thursday, mostly clear. Lows in the upper 50s. Highs in the mid-80s. Thursday night, mostly clear in the evening, then becoming partly cloudy. Lows in the mid-60s. Friday, mostly sunny. A chance of showers and thunderstorms in the afternoon. Highs in the mid-80s. Chance of rain 40%. Friday night, mostly cloudy. A slight chance of showers and thunderstorms in the evening, then a chance of showers and thunderstorms after midnight. Lows in the mid-60s. Chance of rain 40%. Saturday through Sunday, mostly cloudy with a chance of showers and thunderstorms. Highs in the upper 80s. Lows in the upper 60s. Chance of rain 50%. At 3 a.m. at Lambert Field in St. Louis, it was cloudy with a temperature of 72 degrees. The dew point was 67, giving us a relative humidity of 84%. The wind was east at 5 miles an hour, and the pressure was 29.93 inches and falling. Elsewhere in the metro area, in Chesterfield, light rain was falling and the temperature was 68. In Belleville, it was 70 degrees. In Cahokia, it was cloudy and 70 degrees. In St. Charles, it was cloudy and 70. Across the region, it was mostly cloudy in Columbia, Missouri, with a temperature of 70. In Quincy, it was mostly cloudy and 70 degrees. In Kansas City, thunder was reported and the temperature was 67. It was cloudy in Springfield, Missouri, with a temperature of 73. In Rolla, it was cloudy and the temperature was 70. It was partly cloudy in Cape Girardeau, with 65 degrees. It was partly cloudy in Springfield, Illinois, with a temperature of 63. Once again in St. Louis, it was cloudy, the temperature was 72 degrees, and the wind was east at 5 miles an hour. The National Weather Service has issued severe thunderstorm watch number 260, effective until 9 a.m. This watch includes the following counties: in Missouri, Franklin, Jefferson, Lincoln, St. Charles, St. Louis, and Warren, and the following counties: in Illinois, Madison, Monroe, and St. Clair, and the Missouri Independent City of St. Louis. Remember, a severe thunderstorm watch means the conditions are favorable for the development of severe weather, including large hail and damaging winds, in and close to the watch area. While severe weather may not be imminent, persons should remain alert for rapidly changing weather conditions and listen for later statements and possible warnings. Stay tuned to NOAA Weather Radio, commercial radio and television outlets, or internet sources for the latest severe weather information. Repeating, severe thunderstorm watch number 260 has been issued from 3:35 a.m. until 9 a.m. for the following counties: in Missouri, Franklin, Jefferson, Lincoln, St. Charles, St. Louis, and Warren, and the following counties: in Illinois, Madison, Monroe, and St. Clair, and the Missouri Independent City of St. Louis. The current time is 4:10 a.m. Central Daylight Time. 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This program originates from the National Weather Service Forecast Office in St. Louis, Missouri, and serves parts of East Central Missouri and Southwest Illinois, including the St. Louis metro area and surrounding counties. Severe Thunderstorm Watch 260 in effect until 9 a.m. this morning. Today, mostly cloudy with showers with a chance of thunderstorms this morning, then partly sunny this afternoon. Some thunderstorms may be severe with damaging winds and large hail. Highs in the lower 80s. South winds around 5 miles per hour, becoming northeast this afternoon. Chance of rain 90%. Tonight, partly cloudy. Lows in the lower 60s.

Northeast winds 5 to 10 miles per hour. Tuesday, sunny. Highs around 80. East winds 5 to 10 miles per hour. Tuesday night, clear. Lows in the mid-50s. East winds 5 to 10 miles per hour. Wednesday, sunny. Highs in the lower 80s. East winds 5 to 10 miles per hour. Wednesday night and Thursday, mostly clear. Lows in the upper 50s. Highs in the mid-80s. Thursday night, mostly clear in the evening, then becoming partly cloudy. Lows in the mid-60s. Friday, mostly sunny. A chance of showers and thunderstorms in the afternoon. Highs in the mid-80s. Chance of rain 40%. Friday night, mostly cloudy. A slight chance of showers and thunderstorms in the evening, then a chance of showers and thunderstorms after midnight. Lows in the mid-60s. Chance of rain 40%. Saturday through Sunday, mostly cloudy with a chance of showers and thunderstorms. Highs in the upper 80s. Lows in the upper 60s. Chance of rain 50%. At 4 a.m. at Lambert Field in St. Louis, thunder was reported with a temperature of 73 degrees. The dew point was 66, giving us a relative humidity of 78%. The wind was southeast at 7 miles an hour, and the pressure was 29.92 inches and steady. Elsewhere in the metro area, in Chesterfield, it was partly cloudy and the temperature was 67. In Belleville, it was 69 degrees. In Cahokia, a thunderstorm was reported and 70 degrees. In St. Charles, a thunderstorm was reported and 71. Across the region, a thunderstorm was reported in Columbia, Missouri, with a temperature of 67. In Quincy, it was cloudy and 69 degrees. In Kansas City, it was cloudy and the temperature was 67. It was mostly cloudy in Springfield, Missouri, with a temperature of 76. In Rolla, it was mostly cloudy and the temperature was 70. Fog was reported in Cape Girardeau, with 65 degrees. It was mostly cloudy in Springfield, Illinois, with a temperature of 63. Once again in St. Louis, thunder was reported, the temperature was 73 degrees and the wind was southeast at 7 miles an hour. The National Weather Service has issued severe thunderstorm watch number 260, effective until 9 a.m. This watch includes the following counties in Missouri, Franklin, Jefferson, Lincoln, St. Charles, St. Louis, and Warren, and the following counties in Illinois, Madison, Monroe, and St. Clair, and the Missouri Independent City of St. Louis. Remember, a severe thunderstorm watch means the conditions are favorable for the development of severe weather, including large hail and damaging winds, in and close to the watch area. While severe weather may not be imminent, persons should remain alert for rapidly changing weather conditions and listen for later statements and possible warnings. Stay tuned to NOAA Weather Radio, commercial radio and television outlets, or internet sources for the latest severe weather information. Repeating, severe thunderstorm watch number 260 has been issued from 3:35 a.m. until 9 a.m. for the following counties in Missouri, Franklin, Jefferson, Lincoln, St. Charles, St. Louis, and Warren, and the following counties in Illinois, Madison, Monroe, and St. Clair, and the Missouri Independent City of St. Louis. The current time is 4:15 a.m. Central Daylight Time. 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This program originates from the National Weather Service Forecast Office in St. Louis, Missouri, and serves parts of East Central Missouri and Southwest Illinois, including the St. Louis metro area and surrounding counties. Severe Thunderstorm Watch 260 in effect until 9 a.m. this morning. Today, mostly cloudy with showers with a chance of thunderstorms this morning, then partly sunny this afternoon. Some thunderstorms may be severe with damaging winds and large hail. Highs in the lower 80s. South winds around 5 miles per hour, becoming northeast this afternoon.
chance of rain 90%. Tonight, partly cloudy. Lows in the lower 60s. Northeast winds 5 to 10 miles per hour. Tuesday, sunny. Highs around 80. East winds 5 to 10 miles per hour. Tuesday night, clear. Lows in the mid-50s. East winds 5 to 10 miles per hour. Wednesday, sunny. Highs in the lower 80s. East winds 5 to 10 miles per hour. Wednesday night and Thursday, mostly clear. Lows in the upper 50s. Highs in the mid-80s. Thursday night, mostly clear in the evening, then becoming partly cloudy. Lows in the mid-60s. Friday, mostly sunny. A chance of showers and thunderstorms in the afternoon. Highs in the mid-80s. Chance of rain 40%. Friday night, mostly cloudy. A slight chance of showers and thunderstorms in the evening, then a chance of showers and thunderstorms after midnight. Lows in the mid-60s. Chance of rain 40%. Saturday through Sunday, mostly cloudy with a chance of showers and thunderstorms. Highs in the upper 80s. Lows in the upper 60s. Chance of rain 50%. At 4 a.m. at Lambert Field in St. Louis, thunder was reported with a temperature of 73 degrees. The dew point was 66, giving us a relative humidity of 78%. The wind was southeast at 7 miles an hour, and the pressure was 29.92 inches and steady. Elsewhere in the metro area, in Chesterfield it was partly cloudy and the temperature was 67. In Belleville it was 69 degrees. In Cahokia, a thunderstorm was reported and 70 degrees. In St. Charles, a thunderstorm was reported and 71. Across the region, a thunderstorm was reported in Columbia, Missouri, with a temperature of 67. In Quincy, it was cloudy and 69 degrees. In Kansas City, it was cloudy and the temperature was 67. It was mostly cloudy in Springfield, Missouri, with a temperature of 76. In Rolla, it was mostly cloudy and the temperature was 70. Fog was reported in Cape Girardeau, with 65 degrees. It was mostly cloudy in Springfield, Illinois, with a temperature of 63. Once again in St. Louis, thunder was reported, the temperature was 73 degrees and the wind was southeast at 7 miles an hour. The National Weather Service has issued severe thunderstorm watch number 260, effective until 9 a.m. This watch includes the following counties in Missouri: Franklin, Jefferson, Lincoln, St. Charles, St. Louis, and Warren, and the following counties in Illinois: Madison, Monroe, and St. Clair, and the Missouri Independent City of St. Louis. Remember, a severe thunderstorm watch means the conditions are favorable for the development of severe weather, including large hail and damaging winds, in and close to the watch area. While severe weather may not be imminent, persons should remain alert for rapidly changing weather conditions and listen for later statements and possible warnings. Stay tuned to NOAA Weather Radio, commercial radio and television outlets, or internet sources for the latest severe weather information. Repeating, severe thunderstorm watch number 260 has been issued from 3:35 a.m. until 9 a.m. for the following counties in Missouri: Franklin, Jefferson, Lincoln, St. Charles, St. Louis, and Warren, and the following counties in Illinois: Madison, Monroe, and St. Clair, and the Missouri Independent City of St. Louis. The current time is 4:20 a.m. Central Daylight Time. 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This program originates from the National Weather Service Forecast Office in St. Louis, Missouri, and serves parts of East Central Missouri and Southwest Illinois, including the St. Louis metro area and surrounding counties. Severe Thunderstorm Watch 260 in effect until 9 a.m. this morning. Today, mostly cloudy with showers with a chance of thunderstorms this morning, then partly sunny this afternoon. Some thunderstorms may be severe with damaging winds and large hail. High in the
the lower 80s. South winds around 5 miles per hour, becoming northeast this afternoon. Chance of rain 90%. Tonight, partly cloudy. Lows in the lower 60s. Northeast winds 5 to 10 miles per hour. Tuesday, sunny. Highs around 80. East winds 5 to 10 miles per hour. Tuesday night, clear. Lows in the mid-50s. East winds 5 to 10 miles per hour. Wednesday, sunny. Highs in the lower 80s. East winds 5 to 10 miles per hour. Wednesday night and Thursday, mostly clear. Lows in the upper 50s. Highs in the mid-80s. Thursday night, mostly clear in the evening, then becoming partly cloudy. Lows in the mid-60s. Friday, mostly sunny. A chance of showers and thunderstorms in the afternoon. Highs in the mid-80s. Chance of rain 40%. Friday night, mostly cloudy. A slight chance of showers and thunderstorms in the evening, then a chance of showers and thunderstorms after midnight. Lows in the mid-60s. Chance of rain 40%. Saturday through Sunday, mostly cloudy with a chance of showers and thunderstorms. Highs in the upper 80s. Lows in the upper 60s. Chance of rain 50%. At 4 a.m. at Lambert Field in

National Weather Service in St. Louis has issued a flash flood warning for central Calhoun County in southwestern Illinois, southwestern Greene County in southwestern Illinois, southwestern Jersey County in southwestern Illinois, northeastern Lincoln County, southeastern Pike County in northeastern Missouri, until 9:30 a.m. At 4:37 a.m., Doppler radar indicated thunderstorms producing heavy rain across the warned area. Between 1 and 3 inches of rain have fallen. Additional rainfall amounts of 1 to 2 inches are possible in the warned area. Flash flooding is ongoing or expected to begin shortly. Expected hazards include flash flooding caused by thunderstorms. This is a radar-indicated threat. The following impacts are expected: flash flooding of small creeks and streams, urban areas, highways, streets and underpasses, as well as other poor drainage and low-lying areas. Some locations that will experience flash flooding include Ellsbury, Hardin, Fieldon, Batchtown, Hamburg, Painesville, Annotta, and Nutwood. This includes the following state parks: Mississippi River State Fish and Wildlife Area and Premarquette State Park. This includes the following streams and drainages: Sugar Creek, Otter Creek, Coal Creek, Page Branch, Camp Creek, McCoopin Creek, Michael Creek, Knox Branch, Old Kings Lake Creek, South Fork Otter Creek, Sandy Chute, Shelton Creek, Dry Fork, Ramsey Creek, Mississippi River, South Fork Gins Creek, Gins Creek, Illinois River, Possum Creek, Prairie Creek, Little Ramsey Creek, and Bryant's Creek. Turn around, don't drown when encountering flooded roads. Most flood deaths occur in vehicles. Repeating, a flash flood warning has been issued until 9:30. Severe thunderstorm warning remains in effect until 5 a.m. for south central Audrain, southeastern Callaway, and northeastern Osage counties in central Missouri and northern Gasconade, Montgomery, and west central Warren counties in east central Missouri. At 4:38 a.m., severe thunderstorms were located along a line from near Wellsville to 7 miles southeast of New Bloomfield, or along a line from near Wellsville to 8 miles east of Holt Summit, moving southeast at 30 miles per hour. Expected hazards include 60 miles per hour wind gusts and quarter-size hail. This is a radar-indicated threat. The following impacts are expected: hail damage to vehicles is expected. Expect wind damage to roofs, siding, and trees. Locations impacted include Fulton, Martinsburg, Shamrock, Wellsville, Williamsburg, Montgomery City, Mokane, Mineola, Buell, Chemoy, New Florence, Bellflower, Big Spring, High Hill, Rhineland, Gasconade, Jonesburg, Herman, Swiss, and Mount Sterling. This includes the following state parks: Deutschheim Historic Site and Grand Cave State Park. This includes Interstate 70 in Missouri between exits 155 and 183. Seek shelter inside a well-built structure and stay away from windows. These storms are capable of producing damaging winds and large hail. Here is your abbreviated National Weather Service forecast for the St. Louis metropolitan area, including the cities of St. Louis, St. Charles, Belleville, and surrounding communities. Today, mostly cloudy with showers with a chance of thunderstorms this morning, then partly sunny this afternoon. Some thunderstorms may be severe with damaging winds and large hail. Highs in the lower 80s. South winds around 5 miles an hour, becoming northeast around 5 miles an hour this afternoon. Chance of rain 90%. Tonight, partly cloudy. Lows in the lower 60s. Northeast winds 5 to 10 miles an hour. Again, the forecast for the St. Louis metropolitan area, including the cities of St. Louis, St. Charles, Belleville, and surrounding communities for today: mostly cloudy with showers and a chance of thunderstorms this morning, then partly sunny this afternoon. Some thunderstorms may be severe with damaging winds and large hail. Highs in the lower 80s. South winds around 5 miles an hour, becoming northeast around 5 miles an hour this afternoon. Chance of rain 90%.
At 4 a.m. at Lambert Field, thunder was reported with a temperature of 73 degrees. The dew point was 66, giving us a relative humidity of 78%. The wind was southeast at 7 miles an hour, and the pressure was 29.92 inches and steady. The National Weather Service has issued severe thunderstorm watch number 260, effective until 9 a.m. This watch includes the following counties in Missouri: Franklin, Jefferson, Lincoln, St. Charles, St. Louis, and Warren, and the following counties in Illinois: Madison, Monroe, and St. Clair, and the Missouri Independent City of St. Louis. Remember, a severe thunderstorm watch means the conditions are favorable for the development of severe weather, including large hail and damaging winds in and close to the watch area. While severe weather may not be imminent, persons should remain alert for rapidly changing weather conditions and listen for later statements and possible warnings. Severe thunderstorm warning remains in effect until 5 a.m. for southeastern Audrain, eastern Callaway, and northeastern Osage counties in central Missouri and northern Gasconade, Montgomery, and west central Warren counties in east central Missouri. At 4:44 a.m., severe thunderstorms were located along a line from over Buell to 7 miles west of Chamoy, or along a line from near Montgomery City to 12 miles east of Holt Summit, moving southeast at 30 miles per hour. Expected hazards include 60 miles per hour wind gusts and quarter-size hail. This is a radar-indicated threat. The following impacts are expected. Hail damage to vehicles is expected. Expect wind damage to roofs, siding, and trees. Locations impacted include Martinsburg, Shamrock, Wellsville, Williamsburg, Montgomery City, Mokane, Jewell, Mineola, Chamoy, New Florence, Bellflower, Big Spring, Morrison, High Hill, Rhineland, Gasconade, Jonesburg, Herman, Swiss, and Mount Sterling. This includes the following state parks: Deutschheim Historic Site and Graham Cave State Park. This includes Interstate 70 in Missouri between exits 161 and 183. Seek shelter inside a well-built structure and stay away from windows. These storms are capable of producing damaging winds and large hail. The National Weather Service has issued severe thunderstorm watch number 260, effective until 9 a.m. This watch includes the following counties in Missouri: Franklin, Jefferson, Lincoln, St. Charles, St. Louis, and Warren, and the following counties in Illinois: Madison, Monroe, and St. Clair, and the Missouri Independent City of St. Louis. Remember, a severe thunderstorm watch means the conditions are favorable for the development of severe weather, including large hail and damaging winds in and close to the watch area. While severe weather may not be imminent, persons should remain alert for rapidly changing weather conditions and listen for later statements and possible warnings. Stay tuned to NOAA Weather Radio, commercial radio and television outlets, or internet sources for the latest severe weather information. Repeating, severe thunderstorm watch number 260 has been issued from 3:35 a.m. until 9 a.m. for the following counties in Missouri: Franklin, Jefferson, Lincoln, St. Charles, St. Louis, and Warren, and the following counties in Illinois: Madison, Monroe, and St. Clair, and the Missouri Independent City of St. Louis. Severe thunderstorm warning remains in effect until 5 a.m. for southeastern Audrain, eastern Callaway, and northeastern Osage counties in central Missouri and northern Gasconade, Montgomery, and west central Warren counties in east central Missouri. At 4:44 a.m., severe thunderstorms were located along a line from over Buell to 7 miles west of Chamoy, or along a line from near Montgomery City to 12 miles east of Holt Summit, moving southeast at 30 miles per hour. Expected hazards include 60 miles per hour wind gusts and quarter-size hail. This is a radar-indicated threat. The following impacts are expected. Hail damage to vehicles is expected. Expect wind damage to roofs, siding, and trees. Locations impacted include Martinsburg, Shamrock, Wellsville, Williamsburg, Montgomery City, Mokane,
Jewel, Mineola, Chamoy, New Florence, Bellflower, Big Spring, Morrison, High Hill, Rhineland, Gasconade, Jonesburg, Herman, Swiss, and Mount Sterling. This includes the following state parks: Deutschheim Historic Site and Grand Cave State Park. This includes Interstate 70 in Missouri between exits 161 and 183. Seek shelter inside a well-built structure and stay away from windows. These storms are capable of producing damaging winds and large hail. The National Weather Service in St. Louis has issued a flash flood warning for Central Calhoun County in southwestern Illinois, southwestern Greene County in southwestern Illinois, southwestern Jersey County in southwestern Illinois, northeastern Lincoln County, southeastern Pike County in northeastern Missouri, until 9:30 a.m. at 4:37 a.m. Severe thunderstorm warning remains in effect until 5 a.m. for southeastern Callaway and northeastern Osage counties in central Missouri and northern Gasconade, Montgomery and west central Warren counties in east central Missouri. At 4:48 a.m., severe thunderstorms were located along a line from near Bellflower to 6 miles southwest of Chamoy, or along a line from 5 miles east of Montgomery City to 10 miles north of Lynn, moving southeast at 30 miles per hour. Expected hazards include 60 miles per hour wind gusts and quarter-size hail. This is a radar-indicated threat. The following impacts are expected. Hail damage to vehicles is expected. Expect wind damage to roofs, siding, and trees. Locations impacted include Wellsville, Williamsburg, Montgomery City, Mokane, Jewel, Mineola, Chamoy, New Florence, Americus, Bellflower, Big Spring, Morrison, High Hill, Rhineland, Gasconade, Jonesburg, McKittrick, Herman, Swiss, and Mount Sterling. This includes the following state parks: Deutschheim Historic Site and Graham Cave State Park. This includes Interstate 70 in Missouri between exits 161 and 183. Seek shelter inside a well-built structure and stay away from windows. These storms are capable of producing damaging winds and large hail. The National Weather Service in St. Louis has issued a flash flood warning for Central Calhoun County in southwestern Illinois, southwestern Greene County in southwestern Illinois, southwestern Jersey County in southwestern Illinois, northeastern Lincoln County, southeastern Pike County in northeastern Missouri, until 9:30 a.m. At 4:37 a.m., Doppler radar indicated thunderstorms producing heavy rain across the warned area. Between 1 and 3 inches of rain have fallen. Additional rainfall amounts of 1 to 2 inches are possible in the warned area. Flash flooding is ongoing or expected to begin shortly. Expected hazards include flash flooding caused by thunderstorms. This is a radar-indicated threat. The following impacts are expected: flash flooding of small creeks and streams, urban areas, highways, streets, and underpasses, as well as other poor drainage and low-lying areas. Some locations that will experience flash flooding include Ellsbury, Hardin, Fielden, Batchtown, Hamburg, Painesville, Annotta, and Nutwood. This includes the following state parks: Mississippi River State Fish and Wildlife Area and Premarquette State Park. This includes the following streams and drainages: Sugar Creek, Otter Creek, Coal Creek, Page Branch, Camp Creek, McCoopin Creek, Michael Creek, Knox Branch, Old Kings Lake Creek, South Fork Otter Creek, Sandy Chute, Shelton Creek, Dry Fork, Ramsey Creek, Mississippi River, South Fork Gins Creek, Gins Creek, Illinois River, Possum Creek, Prairie Creek, Little Ramsey Creek, and Bryant's Creek. Turn around. Don't drown when encountering flooded roads. Most flood deaths occur in vehicles. Repeating, a flash flood warning has been issued until 9:30 a.m. for the following counties: in Illinois, Calhoun, Greene, and Jersey, and the following counties: in Missouri, Lincoln, and Pike. Here is your abbreviated National Weather Service forecast for the St. Louis metropolitan area, including the cities of St. Louis, St. Charles, Belleville, and surrounding communities. Today, mostly cloudy with showers with a chance of thunderstorms this morning, then partly sunny this afternoon.
Some thunderstorms may be severe with damaging winds and large hail. Highs in the lower 80s. South winds around 5 miles an hour, becoming northeast around 5 miles an hour this afternoon.

National Weather Service in St. Louis has issued a severe thunderstorm warning for northeastern Osage County, northwestern Franklin County, northern Gasconade County, southern Lincoln County, Montgomery County, western St. Charles County, Warren County, until 5:45 a.m. At 4:53 a.m., severe thunderstorms were located along a line from near Bellflower to Overswiss, or along a line from 12 miles east of Montgomery City to 8 miles south of Herman, moving east at 40 miles per hour. Expected hazards include 60 miles per hour wind gusts and quarter-size hail. This is a radar-indicated threat. The following impacts are expected. Hail damage to vehicles is expected. Expect wind damage to roofs, siding, and trees. Locations impacted include Montgomery City, New Florence, Bellflower, Herman, Jonesburg, Warrington, Hawk Point, New Haven, Truesdale, Innsbruck, Wright City, Troy, Marthasville, Washington, Moscow Mills, Wentzville, New Melle, and Union. This includes the following state parks: Deutschheim Historic Site, Quiver River State Park, and Graham Cave State Park. This includes Interstate 70 in Missouri between exits 170 and 210. Seek shelter inside a well-built structure and stay away from windows. These storms are capable of producing damaging winds and large hail. Continuous cloud-to-ground lightning is occurring with these storms. Lightning is one of nature's leading killers. Remember, if you can hear thunder, you are close enough to be struck by lightning. The following is a summary of watches, warnings, and advisories in effect. For the KDO 89 listening area, flash flood warning has been issued until 9:30 a.m. for the following county: Lincoln, Missouri. Severe thunderstorm warning will expire at 5 a.m. for southeastern Callaway and northeastern Osage counties in central Missouri and northern Gasconade, Montgomery and west central Warren counties in east central Missouri. The severe thunderstorm warning that was previously in effect has been reissued for Montgomery, Osage, Gasconade, and Warren counties and is in effect until 5:45 a.m. Please refer to the bulletin for the latest severe weather information. A severe thunderstorm watch remains in effect until 9 a.m. for portions of central and east central Missouri. The National Weather Service in St. Louis has issued a severe thunderstorm warning for northeastern Osage County, northwestern Franklin County, northern Gasconade County, southern Lincoln County, Montgomery County, western St. Charles County, Warren County, until 5:45 a.m. At 4:53 a.m., severe thunderstorms were located along a line from near Bellflower to Overswiss, or along a line from 12 miles east of Montgomery City to 8 miles south of Herman, moving east at 40 miles per hour. Expected hazards include 60 miles per hour wind gusts and quarter-size hail. This is a radar-indicated threat. The following impacts are expected. Hail damage to vehicles is expected. Expect wind damage to roofs, siding, and trees. Locations impacted include Montgomery City, New Florence, Bellflower, Herman, Jonesburg, Warrington, Hawk Point, New Haven, Truesdale, Innsbruck, Wright City, Troy, Marthasville, Washington, Moscow Mills, Wentzville, New Melle, and Union. This includes the following state parks: Deutschheim Historic Site, Quiver River State Park, and Graham Cave State Park. This includes Interstate 70 in Missouri between exits 170 and 210. Seek shelter inside a well-built structure and stay away from windows. These storms are capable of producing damaging winds and large hail. Continuous cloud-to-ground lightning is occurring with these storms. Lightning is one of nature's leading killers. Remember, if you can hear thunder, you are close enough to be struck by lightning. The National Weather Service in St. Louis has issued a flash flood warning for central Calhoun County in southwestern Illinois, southwestern Greene County in southwestern Illinois, southwestern Jersey County in southwestern Illinois, northeastern Lincoln County, southeastern Pike County in northeastern Missouri, until 9:30 a.m.
at 4:37 a.m. Doppler radar indicated thunderstorms producing heavy rain across the warned area. Between 1 and 3 inches of rain have fallen. Additional rainfall amounts of 1 to 2 inches are possible in the warned area. Flash flooding is ongoing or expected to begin shortly. Expected hazards include flash flooding caused by thunderstorms. This is a radar-indicated threat. The following impacts are expected: flash flooding of small creeks and streams, urban areas, highways, streets, and underpasses, as well as other poor drainage and low-lying areas. Some locations that will experience flash flooding include Ellsbury, Harding, Fielden, Batchtown, Hamburg, Painesville, Annotta, and Nutwood. This includes the following state parks: Mississippi River State Fish and Wildlife Area and Premarquette State Park. This includes the following streams and drainages: Sugar Creek, Otter Creek, Coal Creek, Page Branch, Camp Creek, McCoopin Creek, Michael Creek, Knox Branch, Old Kings Lake Creek, South Fork Otter Creek, Sandy Chute, Shelton Creek, Dry Fork, Ramsey Creek, Mississippi River, South Fork Gins Creek, Gins Creek, Illinois River, Possum Creek, Prairie Creek, Little Ramsey Creek, and Bryant's Creek. Turn around, don't drown when encountering flooded roads. Most flood deaths occur in vehicles. Repeating, a flash flood warning has been issued until 9:30 a.m. for the following counties: in Illinois, Calhoun, Greene, and Jersey, and the following counties: in Missouri, Lincoln, and Pike. Severe thunderstorm warning will expire at 5 a.m. for southeastern Callaway and northeastern Osage counties in central Missouri and northern Gasconade, Montgomery, and west central Warren counties in east central Missouri. The severe thunderstorm warning that was previously in effect has been reissued for Montgomery, Osage, Gasconade, and Warren counties and is in effect until 5:45 a.m. Please refer to the bulletin for the latest severe weather information. A severe thunderstorm watch remains in effect until 9 a.m. for...

The National Weather Service in St. Louis has issued a severe thunderstorm warning for southeastern Osage County, Crawford County, southwestern Franklin County, Gasconade County, northwestern Washington County, until 5:45 a.m. At 5 a.m., severe thunderstorms were located along a line from near Drake to 11 miles south of Bland, or along a line from 11 miles north of Owensville to 12 miles northwest of Cuba, moving east at 45 miles per hour. Expected hazards include ping pong ball size hail and 60 miles per hour wind gusts. This is a radar indicated threat. The following impacts are expected: people and animals outdoors will be injured. Expect hail damage to roofs, siding, windows, and vehicles. Expect wind damage to roofs, siding, and trees. Locations impacted include Mount Sterling, Bland, Owensville, Drake, Rosebud, Oak Hill, Cuba, Gerald, Japan, Leslie, Steelville, Leesburg, Bourbon, Beaufort, St. Cloud, Sullivan, Miramigua Park, St. Clair, Anthony's Mill, and Parkway. This includes the following state parks: Onondaga Cave State Park and Merrimack State Park. This includes Interstate 44 in Missouri between exits 203 and 240. Seek shelter inside a well-built structure and stay away from windows. These storms are capable of producing damaging winds and large hail. The following is a summary of watches, warnings, and advisories in effect. For the KDO 89 listening area, a flash flood warning has been issued until 9:30 a.m. for the following county: Lincoln, Missouri. A severe thunderstorm warning has been issued until 5:45 a.m. for the following counties: in Missouri, Franklin, Lincoln, St. Charles, and Warren. A severe thunderstorm warning has been issued until 5:45 a.m. for the following county: Franklin, Missouri. Severe thunderstorm watch number 260 has been issued until 9 a.m. for the following counties: in Illinois, Madison, Monroe, and St. Clair, and the following counties: in Missouri, Franklin, Jefferson, Lincoln, St. Charles, St. Louis, and Warren, and the Missouri Independent City of St. Louis. The National Weather Service in St. Louis has issued a severe thunderstorm warning for northeastern Osage County, northwestern Franklin County, northern Gasconade County, southern Lincoln County, Montgomery County, western St. Charles County, Warren County, until 5:45 a.m. At 4:53 a.m., severe thunderstorms were located along a line from near Bellflower to Overswiss, or along a line from 12 miles east of Montgomery City to 8 miles south of Herman, moving east at 40 miles per hour. Expected hazards include 60 miles per hour wind gusts and quarter-size hail. This is a radar-indicated threat. The following impacts are expected: hail damage to vehicles is expected. Expect wind damage to roofs, siding, and trees. Locations impacted include Montgomery City, New Florence, Bellflower, Herman, Jonesburg, Warrenton, Hawk Point, New Haven, Truesdale, Innsbruck, Wright City, Troy, Marthasville, Washington, Moscow Mills, Wentzville, New Melle, and Union. This includes the following state parks: Deutschheim Historic Site, Quiver River State Park, and Grand Cave State Park. This includes Interstate 70 in Missouri between exits 170 and 210. Seek shelter inside a well-built structure and stay away from windows. These storms are capable of producing damaging winds and large hail. Continuous cloud-to-ground lightning is occurring with these storms. Lightning is one of nature's leading killers. Remember, if you can hear thunder, you are close enough to be struck by lightning. The National Weather Service in St. Louis has issued a severe thunderstorm warning for southeastern Osage County, Crawford County, southwestern Franklin County, Gasconade County, northwestern Washington County, until 5:45 a.m. At 5 a.m., severe thunderstorms were located along a line from near Drake to 11 miles south of Bland, or along a line from 11 miles north of Owensville to 12 miles northwest of Cuba, moving east at 45 miles per hour.
Expected hazards include ping pong ball size hail and 60 miles per hour wind gusts. This is a radar indicated threat. The following impacts are expected. People and animals outdoors will be injured. Expect hail damage to roofs, siding, windows, and vehicles. Expect wind damage to roofs, siding, and trees. Locations impacted include Mount Sterling, Bland, Owensville, Drake, Rosebud, Oak Hill, Cuba, Gerald, Japan, Leslie, Steelville, Leesburg, Bourbon, Beaufort, St. Cloud, Sullivan, Miramigua Park, St. Clair, Anthony's Mill and Parkway. This includes the following state parks, Onondaga Cave State Park and Merrimack State Park. This includes Interstate 44 in Missouri between exits 203 and 240. Seek shelter inside a well-built structure and stay away from windows. These storms are capable of producing damaging winds and large hail. The National Weather Service in St. Louis has issued a flash flood. This is a radar-indicated threat.

St. Clair, Anthony's Mill, and Parkway. This includes the following state parks: Onondaga Cave State Park and Merrimack State Park. This includes Interstate 44 in Missouri between exits 203 and 240. Seek shelter inside a well-built structure and stay away from windows. These storms are capable of producing damaging winds and large hail. The National Weather Service in St. Louis has issued a flash flood warning for Central Calhoun County in southwestern Illinois, southwestern Greene County in southwestern Illinois, southwestern Jersey County in southwestern Illinois, northeastern Lincoln County, southeastern Pike County in northeastern Missouri, until 9:30 a.m. At 4:37 a.m., Doppler radar indicated thunderstorms producing heavy rain across the warned area. Between 1 and 3 inches of rain have fallen. Additional rainfall amounts of 1 to 2 inches are possible in the warned area. Flash flooding is ongoing or expected to begin shortly. Expected hazards include flash flooding caused by thunderstorms. This is a radar-indicated threat. The following impacts are expected: flash flooding of small creeks and streams, urban areas, highways, streets, and underpasses, as well as other poor drainage and low-lying areas. Some locations that will experience flash flooding include Ellsbury, Hardin, Fielden, Batchtown, Hamburg, Painesville, Annotta, and Nutwood. This includes the following state parks: Mississippi River State Fish and Wildlife Area and Premarquette State Park. This includes the following streams and drainages: Sugar Creek, Otter Creek, Coal Creek, Page Branch, Camp Creek, McCoopin Creek, Michael Creek, Knox Branch, Old Kings Lake Creek, South Fork Otter Creek, Sandy Chute, Shelton Creek, Dry Fork, Ramsey Creek, Mississippi River, South Fork Gins Creek, Gins Creek, Illinois River, Possum Creek, Prairie Creek, Little Ramsey Creek, and Bryant's Creek. Turn around. Don't drown when encountering flooded roads. Most flood deaths occur in vehicles. Repeating, a flash flood warning has been issued until 9:30 a.m. for the following counties: in Illinois, Calhoun, Greene, and Jersey, and the following counties: in Missouri, Lincoln, and Pike. The following is a summary of watches, warnings, and advisories in effect. For the KDO 89 listening area, a flash flood warning has been issued until 9:30 a.m. for the following county: Lincoln, Missouri. A severe thunderstorm warning has been issued until 5:45 a.m. for the following counties: in Missouri, Franklin, Lincoln, St. Charles, and Warren. A severe thunderstorm warning has been issued until 5:45 a.m. for the following county: Franklin, Missouri. Severe thunderstorm watch number 260 has been issued until 9 a.m. for the following counties: in Illinois, Madison, Monroe, and St. Clair, and the following counties: in Missouri, Franklin, Jefferson, Lincoln, St. Charles, St. Louis, and Warren, and the Missouri Independent City of St. Louis. The severe thunderstorm warning remains in effect until 5:45 a.m. for northwestern Franklin, northern Gasconade, southern Lincoln, eastern Montgomery, western St. Charles, and Warren counties in east central Missouri. At 5:10 a.m., severe thunderstorms were located along a line from over Hawk Point to 7 miles southwest of New Haven, or along a line from 6 miles west of Troy to 7 miles southwest of New Haven, moving east at 40 miles per hour. Expected hazards include 60 miles per hour wind gusts and quarter-size hail. This is a radar-indicated threat. The following impacts are expected: hail damage to vehicles is expected. Expect wind damage to roofs, siding, and trees. Locations impacted include New Florence, Bellflower, Herman, Jonesburg, Warrenton, Hawk Point, New Haven, Truesdale, Innsbruck, Wright City, Troy, Marthasville, Washington, Moscow Mills, Wentzville, New Melle, Union, and Augusta. This includes the following state parks: Deutschheim Historic Site and Quiver River State Park. This includes Interstate 70 in Missouri between exits 179 and 210. Seek shelter inside a well-built structure and stay away from windows. These storms are capable of producing damaging winds and large hail.

continuous cloud-to-ground lightning is occurring with these storms. Lightning is one of nature's leading killers. Remember, if you can hear thunder, you are close enough to be struck by lightning. The National Weather Service in St. Louis has issued a severe thunderstorm warning for southeastern Osage County, Crawford County, southwestern Franklin County, Gasconade County, northwestern Washington County, until 5:45 a.m. At 5 a.m., severe thunderstorms were located along a line from near Drake to 11 miles south of Bland, or along a line from 11 miles north of Owensville to 12 miles northwest of Cuba, moving east at 45 miles per hour. Expected hazards include ping pong ball size hail and 60 miles per hour wind gusts. This is a radar indicated threat. The following impacts are expected. People and animals outdoors will be injured. Expect hail damage to roofs, siding, windows, and vehicles. Expect wind damage to roofs, siding, and trees. Locations impacted include Mount Sterling, Bland, Owensville, Drake, Rosebud, Oak Hill, Cuba, Gerald, Japan, Leslie, Steelville, Leesburg, Bourbon, Beaufort, St. Cloud, Sullivan, Miramigua Park, St. Clair, Anthony's Mill and Parkway. This includes the following state parks, Onondaga Cave State Park and Merrimack State Park. This includes Interstate 44 in Missouri between exits 203 and 240. Seek shelter inside a well-built structure and stay away from windows. These storms are capable of producing damaging winds and large hail. The National Weather Service in St. Louis has issued a flash flood warning for Central Calhoun County in southwestern Illinois, southwestern Greene County in southwestern Illinois, southwestern Jersey County in southwestern Illinois, northeastern Lincoln County, southeastern Pike County in northeastern Missouri, until 9:30 a.m. At 4:37 a.m., Doppler radar indicated thunderstorms producing heavy rain across the warned area. Between 1 and 3 inches of rain have fallen. Additional rainfall amounts of 1 to 2 inches are possible in the warned area. Flash flooding is ongoing or expected to begin shortly. Expected hazards include flash flooding caused by thunderstorms. This is a radar-indicated threat. The following impacts are expected: flash flooding of small creeks and streams, urban areas, highways, streets and underpasses, as well as other poor drainage and low-lying areas. Some locations that will experience flash flooding include Ellsbury, Hardin, Fielden, Batchtown, Hamburg, Painesville, Annotta and Nutwood. This includes the following state parks: Mississippi River State Fish and Wildlife Area and Premarquette State Park. This includes the following streams and drainages: Sugar Creek, Otter Creek, Coal Creek, Page Branch, Camp Creek, McCoopin Creek, Michael Creek, Knox Branch, Old Kings Lake Creek, South Fork Otter Creek, Sandy Chute, Shelton Creek, Dry Fork, Ramsey Creek, Mississippi River, South Fork Gins Creek, Gins Creek, Illinois River, Possum Creek, Prairie Creek, Little Ramsey Creek, and Bryant's Creek. Turn around. Don't drown when encountering flooded roads. Most flood deaths occur in vehicles. Repeating, a flash flood warning has been issued until 9:30 a.m. Severe thunderstorm warning remains in effect until 5:45 a.m. for northwestern Franklin, northeastern Gasconade, southern Lincoln, southeastern Montgomery, western St. Charles and Warren counties in east central Missouri. At 5:15 a.m., severe thunderstorms were located along a line from near Troy to 7 miles south of New Haven, moving east at 40 miles per hour. Expected hazards include 60 miles per hour wind gusts and quarter-size hail. This is a radar-indicated threat. The following impacts are expected. Hail damage to vehicles is expected. Expect wind damage to roofs, siding, and trees. Locations impacted include Herman, Jonesburg, Warrington, Hawk Point, New Haven, Truesdale, Innsbruck, Wright City, Troy, Marthasville, Washington, Moscow Mills, Wentzville, Fountain and Lakes, Numeli, Union, Chain of Rocks, and Augusta. This includes the following state parks: Deutschein Historic Site and Quiver River State Park.
This includes Interstate 70 in Missouri between exits 183 and 210. Seek shelter inside a well-built structure and stay away from windows. These storms are capable of producing damaging winds and large hail. Continuous cloud-to-ground lightning is occurring with these storms. Lightning is one of nature's leading killers. Remember, if you can hear thunder, you are close enough to be struck by lightning. The National Weather Service in St. Louis has issued a flash flood warning for Central Calhoun County in southwestern Illinois, southwestern Greene County in southwestern Illinois, southwestern Jersey County in southwestern Illinois, northeastern Lincoln County, southeastern Pike County in northeastern Missouri until 9:30 a.m. At 4:37 a.m., Doppler radar indicated thunderstorms producing heavy rain across the warned area. Between 1 and 3 inches of rain have fallen. Additional rainfall amounts of 1 to 2 inches are possible in the warned area. Flash flooding is ongoing or expected to begin shortly. Expected hazards include flash flooding caused by thunderstorms. This is a radar-indicated threat. The following impacts are expected: flash flooding of small creeks and streams, urban areas, highways, streets, and underpasses, as well as other poor drainage and low-lying areas. Some locations that will experience flash flooding include Ellsbury, Hardin, Fielden, Batchtown, Hamburg, Painesville, Annotta, and Nutwood. This includes the following state parks: Mississippi River State Fish and Wildlife Area and Premarquette State Park. This includes the following streams and drainages: Sugar Creek, Otter Creek, Coal Creek, Page Branch, Camp Creek, McCoopin Creek, Michael Creek, Knox Branch, Old Kings Lake Creek, South Fork Otter Creek, Sandy Chute, Shelton Creek, Dry Fork, Ramsey Creek, Mississippi River, South Fork Gins Creek, Gins Creek, Illinois River, Possum Creek, Prairie Creek, Little Ramsey Creek, and Bryant's Creek. Turn around. Don't drown when encountering flooded roads. Most flood deaths occur in vehicles. Repeating, a flash flood warning has been issued until 9:30 a.m. for the following counties: in Illinois, Calhoun, Greene, and Jersey, and the following counties: in Missouri, Lincoln, and Pike. Severe thunderstorm warning remains in effect until 5:45 a.m. for northwestern Franklin, northeastern Gasconade, southern Lincoln, southeastern Montgomery, western St. Charles, and Warren counties in east central Missouri. At 5:15 a.m., severe thunderstorms were located along a line from near Troy to 7 miles south of New Haven, moving east at 40 miles per hour. Expected hazards include 60 miles per hour wind gusts and quarter-size hail. This is a radar-indicated threat. The following impacts are expected: hail damage to vehicles is expected. Expect wind damage to roofs, siding, and trees. Locations impacted include Herman, Jonesburg, Warrington, Hawk Point, New Haven, Truesdale, Innsbruck, Wright City, Troy, Marthasville, Washington, Moscow Mills, Woodsville, Fountain and Lakes, Numeli, Union, Chain of Rocks, and Augusta. This includes the following state parks: Deutschheim Historic Site and Quiver River State Park. This includes Interstate 70 in Missouri between exits 183 and 210. Seek shelter inside a well-built structure and stay away from windows. These storms are capable of producing damaging winds and large hail. Continuous cloud-to-ground lightning is occurring with these storms. Lightning is one of nature's leading killers. Remember, if you can hear thunder, you are close enough to be struck by lightning. The following is a summary of watches, warnings, and advisories in effect. For the KDO 89 listening area, flash flood warning has been issued until 9:30 a.m. for the following county: Lincoln, Missouri. A severe thunderstorm warning has been issued until 5:45 a.m. for the following county: Franklin, Missouri. A severe thunderstorm warning remains in effect until 5:45 a.m. for the following counties: in Missouri, Franklin, Lincoln, St. Charles, and Warren. Severe thunderstorm watch number 260 has been issued until 9 a.m. for the following counties: in Illinois, Madison,
Monroe, and St. Clair, and the following counties in Missouri, Franklin, Jefferson, Lincoln, St. Charles, St. Louis, and Warren, and the Missouri Independent City of St. Louis. The National Weather Service in St. Louis has issued a severe thunderstorm warning for southeastern Osage County, Crawford County, southwestern Franklin County, Gasconade County, northwestern Washington County, until 5:45 a.m. At 5 a.m., severe thunderstorms were located along a line from near Drake to 11 miles south of Bland, or along a line from 11 miles north of Owensville to 12 miles northwest of Cuba, moving east at 45 miles per hour. Expected hazards include severe thunderstorm warning remains in effect until 5:45 a.m. for northwestern Franklin, northeastern Gasconade, southern Lincoln, western St. Charles, and Warren counties. At 5:22 a.m., severe thunderstorms were located along a line from over Moscow Mills to 5 miles northeast of Beaufort, or along a line from near Troy to 9 miles southwest of Washington, moving east at 40 miles per hour. Expected hazards include 60 miles per hour wind gusts and quarter-size hail. This is a radar-indicated threat. The following impacts are expected. Hail damage to vehicles is expected. Expect wind damage to roofs, siding, and trees. Locations impacted include Warrenton, Hawk Point, New Haven, Truesdale, Trellor, Innsbruck, Wright City, Troy, Marthasville, Washington, Moscow Mills, Wentzville, Fountain and Lakes, Numeli, Union, Chain of Rocks, and Augusta. This includes the following state parks: Quiver River State Park. This includes Interstate 70 in Missouri between exits 188 and 210. Seek shelter inside a well-built structure and stay away from windows. These storms are capable of producing damaging winds and large hail. Continuous cloud-to-ground lightning is occurring with these storms. Lightning is one of nature's leading killers. Remember, if you can hear thunder, you are close enough to be struck by lightning. Severe thunderstorm warning remains in effect until 5:45 a.m. for Crawford, southwestern Franklin, southern Gasconade, and northwestern Washington counties in east-central Missouri. At 5:23 a.m., severe thunderstorms were located along a line from near Beaufort to over Leesburg, or along a line from 10 miles south of New Haven to near Bourbon, moving east at 45 miles per hour. Expected hazards include ping pong ball size hail and 60 miles per hour wind gusts. This is a radar indicated threat. The following impacts are expected. People and animals outdoors will be injured. Expect hail damage to roofs, siding, windows, and vehicles. Expect wind damage to roofs, siding, and trees. Locations impacted include Bland, Owensville, Drake, Rosebud, Oak Hill, Cuba, Gerald, Japan, Leslie, Steelville, Leesburg, Bourbon, Beaufort, St. Cloud, Sullivan, Stanton, Miramigua Park, St. Clair, Anthony's Mill, and Parkway. This includes the following state parks: Onondaga Cave State Park and Merrimack State Park. This includes Interstate 44 in Missouri between exits 203 and 240. Seek shelter inside a well-built structure and stay away from windows. These storms are capable of producing damaging winds and large hail. Severe thunderstorm warning remains in effect until 5:45 a.m. for northwestern Franklin, northeastern Gasconade, southern Lincoln, western St. Charles, and Warren counties. At 5:22 a.m., severe thunderstorms were located along a line from over Moscow Mills to 5 miles northeast of Beaufort, or along a line from near Troy to 9 miles southwest of Washington, moving east at 40 miles per hour. Expected hazards include 60 miles per hour wind gusts and quarter-size hail. This is a radar-indicated threat. The following impacts are expected. Hail damage to vehicles is expected. Expect wind damage to roofs, siding, and trees. Locations impacted include Warrenton, Hawk Point, New Haven, Truesdale, Trellor, Innsbruck, Wright City, Troy, Marthasville, Washington, Moscow Mills, Wentzville, Fountain and Lakes, Numeli, Union, Chain of Rocks, and Augusta.
This includes the following state parks: Quiver River State Park. This includes Interstate 70 in Missouri between exits 188 and 210. Seek shelter inside a well-built structure and stay away from windows. These storms are capable of producing damaging winds and large hail. Continuous cloud-to-ground lightning is occurring with these storms. Lightning is one of nature's leading killers. Remember, if you can hear thunder, you are close enough to be struck by lightning. Severe thunderstorm warning remains in effect until 5:45 a.m. for Crawford, southwestern Franklin, southern Gasconade, and northwestern Washington counties in east-central Missouri. At 5:23 a.m., severe thunderstorms were located along a line from near Beaufort to over Leesburg, or along a line from 10 miles south of New Haven to near Bourbon, moving east at 45 miles per hour. Expected hazards include ping pong ball size hail and 60 miles per hour wind gusts. This is a radar indicated threat. The following impacts are expected: people and animals outdoors will be injured. Expect hail damage to roofs, siding, windows, and vehicles. Expect wind damage to roofs, siding, and trees. Locations impacted include Bland, Owensville, Drake, Rosebud, Oak Hill, Cuba, Gerald, Japan, Leslie, Steelville, Leesburg, Bourbon, Beaufort, St. Cloud, Sullivan, Stanton, Miramigua Park, St. Clair, Anthony's Mill, and Parkway. This includes the following state parks: Onondaga Cave State Park and Merrimack State Park. This includes Interstate 44 in Missouri between exits 203 and 240. Seek shelter inside a well-built structure and stay away from windows. Severe thunderstorm warning remains in effect until 5:45 a.m. for Central Franklin, southeastern Lincoln, western St. Charles, and southeastern Warren counties. At 5:28 a.m., severe thunderstorms were located along a line from near Moscow Mills to near Union, or along a line from 6 miles north of Wentzville to near Union, moving east at 40 miles per hour. Expected hazards include 60 miles per hour wind gusts and small hail. This is a radar-indicated threat. The following impacts are expected: expect damage to roofs, siding, and trees. Locations impacted include Warrenton, New Haven, Truesdale, Trellor, Innsbruck, Wright City, Troy, Marthasville, Washington, Moscow Mills, Wentzville, Dutzo, Flint Hill, Fountain and Lakes, Numeli, Union, Chain of Rocks, and Augusta. This includes the following state parks: Quiver River State Park. This includes Interstate 70 in Missouri between exits 199 and 210. Seek shelter inside a well-built structure and stay away from windows. These storms are capable of producing damaging winds. Continuous cloud-to-ground lightning is occurring with these storms. Lightning is one of nature's leading killers. Remember, if you can hear thunder, you are close enough to be struck by lightning. Severe thunderstorm warning remains in effect until 5:45 a.m. for Crawford, southwestern Franklin, southeastern Gasconade, and northwestern Washington counties in east-central Missouri. At 5:29 a.m., severe thunderstorms were located along a line from over Beaufort to near Bourbon, or along a line from 8 miles west of Union to near Bourbon, moving east at 45 miles per hour. Expected hazards include 60 miles per hour wind gusts and half-dollar size hail. This is a radar-indicated threat. The following impacts are expected: hail damage to vehicles is expected. Expect wind damage to roofs, siding, and trees. Locations impacted include Owensville, Rosebud, Oak Hill, Cuba, Gerald, Japan, Leslie, Steelville, Leesburg, Bourbon, Noser Mill, Beaufort, St. Cloud, Sullivan, Stanton, Miramigua Park, St. Clair, Anthony's Mill, Parkway, and Piney Park. This includes the following state parks: Onondaga Cave State Park and Merrimack State Park. This includes Interstate 44 in Missouri between exits 203 and 240. Seek shelter inside a well-built structure and stay away from windows. These storms are capable of producing damaging winds and large hail.
The following is a summary of WATCH's warnings and advisories in effect. For the KDO 89 listening area, a flash flood warning has been issued until 9:30 a.m. for the following county, Lincoln, Missouri. A severe thunderstorm warning remains in effect until 5:45 a.m. for the following counties in Missouri, Franklin, Lincoln, St. Charles, and Warren. A severe thunderstorm warning remains in effect until 5:45 a.m. for the following county, Franklin, Missouri. Severe thunderstorm watch number 260 remains in effect until 9 a.m. for the following counties in Illinois, Madison, Monroe, and St. Clair, and the following counties in Missouri, Franklin, Jefferson, Lincoln, St. Charles, St. Louis, and Warren, and the Missouri Independent City of St. Louis. The National Weather Service in St. Louis has issued a flash flood warning for Central Calhoun County in southwestern Illinois, southwestern Greene County in southwestern Illinois, southwestern Jersey County in southwestern Illinois, northeastern Lincoln County, southeastern Pike County in northeastern Missouri until 9:30 a.m. At 4:37 a.m., Doppler radar indicated thunderstorms producing heavy rain across the warned area. Between 1 and 3 inches of rain have fallen. Additional rainfall amounts of 1 to 2 inches are possible in the warned area. Flash flooding is ongoing or expected to begin shortly. Expected hazards include flash flooding caused by thunderstorms. This is a radar-indicated threat. The following impacts are expected: flash flooding of small creeks and streams, urban areas, highways, streets, and underpasses, as well as other poor drainage and low-lying areas. Some locations that will experience flash flooding include Ellsbury, Hardin, Fielden, Batchtown, Hamburg, Painesville, Annotta, and Nutwood. This includes the following state parks: Mississippi River State Fish and Wildlife Area and Premarquette State Park. This includes the following streams and drainages: Sugar Creek, Otter Creek, Coal Creek, Page Branch, Camp Creek, McCoupin Creek, Michael Creek, Knox Branch, Old Kings Lake Creek, South Fork Otter Creek, Sandy Chute, Shelton Creek, Dry Fork, Ramsey Creek, Mississippi River, South Fork Gins Creek, Gins Creek, Illinois River, Possum Creek, Prairie Creek, Little Ramsey Creek, and Bryant's Creek. Turn around, don't drown when encountering flooded roads. Most flood deaths occur in vehicles. Repeating, a flash flood warning has been issued until 9:30 a.m. for the following counties in Illinois, Calhoun, Greene, and Jersey, and the following counties in Missouri, Lincoln, and Pike. Severe thunderstorm warning remains in effect until 5:45 a.m. for central Franklin, southeastern Lincoln, western St. Charles, and southeastern Warren counties. At 5:28 a.m., severe thunderstorms were located along a line from near Moscow Mills to near Union, or along a line from 6 miles north of Wentzville to near Union, moving east at 40 miles per hour. Expected hazards include 60 miles per hour wind gusts and small hail. This is a radar-indicated threat. The following impacts are expected. Severe thunderstorm warning remains in effect until 5:45 a.m. for central Franklin, southeastern Lincoln, western St. Charles, and southeastern Warren counties. At 5:35 a.m., severe thunderstorms were located along a line from over Chain of Rocks to over Union, or along a line from near St. Paul to over Union, moving east at 40 miles per hour. Expected hazards include 60 miles per hour wind gusts. This is a radar-indicated threat. The following impacts are expected. Expect damage to roofs, siding, and trees. Locations impacted include Innsbruck, Wright City, Troy, Marthasville, Lyon, Forestal, Washington, Moscow Mills, Wentzville, Dutzo, Flint Hill, Fountain North Lakes, Numeli, Union, Chain of Rocks, and Augusta. This includes the following state parks: Quiver River State Park. This includes Interstate 70 in Missouri between exits 199 and 210. Seek shelter inside a well-built structure and stay away from windows. These storms are capable of producing damaging winds. Continuous cloud-to-ground lightning is occurring with these storms.
Lightning is one of nature's leading killers. Remember, if you can hear thunder, you are close enough to be struck by lightning. Severe thunderstorm warning remains in effect until 5:45 a.m. for Central Franklin, Southeastern Lincoln, Western St. Charles, and Southeastern Warren counties. At 5:28 a.m., severe thunderstorms were located along a line from near Moscow Mills to near Union, or along a line from 6 miles north of Woodsville to near Union, moving east at 40 miles per hour. Expected hazards include 60 miles per hour wind gusts and small hail. This is a radar-indicated threat. The following impacts are expected. Expect damage to roofs, siding, and trees. Locations impacted include Warrenton, New Haven, Truesdale, Trellor, Innsbruck, Wright City, Troy, Marthasville, Washington, Moscow Mills, Woodsville, Dutzo, Flint Hill, Fountain and Lakes, New Melli, Union, Chain of Rocks, and Augusta. This includes the following state parks: Quiver River State Park. This includes Interstate 70 in Missouri between exits 199 and 210. Seek shelter inside a well-built structure and stay away from windows. These storms are capable of producing damaging winds. Continuous cloud-to-ground lightning is occurring with these storms. Lightning is one of nature's leading killers. Remember, if you can hear thunder, you are close enough to be struck by lightning. Severe thunderstorm warning remains in effect until 5:45 a.m. for Crawford, southwestern Franklin, southeastern Gasconade, and northwestern Washington counties in east-central Missouri. At 5:29 a.m., severe thunderstorms were located along a line from over Beaufort to near Bourbon, or along a line from 8 miles west of Union to near Bourbon, moving east at 45 miles per hour. Expected hazards include 60 miles per hour wind gusts and half-dollar size hail. This is a radar-indicated threat. The following impacts are expected. Hail damage to vehicles is expected. Expect wind damage to roofs, siding, and trees. Locations impacted include Owensville, Rosebud, Oak Hill, Cuba, Gerald, Japan, Leslie, Steelville, Leesburg, Bourbon, Noza Mill, Beaufort, St. Cloud, Sullivan, Stanton, Miramigua Park, St. Clair, Anthony's Mill, Parkway, and Piney Park. This includes the following state parks: Onondaga Cave State Park and Merrimack State Park. This includes Interstate 44 in Missouri between exits 203 and 240. Seek shelter inside a well-built structure and stay away from windows. These storms are capable of producing damaging winds and large hail. The following is a summary of watches, warnings, and advisories in effect. For the KDO 89 listening area, flash flood warning has been issued until 9:30 a.m. for the following county: Lincoln, Missouri. A severe thunderstorm warning remains in effect until 5:45 a.m. for the following county: Franklin, Missouri. A severe thunderstorm warning remains in effect until 5:45 a.m. for the following counties: in Missouri, Franklin, Lincoln, St. Charles, and Warren. Severe thunderstorm watch number 260 remains in effect until 9 a.m. for the following counties: in Illinois, Madison, Monroe. Severe thunderstorm warning will expire at 5:45 a.m. for Central Franklin, Southeastern Lincoln, Western St. Charles, and Southeastern Warren counties. The storms which prompted the warning have weakened below severe limits and have exited the warned area. Therefore, the warning will be allowed to expire. A severe thunderstorm watch remains in effect until 9 a.m. for a portion of east-central Missouri. The following is a summary of watches, warnings, and advisories in effect. For the KDO 89 listening area, flash flood warning has been issued until 9:30 a.m. for the following county: Lincoln, Missouri. A severe thunderstorm warning remains in effect until 5:45 a.m. for the following county: Franklin, Missouri. Severe thunderstorm watch number 260 remains in effect until 9 a.m. for the following counties: in Illinois, Madison, Monroe, and St. Clair, and the following counties: in Missouri, Franklin, Jefferson, Lincoln, St. Charles, St. Louis, and Warren, and the Missouri.
Independent City of St. Louis. The National Weather Service in St. Louis has issued a flash flood warning for Central Calhoun County in southwestern Illinois, southwestern Greene County in southwestern Illinois, southwestern Jersey County in southwestern Illinois, northeastern Lincoln County, southeastern Pike County in northeastern Missouri, until 9:30 a.m. At 4:37 a.m., Doppler radar indicated thunderstorms producing heavy rain across the warned area. Between 1 and 3 inches of rain have fallen. Additional rainfall amounts of 1 to 2 inches are possible in the warned area. Flash flooding is ongoing or expected to begin shortly. Expected hazards include flash flooding caused by thunderstorms. This is a radar-indicated threat. The following impacts are expected: flash flooding of small creeks and streams, urban areas, highways, streets and underpasses, as well as other poor drainage and low-lying areas. Some locations that will experience flash flooding include Ellsbury, Hardin, Fielden, Batchtown, Hamburg, Painesville, Annotta, and Nutwood. This includes the following state parks: Mississippi River State Fish and Wildlife Area and Premarquette State Park. This includes the following streams and drainages: Sugar Creek, Otter Creek, Coal Creek, Page Branch, Camp Creek, McCoupin Creek, Michael Creek, Knox Branch, Old Kings Lake Creek, South Fork Otter Creek, Sandy Chute, Shelton Creek, Dry Fork, Ramsey Creek, Mississippi River, South Fork Gins Creek, Gins Creek, Illinois River, Possum Creek, Prairie Creek, Little Ramsey Creek, and Bryant's Creek. Turn around, don't drown when encountering flooded roads. Most flood deaths occur in vehicles. Repeating, a flash flood warning has been issued until 9:30 a.m. for the following counties: in Illinois, Calhoun, Greene, and Jersey, and the following counties: in Missouri, Lincoln, and Pike. Severe thunderstorm warning remains in effect until 5:45 a.m. for Crawford, southwestern Franklin, southeastern Gasconade, and northwestern Washington counties in east central Missouri. At 5:29 a.m., severe thunderstorms were located along a line from over Beaufort to near Bourbon, or along a line from 8 miles west of Union to near Bourbon, moving east at 45 miles per hour. Expected hazards include 60 miles per hour wind gusts and half-dollar size hail. This is a radar-indicated threat. The following impacts are expected: hail damage to vehicles is expected. Expect wind damage to roofs, siding, and trees. Locations impacted include Owensville, Rosebud, Oak Hill, Cuba, Gerald, Japan, Leslie, Steelville, Leesburg, Bourbon, Noza Mill, Beaufort, St. Cloud, Sullivan, Stanton, Miramigua Park, St. Clair, Anthony's Mill, Parkway, and Piney Park. Severe Thunderstorm Watch number 260 remains in effect until 9 a.m. for the following counties: in Missouri, Franklin, Jefferson, Lincoln, St. Charles, St. Louis, and Warren, and the following counties: in Illinois, Madison, Monroe, and St. Clair, and the Missouri Independent City of St. Louis. Remember, a severe thunderstorm watch means the conditions are favorable for the development of severe weather, including large hail and damaging winds, in and close to the watch area. While severe weather may not be imminent, persons should remain alert for rapidly changing weather conditions and listen for later statements and possible warnings. Stay tuned to NOAA Weather Radio, commercial radio and television outlets, or internet sources for the latest severe weather information. Repeating, severe thunderstorm watch number 260 remains in effect until 9 a.m. for the following counties: in Missouri, Franklin, Jefferson, Lincoln, St. Charles, St. Louis, and Warren, and the following counties: in Illinois, Madison, Monroe, and St. Clair, and the Missouri Independent City of St. Louis. The following is a summary of watches, warnings, and advisories in effect. For the KDO 89 listening area, flash flood warning has been issued until 9:30 a.m. for the following county: Lincoln, Missouri. A severe thunderstorm warning remains in effect until 5:45 a.m. for the following county: Franklin, Missouri. Severe thunderstorm watch number 260 remains in effect until 9 a.m. for the following counties: in Illinois.
Madison, Monroe, and St. Clair, and the following counties in Missouri, Franklin, Jefferson, Lincoln, St. Charles, St. Louis, and Warren, and the Missouri Independent City of St. Louis. The National Weather Service in St. Louis has issued a flash flood warning for Central Calhoun County in southwestern Illinois, southwestern Greene County in southwestern Illinois, southwestern Jersey County in southwestern Illinois, northeastern Lincoln County, southeastern Pike County in northeastern Missouri until 9:30 a.m. At 4:37 a.m., Doppler radar indicated thunderstorms producing heavy rain across the warned area. Between 1 and 3 inches of rain have fallen. Additional rainfall amounts of 1 to 2 inches are possible in the warned area. Flash flooding is ongoing or expected to begin shortly. Expected hazards include flash flooding caused by thunderstorms. This is a radar-indicated threat. The following impacts are expected: flash flooding of small creeks and streams, urban areas, highways, streets, and underpasses, as well as other poor drainage and low-lying areas. Some locations that will experience flash flooding include Ellsbury, Hardin, Fieldon, Batchtown, Hamburg, Painesville, Annotta, and Nutwood. This includes the following state parks: Mississippi River State Fish and Wildlife Area and Premarquette State Park. This includes the following streams and drainages: Sugar Creek, Otter Creek, Coal Creek, Page Branch, Camp Creek, McCoopin Creek, Michael Creek, Knox Branch, Old Kings Lake Creek, South Fork Otter Creek, Sandy Chute, Shelton Creek, Dry Fork, Ramsey Creek, Mississippi River, South Fork Gins Creek, Gins Creek, Illinois River, Possum Creek, Prairie Creek, Little Ramsey Creek, and Bryant's Creek. Turn around. Don't drown when encountering flooded roads. Most flood deaths occur in vehicles. Repeating, a flash flood warning has been issued until 9:30 a.m. for the following counties in Illinois, Calhoun, Greene, and Jersey, and the following counties in Missouri, Lincoln, and Pike. The following is a summary of watches, warnings, and advisories in effect. For the KDO 89 listening area, a flash flood warning has been issued until 9:30 a.m. for the following county: Lincoln, Missouri. A severe thunderstorm warning remains in effect until 5:45 a.m. for the following county: Franklin, Missouri. Severe thunderstorm watch number 260 remains in effect until 9 a.m. for the following counties in Illinois, Madison, Monroe, and St. Clair, and the following counties in Missouri, Franklin, Jefferson, Lincoln, St. Charles, St. Louis, and Warren, and the Missouri Independent City of St. Louis. Severe thunderstorm watch number 260 remains in effect until 9 a.m. for the following counties in Missouri, Franklin, Jefferson, Lincoln, St. Charles, St. Louis, and Warren, and the following counties in Illinois, Madison, Monroe, and St. Clair, and the Missouri Independent City of St. Louis. Remember, a severe thunderstorm watch means the conditions are favorable for the development of severe weather, including large hail and damaging winds in and close to the watch area. While severe weather may not be imminent, persons should remain alert for rapidly changing weather conditions and listen for later statements and possible warnings. 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Repeating, severe thunderstorm watch number 260 remains in effect until 9 a.m. for the following counties in Missouri, Franklin, Jefferson, Lincoln, St. Charles, St. Louis, and Warren, and the following counties in Illinois, Madison, Monroe, and St. Clair, and the Missouri Independent City of St. Louis. 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This program originates from the National Weather Service Forecast Office in St. Louis, Missouri, and serves parts of east central Missouri and southwest Illinois, including the St. Louis metro area and surrounding counties. Severe thunderstorm watch 260 in effect until 9 a.m. this morning. Today, mostly cloudy with showers with a chance of thunderstorms this morning, then partly sunny this afternoon. Some thunderstorms may be severe with damaging
winds and large hail. Highs in the lower 80s. Southwest winds around 5 miles per hour, becoming northeast this afternoon. Chance of rain 90%. Tonight, partly cloudy. Lows in the lower 60s. Northeast winds 5 to 10 miles per hour. Tuesday, sunny. Highs around 80. East winds 5 to 10 miles per hour. Tuesday night, clear. Lows in the mid-50s. East winds 5 to 10 miles per hour. Wednesday, sunny. Highs in the lower 80s. East winds 5 to 10 miles per hour. Wednesday night and Thursday, mostly clear. Lows in the upper 50s. Highs in the mid-80s. Thursday night, mostly clear in the evening, then becoming partly cloudy. Lows in the mid-60s. Friday, mostly sunny. A chance of showers and thunderstorms in the afternoon. Highs in the mid-80s. Chance of rain 40%. Friday night, mostly cloudy. A slight chance of showers and thunderstorms in the evening, then a chance of showers and thunderstorms after midnight. Lows in the mid-60s. Chance of rain 40%. Saturday through Sunday, mostly cloudy with a chance of showers and thunderstorms. Highs in the upper 80s. Lows in the upper 60s. Chance of rain 50%. At 5 a.m. at Lambert Field in St. Louis, it was cloudy with a temperature of 71 degrees. The dew point was 67, giving us a relative humidity of 87%. The wind was northeast at 10 miles an hour, and the pressure was 29.94 inches and rising. Elsewhere in the metro area, in Chesterfield, it was partly cloudy and the temperature was 69. In Belleville, it was 70 degrees. In Cahokia, it was cloudy and 69 degrees. In St. Charles, a thunderstorm was reported and 70. Across the region, light rain was falling in Columbia, Missouri, with a temperature of 67. In Quincy, it was cloudy and 69 degrees. In Kansas City, it was partly cloudy and the temperature was 67. It was mostly cloudy in Springfield, Missouri, with a temperature of 73. In Rolla, thunder was reported and the temperature was 71. Fog was reported in Cape Girardeau, with 65 degrees. It was mostly cloudy in Springfield, Illinois, with a temperature of 64. Once again in St. Louis, it was cloudy, the temperature was 71 degrees and the wind was northeast at 10 miles an hour. Severe thunderstorm watch number 260 remains in effect until 9 a.m. for the following counties: in Missouri, Franklin, Jefferson, Lincoln, St. Charles, St. Louis, and Warren, and the following counties: in Illinois, Madison, Monroe, and St. Clair, and the Missouri Independent City of St. Louis. Remember, a severe thunderstorm watch means the conditions are favorable for the development of severe weather, including large hail and damaging winds, in and close to the watch area. While severe weather may not be imminent, persons should remain alert for rapidly changing weather conditions and listen for later statements and possible warnings. Stay tuned to NOAA Weather Radio, commercial radio and television outlets, or internet sources for the latest severe weather information. Repeating, severe thunderstorm watch number 260 remains in effect until 9 a.m. for the following counties: in Missouri, Franklin, Jefferson, Lincoln, St. Charles, St. Louis, and Warren, and the following counties: in Illinois, Madison, Monroe, and St. Clair, and the Missouri Independent City of St. Louis. The National Weather Service in St. Louis has issued a flash flood warning for central Calhoun County in southwestern Illinois, southwestern Greene County in southwestern Illinois, southwestern Jersey County in southwestern Illinois, northeastern Lincoln County, southeastern Pike County in northeastern Missouri, until 9:30 a.m. At 4:37 a.m., Doppler radar indicated thunderstorms producing heavy rain across the warned area. Between 1 and 3 inches of rain have fallen. Additional rainfall amounts of 1 to 2 inches are possible in the warned area. Flash flooding is ongoing or expected to begin shortly. Expected hazards
include flash flooding caused by thunderstorms. This is a radar-indicated threat. The following impacts are expected: flash flooding of small creeks and streams, urban areas, highways, streets, and underpasses, as well as other poor drainage and low-lying areas. Some locations that will experience flash flooding include Ellsbury, Hardin, Fieldon, Batchtown, Hamburg, Painesville, Annotta, and Nutwood. This includes the following state parks: Mississippi River State Fish and Wildlife Area and Premarquette State Park. This includes the following streams and drainages: Sugar Creek, Otter Creek, Coal Creek, Page Branch, Camp Creek, McCoopin Creek, Michael Creek, Knox Branch, Old Kings Lake Creek, South Fork Otter Creek, Sandy Chute, Shelton Creek, Dry Fork, Ramsey Creek, Mississippi River, South Fork Gins Creek, Gins Creek, Illinois River, Possum Creek, Prairie Creek, Little Ramsey Creek, and Bryant's Creek. Turn around, don't drown when encountering flooded roads. Most flood deaths occur in vehicles. Repeating, a flash flood warning has been issued until 9:30 a.m. for the following counties: in Illinois, Calhoun, Greene, and Jersey, and the following counties: in Missouri, Lincoln, and Pike. Severe thunderstorm watch number 260 remains in effect until 9 a.m. for the following counties: in Missouri, Franklin, Jefferson, Lincoln, St. Charles, St. Louis, and Warren, and the following counties: in Illinois, Madison, Monroe, and St. Clair, and the Missouri Independent City of St. Louis. Remember, a severe thunderstorm watch means the conditions are favorable for the development of severe weather, including large hail and damaging winds, in and close to the watch area. While severe weather may not be imminent, persons should remain alert for rapidly changing weather conditions and listen for later statements and possible warnings. Stay tuned to NOAA Weather Radio, commercial radio and television outlets, or internet sources for the latest severe weather information. Repeating, severe thunderstorm watch number 260 remains in effect until 9 a.m. for the following counties: in Missouri, Franklin, Jefferson, Lincoln, St. Charles, St. Louis, and Warren, and the following counties: in Illinois, Madison, Monroe, and St. Clair, and the Missouri Independent City of St. Louis. The National Weather Service in St. Louis has issued a flash flood warning for central Calhoun County in southwestern Illinois, southwestern Greene County in southwestern Illinois, southwestern Jersey County in southwestern Illinois, northeastern Lincoln County, southeastern Pike County in northeastern Missouri, until 9:30 a.m. At 4:37 a.m., Doppler radar indicated thunderstorms producing heavy rain across the warned area. Between 1 and 3 inches of rain have fallen. Additional rainfall amounts of 1 to 2 inches are possible in the warned area. Flash flooding is ongoing or expected to begin shortly. Expected hazards include flash flooding caused by thunderstorms. This is a radar-indicated threat. The following impacts are expected: flash flooding of small creeks and streams, urban areas, highways, streets, and underpasses, as well as other poor drainage and low-lying areas. Some locations that will experience flash flooding include Ellsbury, Hardin, Fieldon, Batchtown, Hamburg, Painesville, Annotta, and Nutwood. This includes the following state parks: Mississippi River State Fish and Wildlife Area and Premarquette State Park. This includes the following streams and drainages: Sugar Creek, Otter Creek, Coal Creek, Page Branch, Camp Creek, McCoopin Creek, Michael Creek, Knox Branch, Old Kings Lake Creek, South Fork Otter Creek, Sandy Chute, Shelton Creek, Dry Fork, Ramsey Creek, Mississippi River, South Fork Gins Creek, Gins Creek, Illinois River, Possum Creek, Prairie Creek, Little Ramsey Creek, and Bryant's Creek. Turn around, don't drown when encountering flooded roads. Most flood deaths occur in vehicles. Repeating, a flash flood warning has been issued until 9:30 a.m. for the following counties: in Illinois, Calhoun, Greene, and Jersey, and the following counties: in Missouri, Lincoln, and Pike. Flood advisory in effect until 9 a.m. this morning. Flooding caused by excessive rainfall is expected. For western Madison County in southwestern Illinois,
northern St. Clair County in southwestern Illinois, northeastern St. Louis City in east central Missouri, until 9 a.m. Minor flooding in low-lying and poor drainage areas. Water over roadways. Ponding of water in urban or other areas is occurring or is imminent. At 5:57 a.m., Doppler radar indicated heavy rain due to thunderstorms. Overflowing poor drainage areas will cause minor flooding in the advisory area. Between 1 and 2 inches of rain have fallen, and additional heavy rainfall is expected. Some locations that will experience flooding include Belleville, Granite City, O'Fallon, Alton, East St. Louis, Collinsville, Edwardsville, Godfrey, Fairview Heights, Cahokia, Swansea, Glen Carbon, Shiloh, Wood River, Troy, DeFalco, Maryville, Muscoota, and Pontoon Beach. Turn around, don't drown when encountering flooded roads. Most flood deaths occur in vehicles. Here is your abbreviated National Weather Service forecast for the St. Louis metropolitan area, including the cities of St. Louis, St. Charles, Belleville, and surrounding communities. Today, mostly cloudy with showers with a chance of thunderstorms this morning, then partly sunny this afternoon. Some thunderstorms may be severe with damaging winds and large hail. Highs in the lower 80s. Southwest winds around 5 miles an hour, becoming northeast around 5 miles an hour this afternoon. Chance of rain 90%. Tonight, partly cloudy. Lows in the lower 60s. Northeast winds 5 to 10 miles an hour. Again, the forecast for the St. Louis metropolitan area, including the cities of St. Louis, St. Charles, Belleville, and surrounding communities for today, mostly cloudy with showers and a chance of thunderstorms this morning, then partly sunny this afternoon. Some thunderstorms may be severe with damaging winds and large hail. Highs in the lower 80s. Southwest winds around 5 miles an hour, becoming northeast around 5 miles an hour this afternoon. Chance of rain 90%. At 5 a.m. at Lambert Field, it was cloudy with a temperature of 71 degrees. The dew point was 67, giving us a relative humidity of 87%. The wind was northeast at 10 miles an hour, and the pressure was 29.94 inches and rising. Severe thunderstorm watch number 260 remains in effect until 9 a.m. for the following counties: in Missouri, Franklin, Jefferson, Lincoln, St. Charles, St. Louis, and Warren, and the following counties: in Illinois, Madison, Monroe, and St. Clair, and the Missouri Independent City of St. Louis. Remember, a severe thunderstorm watch means the conditions are favorable for the development of severe weather, including large hail and damaging winds, in and close to the watch area. While severe weather may not be imminent, persons should remain alert for rapidly changing weather conditions and listen for later statements and possible warnings. Stay tuned to NOAA Weather Radio, commercial radio and television outlets, or internet sources for the latest severe weather information. Repeating, severe thunderstorm watch number 260 remains in effect until 9 a.m. for the following counties: in Missouri, Franklin, Jefferson, Lincoln, St. Charles, St. Louis, and Warren, and the following counties: in Illinois, Madison, Monroe, and St. Clair, and the Missouri Independent City of St. Louis. The National Weather Service in St. Louis has issued a flash flood warning for central Calhoun County in southwestern Illinois, southwestern Greene County in southwestern Illinois, southwestern Jersey County in southwestern Illinois, northeastern Lincoln County, southeastern Pike County in northeastern Missouri, until 9:30 a.m. At 4:37 a.m., Doppler radar indicated thunderstorms producing heavy rain across the warned area. Between 1 and 3 inches of rain have fallen. Additional rainfall amounts of 1 to 2 inches are possible in the warned area. Flash flooding is ongoing or expected to begin shortly. Expected hazards include flash flooding caused by thunderstorms. This is a radar-indicated threat. The following impacts are expected: flash flooding of small creeks and streams, urban areas, highways, streets, and underpasses, as well as other poor drainage and low-lying areas. Some locations that will experience flash flooding.
include Ellsbury, Hardin, Fielden, Batchtown, Hamburg, Painesville, Annotta, and Nutwood. This includes the following state parks: Mississippi River State Fish and Wildlife Area and Premarquette State Park. This includes the following streams and drainages: Sugar Creek, Otter Creek, Coal Creek, Page Branch, Camp Creek, McCoupin Creek, Michael Creek, Knox Branch, Old Kings Lake Creek, South Fork Otter Creek, Sandy Chute, Shelton Creek, Dry Fork, Ramsey Creek, Mississippi River, South Fork Gins Creek, Gins Creek, Illinois River, Possum Creek, Prairie Creek, Little Ramsey Creek, and Bryant's Creek. Turn around, don't drown when encountering flooded roads. Most flood deaths occur in vehicles. Repeating, a flash flood warning has been issued until 9:30 a.m. for the following counties: in Illinois, Calhoun, Greene, and Jersey, and the following counties: in Missouri, Lincoln, and Pike. Flash flooding include Ellsbury, Hardin, Fielden,

Mississippi River, South Fork Gins Creek, Gins Creek, Illinois River, Possum Creek, Prairie Creek, Little Ramsey Creek, and Bryant's Creek. Turn around, don't drown when encountering flooded roads. Most flood deaths occur in vehicles. Repeating, a flash flood warning has been issued until 9:30 a.m. for the following counties in Illinois, Calhoun, Greene, and Jersey, and the following counties in Missouri, Lincoln, and Pike. Flood advisory in effect until 9 a.m. this morning. Flooding caused by excessive rainfall is expected. For western Madison County in southwestern Illinois, northern St. Clair County in southwestern Illinois, northeastern St. Louis City in east central Missouri, until 9 a.m. Minor flooding in low-lying and poor drainage areas. Water over roadways. Ponding of water in urban or other areas is occurring or is imminent. At 5:57 a.m., Doppler radar indicated heavy rain due to thunderstorms. Overflowing poor drainage areas will cause minor flooding in the advisory area. Between 1 and 2 inches of rain have fallen, and additional heavy rainfall is expected. Some locations that will experience flooding include Belleville, Granite City, O'Fallon, Alton, East St. Louis, Collinsville, Edwardsville, Godfrey, Fairview Heights, Cahokia, Swansea, Glen Carbon, Shiloh, Wood River, Troy, DeFalto, Maryville, Muscoota, and Pontoon Beach. Turn around, don't drown when encountering flooded roads. Most flood deaths occur in vehicles. Here is your abbreviated National Weather Service forecast for the St. Louis metropolitan area, including the cities of St. Louis, St. Charles, Belleville, and surrounding communities. Today, mostly cloudy with showers with a chance of thunderstorms this morning, then partly sunny this afternoon. Some thunderstorms may be severe with damaging winds and large hail. Highs in the lower 80s. Southwest winds around 5 miles an hour, becoming northeast around 5 miles an hour this afternoon. Chance of rain 90%. Tonight, partly cloudy. Lows in the lower 60s. Northeast winds 5 to 10 miles an hour. Again, the forecast for the St. Louis metropolitan area, including the cities of St. Louis, St. Charles, Belleville, and surrounding communities for today, mostly cloudy with showers and a chance of thunderstorms this morning, then partly sunny this afternoon. Some thunderstorms may be severe with damaging winds and large hail. Highs in the lower 80s. Southwest winds around 5 miles an hour, becoming northeast around 5 miles an hour this afternoon. Chance of rain 90%. At 6 a.m. at Lambert Field, a thunderstorm was reported, reducing the visibility to 1 mile with a temperature of 70 degrees. The dew point was 68, giving us a relative humidity of 93%. The wind was northwest at 13 miles an hour, gusting to 22, and the pressure was 30.05 inches and rising. Severe thunderstorm watch number 260 remains in effect until 9 a.m. for the following counties in Missouri, Franklin, Jefferson, Lincoln, St. Charles, St. Louis, and Warren, and the following counties in Illinois, Madison, Monroe, and St. Clair, and the Missouri Independent City of St. Louis. Remember, a severe thunderstorm watch means the conditions are favorable for the development of severe weather, including large hail and damaging winds, in and close to the watch area. While severe weather may not be imminent, persons should remain alert for rapidly changing weather conditions and listen for later statements and possible warnings. Stay tuned to NOAA Weather Radio, commercial radio and television outlets, or internet sources for the latest severe weather information. Repeating, severe thunderstorm watch number 260 remains in effect until 9 a.m. for the following counties in Missouri, Franklin, Jefferson, Lincoln, St. Charles, St. Louis, and Warren, and the following counties in Illinois, Madison, Monroe, and St. Clair, and the Missouri Independent City of St. Louis. The National Weather Service in St. Louis has issued a flash flood warning for Central Calhoun County in southwestern Illinois, southwestern Greene County in southwestern Illinois, southwestern Jersey County in southwestern Illinois, northeastern Lincoln County, southeastern Pike County in northeastern

Western Missouri until 9:30 a.m. At 4:37 a.m., Doppler radar indicated thunderstorms producing heavy rain across the warned area. Between 1 and 3 inches of rain have fallen. Additional rainfall amounts of 1 to 2 inches are possible in the warned area. Flash flooding is ongoing or expected to begin shortly. Expected hazards include flash flooding caused by thunderstorms. This is a radar-indicated threat. The following impacts are expected: flash flooding of small creeks and streams, urban areas, highways, streets, and underpasses, as well as other poor drainage and low-lying areas. Some locations that will experience flash flooding include Ellsbury, Hardin, Fielden, Batchtown, Hamburg, Painesville, Annotta, and Nutwood. This includes the following state. Coal Creek, Page Branch, Camp Creek, McCoupin Creek, Michael Creek, Knox Branch, Old Kings Lake Creek, South Fork Otter Creek, Sandy Chute, Shelton Creek, Dry Fork, Ramsey Creek, Mississippi River, South Fork Gins Creek, Gins Creek, Illinois River, Possum Creek, Prairie Creek, Little Ramsey Creek, and Bryant's Creek. Turn around. Don't drown when encountering flooded roads. Most flood deaths occur in vehicles. Repeating, a flash flood warning has been issued until 9:30 a.m. for the following counties: in Illinois, Calhoun, Greene, and Jersey, and the following counties: in Missouri, Lincoln, and Pike. Flood advisory in effect until 9 a.m. this morning. Flooding caused by excessive rainfall is expected. For western Madison County in southwestern Illinois, northern St. Clair County in southwestern Illinois, northeastern St. Louis City in east central Missouri, until 9 a.m. Minor flooding in low-lying and poor drainage areas. Water over roadways. Ponding of water in urban or other areas is occurring or is imminent. At 5:57 a.m., Doppler radar indicated heavy rain due to thunderstorms. Overflowing poor drainage areas will cause minor flooding in the advisory area. Between 1 and 2 inches of rain have fallen, and additional heavy rainfall is expected. Some locations that will experience flooding include Belleville, Granite City, O'Fallon, Alton, East St. Louis, Collinsville, Edwardsville, Godfrey, Fairview Heights, Cahokia, Swansea, Glen Carbon, Shiloh, Wood River, Troy, DeFalco, Maryville, Muscoota, and Pontoon Beach. Turn around. Don't drown when encountering flooded roads. Most flood deaths occur in vehicles. Here is your abbreviated National Weather Service forecast for the St. Louis metropolitan area, including the cities of St. Louis, St. Charles, Belleville, and surrounding communities. Today, mostly cloudy with showers with a chance of thunderstorms this morning, then partly sunny this afternoon. Some thunderstorms may be severe with damaging winds and large hail. Highs in the lower 80s. Southwest winds around 5 miles an hour, becoming northeast around 5 miles an hour this afternoon. Chance of rain 90%. Tonight, partly cloudy. Lows in the lower 60s. Northeast winds 5 to 10 miles an hour. Again, the forecast for the St. Louis metropolitan area, including the cities of St. Louis, St. Charles, Belleville, and surrounding communities for today, mostly cloudy with showers and a chance of thunderstorms this morning, then partly sunny this afternoon. Some thunderstorms may be severe with damaging winds and large hail. Highs in the lower 80s. Southwest winds around 5 miles an hour, becoming northeast around 5 miles an hour this afternoon. Chance of rain 90%. At 6 a.m. at Lambert Field, a thunderstorm was reported, reducing the visibility to 1 mile with a temperature of 70 degrees. The dew point was 68, giving us a relative humidity of 93%. The wind was northwest at 13 miles an hour, gusting to 22, and the pressure was 30.05 inches and rising. Severe thunderstorm watch number 260 remains in effect until 9 a.m. for the following counties: in Missouri, Franklin, Jefferson, Lincoln, St. Charles, St. Louis.
and Warren, and the following counties, in Illinois, Madison, Monroe and St. Clair, and the Missouri independent city of St. Louis. Remember, a severe thunderstorm watch means the conditions are favorable for the development of severe weather, including large hail and damaging winds, in and close to the watch area. While severe weather may not be imminent, persons should remain alert for rapidly changing weather conditions and listen for later statements and possible warnings. Stay tuned to NOAA Weather Radio, commercial radio and television outlets, or internet sources for the latest severe weather information. Repeating, severe thunderstorm watch number 260 remains in effect until 9 a.m. for the following counties in Missouri, Franklin, Jefferson, Lincoln, St. Charles, St. Louis, and Warren, and the following counties in Illinois, Madison, Monroe, and St. Clair, and the Missouri independent city of St. Louis. The National Weather Service in St. Louis has issued a flash flood warning for Central Calhoun County in southwestern Illinois, southwestern Greene County in southwestern Illinois, southwestern Jersey County in southwestern Illinois, northeastern Lincoln County, southeastern Pike County in northeastern Missouri, until 9:30 a.m. At 4:37 a.m., Doppler radar indicated thunderstorms producing heavy rain across the warned area. Between 1 and 3 inches of rain have fallen. Additional rainfall amounts of 1 to 2 inches are possible in the warned area. Flash flooding is ongoing or expected to begin shortly. Expected hazards include flash flooding caused by thunderstorms. This is a radar-indicated threat. The following impacts are expected: flash flooding of small creeks and streams, urban areas, highways, streets and underpasses, as well as other poor drainage and low-lying areas. Some locations that will experience flash flooding include Ellsbury, Hardin, Fielden, Batchtown, Hamburg, Painesville, Annotta, and Nutwood. This includes the following state parks: Mississippi River State Fish and Wildlife Area and Premarquette State Park. This includes the following streams and drainages: Sugar Creek, Otter Creek, Coal Creek, Page Branch, Camp Creek, McCoopin Creek, Michael Creek, Knox Branch, Old Kings Lake Creek, South Fork Otter Creek, Sandy Chute, Shelton Creek, Dry Fork, Ramsey Creek, Mississippi River, South Fork Gins Creek, Gins Creek, Illinois River, Possum Creek, Prairie Creek, Little Ramsey Creek, and Bryant's Creek. Turn around, don't drown when encountering flooded roads. Most flood deaths occur in vehicles. Repeating, a flash flood warning has been issued until 9:30 a.m. for the following counties, in Illinois, Calhoun, Greene and Jersey, and the following counties, in Missouri, Lincoln and Pike. Flood advisory in effect until 9 a.m. this morning. Flooding caused by excessive rainfall is expected. For western Madison County in southwestern Illinois, northern St. Clair County in southwestern Illinois, northeastern St. Louis City in east central Missouri, until 9 a.m. Minor flooding in low-lying and poor drainage areas. Water over roadways. Ponding of water in urban or other areas is occurring or is imminent. At 5:57 a.m., Doppler radar indicated heavy rain due to thunderstorms. Overflowing poor drainage areas will cause minor flooding in the advisory area. Between 1 and 2 inches of rain have fallen, and additional heavy rainfall is expected. Some locations that will experience flooding include Belleville, Granite City, O'Fallon, Alton, East St. Louis, Collinsville, Edwardsville, Godfrey, Fairview Heights, Cahokia, Swansea, Glen Carbon, Shiloh, Wood River, Troy, DeFalco, Maryville, Muscoota and Pontoon Beach. Turn around, don't drown when encountering flooded roads. Most flood deaths occur in vehicles. Here is your abbreviated National Weather Service forecast for the St. Louis metropolitan area, including the cities of St. Louis, St. Charles, Belleville, and surrounding communities. Today, mostly cloudy with showers with a chance of thunderstorms this morning, then partly sunny this afternoon. Some thunderstorms may be severe with damaging winds and large hail. Highs in the lower 80s. Southwest winds around 5 miles an hour, becoming northeast around 5 miles an hour this afternoon.
Chance of rain 90%. Tonight, partly cloudy. Lows in the lower 60s. Northeast winds 5 to 10 miles an hour. Again, the forecast for the St. Louis metropolitan area, including the cities of St. Louis, St. Charles, Belleville, and surrounding communities for today, mostly cloudy with showers and a chance of thunderstorms this morning, then partly sunny this afternoon. Some thunderstorms may be severe with damaging winds and large hail. Highs in the lower 80s. Southwest winds around 5 miles an hour, becoming northeast around 5 miles an hour this afternoon. Chance of rain 90%. At 6 a.m. at Lambert Field, a thunderstorm was reported, reducing the visibility to 1 mile with a temperature of 70 degrees. The dew point was 68, giving us a relative humidity of 93%. The wind was northwest at 13 miles an hour, gusting to 22, and the pressure was 30.05 inches and rising. Severe thunderstorm watch number 260 remains in effect until 9 a.m. for the following counties: in Missouri, Franklin, Jefferson, Lincoln, St. Charles, St. Louis, and Warren, and the following counties: in Illinois, Madison, Monroe, and St. Clair, and the Missouri Independent City of St. Louis. Remember, a severe thunderstorm watch means the conditions are favorable for the development of severe weather, including large hail and damaging winds, in and close to the watch area. While severe weather may not be imminent, persons should remain alert for rapidly changing weather conditions and listen for later statements and possible warnings. Stay tuned to NOAA Weather Radio, commercial radio and television outlets, or internet sources for the latest severe weather information. Repeating, severe thunderstorm watch number 260 remains in effect until 9 a.m. for the following counties: in Missouri, Franklin, Jefferson, Lincoln, St. Charles, St. Louis, and Warren, and the following counties: in Illinois, Madison, Monroe, and St. Clair, and the Missouri Independent City of St. Louis. The National Weather Service in St. Louis has issued a flash flood warning for central Calhoun County in southwestern Illinois, southwestern Greene County in southwestern Illinois, southwestern Jersey County in southwestern Illinois, northeastern Lincoln County, southeastern Pike County in northeastern Missouri until 9:30 a.m. At 4:37 a.m., Doppler radar indicated thunderstorms producing heavy rain across the warned area. Between 1 and 3 inches of rain have fallen. Additional rainfall amounts of 1 to 2 inches are possible in the warned area. Flash flooding is ongoing or expected to begin shortly. Expected hazards include flash flooding caused by thunderstorms. This is a radar-indicated threat. The following impacts are expected: flash flooding of small creeks and streams, urban areas, highways, streets, and underpasses, as well as other poor drainage and low-lying areas. Some locations that will experience flash flooding include Ellsbury, Hardin, Fielden, Batchtown, Hamburg, Painesville, Annotta, and Nutwood. This includes the following state parks: Mississippi River State Fish and Wildlife Area and Premarquette State Park. This includes the following streams and drainages: Sugar Creek, Otter Creek, Coal Creek, Page Branch, Camp Creek, McCoopin Creek, Michael Creek, Knox Branch, Old Kings Lake Creek, South Fork Otter Creek, Sandy Chute, Shelton Creek, Dry Fork, Ramsey Creek, Mississippi River, South Fork Gins Creek, Gins Creek, Illinois River, Possum Creek, Prairie Creek, Little Ramsey Creek, and Bryant's Creek. Turn around. Don't drown when encountering flooded roads. Most flood deaths occur in vehicles. Repeating, a flash flood warning has been issued until 9:30 a.m. for the following counties: in Illinois, Calhoun, Greene, and Jersey, and the following counties: in Missouri, Lincoln, and Pike. Flood advisory in effect until 9 a.m. this morning. Flooding caused by excessive rainfall is expected. For western Madison County in southwestern Illinois, northern St. Clair County in southwestern Illinois, northeastern St. Louis City in east central Missouri, until 9 a.m. Minor flooding in low-lying and poor drainage areas. Water over roadways. Ponding of water in urban or other areas is occurring.
is imminent. At 5:57 a.m., Doppler radar indicated heavy rain due to thunderstorms. Overflowing poor drainage areas will cause minor flooding in the advisory area. Between 1 and 2 inches of rain have fallen, and additional heavy rainfall is expected. Some locations that will experience flooding include Belleville, Granite City, O'Fallon, Alton, East St. Louis, Collinsville, Edwardsville, Godfrey, Fairview Heights, Cahokia, Swansea, Glen Carbon, Shiloh, Wood River, Troy, DeFalco, Maryville, Muscoota, and Pontoon Beach. Turn around, don't drown when encountering flooded roads. Most flood deaths occur in vehicles. Here is your abbreviated National Weather Service forecast for the St. Louis metropolitan area, including the cities of St. Louis, St. Charles, Belleville, and surrounding communities. Today, mostly cloudy with showers with a chance of thunderstorms this morning, then partly sunny this afternoon. Some thunderstorms may be severe with damaging winds and large hail. Highs in the lower 80s. Southwest winds around 5 miles an hour, becoming northeast around 5 miles an hour this afternoon. Chance of rain 90%. Tonight, partly cloudy. Lows in the lower 60s. Northeast winds 5 to 10 miles an hour. Again, the forecast for the St. Louis metropolitan area, including the cities of St. Louis, St. Charles, Belleville, and surrounding communities for today, mostly cloudy with showers and a chance of thunderstorms this morning, then partly sunny this afternoon. Some thunderstorms may be severe with damaging winds and large hail. Highs in the lower 80s. Southwest winds around 5 miles an hour, becoming northeast around 5 miles an hour this afternoon. Chance of rain 90%. At 6 a.m. at Lambert Field, a thunderstorm was reported, reducing the visibility to 1 mile with a temperature of 70 degrees. The dew point was 68, giving us a relative humidity of 93%. The wind was northwest at 13 miles an hour, gusting to 22, and the pressure was 30.05 inches and rising. Severe thunderstorm watch number 260 remains in effect until 9 a.m. for the following counties: in Missouri, Franklin, Jefferson, Lincoln, St. Charles, St. Louis, and Warren, and the following counties: in Illinois, Madison, Monroe, and St. Clair, and the Missouri Independent City of St. Louis. Remember, a severe thunderstorm watch means the conditions are favorable for the development of severe weather, including large hail and damaging winds, in and close to the watch area. While severe weather may not be imminent, persons should remain alert for rapidly changing weather conditions and listen for later statements and possible warnings. Stay tuned to NOAA Weather Radio, commercial radio and television outlets, or internet sources for the latest severe weather information. Repeating, severe thunderstorm watch number 260 remains in effect until 9 a.m. for the following counties: in Missouri, Franklin, Jefferson, Lincoln, St. Charles, St. Louis, and Warren, and the following counties: in Illinois, Madison, Monroe, and St. Clair, and the Missouri Independent City of St. Louis. The National Weather Service in St. Louis has issued a flash flood warning for Central Calhoun County in southwestern Illinois, southwestern Greene County in southwestern Illinois, southwestern Jersey County in southwestern Illinois, northeastern Lincoln County, southeastern Pike County in northeastern Missouri, until 9:30 a.m. At 4:37 a.m., Doppler radar indicated thunderstorms producing heavy rain across the warned area. Between 1 and 3 inches of rain have fallen. Additional rainfall amounts of 1 to 2 inches are possible in the warned area. Flash flooding is ongoing or expected to begin shortly. Expected hazards include flash flooding caused by thunderstorms. This is a radar-indicated threat. The following impacts are expected: flash flooding of small creeks and streams, urban areas, highways, streets, and underpasses, as well as other poor drainage and low-lying areas. Some locations that will experience flash flooding include Ellsbury, Hardin, Fielden, Batchtown, Hamburg, Painesville, Annotta, and Nutwood. This includes the following state parks: Mississippi River State Fish and Wildlife Area and Premarquette.
State Park. This includes the following streams and drainages: Sugar Creek, Otter Creek, Coal Creek, Page Branch, Camp Creek, McCoopin Creek, Michael Creek, Knox Branch, Old Kings Lake Creek, South Fork Otter Creek, Sandy Chute, Shelton Creek, Dry Fork, Ramsey Creek, Mississippi River, South Fork Gins Creek, Gins Creek, Illinois River, Possum Creek, Prairie Creek, Little Ramsey Creek, and Bryant's Creek. Turn around, don't drown when encountering flooded roads. Most flood deaths occur in vehicles. Repeating, a flash flood warning has been issued until 9:30 a.m. for the following counties: in Illinois, Calhoun, Greene, and Jersey, and the following counties: in Missouri, Lincoln, and Pike. Flood advisory in effect until 9 a.m. this morning. Flooding caused by excessive rainfall is expected. For western Madison County in southwestern Illinois, northern St. Clair County in southwestern Illinois, northeastern St. Louis City in east central Missouri, until 9 a.m. Minor flooding in low-lying and poor drainage areas. Water over roadways. Ponding of water in urban or other areas is occurring or is imminent. At 5:57 a.m., Doppler radar indicated heavy rain due to thunderstorms. Overflowing poor drainage areas will cause minor flooding in the advisory area. Between 1 and 2 inches of rain have fallen, and additional heavy rainfall is expected. Some locations that will experience flooding include Belleville, Granite City, O'Fallon, Alton, East St. Louis, Collinsville, Edwardsville, Godfrey, Fairview Heights, Cahokia, Swansea, Glen Carbon, Shiloh, Wood River, Troy, Bethalto, Maryville, Muscoota, and Pontoon Beach. Turn around, don't drown when encountering flooded roads. Most flood deaths occur in vehicles. Here is your abbreviated National Weather Service forecast for the St. Louis metropolitan area, including the cities of St. Louis, St. Charles, Belleville, and surrounding communities. Today, mostly cloudy with showers with a chance of thunderstorms this morning, then partly sunny this afternoon. Some thunderstorms may be severe with damaging winds and large hail. Highs in the lower 80s. Southwest winds around 5 miles an hour, becoming northeast around 5 miles an hour this afternoon. Chance of rain 90%. Tonight, partly cloudy. Lows in the lower 60s. Northeast winds 5 to 10 miles an hour. Again, the forecast for the St. Louis metropolitan area, including the cities of St. Louis, St. Charles, Belleville, and surrounding communities for today: mostly cloudy with showers and a chance of thunderstorms this morning, then partly sunny this afternoon. Some thunderstorms may be severe with damaging winds and large hail. Highs in the lower 80s. Southwest winds around 5 miles an hour, becoming northeast around 5 miles an hour this afternoon. Chance of rain 90%. At 6 a.m. at Lambert Field, a thunderstorm was reported, reducing the visibility to 1 mile with a temperature of 70 degrees. The dew point was 68, giving us a relative humidity of 93%. The wind was northwest at 13 miles an hour, gusting to 22, and the pressure was 30.05 inches and rising. Severe thunderstorm watch number 260 remains in effect until 9 a.m. for the following counties: in Missouri, Franklin, Jefferson, Lincoln, St. Charles, St. Louis, and Warren, and the following counties: in Illinois, Madison, Monroe, and St. Clair, and the Missouri Independent City of St. Louis. Remember, a severe thunderstorm watch means the conditions are favorable for the development of severe weather, including large hail and damaging winds, in and close to the watch area. While severe weather may not be imminent, persons should remain alert for rapidly changing weather conditions and listen for later statements and possible warnings. Stay tuned to NOAA Weather Radio, commercial radio and television outlets, or internet sources for the latest severe weather information. Repeating, severe thunderstorm watch number 260 remains in effect until 9 a.m. for the following counties: in Missouri, Franklin, Jefferson, Lincoln, St. Charles, St. Louis, and Warren, and the following counties: in Illinois, Madison, Monroe, and St. Clair, and the Missouri Independent City of St. Louis.
National Weather Service in St. Louis has issued a flash flood warning for central Calhoun County in southwestern Illinois, southwestern Greene County in southwestern Illinois, southwestern Jersey County in southwestern Illinois, northeastern Lincoln County, southeastern Pike County in northeastern Missouri, until 9:30 a.m. At 4:37 a.m., Doppler radar indicated thunderstorms producing heavy rain across the warned area. Between 1 and 3 inches of rain have fallen. Additional rainfall amounts of 1 to 2 inches are possible in the warned area. Flash flooding is ongoing or expected to begin shortly. Expected hazards include flash flooding caused by thunderstorms. This is a radar-indicated threat. The following impacts are expected: flash flooding of small creeks and streams, urban areas, highways, streets and underpasses, as well as other poor drainage and low-lying areas. Some locations that will experience flash flooding include Ellsbury, Hardin, Fielden, Batchtown, Hamburg, Painesville, Annotta, and Nutwood. This includes the following state parks: Mississippi River State Fish and Wildlife Area and Premarquette State Park. This includes the following streams and drainages: Sugar Creek, Otter Creek, Coal Creek, Page Branch, Camp Creek, McCoopin Creek, Michael Creek, Knox Branch, Old Kings Lake Creek, South Fork Otter Creek, Sandy Chute, Shelton Creek, Dry Fork, Ramsey Creek, Mississippi River, South Fork Gins Creek, Gins Creek, Illinois River, Possum Creek, Prairie Creek, Little Ramsey Creek, and Bryant's Creek. Turn around, don't drown when encountering flooded roads. Most flood deaths occur in vehicles. Repeating, a flash flood warning has been issued until 9:30 a.m. for the following counties: in Illinois, Calhoun, Greene, and Jersey, and the following counties: in Missouri, Lincoln, and Pike. Flood advisory in effect until 9 a.m. this morning. Flooding caused by excessive rainfall is expected. For western Madison County in southwestern Illinois, northern St. Clair County in southwestern Illinois, northeastern St. Louis City in east central Missouri, until 9 a.m. Minor flooding in low-lying and poor drainage areas. Water over roadways. Ponding of water in urban or other areas is occurring or is imminent. At 5:57 a.m., Doppler radar indicated heavy rain due to thunderstorms. Overflowing poor drainage areas will cause minor flooding in the advisory area. Between 1 and 2 inches of rain have fallen, and additional heavy rainfall is expected. Some locations that will experience flooding include Belleville, Granite City, O'Fallon, Alton, East St. Louis, Collinsville, Edwardsville, Godfrey, Fairview Heights, Cahokia, Swansea, Glen Carbon, Shiloh, Wood River, Troy, DeFalco, Maryville, Muscoota, and Pontoon Beach. Turn around, don't drown when encountering flooded roads. Most flood deaths occur in vehicles. Flood advisory in effect until 10:30 a.m. this morning. Flooding caused by excessive rainfall is expected. For St. Clair County in southwestern Illinois, until 10:30 a.m. Minor flooding in low-lying and poor drainage areas. At 6:37 a.m., Doppler radar indicated heavy rain due to thunderstorms. Minor flooding is ongoing or expected to begin shortly in the advisory area. Between 1 and 3 inches of rain have fallen. Additional rainfall amounts up to 1 inch are expected over the area. This additional rain will result in minor flooding. Some locations that will experience flooding include Belleville, Cahokia, Swansea, Muscoota, Freeburg, Dupo, Millstead, Smithton, New Athens, Marissa, East Carondelet, St. Laborie, Lenzburg, Fayetteville, and Barr. Turn around, don't drown when encountering flooded roads. Most flood deaths occur in vehicles. Be aware of your surroundings and do not drive on flooded roads. Here is your abbreviated National Weather Service forecast for the St. Louis metropolitan area, including the cities of St. Louis, St. Charles, Belleville, and surrounding communities. Today, mostly cloudy with showers with a chance of thunderstorms this morning, then partly sunny this afternoon. Some thunderstorms may be severe with damaging winds and large hail. Highs in the lower 80s.
southwest winds around 5 miles an hour, becoming northeast around 5 miles an hour this afternoon. Chance of rain 90%. Tonight, partly cloudy. Lows in the lower 60s. Northeast winds 5 to 10 miles an hour. Again, the forecast for the St. Louis metropolitan area, including the cities of St. Louis, St. Charles, Belleville, and surrounding communities for today, mostly cloudy with showers and a chance of thunderstorms this morning, then partly sunny this afternoon. Some thunderstorms may be severe with damaging winds and large hail. Highs in the lower 80s. Southwest winds around 5 miles an hour, becoming northeast around 5 miles an hour this afternoon. Chance of rain 90%. At 6 a.m. at Lambert Field, a thunderstorm was reported, reducing the visibility to 1 mile with a temperature of 70 degrees. The dew point was 68, giving us a relative humidity of 93%. The wind was northwest at 13 miles an hour, gusting to 22, and the pressure was 30.05 inches and rising. Severe thunderstorm watch number 260 remains in effect until 9 a.m. for the following counties in Missouri, Franklin, Jefferson, Lincoln, St. Charles, St. Louis, and Warren, and the following counties in Illinois, Madison, Monroe, and St. Clair, and the Missouri Independent City of St. Louis. Remember, a severe thunderstorm watch means the conditions are favorable for the development of severe weather, including large hail and damaging winds, in and close to the watch area. While severe weather may not be imminent, persons should remain alert for rapidly changing weather conditions and listen for later statements and possible warnings. Stay tuned to NOAA Weather Radio, commercial radio and television outlets, or internet sources for the latest severe weather information. Repeating, severe thunderstorm watch number 260 remains in effect until 9 a.m. for the following counties in Missouri, Franklin, Jefferson, Lincoln, St. Charles, St. Louis, and Warren, and the following counties in Illinois, Madison, Monroe, and St. Clair, and the Missouri Independent City of St. Louis. The National Weather Service in St. Louis has issued a flash flood warning for Central Calhoun County in southwestern Illinois, southwestern Greene County in southwestern Illinois, southwestern Jersey County in southwestern Illinois, northeastern Lincoln County, southeastern Pike County in northeastern Missouri, until 9:30 a.m. At 4:37 a.m., Doppler radar indicated thunderstorms producing heavy rain across the warned area. Between 1 and 3 inches of rain have fallen. Additional rainfall amounts of 1 to 2 inches are possible in the warned area. Flash flooding is ongoing or expected to begin shortly. Expected hazards include flash flooding caused by thunderstorms. This is a radar-indicated threat. The following impacts are expected: flash flooding of small creeks and streams, urban areas, highways, streets and underpasses, as well as other poor drainage and low-lying areas. Some locations that will experience flash flooding include Ellsbury, Hardin, Fielden, Batchtown, Hamburg, Painesville, Annotta, and Nutwood. This includes the following state parks: Mississippi River State Fish and Wildlife Area and Premarquette State Park. This includes the following streams and drainages: Sugar Creek, Otter Creek, Coal Creek, Page Branch, Camp Creek, McCoupin Creek, Michael Creek, Knox Branch, Old Kings Lake Creek, South Fork Otter Creek, Sandy Chute, Shelton Creek, Dry Fork, Ramsey Creek, Mississippi River, South Fork Gins Creek, Gins Creek, Illinois River, Possum Creek, Prairie Creek, Little Ramsey Creek, and Bryant's Creek. Turn around, don't drown when encountering flooded roads. Most flood deaths occur in vehicles. Repeating, a flash flood warning has been issued until 9:30 a.m. for the following counties in Illinois, Calhoun, Greene, and Jersey, and the following counties in Missouri, Lincoln, and Pike. Flood advisory in effect until 9 a.m. this morning. Flooding caused by excessive rainfall is expected. For western Madison County in southwestern Illinois, northern St. Clair County in southwestern Illinois, northeastern St. Louis City in east central Missouri, until 9 a.m. Minor
in low-lying and poor drainage areas. Water over roadways. Ponding of water in urban or other areas is occurring or is imminent. At 5:57 a.m., Doppler radar indicated heavy rain due to thunderstorms. Overflowing poor drainage areas will cause minor flooding in the advisory area. Between 1 and 2 inches of rain have fallen, and additional heavy rainfall is expected. Some locations that will experience flooding include Belleville, Granite City, O'Fallon, Alton, East St. Louis, Collinsville, Edwardsville, Godfrey, Fairview Heights, Cahokia, Swansea, Glen Carbon, Shiloh, Wood River, Troy, DeSalto, Maryville, Muscoota, and Pontoon Beach. Turn around, don't drown when encountering flooded roads. Most flood deaths occur in vehicles. Flood advisory in effect until 10:30 a.m. this morning. Flooding caused by excessive rainfall is expected for St. Clair County in southwestern Illinois until 10:30 a.m. Minor flooding in low-lying and poor drainage areas. At 6:37 a.m., Doppler radar indicated heavy rain due to thunderstorms. Minor flooding is ongoing or expected to begin shortly in the advisory area. Between 1 and 3 inches of rain have fallen. Additional rainfall amounts up to 1 inch are expected over the area. This additional rain will result in minor flooding. Some locations that will experience flooding include Belleville, Cahokia, Swansea, Muscoota, Freeburg, Dupo, Millstatt, Smithton, New Athens, Marissa, East Carondelet, St. Liborey, Lenzburg, Fayetteville, and Barre. Turn around, don't drown when encountering flooded roads. Most flood deaths occur in vehicles. Be aware of your surroundings and do not drive on flooded roads. Here is your abbreviated National Weather Service forecast for the St. Louis metropolitan area, including the cities of St. Louis, St. Charles, Belleville, and surrounding communities. Today, mostly cloudy with showers with a chance of thunderstorms this morning, then partly sunny this afternoon. Some thunderstorms may be severe with damaging winds and large hail. Highs in the lower 80s. Southwest winds around 5 miles an hour, becoming northeast around 5 miles an hour this afternoon. Chance of rain 90%. Tonight, partly cloudy. Lows in the lower 60s. Northeast winds 5 to 10 miles an hour. Again, the forecast for the St. Louis metropolitan area, including the cities of St. Louis, St. Charles, Belleville, and surrounding communities for today, mostly cloudy with showers and a chance of thunderstorms this morning, then partly sunny this afternoon. Severe thunderstorm watch number 260 has been canceled for the following counties in Missouri, Franklin, Lincoln, St. Charles, St. Louis, and Warren, and Madison, Illinois, and the Missouri Independent City of St. Louis. Repeating, the severe thunderstorm watch number 260 has been canceled for the following counties in Missouri, Franklin, Lincoln, St. Charles, St. Louis, and Warren, and Madison, Illinois, and the Missouri Independent City of St. Louis. Severe thunderstorm watch number 260 remains in effect until 9 a.m. for the following counties in Illinois, Monroe and St. Clair, and Jefferson, Missouri. Remember, a severe thunderstorm watch means the conditions are favorable for the development of severe weather, including large hail and damaging winds, in and close to the watch area. While severe weather may not be imminent, persons should remain alert for rapidly changing weather conditions and listen for later statements and possible warnings. Stay tuned to NOAA Weather Radio, commercial radio and television outlets, or internet sources for the latest severe weather information. Repeating, severe thunderstorm watch number 260 remains in effect until 9 a.m. for the following counties in Illinois, Monroe and St. Clair, and Jefferson, Missouri. Here is your abbreviated National Weather Service forecast for the St. Louis metropolitan area, including the cities of St. Louis, St. Charles, Belleville, and surrounding communities. Today, mostly cloudy with showers with a chance of thunderstorms this morning, then partly sunny this afternoon. Some thunderstorms may be severe with damaging winds and large hail. Highs in the lower 80s. Southwest winds around 5 miles an hour.
becoming northeast around 5 miles an hour this afternoon. Chance of rain 90%. Tonight, partly cloudy. Lows in the lower 60s. Northeast winds 5 to 10 miles an hour. Again, the forecast for the St. Louis metropolitan area, including the cities of St. Louis, St. Charles, Belleville, and surrounding communities for today, mostly cloudy with showers and a chance of thunderstorms this morning, then partly sunny this afternoon. Some thunderstorms may be severe with damaging winds and large hail. Highs in the lower 80s. Southwest winds around 5 miles an hour, becoming northeast around 5 miles an hour this afternoon. Chance of rain 90%. At 6 a.m. at Lambert Field, a thunderstorm was reported, reducing the visibility to 1 mile with a temperature of 70 degrees. The dew point was 68, giving us a relative humidity of 93%. The wind was northwest at 13 miles an hour, gusting to 22, and the pressure was 30.05 inches and rising. Severe thunderstorm watch number 260 has been canceled for the following counties in Missouri, Franklin, Lincoln, St. Charles, St. Louis, and Warren, and Madison, Illinois, and the Missouri Independent City of St. Louis. Repeating, the severe thunderstorm watch number 260 has been canceled for the following counties in Missouri, Franklin, Lincoln, St. Charles, St. Louis, and Warren, and Madison, Illinois, and the Missouri Independent City of St. Louis. Severe thunderstorm watch number 260 remains in effect until 9 a.m. for the following counties in Illinois, Monroe and St. Clair, and Jefferson, Missouri. Remember, a severe thunderstorm watch means the conditions are favorable for the development of severe weather, including large hail and damaging winds, in and close to the watch area. While severe weather may not be imminent, persons should remain alert for rapidly changing weather conditions and listen for later statements and possible warnings. Stay tuned to NOAA Weather Radio, commercial radio and television outlets, or internet sources for the latest severe weather information. Repeating, severe thunderstorm watch number 260 remains in effect until 9 a.m. for the following counties in Illinois, Monroe and St. Clair, and Jefferson, Missouri. The National Weather Service in St. Louis has issued a flash flood warning for central Calhoun County in southwestern Illinois, southwestern Greene County in southwestern Illinois, southwestern Jersey County in southwestern Illinois, northeastern Lincoln County, southeastern Pike County in northeastern Missouri, until 9:30 a.m. At 4:37 a.m., Doppler radar indicated thunderstorms producing heavy rain across the warned area. Between 1 and 3 inches of rain have fallen. Additional rainfall amounts of 1 to 2 inches are possible in the warned area. Flash flooding is ongoing or expected to begin shortly. Expected hazards include flash flooding caused by thunderstorms. This is a radar-indicated threat. The following impacts are expected: flash flooding of small creeks and streams, urban areas, highways, streets, and underpasses, as well as other poor drainage and low-lying areas. Some locations that will experience flash flooding include Ellsbury, Hardin, Fieldon, Batchtown, Hamburg, Painesville, Annotta, and Nutwood. This includes the following state parks: Mississippi River State Fish and Wildlife Area and Premarquette State Park. This includes the following streams and drainages: Sugar Creek, Otter Creek, Coal Creek, Page Branch, Camp Creek, McCoupin Creek, Michael Creek, Knox Branch, Old Kings Lake Creek, South Fork Otter Creek, Sandy Chute, Shelton Creek, Dry Fork, Ramsey Creek, Mississippi River, South Fork Gins Creek, Gins Creek, Illinois River, Possum Creek, Prairie Creek, Little Ramsey Creek, and Bryant's Creek. Turn around, don't drown when encountering flooded roads. Most flood deaths occur in vehicles. Repeating, a flash flood warning has been issued until 9:30 a.m. for the following counties in Illinois, Calhoun, Greene, and Jersey, and the following counties in Missouri, Lincoln, and Pike. Flood advisory in effect until 9 a.m. this morning. Flooding caused by excessive rainfall is expected. For western Madison County in southwestern Illinois,
Portland, St. Clair County in southwestern Illinois, northeastern St. Louis City in east central Missouri, until 9 a.m. Minor flooding in low-lying and poor drainage areas. Water over roadways. Ponding of water in urban or other areas is occurring or is imminent. At 5:57 a.m., Doppler radar indicated heavy rain due to thunderstorms. Overflowing poor drainage areas will cause minor flooding in the advisory area. Between 1 and 2 inches of rain have fallen, and additional heavy rainfall is expected. Some locations that will experience flooding include Belleville, Granite City, O'Fallon, Alton, East St. Louis, Collinsville, Edwardsville, Godfrey, Fairview Heights, Cahokia, Swansea, Glen Carbon, Shiloh, Wood River, Troy, DeFalco, Maryville, Muscoota, and Pontoon Beach. Turn around, don't drown when encountering flooded roads. Most flood deaths occur in vehicles. Flood advisory in effect until 10:30 a.m. this morning. Flooding caused by excessive rainfall is expected. For St. Clair County in southwestern Illinois, until 10:30 a.m. Minor flooding in low-lying and poor drainage areas. At 6:37 a.m., Doppler radar indicated heavy rain due to thunderstorms. Minor flooding is ongoing or expected to begin shortly in the advisory area. Between 1 and 3 inches of rain have fallen. Additional rainfall amounts up to 1 inch are expected over the area. This additional rain will result in minor flooding. Some locations that will experience flooding include Belleville, Cahokia, Swansea, Muscoota, Freeburg, Dupo, Millstatt, Smithton, New Athens, Marissa, East Carondelet, St. Laborie, Lenzburg, Fayetteville, and Barre. Turn around, don't drown when encountering flooded roads. Most flood deaths occur in vehicles. Be aware of your surroundings and do not drive on flooded roads. Here is your abbreviated National Weather Service forecast for the St. Louis metropolitan area, including the cities of St. Louis, St. Charles, Belleville, and surrounding communities. Today, mostly cloudy with showers with a chance of thunderstorms this morning, then partly sunny this afternoon. Some thunderstorms may be severe with damaging winds and large hail. Highs in the lower 80s. Southwest winds around 5 miles an hour, becoming northeast around 5 miles an hour this afternoon. Chance of rain 90%. Tonight, partly cloudy. Lows in the lower 60s. Northeast winds 5 to 10 miles an hour. Again, the forecast for the St. Louis metropolitan area, including the cities of St. Louis, St. Charles, Belleville, and surrounding communities for today, mostly cloudy with showers and a chance of thunderstorms this morning, then partly sunny this afternoon. Some thunderstorms may be severe with damaging winds and large hail. Highs in the lower 80s. Southwest winds around 5 miles an hour, becoming northeast around 5 miles an hour this afternoon. Chance of rain 90%. At 6 a.m. at Lambert Field, a thunderstorm was reported, reducing the visibility to 1 mile with a temperature of 70 degrees. The dew point was 68, giving us a relative humidity of 93%. The wind was northwest at 13 miles an hour, gusting to 22, and the pressure was 30.05 inches and rising. Severe thunderstorm watch number 260 remains in effect until 9 a.m. for the following counties in Illinois, Monroe and St. Clair, and Jefferson, Missouri. Remember, a severe thunderstorm watch means the conditions are favorable for the development of severe weather, including large hail and damaging winds, in and close to the watch area. While severe weather may not be imminent, persons should remain alert for rapidly changing weather conditions and listen for later statements and possible warnings. Stay tuned to NOAA Weather Radio, commercial radio and television outlets, or internet sources for the latest severe weather information. Repeating, severe thunderstorm watch number 260 remains in effect until 9 a.m. for the following counties in Illinois, Monroe and St. Clair, and Jefferson, Missouri. The National Weather Service in St. Louis has issued a flash flood warning for Central Calhoun County in southwestern Illinois, southwestern Greene County in southwestern Illinois.
southwestern Jersey County in southwestern Illinois, northeastern Lincoln County, southeastern Pike County, and northeastern Missouri, until 9:30 a.m. At 4:37 a.m., Doppler radar indicated thunderstorms producing heavy rain across the warned area. Between 1 and 3 inches of rain have fallen. Additional rainfall amounts of 1 to 2 inches are possible in the warned area. Flash flooding is ongoing or expected to begin shortly. Expected hazards include flash flooding caused by thunderstorms. This is a radar-indicated threat. The following impacts are expected: flash flooding of small creeks and streams, urban areas, highways, streets, and underpasses, as well as other poor drainage and low-lying areas. Some locations that will experience flash flooding include Ellsbury, Hardin, Fielden, Batchtown, Hamburg, Painesville, Annotta, and Nutwood. This includes the following state parks: Mississippi River State Fish and Wildlife Area and Premarquette State Park. This includes the following streams and drainages: Sugar Creek, Otter Creek, Coal Creek, Page Branch, Camp Creek, McCoupin Creek, Michael Creek, Knox Branch, Old Kings Lake Creek, South Fork Otter Creek, Sandy Chute, Shelton Creek, Dry Fork, Ramsey Creek, Mississippi River, South Fork Gins Creek, Gins Creek, Illinois River, Possum Creek, Prairie Creek, Little Ramsey Creek, and Bryant's Creek. Turn around, don't drown when encountering flooded roads. Most flood deaths occur in vehicles. Repeating, a flash flood warning has been issued until 9:30 a.m. for the following counties: in Illinois, Calhoun, Greene, and Jersey, and the following counties: in Missouri, Lincoln, and Pike. Flood advisory in effect until 9 a.m. this morning. Flooding caused by excessive rainfall is expected. For western Madison County in southwestern Illinois, northern St. Clair County in southwestern Illinois, northeastern St. Louis City in east central Missouri, until 9 a.m. Minor flooding in low-lying and poor drainage areas. Water over roadways. Ponding of water in urban or other areas is occurring or is imminent. At 5:57 a.m., Doppler radar indicated heavy rain due to thunderstorms. Overflowing poor drainage areas will cause minor flooding in the advisory area. Between 1 and 2 inches of rain have fallen, and additional heavy rainfall is expected. Some locations that will experience flooding include Belleville, Granite City, O'Fallon, Alton, East St. Louis, Collinsville, Edwardsville, Godfrey, Fairview Heights, Cahokia, Swansea, Glen Carbon, Shiloh, Wood River, Troy, DeFalco, Maryville, Muscoota, and Pontoon Beach. Turn around, don't drown when encountering flooded roads. Most flood deaths occur in vehicles. Flood advisory in effect until 10:30 a.m. this morning. Flooding caused by excessive rainfall is expected. For St. Clair County in southwestern Illinois, until 10:30 a.m. Minor flooding in low-lying and poor drainage areas. At 6:37 a.m., Doppler radar indicated heavy rain due to thunderstorms. Minor flooding is ongoing or expected to begin shortly in the advisory area. Between 1 and 3 inches of rain have fallen. Additional rainfall amounts up to 1 inch are expected over the area. This additional rain will result in minor flooding. Some locations that will experience flooding include Belleville, Cahokia, Swansea, Muscoota, Freeburg, Dupo, Millstatt, Smithton, New Athens, Marissa, East Carondelet, St. Liborie, Lenzburg, Fayetteville, and Barre. Turn around, don't drown when encountering flooded roads. Most flood deaths occur in vehicles. Be aware of your surroundings and do not drive on flooded roads. Here is your abbreviated National Weather Service forecast for the St. Louis metropolitan area, including the cities of St. Louis, St. Charles, Belleville, and surrounding communities. Today, mostly cloudy with showers with a chance of thunderstorms this morning, then partly sunny this afternoon. Some thunderstorms may be severe with damaging winds and large hail. Highs in the lower 80s. Southwest winds around 5 miles an hour, becoming northeast around 5 miles an hour this afternoon. Chance of rain 90%. Tonight.
partly cloudy. Lows in the lower 60s. Northeast winds 5 to 10 miles an hour. Again, the forecast for the St. Louis metropolitan area, including the cities of St. Louis, St. Charles, Belleville, and surrounding communities for today, mostly cloudy with showers and a chance of thunderstorms this morning, then partly sunny this afternoon. Some thunderstorms may be severe with damaging winds and large hail. Highs in the lower 80s. Southwest winds around 5 miles an hour, becoming northeast around 5 miles an hour this afternoon. Chance of rain 90%. At 6 a.m. at Lambert Field, a thunderstorm was reported, reducing the visibility to 1 mile with a temperature of 70 degrees. The dew point was 68, giving us a relative humidity of 93%. The wind was northwest at 13 miles an hour, gusting to 22, and the pressure was 30.05 inches and rising. Partly cloudy. Lows in the lower

Afternoon. Chance of rain 90%. At 6 a.m. at Lambert Field, a thunderstorm was reported, reducing the visibility to 1 mile with a temperature of 70 degrees. The dew point was 68, giving us a relative humidity of 93%. The wind was northwest at 13 miles an hour, gusting to 22, and the pressure was 30.05 inches and rising. Severe thunderstorm watch number 260 remains in effect until 9 a.m. for the following counties: in Illinois, Monroe and St. Clair, and Jefferson, Missouri. Remember, a severe thunderstorm watch means the conditions are favorable for the development of severe weather, including large hail and damaging winds, in and close to the watch area. While severe weather may not be imminent, persons should remain alert for rapidly changing weather conditions and listen for later statements and possible warnings. Stay tuned to NOAA Weather Radio, commercial radio and television outlets, or internet sources for the latest severe weather information. Repeating, severe thunderstorm watch number 260 remains in effect until 9 a.m. for the following counties: in Illinois, Monroe and St. Clair, and Jefferson, Missouri. The National Weather Service in St. Louis has issued a flash flood warning for central Calhoun County in southwestern Illinois, southwestern Greene County in southwestern Illinois, southwestern Jersey County in southwestern Illinois, northeastern Lincoln County, southeastern Pike County in northeastern Missouri until 9:30 a.m. At 4:37 a.m., Doppler radar indicated thunderstorms producing heavy rain across the warned area. Between 1 and 3 inches of rain have fallen. Additional rainfall amounts of 1 to 2 inches are possible in the warned area. Flash flooding is ongoing or expected to begin shortly. Expected hazards include flash flooding caused by thunderstorms. This is a radar-indicated threat. The following impacts are expected: flash flooding of small creeks and streams, urban areas, highways, streets, and underpasses, as well as other poor drainage and low-lying areas. Some locations that will experience flash flooding include Ellsbury, Hardin, Fielden, Batchtown, Hamburg, Painesville, Annotta, and Nutwood. This includes the following state parks: Mississippi River State Fish and Wildlife Area and Premarquette State Park. This includes the following streams and drainages: Sugar Creek, Otter Creek, Coal Creek, Page Branch, Camp Creek, McCoupin Creek, Michael Creek, Knox Branch, Old Kings Lake Creek, South Fork Otter Creek, Sandy Chute, Shelton Creek, Dry Fork, Ramsey Creek, Mississippi River, South Fork Gins Creek, Gins Creek, Illinois River, Possum Creek, Prairie Creek, Little Ramsey Creek, and Bryant's Creek. Turn around. Don't drown when encountering flooded roads. Most flood deaths occur in vehicles. Repeating, a flash flood warning has been issued until 9:30 a.m. for the following counties: in Illinois, Calhoun, Greene, and Jersey, and the following counties: in Missouri, Lincoln, and Pike. Flood advisory in effect until 9 a.m. this morning. Flooding caused by excessive rainfall is expected. For western Madison County in southwestern Illinois, northern St. Clair County in southwestern Illinois, northeastern St. Louis City in east central Missouri, until 9 a.m. Minor flooding in low-lying and poor drainage areas. Water over roadways. Ponding of water in urban or other areas is occurring or is imminent. At 5:57 a.m., Doppler radar indicated heavy rain due to thunderstorms. Overflowing poor drainage areas will cause minor flooding in the advisory area. Between 1 and 2 inches of rain have fallen, and additional heavy rainfall is expected. Some locations that will experience flooding include Belleville, Granite City, O'Fallon, Alton, East St. Louis, Collinsville, Edwardsville, Godfrey, Fairview Heights, Cahokia, Swansea, Glen Carbon, Shiloh, Wood River, Troy, DeFalco, Maryville, Muscoota, and Pontoon Beach. Turn around, don't drown when encountering flooded roads. Most flood deaths occur in vehicles. Flood advisory in effect until 10:30 a.m. this morning. Flooding caused by excessive rainfall is expected. For St. Clair County in southwestern Illinois, and

10:30 a.m. Minor flooding in low-lying and poor drainage areas. At 6:37 a.m., Doppler radar indicated heavy rain due to thunderstorms. Minor flooding is ongoing or expected to begin shortly in the advisory area. Between 1 and 3 inches of rain have fallen. Additional rainfall amounts up to 1 inch are expected over the area. This additional rain will result in minor flooding. Some locations that will experience flooding include Belleville, Cahokia, Swansea, Muscoota, Freeburg, Dupo, Millstatt, Smithton, New Athens, Marissa, East Carondelet, St. Liborie, Lenzburg, Fayetteville, and Barr. Turn around, don't drown when encountering flooded roads. Most flood deaths occur in vehicles. Be aware of your surroundings and do not drive on flooded roads. Here is your abbreviated National Weather Service forecast for the St. Louis metropolitan area, including the cities of St. Louis, St. Charles, Belleville, and surrounding communities. Today, mostly cloudy with showers with a chance of thunderstorms this morning, then partly sunny this afternoon. Some thunderstorms may be severe with damaging winds and large hail. Highs in the lower 80s. Southwest winds around 5 miles an hour, becoming northeast around 5 miles an hour this afternoon. Chance of rain 90%. Tonight, partly cloudy. Lows in the lower 60s. Northeast winds 5 to 10 miles an hour. Again, the forecast for the St. Louis metropolitan area, including the cities of St. Louis, St. Charles, Belleville, and surrounding communities for today, mostly cloudy with showers and a chance of thunderstorms this morning, then partly sunny this afternoon. Some thunderstorms may be severe with damaging winds and large hail. Highs in the lower 80s. Southwest winds around 5 miles an hour, becoming northeast around 5 miles an hour this afternoon. Chance of rain 90%. At 7 a.m. at Lambert Field, a thunderstorm was reported with a temperature of 66 degrees. The dew point was 64, giving us a relative humidity of 93%. The wind was calm, and the pressure was 30.06 inches and falling. Severe thunderstorm watch number 260 remains in effect until 9 a.m. for the following counties: in Illinois, Monroe and St. Clair, and Jefferson, Missouri. Remember, a severe thunderstorm watch means the conditions are favorable for the development of severe weather, including large hail and damaging winds, in and close to the watch area. While severe weather may not be imminent, persons should remain alert for rapidly changing weather conditions and listen for later statements and possible warnings. Stay tuned to NOAA Weather Radio, commercial radio and television outlets, or internet sources for the latest severe weather information. Repeating, severe thunderstorm watch number 260 remains in effect until 9 a.m. for the following counties: in Illinois, Monroe and St. Clair, and Jefferson, Missouri. The National Weather Service in St. Louis has issued a flash flood warning for central Calhoun County in southwestern Illinois, southwestern Greene County in southwestern Illinois, southwestern Jersey County in southwestern Illinois, northeastern Lincoln County, southeastern Pike County in northeastern Missouri until 9:30 a.m. At 4:37 a.m., Doppler radar indicated thunderstorms producing heavy rain across the warned area. Between 1 and 3 inches of rain have fallen. Additional rainfall amounts of 1 to 2 inches are possible in the warned area. Flash flooding is ongoing or expected to begin shortly. Expected hazards include flash flooding caused by thunderstorms. This is a radar-indicated threat. The following impacts are expected: flash flooding of small creeks and streams, urban areas, highways, streets and underpasses, as well as other poor drainage and low-lying areas. Some locations that will experience flash flooding include Ellsbury, Hardin, Fielden, Batchtown, Hamburg, Painesville, Annotta, and Nutwood. This includes the following state parks: Mississippi River State Fish and Wildlife Area and Premarquette State Park. This includes the following streams and drainages: Sugar Creek, Otter Creek, Coal Creek, Page Branch, Camp Creek, McCoopin Creek, Michael Creek, Knox Branch, Old King.
Lake Creek, South Fork Otter Creek, Sandy Chute, Shelton Creek, Dry Fork, Ramsey Creek, Mississippi River, South Fork Gins Creek, Gins Creek, Illinois River, Possum Creek, Prairie Creek, Little Ramsey Creek, and Bryant's Creek. Turn around, don't drown when encountering flooded roads. Most flood deaths occur in vehicles. Repeating, a flash flood warning has been issued until 9:30 a.m. for the following counties, in Illinois, Calhoun, Greene and Jersey, and the following counties, in Missouri, Lincoln and Pike. Flood advisory in effect until 9 a.m. this morning. Flooding caused by excessive rainfall is expected. For western Madison County in southwestern Illinois, northern St. Clair County in southwestern Illinois, northeastern St. Louis City in east central Missouri, until 9 a.m. Minor flooding in low-lying and poor drainage areas. Water over roadways. Ponding of water in urban or other areas is occurring or is imminent. At 5:57 a.m., Doppler radar indicated heavy rain due to thunderstorms. Overflowing poor drainage areas will cause minor flooding in the advisory area. Between 1 and 2 inches of rain have fallen, and additional heavy rainfall is expected. Some locations that will experience flooding include Belleville, Granite City, O'Fallon, Alton, East St. Louis, Collinsville, Edwardsville, Godfrey, Fairview Heights, Cahokia, Swansea, Glen Carbon, Shiloh, Wood River, Troy, DeFalco, Maryville, Muscoota, and Pontoon Beach. Turn around, don't drown when encountering flooded roads. Most flood deaths occur in vehicles. Flood advisory in effect until 10:30 a.m. this morning. Flooding caused by excessive rainfall is expected. For St. Clair County in southwestern Illinois, until 10:30 a.m. Minor flooding in low-lying and poor drainage areas. At 6:37 a.m., Doppler radar indicated heavy rain due to thunderstorms. Minor flooding is ongoing or expected to begin shortly in the advisory area. Between 1 and 3 inches of rain have fallen. Additional rainfall amounts up to 1 inch are expected over the area. This additional rain will result in minor flooding. Some locations that will experience flooding include Belleville, Cahokia, Swansea, Muscoota, Freeburg, Dupo, Millstatt, Smithton, New Athens, Marissa, East Carondelet, St. Labore, Lenzburg, Fayetteville, and Barre. Turn around, don't drown when encountering flooded roads. Most flood deaths occur in vehicles. Be aware of your surroundings and do not drive on flooded roads. Here is your abbreviated National Weather Service forecast for the St. Louis metropolitan area, including the cities of St. Louis, St. Charles, Belleville, and surrounding communities. Today, mostly cloudy with showers with a chance of thunderstorms this morning, then partly sunny this afternoon. Some thunderstorms may be severe with damaging winds and large hail. Highs in the lower 80s. Southwest winds around 5 miles an hour, becoming northeast around 5 miles an hour this afternoon. Chance of rain 90%. Tonight, partly cloudy. Lows in the lower 60s. Northeast winds 5 to 10 miles an hour. Again, the forecast for the St. Louis metropolitan area, including the cities of St. Louis, St. Charles, Belleville, and surrounding communities for today, mostly cloudy with showers and a chance of thunderstorms this morning, then partly sunny this afternoon. Some thunderstorms may be severe with damaging winds and large hail. Highs in the lower 80s. Southwest winds around 5 miles an hour, becoming northeast around 5 miles an hour this afternoon. Chance of rain 90%. At 7 a.m. at Lambert Field, a thunderstorm was reported with a temperature of 66 degrees. The dew point was 64, giving us a relative humidity of 93%. The wind was calm, and the pressure was 30.06 inches and falling. Severe thunderstorm watch number 260 remains in effect until 9 a.m. for the following counties, in Illinois, Monroe and St. Clair, and Jefferson, Missouri.
Remember, a severe thunderstorm watch means the conditions are favorable for the development of severe weather, including large hail and damaging winds, in and close to the watch area. While severe weather may not be imminent, persons should remain alert for rapidly changing weather conditions and listen for later statements and possible warnings. Stay tuned to NOAA Weather Radio, commercial radio and television outlets, or internet sources for the latest severe weather information. Repeating, severe thunderstorm watch number 260 remains in effect until 9 a.m. for the following counties: in Illinois, Monroe and St. Clair, and Jefferson, Missouri. The National Weather Service in St. Louis has issued a flash flood warning for Central Calhoun County in southwestern Illinois, southwestern Greene County in southwestern Illinois, southwestern Jersey County in southwestern Illinois, northeastern Lincoln County, southeastern Pike County in northeastern Missouri, until 9:30 a.m. At 4:37 a.m., Doppler radar indicated thunderstorms producing heavy rain across the warned area. Between 1 and 3 inches of rain have fallen. Additional rainfall amounts of 1 to 2 inches are possible in the warned area. Flash flooding is ongoing or expected to begin shortly. Expected hazards include flash flooding caused by thunderstorms. This is a radar-indicated threat. The following impacts are expected: flash flooding of small creeks and streams, urban areas, highways, streets and underpasses, as well as other poor drainage and low-lying areas. Some locations that will experience flash flooding include Ellsbury, Harding, Fielden, Batchtown, Hamburg, Painesville, Annotta, and Nutwood. This includes the following state parks: Mississippi River State Fish and Wildlife Area and Premarquette State Park. This includes the following streams and drainages: Sugar Creek, Otter Creek, Coal Creek, Page Branch, Camp Creek, McCoopin Creek, Michael Creek, Knox Branch, Old Kings Lake Creek, South Fork Otter Creek, Sandy Chute, Shelton Creek, Dry Fork, Ramsey Creek, Mississippi River, South Fork Gins Creek, Gins Creek, Illinois River, Possum Creek, Prairie Creek, Little Ramsey Creek, and Bryant's Creek. Turn around, don't drown when encountering flooded roads. Most flood deaths occur in vehicles. Repeating, a flash flood warning has been issued until 9:30 a.m. for the following counties: in Illinois, Calhoun, Greene, and Jersey, and the following counties: in Missouri, Lincoln, and Pike. Flood advisory in effect until 9 a.m. this morning. Flooding caused by excessive rainfall is expected. For western Madison County in southwestern Illinois, northern St. Clair County in southwestern Illinois, northeastern St. Louis City in east central Missouri, until 9 a.m. Minor flooding in low-lying and poor drainage areas. Water over roadways. Ponding of water in urban or other areas is occurring or is imminent. At 5:57 a.m., Doppler radar indicated heavy rain due to thunderstorms. Overflowing poor drainage areas will cause minor flooding in the advisory area. Between 1 and 2 inches of rain have fallen, and additional heavy rainfall is expected. Some locations that will experience flooding include Belleville, Granite City, O'Fallon, Alton, East St. Louis, Collinsville, Edwardsville, Godfrey, Fairview Heights, Cahokia, Swansea, Glen Carbon, Shiloh, Wood River, Troy, DeFalco, Maryville, Muscoota, and Pontoon Beach. Turn around, don't drown when encountering flooded roads. Most flood deaths occur in vehicles. Flood advisory in effect until 10:30 a.m. this morning. Flooding caused by excessive rainfall is expected. For St. Clair County in southwestern Illinois, until 10:30 a.m. Minor flooding in low-lying and poor drainage areas. At 6:37 a.m., Doppler radar indicated heavy rain due to thunderstorms. Minor flooding is ongoing or expected to begin shortly in the advisory area. Between 1 and 3 inches of rain have fallen. Additional rainfall amounts up to 1 inch are expected over the area. This additional rain will result in minor flooding.
Some locations that will experience flooding include Belleville, Cahokia, Swansea, Muskoka, Freeburg, Dupo, Millstatt, Smithton, New Athens, Marissa, East Carondelet, St. Labori, Lensburg, Fayetteville, and Barre. Turn around. Don't drown when encountering flooded roads. Most flood deaths occur in vehicles. Be aware of your surroundings and do not drive on flooded roads. Here is your abbreviated National Weather Service forecast for the St. Louis metropolitan area, including the cities of St. Louis, St. Charles, Belleville, and surrounding communities. Today, mostly cloudy with showers with a chance of thunderstorms this morning, then partly sunny this afternoon. Some thunderstorms may be severe with damaging winds and large hail. Highs in the lower 80s. Southwest winds around 5 miles an hour, becoming northeast around 5 miles an hour this afternoon. Chance of rain 90%. Tonight, partly cloudy. Lows in the lower 60s. Northeast winds 5 to 10 miles an hour. Again, the forecast for the St. Louis metropolitan area, including the cities of St. Louis, St. Charles, Belleville, and surrounding communities for today, mostly cloudy with showers and a chance of thunderstorms this morning, then partly sunny this afternoon. Some thunderstorms may be severe with damaging winds and large hail. Highs in the lower 80s. Southwest winds around 5 miles an hour, becoming northeast around 5 miles an hour this afternoon. Chance of rain 90%. At 7 a.m. at Lambert Field, a thunderstorm was reported with a temperature of 66 degrees. The dew point was 64, giving us a relative humidity of 93%. The wind was calm, and the pressure was 30.06 inches and falling. Severe thunderstorm watch number 260 remains in effect until 9 a.m. for the following counties: in Illinois, Monroe and St. Clair, and Jefferson, Missouri. Remember, a severe thunderstorm watch means the conditions are favorable for the development of severe weather, including large hail and damaging winds, in and close to the watch area. While severe weather may not be imminent, persons should remain alert for rapidly changing weather conditions and listen for later statements and possible warnings. Stay tuned to NOAA Weather Radio, commercial radio and television outlets, or internet sources for the latest severe weather information. Repeating, severe thunderstorm watch number 260 remains in effect until 9 a.m. for the following counties: in Illinois, Monroe and St. Clair, and Jefferson, Missouri. The National Weather Service in St. Louis has issued a flash flood warning for central Calhoun County in southwestern Illinois, southwestern Greene County in southwestern Illinois, southwestern Jersey County in southwestern Illinois, northeastern Lincoln County, southeastern Pike County in northeastern Missouri, until 9:30 a.m. At 4:37 a.m., Doppler radar indicated thunderstorms producing heavy rain across the warned area. Between 1 and 3 inches of rain have fallen. Additional rainfall amounts of 1 to 2 inches are possible in the warned area. Flash flooding is ongoing or expected to begin shortly. Expected hazards include flash flooding caused by thunderstorms. This is a radar-indicated threat. The following impacts are expected: flash flooding of small creeks and streams, urban areas, highways, streets and underpasses, as well as other poor drainage and low-lying areas. Some locations that will experience flash flooding include Ellsbury, Hardin, Fielden, Batchtown, Hamburg, Painesville, Annotta, and Nutwood. This includes the following state parks: Mississippi River State Fish and Wildlife Area and Premarquette State Park. This includes the following streams and drainages: Sugar Creek, Otter Creek, Coal Creek, Page Branch, Camp Creek, McCoopin Creek, Michael Creek, Knox Branch, Old Kings Lake Creek, South Fork Otter Creek, Sandy Chute, Shelton Creek, Dry Fork, Ramsey Creek, Mississippi River, South Fork Gins Creek, Gins Creek, Illinois River, Possum Creek, Prairie Creek, Little Ramsey Creek, and Bryant's Creek. Turn around, don't drown when encountering flooded roads. Most flood deaths occur in vehicles.
Repeating, a flash flood warning has been issued until 9:30 a.m. for the following counties in Illinois, Calhoun, Greene, and Jersey, and the following counties in Missouri, Lincoln, and Pike. Flood advisory in effect until 9 a.m. this morning. Flooding caused by excessive rainfall is expected for western Madison County in southwestern Illinois, northern St. Clair County in southwestern Illinois, northeastern St. Louis City in east central Missouri until 9 a.m. Minor flooding in low-lying and poor drainage areas. Water over roadways. Ponding of water in urban or other areas is occurring or is imminent. At 5:57 a.m., Doppler radar indicated heavy rain due to thunderstorms. Overflowing poor drainage areas will cause minor flooding in the advisory area. Between 1 and 2 inches of rain have fallen, and additional heavy rainfall is expected. Some locations that will experience flooding include Belleville, Granite City, O'Fallon, Alton, East St. Louis, Collinsville, Edwardsville, Godfrey, Fairview Heights, Cahokia, Swansea, Glen Carbon, Shiloh, Wood River, Troy, DeFalco, Maryville, Muscoota, and Pontoon Beach. Turn around, don't drown when encountering flooded roads. Most flood deaths occur in vehicles. Flood advisory in effect until 10:30 a.m. this morning. Flooding caused by excessive rainfall is expected for St. Clair County in southwestern Illinois until 10:30 a.m. Minor flooding in low-lying and poor drainage areas. At 6:37 a.m., Doppler radar indicated heavy rain due to thunderstorms. Minor flooding is ongoing or expected to begin shortly in the advisory area. Between 1 and 3 inches of rain have fallen. Additional rainfall amounts up to 1 inch are expected over the area. This additional rain will result in minor flooding. Some locations that will experience flooding include Belleville, Cahokia, Swansea, Muscoota, Freeburg, Dupo, Millstead, Smithton, New Athens, Marissa, East Carondelet, St. Labore, Lenzburg, Fayetteville, and Barre. Turn around, don't drown when encountering flooded roads. Most flood deaths occur in vehicles. Be aware of your surroundings and do not drive on flooded roads. Here is your abbreviated National Weather Service forecast for the St. Louis metropolitan area, including the cities of St. Louis, St. Charles, Belleville, and surrounding communities. Today, mostly cloudy with showers with a chance of thunderstorms this morning, then partly sunny this afternoon. Some thunderstorms may be severe with damaging winds and large hail. Highs in the lower 80s. Southwest winds around 5 miles an hour, becoming northeast around 5 miles an hour this afternoon. Chance of rain 90%. Tonight, partly cloudy. Lows in the lower 60s. Northeast winds 5 to 10 miles an hour. Again, the forecast for the St. Louis metropolitan area, including the cities of St. Louis, St. Charles, Belleville, and surrounding communities for today, mostly cloudy with showers and a chance of thunderstorms this morning, then partly sunny this afternoon. Some thunderstorms may be severe with damaging winds and large hail. Highs in the lower 80s. Southwest winds around 5 miles an hour, becoming northeast around 5 miles an hour this afternoon. Chance of rain 90%. At 7 a.m. at Lambert Field, a severe thunderstorm watch number 260 remains in effect until 9 a.m. for the following counties in Illinois, Monroe and St. Clair, and Jefferson, Missouri. Remember, a severe thunderstorm watch means the conditions are favorable for the development of severe weather, including large hail and damaging winds, in and close to the watch area. While severe weather may not be imminent, persons should remain alert for rapidly changing weather conditions and listen for later statements and possible warnings. Stay tuned to NOAA Weather Radio, commercial radio and television outlets, or internet sources for the latest severe weather information. Repeating, severe thunderstorm watch number 260 remains in effect until 9 a.m. for the following counties in Illinois, Monroe and St. Clair, and Jefferson, Missouri.
At 7 a.m. at Lambert Field, a thunderstorm was reported with a temperature of 66 degrees. The dew point was 64, giving us a relative humidity of 93%. The wind was calm, and the pressure was 30.06 inches and falling. Severe thunderstorm watch number 260 remains in effect until 9 a.m. for the following counties in Illinois, Monroe and St. Clair, and Jefferson, Missouri. Remember, a severe thunderstorm watch means the conditions are favorable for the development of severe weather, including large hail and damaging winds in and close to the watch area. While severe weather may not be imminent, persons should remain alert for rapidly changing weather conditions and listen for later statements and possible warnings. Stay tuned to NOAA Weather Radio, commercial radio and television outlets, or internet sources for the latest severe weather information. Repeating, severe thunderstorm watch number 260 remains in effect until 9 a.m. for the following counties in Illinois, Monroe and St. Clair, and Jefferson, Missouri. The National Weather Service in St. Louis has issued a flash flood warning for central Calhoun County in southwestern Illinois, southwestern Greene County in south. Flash flood warning remains in effect until 9:30 a.m. this morning for central Calhoun, southwestern Greene and southwestern Jersey counties in southwestern Illinois, northeastern Lincoln County, and southeastern Pike County in northeastern Missouri. At 7:38 a.m., Doppler radar indicated thunderstorms producing heavy rain across the warned area. Between 1 and 3 inches of rain have fallen. Additional rainfall amounts up to 0.2 inches are possible in the warned area. Flash flooding is ongoing or expected to begin shortly. Expected hazards include flash flooding caused by thunderstorms. This is a radar-indicated threat. The following impacts are expected: flash flooding of small creeks and streams, urban areas, highways, streets, and underpasses, as well as other poor drainage and low-lying areas. Some locations that will experience flash flooding include Ellsbury, Hardin, Fielden, Batchtown, Hamburg, Painesville, Annotta, and Nutwood. This includes the following state parks: Mississippi River State Fish and Wildlife Area and Premarquette State Park. This includes the following streams and drainages: South Fork Gins Creek, Bryant Creek, Otter Creek, Michael Creek, Mississippi River, Sugar Creek, Prairie Creek, Shelton Creek, Gins Creek, Possum Creek, Dry Fork, Old Kings Lake Creek, Little Ramsey Creek, South Fork Otter Creek, McCoupin Creek, Knox Branch, Sandy Chute, Illinois River, Ramsey Creek, Page Branch, Camp Creek, and Cold Creek. Turn around, don't drown when encountering flooded roads. Most flood deaths occur in vehicles. Repeating, a flash flood warning remains in effect until 9:30 a.m. for the following counties in Illinois, Calhoun, Greene, and Jersey, and the following counties in Missouri, Lincoln, and Pike. Flood advisory in effect until 9 a.m. this morning. Flooding caused by excessive rainfall is expected. For western Madison County in southwestern Illinois, northern St. Clair County in southwestern Illinois, northeastern St. Louis City in east central Missouri, until 9 a.m. Minor flooding in low-lying and poor drainage areas. Water over roadways. Ponding of water in urban or other areas is occurring or is imminent. At 5:57 a.m., Doppler radar indicated heavy rain due to thunderstorms. Overflowing poor drainage areas will cause minor flooding in the advisory area. Between 1 and 2 inches of rain have fallen, and additional heavy rainfall is expected. Some locations that will experience flooding include Belleville, Granite City, O'Fallon, Alton, East St. Louis, Collinsville, Edwardsville, Godfrey, Fairview Heights, Cahokia, Swansea, Glen Carbon, Shiloh, Wood River, Troy, Defalto, Maryville, Muscoota, and Pontoon Beach. Turn around, don't drown when encountering flooded roads. Most flood deaths occur in vehicles. Flood advisory in effect until 10:30 a.m. this morning. Flooding caused by excessive rainfall is expected. For St. Clair County in southwestern Illinois, until 10:30 a.m.
minor flooding in low-lying and poor drainage areas. At 6:37 a.m., Doppler radar indicated heavy rain due to thunderstorms. Minor flooding is ongoing or expected to begin shortly in the advisory area. Between 1 and 3 inches of rain have fallen. Additional rainfall amounts up to 1 inch are expected over the area. This additional rain will result in minor flooding. Some locations that will experience flooding include Belleville, Cahokia, Swansea, Muscoota, Freeburg, Dupo, Millstatt, Smithton, New Athens, Marissa, East Carondelet, St. Liborie, Lenzburg, Fayetteville, and Barr. Turn around, don't drown when encountering flooded roads. Most flood deaths occur in vehicles. Be aware of your surroundings and do not drive on flooded roads. Here is your abbreviated National Weather Service forecast for the St. Louis metropolitan area, including the cities of St. Louis, St. Charles, Belleville, and surrounding communities. Today, mostly cloudy with showers with a chance of thunderstorms this morning, then partly sunny this afternoon. Some thunderstorms may be severe with damaging winds and large hail. Highs in the lower 80s. Southwest winds around 5 miles an hour, becoming northeast around 5 miles an hour this afternoon. Chance of rain 90%. Tonight, partly cloudy. Lows in the lower 60s. Northeast winds 5 to 10 miles an hour. Again, the forecast for the St. Louis metropolitan area, including the cities of St. Louis, St. Charles, Belleville, and surrounding communities for today, mostly cloudy with showers and a chance of thunderstorms this morning, then partly sunny this afternoon. Some thunderstorms may be severe with damaging winds and large hail. Highs in the lower 80s. Southwest winds around 5 miles an hour, becoming northeast around 5 miles an hour this afternoon. Chance of rain 90%. Here is your abbreviated National Weather Service forecast for the St. Louis metropolitan area, including the cities of St. Louis, St. Charles, Belleville, and surrounding communities. Today, cloudy with showers and scattered thunderstorms this morning, then partly sunny this afternoon. Some thunderstorms may produce damaging winds and large hail this morning. Highs in the lower 80s. North winds 5 to 10 miles an hour. Gusts up to 40 miles an hour this morning. Chance of rain 90%. Tonight, partly cloudy. Lows in the lower 60s. Northeast winds 5 to 10 miles an hour. Again, the forecast for the St. Louis metropolitan area, including the cities of St. Louis, St. Charles, Belleville, and surrounding communities for today, cloudy with showers and scattered thunderstorms this morning, then partly sunny this afternoon. Some thunderstorms may produce damaging winds and large hail this morning. Highs in the lower 80s. North winds 5 to 10 miles an hour. Gusts up to 40 miles an hour this morning. Chance of rain 90%. At 7 a.m. at Lambert Field, a thunderstorm was reported with a temperature of 66 degrees. The dew point was 64, giving us a relative humidity of 93%. The wind was calm, and the pressure was 30.06 inches and falling. Severe thunderstorm watch number 260 remains in effect until 9 a.m. for the following counties: in Illinois, Monroe and St. Clair, and Jefferson, Missouri. Remember, a severe thunderstorm watch means the conditions are favorable for the development of severe weather, including large hail and damaging winds, in and close to the watch area. While severe weather may not be imminent, persons should remain alert for rapidly changing weather conditions and listen for later statements and possible warnings. Stay tuned to NOAA Weather Radio, commercial radio and television outlets, or internet sources for the latest severe weather information. Repeating, severe thunderstorm watch number 260 remains in effect until 9 a.m. for the following counties: in Illinois, Monroe and St. Clair, and Jefferson, Missouri. Flash flood warning remains in effect until 9:30 a.m. this morning for central Calhoun, southwestern Greene and southwestern Jersey counties in southwestern Illinois, northeastern Lincoln County, and southeastern Pike County in northeastern Missouri.
At 7:38 a.m., Doppler radar indicated thunderstorms producing heavy rain across the warned area. Between 1 and 3 inches of rain have fallen. Additional rainfall amounts up to 0.2 inches are possible in the warned area. Flash flooding is ongoing or expected to begin shortly. Expected hazards include flash flooding caused by thunderstorms. This is a radar-indicated threat. The following impacts are expected: flash flooding of small creeks and streams, urban areas, highways, streets, and underpasses, as well as other poor drainage and low-lying areas. Some locations that will experience flash flooding include Ellsbury, Hardin, Fielden, Batchtown, Hamburg, Painesville, Annotta, and Nutwood. This includes the following state parks: Mississippi River State Fish and Wildlife Area and Premarquette State Park. This includes the following streams and drainages: South Fork Gins Creek, Bryant Creek, Otter Creek, Michael Creek, Mississippi River, Sugar Creek, Prairie Creek, Shelton Creek, Gins Creek, Possum Creek, Dry Fork, Old Kings Lake Creek, Little Ramsey Creek, South Fork Otter Creek, McCoupin Creek, Knox Branch, Sandy Chute, Illinois River, Ramsey Creek, Page Branch, Camp Creek, and Cold Creek. Turn around, don't drown when encountering flooded roads. Most flood deaths occur in vehicles. Repeating, a flash flood warning remains in effect until 9:30 a.m. for the following counties: in Illinois, Calhoun, Greene, and Jersey, and the following counties: in Missouri, Lincoln, and Pike. Flood advisory in effect until 9 a.m. this morning. Flooding caused by excessive rainfall is expected. For western Madison County in southwestern Illinois, northern St. Clair County in southwestern Illinois, northeastern St. Louis City in east central Missouri, until 9 a.m. Minor flooding in low-lying and poor drainage areas. Water over roadways. Ponding of water in urban or other areas is occurring or is imminent. At 5:57 a.m., Doppler radar indicated heavy rain due to thunderstorms. Overflowing poor drainage areas will cause minor flooding in the advisory area. Between 1 and 2 inches of rain have fallen, and additional heavy rainfall is expected. Some locations that will experience flooding include Belleville, Granite City, O'Fallon, Alton, East St. Louis, Collinsville, Edwardsville, Godfrey, Fairview Heights, Cahokia, Swansea, Glen Carbon, Shiloh, Wood River, Troy, DeFalco, Maryville, Muscoota, and Pontoon Beach. Turn around, don't drown when encountering flooded roads. Most flood deaths occur in vehicles. Flood advisory in effect until 10:30 a.m. this morning. Flooding caused by excessive rainfall is expected. For St. Clair County in southwestern Illinois, until 10:30 a.m. Minor flooding in low-lying and poor drainage areas. At 6:37 a.m., Doppler radar indicated heavy rain due to thunderstorms. Minor flooding is ongoing or expected to begin shortly in the advisory area. Between 1 and 3 inches of rain have fallen. Additional rainfall amounts up to 1 inch are expected over the area. This additional rain will result in minor flooding. Some locations that will experience flooding include Belleville, Cahokia, Swansea, Muscoota, Freeburg, Dupo, Millstead, Smithton, New Athens, Marissa, East Carondelet, St. Liborie, Lenzburg, Fayetteville, and Barre. Turn around, don't drown when encountering flooded roads. Most flood deaths occur in vehicles. Be aware of your surroundings and do not drive on flooded roads. Flood advisory in effect until 10:45 a.m. this morning. Urban area and small stream flooding caused by excessive rainfall is expected. For St. Charles County, St. Louis County, St. Louis City in east central Missouri, until 10:45 a.m. Minor flooding in low-lying and poor drainage areas. Overflowing poor drainage areas. River or stream flows are elevated. At 7:45 a.m., Doppler radar indicated heavy rain due to thunderstorms. This will cause urban and small stream flooding. Between 1 and 2 inches of rain have fallen. Additional rainfall amounts up to 0.2 inches are expected over the area.
This additional rain will result in minor flooding. Some locations that will experience flooding include St. Louis, O'Fallon, St. Charles, St. Peter's, Florissant, Chesterfield, Wildwood, University City, Bowen, Wentzville, Kirkwood, Maryland Heights, Hazelwood, Webster Groves, Ferguson, Manchester, Creve Coeur, and Overland. Turn around, don't drown when encountering flooded roads. Most flood deaths occur in vehicles. Here is your abbreviated National Weather Service forecast for the St. Louis metropolitan area, including the cities of St. Louis, St. Charles, Belleville, and surrounding communities. Today, cloudy with showers and scattered thunderstorms this morning, then partly sunny this afternoon. Some thunderstorms may produce damaging winds and large hail this morning. Highs in the lower 80s. North winds 5 to 10 miles an hour. Gusts up to 40 miles an hour this morning. Chance of rain 90%. Tonight, partly cloudy. Lows in the lower 60s. Northeast winds 5 to 10 miles an hour. Again, the forecast for the St. Louis metropolitan area, including the cities of St. Louis, St. Charles, Belleville, and surrounding communities for today, cloudy with showers and scattered thunderstorms this morning, then partly sunny this afternoon. Some thunderstorms may produce damaging winds and large hail this morning. Highs in the lower 80s. North winds 5 to 10 miles an hour. Gusts up to 40 miles an hour this morning. Chance of rain 90%. At 7 a.m. at Lambert Field, a thunderstorm was reported with a temperature of 66 degrees. The dew point was 64, giving us a relative humidity of 93%. The wind was calm, and the pressure was 30.06 inches and falling. Severe thunderstorm watch number 260 remains in effect until 9 a.m. for the following counties in Illinois, Monroe and St. Clair, and Jefferson, Missouri. Remember, a severe thunderstorm watch means the conditions are favorable for the development of severe weather, including large hail and damaging winds in and close to the watch area. While severe weather may not be imminent, persons should remain alert for rapidly changing weather conditions and listen for later statements and possible warnings. Stay tuned to NOAA Weather Radio, commercial radio and television outlets, or internet sources for the latest severe weather information. Repeating, severe thunderstorm watch number 260 remains in effect until 9 a.m. for the following counties in Illinois, Monroe and St. Clair, and Jefferson, Missouri. Flash flood warning remains in effect until 9:30 a.m. this morning for central Calhoun, southwestern Greene, and southwestern Jersey counties in southwestern Illinois, northeastern Lincoln County, and southeastern Pike County in northeastern Missouri. At 7:38 a.m., Doppler radar indicated thunderstorms producing heavy rain across the warned area. Between 1 and 3 inches of rain have fallen. Additional rainfall amounts up to 0.2 inches are possible in the warned area. Flash flooding is ongoing or expected to begin shortly. Expected hazards include flash flooding caused by thunderstorms. This is a radar-indicated threat. The following impacts are expected: flash flooding of small creeks and streams, urban areas, highways, streets, and underpasses, as well as other poor drainage and low-lying areas. Some locations that will experience flash flooding include Ellsbury, Hardin, Fieldon, Batchtown, Hamburg, Painesville, Annotta, and Nutwood. This includes the following state parks: Mississippi River State Fish and Wildlife Area and Premarquette State Park. This includes the following streams and drainages: South Fork Gins Creek, Bryant Creek, Otter Creek, Michael Creek, Mississippi River, Sugar Creek, Prairie Creek, Shelton Creek, Gins Creek, Possum Creek, Dry Fork, Old Kings Lake Creek, Little Ramsey Creek, South Fork Otter Creek, McCoupin Creek, Knox Branch, Sandy Chute, Illinois River, Ramsey Creek, Page Branch, Camp Creek, and Cold Creek. Turn around, don't drown when encountering flooded roads. Most flood deaths occur in vehicles.
Repeating, a flash flood warning remains in effect until 9:30 a.m. for the following counties: in Illinois, Calhoun, Greene, and Jersey, and the following counties: in Missouri, Lincoln, and Pike. Flood advisory in effect until 9 a.m. this morning. Flooding caused by excessive rainfall is expected. For western Madison County in southwestern Illinois, northern St. Clair County in southwestern Illinois, northeastern St. Louis City in east central Missouri, until 9 a.m. Minor flooding in low-lying and poor drainage areas. Water over roadways. Ponding of water in urban or other areas is occurring or is imminent. At 5:57 a.m., Doppler radar indicated heavy rain due to thunderstorms. Overflowing poor drainage areas will cause minor flooding in the advisory area. Between 1 and 2 inches of rain have fallen, and additional heavy rainfall is expected. Some locations that will experience flooding include Belleville, Granite City, O'Fallon, Alton, East St. Louis, Collinsville, Edwardsville, Godfrey, Fairview Heights, Cahokia, Swansea, Glen Carbon, Shiloh, Wood River, Troy, DeFalco, Maryville, Muscoota, and Pontoon Beach. Turn around, don't drown when encountering flooded roads. Most flood deaths occur in vehicles. Flood advisory in effect until 10:30 a.m. this morning. Flooding caused by excessive rainfall is expected. For St. Clair County in southwestern Illinois, until 10:30 a.m. Minor flooding in low-lying and poor drainage areas. At 6:37 a.m., Doppler radar indicated heavy rain due to thunderstorms. Minor flooding is ongoing or expected to begin shortly in the advisory area. Between 1 and 3 inches of rain have fallen. Additional rainfall amounts up to 1 inch are expected over the area. Severe thunderstorm watch number 260 has been canceled for the following counties: in Illinois, Monroe and St. Clair, and Jefferson, Missouri. Repeating, the severe thunderstorm watch number 260 has been canceled for the following counties: in Illinois, Monroe and St. Clair, and Jefferson, Missouri. Flood advisory in effect until 10:30 a.m. this morning. Flooding caused by excessive rainfall is expected. For St. Clair County in southwestern Illinois, until 10:30 a.m. Minor flooding in low-lying and poor drainage areas. At 6:37 a.m., Doppler radar indicated heavy rain due to thunderstorms. Minor flooding is ongoing or expected to begin shortly in the advisory area. Between 1 and 3 inches of rain have fallen. Additional rainfall amounts up to 1 inch are expected over the area. This additional rain will result in minor flooding. Some locations that will experience flooding include Belleville, Cahokia, Swansea, Muscoota, Freeburg, Dupo, Millstead, Smithton, New Athens, Marissa, East Carondelet, St. Liborie, Lenzburg, Fayetteville, and Barre. Turn around, don't drown when encountering flooded roads. Most flood deaths occur in vehicles. Be aware of your surroundings and do not drive on flooded roads. Flood advisory in effect until 10:45 a.m. this morning. Urban area and small stream flooding caused by excessive rainfall is expected. For St. Charles County, St. Louis County, St. Louis City in east central Missouri, until 10:45 a.m. Minor flooding in low-lying and poor drainage areas. Overflowing poor drainage areas. River or stream flows are elevated. At 7:45 a.m., Doppler radar indicated heavy rain due to thunderstorms. This will cause urban and small stream flooding. Between 1 and 2 inches of rain have fallen. Additional rainfall amounts up to 0.2 inches are expected over the area. This additional rain will result in minor flooding. Some locations that will experience flooding include St. Louis, O'Fallon, St. Charles, St. Peters, Florissant, Chesterfield, Wildwood, University City, Bowen, Woodsville, Kirkwood, Maryland Heights, Hazelwood, Webster Groves, Ferguson, Manchester, Creve Coeur, and Overland. Turn around, don't drown when encountering flooded roads. Most flood deaths occur in vehicles.
Here is your abbreviated National Weather Service forecast for the St. Louis metropolitan area, including the cities of St. Louis, St. Charles, Belleville, and surrounding communities. Today, cloudy with showers and scattered thunderstorms this morning, then partly sunny this afternoon. Some thunderstorms may produce damaging winds and large hail this morning. Highs in the lower 80s. North winds 5 to 10 miles an hour. Gusts up to 40 miles an hour this morning. Chance of rain 90%. Tonight, partly cloudy. Lows in the lower 60s. Northeast winds 5 to 10 miles an hour. Again, the forecast for the St. Louis metropolitan area, including the cities of St. Louis, St. Charles, Belleville, and surrounding communities for today, cloudy with showers and scattered thunderstorms this morning, then partly sunny this afternoon. Some thunderstorms may produce damaging winds and large hail this morning. Highs in the lower 80s. North winds 5 to 10 miles an hour. Gusts up to 40 miles an hour this morning. Chance of rain 90%. At 7 a.m. at Lambert Field, a thunderstorm was reported with a temperature of 66 degrees. The dew point was 64, giving us a relative humidity of 93%. The wind was calm, and the pressure was 30.06 inches and falling. Severe thunderstorm watch number 260 has been canceled for the following counties in Illinois, Monroe and St. Clair, and Jefferson, Missouri. Repeating, the severe thunderstorm watch number 260 has been canceled for the following counties in Illinois, Monroe and St. Clair, and Jefferson, Missouri. Flash flood warning remains in effect until 9:30 a.m. this morning for central Calhoun, southwestern Greene, and southwestern Jersey counties in southwestern Illinois, northeastern Lincoln County, and southeastern Pike County in northeastern Missouri. At 7:38 a.m., Doppler radar indicated thunderstorms producing heavy rain across the warned area. Between 1 and 3 inches of rain have fallen. Additional rainfall amounts up to 0.2 inches are possible in the warned area. Flash flooding is ongoing or expected to begin shortly. Expected hazards include flash flooding caused by thunderstorms. This is a radar-indicated threat. The following impacts are expected: flash flooding of small creeks and streams, urban areas, highways, streets, and underpasses, as well as other poor drainage and low-lying areas. Some locations that will experience flash flooding include Ellsbury, Hardin, Fielden, Batchtown, Hamburg, Painesville, Annotta, and Nutwood. This includes the following state parks: Mississippi River State Fish and Wildlife Area and Premarquette State Park. This includes the following streams and drainages: South Fork Gins Creek, Bryant Creek, Otter Creek, Michael Creek, Mississippi River, Sugar Creek, Prairie Creek, Shelton Creek, Gins Creek, Possum Creek, Dry Fork, Old Kings Lake Creek, Little Ramsey Creek, South Fork Otter Creek, McCoupin Creek, Knox Branch, Sandy Chute, Illinois River, Ramsey Creek, Page Branch, Camp Creek, and Cold Creek. Turn around, don't drown when encountering flooded roads. Most flood deaths occur in vehicles. Repeating, a flash flood warning remains in effect until 9:30 a.m. for the following counties in Illinois, Calhoun, Greene, and Jersey, and the following counties in Missouri, Lincoln, and Pike. Flood advisory in effect until 9 a.m. this morning. Flooding caused by excessive rainfall is expected. For western Madison County in southwestern Illinois, northern St. Clair County in southwestern Illinois, northeastern St. Louis City in east central Missouri, until 9 a.m. Minor flooding in low-lying and poor drainage areas. Water over roadways. Ponding of water in urban or other areas is occurring or is imminent. At 5:57 a.m., Doppler radar indicated heavy rain due to thunderstorms. Overflowing poor drainage areas will cause minor flooding in the advisory area. Between 1 and 2 inches of rain have fallen, and additional heavy rainfall is expected.
Some locations that will experience flooding include Belleville, Granite City, O'Fallon, Alton, East St. Louis, Collinsville, Edwardsville, Godfrey, Fairview Heights, Cahokia, Swansea, Glen Carbon, Shiloh, Wood River, Troy, Gethalto, Maryville, Muscoota, and Pontoon Beach. Turn around, don't drown when encountering flooded roads. Most flood deaths occur in vehicles. Flood advisory in effect until 10:30 a.m. this morning. Flooding caused by excessive rainfall is expected for St. Clair County in southwestern Illinois until 10:30 a.m. Minor flooding in low-lying and poor drainage areas. At 6:37 a.m., Doppler radar indicated heavy rain due to thunderstorms. Minor flooding is ongoing or expected to begin shortly in the advisory area. Between 1 and 3 inches of rain have fallen. Additional rainfall amounts up to 1 inch are expected over the area. This additional rain will result in minor flooding. Some locations that will experience flooding include Belleville, Cahokia, Swansea, Muscoota, Freeburg, Dupo, Millstatt, Smithton, New Athens, Marissa, East Carondelet, St. Liborie, Lenzburg, Fayetteville, and Barre. Turn around, don't drown when encountering flooded roads. Most flood deaths occur in vehicles. Be aware of your surroundings and do not drive on flooded roads. Flood advisory in effect until 10:45 a.m. this morning. Urban area and small stream flooding caused by excessive rainfall is expected for St. Charles County, St. Louis County, St. Louis City in East Central Missouri until 10:45 a.m. Minor flooding in low-lying and poor drainage areas. Overflowing poor drainage areas. River or stream flows or elements have fallen. Additional rainfall amounts up.

flood advisory in effect until 10:45 a.m. this morning. Urban area and small stream flooding caused by excessive rainfall is expected. For St. Charles County, St. Louis County, St. Louis City in east central Missouri until 10:45 a.m. Minor flooding in low-lying and poor drainage areas. Overflowing poor drainage areas. River or stream flows are elevated. At 7:45 a.m., Doppler radar indicated heavy rain due to thunderstorms. This will cause urban and small stream flooding. Between 1 and 2 inches of rain have fallen. Additional rainfall amounts up to 0.2 inches are expected over the area. This additional rain will result in minor flooding. Some locations that will experience flooding include St. Louis, O'Fallon, St. Charles, St. Peter's, Florissant, Chesterfield, Wildwood, University City, Bowen, Wentzville, Kirkwood, Maryland Heights, Hazelwood, Webster Groves, Ferguson, Manchester, Creve-Coeur, and Overland. Turn around, don't drown when encountering flooded roads. Most flood deaths occur in vehicles. Here is your abbreviated National Weather Service forecast for the St. Louis metropolitan area, including the cities of St. Louis, St. Charles, Belleville, and surrounding communities. Today, cloudy with showers and scattered thunderstorms this morning, then partly sunny this afternoon. Some thunderstorms may produce damaging winds and large hail this morning. Highs in the lower 80s. North winds 5 to 10 miles an hour. Gusts up to 40 miles an hour this morning. Chance of rain 90%. Tonight, partly cloudy. Lows in the lower 60s. Northeast winds 5 to 10 miles an hour. Again, the forecast for the St. Louis metropolitan area, including the cities of St. Louis, St. Charles, Belleville, and surrounding communities for today, cloudy with showers and scattered thunderstorms this morning, then partly sunny this afternoon. Some thunderstorms may produce damaging winds and large hail this morning. Highs in the lower 80s. North winds 5 to 10 miles an hour. Gusts up to 40 miles an hour this morning. Chance of rain 90%. At 8 a.m. at Lambert Field, light rain was falling with a temperature of 66 degrees. The dew point was 64, giving us a relative humidity of 93%. The wind was east at 7 miles an hour, and the pressure was 29.98 inches and falling. Flash flood warning remains in effect until 9:30 a.m. this morning for central Calhoun, southwestern Greene, and southwestern Jersey counties in southwestern Illinois, northeastern Lincoln County, and southeastern Pike County in northeastern Missouri. At 7:38 a.m., Doppler radar indicated thunderstorms producing heavy rain across the warned area. Between 1 and 3 inches of rain have fallen. Additional rainfall amounts up to 0.2 inches are possible in the warned area. Flash flooding is ongoing or expected to begin shortly. Expected hazards include flash flooding caused by thunderstorms. This is a radar-indicated threat. The following impacts are expected: flash flooding of small creeks and streams, urban areas, highways, streets, and underpasses, as well as other poor drainage and low-lying areas. Some locations that will experience flash flooding include Ellsbury, Hardin, Fielden, Batchtown, Hamburg, Painesville, Annotta, and Nutwood. This includes the following state parks: Mississippi River State Fish and Wildlife Area and Premarquette State Park. This includes the following streams and drainages: South Fork Gins Creek, Bryant Creek, Otter Creek, Michael Creek, Mississippi River, Sugar Creek, Prairie Creek, Shelton Creek, Gins Creek, Possum Creek, Dry Fork, Old Kings Lake Creek, Little Ramsey Creek, South Fork Otter Creek, McCoopin Creek, Knox Branch, Sandy Chute, Illinois River, Ramsey Creek, Page Branch, Camp Creek, and Cold Creek. Turn around, don't drown when encountering flooded roads. Most flood deaths occur in vehicles. Repeating, a flash flood warning remains in effect until 9:30 a.m. for the following counties: in Illinois, Calhoun, Greene, and Jersey, and the following counties: in Missouri, Lincoln, and Pike. Flood advisory.

temporary in effect until 9 a.m. this morning. Flooding caused by excessive rainfall is expected for western Madison County in southwestern Illinois, northern St. Clair County in southwestern Illinois, northeastern St. Louis City in east central Missouri until 9 a.m. Minor flooding in low-lying and poor drainage areas. Water over roadways. Ponding of water in urban or other areas is occurring or is imminent. At 5:57 a.m., Doppler radar indicated heavy rain due to thunderstorms. Overflowing poor drainage areas will cause minor flooding in the advisory area. Between 1 and 2 inches of rain have fallen, and additional heavy rainfall is expected. Some locations that will experience flooding include Belleville, Granite City, O'Fallon, Alton, East St. Louis, Collinsville, Edwardsville, Godfrey, Fairview Heights, Cahokia, Swansea, Glen Carbon, Shiloh, Wood River, Troy, Defalto, Maryville, Muscoota, and Pontoon Beach. Turn around, don't drown when encountering flooded roads. Most flood deaths occur in vehicles. Flood advisory in effect until 10:30 a.m. this morning. Flooding caused by excessive rainfall is expected for St. Clair County in southwestern Illinois until 10:30 a.m. Minor flooding in low-lying and poor drainage areas. At 6:37 a.m., Doppler radar indicated heavy rain due to thunderstorms. Minor flooding is ongoing or expected to begin shortly in the advisory area. Between 1 and 3 inches of rain have fallen. Additional rainfall amounts up to 1 inch are expected over the area. This additional rain will result in minor flooding. Some locations that will experience flooding include Belleville, Cahokia, Swansea, Muscoota, Freeburg, Dupo, Millstatt, Smithton, New Athens, Marissa, East Carondelet, St. Liborie, Lenzburg, Fayetteville, and Barre. Turn around, don't drown when encountering flooded roads. Most flood deaths occur in vehicles. Be aware of your surroundings and do not drive on flooded roads. Flood advisory in effect until 10:45 a.m. this morning. Urban area and small stream flooding caused by excessive rainfall is expected for St. Charles County, St. Louis County, St. Louis City in east central Missouri until 10:45 a.m. Minor flooding in low-lying and poor drainage areas. Overflowing poor drainage areas. River or stream flows are elevated. At 7:45 a.m., Doppler radar indicated heavy rain due to thunderstorms. This will cause urban and small stream flooding. Between 1 and 2 inches of rain have fallen. Additional rainfall amounts up to 0.2 inches are expected over the area. This additional rain will result in minor flooding. Some locations that will experience flooding include St. Louis, O'Fallon, St. Charles, St. Peter's, Florissant, Chesterfield, Wildwood, University City, Bowen, Woodsville, Kirkwood, Maryland Heights, Hazelwood, Webster Groves, Ferguson, Manchester, Creve Coeur, and Overland. Turn around, don't drown when encountering flooded roads. Most flood deaths occur in vehicles. Here is your abbreviated National Weather Service forecast for the St. Louis metropolitan area, including the cities of St. Louis, St. Charles, Belleville, and surrounding communities. Today, cloudy with showers and scattered thunderstorms this morning, then partly sunny this afternoon. Some thunderstorms may produce damaging winds and large hail this morning. Highs in the lower 80s. North winds 5 to 10 miles an hour. Gusts up to 40 miles an hour this morning. Chance of rain 90%. Tonight, partly cloudy. Lows in the lower 60s. Northeast winds 5 to 10 miles an hour. Again, the forecast for the St. Louis metropolitan area, including the cities of St. Louis, St. Charles, Belleville, and surrounding communities for today, cloudy with showers and scattered thunderstorms this morning, then partly sunny this afternoon. Some thunderstorms may produce damaging winds and large hail this morning. Highs in the lower 80s. North winds 5 to 10 miles an hour. Gusts up to 40 miles an hour this morning. Chance of rain 90%. At 8 a.m. at Lambert.
field, light rain was falling with a temperature of 66 degrees. The dew point was 64, giving us a relative humidity of 93%. The wind was east at 7 miles an hour, and the pressure was 29.98 inches and falling. Flash flood warning remains in effect until 9:30 a.m. this morning for central Calhoun, southwestern Greene, and southwestern Jersey counties in southwestern Illinois, northeastern Lincoln County, and southeastern Pike County in northeastern Missouri. At 7:38 a.m., Doppler radar indicated thunderstorms producing heavy rain across the warned area. Between 1 and 3 inches of rain have fallen. Additional rainfall amounts up to 0.2 inches are possible in the warned area. Flash flooding is ongoing or expected to begin shortly. Expected hazards include flash flooding caused by thunderstorms. This is a radar-indicated threat. The following impacts are expected: flash flooding of small creeks and streams, urban areas, highways, streets, and underpasses, as well as other poor drainage and low-lying areas. Some locations that will experience flash flooding include Ellsbury, Hardin, Fielden, Batchtown, Hamburg, Painesville, Annotta, and Nutwood. This includes the following state parks: Mississippi River State Fish and Wildlife Area and Premarquette State Park. This includes the following streams and drainages: South Fork Gins Creek, Bryant Creek, Otter Creek, Michael Creek, Mississippi River, Sugar Creek, Prairie Creek, Shelton Creek, Gins Creek, Possum Creek, Dry Fork, Old Kings Lake Creek, Little Ramsey Creek, South Fork Otter Creek, McCoupin Creek, Knox Branch, Sandy Chute, Illinois River, Ramsey Creek, Page Branch, Camp Creek, and Cold Creek. Turn around, don't drown when encountering flooded roads. Most flood deaths occur in vehicles. Repeating, a flash flood warning remains in effect until 9:30 a.m. for the following counties: in Illinois, Calhoun, Greene, and Jersey, and the following counties: in Missouri, Lincoln, and Pike. Flood advisory in effect until 9 a.m. this morning. Flooding caused by excessive rainfall is expected. For western Madison County in southwestern Illinois, northern St. Clair County in southwestern Illinois, northeastern St. Louis City in east central Missouri, until 9 a.m. Minor flooding in low-lying and poor drainage areas. Water over roadways. Ponding of water in urban or other areas is occurring or is imminent. At 5:57 a.m., Doppler radar indicated heavy rain due to thunderstorms. Overflowing poor drainage areas will cause minor flooding in the advisory area. Between 1 and 2 inches of rain have fallen, and additional heavy rainfall is expected. Some locations that will experience flooding include Belleville, Granite City, O'Fallon, Alton, East St. Louis, Collinsville, Edwardsville, Godfrey, Fairview Heights, Cahokia, Swansea, Glen Carbon, Shiloh, Wood River, Troy, DeFalco, Maryville, Muscoota, and Pontoon Beach. Turn around, don't drown when encountering flooded roads. Most flood deaths occur in vehicles. Flood advisory in effect until 10:30 a.m. this morning. Flooding caused by excessive rainfall is expected. For St. Clair County in southwestern Illinois, until 10:30 a.m. Minor flooding in low-lying and poor drainage areas. At 6:37 a.m., Doppler radar indicated heavy rain due to thunderstorms. Minor flooding is ongoing or expected to begin shortly in the advisory area. Between 1 and 3 inches of rain have fallen. Additional rainfall amounts up to 1 inch are expected over the area. This additional rain will result in minor flooding. Some locations that will experience flooding include Belleville, Cahokia, Swansea, Muscoota, Freeburg, Dupo, Millstatt, Smithton, New Athens, Marissa, East Carondelet, St. Laborie, Lenzburg, Fayetteville, and Barr. Turn around, don't drown when encountering flooded roads. Most flood deaths occur in vehicles. Be aware of your surroundings and do not drive on flooded roads. Flood advisory in effect until 10:45 a.m. this morning. Urban area and small stream flooding caused by excessive rainfall is expected.
for St. Charles County, St. Louis County, St. Louis City in East Central Missouri until 10:45 a.m. Minor flooding in low-lying and poor drainage areas. Overflowing poor drainage areas. River or stream flows are elevated. At 7:45 a.m., Doppler radar indicated heavy rain due to thunderstorms. This will cause urban and small stream flooding. Between 1 and 2 inches of rain have fallen. Additional rainfall amounts up to 0.2 inches are expected over the area. This additional rain will result in minor flooding. Some locations that will experience flooding include St. Louis, O'Fallon, St. Charles, St. Peter's, Florissant, Chesterfield, Wildwood, University City, Bowen, Wentzville, Kirkwood, Maryland Heights, Hazelwood, Webster Groves, Ferguson, Manchester, Creve-Coeur, and Overland. Turn around, don't drown when encountering flooded roads. Most flood deaths occur in vehicles. Here is your abbreviated National Weather Service forecast for the St. Louis metropolitan area, including the cities of St. Louis, St. Charles, Belleville, and surrounding communities. Today, cloudy with showers and scattered thunderstorms this morning, then partly sunny this afternoon. Some thunderstorms may produce damaging winds and large hail this morning. Highs in the lower 80s. North winds 5 to 10 miles an hour. Gusts up to 40 miles an hour this morning. Chance of rain 90%. Tonight, partly cloudy. Lows in the lower 60s. Northeast winds 5 to 10 miles an hour. Again, the forecast for the St. Louis metropolitan area, including the cities of St. Louis, St. Charles, Belleville, and surrounding communities for today, cloudy with showers and scattered thunderstorms this morning, then partly sunny this afternoon. Some thunderstorms may produce damaging winds and large hail this morning. Highs in the lower 80s. North winds 5 to 10 miles an hour. Gusts up to 40 miles an hour this morning. Chance of rain 90%. At 8 a.m. at Lambert Field, light rain was falling with a temperature of 66 degrees. The dew point was 64, giving us a relative humidity of 93%. The wind was east at 7 miles an hour, and the pressure was 29.98 inches and falling. Flash flood warning remains in effect until 9:30 a.m. this morning for central Calhoun, southwestern Greene, and southwestern Jersey counties in southwestern Illinois, northeastern Lincoln County, and southeastern Pike County in northeastern Missouri. At 7:38 a.m., Doppler radar indicated thunderstorms producing heavy rain across the warned area. Between 1 and 3 inches of rain have fallen. Additional rainfall amounts up to 0.2 inches are possible in the warned area. Flash flooding is ongoing or expected to begin shortly. Expected hazards include flash flooding caused by thunderstorms. This is a radar-indicated threat. The following impacts are expected: flash flooding of small creeks and streams, urban areas, highways, streets, and underpasses, as well as other poor drainage and low-lying areas. Some locations that will experience flash flooding include Ellsbury, Hardin, Fielden, Batchtown, Hamburg, Painesville, Annotta, and Nutwood. This includes the following state parks: Mississippi River State Fish and Wildlife Area and Premarquette State Park. This includes the following streams and drainages: South Fork Gins Creek, Bryant Creek, Otter Creek, Michael Creek, Mississippi River, Sugar Creek, Prairie Creek, Shelton Creek, Gins Creek, Possum Creek, Dry Fork, Old Kings Lake Creek, Little Ramsey Creek, South Fork Otter Creek, McCoupin Creek, Knox Branch, Sandy Chute, Illinois River, Ramsey Creek, Page Branch, Camp Creek, and Cold Creek. Turn around, don't drown when encountering flooded roads. Most flood deaths occur in vehicles. Repeating, a flash flood warning remains in effect until 9:30 a.m. for the following counties: in Illinois, Calhoun, Greene, and Jersey, and the following counties: in Missouri, Lincoln, and Pike. Flood advisory in effect until 9 a.m. this morning. Flooding caused by excessive rainfall is expected.
for Western Madison County in southwestern Illinois, Northern St. Clair County in southwestern Illinois, Northeastern St. Louis City in East Central Missouri, until 9 a.m. Minor flooding in low-lying and poor drainage areas. Water over roadways. Ponding of water in urban or other areas is occurring or is imminent. At 5:57 a.m., Doppler radar indicated heavy rain due to thunderstorms. Overflowing poor drainage areas will cause minor flooding in the advisory area. Between 1 and 2 inches of rain have fallen, and additional heavy rainfall is expected. Some locations that will experience flooding include Belleville, Granite City, O'Fallon, Alton, East St. Louis, Collinsville, Edwardsville, Godfrey, Fairview Heights, Cahokia, Swansea, Glen Carbon, Shiloh, Wood River, Troy, DeFalco, Maryville, Muscoota, and Pontoon Beach. Turn around, don't drown when encountering flooded roads. Most flood deaths occur in vehicles. Flood advisory in effect until 10:30 a.m. this morning. Flooding caused by excessive rainfall is expected. For St. Clair County in southwestern Illinois, until 10:30 a.m. Minor flooding in low-lying and poor drainage areas. At 6:37 a.m., Doppler radar indicated heavy rain due to thunderstorms. Minor flooding is ongoing or expected to begin shortly in the advisory area. Between 1 and 3 inches of rain have fallen. Additional rainfall amounts up to 1 inch are expected over the area. This additional rain will result in minor flooding. Some locations that will experience flooding include Belleville, Cahokia, Swansea, Muscoota, Freeburg, Dupo, Millstatt, Smithton, New Athens, Marissa, East Carondelet, St. Labore, Lenzburg, Fayetteville, and Barre. Turn around, don't drown when encountering flooded roads. Most flood deaths occur in vehicles. Be aware of your surroundings and do not drive on flooded roads. Flood advisory in effect until 10:45 a.m. this morning. Urban area and small stream flooding caused by excessive rainfall is expected. For St. Charles County, St. Louis County, St. Louis City in East Central Missouri until 10:45 a.m. Minor flooding in low-lying and poor drainage areas. Overflowing poor drainage areas. River or stream flows are elevated. At 7:45 a.m., Doppler radar indicated heavy rain due to thunderstorms. This will cause urban and small stream flooding. Between 1 and 2 inches of rain have fallen. Additional rainfall amounts up to 0.2 inches are expected over the area. This additional rain will result in minor flooding. Some locations that will experience flooding include St. Louis, O'Fallon, St. Charles, St. Peter's, Florissant, Chesterfield, Wildwood, University City, Bowen, Wentzville, Kirkwood, Maryland Heights, Hazelwood, Webster Groves, Ferguson, Manchester, Creve Coeur, and Overland. Turn around, don't drown when encountering flooded roads. Most flood deaths occur in vehicles. Here is your abbreviated National Weather Service forecast for the St. Louis metropolitan area, including the cities of St. Louis, St. Charles, Belleville, and surrounding communities. Today, cloudy with showers and scattered thunderstorms this morning, then partly sunny this afternoon. Some thunderstorms may produce damaging winds and large hail this morning. Highs in the lower 80s. North winds 5 to 10 miles an hour. Gusts up to 40 miles an hour this morning. Chance of rain 90%. Tonight, partly cloudy. Lows in the lower 60s. Northeast winds 5 to 10 miles an hour. Again, the forecast for the St. Louis metropolitan area, including the cities of St. Louis, St. Charles, Belleville, and surrounding communities for today, cloudy with showers and scattered thunderstorms this morning, then partly sunny this afternoon. Some thunderstorms may produce damaging winds and large hail this morning. Highs in the lower 80s. North winds 5 to 10 miles an hour. Gusts up to 40 miles an hour this morning. Chance of rain 90%. At 8 a.m. at Lambert Field, light rain was falling with a temperature of 66 degrees.
The dew point was 64, giving us a relative humidity of 93%. The wind was east at 7 miles an hour, and pressure was 29.98 inches and falling. Flash flood warning remains in effect until 9:30 a.m. this morning for central Calhoun, southwestern Greene, and southwestern Jersey counties in southwestern Illinois, northeastern Lincoln County, and southeastern Pike County in northeastern Missouri. At 7:38 a.m., Doppler radar indicated thunderstorms producing heavy rain across the warned area. Between 1 and 3 inches of rain have fallen. Additional rainfall amounts up to 0.2 inches are possible in the warned area. Flash flooding is ongoing or expected to begin shortly. Expected hazards include flash flooding caused by thunderstorms. This is a radar-indicated threat. The following impacts are expected: flash flooding of small creeks and streams, urban areas, highways, streets, and underpasses, as well as other poor drainage and low-lying areas. Some locations that will experience flash flooding include Ellsbury, Hardin, Fielden, Batchtown, Hamburg, Painesville, Annotta, and Nutwood. This includes the following state parks: Mississippi River State Fish and Wildlife Area and Premarquette State Park. This includes the following streams and drainages: South Fork Gins Creek, Bryant Creek, Otter Creek, Michael Creek, Mississippi River, Sugar Creek, Prairie Creek, Shelton Creek, Gins Creek, Possum Creek, Dry Fork, Old Kings Lake Creek, Little Ramsey Creek, South Fork Otter Creek, McCoupin Creek, Knox Branch, Sandy Chute, Illinois River, Ramsey Creek, Page Branch, Camp Creek, and Cold Creek. Turn around. Don't drown when encountering flooded roads. Most flood deaths occur in vehicles. Repeating, a flash flood warning remains in effect until 9:30 a.m. for the following counties: in Illinois, Calhoun, Greene, and Jersey, and the following counties: in Missouri, Lincoln, and Pike. Flood advisory in effect until 9 a.m. this morning. Flooding caused by excessive rainfall is expected. For western Madison County in southwestern Illinois, northern St. Clair County in southwestern Illinois, northeastern St. Louis City in east central Missouri, until 9 a.m. Minor flooding in low-lying and poor drainage areas. Water over roadways. Ponding of water in urban or other areas is occurring or is imminent. At 5:57 a.m., Doppler radar indicated heavy rain due to thunderstorms. Overflowing poor drainage areas will cause minor flooding in the advisory area. Between 1 and 2 inches of rain have fallen, and additional heavy rainfall is expected. Some locations that will experience flooding include Belleville, Granite City, O'Fallon, Alton, East St. Louis, Collinsville, Edwardsville, Godfrey, Fairview Heights, Cahokia, Swansea, Glen Carbon, Shiloh, Wood River, Troy, DeFalto, Maryville, Muscoota, and Pontoon Beach. Turn around. Don't drown when encountering flooded roads. Most flood deaths occur in vehicles. Flood advisory in effect until 10:30 a.m. this morning. Flooding caused by excessive rainfall is expected. For St. Clair County in southwestern Illinois, until 10:30 a.m. Minor flooding in low-lying and poor drainage areas. At 6:37 a.m., Doppler radar indicated heavy rain due to thunderstorms. Minor flooding is ongoing or expected to begin shortly in the advisory area. Between 1 and 3 inches of rain have fallen. Additional rainfall amounts up to 1 inch are expected over the area. This additional rain will result in minor flooding. Some locations that will experience flooding include Belleville, Cahokia, Swansea, Muscoota, Freeburg, Dupo, Millstatt, Smithton, New Athens, Marissa, East Carondelet, St. Liborie, Lenzburg, Fayetteville, and Barre. Turn around. Don't drown when encountering flooded roads. Most flood deaths occur in vehicles. Be aware of your surroundings and do not drive on flooded roads. Flood advisory in effect until 10:45 a.m. this morning. Urban area and small stream flooding caused by excessive rainfall is expected.
for St. Charles County, St. Louis County, St. Louis City in East Central Missouri until 10:45 a.m. Minor flooding in low-lying and poor drainage areas. Overflowing poor drainage areas. River or stream flows are elevated. At 7:45 a.m., Doppler radar indicated heavy rain due to thunderstorms. This will cause urban and small stream flooding. Between 1 and 2 inches of rain have fallen. Additional rainfall amounts up to 0.2 inches are expected over the area. This additional rain will result in minor flooding. Some locations that will experience flooding include St. Louis, O'Fallon, St. Charles, St. Peters, Florissant, Chesterfield, Wildwood, University City, Bowen, Wentzville, Kirkwood, Maryland Heights, Hazelwood, Webster Groves, Ferguson, Manchester, Creve Coeur, and Overland. Turn around, don't drown when encountering flooded roads. Most flood deaths occur in vehicles. Here is your abbreviated National Weather Service forecast for the St. Louis metropolitan area, including the cities of St. Louis, St. Charles, Belleville, and surrounding communities. Today, cloudy with showers and scattered thunderstorms this morning, then partly sunny this afternoon. Some thunderstorms may produce damaging winds and large hail this morning. Highs in the lower 80s. North winds 5 to 10 miles an hour. Gusts up to 40 miles an hour this morning. Chance of rain 90%. Tonight, partly cloudy. Lows in the lower 60s. Northeast winds 5 to 10 miles an hour. Again, the forecast for the St. Louis metropolitan area, including the cities of St. Louis, St. Charles, Belleville, and surrounding communities for today, cloudy with showers and scattered thunderstorms this morning, then partly sunny this afternoon. Some thunderstorms may produce damaging winds and large hail this morning. Highs in the lower 80s. North winds 5 to 10 miles an hour. Gusts up to 40 miles an hour this morning. Chance of rain 90%. At 8 a.m. at Lambert Field, light rain was falling with a temperature of 66 degrees. The dew point was 64, giving us a relative humidity of 93%. The wind was east at 7 miles an hour, and the pressure was 29.98 inches and falling. Flash flood warning remains in effect until 9:30 a.m. this morning for central Calhoun, southwestern Greene, and southwestern Jersey counties in southwestern Illinois, northeastern Lincoln County, and southeastern Pike County in northeastern Missouri. At 7:38 a.m., Doppler radar indicated thunderstorms producing heavy rain across the warned area. Between 1 and 3 inches of rain have fallen. Additional rainfall amounts up to 0.2 inches are possible in the warned area. Flash flooding is ongoing or expected to begin shortly. Expected hazards include flash flooding caused by thunderstorms. This is a radar-indicated threat. The following impacts are expected: flash flooding of small creeks and streams, urban areas, highways, streets, and underpasses, as well as other poor drainage and low-lying areas. Some locations that will experience flash flooding include Ellsbury, Hardin, Fieldon, Batchtown, Hamburg, Painesville, Annotta, and Nutwood. This includes the following state parks: Mississippi River State Fish and Wildlife Area and Premarquette State Park. This includes the following streams and drainages: South Fork Inns Creek, Bryant Creek, Otter Creek, Michael Creek, Mississippi River, Sugar Creek, Prairie Creek, Shelton Creek, Gins Creek, Possum Creek, Dry Fork, Old Kings Lake Creek, Little Ramsey Creek, South Fork Otter Creek, McCoupin Creek, Knox Branch, Sandy Chute, Illinois River, Ramsey Creek, Page Branch, Camp Creek, and Cold Creek. Turn around, don't drown when encountering flooded roads. Most flood deaths occur in vehicles. Repeating, a flash flood warning remains in effect until 9:30 a.m. for the following counties: in Illinois, Calhoun, Greene, and Jersey, and the following counties: in Missouri, Lincoln, and Pike. Flood advisory in effect until 9 a.m. this morning. Flooding caused by excessive rainfall is expected.
for Western Madison County in southwestern Illinois, Northern St. Clair County in southwestern Illinois, Northeastern St. Louis City in East Central Missouri, until 9 a.m. Minor flooding in low-lying and poor drainage areas. Water over roadways. Ponding of water in urban or other areas is occurring or is imminent. At 5:57 a.m., Doppler radar indicated heavy rain due to thunderstorms. Overflowing poor drainage areas will cause minor flooding in the advisory area. Between 1 and 2 inches of rain have fallen, and additional heavy rainfall is expected. Some locations that will experience flooding include Belleville, Granite City, O'Fallon, Alton, East St. Louis, Collinsville, Edwardsville, Godfrey, Fairview Heights, Cahokia, Swansea, Glen Carbon, Shiloh, Wood River, Troy, DeFalco, Maryville, Muscoota, and Pontoon Beach. Turn around, don't drown when encountering flooded roads. Most flood deaths occur in vehicles. Flood advisory in effect until 10:30 a.m. this morning. Flooding caused by excessive rainfall is expected for St. Clair County in southwestern Illinois until 10:30 a.m. Minor flooding in low-lying and poor drainage areas. At 6:37 a.m., Doppler radar indicated heavy rain due to thunderstorms. Minor flooding is ongoing or expected to begin shortly in the advisory area. Between 1 and 3 inches of rain have fallen. Additional rainfall amounts up to 1 inch are expected over the area. This additional rain will result in minor flooding. Some locations that will experience flooding include Belleville, Cahokia, Swansea, Muscoota, Freeburg, Dupo, Millstatt, Smithton, New Athens, Marissa, East Carondelet, St. Liborie, Lenzburg, Fayetteville, and Barr. Turn around, don't drown when encountering flooded roads. Most flood deaths occur in vehicles. Be aware of your surroundings and do not drive on flooded roads. Flood advisory in effect until 10:45 a.m. this morning. Urban area and small stream flooding caused by excessive rainfall is expected for St. Charles County, St. Louis County, St. Louis City in East Central Missouri until 10:45 a.m. Minor flooding in low-lying and poor drainage areas. Overflowing poor drainage areas. River or stream flows are elevated. At 7:45 a.m., Doppler radar indicated heavy rain due to thunderstorms. This will cause urban and small stream flooding. Between 1 and 2 inches of rain have fallen. Additional rainfall amounts up to 0.2 inches are expected over the area. This additional rain will result in minor flooding. Some locations that will experience flooding include St. Louis, O'Fallon, St. Charles, St. Peter's, Florissant, Chesterfield, Wildwood, University City, Bowen, Wentzville, Kirkwood, Maryland Heights, Hazelwood, Webster Groves, Ferguson, Manchester, Creve-Coeur, and Overland. Turn around, don't drown when encountering flooded roads. Most flood deaths occur in vehicles. Here is your abbreviated National Weather Service forecast for the St. Louis metropolitan area, including the cities of St. Louis, St. Charles, Belleville, and surrounding communities. Today, cloudy with showers and scattered thunderstorms this morning, then partly sunny this afternoon. Some thunderstorms may produce damaging winds and large hail this morning. Highs in the lower 80s. North winds 5 to 10 miles an hour. Gusts up to 40 miles an hour this morning. Chance of rain 90%. Tonight, partly cloudy. Lows in the lower 60s. Northeast winds 5 to 10 miles an hour. Again, the forecast for the St. Louis metropolitan area, including the cities of St. Louis, St. Charles, Belleville, and surrounding communities for today, cloudy with showers and scattered thunderstorms this morning, then partly sunny this afternoon. Some thunderstorms may produce damaging winds and large hail this morning. Highs in the lower 80s. North winds 5 to 10 miles an hour. Gusts up to 40 miles an hour this morning. Chance of rain 90%. At 8 a.m. at Lambert Field, light rain was falling with a temperature of 66 degrees.
The dew point was 64, giving us a relative humidity of 93%. The wind was east at 7 miles an hour, and the pressure was 29.98 inches and falling. Flash flood warning remains in effect until 9:30 a.m. this morning for central Calhoun, southwestern Greene, and southwestern Jersey County, in southwestern Illinois, northeastern Lincoln County, and southeastern Pike County in northeastern Missouri. At 7:38 a.m., Doppler radar indicated thunderstorms producing heavy rain across the warned area. Between 1 and 3 inches of rain have fallen. Additional rainfall amounts up to 0.2 inches are possible in the warned area. Flash flooding is ongoing or expected to begin shortly. Expected hazards include flash flooding caused by thunderstorms. This is a radar-indicated threat. The following impacts are expected: flash flooding of small creeks and streams, urban areas, highways, streets, and underpasses, as well as other poor drainage and low-lying areas. Some locations that will experience flash flooding include Ellsbury, Hardin, Fielden, Batchtown, Hamburg, Painesville, Annotta, and Nutwood. This includes the following state parks: Mississippi River State Fish and Wildlife Area and Premarquette State Park. This includes the following streams and drainages: South Fork Gins Creek, Bryant Creek, Otter Creek, Michael Creek, Mississippi River, Sugar Creek, Prairie Creek, Shelton Creek, Gins Creek, Possum Creek, Dry Fork, Old Kings Lake Creek, Little Ramsey Creek, South Fork Otter Creek, McCoopin Creek, Knox Branch, Sandy Chute, Illinois River, Ramsey Creek, Page Branch, Camp Creek, and Cold Creek. Turn around, don't drown when encountering flooded roads. Most flood deaths occur in vehicles. Repeating, a flash flood warning remains in effect until 9:30 a.m. for the following counties: in Illinois, Calhoun, Greene, and Jersey, and the following counties: in Missouri, Lincoln, and Pike. Flood advisory in effect until 9 a.m. this morning. Flooding caused by excessive rainfall is expected. For western Madison County in southwestern Illinois, northern St. Clair County in southwestern Illinois, northeastern St. Louis City in east central Missouri, until 9 a.m. Minor flooding in low-lying and poor drainage areas. Water over roadways. Ponding of water in urban or other areas is occurring or is imminent. At 5:57 a.m., Doppler radar indicated heavy rain due to thunderstorms. Overflowing poor drainage areas will cause minor flooding in the advisory area. Between 1 and 2 inches of rain have fallen, and additional heavy rainfall is expected. Some locations that will experience flooding include Belleville, Granite City, O'Fallon, Alton, East St. Louis, Collinsville, Edwardsville, Godfrey, Fairview Heights, Cahokia, Swansea, Glen Carbon, Shiloh, Wood River, Troy, DeFalco, Maryville, Muscoota, and Pontoon Beach. Turn around, don't drown when encountering flooded roads. Most flood deaths occur in vehicles. Flood advisory in effect until 10:30 a.m. this morning. Flooding caused by excessive rainfall is expected. For St. Clair County in southwestern Illinois, until 10:30 a.m. Minor flooding in low-lying and poor drainage areas. At 6:37 a.m., Doppler radar indicated heavy rain due to thunderstorms. Minor flooding is ongoing or expected to begin shortly in the advisory area. Between 1 and 3 inches of rain have fallen. Additional rainfall amounts up to 1 inch are expected over the area. This additional rain will result in minor flooding. Some locations that will experience flooding include Belleville, Cahokia, Swansea, Muscoota, Freeburg, Dupo, Millstead, Smithton, New Athens, Marissa, East Carondelet, St. Liborey, Lenzburg, Fayetteville, and Barre. Turn around, don't drown when encountering flooded roads. Most flood deaths occur in vehicles. Be aware of your surroundings and do not drive on flooded roads. Flood advisory in effect until 10:45 a.m. this morning. Urban area and small stream flooding caused by excessive rainfall is expected.
for St. Charles County, St. Louis County, St. Louis City in East Central Missouri until 10:45 a.m. Minor flooding in low-lying and poor drainage areas. Overflowing poor drainage areas. River or stream flows are elevated. At 7:45 a.m., Doppler radar indicated heavy rain due to thunderstorms. This will cause urban and small stream flooding. Between 1 and 2 inches of rain have fallen. Additional rainfall amounts up to 0.2 inches are expected over the area. This additional rain will result in minor flooding. Some locations that will experience flooding include St. Louis, O'Fallon, St. Charles, St. Peter's, Florissant, Chesterfield, Wildwood, University City, Bowen, Wentzville, Kirkwood, Maryland Heights, Hazelwood, Webster Groves, Ferguson, Manchester, Creve Coeur, and Overland. Turn around, don't drown when encountering flooded roads. Most flood deaths occur in vehicles. Here is your abbreviated National Weather Service forecast for the St. Louis metropolitan area, including the cities of St. Louis, St. Charles, Belleville, and surrounding communities. Today, cloudy with showers and scattered thunderstorms this morning, then partly sunny this afternoon. Some thunderstorms may produce damaging winds and large hail this morning. Highs in the lower 80s. North winds 5 to 10 miles an hour. Gusts up to 40 miles an hour this morning. Chance of rain 90%. Tonight, partly cloudy. Lows in the lower 60s. Northeast winds 5 to 10 miles an hour. Again, the forecast for the St. Louis metropolitan area, including the cities of St. Louis, St. Charles, Belleville, and surrounding communities for today, cloudy with showers and scattered thunderstorms this morning, then partly sunny this afternoon. Some thunderstorms may produce damaging winds and large hail this morning. Highs in the lower 80s. North winds 5 to 10 miles an hour. Gusts up to 40 miles an hour this morning. Chance of rain 90%. Here is your abbreviated National Weather Service forecast for the St. Louis metropolitan area, including the cities of St. Louis, St. Charles, Belleville, and surrounding communities. Today, cloudy with showers and scattered thunderstorms this morning, then partly sunny this afternoon. Some thunderstorms may produce damaging winds and large hail this morning. Highs in the lower 80s. Northeast winds 5 to 10 miles an hour. Gusts up to 40 miles an hour this morning. Chance of rain 90%. Tonight, partly cloudy. Lows in the lower 60s. Northeast winds 5 to 10 miles an hour. Again, the forecast for the St. Louis metropolitan area, including the cities of St. Louis, St. Charles, Belleville, and surrounding communities for today, cloudy with showers and scattered thunderstorms this morning, then partly sunny this afternoon. Some thunderstorms may produce damaging winds and large hail this morning. Highs in the lower 80s. Northeast winds 5 to 10 miles an hour. Gusts up to 40 miles an hour this morning. Chance of rain 90%. At 8 a.m. at Lambert Field, light rain was falling with a temperature of 66 degrees. The dew point was 64, giving us a relative humidity of 93%. The wind was east at 7 miles an hour, and the pressure was 29.98 inches and falling. Flash flood warning remains in effect until 9:30 a.m. this morning for central Calhoun, southwestern Greene, and southwestern Jersey counties in southwestern Illinois, northeastern Lincoln County, and southeastern Pike County in northeastern Missouri. At 7:38 a.m., Doppler radar indicated thunderstorms producing heavy rain across the warned area. Between 1 and 3 inches of rain have fallen. Additional rainfall amounts up to 0.2 inches are possible in the warned area. Flash flooding is ongoing or expected to begin shortly. Expected hazards include flash flooding caused by thunderstorms. This is a radar-indicated threat. The following impacts are expected: flash flooding of small creeks and streams, urban areas, highways, streets, and underpasses, as well as other poor drainage and low-lying areas.
Some locations that will experience flash flooding include Ellsbury, Hardin, Fielden, Batchtown, Hamburg, Painesville, Annotta, and Nutwood. This includes the following state parks: Mississippi River State Fish and Wildlife Area and Premarquette State Park. This includes the following streams and drainages: South Fork Inns Creek, Bryant Creek, Otter Creek, Michael Creek, Mississippi River, Sugar Creek, Prairie Creek, Shelton Creek, Ginst Creek, Possum Creek, Dry Fork, Old Kings Lake Creek, Little Ramsey Creek, South Fork Otter Creek, McCoupin Creek, Knox Branch, Sandy Chute, Illinois River, Ramsey Creek, Page Branch, Camp Creek, and Cold Creek. Turn around, don't drown when encountering flooded roads. Most flood deaths occur in vehicles. Repeating, a flash flood warning remains in effect until 9:30 a.m. for the following counties: in Illinois, Calhoun, Greene, and Jersey, and the following counties: in Missouri, Lincoln, and Pike. Flood advisory in effect until 9 a.m. this morning. Flooding caused by excessive rainfall is expected. For western Madison County in southwestern Illinois, northern St. Clair County in southwestern Illinois, northeastern St. Louis City in east central Missouri, until 9 a.m. Minor flooding in low-lying and poor drainage areas. Water over roadways. Ponding of water in urban or other areas is occurring or is imminent. At 5:57 a.m., Doppler radar indicated heavy rain due to thunderstorms. Overflowing poor drainage areas will cause minor flooding in the advisory area. Between 1 and 2 inches of rain have fallen, and additional heavy rainfall is expected. Some locations that will experience flooding include Belleville, Granite City, O'Fallon, Alton, East St. Louis, Collinsville, Edwardsville, Godfrey, Fairview Heights, Cahokia, Swansea, Glen Carbon, Shiloh, Wood River, Troy, Bethalto, Maryville, Muscoota, and Pontoon Beach. Turn around, don't drown when encountering flooded roads. Most flood deaths occur in vehicles. Flood advisory in effect until 10:30 a.m. this morning. Flooding caused by excessive rainfall is expected. For St. Clair County in southwestern Illinois, until 10:30 a.m. Minor flooding in low-lying and poor drainage areas. At 6:37 a.m., Doppler radar indicated heavy rain due to thunderstorms. Minor flooding is ongoing or expected to begin shortly in the advisory area. Between 1 and 3 inches of rain have fallen. Additional rainfall amounts up to 1 inch are expected over the area. This additional rain will result in minor flooding. Some locations that will experience flooding include Belleville, Cahokia, Swansea, Muscoota, Freeburg, Dupo, Millstatt, Smithton, New Athens, Marissa, East Carondelet, St. Liborey, Lenzburg, Fayetteville, and Barre. Turn around, don't drown when encountering flooded roads. Most flood deaths occur in vehicles. Be aware of your surroundings and do not drive on flooded roads. Flood advisory in effect until 10:45 a.m. this morning. Urban area and small stream flooding caused by excessive rainfall is expected. For St. Charles County, St. Louis County, St. Louis City in east central Missouri, until 10:45 a.m. Minor flooding in low-lying and poor drainage areas. Overflowing poor drainage areas. River or stream flows are elevated. At 7:45 a.m., Doppler radar indicated heavy rain due to thunderstorms. This will cause urban and small stream flooding. Between 1 and 2 inches of rain have fallen. Additional rainfall amounts up to 0.2 inches are expected over the area. This additional rain will result in minor flooding. Some locations that will experience flooding include St. Louis, O'Fallon, St. Charles, St. Peters, Florissant, Chesterfield, Wildwood, University City, Bowen, Wentzville, Kirkwood, Maryland Heights, Hazelwood, Webster Groves, Ferguson, Manchester, Creve Coeur, and Overland. Turn around, don't drown when encountering flooded roads. Most flood deaths occur in vehicles.
Here is your abbreviated National Weather Service forecast for the St. Louis metropolitan area, including the cities of St. Louis, St. Charles, Belleville, and surrounding communities. Today, cloudy with showers and scattered thunderstorms this morning, then partly sunny this afternoon. Some thunderstorms may produce damaging winds and large hail this morning. Highs in the lower 80s. Northeast winds 5 to 10 miles an hour. Gusts up to 40 miles an hour this morning. Chance of rain 90%. Tonight, partly cloudy. Lows in the lower 60s. Northeast winds 5 to 10 miles an hour. Again, the forecast for the St. Louis metropolitan area, including the cities of St. Louis, St. Charles, Belleville, and surrounding communities for today, cloudy with showers and scattered thunderstorms this morning, then partly sunny this afternoon. Some thunderstorms may produce damaging winds and large hail this morning. Highs in the lower 80s. Northeast winds 5 to 10 miles an hour. Gusts up to 40 miles an hour this morning. Chance of rain 90%. At 8 a.m. at Lambert Field, light rain was falling with a temperature of 66 degrees. The dew point was 64, giving us a relative humidity of 93%. The wind was east at 7 miles an hour, and the pressure was 29.98 inches and falling. Flash flood warning remains in effect until 9:30 a.m. this morning for central Calhoun, southwestern Greene, and southwestern Jersey counties in southwestern Illinois, northeastern Lincoln County, and southeastern Pike County in northeastern Missouri. At 7:38 a.m., Doppler radar indicated thunderstorms producing heavy rain across the warned area. Between 1 and 3 inches of rain have fallen. Additional rainfall amounts up to 0.2 inches are possible in the warned area. Flash flooding is ongoing or expected to begin shortly. Expected hazards include flash flooding caused by thunderstorms. This is a radar-indicated threat. The following impacts are expected: flash flooding of small creeks and streams, urban areas, highways, streets and underpasses, as well as other poor drainage and low-lying areas. Some locations that will experience flash flooding include Ellsbury, Hardin, Fielden, Batchtown, Hamburg, Painesville, Annotta, and Nutwood. This includes the following state parks: Mississippi River State Fish and Wildlife Area and Premarquette State Park. This includes the following streams and drainages: South Fork Gins Creek, Bryant Creek, Otter Creek, Michael Creek, Mississippi River, Sugar Creek, Prairie Creek, Shelton Creek, Gins Creek, Possum Creek, Dry Fork, Old Kings Lake Creek, Little Ramsey Creek, South Fork Otter Creek, McCoupin Creek, Knox Branch, Sandy Chute, Illinois River, Ramsey Creek, Page Branch, Camp Creek, and Cold Creek. Turn around, don't drown when encountering flooded roads. Most flood deaths occur in vehicles. Repeating, a flash flood warning remains in effect until 9:30 a.m. for the following counties: in Illinois, Calhoun, Greene, and Jersey, and the following counties: in Missouri, Lincoln, and Pike. Flood advisory in effect until 10:30 a.m. this morning. Flooding caused by excessive rainfall is expected for St. Clair County in southwestern Illinois until 10:30 a.m. Minor flooding in low-lying and poor drainage areas. At 6:37 a.m., Doppler radar indicated heavy rain due to thunderstorms. Minor flooding is ongoing or expected to begin shortly in the advisory area. Between 1 and 3 inches of rain have fallen. Additional rainfall amounts up to 1 inch are expected over the area. This additional rain will result in minor flooding. Some locations that will experience flooding include Belleville, Cahokia, Swansea, Muskoka, Freeburg, Dupo, Millstead, Smithton, New Athens, Marissa, East Carondelet, St. Labore, Lenzburg, Fayetteville, and Barre. Turn around, don't drown when encountering flooded roads. Most flood deaths occur in vehicles. Be aware of your surroundings and do not drive on flooded roads. Flood advisory in effect until 10:45 a.m. this morning. Urban area and small stream flooding caused by excessive rainfall is expected.
for St. Charles County, St. Louis County, St. Louis City in East Central Missouri until 10:45 a.m. Minor flooding in low-lying and poor drainage areas. Overflowing poor drainage areas. River or stream flows are elevated. At 7:45 a.m., Doppler radar indicated heavy rain due to thunderstorms. This will cause urban and small stream flooding. Between 1 and 2 inches of rain have fallen. Additional rainfall amounts up to 0.2 inches are expected over the area. This additional rain will result in minor flooding. Some locations that will experience flooding include St. Louis, O'Fallon, St. Charles, St. Peter's, Florissant, Chesterfield, Wildwood, University City, Bowen, Wentzville, Kirkwood, Maryland Heights, Hazelwood, Webster Groves, Ferguson, Manchester, Creve Coeur, and Overland. Turn around, don't drown when encountering flooded roads. Most flood deaths occur in vehicles. Here is your abbreviated National Weather Service forecast for the St. Louis metropolitan area, including the cities of St. Louis, St. Charles, Belleville, and surrounding communities. Today, cloudy with showers and scattered thunderstorms this morning, then partly sunny this afternoon. Some thunderstorms may produce damaging winds and large hail this morning. Highs in the lower 80s. Northeast winds 5 to 10 miles an hour. Gusts up to 40 miles an hour this morning. Chance of rain 90%. Tonight, partly cloudy. Lows in the experience flooding include St. Louis,

St. Louis, St. Charles, Belleville, and surrounding communities today. Cloudy with showers and scattered thunderstorms this morning, then partly sunny this afternoon. Some thunderstorms may produce damaging winds and large hail this morning. Highs in the lower 80s. Northeast winds 5 to 10 miles an hour. Gusts up to 40 miles an hour this morning. Chance of rain 90%. Tonight, partly cloudy. Lows in the lower 60s. Northeast winds 5 to 10 miles an hour. Again, the forecast for the St. Louis metropolitan area, including the cities of St. Louis, St. Charles, Belleville, and surrounding communities for today. Cloudy with showers and scattered thunderstorms this morning, then partly sunny this afternoon. Some thunderstorms may produce damaging winds and large hail this morning. Highs in the lower 80s. Northeast winds 5 to 10 miles an hour. Gusts up to 40 miles an hour this morning. Chance of rain 90%. At 8 a.m. at Lambert Field, light rain was falling with a temperature of 66 degrees. The dew point was 64, giving us a relative humidity of 93%. The wind was east at 7 miles an hour, and the pressure was 29.98 inches and falling. At 9 a.m. at Lambert Field, it was cloudy with a temperature of 68 degrees. The dew point was 65, giving us a relative humidity of 90%. The wind was west at 7 miles an hour, and the pressure was 30.03 inches and rising. Flash flood warning remains in effect until 9:30 a.m. this morning for central Calhoun, southwestern Greene, and southwestern Jersey counties in southwestern Illinois, northeastern Lincoln County, and southeastern Pike County in northeastern Missouri. At 7:38 a.m., Doppler radar indicated thunderstorms producing heavy rain across the warned area. Between 1 and 3 inches of rain have fallen. Additional rainfall amounts up to 0.2 inches are possible in the warned area. Flash flooding is ongoing or expected to begin shortly. Expected hazards include flash flooding caused by thunderstorms. This is a radar-indicated threat. The following impacts are expected: flash flooding of small creeks and streams, urban areas, highways, streets, and underpasses, as well as other poor drainage and low-lying areas. Some locations that will experience flash flooding include Ellsbury, Hardin, Fielden, Batchtown, Hamburg, Painesville, Annotta, and Nutwood. This includes the following state parks: Mississippi River State Fish and Wildlife Area and Premarquette State Park. This includes the following streams and drainages: South Fork Gins Creek, Bryant Creek, Otter Creek, Michael Creek, Mississippi River, Sugar Creek, Prairie Creek, Shelton Creek, Gins Creek, Possum Creek, Dry Fork, Old Kings Lake Creek, Little Ramsey Creek, South Fork Otter Creek, McCoopin Creek, Knox Branch, Sandy Chute, Illinois River, Ramsey Creek, Page Branch, Camp Creek, and Cold Creek. Turn around, don't drown when encountering flooded roads. Most flood deaths occur in vehicles. Repeating, a flash flood warning remains in effect until 9:30 a.m. for the following counties: in Illinois, Calhoun, Greene, and Jersey, and the following counties: in Missouri, Lincoln, and Pike. Flood advisory in effect until 10:30 a.m. this morning. Flooding caused by excessive rainfall is expected for St. Clair County in southwestern Illinois until 10:30 a.m. Minor flooding in low-lying and poor drainage areas. At 6:37 a.m., Doppler radar indicated heavy rain due to thunderstorms. Minor flooding is ongoing or expected to begin shortly in the advisory area. Between 1 and 3 inches of rain have fallen. Additional rainfall amounts up to 1 inch are expected over the area. This additional rain will result in minor flooding. Some locations that will experience flooding include Belleville, Cahokia, Swansea, Muskoka, Freeburg, Dupo, Millstatt, Smithton, New Athens, Marissa, East Carondelet, St. Labore, Lenzburg, Fayetteville, and Barre. Turn around, don't drown when encountering flooded roads. Most flood deaths occur in vehicles. Be aware of your surroundings and do not drive on flooded roads.

flood advisory in effect until 10:45 a.m. this morning. Urban area and small stream flooding caused by excessive rainfall is expected. For St. Charles County, St. Louis County, St. Louis City in East Central Missouri until 10:45 a.m. Minor flooding in low-lying and poor drainage areas. Overflowing poor drainage areas. River or stream flows are elevated. At 7:45 a.m., Doppler radar indicated heavy rain due to thunderstorms. This will cause urban and small stream flooding. Between 1 and 2 inches of rain have fallen. Additional rainfall amounts up to 0.2 inches are expected over the area. This additional rain will result in minor flooding. Some locations that will experience flooding include St. Louis, O'Fallon, St. Charles, St. Peter's, Florissant, Chesterfield, Wildwood, University City, Bowen, Wentzville, Kirkwood, Maryland Heights, Hazelwood, Webster Groves, Ferguson, Manchester, Creve Coeur, and Overland. Turn around, don't drown when encountering flooded roads. Most flood deaths occur in vehicles. Here is your abbreviated National Weather Service forecast for the St. Louis metropolitan area, including the cities of St. Louis, St. Charles, Belleville, and surrounding communities. Today, cloudy with showers and scattered thunderstorms this morning, then partly sunny this afternoon. Some thunderstorms may produce damaging winds and large hail this morning. Highs in the lower 80s. Northeast winds 5 to 10 miles an hour. Gusts up to 40 miles an hour this morning. Chance of rain 90%. Tonight, partly cloudy. Lows in the lower 60s. Northeast winds 5 to 10 miles an hour. Again, the forecast for the St. Louis metropolitan area, including the cities of St. Louis, St. Charles, Belleville, and surrounding communities for today, cloudy with showers and scattered thunderstorms this morning, then partly sunny this afternoon. Some thunderstorms may produce damaging winds and large hail this morning. Highs in the lower 80s. Northeast winds 5 to 10 miles an hour. Gusts up to 40 miles an hour this morning. Chance of rain 90%. At 9 a.m. at Lambert Field, it was cloudy with a temperature of 68 degrees. The dew point was 65, giving us a relative humidity of 90%. The wind was west at 7 miles an hour, and the pressure was 30.03 inches and rising. Flash flood warning remains in effect until 9:30 a.m. this morning for central Calhoun, southwestern Greene, and southwestern Jersey counties in southwestern Illinois, northeastern Lincoln County, and southeastern Pike County in northeastern Missouri. At 7:38 a.m., Doppler radar indicated thunderstorms producing heavy rain across the warned area. Between 1 and 3 inches of rain have fallen. Additional rainfall amounts up to 0.2 inches are possible in the warned area. Flash flooding is ongoing or expected to begin shortly. Expected hazards include flash flooding caused by thunderstorms. This is a radar-indicated threat. The following impacts are expected: flash flooding of small creeks and streams, urban areas, highways, streets, and underpasses, as well as other poor drainage and low-lying areas. Some locations that will experience flash flooding include Ellsbury, Hardin, Fieldon, Batchtown, Hamburg, Painesville, Annotta, and Nutwood. This includes the following state parks: Mississippi River State Fish and Wildlife Area and Premarquette State Park. This includes the following streams and drainages: South Fork Gins Creek, Bryant Creek, Otter Creek, Michael Creek, Mississippi River, Sugar Creek, Prairie Creek, Shelton Creek, Gins Creek, Possum Creek, Dry Fork, Old Kings Lake Creek, Little Ramsey Creek, South Fork Otter Creek, McCoupin Creek, Knox Branch, Sandy Chute, Illinois River, Ramsey Creek, Page Branch, Camp Creek, and Cold Creek. Turn around, don't drown when encountering flooded roads. Most flood deaths occur in vehicles. Repeating, a flash flood warning remains in effect until 9:30 a.m. for the following counties: in Illinois, Calhoun, Greene, and Jersey, and the following counties: in Missouri, Lincoln, and Pike. Flood advisory in effect.
until 10:30 a.m. this morning. Flooding caused by excessive rainfall is expected for St. Clair County in southwestern Illinois until 10:30 a.m. Minor flooding in low-lying and poor drainage areas. At 6:37 a.m., Doppler radar indicated heavy rain due to thunderstorms. Minor flooding is ongoing or expected to begin shortly in the advisory area. Between 1 and 3 inches of rain have fallen. Additional rainfall amounts up to 1 inch are expected over the area. This additional rain will result in minor flooding. Some locations that will experience flooding include Belleville, Cahokia, Swansea, Muskoka, Freeburg, Dupo, Millstead, Smithton, New Athens, Marissa, East Carondelet, St. Labore, Lenzburg, Fayetteville, and Barre. Turn around. Don't drown when encountering flooded roads. Most flood deaths occur in vehicles. Be aware of your surroundings and do not drive on flooded roads. Flood advisory in effect until 10:45 a.m. this morning. Urban area and small stream flooding caused by excessive rainfall is expected for St. Charles County, St. Louis County, St. Louis City in east central Missouri until 10:45 a.m. Minor flooding in low-lying and poor drainage areas. Overflowing poor drainage areas. River or stream flows are elevated. At 7:45 a.m., Doppler radar indicated heavy rain due to thunderstorms. This will cause urban and small stream flooding. Between 1 and 2 inches of rain have fallen. Additional rainfall amounts up to 0.2 inches are expected over the area. This additional rain will result in minor flooding. Some locations that will experience flooding include St. Louis, O'Fallon, St. Charles, St. Peter's, Florissant, Chesterfield, Wildwood, University City, Bowen, Wentzville, Kirkwood, Maryland Heights, Hazelwood, Webster Groves, Ferguson, Manchester, Creve Coeur, and Overland. Turn around. Don't drown when encountering flooded roads. Most flood deaths occur in vehicles. Here is your abbreviated National Weather Service forecast for the St. Louis metropolitan area, including the cities of St. Louis, St. Charles, Belleville, and surrounding communities. Today, cloudy with showers and scattered thunderstorms this morning, then partly sunny this afternoon. Some thunderstorms may produce damaging winds and large hail this morning. Highs in the lower 80s. Northeast winds 5 to 10 miles an hour. Gusts up to 40 miles an hour this morning. Chance of rain 90%. Tonight, partly cloudy. Lows in the lower 60s. Northeast winds 5 to 10 miles an hour. Again, the forecast for the St. Louis metropolitan area, including the cities of St. Louis, St. Charles, Belleville, and surrounding communities for today, cloudy with showers and scattered thunderstorms this morning, then partly sunny this afternoon. Some thunderstorms may produce damaging winds and large hail this morning. Highs in the lower 80s. Northeast winds 5 to 10 miles an hour. Gusts up to 40 miles an hour this morning. Chance of rain 90%. At 9 a.m. at Lambert Field, it was cloudy with a temperature of 68 degrees. The dew point was 65, giving us a relative humidity of 90%. The wind was west at 7 miles an hour, and the pressure was 30.03 inches and rising. Flash flood warning remains in effect until 9:30 a.m. this morning for central Calhoun, southwestern Greene, and southwestern Jersey counties in southwestern Illinois, northeastern Lincoln County, and southeastern Pike County in northeastern Missouri. At 7:38 a.m., Doppler radar indicated thunderstorms producing heavy rain across the warned area. Between 1 and 3 inches of rain have fallen. Additional rainfall amounts up to 0.2 inches are possible in the warned area. Flash flooding is ongoing or expected to begin shortly. Expected hazards include flash flooding caused by thunderstorms. This is a radar-indicated threat. The following impacts are expected: flash flooding of small creeks and streams, urban areas, highways, streets, and underpasses, as well as other poor drainage and low-lying areas.
Some locations that will experience flash flooding include Ellsbury, Hardin, Fielden, Batchtown, Hamburg, Painesville, Annotta, and Nutwood. This includes the following state parks: Mississippi River State Fish and Wildlife Area and Premarquette State Park. This includes the following streams and drainages: South Fork Gins Creek, Bryant Creek, Otter Creek, Michael Creek, Mississippi River, Sugar Creek, Prairie Creek, Shelton Creek, Gins Creek, Possum Creek, Dry Fork, Old Kings Lake Creek, Little Ramsey Creek, South Fork Otter Creek, McCoopin Creek, Knox Branch, Sandy Chute, Illinois River, Ramsey Creek, Page Branch, Camp Creek, and Cold Creek. Turn around, don't drown when encountering flooded roads. Most flood deaths occur in vehicles. Repeating, a flash flood warning remains in effect until 9:30 a.m. for the following counties: in Illinois, Calhoun, Greene, and Jersey, and the following counties: in Missouri, Lincoln, and Pike. Flood advisory in effect until 10:30 a.m. this morning. Flooding caused by excessive rainfall is expected for St. Clair County in southwestern Illinois until 10:30 a.m. Minor flooding in low-lying and poor drainage areas. At 6:37 a.m., Doppler radar indicated heavy rain due to thunderstorms. Minor flooding is ongoing or expected to begin shortly in the advisory area. Between 1 and 3 inches of rain have fallen. Additional rainfall amounts up to 1 inch are expected over the area. This additional rain will result in minor flooding. Some locations that will experience flooding include Belleville, Cahokia, Swansea, Muscoota, Freeburg, Dupo, Millstatt, Smithton, New Athens, Marissa, East Carondelet, St. Laborie, Lenzburg, Fayetteville, and Barr. Turn around, don't drown when encountering flooded roads. Most flood deaths occur in vehicles. Be aware of your surroundings and do not drive on flooded roads. Flood advisory in effect until 10:45 a.m. this morning. Urban area and small stream flooding caused by excessive rainfall is expected for St. Charles County, St. Louis County, St. Louis City, and East Central Missouri until 10:45 a.m. Minor flooding in low-lying and poor drainage areas. Overflowing poor drainage areas. River or stream flows are elevated. At 7:45 a.m., Doppler radar indicated heavy rain due to thunderstorms. This will cause urban and small stream flooding. Between 1 and 2 inches of rain have fallen. Additional rainfall amounts up to 0.2 inches are expected over the area. This additional rain will result in minor flooding. Some locations that will experience flooding include St. Louis, O'Fallon, St. Charles, St. Peter's, Florissant, Chesterfield, Wildwood, University City, Bowen, Woodsville, Kirkwood, Maryland Heights, Hazelwood, Webster Groves, Ferguson, Manchester, Creve-Coeur, and Overland. Turn around, don't drown when encountering flooded roads. Most flood deaths occur in vehicles. Here is your abbreviated National Weather Service forecast for the St. Louis metropolitan area, including the cities of St. Louis, St. Charles, Belleville, and surrounding communities. Today, cloudy with showers and scattered thunderstorms this morning, then partly sunny this afternoon. Some thunderstorms may produce damaging winds and large hail this morning. Highs in the lower 80s. Northeast winds 5 to 10 miles an hour. Gusts up to 40 miles an hour this morning. Chance of rain 90%. Tonight, partly cloudy. Lows in the lower 60s. Northeast winds 5 to 10 miles an hour. Again, the forecast for the St. Louis metropolitan area, including the cities of St. Louis, St. Charles, Belleville, and surrounding communities for today: cloudy with showers and scattered thunderstorms this morning, then partly sunny this afternoon. Some thunderstorms may produce damaging winds and large hail this morning. Highs in the lower 80s. Northeast winds 5 to 10 miles an hour. Gusts up to 40 miles an hour this morning. Chance of rain 90%. At 9 a.m. at Lambert Field, it was cloudy with a temperature of 68 degrees. The dew point was 65,
giving us a relative humidity of 90%. The wind was west at 7 miles an hour, and the pressure was 30.03 inches and rising. Flash flood warning remains in effect until 9:30 a.m. this morning for central Calhoun, southwestern Greene, and southwestern Jersey counties in southwestern Illinois, northeastern Lincoln County, and southeastern Pike County in northeastern Missouri. At 7:38 a.m., Doppler radar indicated thunderstorms producing heavy rain across the warned area. Between 1 and 3 inches of rain have fallen. Additional rainfall amounts up to 0.2 inches are possible in the warned area. Flash flooding is ongoing or expected to begin shortly. Expected hazards include flash flooding caused by thunderstorms. This is a radar-indicated threat. The following impacts are expected: flash flooding of small creeks and streams, urban areas, highways, streets, and underpasses, as well as other poor drainage and low-lying areas. Some locations that will experience flash flooding include Ellsbury, Hardin, Fielden, Batchtown, Hamburg, Painesville, Annotta, and Nutwood. This includes the following state parks: Mississippi River State Fish and Wildlife Area and Premarquette State Park. This includes the following streams and drainages: South Fork Gins Creek, Bryant Creek, Otter Creek, Michael Creek, Mississippi River, Sugar Creek, Prairie Creek, Shelton Creek, Gins Creek, Possum Creek, Dry Fork, Old Kings Lake Creek, Little Ramsey Creek, South Fork Otter Creek, McCoupin Creek, Knox Branch, Sandy Chute, Illinois River, Ramsey Creek, Page Branch, Camp Creek, and Cold Creek. Turn around, don't drown when encountering flooded roads. Most flood deaths occur in vehicles. Repeating, a flash flood warning remains in effect until 9:30 a.m. for the following counties: in Illinois, Calhoun, Greene, and Jersey, and the following counties: in Missouri, Lincoln, and Pike. 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This program originates from the National Weather Service Forecast Office in St. Louis, Missouri, and serves parts of east central Missouri and southwest Illinois, including the St. Louis metro area and surrounding counties. Today, cloudy with showers and scattered thunderstorms this morning, then partly sunny this afternoon. Some thunderstorms may produce damaging winds and large hail this morning. Highs in the lower 80s. Northeast winds 5 to 10 miles per hour. Gusts up to 40 miles per hour this morning. Chance of rain 90%. Tonight, partly cloudy. Lows in the lower 60s. Northeast winds 5 to 10 miles per hour. Tuesday, sunny. Highs around 80. East winds 5 to 10 miles per hour. Tuesday night, clear. Lows in the mid-50s. East winds 5 to 10 miles per hour. Wednesday, sunny. Highs in the lower 80s. East winds 5 to 10 miles per hour. Wednesday night and Thursday, mostly clear. Lows in the upper 50s. Highs in the mid-80s. Thursday night, mostly clear in the evening, then becoming partly cloudy. Lows in the mid-60s. Friday, mostly sunny. A chance of showers and thunderstorms in the afternoon. Highs in the mid-80s. Chance of rain 40%. Friday night, mostly cloudy. A slight chance of showers and thunderstorms in the evening, then a chance of showers and thunderstorms after midnight. Lows in the mid-60s. Chance of rain 40%. Saturday through Sunday, mostly cloudy with a chance of showers and thunderstorms. Highs in the upper 80s. Lows in the upper 60s. Chance of rain 50%. At 9 a.m. at Lambert Field in St. Louis, it was cloudy with a temperature of 68 degrees. The dew point was 65, giving us a relative humidity of 90%. The wind was west at 7 miles an hour, and the pressure was 30.03 inches and rising. Elsewhere in the metro area, in Chesterfield, it was partly sunny and the temperature was 68. In Belleville, it was 68 degrees.
in Cahokia, light rain was falling, and 67 degrees. In St. Charles it was cloudy and 68. Across the region, it was mostly sunny in Columbia, Missouri, with a temperature of 70. In Quincy it was partly sunny, and 71 degrees. In Kansas City it was mostly sunny and the temperature was 75. It was sunny in Springfield, Missouri, with a temperature of 79. In Rolla, it was mostly sunny and the temperature was 69. Light rain was falling in Cape Girardeau, with 68 degrees. It was cloudy in Springfield, Illinois, with a temperature of 68. Once again in St. Louis, it was cloudy, the temperature was 68 degrees and the wind was west at 7 miles an hour. Flood advisory in effect until 10:30 a.m. this morning. Flooding caused by excessive rainfall is expected for St. Clair County in southwestern Illinois until 10:30 a.m. Minor flooding in low-lying and poor drainage areas. At 6:37 a.m., Doppler radar indicated heavy rain due to thunderstorms. Minor flooding is ongoing or expected to begin shortly in the advisory area. Between 1 and 3 inches of rain have fallen. Additional rainfall amounts up to 1 inch are expected over the area. This additional rain will result in minor flooding. Some locations that will experience flooding include Belleville, Cahokia, Swansea, Muscoota, Freeburg, Dupo, Millstatt, Smithton, New Athens, Marissa, East Carondelet, St. Laborie, Lenzburg, Fayetteville, and Barre. Turn around, don't drown when encountering flooded roads. Most flood deaths occur in vehicles. Be aware of your surroundings and do not drive on flooded roads. Flood advisory in effect until 10:45 a.m. this morning. Urban area and small stream flooding caused by excessive rainfall is expected for St. Charles County, St. Louis County, St. Louis City in east central Missouri until 10:45 a.m. Minor flooding in low-lying and poor drainage areas. Overflowing poor drainage areas. River or stream flows are elevated. At 7:45 a.m., Doppler radar indicated heavy rain due to thunderstorms. This will cause urban and small stream flooding. Between 1 and 2 inches of rain have fallen. Additional rainfall amounts up to 0.2 inches are expected over the area. This additional rain will result in minor flooding. Some locations that will experience flooding include St. Louis, O'Fallon, St. Charles, St. Peters, Florissant, Chesterfield, Wildwood, University City, Bowen, Wentzville, Kirkwood, Maryland Heights, Hazelwood, Webster Groves, Ferguson, Manchester, Creve Coeur, and Overland. Turn around, don't drown when encountering flooded roads. Most flood deaths occur in vehicles. The current time is 9:37 a.m. Central Daylight Time. This is NOAA, Weather Radio KDO 89 St. Louis, Missouri, broadcasting on 162.550 MHz. This program originates from the National Weather Service Forecast Office in St. Louis, Missouri, and serves parts of east central Missouri and southwest Illinois, including the St. Louis metro area and surrounding counties. Rest of today, mostly cloudy late this morning, then becoming partly sunny. Scattered showers late this morning. Locally heavy rainfall possible late this morning. Highs in the lower 80s. North winds 5 to 10 miles per hour. Chance of rain 50%. Tonight, partly cloudy. Lows in the lower 60s. Northeast winds 5 to 10 miles per hour. Tuesday, sunny. Highs around 80. East winds 5 to 10 miles per hour. Tuesday night, clear. Lows in the mid-50s. East winds 5 to 10 miles per hour. Wednesday, sunny. Highs in the lower 80s. East winds 5 to 10 miles per hour. Wednesday night and Thursday, mostly clear. Lows in the upper 50s. Highs in the mid-80s. Thursday night, mostly clear in the evening, then becoming partly cloudy. Lows in the mid-60s. Friday, mostly sunny.
a chance of showers and thunderstorms in the afternoon. Highs in the mid-80s. Chance of rain 40%. Friday night, mostly cloudy. A slight chance of showers and thunderstorms in the evening, then a chance of showers and thunderstorms after midnight. Lows in the mid-60s. Chance of rain 40%. Saturday through Sunday, mostly cloudy with a chance of showers and thunderstorms. Highs in the upper 80s. Lows in the upper 60s. Chance of rain 50%. At 9 a.m. at Lambert Field in St. Louis, it was cloudy with a temperature of 68 degrees. The dew point was 65, giving us a relative humidity of 90%. The wind was west at 7 miles an hour, and the pressure was 30.03 inches and rising. Elsewhere in the metro area, in Chesterfield, it was partly sunny and the temperature was 68. In Belleville, it was 68 degrees. In Cahokia, light rain was falling, and 67 degrees. In St. Charles, it was cloudy and 68. Across the region, it was mostly sunny in Columbia, Missouri, with a temperature of 70. In Quincy, it was partly sunny and 71 degrees. In Kansas City, it was mostly sunny and the temperature was 75. It was sunny in Springfield, Missouri, with a temperature of 79. In Rolla, it was mostly sunny and the temperature was 69. Light rain was falling in Cape Girardeau, with 68 degrees. It was cloudy in Springfield, Illinois, with a temperature of 68. Once again in St. Louis, it was cloudy, the temperature was 68 degrees, and the wind was west at 7 miles an hour. Flood advisory in effect until 10:30 a.m. this morning. Flooding caused by excessive rainfall is expected for St. Clair County in southwestern Illinois until 10:30 a.m. Minor flooding in low-lying and poor drainage areas. At 6:37 a.m., Doppler radar indicated heavy rain due to thunderstorms. Minor flooding is ongoing or expected to begin shortly in the advisory area. Between 1 and 3 inches of rain have fallen. Additional rainfall amounts up to 1 inch are expected over the area. This additional rain will result in minor flooding. Some locations that will experience flooding include Belleville, Cahokia, Swansea, Muskoka, Freeburg, Dupo, Millstead, Smithton, New Athens, Marissa, East Carondelet, St. Laborie, Lenzburg, Fayetteville, and Barre. Turn around, don't drown when encountering flooded roads. Most flood deaths occur in vehicles. Be aware of your surroundings and do not drive on flooded roads. Flood advisory in effect until 10:45 a.m. this morning. Urban area and small stream flooding caused by excessive rainfall is expected for St. Charles County, St. Louis County, St. Louis City in East Central Missouri until 10:45 a.m. Minor flooding in low-lying and poor drainage areas. Overflowing poor drainage areas. River or stream flows are elevated. At 7:45 a.m., Doppler radar indicated heavy rain due to thunderstorms. This will cause urban and small stream flooding. Between 1 and 2 inches of rain have fallen. Additional rainfall amounts up to 0.2 inches are expected over the area. This additional rain will result in minor flooding. Some locations that will experience flooding include St. Louis, O'Fallon, St. Charles, St. Peter's, Florissant, Chesterfield, Wildwood, University City, Bowen, Wentzville, Kirkwood, Maryland Heights, Hazelwood, Webster Groves, Ferguson, Manchester, Creve Coeur, and Overland. Turn around, don't drown when encountering flooded roads. Most flood deaths occur in vehicles. The current time is 9:43 a.m. Central Daylight Time. 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This program originates from the National Weather Service Forecast Office in St. Louis, Missouri, and serves parts of East Central Missouri and Southwest Illinois, including the St. Louis metro area and surrounding counties. Rest of today, mostly cloudy late this morning, then becoming partly sunny.
scattered showers late this morning. Locally heavy rainfall possible late this morning. Highs in the lower 80s. North winds 5 to 10 miles per hour. Chance of rain 50%. Tonight, partly cloudy. Lows in the lower 60s. Northeast winds 5 to 10 miles per hour. Tuesday, sunny. Highs around 80. East winds 5 to 10 miles per hour. Tuesday night, clear. Lows in the mid-50s. East winds 5 to 10 miles per hour. Wednesday, sunny. Highs in the lower 80s. East winds 5 to 10 miles per hour. Wednesday night and Thursday, mostly clear. Lows in the upper 50s. Highs in the mid-80s. Thursday night, mostly clear in the evening, then becoming partly cloudy. Lows in the mid-60s. Friday, mostly sunny. A chance of showers and thunderstorms in the afternoon. Highs in the mid-80s. Chance of rain 40%. Friday night, mostly cloudy. A slight chance of showers and thunderstorms in the evening, then a chance of showers and thunderstorms after midnight. Lows in the mid-60s. Chance of rain 40%. Saturday through Sunday, mostly cloudy with a chance of showers and thunderstorms. Highs in the upper 80s. Lows in the upper 60s. Chance of rain 50%. At 9 a.m. at Lambert Field in St. Louis, it was cloudy with a temperature of 68 degrees. The dew point was 65, giving us a relative humidity of 90%. The wind was west at 7 miles an hour, and the pressure was 30.03 inches and rising. Elsewhere in the metro area, in Chesterfield, it was partly sunny and the temperature was 68. In Belleville, it was 68 degrees. In Cahokia, light rain was falling and 67 degrees. In St. Charles, it was cloudy and 68. Across the region, it was mostly sunny in Columbia, Missouri, with a temperature of 70. In Quincy, it was partly sunny and 71 degrees. In Kansas City, it was mostly sunny and the temperature was 75. It was sunny in Springfield, Missouri, with a temperature of 79. In Rolla, it was mostly sunny and the temperature was 69. Light rain was falling in Cape Girardeau, with 68 degrees. It was cloudy in Springfield, Illinois, with a temperature of 68. Once again in St. Louis, it was cloudy, the temperature was 68 degrees and the wind was west at 7 miles an hour. Flood advisory in effect until 10:30 a.m. this morning. Flooding caused by excessive rainfall is expected for St. Clair County in southwestern Illinois until 10:30 a.m. Minor flooding in low-lying and poor drainage areas. At 6:37 a.m., Doppler radar indicated heavy rain due to thunderstorms. Minor flooding is ongoing or expected to begin shortly in the advisory area. Between 1 and 3 inches of rain have fallen. Additional rainfall amounts up to 1 inch are expected over the area. This additional rain will result in minor flooding. Some locations that will experience flooding include Belleville, Cahokia, Swansea, Muscoota, Freeburg, Dupo, Millstatt, Smithton, New Athens, Marissa, East Carondelet, St. Laborie, Lenzburg, Fayetteville, and Barr. Turn around, don't drown when encountering flooded roads. Most flood deaths occur in vehicles. Be aware of your surroundings and do not drive on flooded roads. Flood advisory in effect until 10:45 a.m. this morning. Urban area and small stream flooding caused by excessive rainfall is expected for St. Charles County, St. Louis County, St. Louis City in east central Missouri until 10:45 a.m. Minor flooding in low-lying and poor drainage areas. Overflowing poor drainage areas. River or stream flows are elevated. At 7:45 a.m., Doppler radar indicated heavy rain due to thunderstorms. This will cause urban and small stream flooding. Between 1 and 2 inches of rain have fallen. Additional rainfall amounts up to 0.2 inches are expected over the area.
This additional rain will result in minor flooding. Some locations that will experience flooding include St. Louis, O'Fallon, St. Charles, St. Peter's, Florissant, Chesterfield, Wildwood, University City, Bowen, Wentzville, Kirkwood, Maryland Heights, Hazelwood, Webster Groves, Ferguson, Manchester, Creve Coeur, and Overland. Turn around, don't drown when encountering flooded roads. Most flood deaths occur in vehicles. The current time is 9:49 a.m. Central Daylight Time. This is NOAA, Weather Radio KDO 89 St. Louis, Missouri, broadcasting on 162.550 MHz. 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Rest of today, mostly cloudy late this morning, then becoming partly sunny. Scattered showers late this morning. Locally heavy rainfall possible late this morning. Highs in the lower 80s. North winds 5 to 10 miles per hour. Chance of rain 50%. Tonight, partly cloudy. Lows in the lower 60s. Northeast winds 5 to 10 miles per hour. Tuesday, sunny. Highs around 80. East winds 5 to 10 miles per hour. Tuesday night, clear. Lows in the mid-50s. East winds 5 to 10 miles per hour. Wednesday, sunny. Highs in the lower 80s. East winds 5 to 10 miles per hour. Wednesday night and Thursday, mostly clear. Lows in the upper 50s. Highs in the mid-80s. Thursday night, mostly clear in the evening, then becoming partly cloudy. Lows in the mid-60s. Friday, mostly sunny. A chance of showers and thunderstorms in the afternoon. Highs in the mid-80s. Chance of rain 40%. Friday night, mostly cloudy. A slight chance of showers and thunderstorms in the evening, then a chance of showers and thunderstorms after midnight. Lows in the mid-60s. Chance of rain 40%. Saturday through Sunday, mostly cloudy with a chance of showers and thunderstorms. Highs in the upper 80s. Lows in the upper 60s. Chance of rain 50%. At 9 a.m. at Lambert Field in St. Louis, it was cloudy with a temperature of 68 degrees. The dew point was 65, giving us a relative humidity of 90%. The wind was west at 7 miles an hour, and the pressure was 30.03 inches and rising. Elsewhere in the metro area, in Chesterfield, it was partly sunny and the temperature was 68. In Belleville, it was 68 degrees. In Cahokia, light rain was falling and 67 degrees. In St. Charles, it was cloudy and 68. Across the region, it was mostly sunny in Columbia, Missouri, with a temperature of 70. In Quincy, it was partly sunny and 71 degrees. In Kansas City, it was mostly sunny and the temperature was 75. It was sunny in Springfield, Missouri, with a temperature of 79. In Rolla, it was mostly sunny and the temperature was 69. Light rain was falling in Cape Girardeau, with 68 degrees. It was cloudy in Springfield, Illinois, with a temperature of 68. Once again in St. Louis, it was cloudy, the temperature was 68 degrees, and the wind was west at 7 miles an hour. Flood advisory in effect until 10:30 a.m. this morning. Flooding caused by excessive rainfall is expected for St. Clair County in southwestern Illinois until 10:30 a.m. Minor flooding in low-lying and poor drainage areas. At 6:37 a.m., Doppler radar indicated heavy rain due to thunderstorms. Minor flooding is ongoing or expected to begin shortly in the advisory area. Between 1 and 3 inches of rain have fallen. Additional rainfall amounts up to 1 inch are expected over the area. This additional rain will result in minor flooding.
Some locations that will experience flooding include Belleville, Cahokia, Swansea, Muskoka, Freeburg, Dupo, Millstatt, Smithton, New Athens, Marissa, East Carondelet, St. Labori, Lenzburg, Fayetteville, and Barre. Turn around, don't drive when encountering flooded roads. Most flood deaths occur in vehicles. Be aware of your surroundings and do not drive on flooded roads. Flood advisory in effect until 10:45 a.m. this morning. Urban area and small stream flooding caused by excessive rainfall is expected. For St. Charles County, St. Louis County, St. Louis City in East Central Missouri until 10:45 a.m. Minor flooding in low-lying and poor drainage areas. Overflowing poor drainage areas. River or stream flows are elevated. At 7:45 a.m., Doppler radar indicated heavy rain due to thunderstorms. This will cause urban and small stream flooding. Between 1 and 2 inches of rain have fallen. Additional rainfall amounts up to 0.2 inches are expected over the area. This additional rain will result in minor flooding. Some locations that will experience flooding include St. Louis, O'Fallon, St. Charles, St. Peters, Florissant, Chesterfield, Wildwood, University City, Bowen, Wentzville, Kirkwood, Maryland Heights, Hazelwood, Webster Groves, Ferguson, Manchester, Creve-Coeur, and Overland. Turn around, don't drown when encountering flooded roads. Most flood deaths occur in vehicles. The current time is 9:55 a.m. Central Daylight Time. 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This program originates from the National Weather Service Forecast Office in St. Louis, Missouri, and serves parts of East Central Missouri and Southwest Illinois, including the St. Louis metro area and surrounding counties. Rest of today, mostly cloudy late this morning, then becoming partly sunny. Scattered showers late this morning. Locally heavy rainfall possible late this morning. Highs in the lower 80s. North winds 5 to 10 miles per hour. Chance of rain 50%. Tonight, partly cloudy. Lows in the lower 60s. Northeast winds 5 to 10 miles per hour. Tuesday, sunny. Highs around 80. East winds 5 to 10 miles per hour. Tuesday night, clear. Lows in the mid-50s. East winds 5 to 10 miles per hour. Wednesday, sunny. Highs in the lower 80s. East winds 5 to 10 miles per hour. Wednesday night and Thursday, mostly clear. Lows in the upper 50s. Highs in the mid-80s. Thursday night, mostly clear in the evening, then becoming partly cloudy. Lows in the mid-60s. Friday, mostly sunny. A chance of showers and thunderstorms in the afternoon. Highs in the mid-80s. Chance of rain 40%. Friday night, mostly cloudy. A slight chance of showers and thunderstorms in the evening, then a chance of showers and thunderstorms after midnight. Lows in the mid-60s. Chance of rain 40%. Saturday through Sunday, mostly cloudy with a chance of showers and thunderstorms. Highs in the upper 80s. Lows in the upper 60s. Chance of rain 50%. At 9 a.m. at Lambert Field in St. Louis, it was cloudy with a temperature of 68 degrees. The dew point was 65, giving us a relative humidity of 90%. The wind was west at 7 miles an hour, and the pressure was 30.03 inches and rising. Elsewhere in the metro area, in Chesterfield it was partly sunny and the temperature was 68. In Belleville it was 68 degrees. In Cahokia, light rain was falling, and 67 degrees. In St. Charles it was cloudy and 68. Across the region, it was mostly sunny in Columbia, Missouri, with a temperature of 70. In Quincy, it was partly sunny, and 71 degrees. In Kansas City, it was mostly sunny, and the temperature was 75.
it was sunny in Springfield, Missouri, with a temperature of 79. In Rolla, it was mostly sunny and the temperature was 69. Light rain was falling in Cape Girardeau, with 68 degrees. It was cloudy in Springfield, Illinois, with a temperature of 68. Once again in St. Louis, it was cloudy, the temperature was 68 degrees, and the wind was west at 7 miles an hour. Flood advisory in effect until 10:30 a.m. this morning. Flooding caused by excessive rainfall is expected for St. Clair County in southwestern Illinois until 10:30 a.m. Minor flooding in low-lying and poor drainage areas. At 6:37 a.m., Doppler radar indicated heavy rain due to thunderstorms. Minor flooding is ongoing or expected to begin shortly in the advisory area. Between 1 and 3 inches of rain have fallen. Additional rainfall amounts up to 1 inch are expected over the area. This additional rain will result in minor flooding. Some locations that will experience flooding include Belleville, Cahokia, Swansea, Muskoka, Freeburg, Dupo, Millstatt, Smithton, New Athens, Marissa, East Carondelet, St. Liborie, Lenzburg, Fayetteville, and Barre. Turn around, don't drown when encountering flooded roads. Most flood deaths occur in vehicles. Be aware of your surroundings and do not drive on flooded roads. Flood advisory in effect until 10:45 a.m. this morning. Urban area and small stream flooding caused by excessive rainfall is expected for St. Charles County, St. Louis County, St. Louis City in East Central Missouri until 10:45 a.m. Minor flooding in low-lying and poor drainage areas. Overflowing poor drainage areas. River or stream flows are elevated. At 7:45 a.m., Doppler radar indicated heavy rain due to thunderstorms. This will cause urban and small stream flooding. Between 1 and 2 inches of rain have fallen. Additional rainfall amounts up to 0.2 inches are expected over the area. This additional rain will result in minor flooding. Some locations that will experience flooding include St. Louis, O'Fallon, St. Charles, St. Peters, Florissant, Chesterfield, Wildwood, University City, Bowen, Wentzville, Kirkwood, Maryland Heights, Hazelwood, Webster Groves, Ferguson, Manchester, Creve Coeur, and Overland. Turn around, don't drown when encountering flooded roads. Most flood deaths occur in vehicles. The current time is 10:01 a.m. Central Daylight Time. 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This program originates from the National Weather Service Forecast Office in St. Louis, Missouri, and serves parts of East Central Missouri and Southwest Illinois, including the St. Louis metro area and surrounding counties. Rest of today, mostly cloudy late this morning, then becoming partly sunny. Scattered showers late this morning. Locally heavy rainfall possible late this morning. Highs in the lower 80s. North winds 5 to 10 miles per hour. Chance of rain 50%. Tonight, partly cloudy. Lows in the lower 60s. Northeast winds 5 to 10 miles per hour. Tuesday, sunny. Highs around 80. East winds 5 to 10 miles per hour. Tuesday night, clear. Lows in the mid-50s. East winds 5 to 10 miles per hour. Wednesday, sunny. Highs in the lower 80s. East winds 5 to 10 miles per hour. Wednesday night and Thursday, mostly clear. Lows in the upper 50s. Highs in the mid-80s. Thursday night, mostly clear in the evening, then becoming partly cloudy. Lows in the mid-60s. Friday, mostly sunny. A chance of showers and thunderstorms in the afternoon. Highs in the mid-80s. Chance of rain 40%. Friday night, mostly cloudy. A slight chance of showers and thunderstorms in the evening, then a chance of showers and thunderstorms after midnight. Lows in the mid-60s. Chance of rain 40%.
Saturday through Sunday, mostly cloudy with a chance of showers and thunderstorms. Highs in the upper 80s. Lows in the upper 60s. Chance of rain 50%. At 9 a.m. at Lambert Field in St. Louis, it was cloudy with a temperature of 68 degrees. The dew point was 65, giving us a relative humidity of 90%. The wind was west at 7 miles an hour, and the pressure was 30.03 inches and rising. Elsewhere in the metro area, in Chesterfield, it was partly sunny and the temperature was 68. In Belleville, it was 68 degrees. In Cahokia, light rain was falling and 67 degrees. In St. Charles, it was cloudy and 68. Across the region, it was mostly sunny in Columbia, Missouri, with a temperature of 70. In Quincy, it was partly sunny and 71 degrees. In Kansas City, it was mostly sunny and the temperature was 75. It was sunny in Springfield, Missouri, with a temperature of 79. In Rolla, it was mostly sunny and the temperature was 69. Light rain was falling in Cape Girardeau, with 68 degrees. It was cloudy in Springfield, Illinois, with a temperature of 68. Once again in St. Louis, it was cloudy, the temperature was 68 degrees, and the wind was west at 7 miles an hour. Flood advisory in effect until 10:30 a.m. this morning. Flooding caused by excessive rainfall is expected for St. Clair County in southwestern Illinois until 10:30 a.m. Minor flooding in low-lying and poor drainage areas. At 6:37 a.m., Doppler radar indicated heavy rain due to thunderstorms. Minor flooding is ongoing or expected to begin shortly in the advisory area. Between 1 and 3 inches of rain have fallen. Additional rainfall amounts up to 1 inch are expected over the area. This additional rain will result in minor flooding. Some locations that will experience flooding include Belleville, Cahokia, Swansea, Muscoota, Freeburg, Dupo, Millstatt, Smithton, New Athens, Marissa, East Carondelet, St. Laborie, Lenzburg, Fayetteville, and Barr. Turn around, don't drown when encountering flooded roads. Most flood deaths occur in vehicles. Be aware of your surroundings and do not drive on flooded roads. Flood advisory in effect until 10:45 a.m. this morning. Urban area and small stream flooding caused by excessive rainfall is expected for St. Charles County, St. Louis County, St. Louis City in east central Missouri until 10:45 a.m. Minor flooding in low-lying and poor drainage areas. Overflowing poor drainage areas. River or stream flows are elevated. At 7:45 a.m., Doppler radar indicated heavy rain due to thunderstorms. This will cause urban and small stream flooding. Between 1 and 2 inches of rain have fallen. Additional rainfall amounts up to 0.2 inches are expected over the area. This additional rain will result in minor flooding. Some locations that will experience flooding include St. Louis, O'Fallon, St. Charles, St. Peter's, Florissant, Chesterfield, Wildwood, University City, Bowen, Wentzville, Kirkwood, Maryland Heights, Hazelwood, Webster Groves, Ferguson, Manchester, Creve-Coeur, and Overland. Turn around, don't drown when encountering flooded roads. Most flood deaths occur in vehicles. The current time is 10:07 a.m. Central Daylight Time. 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This program originates from the National Weather Service Forecast Office in St. Louis, Missouri, and serves parts of east central Missouri and southwest Illinois, including the St. Louis metro area and surrounding counties. Rest of today, mostly cloudy late this morning, then becoming partly sunny. Scattered showers late this morning. Locally heavy rainfall possible late this morning. Highs in the lower 80s. North winds 5 to 10 miles per hour. Chance of rain 50%. Tonight, partly cloudy. Lows in the lower 60s. Northeast winds 5 to 10 miles per hour.
Tuesday, sunny. Highs around 80. East winds 5 to 10 miles per hour. Tuesday night, clear. Lows in the mid-50s. East winds 5 to 10 miles per hour. Wednesday, sunny. Highs in the lower 80s. East winds 5 to 10 miles per hour. Wednesday night and Thursday, mostly clear. Lows in the upper 50s. Highs in the mid-80s. Thursday night, mostly clear in the evening, then becoming partly cloudy. Lows in the mid-60s. Friday, mostly sunny. A chance of showers and thunderstorms in the afternoon. Highs in the mid-80s. Chance of rain 40%. Friday night, mostly cloudy. A slight chance of showers and thunderstorms in the evening, then a chance of showers and thunderstorms after midnight. Lows in the mid-60s. Chance of rain 40%. Saturday through Sunday, mostly cloudy with a chance of showers and thunderstorms. Highs in the upper 80s. Lows in the upper 60s. Chance of rain 50%. At 9 a.m. at Lambert Field in St. Louis, it was cloudy with a temperature of 68 degrees. The dew point was 65, giving us a rest Wednesday night and Thursday, mostly clear.

mid-60s. Chance of rain, 40%. Saturday through Sunday, mostly cloudy with a chance of showers and thunderstorms. Highs in the upper 80s. Lows in the upper 60s. Chance of rain, 50%. At 9 a.m. at Lambert Field in St. Louis, it was cloudy with a temperature of 68 degrees. The dew point was 65, giving us a relative humidity of 90%. The wind was west at 7 miles an hour, and the pressure was 30.03 inches and rising. Elsewhere in the metro area, in Chesterfield, it was partly sunny and the temperature was 68. In Belleville, it was 68 degrees. In Cahokia, light rain was falling and 67 degrees. In St. Charles, it was cloudy and 68. Across the region, it was mostly sunny in Columbia, Missouri, with a temperature of 70. In Quincy, it was partly sunny and 71 degrees. In Kansas City, it was mostly sunny and the temperature was 75. It was sunny in Springfield, Missouri, with a temperature of 79. In Rolla, it was mostly sunny and the temperature was 69. Light rain was falling in Cape Girardeau with 68 degrees. It was cloudy in Springfield, Illinois, with a temperature of 68. Once again in St. Louis, it was cloudy, the temperature was 68 degrees, and the wind was west at 7 miles an hour. At 10 a.m. at Lambert Field in St. Louis, it was partly sunny with a temperature of 70 degrees. The dew point was 66, giving us a relative humidity of 87%. The wind was east at 5 miles an hour, and the pressure was 29.99 inches and falling. Elsewhere in the metro area, in Chesterfield, it was mostly sunny and the temperature was 70. In Cahokia, it was partly sunny and 71 degrees. In St. Charles, it was partly sunny and 70. Across the region, it was sunny in Columbia, Missouri, with a temperature of 73. In Quincy, it was sunny and 76 degrees. In Kansas City, it was partly sunny and the temperature was 76. It was sunny in Springfield, Missouri, with a temperature of 81. In Rolla, it was mostly sunny and the temperature was 72. It was mostly sunny in Cape Girardeau, with 71 degrees. It was partly sunny in Springfield, Illinois, with a temperature of 71. Once again in St. Louis, it was partly sunny, the temperature was 70 degrees and the wind was east at 5 miles an hour. Flood advisory in effect until 10:30 a.m. this morning. Flooding caused by excessive rainfall is expected for St. Clair County in southwestern Illinois until 10:30 a.m. Minor flooding in low-lying and poor drainage areas. At 6:37 a.m., Doppler radar indicated heavy rain due to thunderstorms. Minor flooding is ongoing or expected to begin shortly in the advisory area. Between 1 and 3 inches of rain have fallen. Additional rainfall amounts up to 1 inch are expected over the area. This additional rain will result in minor flooding. Some locations that will experience flooding include Belleville, Cahokia, Swansea, Muscoda, Freeburg, Dupo, Millstead, Smithton, New Athens, Marissa, East Carondelet, St. Liborie, Lenzburg, Fayetteville, and Barr. Turn around, don't drown when encountering flooded roads. Most flood deaths occur in vehicles. Be aware of your surroundings and do not drive on flooded roads. Flood advisory in effect until 10:45 a.m. this morning. Urban area and small stream flooding caused by excessive rainfall is expected for St. Charles County, St. Louis County, St. Louis City in east central Missouri until 10:45 a.m. Minor flooding in low-lying and poor drainage areas. Overflowing poor drainage areas. River or stream flows are elevated. At 7:45 a.m., Doppler radar indicated heavy rain due to thunderstorms. This will cause urban and small stream flooding. Between 1 and 2 inches of rain have fallen. Additional rainfall amounts up to 0.2 inches are expected over the area. This additional rain will result in minor flooding. Some locations that will experience flooding include St. Louis, O'Fallon, St. Charles,

St. Peter's, Florissant, Chesterfield, Wildwood, University City, Bowen, Wentzville, Kirkwood, Maryland Heights, Hazelwood, Webster Groves, Ferguson, Manchester, Creve Coeur, and Overland. Turn around, don't drown when encountering flooded roads. Most flood deaths occur in vehicles. The current time is 10:15 a.m. Central Daylight Time. This is NOAA, Weather Radio KDO 89 St. Louis, Missouri, broadcasting on 162.550 MHz. This program originates from the National Weather Service Forecast Office in St. Louis, Missouri, and serves parts of East Central Missouri and Southwest Illinois, including the St. Louis metro area and surrounding counties. Rest of today, mostly cloudy late this morning, then becoming partly sunny. Scattered showers late this morning. Locally heavy rainfall possible late this morning. Highs in the lower 80s. North winds 5 to 10 miles per hour. Chance of rain 50%. Tonight, partly cloudy. Lows in the lower 60s. Northeast winds 5 to 10 miles per hour. Tuesday, sunny. Highs around 80. East winds 5 to 10 miles per hour. Tuesday night, clear. Lows in the mid-50s. East winds 5 to 10 miles per hour. Wednesday, sunny. Highs in the lower 80s. East winds 5 to 10 miles per hour. Wednesday night and Thursday, mostly clear. Lows in the upper 50s. Highs in the mid-80s. Thursday night, mostly clear in the evening, then becoming partly cloudy. Lows in the mid-60s. Friday, mostly sunny. A chance of showers and thunderstorms in the afternoon. Highs in the mid-80s. Chance of rain 40%. Friday night, mostly cloudy. A slight chance of showers and thunderstorms in the evening, then a chance of showers and thunderstorms after midnight. Lows in the mid-60s. Chance of rain 40%. Saturday through Sunday, mostly cloudy with a chance of showers and thunderstorms. Highs in the upper 80s. Lows in the upper 60s. Chance of rain 50%. At 10 a.m. at Lambert Field in St. Louis, it was partly sunny with a temperature of 70 degrees. The dew point was 66, giving us a relative humidity of 87%. The wind was east at 5 miles an hour, and the pressure was 29.99 inches and falling. Elsewhere in the metro area, in Chesterfield, it was mostly sunny and the temperature was 70. In Cahokia, it was partly sunny and 71 degrees. In St. Charles, it was partly sunny and 70. Across the region, it was sunny in Columbia, Missouri, with a temperature of 73. In Quincy, it was sunny and 76 degrees. In Kansas City, it was partly sunny and the temperature was 76. It was sunny in Springfield, Missouri, with a temperature of 81. In Rolla, it was mostly sunny and the temperature was 72. It was mostly sunny in Cape Girardeau, with 71 degrees. It was partly sunny in Springfield, Illinois, with a temperature of 71. Once again in St. Louis, it was partly sunny, the temperature was 70 degrees and the wind was east at 5 miles an hour. Flood advisory in effect until 10:30 a.m. this morning. Flooding caused by excessive rainfall is expected for St. Clair County in southwestern Illinois until 10:30 a.m. Minor flooding in low-lying and poor drainage areas. At 6:37 a.m., Doppler radar indicated heavy rain due to thunderstorms. Minor flooding is ongoing or expected to begin shortly in the advisory area. Between 1 and 3 inches of rain have fallen. Additional rainfall amounts up to 1 inch are expected over the area. This additional rain will result in minor flooding. Some locations that will experience flooding include Belleville, Cahokia, Swansea, Muscoota, Freeburg, Dupo, Millstatt, Smithton, New Athens, Marissa, East Carondelet, St. Labore, Lenzburg, Fayetteville, and Barre. Turn around, don't drown when encountering flooded roads. Most flood deaths occur in vehicles.
Be aware of your surroundings and do not drive on flooded roads. Flood advisory in effect until 10:45 a.m. this morning. Urban area and small stream flooding caused by excessive rainfall is expected. For St. Charles County, St. Louis County, St. Louis City in East Central Missouri until 10:45 a.m. Minor flooding in low-lying and poor drainage areas. Overflowing poor drainage areas. River or stream flows are elevated. At 7:45 a.m., Doppler radar indicated heavy rain due to thunderstorms. This will cause urban and small stream flooding. Between 1 and 2 inches of rain have fallen. Additional rainfall amounts up to 0.2 inches are expected over the area. This additional rain will result in minor flooding. Some locations that will experience flooding include St. Louis, O'Fallon, St. Charles, St. Peter's, Florissant, Chesterfield, Wildwood, University City, Bowen, Wentzville, Kirkwood, Maryland Heights, Hazelwood, Webster Groves, Ferguson, Manchester, Creve Coeur, and Overland. Turn around, don't drown when encountering flooded roads. Most flood deaths occur in vehicles. The current time is 10:21 a.m. Central Daylight Time. 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Rest of today, mostly cloudy late this morning, then becoming partly sunny. Scattered showers late this morning. Locally heavy rainfall possible late this morning. Highs in the lower 80s. North winds 5 to 10 miles per hour. Chance of rain 50%. Tonight, partly cloudy. Lows in the lower 60s. Northeast winds 5 to 10 miles per hour. Tuesday, sunny. Highs around 80. East winds 5 to 10 miles per hour. Tuesday night, clear. Lows in the mid-50s. East winds 5 to 10 miles per hour. Wednesday, sunny. Highs in the lower 80s. East winds 5 to 10 miles per hour. Wednesday night and Thursday, mostly clear. Lows in the upper 50s. Highs in the mid-80s. Thursday night, mostly clear in the evening, then becoming partly cloudy. Lows in the mid-60s. Friday, mostly sunny. A chance of showers and thunderstorms in the afternoon. Highs in the mid-80s. Chance of rain 40%. Friday night, mostly cloudy. A slight chance of showers and thunderstorms in the evening, then a chance of showers and thunderstorms after midnight. Lows in the mid-60s. Chance of rain 40%. Saturday through Sunday, mostly cloudy with a chance of showers and thunderstorms. Highs in the upper 80s. Lows in the upper 60s. Chance of rain 50%. At 10 a.m. at Lambert Field in St. Louis, it was partly sunny with a temperature of 70 degrees. The dew point was 66, giving us a relative humidity of 87%. The wind was east at 5 miles an hour, and the pressure was 29.99 inches and falling. Elsewhere in the metro area, in Chesterfield, it was mostly sunny and the temperature was 70. In Cahokia, it was partly sunny and 71 degrees. In St. Charles, it was partly sunny and 70. Across the region, it was sunny in Columbia, Missouri, with a temperature of 73. In Quincy, it was sunny and 76 degrees. In Kansas City, it was partly sunny and the temperature was 76. It was sunny in Springfield, Missouri, with a temperature of 81. In Rolla, it was mostly sunny and the temperature was 72. It was mostly sunny in Cape Girardeau, with 71 degrees. It was partly sunny in Springfield, Illinois, with a temperature of 71. Once again in St. Louis, it was partly sunny, the temperature was 70 degrees and the wind was east at 5 miles an hour.
flood advisory in effect until 10:30 a.m. this morning. Flooding caused by excessive rainfall is expected for St. Clair County in southwestern Illinois until 10:30 a.m. Minor flooding in low-lying and poor drainage areas. At 6:37 a.m., Doppler radar indicated heavy rain due to thunderstorms. Minor flooding is ongoing or expected to begin shortly in the advisory area. Between 1 and 3 inches of rain have fallen. Additional rainfall amounts up to 1 inch are expected over the area. This additional rain will result in minor flooding. Some locations that will experience flooding include Belleville, Cahokia, Swansea, Muscoota, Freeburg, Dupo, Millstead, Smithton, New Athens, Marissa, East Carondelet, St. Labore, Lenzburg, Fayetteville, and Barre. Turn around, don't drown when encountering flooded roads. Most flood deaths occur in vehicles. Be aware of your surroundings and do not drive on flooded roads. Flood advisory in effect until 10:45 a.m. this morning. Urban area and small stream flooding caused by excessive rainfall is expected for St. Charles County, St. Louis County, St. Louis City in east central Missouri until 10:45 a.m. Minor flooding in low-lying and poor drainage areas. Overflowing poor drainage areas. River or stream flows are elevated. At 7:45 a.m., Doppler radar indicated heavy rain due to thunderstorms. This will cause urban and small stream flooding. Between 1 and 2 inches of rain have fallen. Additional rainfall amounts up to 0.2 inches are expected over the area. This additional rain will result in minor flooding. Some locations that will experience flooding include St. Louis, O'Fallon, St. Charles, St. Peters, Florissant, Chesterfield, Wildwood, University City, Bowen, Woodsville, Kirkwood, Maryland Heights, Hazelwood, Webster Groves, Ferguson, Manchester, Creve-Coeur, and Overland. Turn around, don't drown when encountering flooded roads. Most flood deaths occur in vehicles. The current time is 10:27 a.m. Central Daylight Time. 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This program originates from the National Weather Service Forecast Office in St. Louis, Missouri, and serves parts of east central Missouri and southwest Illinois, including the St. Louis metro area and surrounding counties. Rest of today, mostly cloudy late this morning, then becoming partly sunny. Scattered showers late this morning. Locally heavy rainfall possible late this morning. Highs in the lower 80s. North winds 5 to 10 miles per hour. Chance of rain 50%. Tonight, partly cloudy. Lows in the lower 60s. Northeast winds 5 to 10 miles per hour. Tuesday, sunny. Highs around 80. East winds 5 to 10 miles per hour. Tuesday night, clear. Lows in the mid-50s. East winds 5 to 10 miles per hour. Wednesday, sunny. Highs in the lower 80s. East winds 5 to 10 miles per hour. Wednesday night and Thursday, mostly clear. Lows in the upper 50s. Highs in the mid-80s. Thursday night, mostly clear in the evening, then becoming partly cloudy. Lows in the mid-60s. Friday, mostly sunny. A chance of showers and thunderstorms in the afternoon. Highs in the mid-80s. Chance of rain 40%. Friday night, mostly cloudy. A slight chance of showers and thunderstorms in the evening, then a chance of showers and thunderstorms after midnight. Lows in the mid-60s. Chance of rain 40%. Saturday through Sunday, mostly cloudy with a chance of showers and thunderstorms. Highs in the upper 80s. Lows in the upper 60s. Chance of rain 50%. At 10 a.m. at Lambert Field in St. Louis, it was partly sunny with a temperature of 70 degrees. The dew point was 66, giving us a relative humidity of 87%.
The wind was east at 5 miles an hour, and the pressure was 29.99 inches and falling. Elsewhere in the metro area, in Chesterfield, it was mostly sunny and the temperature was 70. In Cahokia, it was partly sunny and 71 degrees. In St. Charles, it was partly sunny and 70. Across the region, it was sunny in Columbia, Missouri, with a temperature of 73. In Quincy, it was sunny and 76 degrees. In Kansas City, it was partly sunny and the temperature was 76. It was sunny in Springfield, Missouri, with a temperature of 81. In Rolla, it was mostly sunny and the temperature was 72. It was mostly sunny in Cape Girardeau, with 71 degrees. It was partly sunny in Springfield, Illinois, with a temperature of 71. Once again in St. Louis, it was partly sunny, the temperature was 70 degrees and the wind was east at 5 miles an hour. Flood advisory in effect until 10:45 a.m. this morning. Urban area and small stream flooding caused by excessive rainfall is expected. For St. Charles County, St. Louis County, St. Louis City in east central Missouri until 10:45 a.m. Minor flooding in low-lying and poor drainage areas. Overflowing poor drainage areas. River or stream flows are elevated. At 7:45 a.m., Doppler radar indicated heavy rain due to thunderstorms. This will cause urban and small stream flooding. Between 1 and 2 inches of rain have fallen. Additional rainfall amounts up to 0.2 inches are expected over the area. This additional rain will result in minor flooding. Some locations that will experience flooding include St. Louis, O'Fallon, St. Charles, St. Peters, Florissant, Chesterfield, Wildwood, University City, Bowen, Wentzville, Kirkwood, Maryland Heights, Hazelwood, Webster Groves, Ferguson, Manchester, Creve-Coeur, and Overland. Turn around, don't drown when encountering flooded roads. Most flood deaths occur in vehicles. The current time is 10:32 a.m. Central Daylight Time. 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This program originates from the National Weather Service Forecast Office in St. Louis, Missouri, and serves parts of east central Missouri and southwest Illinois, including the St. Louis metro area and surrounding counties. Rest of today, mostly cloudy late this morning, then becoming partly sunny. Scattered showers late this morning. Locally heavy rainfall possible late this morning. Highs in the lower 80s. North winds 5 to 10 miles per hour. Chance of rain 50%. Tonight, partly cloudy. Lows in the lower 60s. Northeast winds 5 to 10 miles per hour. Tuesday, sunny. Highs around 80. East winds 5 to 10 miles per hour. Tuesday night, clear. Lows in the mid-50s. East winds 5 to 10 miles per hour. Wednesday, sunny. Highs in the lower 80s. East winds 5 to 10 miles per hour. Wednesday night and Thursday, mostly clear. Lows in the upper 50s. Highs in the mid-80s. Thursday night, mostly clear in the evening, then becoming partly cloudy. Lows in the mid-60s. Friday, mostly sunny. A chance of showers and thunderstorms in the afternoon. Highs in the mid-80s. Chance of rain 40%. Friday night, mostly cloudy. A slight chance of showers and thunderstorms in the evening, then a chance of showers and thunderstorms after midnight. Lows in the mid-60s. Chance of rain 40%. Saturday through Sunday, mostly cloudy with a chance of showers and thunderstorms. Highs in the upper 80s. Lows in the upper 60s. Chance of rain 50%. Rest of today, mostly sunny. Highs in the lower 80s. North winds 5 to 10 miles per hour. Tonight, partly cloudy. Lows in the lower 60s. Northeast winds 5 to 10 miles per hour. Tuesday, sunny.
highs around 80. East winds 5 to 10 miles per hour. Tuesday night, clear. Lows in the mid-50s. East winds 5 to 10 miles per hour. Wednesday, sunny. Highs in the lower 80s. East winds 5 to 10 miles per hour. Wednesday night and Thursday, mostly clear. Lows in the upper 50s. Highs in the mid-80s. Thursday night, mostly clear in the evening, then becoming partly cloudy. Lows in the mid-60s. Friday, mostly sunny. A chance of showers and thunderstorms in the afternoon. Highs in the mid-80s. Chance of rain 40%. Friday night, mostly cloudy. A slight chance of showers and thunderstorms in the evening, then a chance of showers and thunderstorms after midnight. Lows in the mid-60s. Chance of rain 40%. Saturday through Sunday, mostly cloudy with a chance of showers and thunderstorms. Highs in the upper 80s. Lows in the upper 60s. Chance of rain 50%. At 10 a.m. at Lambert Field in St. Louis, it was partly sunny with a temperature of 70 degrees. The dew point was 66, giving us a relative humidity of 87%. The wind was east at 5 miles an hour, and the pressure was 29.99 inches and falling. Elsewhere in the metro area, in Chesterfield, it was mostly sunny and the temperature was 70. In Cahokia, it was partly sunny and 71 degrees. In St. Charles, it was partly sunny and 70. Across the region, it was sunny in Columbia, Missouri, with a temperature of 73. In Quincy, it was sunny and 76 degrees. In Kansas City, it was partly sunny and the temperature was 76. It was sunny in Springfield, Missouri, with a temperature of 81. In Rolla, it was mostly sunny and the temperature was 72. It was mostly sunny in Cape Girardeau, with 71 degrees. It was partly sunny in Springfield, Illinois, with a temperature of 71. Once again in St. Louis, it was partly sunny, the temperature was 70 degrees and the wind was east at 5 miles an hour. Flood advisory in effect until 10:45 a.m. this morning. Urban area and small stream flooding caused by excessive rainfall is expected. For St. Charles County, St. Louis County, St. Louis City in east central Missouri until 10:45 a.m. Minor flooding in low-lying and poor drainage areas. Overflowing poor drainage areas. River or stream flows are elevated. At 7:45 a.m., Doppler radar indicated heavy rain due to thunderstorms. This will cause urban and small stream flooding. Between 1 and 2 inches of rain have fallen. Additional rainfall amounts up to 0.2 inches are expected over the area. This additional rain will result in minor flooding. Some locations that will experience flooding include St. Louis, O'Fallon, St. Charles, St. Peter's, Florissant, Chesterfield, Wildwood, University City, Bowen, Wentzville, Kirkwood, Maryland Heights, Hazelwood, Webster Groves, Ferguson, Manchester, Creve Coeur, and Overland. Turn around, don't drown when encountering flooded roads. Most flood deaths occur in vehicles. Flood advisory has expired. The flood advisory has expired for a portion of southwest Illinois, including the following area, St. Clair. Flooding is no longer expected to pose a threat. Please continue to heed remaining road closures. The current time is 10:38 a.m. Central Daylight Time. 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This program originates from the National Weather Service Forecast Office in St. Louis, Missouri, and serves parts of east central Missouri and southwest Illinois, including the St. Louis metro area and surrounding counties. Rest of today, mostly sunny. Highs in the lower 80s. North winds 5 to 10 miles per hour. Tonight, partly cloudy. Lows in the lower 60s. Northeast winds 5 to 10 miles per hour. Tuesday, sunny.
highs around 80. East winds 5 to 10 miles per hour. Tuesday night, clear. Lows in the 50s. East winds 5 to 10 miles per hour. Wednesday, sunny. Highs in the lower 80s. East winds 5 to 10 miles per hour. Wednesday night and Thursday, mostly clear. Lows in the upper 50s. Highs in the mid-80s. Thursday night, mostly clear in the evening, then becoming partly cloudy. Lows in the mid-60s. Friday, mostly sunny. A chance of showers and thunderstorms in the afternoon. Highs in the mid-80s. Chance of rain 40%. Friday night, mostly cloudy. A slight chance of showers and thunderstorms in the evening, then a chance of showers and thunderstorms after midnight. Lows in the mid-60s. Chance of rain 40%. Saturday through Sunday, mostly cloudy with a chance of showers and thunderstorms. Highs in the upper 80s. Lows in the upper 60s. Chance of rain 50%. At 10 a.m. at Lambert Field in St. Louis, it was partly sunny with a temperature of 70 degrees. The dew point was 66, giving us a relative humidity of 87%. The wind was east at 5 miles an hour, and the pressure was 29.99 inches and falling. Elsewhere in the metro area, in Chesterfield, it was mostly sunny and the temperature was 70. In Cahokia, it was partly sunny and 71 degrees. In St. Charles, it was partly sunny and 70. Across the region, it was sunny in Columbia, Missouri, with a temperature of 73. In Quincy, it was sunny and 76 degrees. In Kansas City, it was partly sunny and the temperature was 76. It was sunny in Springfield, Missouri, with a temperature of 81. In Rolla, it was mostly sunny and the temperature was 72. It was mostly sunny in Cape Girardeau, with 71 degrees. It was partly sunny in Springfield, Illinois, with a temperature of 71. Once again in St. Louis, it was partly sunny, the temperature was 70 degrees and the wind was east at 5 miles an hour. Flood advisory has expired. The flood advisory has expired for a portion of southwest Illinois, including the following area, St. Clair. Flooding is no longer expected to pose a threat. Please continue to heed remaining road closures. Flood advisory will expire at 10:45 a.m. this morning. The flood advisory will expire at 10:45 a.m. this morning for a portion of east central Missouri, including the following areas and Independence City, St. Charles, St. Louis, and St. Louis City. Flood waters have receded. The heavy rain has ended. Urban area and small stream flooding is no longer expected to pose a threat. Please continue to heed remaining road closures. The current time is 10:43 a.m. Central Daylight Time. This is NOAA, Weather Radio KDO 89 St. Louis, Missouri, broadcasting on 162.550 MHz. This program originates from the National Weather Service Forecast Office in St. Louis, Missouri, and serves parts of east central Missouri and southwest Illinois, including the St. Louis metro area and surrounding counties. Rest of today, mostly sunny. Highs in the lower 80s. North winds 5 to 10 miles per hour. Tonight, partly cloudy. Lows in the lower 60s. Northeast winds 5 to 10 miles per hour. Tuesday, sunny. Highs around 80. East winds 5 to 10 miles per hour. Tuesday night, clear. Lows in the mid-50s. East winds 5 to 10 miles per hour. Wednesday, sunny. Highs in the lower 80s. East winds 5 to 10 miles per hour. Wednesday night and Thursday, mostly clear. Lows in the upper 50s. Highs in the mid-80s. Thursday night, mostly clear in the evening, then becoming partly cloudy. Lows in the mid-60s. Friday, mostly sunny. A chance of showers and thunderstorms in the afternoon. Highs in the mid-80s.
chance of rain 40%. Friday night, mostly cloudy. A slight chance of showers and thunderstorms in the evening, then a chance of showers and thunderstorms after midnight. Lows in the mid-60s. Chance of rain 40%. Saturday through Sunday, mostly cloudy with a chance of showers and thunderstorms. Highs in the upper 80s. Lows in the upper 60s. Chance of rain 50%. At 10 a.m. at Lambert Field in St. Louis, it was partly sunny with a temperature of 70 degrees. The dew point was 66, giving us a relative humidity of 87%. The wind was east at 5 miles an hour, and the pressure was 29.99 inches and falling. Elsewhere in the metro area, in Chesterfield, it was mostly sunny and the temperature was 70. In Cahokia, it was partly sunny and 71 degrees. In St. Charles, it was partly sunny and 70. Across the region, it was sunny in Columbia, Missouri, with a temperature of 73. In Quincy, it was sunny and 76 degrees. In Kansas City, it was partly sunny and the temperature was 76. It was sunny in Springfield, Missouri, with a temperature of 81. In Rolla, it was mostly sunny and the temperature was 72. It was mostly sunny in Cape Girardeau, with 71 degrees. It was partly sunny in Springfield, Illinois, with a temperature of 71. Once again in St. Louis, it was partly sunny, the temperature was 70 degrees and the wind was east at 5 miles an hour. Flood advisory has expired. The flood advisory has expired for a portion of southwest Illinois, including the following area, St. Clair. Flooding is no longer expected to pose a threat. Please continue to heed remaining road closures. Flood advisory will expire at 10:45 a.m. this morning. The flood advisory will expire at 10:45 a.m. this morning for a portion of east central Missouri, including the following areas and Independence City, St. Charles, St. Louis, and St. Louis City. Flood waters have receded. The heavy rain has ended. Urban area and small stream flooding is no longer expected to pose a threat. Please continue to heed remaining road closures. The current time is 10:47 a.m. Central Daylight Time. This is NOAA, Weather Radio KDO 89 St. Louis, Missouri, broadcasting on 162.550 MHz. This program originates from the National Weather Service Forecast Office in St. Louis, Missouri, and serves parts of East Central Missouri and Southwest Illinois, including the St. Louis metro area and surrounding counties. Rest of today, mostly sunny. Highs in the lower 80s. North winds 5 to 10 miles per hour. Tonight, partly cloudy. Lows in the lower 60s. Northeast winds 5 to 10 miles per hour. Tuesday, sunny. Highs around 80. East winds 5 to 10 miles per hour. Tuesday night, clear. Lows in the mid-50s. East winds 5 to 10 miles per hour. Wednesday, sunny. Highs in the lower 80s. East winds 5 to 10 miles per hour. Wednesday night and Thursday, mostly clear. Lows in the upper 50s. Highs in the mid 80s. Thursday night, mostly clear in the evening, then becoming partly cloudy. Lows in the mid 60s. Friday, mostly sunny. A chance of showers and thunderstorms in the afternoon. Highs in the mid-80s. Chance of rain 40%. Friday night, mostly cloudy. A slight chance of showers and thunderstorms in the evening, then a chance of showers and thunderstorms after midnight. Lows in the mid-60s. Chance of rain 40%. Saturday through Sunday, mostly cloudy with a chance of showers and thunderstorms. Highs in the upper 80s. Lows in the upper 60s. Chance of rain 50%. This afternoon, mostly sunny. Highs in the lower 80s. North winds 5 to 10 miles per hour. Tonight, mostly clear with isolated showers and thunderstorms in the evening, then partly cloudy after midnight.
lows in the lower 60s. Northeast winds around 5 miles per hour. Chance of rain 20%. Tuesday, sunny. Highs around 80. East winds 5 to 10 miles per hour. Tuesday night, clear. Lows in the mid-50s. East winds 5 to 10 miles per hour. Wednesday, sunny. Highs in the lower 80s. East winds 5 to 10 miles per hour. Wednesday night and Thursday, mostly clear. Lows in the upper 50s. Highs in the mid-80s. Thursday night, mostly clear in the evening, then becoming partly cloudy. Lows in the mid-60s. Friday, mostly sunny. A chance of showers and thunderstorms in the afternoon. Highs in the mid-80s. Chance of rain 40%. Friday night, mostly cloudy. A slight chance of showers and thunderstorms in the evening, then a chance of showers and thunderstorms after midnight. Lows in the mid-60s. Chance of rain 40%. Saturday through Sunday, mostly cloudy with a chance of showers and thunderstorms. Highs in the upper 80s. Lows in the upper 60s. Chance of rain 50%. At 10 a.m. at Lambert Field in St. Louis, it was partly sunny with a temperature of 70 degrees. The dew point was 66, giving us a relative humidity of 87%. The wind was east at 5 miles an hour, and the pressure was 29.99 inches and falling. Elsewhere in the metro area, in Chesterfield, it was mostly sunny and the temperature was 70. In Cahokia, it was partly sunny and 71 degrees. In St. Charles, it was partly sunny and 70. Across the region, it was sunny in Columbia, Missouri, with a temperature of 73. In Quincy, it was sunny and 76 degrees. In Kansas City, it was partly sunny and the temperature was 76. It was sunny in Springfield, Missouri, with a temperature of 81. In Rolla, it was mostly sunny and the temperature was 72. It was mostly sunny in Cape Girardeau, with 71 degrees. It was partly sunny in Springfield, Illinois, with a temperature of 71. Once again in St. Louis, it was partly sunny, the temperature was 70 degrees and the wind was east at 5 miles an hour. The current time is 10:52 a.m. Central Daylight Time. 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This afternoon, mostly sunny. Highs in the lower 80s. North winds 5 to 10 miles per hour. Tonight, mostly clear with isolated showers and thunderstorms in the evening, then partly cloudy after midnight. Lows in the lower 60s. Northeast winds around 5 miles per hour. Chance of rain 20%. Tuesday, sunny. Highs around 80. East winds 5 to 10 miles per hour. Tuesday night, clear. Lows in the mid-50s. East winds 5 to 10 miles per hour. Wednesday, sunny. Highs in the lower 80s. East winds 5 to 10 miles per hour. Wednesday night and Thursday, mostly clear. Lows in the upper 50s. Highs in the mid-80s. Thursday night, mostly clear in the evening, then becoming partly cloudy. Lows in the mid-60s. Friday, mostly sunny. A chance of showers and thunderstorms in the afternoon. Highs in the mid-80s. Chance of rain 40%. Friday night, mostly cloudy. A slight chance of showers and thunderstorms in the evening, then a chance of showers and thunderstorms after midnight. Lows in the mid-60s. Chance of rain 40%. Saturday through Sunday, mostly cloudy with a chance of showers and thunderstorms. Highs in the upper 80s. Lows in the upper 60s. Chance of rain 50%.
at 10 a.m. at Lambert Field in St. Louis, it was partly sunny with a temperature of 70 degrees. The dew point was 66, giving us a relative humidity of 87%. The wind was east at 5 miles an hour, and the pressure was 29.99 inches and falling. Elsewhere in the metro area, in Chesterfield, it was mostly sunny and the temperature was 70. In Cahokia, it was partly sunny and 71 degrees. In St. Charles, it was partly sunny and 70. Across the region, it was sunny in Columbia, Missouri, with a temperature of 73. In Quincy, it was sunny and 76 degrees. In Kansas City, it was partly sunny and the temperature was 76. It was sunny in Springfield, Missouri, with a temperature of 81. In Rolla, it was mostly sunny and the temperature was 72. It was mostly sunny in Cape Girardeau, with 71 degrees. It was partly sunny in Springfield, Illinois, with a temperature of 71. Once again in St. Louis, it was partly sunny, the temperature was 70 degrees and the wind was east at 5 miles an hour. The current time is 10:55 a.m. Central Daylight Time. 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This afternoon, mostly sunny. Highs in the lower 80s. North winds 5 to 10 miles per hour. Tonight, mostly clear with isolated showers and thunderstorms in the evening, then partly cloudy after midnight. Lows in the lower 60s. Northeast winds around 5 miles per hour. Chance of rain 20%. Tuesday, sunny. Highs around 80. East winds 5 to 10 miles per hour. Tuesday night, clear. Lows in the mid-50s. East winds 5 to 10 miles per hour. Wednesday, sunny. Highs in the lower 80s. East winds 5 to 10 miles per hour. Wednesday night and Thursday, mostly clear. Lows in the upper 50s. Highs in the mid-80s. Thursday night, mostly clear in the evening, then becoming partly cloudy. Lows in the mid-60s. Friday, mostly sunny. A chance of showers and thunderstorms in the afternoon. Highs in the mid-80s. Chance of rain 40%. Friday night, mostly cloudy. A slight chance of showers and thunderstorms in the evening, then a chance of showers and thunderstorms after midnight. Lows in the mid-60s. Chance of rain 40%. Saturday through Sunday, mostly cloudy with a chance of showers and thunderstorms. Highs in the upper 80s. Lows in the upper 60s. Chance of rain 50%. At 10 a.m. at Lambert Field in St. Louis, it was partly sunny with a temperature of 70 degrees. The dew point was 66, giving us a relative humidity of 87%. The wind was east at 5 miles an hour, and the pressure was 29.99 inches and falling. Elsewhere in the metro area, in Chesterfield, it was mostly sunny and the temperature was 70. In Cahokia, it was partly sunny and 71 degrees. In St. Charles, it was partly sunny and 70. Across the region, it was sunny in Columbia, Missouri, with a temperature of 73. In Quincy, it was sunny and 76 degrees. In Kansas City, it was partly sunny and the temperature was 76. It was sunny in Springfield, Missouri, with a temperature of 81. In Rolla, it was mostly sunny and the temperature was 72. It was mostly sunny in Cape Girardeau, with 71 degrees. It was partly sunny in Springfield, Illinois, with a temperature of 71. Once again in St. Louis, it was partly sunny, the temperature was 70 degrees and the wind was east at 5 miles an hour. Daily river and lake stages for Monday, June 1st, on the Mississippi River at Hannibal, the morning stage was 11.0 feet, down 0.1 feet from yesterday.
The forecast, 10.9, 10.9, 10.7, 10.7, 10.7. At Louisiana, 11.8 feet, up 0.3. The forecast, 11.8 feet for the next 5 days. At Clarksville, 17.3 feet, down 0.6. The forecast, 17.2, 17, 16.7, 16.5, 16.5. At Winfield, 17.1 feet, down 0.8. The forecast, 17.3, 17.1, 16.6, 16.5, 16.3. At Grafton, 15.1 feet, down 0.5. The forecast, 15.1, 15.1, 15.1, 15, 15. At Mel Price Lock and Dam, 10.2 feet, up 0.4. The forecast, 10.5, 11.1, 11.1, 10.3, 9.5. At St. Louis, 13.4 feet, up 0.9. The forecast, 14.7, 15.9, 16, 14.7, 13.1. At Chester, 16.2 feet, up 0.6. The forecast, 17, 17.6, 18.3, 18.3, 17.3. On the Missouri River at Herman, 16.1 feet, up 0.8. The forecast, 19.3, 18.7, 17.3, 15.7, 14.1. At Washington, 13.3 feet, up 1 foot. The forecast, 15.7, 16.4, 15, 13.5, 12. At St. Charles, 19.7 feet, up 1.2. The forecast, 20.9, 22.4, 21.6, 20.5, 19.2. On the Illinois River at Hardin, 19.2 feet, down 0.5. The forecast, 19.2, 19.3, 19.4, 19.4, 19.4. On the Merrimack River near Steelville, 2.1 feet, up 0.3. Near Sullivan, 4.1 feet, up 0.7. At Pacific, minus 0.1 feet, down 0.1. Near Eureka, 4.0 feet, down 0.1. At Valley Park, minus 0.8 feet, down 0.6. At Fenton, 3.3 feet, down 0.7. Near Arnold, 10.8 feet, up 0.6. On the Quiver River near Troy, 7.3 feet, down 2.2. On the Burbage River at Union, 3.6 feet, no change from yesterday. On the Big River at Burnsville, 3.1 feet, up 0.1. At Carlisle Lake, the morning stage was 446.9 feet, down 0.1 feet from yesterday. At Carlisle, 13.4 feet, down 0.7. At Mark Twain Lake, the morning stage was 606.9 feet, no change from yesterday. At Lake of the Ozarks, 659.2 feet, down 0.2. The current time is 11:03 a.m. Central Daylight Time. 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This afternoon, mostly sunny. Highs in the lower 80s. North winds 5 to 10 miles per hour. Tonight, mostly clear with isolated showers and thunderstorms in the evening, then partly cloudy after midnight. Lows in the lower 60s. Northeast winds around 5 miles per hour. Chance of rain 20%. Tuesday, sunny. Highs around 80. East winds 5 to 10 miles per hour. Tuesday night, clear. Lows in the mid-50s. East winds 5 to 10 miles per hour. Wednesday, sunny. Highs in the lower 80s. East winds 5 to 10 miles per hour. Wednesday night and Thursday, mostly clear. Lows in the upper 50s. Highs in the mid-80s. Thursday night, mostly clear in the evening, then becoming partly cloudy. Lows in the mid-60s. Friday, mostly sunny.
a chance of showers and thunderstorms in the afternoon. Highs in the mid-80s. Chance of rain 40%. Friday night, mostly cloudy. A slight chance of showers and thunderstorms in the evening, then a chance of showers and thunderstorms after midnight. Lows in the mid-60s. Chance of rain 40%. Saturday through Sunday, mostly cloudy with a chance of showers and thunderstorms. Highs in the upper 80s. Lows in the upper 60s. Chance of rain 50%. At 10 a.m. at Lambert Field in St. Louis, it was partly sunny with a temperature of 70 degrees. The dew point was 66, giving us a relative humidity of 87%. The wind was east at 5 miles an hour, and the pressure was 29.99 inches and falling. Elsewhere in the metro area, in Chesterfield, it was mostly sunny and the temperature was 70. In Cahokia, it was partly sunny and 71 degrees. In St. Charles, it was partly sunny and 70. Across the region, it was sunny in Columbia, Missouri, with a temperature of 73. In Quincy, it was sunny and 76 degrees. In Kansas City, it was partly sunny and the temperature was 76. It was sunny in Springfield, Missouri, with a temperature of 81. In Rolla, it was mostly sunny and the temperature was 72. It was mostly sunny in Cape Girardeau, with 71 degrees. It was partly sunny in Springfield, Illinois, with a temperature of 71. Once again in St. Louis, it was partly sunny, the temperature was 70 degrees and the wind was east at 5 miles an hour. The current time is 11:06 a.m. Central Daylight Time. 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This afternoon, mostly sunny. Highs in the lower 80s. North winds 5 to 10 miles per hour. Tonight, mostly clear with isolated showers and thunderstorms in the evening, then partly cloudy after midnight. Lows in the lower 60s. Northeast winds around 5 miles per hour. Chance of rain 20%. Tuesday, sunny. Highs around 80. East winds 5 to 10 miles per hour. Tuesday night, clear. Lows in the mid-50s. East winds 5 to 10 miles per hour. Wednesday, sunny. Highs in the lower 80s. East winds 5 to 10 miles per hour. Wednesday night and Thursday, mostly clear. Lows in the upper 50s. Highs in the mid-80s. Thursday night, mostly clear in the evening, then becoming partly cloudy. Lows in the mid-60s. Friday, mostly sunny. A chance of showers and thunderstorms in the afternoon. Highs in the mid-80s. Chance of rain 40%. Friday night, mostly cloudy. A slight chance of showers and thunderstorms in the evening, then a chance of showers and thunderstorms after midnight. Lows in the mid-60s. Chance of rain 40%. Saturday through Sunday, mostly cloudy with a chance of showers and thunderstorms. Highs in the upper 80s. Lows in the upper 60s. Chance of rain 50%. At 10 a.m. at Lambert Field in St. Louis, it was partly sunny with a temperature of 70 degrees. The dew point was 66, giving us a relative humidity of 87%. The wind was east at 5 miles an hour, and the pressure was 29.99 inches and falling. Elsewhere in the metro area, in Chesterfield, it was mostly sunny and the temperature was 70. In Cahokia, it was partly sunny and 71 degrees. In St. Charles, it was partly sunny and 70. Across the region, it was sunny in Columbia, Missouri, with a temperature of 73. In Quincy, it was sunny and 76 degrees. In Kansas City, it was partly sunny and the temperature was 76.
it was sunny in Springfield, Missouri, with a temperature of 81. In Rolla, it was mostly sunny and the temperature was 72. It was mostly sunny in Cape Girardeau, with 71 degrees. It was partly sunny in Springfield, Illinois, with a temperature of 71. Once again in St. Louis, it was partly sunny, the temperature was 70 degrees and the wind was east at 5 miles an hour. Daily river and lake stages for Monday, June 1st, on the Mississippi River at Hannibal, the morning stage was 11.0 feet, down 0.1 feet from yesterday. The forecast, 10.9, 10.9, 10.7, 10.7, 10.7, at Louisiana, 11.8 feet, up 0.3, the forecast, 11.8 feet for the next 5 days, at Clarksville, 17.3 feet, down 0.6, the forecast, 17.2, 17, 16.7, 16.5, 16.5, at Winfield, 17.1 feet, down 0.8, the forecast, 17.3, 17.1, 16.6, 16.5, 16.3, at Grafton, 15.1 feet, down 0.5, the forecast. 15 points again in St. Louis. It was partly sunny. The temperature

16.5, 16.5 at Winfield, 17.1 feet, down 0.8. The forecast, 17.3, 17.1, 16.6, 16.5, 16.3. At Grafton, 15.1 feet, down 0.5. The forecast, 15.1, 15.1, 15.1, 15, 15. At Mel Price Lock and Dam, 10.2 feet, up 0.4. The forecast, 10.5, 11.1, 11.1, 10.3, 9.5. At St. Louis, 13.4 feet, up 0.9. The forecast, 14.7, 15.9, 16, 14.7, 13.1. At Chester, 16.2 feet, up 0.6. The forecast, 17, 17.6, 18.3, 18.3, 17.3. On the Missouri River at Herman, 16.1 feet, up 0.8. The forecast, 19.3, 18.7, 17.3, 15.7, 14.1. At Washington, 13.3 feet, up 1 foot. The forecast, 15.7, 16.4, 15, 13.5, 12. At St. Charles, 19.7 feet, up 1.2. The forecast, 20.9, 22.4, 21.6, 20.5, 19.2. On the Illinois River at Hardin, 19.2 feet, down 0.5. The forecast, 19.2, 19.3, 19.4, 19.4, 19.4. On the Merrimack River near Steelville, 2.1 feet, up 0.3. Near Sullivan, 4.1 feet, up 0.7. At Pacific, minus 0.1 feet, down 0.1. Near Eureka, 4.0 feet, down 0.1. At Valley Park, minus 0.8 feet, down 0.6. At Fenton, 3.3 feet, down 0.7. Near Arnold, 10.8 feet, up 0.6. On the Quiver River near Troy, 7.3 feet, down 2.2. On the Burbage River at Union, 3.6 feet, no change from yesterday. On the Big River at Burnsville, 3.1 feet, up 0.1. At Carlisle Lake, the morning stage was 446.9 feet, down 0.1 feet from yesterday. At Carlisle, 13.4 feet, down 0.7. At Mark Twain Lake, the morning stage was 606.9 feet, no change from yesterday. At Lake of the Ozarks, 659.2 feet, down 0.2. The current time is 11:13 a.m. Central Daylight Time. 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This afternoon, mostly sunny. Highs in the lower 80s. North winds 5 to 10 miles per hour. Tonight, mostly clear with isolated showers and thunderstorms in the evening, then partly cloudy after midnight. Lows in the lower 60s. Northeast winds around 5 miles per hour. Chance of rain 20%. Tuesday, sunny. Highs around 80. East winds 5 to 10 miles per hour. Tuesday night, clear. Lows in the mid-50s. East winds 5 to 10 miles per hour. Wednesday, sunny. Highs in the lower 80s. East winds 5 to 10 miles per hour. Wednesday night and Thursday, mostly clear. Lows in the upper 50s. Highs in the mid-80s. Thursday night, mostly clear in the evening, then becoming partly cloudy. Lows in the mid-60s. Friday, mostly sunny. A chance of showers and thunderstorms in the afternoon. Highs in the mid-80s. Chance of rain 40%. Friday night, mostly cloudy. A slight chance of showers and thunderstorms in the evening, then a chance of showers and thunderstorms after midnight. Lows in the mid-60s. Chance of rain 40%. Saturday through Sunday, mostly cloudy with a chance of

showers and thunderstorms. Highs in the upper 80s. Lows in the upper 60s. Chance of rain 50%. At 11 a.m. at Lambert Field in St. Louis, it was partly sunny with a temperature of 75 degrees. The dew point was 66, giving us a relative humidity of 73%. The wind was east at 8 miles an hour, and the pressure was 29.97 inches and falling. Elsewhere in the metro area, in Chesterfield, it was mostly sunny and the temperature was 74. In Belleville, it was 77 degrees. In Cahokia, it was mostly sunny and 75 degrees. In St. Charles, it was sunny and 74. Across the region, it was partly sunny in Columbia, Missouri, with a temperature of 75. In Quincy, it was sunny and 78 degrees. In Kansas City, it was partly sunny and the temperature was 80. It was mostly sunny in Springfield, Missouri, with a temperature of 84. In Rolla, it was mostly sunny and the temperature was 76. It was mostly sunny in Cape Girardeau, with 74 degrees. It was mostly sunny in Springfield, Illinois, with a temperature of 74. Once again in St. Louis, it was partly sunny, the temperature was 75 degrees and the wind was east at 8 miles an hour. The current time is 11:17 a.m. Central Daylight Time. 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This afternoon, mostly sunny. Highs in the lower 80s. North winds 5 to 10 miles per hour. Tonight, mostly clear with isolated showers and thunderstorms in the evening, then partly cloudy after midnight. Lows in the lower 60s. Northeast winds around 5 miles per hour. Chance of rain 20%. Tuesday, sunny. Highs around 80. East winds 5 to 10 miles per hour. Tuesday night, clear. Lows in the mid-50s. East winds 5 to 10 miles per hour. Wednesday, sunny. Highs in the lower 80s. East winds 5 to 10 miles per hour. Wednesday night and Thursday, mostly clear. Lows in the upper 50s. Highs in the mid-80s. Thursday night, mostly clear in the evening, then becoming partly cloudy. Lows in the mid-60s. Friday, mostly sunny. A chance of showers and thunderstorms in the afternoon. Highs in the mid-80s. Chance of rain 40%. Friday night, mostly cloudy. A slight chance of showers and thunderstorms in the evening, then a chance of showers and thunderstorms after midnight. Lows in the mid-60s. Chance of rain 40%. Saturday through Sunday, mostly cloudy with a chance of showers and thunderstorms. Highs in the upper 80s. Lows in the upper 60s. Chance of rain 50%. At 11 a.m. at Lambert Field in St. Louis, it was partly sunny with a temperature of 75 degrees. The dew point was 66, giving us a relative humidity of 73%. The wind was east at 8 miles an hour, and the pressure was 29.97 inches and falling. Elsewhere in the metro area, in Chesterfield, it was mostly sunny and the temperature was 74. In Belleville, it was 77 degrees. In Cahokia, it was mostly sunny and 75 degrees. In St. Charles, it was sunny and 74. Across the region, it was partly sunny in Columbia, Missouri, with a temperature of 75. In Quincy, it was sunny and 78 degrees. In Kansas City, it was partly sunny and the temperature was 80. It was mostly sunny in Springfield, Missouri, with a temperature of 84. In Rolla, it was mostly sunny and the temperature was 76. It was mostly sunny in Cape Girardeau, with 74 degrees. It was mostly sunny in Springfield, Illinois, with a temperature of 74.
once again in St. Louis. It was partly sunny. The temperature was 75 degrees and the wind was east at 8 miles an hour. The current time is 11:20 a.m. Central Daylight Time. 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This afternoon, mostly sunny. Highs in the lower 80s. North winds 5 to 10 miles per hour. Tonight, mostly clear with isolated showers and thunderstorms in the evening, then partly cloudy after midnight. Lows in the lower 60s. Northeast winds around 5 miles per hour. Chance of rain 20%. Tuesday, sunny. Highs around 80. East winds 5 to 10 miles per hour. Tuesday night, clear. Lows in the mid-50s. East winds 5 to 10 miles per hour. Wednesday, sunny. Highs in the lower 80s. East winds 5 to 10 miles per hour. Wednesday night and Thursday, mostly clear. Lows in the upper 50s. Highs in the mid-80s. Thursday night, mostly clear in the evening, then becoming partly cloudy. Lows in the mid-60s. Friday, mostly sunny. A chance of showers and thunderstorms in the afternoon. Highs in the mid-80s. Chance of rain 40%. Friday night, mostly cloudy. A slight chance of showers and thunderstorms in the evening, then a chance of showers and thunderstorms after midnight. Lows in the mid-60s. Chance of rain 40%. Saturday through Sunday, mostly cloudy with a chance of showers and thunderstorms. Highs in the upper 80s. Lows in the upper 60s. Chance of rain 50%. At 11 a.m. at Lambert Field in St. Louis, it was partly sunny with a temperature of 75 degrees. The dew point was 66, giving us a relative humidity of 73%. The wind was east at 8 miles an hour, and the pressure was 29.97 inches and falling. Elsewhere in the metro area, in Chesterfield it was mostly sunny and the temperature was 74. In Belleville it was 77 degrees. In Cahokia, it was mostly sunny and 75 degrees. In St. Charles it was sunny and 74. Across the region, it was partly sunny in Columbia, Missouri, with a temperature of 75. In Quincy, it was sunny and 78 degrees. In Kansas City, it was partly sunny and the temperature was 80. It was mostly sunny in Springfield, Missouri, with a temperature of 84. In Rolla, it was mostly sunny and the temperature was 76. It was mostly sunny in Cape Girardeau, with 74 degrees. It was mostly sunny in Springfield, Illinois, with a temperature of 74. Once again in St. Louis, it was partly sunny, the temperature was 75 degrees and the wind was east at 8 miles an hour. The current time is 11:24 a.m. Central Daylight Time. 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This afternoon, sunny. Highs in the lower 80s. East winds around 5 miles per hour, becoming north. Tonight, mostly clear. Isolated showers and thunderstorms in the evening. Lows in the lower 60s. Northeast winds around 5 miles per hour. Chance of rain 20%. Tuesday, sunny. Less humid with highs around 80. East winds 5 to 10 miles per hour. Tuesday night, mostly clear. Lows in the mid-50s. East winds 5 to 10 miles per hour. Wednesday, sunny. Highs in the lower 80s. East winds 5.
10 miles per hour. Wednesday night and Thursday, mostly clear. Lows in the upper 50s. Highs in the mid-80s. Thursday night, mostly clear in the evening, then becoming partly cloudy. Lows in the mid-60s. Friday, mostly sunny. A chance of showers and thunderstorms in the afternoon. Highs in the mid-80s. Chance of rain 40%. Friday night, mostly cloudy. A slight chance of showers and thunderstorms in the evening, then a chance of showers and thunderstorms after midnight. Lows in the mid-60s. Chance of rain 40%. Saturday through Sunday, mostly cloudy with a chance of showers and thunderstorms. Highs in the upper 80s. Lows in the upper 60s. Chance of rain 50%. Daily river and lake stages for Monday, June 1st, on the Mississippi River at Hannibal. The morning stage was 11.0 feet, down 0.1 feet from yesterday. The forecast, 10.9, 10.9, 10.7, 10.7, 10.7, at Louisiana, 11.8 feet, up 0.3. The forecast, 11.8 feet for the next 5 days, at Clarksville, 17.3 feet, down 0.6. The forecast, 17.2, 17, 16.7, 16.5, 16.5, at Winfield, 17.1 feet, down 0.8. The forecast, 17.3, 17.1, 16.6, 16.5, 16.3, at Grafton, 15.1 feet, down 0.5. The forecast, 15.1, 15.1, 15.1, 15, 15, at Mel Price Lock and Dam, 10.2 feet, up 0.4. The forecast, 10.5, 11.1, 11.1, 10.3, 9.5, at St. Louis, 13.4 feet, up 0.9. The forecast, 14.7, 15.9, 16, 14.7, 13.1, at Chester, 16.2 feet, up 0.6. The forecast, 17, 17.6, 18.3, 18.3, 17.3, on the Missouri River at Herman, 16.1 feet. Up 0.8, the forecast, 19.3, 18.7, 17.3, 15.7, 14.1, at Washington, 13.3 feet, up 1 foot, the forecast, 15.7, 16.4, 15, 13.5, 12, at St. Charles, 19.7 feet, up 1.2, the forecast, 20.9, 22.4, 21.6, 20.5, 19.2, on the Illinois River at Hardin, 19.2 feet, down 0.5, the forecast, 19.2, 19.3, 19.4, 19.4, 19.4, on the Merrimack River near Steelville, 2.1 feet, up 0.3, near Sullivan, 4.1 feet, up 0.7, at Pacific, minus 0.1 feet, down 0.1, near Eureka, 4.0 feet, down 0.1, at Valley Park, minus 0.8 feet, down 0.6, at Fenton, 3.3 feet, down 0.7, near Arnold, 10.8 feet, up 0.6, on the Quiver River near Troy, 7.3 feet, down 2.2, on the Burbage River at Union, 3.6 feet, no change from yesterday. On the Big River at Burnsville, 3.1 feet, up 0.1, at Carlisle Lake, the morning stage was 446.9 feet, down 0.1 feet from yesterday. At Carlisle, 13.4 feet, down 0.7. At Mark Twain Lake, the morning stage was 606.9 feet, no change from yesterday. At Lake of the Ozarks, 659.2 feet, down 0.2. At 11 a.m. at Lambert Field in St. Louis, it was partly sunny with a temperature of 75 degrees. The dew point was 66, giving us a relative humidity of 73%. The wind was east at 8 miles an hour, and the pressure was 29.97 inches and falling. Elsewhere in the metro area, in Chesterfield it was mostly sunny and the temperature was 74. In Belleville it was 77 degrees.
In Cahokia, it was mostly sunny and 75 degrees. In St. Charles, it was sunny and 74. Across the region, it was partly sunny in Columbia, Missouri, with a temperature of 75. In Quincy, it was sunny and 78 degrees. In Kansas City, it was partly sunny and the temperature was 80. It was mostly sunny in Springfield, Missouri, with a temperature of 84. In Rolla, it was mostly sunny and the temperature was 76. It was mostly sunny in Cape Girardeau, with 74 degrees. It was mostly sunny in Springfield, Illinois, with a temperature of 74. Once again in St. Louis, it was partly sunny, the temperature was 75 degrees and the wind was east at 8 miles an hour. The current time is 11:31 a.m. Central Daylight Time. 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This afternoon, sunny. Highs in the lower 80s. East winds around 5 miles per hour, becoming north. Tonight, mostly clear. Isolated showers and thunderstorms in the evening. Lows in the lower 60s. Northeast winds around 5 miles per hour. Chance of rain 20%. Tuesday, sunny. Less humid with highs around 80. East winds 5 to 10 miles per hour. Tuesday night, mostly clear. Lows in the mid-50s. East winds 5 to 10 miles per hour. Wednesday, sunny. Highs in the lower 80s. East winds 5 to 10 miles per hour. Wednesday night and Thursday, mostly clear. Lows in the upper 50s. Highs in the mid-80s. Thursday night, mostly clear in the evening, then becoming partly cloudy. Lows in the mid-60s. Friday, mostly sunny. A chance of showers and thunderstorms in the afternoon. Highs in the mid-80s. Chance of rain 40%. Friday night, mostly cloudy. A slight chance of showers and thunderstorms in the evening, then a chance of showers and thunderstorms after midnight. Lows in the mid-60s. Chance of rain 40%. Saturday through Sunday, mostly cloudy with a chance of showers and thunderstorms. Highs in the upper 80s. Lows in the upper 60s. Chance of rain 50%. At 11 a.m. at Lambert Field in St. Louis, it was partly sunny with a temperature of 75 degrees. The dew point was 66, giving us a relative humidity of 73%. The wind was east at 8 miles an hour, and the pressure was 29.97 inches and falling. Elsewhere in the metro area, in Chesterfield, it was mostly sunny and the temperature was 74. In Belleville, it was 77 degrees. In Cahokia, it was mostly sunny and 75 degrees. In St. Charles, it was sunny and 74. Across the region, it was partly sunny in Columbia, Missouri, with a temperature of 75. In Quincy, it was sunny and 78 degrees. In Kansas City, it was partly sunny and the temperature was 80. It was mostly sunny in Springfield, Missouri, with a temperature of 84. In Rolla, it was mostly sunny and the temperature was 76. It was mostly sunny in Cape Girardeau, with 74 degrees. It was mostly sunny in Springfield, Illinois, with a temperature of 74. Once again in St. Louis, it was partly sunny, the temperature was 75 degrees and the wind was east at 8 miles an hour. The current time is 11:35 a.m. Central Daylight Time. 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This afternoon,
Sunny. Highs in the lower 80s. East winds around 5 miles per hour, becoming north. Tonight, mostly clear. Isolated showers and thunderstorms in the evening. Lows in the lower 60s. Northeast winds around 5 miles per hour. Chance of rain 20%. Tuesday, sunny. Less humid with highs around 80. East winds 5 to 10 miles per hour. Tuesday night, mostly clear. Lows in the mid-50s. East winds 5 to 10 miles per hour. Wednesday, sunny. Highs in the lower 80s. East winds 5 to 10 miles per hour. Wednesday night and Thursday, mostly clear. Lows in the upper 50s. Highs in the mid-80s. Thursday night, mostly clear in the evening, then becoming partly cloudy. Lows in the mid-60s. Friday, mostly sunny. A chance of showers and thunderstorms in the afternoon. Highs in the mid-80s. Chance of rain 40%. Friday night, mostly cloudy. A slight chance of showers and thunderstorms in the evening, then a chance of showers and thunderstorms after midnight. Lows in the mid-60s. Chance of rain 40%. Saturday through Sunday, mostly cloudy with a chance of showers and thunderstorms. Highs in the upper 80s. Lows in the upper 60s. Chance of rain 50%. At 11 a.m. at Lambert Field in St. Louis, it was partly sunny with a temperature of 75 degrees. The dew point was 66, giving us a relative humidity of 73%. The wind was east at 8 miles an hour, and the pressure was 29.97 inches and falling. Elsewhere in the metro area, in Chesterfield it was mostly sunny and the temperature was 74. In Belleville it was 77 degrees. In Cahokia, it was mostly sunny and 75 degrees. In St. Charles it was sunny and 74. Across the region, it was partly sunny in Columbia, Missouri, with a temperature of 75. In Quincy, it was sunny and 78 degrees. In Kansas City, it was partly sunny and the temperature was 80. It was mostly sunny in Springfield, Missouri, with a temperature of 84. In Rolla, it was mostly sunny and the temperature was 76. It was mostly sunny in Cape Girardeau, with 74 degrees. It was mostly sunny in Springfield, Illinois, with a temperature of 74. Once again in St. Louis, it was partly sunny, the temperature was 75 degrees and the wind was east at 8 miles an hour. The current time is 11:38 a.m. Central Daylight Time. 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This afternoon, sunny. Highs in the lower 80s. East winds around 5 miles per hour, becoming north. Tonight, mostly clear. Isolated showers and thunderstorms in the evening. Lows in the lower 60s. Northeast winds around 5 miles per hour. Chance of rain 20%. Tuesday, sunny. Less humid with highs around 80. East winds 5 to 10 miles per hour. Tuesday night, mostly clear. Lows in the mid-50s. East winds 5 to 10 miles per hour. Wednesday, sunny. Highs in the lower 80s. East winds 5 to 10 miles per hour. Wednesday night and Thursday, mostly clear. Lows in the upper 50s. Highs in the mid-80s. Thursday night, mostly clear in the evening, then becoming partly cloudy. Lows in the mid-60s. Friday, mostly sunny. A chance of showers and thunderstorms in the afternoon. Highs in the mid-80s. Chance of rain 40%. Friday night, mostly cloudy. A slight chance of showers and thunderstorms in the evening, then a chance of showers and thunderstorms after
night. Lows in the mid-60s. Chance of rain 40%. Saturday through Sunday, mostly cloudy with a chance of showers and thunderstorms. Highs in the upper 80s. Lows in the upper 60s. Chance of rain 50%. Daily river and lake stages for Monday, June 1st, on the Mississippi River at Hannibal. The morning stage was 11.0 feet, down 0.1 feet from yesterday. The forecast, 10.9, 10.9, 10.7, 10.7, 10.7, at Louisiana, 11.8 feet, up 0.3. The forecast, 11.8 feet for the next 5 days, at Clarksville, 17.3 feet, down 0.6. The forecast, 17.2, 17, 16.7, 16.5, 16.5, at Winfield, 17.1 feet, down 0.8. The forecast, 17.3, 17.1, 16.6, 16.5, 16.3, at Grafton, 15.1 feet, down 0.5. The forecast, 15.1, 15.1, 15.1, 15, 15, at Mel Price Lock and Dam, 10.2 feet, up 0.4. The forecast, 10.5, 11.1, 11.1, 10.3, 9.5, at St. Louis, 13.4 feet, up 0.9. The forecast, 14.7, 15.9, 16, 14.7, 13.1, at Chester, 16.2 feet, up 0.6. The forecast, 17, 17.6, 18.3, 18.3, 17.3, on the Missouri River at Herman, 16.1 feet, up 0.8. The forecast, 19.3, 18.7, 17.3, 15.7, 14.1, at Washington, 13.3 feet, up 1 foot. The forecast, 15.7, 16.4, 15, 13.5, 12, at St. Charles, 19.7 feet, up 1.2. The forecast, 20.9, 22.4, 21.6, 20.5, 19.2, on the Illinois River at Hardin, 19.2 feet, down 0.5. The forecast, 19.2, 19.3, 19.4, 19.4, 19.4, on the Merrimack River near Steelville, 2.1 feet, up 0.3, near Sullivan, 4.1 feet, up 0.7, at Pacific, minus 0.1 feet, down 0.1, near Eureka, 4.0 feet, down 0.1, at Valley Park, minus 0.8 feet, down 0.6, at Fenton, 3.3 feet, down 0.7, near Arnold, 10.8 feet, up 0.6, on the Quiver River near Troy, 7.3 feet, down 2.2, on the Berbers River at Union, 3.6 feet, no change from yesterday. On the Big River at Burnsville, 3.1 feet, up 0.1, at Carlisle Lake, the morning stage was 446.9 feet, down 0.1 feet from yesterday. At Carlisle, 13.4 feet, down 0.7, at Mark Twain Lake, the morning stage was 606.9 feet, no change from yesterday. At Lake of the Ozarks, 659.2 feet, down 0.2. At 11 a.m. at Lambert Field in St. Louis, it was partly sunny with a temperature of 75 degrees. The dew point was 66, giving us a relative humidity of 73%. The wind was east at 8 miles an hour, and the pressure was 29.97 inches and falling. Elsewhere in the metro area, in Chesterfield it was mostly sunny and the temperature was 74. In Belleville it was 77 degrees. In Cahokia, it was mostly sunny and 75 degrees. In St. Charles it was sunny and 74. Across the region, it was partly sunny in Columbia, Missouri, with a temperature of 75. In Quincy it was sunny and 78 degrees. In Kansas City, it was partly sunny and the temperature was 80. It was mostly sunny in Springfield, Missouri, with a temperature of 84. In Rolla, it was mostly sunny and the temperature was 76. It was mostly sunny in Cape Girardeau, with 74 degrees.
It was mostly sunny in Springfield, Illinois, with a temperature of 74. Once again in St. Louis, it was partly sunny, the temperature was 75 degrees and the wind was east at 8 miles an hour. The current time is 11:45 a.m. Central Daylight Time. 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This afternoon, sunny. Highs in the lower 80s. East winds around 5 miles per hour, becoming north. Tonight, mostly clear. Isolated showers and thunderstorms in the evening. Lows in the lower 60s. Northeast winds around 5 miles per hour. Chance of rain 20%. Tuesday, sunny. Less humid with highs around 80. East winds 5 to 10 miles per hour. Tuesday night, mostly clear. Lows in the mid-50s. East winds 5 to 10 miles per hour. Wednesday, sunny. Highs in the lower 80s. East winds 5 to 10 miles per hour. Wednesday night and Thursday, mostly clear. Lows in the upper 50s. Highs in the mid-80s. Thursday night, mostly clear in the evening, then becoming partly cloudy. Lows in the mid-60s. Friday, mostly sunny. A chance of showers and thunderstorms in the afternoon. Highs in the mid-80s. Chance of rain 40%. Friday night, mostly cloudy. A slight chance of showers and thunderstorms in the evening, then a chance of showers and thunderstorms after midnight. Lows in the mid-60s. Chance of rain 40%. Saturday through Sunday, mostly cloudy with a chance of showers and thunderstorms. Highs in the upper 80s. Lows in the upper 60s. Chance of rain 50%. At 11 a.m. at Lambert Field in St. Louis, it was partly sunny with a temperature of 75 degrees. The dew point was 66, giving us a relative humidity of 73%. The wind was east at 8 miles an hour, and the pressure was 29.97 inches and falling. Elsewhere in the metro area, in Chesterfield it was mostly sunny and the temperature was 74. In Belleville it was 77 degrees. In Cahokia, it was mostly sunny and 75 degrees. In St. Charles it was sunny and 74. Across the region, it was partly sunny in Columbia, Missouri, with a temperature of 75. In Quincy, it was sunny and 78 degrees. In Kansas City, it was partly sunny and the temperature was 80. It was mostly sunny in Springfield, Missouri, with a temperature of 84. In Rolla, it was mostly sunny and the temperature was 76. It was mostly sunny in Cape Girardeau, with 74 degrees. It was mostly sunny in Springfield, Illinois, with a temperature of 74. Once again in St. Louis, it was partly sunny, the temperature was 75 degrees and the wind was east at 8 miles an hour. The current time is 11:49 a.m. Central Daylight Time. 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This afternoon, sunny. Highs in the lower 80s. East winds around 5 miles per hour, becoming north. Tonight, mostly clear. Isolated showers and thunderstorms in the evening. Lows in the lower 60s. Northeast winds around 5 miles per hour. Chance of rain 20%. Tuesday, sunny. Less humid with highs around 80. East winds 5 to 10 miles per hour. Tuesday night, mostly clear. Lows in the mid-50s. East winds 5 to 10 miles.
per hour. Wednesday, sunny. Highs in the lower 80s. East winds 5 to 10 miles per hour. Wednesday night and Thursday, mostly clear. Lows in the upper 50s. Highs in the mid 80s. Thursday night, mostly clear in the evening, then becoming partly cloudy. Lows in the mid 60s. Friday, mostly sunny. A chance of showers and thunderstorms in the afternoon. Highs in the mid 80s. Chance of rain 40%. Friday night, mostly cloudy. A slight chance of showers and thunderstorms in the evening, then a chance of showers and thunderstorms after midnight. Lows in the mid-60s. Chance of rain 40%. Saturday through Sunday, mostly cloudy with a chance of showers and thunderstorms. Highs in the upper 80s. Lows in the upper 60s. Chance of rain 50%. At 11 a.m. at Lambert Field in St. Louis, it was partly sunny with a temperature of 75 degrees. The dew point was 66, giving us a relative humidity of 73%. The wind was east at 8 miles an hour, and the pressure was 29.97 inches and falling. Elsewhere in the metro area, in Chesterfield it was mostly sunny and the temperature was 74. In Belleville it was 77 degrees. In Cahokia, it was mostly sunny and 75 degrees. In St. Charles, it was sunny and 74. Across the region, it was partly sunny in Columbia, Missouri, with a temperature of 75. In Quincy, it was sunny and 78 degrees. In Kansas City, it was partly sunny and the temperature was 80. It was mostly sunny in Springfield, Missouri, with a temperature of 84. In Rolla, it was mostly sunny and the temperature was 76. It was mostly sunny in Cape Girardeau, with 74 degrees. It was mostly sunny in Springfield, Illinois, with a temperature of 74. Once again in St. Louis, it was partly sunny, the temperature was 75 degrees and the wind was east at 8 miles an hour. The current time is 11:53 a.m. Central Daylight Time. 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This afternoon, sunny. Highs in the lower 80s. East winds around 5 miles per hour, becoming north. Tonight, mostly clear. Isolated showers and thunderstorms in the evening. Lows in the lower 60s. Northeast winds around 5 miles per hour. Chance of rain 20%. Tuesday, sunny. Less humid with highs around 80. East winds 5 to 10 miles per hour. Tuesday night, mostly clear. Lows in the mid-50s. East winds 5 to 10 miles per hour. Wednesday, sunny. Highs in the lower 80s. East winds 5 to 10 miles per hour. Wednesday night and Thursday, mostly clear. Lows in the upper 50s. Highs in the mid-80s. Thursday night, mostly clear in the evening, then becoming partly cloudy. Lows in the mid-60s. Friday, mostly sunny. A chance of showers and thunderstorms in the afternoon. Highs in the mid-80s. Chance of rain 40%. Friday night, mostly cloudy. A slight chance of showers and thunderstorms in the evening, then a chance of showers and thunderstorms after midnight. Lows in the mid-60s. Chance of rain 40%. Saturday through Sunday, mostly cloudy with a chance of showers and thunderstorms. Highs in the upper 80s. Lows in the upper 60s. Chance of rain 50%. Daily river and lake stages for Monday, June 1st, on the Mississippi River at Hannibal, the morning stage was 11.0 feet, down 0.1 feet from yesterday. The forecast, 10.9, 10.9, 10.7, 10.7, 10.7, at Louisiana.
11.8 feet, up 0.3. The forecast, 11.8 feet for the next 5 days. At Clarksville, 17.3 feet, down 0.6. The forecast, 17.2, 17, 16.7, 16.5, 16.5. At Winfield, 17.1 feet, down 0.8. The forecast, 17.3, 17.1, 16.6, 16.5, 16.3. At Grafton, 15.1 feet, down 0.5. The forecast, 15.1, 15.1, 15.1, 15, 15. At Mel Price Lock and Dam, 10.2 feet, up 0.4. The forecast, 10.5, 11.1, 11.1, 10.3, 9.5. At St. Louis, 13.4 feet, up 0.9. The forecast, 14.7, 15.9, 16, 14.7, 13.1. At Chester, 16.2 feet, up 0.6. The forecast, 17, 17.6, 18.3, 18.3, 17.3. On the Missouri River at Herman, 16.1 feet, up 0.8. The forecast, 19.3, 18.7, 17.3, 15.7, 14.1. At Washington, 13.3 feet, up 1 foot. The forecast, 15.7, 16.4, 15, 13.5, 12. At St. Charles, 19.7 feet, up 1.2. The forecast, 20.9, 22.4, 21.6, 20.5, 19.2. On the Illinois River at Hardin, 19.2 feet, down 0.5. The forecast, 19.2, 19.3, 19.4, 19.4, 19.4. On the Merrimack River near Steelville, 2.1 feet, up 0.3. Near Sullivan, 4.1 feet, up 0.7. At Pacific, minus 0.1 feet, down 0.1. Near Eureka, 4.0 feet, down 0.1. At Valley Park, minus 0.8 feet, down 0.6. At Fenton, 3.3 feet, down 0.7. Near Arnold, 10.8 feet, up 0.6. On the Quiver River near Troy, 7.3 feet, down 2.2. On the Burbis River at Union, 3.6 feet, no change from yesterday. On the Big River at Burnsville, 3.1 feet, up 0.1. At Carlisle Lake, the morning stage was 446.9 feet, down 0.1 feet from yesterday. At Carlisle, 13.4 feet, down 0.7. At Mark Twain Lake, the morning stage was 606.9 feet, no change from yesterday. At Lake of the Ozarks, 659.2 feet, down 0.2. At 11 a.m. at Lambert Field in St. Louis, it was partly sunny with a temperature of 75 degrees. The dew point was 66, giving us a relative humidity of 73%. The wind was east at 8 miles an hour, and the pressure was 29.97 inches and falling. Elsewhere in the metro area, in Chesterfield it was mostly sunny and the temperature was 74. In Belleville it was 77 degrees. In Cahokia, it was mostly sunny and 75 degrees. In St. Charles it was sunny and 74. Across the region, it was partly sunny in Columbia, Missouri, with a temperature of 75. In Quincy, it was sunny and 78 degrees. In Kansas City, it was partly sunny and the temperature was 80. It was mostly sunny in Springfield, Missouri, with a temperature of 84. In Rolla, it was mostly sunny and the temperature was 76. It was mostly sunny in Cape Girardeau, with 74 degrees. It was mostly sunny in Springfield, Illinois, with a temperature of 74. Once again in St. Louis, it was partly sunny, the temperature was 75 degrees and the wind was east at 8 miles an hour. The current time is 12 p.m. Central Daylight Time. 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
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This afternoon, sunny. Highs in the lower 80s. East winds around 5 miles per hour, becoming north. Tonight, mostly clear. Isolated showers and thunderstorms in the evening. Lows in the lower 60s. Northeast winds around 5 miles per hour. Chance of rain 20%. Tuesday, sunny. Less humid with highs around 80. East winds 5 to 10 miles per hour. Tuesday night, mostly clear. Lows in the mid-50s. East winds 5 to 10 miles per hour. Wednesday, sunny. Highs in the lower 80s. East winds 5 to 10 miles per hour. Wednesday night and Thursday, mostly clear. Lows in the upper 50s. Highs in the mid-80s. Thursday night, mostly clear in the evening, then becoming partly cloudy. Lows in the mid-60s. Friday, mostly sunny. A chance of showers and thunderstorms in the afternoon. Highs in the mid-80s. Chance of rain 40%. Friday night, mostly cloudy. A slight chance of showers and thunderstorms in the evening, then a chance of showers and thunderstorms after midnight. Lows in the mid-60s. Chance of rain 40%. Saturday through Sunday, mostly cloudy with a chance of showers and thunderstorms. Highs in the upper 80s. Lows in the upper 60s. Chance of rain 50%. At 11 a.m. at Lambert Field in St. Louis, it was partly sunny with a temperature of 75 degrees. The dew point was 66, giving us a relative humidity of 73%. The wind was east at 8 miles an hour, and the pressure was 29.97 inches and falling. Elsewhere in the metro area, in Chesterfield it was mostly sunny and the temperature was 74. In Belleville it was 77 degrees. In Cahokia, it was mostly sunny and 75 degrees. In St. Charles it was sunny and 74. Across the region, it was partly sunny in Columbia, Missouri, with a temperature of 75. In Quincy, it was sunny and 78 degrees. In Kansas City, it was partly sunny and the temperature was 80. It was mostly sunny in Springfield, Missouri, with a temperature of 84. In Rolla, it was mostly sunny and the temperature was 76. It was mostly sunny in Cape Girardeau, with 74 degrees. It was mostly sunny in Springfield, Illinois, with a temperature of 74. Once again in St. Louis, it was partly sunny, the temperature was 75 degrees and the wind was east at 8 miles an hour. The current time is 12:03 p.m. Central Daylight Time. 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This afternoon, sunny. Highs in the lower 80s. East winds around 5 miles per hour, becoming north. Tonight, mostly clear. Isolated showers and thunderstorms in the evening. Lows in the lower 60s. Northeast winds around 5 miles per hour. Chance of rain 20%. Tuesday, sunny. Less humid with highs around 80. East winds 5 to 10 miles per hour. Tuesday night, mostly clear. Lows in the mid-50s. East winds 5 to 10 miles per hour. Wednesday, sunny. Highs in the lower 80s. East winds 5 to 10 miles per hour. Wednesday night and Thursday, mostly clear. Lows in the upper 50s. Highs in the mid-80s. Thursday night, mostly clear in the evening, then becoming partly cloudy. Lows in the mid-60s. Friday, mostly sunny.
a chance of showers and thunderstorms in the afternoon. Highs in the mid-80s. Chance of rain 40%. Friday night, mostly cloudy. A slight chance of showers and thunderstorms in the evening, then a chance of showers and thunderstorms after midnight. Lows in the mid-60s. Chance of rain 40%. Saturday through Sunday, mostly cloudy with a chance of showers and thunderstorms. Highs in the upper 80s. Lows in the upper 60s. Chance of rain 50%. At 11 a.m. at Lambert Field in St. Louis, it was partly sunny with a temperature of 75 degrees. The dew point was 66, giving us a relative humidity of 73%. The wind was east at 8 miles an hour, and the pressure was 29.97 inches and falling. Elsewhere in the metro area, in Chesterfield, it was mostly sunny and the temperature was 74. In Belleville, it was 77 degrees. In Cahokia, it was mostly sunny and 75 degrees. In St. Charles, it was sunny and 74. Across the region, it was partly sunny in Columbia, Missouri, with a temperature of 75. In Quincy, it was sunny and 78 degrees. In Kansas City, it was partly sunny and the temperature was 80. It was mostly sunny in Springfield, Missouri, with a temperature of 84. In Rolla, it was mostly sunny and the temperature was 76. It was mostly sunny in Cape Girardeau, with 74 degrees. It was mostly sunny in Springfield, Illinois, with a temperature of 74. Once again in St. Louis, it was partly sunny, the temperature was 75 degrees and the wind was east at 8 miles an hour. The current time is 12:07 p.m. Central Daylight Time. 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This afternoon, sunny. Highs in the lower 80s. East winds around 5 miles per hour, becoming north. Tonight, mostly clear. Isolated showers and thunderstorms in the evening. Lows in the lower 60s. Northeast winds around 5 miles per hour. Chance of rain 20%. Tuesday, sunny. Less humid with highs around 80. East winds 5 to 10 miles per hour. Tuesday night, mostly clear. Lows in the mid-50s. East winds 5 to 10 miles per hour. Wednesday, sunny. Highs in the lower 80s. East winds 5 to 10 miles per hour. Wednesday night and Thursday, mostly clear. Lows in the upper 50s. Highs in the mid-80s. Thursday night, mostly clear in the evening, then becoming partly cloudy. Lows in the mid-60s. Friday, mostly sunny. A chance of showers and thunderstorms in the afternoon. Highs in the mid-80s. Chance of rain 40%. Friday night, mostly cloudy. A slight chance of showers and thunderstorms in the evening, then a chance of showers and thunderstorms after midnight. Lows in the mid-60s. Chance of rain 40%. Saturday through Sunday, mostly cloudy with a chance of showers and thunderstorms. Highs in the upper 80s. Lows in the upper 60s. Chance of rain 50%. At 11 a.m. at Lambert Field in St. Louis, it was partly sunny with a temperature of 75 degrees. The dew point was 66, giving us a relative humidity of 73%. The wind was east at 8 miles an hour, and the pressure was 29.97 inches and falling. Elsewhere in the metro area, in Chesterfield, it was mostly sunny and the temperature was 74. In Belleville, it was 77 degrees. In Cahokia, it was mostly sunny and 75 degrees. In St. Charles, it was sunny and 74. Across the region, it was partly sunny in Columbia, Missouri, with a temperature of 75.
In Quincy, it was sunny and 78 degrees. In Kansas City, it was partly sunny and the temperature was 80. It was mostly sunny in Springfield, Missouri, with a temperature of 84. In Rolla, it was mostly sunny and the temperature was 76. It was mostly sunny in Cape Girardeau, with 74 degrees. It was mostly sunny in Springfield, Illinois, with a temperature of 74. Once again in St. Louis, it was partly sunny, the temperature was 75 degrees and the wind was east at 8 miles an hour. Daily river and lake stages for Monday, June 1st, on the Mississippi River at Hannibal, the morning stage was 11.0 feet, down 0.1 feet from yesterday. The forecast, 10.9, 10.9, 10.7, 10.7, 10.7, at Louisiana, 11.8 feet, up 0.3, the forecast, 11.8 feet for the next 5 days, at Clarksville, 17.3 feet, down 0.6, the forecast, 17.2, 17, 16.7, 16.5, 16.5, at Winfield, 17. In Rolla, it was mostly sunny and the

7, 10.7, 10.7. At Louisiana, 11.8 feet, up 0.3. The forecast, 11.8 feet for the next 5 days. At Clarksville, 17.3 feet, down 0.6. The forecast, 17.2, 17, 16.7, 16.5, 16.5. At Winfield, 17.1 feet, down 0.8. The forecast, 17.3, 17.1, 16.6, 16.5, 16.3. At Grafton, 15.1 feet, down 0.5. The forecast, 15.1, 15.1, 15.1, 15, 15. At Mel Price Lock and Dam, 10.2 feet, up 0.4. The forecast, 10.5, 11.1, 11.1, 10.3, 9.5. At St. Louis, 13.4 feet, up 0.9. The forecast, 14.7, 15.9, 16, 14.7, 13.1. At Chester, 16.2 feet, up 0.6. The forecast, 17, 17.6, 18.3, 18.3, 17.3. On the Missouri River at Herman, 16.1 feet, up 0.8. The forecast, 19.3, 18.7, 17.3, 15.7, 14.1. At Washington, 13.3 feet, up 1 foot. The forecast, 15.7, 16.4, 15, 13.5, 12. At St. Charles, 19.7 feet, up 1.2. The forecast, 20.9, 22.4, 21.6, 20.5, 19.2. On the Illinois River at Hardin, 19.2 feet, down 0.5. The forecast, 19.2, 19.3, 19.4, 19.4, 19.4. On the Merrimack River near Steelville, 2.1 feet, up 0.3. Near Sullivan, 4.1 feet, up 0.7. At Pacific, minus 0.1 feet, down 0.1. Near Eureka, 4.0 feet, down 0.1. At Valley Park, minus 0.8 feet, down 0.6. At Fenton, 3.3 feet, down 0.7. Near Arnold, 10.8 feet, up 0.6. On the Quiver River near Troy, 7.3 feet, down 2.2. On the Burbis River at Union, 3.6 feet, no change from yesterday. On the Big River at Burnsville, 3.1 feet, up 0.1. At Carlisle Lake, the morning stage was 446.9 feet, down 0.1 feet from yesterday. At Carlisle, 13.4 feet, down 0.7. At Mark Twain Lake, the morning stage was 606.9 feet, no change from yesterday. At Lake of the Ozarks, 659.2 feet, down 0.2. At noon at Lambert Field in St. Louis, it was mostly sunny with a temperature of 78 degrees. The dew point was 64, giving us a relative humidity of 61%. The wind was variable at 3 miles an hour, and the pressure was 30.00 inches and rising. Elsewhere in the metro area, in Chesterfield it was mostly sunny and the temperature was 77. In Belleville it was 82 degrees. In Cahokia, it was sunny and 78 degrees. In St. Charles, it was sunny and 78. Across the region, it was mostly sunny in Columbia, Missouri, with a temperature of 77. In Quincy, it was sunny and 80 degrees. In Kansas City, it was partly sunny and the temperature was 82. It was cloudy in Springfield, Missouri, with a temperature of 84. In Rolla, it was mostly sunny and the temperature was 77. It was partly sunny in Cape Girardeau, with 77 degrees. It was sunny in Springfield, Illinois, with a temperature of 78. Once again in St. Louis, it was mostly sunny, the temperature was 78 degrees and the wind was variable at 3 miles an hour. The current time is 12:15 p.m. Central Daylight Time. 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

East Central Missouri and Southwest Illinois, including the St. Louis metro area and surrounding counties. This afternoon, sunny. Highs in the lower 80s. East winds around 5 miles per hour, becoming north. Tonight, mostly clear. Isolated showers and thunderstorms in the evening. Lows in the lower 60s. Northeast winds around 5 miles per hour. Chance of rain 20%. Tuesday, sunny. Less humid with highs around 80. East winds 5 to 10 miles per hour. Tuesday night, mostly clear. Lows in the mid-50s. East winds 5 to 10 miles per hour. Wednesday, sunny. Highs in the lower 80s. East winds 5 to 10 miles per hour. Wednesday night and Thursday, mostly clear. Lows in the upper 50s. Highs in the mid-80s. Thursday night, mostly clear in the evening, then becoming partly cloudy. Lows in the mid-60s. Friday, mostly sunny. A chance of showers and thunderstorms in the afternoon. Highs in the mid-80s. Chance of rain 40%. Friday night, mostly cloudy. A slight chance of showers and thunderstorms in the evening, then a chance of showers and thunderstorms after midnight. Lows in the mid-60s. Chance of rain 40%. Saturday through Sunday, mostly cloudy with a chance of showers and thunderstorms. Highs in the upper 80s. Lows in the upper 60s. Chance of rain 50%. At noon at Lambert Field in St. Louis, it was mostly sunny with a temperature of 78 degrees. The dew point was 64, giving us a relative humidity of 61%. The wind was variable at 3 miles an hour, and the pressure was 30.00 inches and rising. Elsewhere in the metro area, in Chesterfield, it was mostly sunny and the temperature was 77. In Belleville, it was 82 degrees. In Cahokia, it was sunny and 78 degrees. In St. Charles, it was sunny and 78. Across the region, it was mostly sunny in Columbia, Missouri, with a temperature of 77. In Quincy, it was sunny and 80 degrees. In Kansas City, it was partly sunny and the temperature was 82. It was cloudy in Springfield, Missouri, with a temperature of 84. In Rolla, it was mostly sunny and the temperature was 77. It was partly sunny in Cape Girardeau, with 77 degrees. It was sunny in Springfield, Illinois, with a temperature of 78. Once again in St. Louis, it was mostly sunny, the temperature was 78 degrees and the wind was variable at 3 miles an hour. The current time is 12:19 p.m. Central Daylight Time. 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This afternoon, sunny. Highs in the lower 80s. East winds around 5 miles per hour, becoming north. Tonight, mostly clear. Isolated showers and thunderstorms in the evening. Lows in the lower 60s. Northeast winds around 5 miles per hour. Chance of rain 20%. Tuesday, sunny. Less humid with highs around 80. East winds 5 to 10 miles per hour. Tuesday night, mostly clear. Lows in the mid-50s. East winds 5 to 10 miles per hour. Wednesday, sunny. Highs in the lower 80s. East winds 5 to 10 miles per hour. Wednesday night and Thursday, mostly clear. Lows in the upper 50s. Highs in the mid-80s. Thursday night, mostly clear in the evening, then becoming partly cloudy. Lows in the mid-60s. Friday, mostly sunny. A chance of showers and thunderstorms in the afternoon. Highs in the mid-80s. Chance of rain 40%. Friday night, mostly cloudy.
a slight chance of showers and thunderstorms in the evening, then a chance of showers and thunderstorms after midnight. Lows in the mid-60s. Chance of rain 40%. Saturday through Sunday, mostly cloudy with a chance of showers and thunderstorms. Highs in the upper 80s. Lows in the upper 60s. Chance of rain 50%. At noon at Lambert Field in St. Louis, it was mostly sunny with a temperature of 78 degrees. The dew point was 64, giving us a relative humidity of 61%. The wind was variable at 3 miles an hour, and the pressure was 30.00 inches and rising. Elsewhere in the metro area, in Chesterfield it was mostly sunny and the temperature was 77. In Belleville it was 82 degrees. In Cahokia, it was sunny and 78 degrees. In St. Charles it was sunny and 78. Across the region, it was mostly sunny in Columbia, Missouri, with a temperature of 77. In Quincy it was sunny and 80 degrees. In Kansas City it was partly sunny and the temperature was 82. It was cloudy in Springfield, Missouri, with a temperature of 84. In Rolla, it was mostly sunny and the temperature was 77. It was partly sunny in Cape Girardeau, with 77 degrees. It was sunny in Springfield, Illinois, with a temperature of 78. Once again in St. Louis, it was mostly sunny, the temperature was 78 degrees and the wind was variable at 3 miles an hour. The current time is 12:23 p.m. Central Daylight Time. 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This afternoon, sunny. Highs in the lower 80s. East winds around 5 miles per hour, becoming north. Tonight, mostly clear. Isolated showers and thunderstorms in the evening. Lows in the lower 60s. Northeast winds around 5 miles per hour. Chance of rain 20%. Tuesday, sunny. Less humid with highs around 80. East winds 5 to 10 miles per hour. Tuesday night, mostly clear. Lows in the mid-50s. East winds 5 to 10 miles per hour. Wednesday, sunny. Highs in the lower 80s. East winds 5 to 10 miles per hour. Wednesday night and Thursday, mostly clear. Lows in the upper 50s. Highs in the mid-80s. Thursday night, mostly clear in the evening, then becoming partly cloudy. Lows in the mid-60s. Friday, mostly sunny. A chance of showers and thunderstorms in the afternoon. Highs in the mid-80s. Chance of rain 40%. Friday night, mostly cloudy. A slight chance of showers and thunderstorms in the evening, then a chance of showers and thunderstorms after midnight. Lows in the mid-60s. Chance of rain 40%. Saturday through Sunday, mostly cloudy with a chance of showers and thunderstorms. Highs in the upper 80s. Lows in the upper 60s. Chance of rain 50%. Daily river and lake stages for Monday, June 1st, on the Mississippi River at Hannibal, the morning stage was 11.0 feet, down 0.1 feet from yesterday. The forecast, 10.9, 10.9, 10.7, 10.7, 10.7, at Louisiana, 11.8 feet, up 0.3, the forecast, 11.8 feet for the next 5 days, at Clarksville, 17.3 feet, down 0.6, the forecast, 17.2, 17, 16.7, 16.5, 16.5, at Winfield, 17.1 feet, down 0.8, the forecast, 17.3, 17.1, 16.6, 16.5, 16.3, at Grafton, 15.1 feet, down 0.5, the forecast, 15.1, 15.1, 15.
15.1, 15, 15. At Mel Price Lock and Dam, 10.2 feet, up 0.4. The forecast, 10.5, 11.1, 11.1, 10.3, 9.5. At St. Louis, 13.4 feet, up 0.9. The forecast, 14.7, 15.9, 16, 14.7, 13.1. At Chester, 16.2 feet, up 0.6. The forecast, 17, 17.6, 18.3, 18.3, 17.3. On the Missouri River at Herman, 16.1 feet. Up 0.8, the forecast, 19.3, 18.7, 17.3, 15.7, 14.1. At Washington, 13.3 feet, up 1 foot, the forecast, 15.7, 16.4, 15, 13.5, 12. At St. Charles, 19.7 feet, up 1.2, the forecast, 20.9, 22.4, 21.6, 20.5, 19.2. On the Illinois River at Hardin, 19.2 feet, down 0.5. The forecast, 19.2, 19.3, 19.4, 19.4, 19.4. On the Merrimack River near Steelville, 2.1 feet, up 0.3. Near Sullivan, 4.1 feet, up 0.7. At Pacific, minus 0.1 feet, down 0.1. Near Eureka, 4.0 feet, down 0.1. At Valley Park, minus 0.8 feet, down 0.6. At Fenton, 3.3 feet, down 0.7. Near Arnold, 10.8 feet, up 0.6. On the Quiver River near Troy, 7.3 feet, down 2.2. On the Burbage River at Union, 3.6 feet, no change from yesterday. On the Big River at Burnsville, 3.1 feet, up 0.1. At Carlisle Lake, the morning stage was 446.9 feet, down 0.1 feet from yesterday. At Carlisle, 13.4 feet, down 0.7. At Mark Twain Lake, the morning stage was 606.9 feet, no change from yesterday. At Lake of the Ozarks, 659.2 feet, down 0.2. At noon at Lambert Field in St. Louis, it was mostly sunny with a temperature of 78 degrees. The dew point was 64, giving us a relative humidity of 61%. The wind was variable at 3 miles an hour, and the pressure was 30.00 inches and rising. Elsewhere in the metro area, in Chesterfield it was mostly sunny and the temperature was 77. In Belleville it was 82 degrees. In Cahokia, it was sunny and 78 degrees. In St. Charles it was sunny and 78. Across the region, it was mostly sunny in Columbia, Missouri, with a temperature of 77. In Quincy it was sunny and 80 degrees. In Kansas City it was partly sunny and the temperature was 82. It was cloudy in Springfield, Missouri, with a temperature of 84. In Rolla, it was mostly sunny and the temperature was 77. It was partly sunny in Cape Girardeau, with 77 degrees. It was sunny in Springfield, Illinois, with a temperature of 78. Once again in St. Louis, it was mostly sunny, the temperature was 78 degrees and the wind was variable at 3 miles an hour. The current time is 12:30 p.m. Central Daylight Time. 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This afternoon, sunny. Highs in the lower 80s. East winds around 5 miles per hour, becoming north. Tonight, mostly clear. Isolated showers and thunderstorms in the evening. Lows in the lower 60s. Northeast winds around 5 miles per hour. Chance of rain 20%. Tuesday, sunny. Less humid with highs around 80. East winds 5 to 10 miles per hour. Tuesday night, mostly clear. Lows in the mid-50s.
east winds 5 to 10 miles per hour. Wednesday, sunny. Highs in the lower 80s. East winds 5 to 10 miles per hour. Wednesday night and Thursday, mostly clear. Lows in the upper 50s. Highs in the mid 80s. Thursday night, mostly clear in the evening, then becoming partly cloudy. Lows in the mid 60s. Friday, mostly sunny. A chance of showers and thunderstorms in the afternoon. Highs in the mid 80s. Chance of rain 40%. Friday night, mostly cloudy. A slight chance of showers and thunderstorms in the evening, then a chance of showers and thunderstorms after midnight. Lows in the mid-60s. Chance of rain 40%. Saturday through Sunday, mostly cloudy with a chance of showers and thunderstorms. Highs in the upper 80s. Lows in the upper 60s. Chance of rain 50%. At noon at Lambert Field in St. Louis, it was mostly sunny with a temperature of 78 degrees. The dew point was 64, giving us a relative humidity of 61%. The wind was variable at 3 miles an hour, and the pressure was 30.00 inches and rising. Elsewhere in the metro area, in Chesterfield it was mostly sunny and the temperature was 77. In Belleville it was 82 degrees. In Cahokia, it was sunny and 78 degrees. In St. Charles, it was sunny and 78. Across the region, it was mostly sunny in Columbia, Missouri, with a temperature of 77. In Quincy, it was sunny and 80 degrees. In Kansas City, it was partly sunny and the temperature was 82. It was cloudy in Springfield, Missouri, with a temperature of 84. In Rolla, it was mostly sunny and the temperature was 77. It was partly sunny in Cape Girardeau, with 77 degrees. It was sunny in Springfield, Illinois, with a temperature of 78. Once again in St. Louis, it was mostly sunny, the temperature was 78 degrees and the wind was variable at 3 miles an hour. The current time is 12:33 p.m. Central Daylight Time. 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This afternoon, mostly sunny. Near steady temperature around 80. North winds around 5 miles per hour. Tonight, mostly clear. Isolated showers and thunderstorms in the evening. Lows in the lower 60s. Northeast winds around 5 miles per hour. Chance of rain 20%. Tuesday, sunny. Less humid with highs around 80. East winds 5 to 10 miles per hour. Tuesday night, mostly clear. Lows in the mid-50s. East winds 5 to 10 miles per hour. Wednesday, sunny. Highs in the lower 80s. East winds 5 to 10 miles per hour. Wednesday night and Thursday, mostly clear. Lows in the upper 50s. Highs in the mid-80s. Thursday night, mostly clear in the evening, then becoming partly cloudy. Lows in the mid-60s. Friday, mostly sunny. A chance of showers and thunderstorms in the afternoon. Highs in the mid-80s. Chance of rain 40%. Friday night, mostly cloudy. A slight chance of showers and thunderstorms in the evening, then a chance of showers and thunderstorms after midnight. Lows in the mid-60s. Chance of rain 40%. Saturday through Sunday, mostly cloudy with a chance of showers and thunderstorms. Highs in the upper 80s. Lows in the upper 60s. Chance of rain 50%. At noon at Lambert Field in St. Louis, it was mostly sunny with a temperature of 78 degrees. The dew point was 64, giving us a relative humidity of 61%. The wind was variable at 3 miles an hour, and the pressure was 30.00 inches.
rising. Elsewhere in the metro area, in Chesterfield, it was mostly sunny and the temperature was 77. In Belleville, it was 82 degrees. In Cahokia, it was sunny and 78 degrees. In St. Charles, it was sunny and 78. Across the region, it was mostly sunny in Columbia, Missouri, with a temperature of 77. In Quincy, it was sunny and 80 degrees. In Kansas City, it was partly sunny and the temperature was 82. It was cloudy in Springfield, Missouri, with a temperature of 84. In Rolla, it was mostly sunny and the temperature was 77. It was partly sunny in Cape Girardeau, with 77 degrees. It was sunny in Springfield, Illinois, with a temperature of 78. Once again in St. Louis, it was mostly sunny. The temperature was 78 degrees and the wind was variable at 3 miles an hour. The current time is 12:37 p.m. Central Daylight Time. 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This afternoon, mostly sunny. Near steady temperature around 80. North winds around 5 miles per hour. Tonight, mostly clear. Isolated showers and thunderstorms in the evening. Lows in the lower 60s. Northeast winds around 5 miles per hour. Chance of rain 20%. Tuesday, sunny. Less humid with highs around 80. East winds 5 to 10 miles per hour. Tuesday night, mostly clear. Lows in the mid-50s. East winds 5 to 10 miles per hour. Wednesday, sunny. Highs in the lower 80s. East winds 5 to 10 miles per hour. Wednesday night and Thursday, mostly clear. Lows in the upper 50s. Highs in the mid-80s. Thursday night, mostly clear in the evening, then becoming partly cloudy. Lows in the mid-60s. Friday, mostly sunny. A chance of showers and thunderstorms in the afternoon. Highs in the mid-80s. Chance of rain 40%. Friday night, mostly cloudy. A slight chance of showers and thunderstorms in the evening, then a chance of showers and thunderstorms after midnight. Lows in the mid-60s. Chance of rain 40%. Saturday through Sunday, mostly cloudy with a chance of showers and thunderstorms. Highs in the upper 80s. Lows in the upper 60s. Chance of rain 50%. At noon at Lambert Field in St. Louis, it was mostly sunny with a temperature of 78 degrees. The dew point was 64, giving us a relative humidity of 61%. The wind was variable at 3 miles an hour, and the pressure was 30.00 inches and rising. Elsewhere in the metro area, in Chesterfield, it was mostly sunny and the temperature was 77. In Belleville, it was 82 degrees. In Cahokia, it was sunny and 78 degrees. In St. Charles, it was sunny and 78. Across the region, it was mostly sunny in Columbia, Missouri, with a temperature of 77. In Quincy, it was sunny and 80 degrees. In Kansas City, it was partly sunny and the temperature was 82. It was cloudy in Springfield, Missouri, with a temperature of 84. In Rolla, it was mostly sunny and the temperature was 77. It was partly sunny in Cape Girardeau, with 77 degrees. It was sunny in Springfield, Illinois, with a temperature of 78. Once again in St. Louis, it was mostly sunny. The temperature was 78 degrees and the wind was variable at 3 miles an hour. Daily river and lake stages for Monday, June 1st, on the Mississippi River at Hannibal, the morning stage was 11.0 feet, down 0.1 feet from yesterday. The forecast, 10.9, 10.9, 10.7, 10.7, 10.7, at Louisiana, 11.8 feet, up 0.3, the forecast, 11.
8 feet for the next 5 days. At Clarksville, 17.3 feet, down 0.6. The forecast, 17.2, 17, 16.7, 16.5, 16.5. At Winfield, 17.1 feet, down 0.8. The forecast, 17.3, 17.1, 16.6, 16.5, 16.3. At Grafton, 15.1 feet, down 0.5. The forecast, 15.1, 15.1, 15.1, 15, 15. At Mel Price Lock and Dam, 10.2 feet, up 0.4. The forecast, 10.5, 11.1, 11.1, 10.3, 9.5. At St. Louis, 13.4 feet, up 0.9. The forecast, 14.7, 15.9, 16. 14.7, 13.1, at Chester, 16.2 feet, up 0.6, the forecast, 17, 17.6, 18.3, 18.3, 17.3, on the Missouri River at Herman, 16.1 feet, up 0.8, the forecast, 19.3, 18.7, 17.3, 15.7, 14.1, at Washington, 13.3 feet, up 1 foot, the forecast, 15.7, 16.4, 15, 13.5, 12, at St. Charles, 19.7 feet, up 1.2, the forecast, 20.9, 22.4, 21.6, 20.5, 19.2, on the Illinois River at Hardin, 19.2 feet, down 0.5, the forecast, 19.2, 19.3, 19.4, 19.4, 19.4, on the Merrimack River near Steelville, 2.1 feet, up 0.3, near Sullivan, 4.1 feet, up 0.7, at Pacific, minus 0.1 feet, down 0.1, near Eureka, 4.0 feet, down 0.1, at Valley Park, minus 0.8 feet, down 0.6, at Fenton, 3.3 feet, down 0.7, near Arnold, 10.8 feet, up 0.6, on the Quiver River near Troy, 7.3 feet, down 2.2, on the Burbis River at Union, 3.6 feet, no change from yesterday. On the Big River at Burnsville, 3.1 feet, up 0.1. At Carlisle Lake, the morning stage was 446.9 feet, down 0.1 feet from yesterday. At Carlisle, 13.4 feet, down 0.7. At Mark Twain Lake, the morning stage was 606.9 feet, no change from yesterday. At Lake of the Ozarks, 659.2 feet, down 0.2. The current time is 12:44 p.m. Central Daylight Time. 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This afternoon, mostly sunny. Near steady temperature around 80. North winds around 5 miles per hour. Tonight, mostly clear. Isolated showers and thunderstorms in the evening. Lows in the lower 60s. Northeast winds around 5 miles per hour. Chance of rain 20%. Tuesday, sunny. Less humid with highs around 80. East winds 5 to 10 miles per hour. Tuesday night, mostly clear. Lows in the mid-50s. East winds 5 to 10 miles per hour. Wednesday, sunny. Highs in the lower 80s. East winds 5 to 10 miles per hour. Wednesday night and Thursday, mostly clear. Lows in the upper 50s. Highs in the mid-80s. Thursday night, mostly clear in the evening, then becoming partly cloudy. Lows in the mid-60s. Friday, mostly sunny. A chance of showers and thunderstorms in the afternoon. Highs in the mid-80s. Chance of rain 40%. Friday night, mostly cloudy. A slight chance of showers and thunderstorms.
in the evening, then a chance of showers and thunderstorms after midnight. Lows in the mid-60s. Chance of rain 40%. Saturday through Sunday, mostly cloudy with a chance of showers and thunderstorms. Highs in the upper 80s. Lows in the upper 60s. Chance of rain 50%. At noon at Lambert Field in St. Louis, it was mostly sunny with a temperature of 78 degrees. The dew point was 64, giving us a relative humidity of 61%. The wind was variable at 3 miles an hour, and the pressure was 30.00 inches and rising. Elsewhere in the metro area, in Chesterfield, it was mostly sunny and the temperature was 77. In Belleville, it was 82 degrees. In Cahokia, it was sunny and 78 degrees. In St. Charles, it was sunny and 78. Across the region, it was mostly sunny in Columbia, Missouri, with a temperature of 77. In Quincy, it was sunny and 80 degrees. In Kansas City, it was partly sunny and the temperature was 82. It was cloudy in Springfield, Missouri, with a temperature of 84. In Rolla, it was mostly sunny and the temperature was 77. It was partly sunny in Cape Girardeau, with 77 degrees. It was sunny in Springfield, Illinois, with a temperature of 78. Once again in St. Louis, it was mostly sunny. The temperature was 78 degrees and the wind was variable at 3 miles an hour. The current time is 12:48 p.m. Central Daylight Time. 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This afternoon, mostly sunny. Near steady temperature around 80. North winds around 5 miles per hour. Tonight, mostly clear. Isolated showers and thunderstorms in the evening. Lows in the lower 60s. Northeast winds around 5 miles per hour. Chance of rain 20%. Tuesday, sunny. Less humid with highs around 80. East winds 5 to 10 miles per hour. Tuesday night, mostly clear. Lows in the mid-50s. East winds 5 to 10 miles per hour. Wednesday, sunny. Highs in the lower 80s. East winds 5 to 10 miles per hour. Wednesday night and Thursday, mostly clear. Lows in the upper 50s. Highs in the mid-80s. Thursday night, mostly clear in the evening, then becoming partly cloudy. Lows in the mid-60s. Friday, mostly sunny. A chance of showers and thunderstorms in the afternoon. Highs in the mid-80s. Chance of rain 40%. Friday night, mostly cloudy. A slight chance of showers and thunderstorms in the evening, then a chance of showers and thunderstorms after midnight. Lows in the mid-60s. Chance of rain 40%. Saturday through Sunday, mostly cloudy with a chance of showers and thunderstorms. Highs in the upper 80s. Lows in the upper 60s. Chance of rain 50%. At noon at Lambert Field in St. Louis, it was mostly sunny with a temperature of 78 degrees. The dew point was 64, giving us a relative humidity of 61%. The wind was variable at 3 miles an hour, and the pressure was 30.00 inches and rising. Elsewhere in the metro area, in Chesterfield, it was mostly sunny and the temperature was 77. In Belleville, it was 82 degrees. In Cahokia, it was sunny and 78 degrees. In St. Charles, it was sunny and 78. Across the region, it was mostly sunny in Columbia, Missouri, with a temperature of 77. In Quincy, it was sunny and 80 degrees. In Kansas City, it was partly sunny and the temperature was 82. It was cloudy in Springfield, Missouri, with a temperature of 84. In Rolla, it was mostly sunny and the temperature was 77. It was partly
sunny in Cape Girardeau, with 77 degrees. It was sunny in Springfield, Illinois, with a temperature of 78. Once again in St. Louis, it was mostly sunny, the temperature was 78 degrees and the wind was variable at 3 miles an hour. The current time is 12:51 p.m. Central Daylight Time. 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This afternoon, mostly sunny. Near steady temperature around 80. North winds around 5 miles per hour. Tonight, mostly clear. Isolated showers and thunderstorms in the evening. Lows in the lower 60s. Northeast winds around 5 miles per hour. Chance of rain 20%. Tuesday, sunny. Less humid with highs around 80. East winds 5 to 10 miles per hour. Tuesday night, mostly clear. Lows in the mid-50s. East winds 5 to 10 miles per hour. Wednesday, sunny. Highs in the lower 80s. East winds 5 to 10 miles per hour. Wednesday night and Thursday, mostly clear. Lows in the upper 50s. Highs in the mid-80s. Thursday night, mostly clear in the evening, then becoming partly cloudy. Lows in the mid-60s. Friday, mostly sunny. A chance of showers and thunderstorms in the afternoon. Highs in the mid-80s. Chance of rain 40%. Friday night, mostly cloudy. A slight chance of showers and thunderstorms in the evening, then a chance of showers and thunderstorms after midnight. Lows in the mid-60s. Chance of rain 40%. Saturday through Sunday, mostly cloudy with a chance of showers and thunderstorms. Highs in the upper 80s. Lows in the upper 60s. Chance of rain 50%. At noon at Lambert Field in St. Louis, it was mostly sunny with a temperature of 78 degrees. The dew point was 64, giving us a relative humidity of 61%. The wind was variable at 3 miles an hour, and the pressure was 30.00 inches and rising. Elsewhere in the metro area, in Chesterfield it was mostly sunny and the temperature was 77. In Belleville it was 82 degrees. In Cahokia, it was sunny and 78 degrees. In St. Charles, it was sunny and 78. Across the region, it was mostly sunny in Columbia, Missouri, with a temperature of 77. In Quincy, it was sunny and 80 degrees. In Kansas City, it was partly sunny and the temperature was 82. It was cloudy in Springfield, Missouri, with a temperature of 84. In Rolla, it was mostly sunny and the temperature was 77. It was partly sunny in Cape Girardeau, with 77 degrees. It was sunny in Springfield, Illinois, with a temperature of 78. Once again in St. Louis, it was mostly sunny, the temperature was 78 degrees and the wind was variable at 3 miles an hour. The current time is 12:55 p.m. Central Daylight Time. 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This afternoon, mostly sunny. Near steady temperature around 80. North winds around 5 miles per hour. Tonight, mostly clear. Isolated showers and thunderstorms in the evening. Lows in the lower 60s. Northeast winds around 5 miles per hour. Chance of rain 20%. Tuesday, sunny. Less humid with highs around 80. East winds 5 to 10 miles per hour. Tuesday night, mostly clear. Lows in the mid-50s. East winds
5 to 10 miles per hour. Wednesday, sunny. Highs in the lower 80s. East winds 5 to 10 miles per hour. Wednesday night and Thursday, mostly clear. Lows in the upper 50s. Highs in the mid 80s. Thursday night, mostly clear in the evening, then becoming partly cloudy. Lows in the mid 60s. Friday, mostly sunny. A chance of showers and thunderstorms in the afternoon. Highs in the mid 80s. Chance of rain 40%. Friday night, mostly cloudy. A slight chance of showers and thunderstorms in the evening, then a chance of showers and thunderstorms after midnight. Lows in the mid-60s. Chance of rain 40%. Saturday through Sunday, mostly cloudy with a chance of showers and thunderstorms. Highs in the upper 80s. Lows in the upper 60s. Chance of rain 50%. At noon at Lambert Field in St. Louis, it was mostly sunny with a temperature of 78 degrees. The dew point was 64, giving us a relative humidity of 61%. The wind was variable at 3 miles an hour, and the pressure was 30.00 inches and rising. Elsewhere in the metro area, in Chesterfield, it was mostly sunny and the temperature was 77. In Belleville, it was 82 degrees. In Cahokia, it was sunny and 78 degrees. In St. Charles, it was sunny and 78. Across the region, it was mostly sunny in Columbia, Missouri, with a temperature of 77. In Quincy, it was sunny and 80 degrees. In Kansas City, it was partly sunny and the temperature was 82. It was cloudy in Springfield, Missouri, with a temperature of 84. In Rolla, it was mostly sunny and the temperature was 77. It was partly sunny in Cape Girardeau, with 77 degrees. It was sunny in Springfield, Illinois, with a temperature of 78. Once again in St. Louis, it was mostly sunny, the temperature was 78 degrees and the wind was variable at 3 miles an hour. The current time is 12:58 p.m. Central Daylight Time. 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This afternoon, mostly sunny. Near steady temperature around 80. North winds around 5 miles per hour. Tonight, mostly clear. Isolated showers and thunderstorms in the evening. Lows in the lower 60s. Northeast winds around 5 miles per hour. Chance of rain 20%. Tuesday, sunny. Less humid with highs around 80. East winds 5 to 10 miles per hour. Tuesday night, mostly clear. Lows in the mid-50s. East winds 5 to 10 miles per hour. Wednesday, sunny. Highs in the lower 80s. East winds 5 to 10 miles per hour. Wednesday night and Thursday, mostly clear. Lows in the upper 50s. Highs in the mid-80s. Thursday night, mostly clear in the evening, then becoming partly cloudy. Lows in the mid-60s. Friday, mostly sunny. A chance of showers and thunderstorms in the afternoon. Highs in the mid-80s. Chance of rain 40%. Friday night, mostly cloudy. A slight chance of showers and thunderstorms in the evening, then a chance of showers and thunderstorms after midnight. Lows in the mid-60s. Chance of rain 40%. Saturday through Sunday, mostly cloudy with a chance of showers and thunderstorms. Highs in the upper 80s. Lows in the upper 60s. Chance of rain 50%. At noon at Lambert Field in St. Louis, it was mostly sunny with a temperature of 78 degrees. The dew point was 64, giving us a relative humidity of 61%. The wind was variable at 3 miles an hour, and the pressure was 30.00 inches and rising.
the metro area. In Chesterfield, it was mostly sunny and the temperature was 77. In Belleville, it was 82 degrees. In Cahokia, it was sunny and 78 degrees. In St. Charles, it was sunny and 78. Across the region, it was mostly sunny in Columbia, Missouri, with a temperature of 77. In Quincy, it was sunny and 80 degrees. In Kansas City, it was partly sunny and the temperature was 82. It was cloudy in Springfield, Missouri, with a temperature of 84. In Rolla, it was mostly sunny and the temperature was 77. It was partly sunny in Cape Girardeau, with 77 degrees. It was sunny in Springfield, Illinois, with a temperature of 78. Once again in St. Louis, it was mostly sunny. The temperature was 78 degrees and the wind was variable at 3 miles an hour. The current time is 1:02 p.m. Central Daylight Time. 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This afternoon, mostly sunny. Near steady temperature around 80. North winds around 5 miles per hour. Tonight, mostly clear. Isolated showers and thunderstorms in the evening. Lows in the lower 60s. Northeast winds around 5 miles per hour. Chance of rain 20%. Tuesday, sunny. Less humid with highs around 80. East winds 5 to 10 miles per hour. Tuesday night, mostly clear. Lows in the mid-50s. East winds 5 to 10 miles per hour. Wednesday, sunny. Highs in the lower 80s. East winds 5 to 10 miles per hour. Wednesday night and Thursday, mostly clear. Lows in the upper 50s. Highs in the mid-80s. Thursday night, mostly clear in the evening, then becoming partly cloudy. Lows in the mid-60s. Friday, mostly sunny. A chance of showers and thunderstorms in the afternoon. Highs in the mid-80s. Chance of rain 40%. Friday night, mostly cloudy. A slight chance of showers and thunderstorms in the evening, then a chance of showers and thunderstorms after midnight. Lows in the mid-60s. Chance of rain 40%. Saturday through Sunday, mostly cloudy with a chance of showers and thunderstorms. Highs in the upper 80s. Lows in the upper 60s. Chance of rain 50%. At noon at Lambert Field in St. Louis, it was mostly sunny with a temperature of 78 degrees. The dew point was 64, giving us a relative humidity of 61%. The wind was variable at 3 miles an hour, and the pressure was 30.00 inches and rising. Elsewhere in the metro area, in Chesterfield, it was mostly sunny and the temperature was 77. In Belleville, it was 82 degrees. In Cahokia, it was sunny and 78 degrees. In St. Charles, it was sunny and 78. Across the region, it was mostly sunny in Columbia, Missouri, with a temperature of 77. In Quincy, it was sunny and 80 degrees. In Kansas City, it was partly sunny and the temperature was 82. It was cloudy in Springfield, Missouri, with a temperature of 84. In Rolla, it was mostly sunny and the temperature was 77. It was partly sunny in Cape Girardeau, with 77 degrees. It was sunny in Springfield, Illinois, with a temperature of 78. Once again in St. Louis, it was mostly sunny. The temperature was 78 degrees and the wind was variable at 3 miles an hour. The current time is 1:05 p.m. Central Daylight Time. 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
St. Louis metro area and surrounding counties. This afternoon, mostly sunny. Near steady temperature around 80. North winds around 5 miles per hour. Tonight, mostly clear. Isolated showers and thunderstorms in the evening. Lows in the lower 60s. Northeast winds around 5 miles per hour. Chance of rain 20%. Tuesday, sunny. Less humid with highs around 80. East winds 5 to 10 miles per hour. Tuesday night, mostly clear. Lows in the mid-50s. East winds 5 to 10 miles per hour. Wednesday, sunny. Highs in the lower 80s. East winds 5 to 10 miles per hour. Wednesday night and Thursday, mostly clear. Lows in the upper 50s. Highs in the mid-80s. Thursday night, mostly clear in the evening, then becoming partly cloudy. Lows in the mid-60s. Friday, mostly sunny. A chance of showers and thunderstorms in the afternoon. Highs in the mid-80s. Chance of rain 40%. Friday night, mostly cloudy. A slight chance of showers and thunderstorms in the evening, then a chance of showers and thunderstorms after midnight. Lows in the mid-60s. Chance of rain 40%. Saturday through Sunday, mostly cloudy with a chance of showers and thunderstorms. Highs in the upper 80s. Lows in the upper 60s. Chance of rain 50%. At noon at Lambert Field in St. Louis, it was mostly sunny with a temperature of 78 degrees. The dew point was 64, giving us a relative humidity of 61%. The wind was variable at 3 miles an hour, and the pressure was 30.00 inches and rising. Elsewhere in the metro area, in Chesterfield, it was mostly sunny and the temperature was 77. In Belleville, it was 82 degrees. In Cahokia, it was sunny and 78 degrees. In St. Charles, it was sunny and 78. Across the region, it was mostly sunny in Columbia, Missouri, with a temperature of 77. In Quincy, it was sunny and 80 degrees. In Kansas City, it was partly sunny and the temperature was 82. It was cloudy in Springfield, Missouri, with a temperature of 84. In Rolla, it was mostly sunny and the temperature was 77. It was partly sunny in Cape Girardeau, with 77 degrees. It was sunny in Springfield, Illinois, with a temperature of 78. Once again in St. Louis, it was mostly sunny. The temperature was 78 degrees and the wind was variable at 3 miles an hour. The current time is 1:09 p.m. Central Daylight Time. 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This afternoon, mostly sunny. Near steady temperature around 80. North winds around 5 miles per hour. Tonight, mostly clear. Isolated showers and thunderstorms in the evening. Lows in the lower 60s. Northeast winds around 5 miles per hour. Chance of rain 20%. Tuesday, sunny. Less humid with highs around 80. East winds 5 to 10 miles per hour. Tuesday night, mostly clear. Lows in the mid-50s. East winds 5 to 10 miles per hour. Wednesday, sunny. Highs in the lower 80s. East winds 5 to 10 miles per hour. Wednesday night and Thursday, mostly clear. Lows in the upper 50s. Highs in the mid-80s. Thursday night, mostly clear in the evening, then becoming partly cloudy. Lows in the mid-60s. Friday, mostly sunny. A chance of showers and thunderstorms in the afternoon. Highs in the mid-80s. Chance of rain 40%. Friday night, mostly cloudy. A slight chance of showers and thunderstorms in the evening.
then a chance of showers and thunderstorms after midnight. Lows in the mid-60s. Chance of rain 40%. Saturday through Sunday, mostly cloudy with a chance of showers and thunderstorms. Highs in the upper 80s. Lows in the upper 60s. Chance of rain 50%. At 1 p.m. at Lambert Field in St. Louis, it was mostly sunny with a temperature of 80 degrees. The dew point was 65, giving us a relative humidity of 59%. The wind was west at 7 miles an hour, and the pressure was 30.01 inches and rising. Elsewhere in the metro area, in Chesterfield, it was mostly sunny and the temperature was 79. In Belleville, it was 82 degrees. In Cahokia, it was sunny and 80 degrees. In St. Charles, it was sunny and 79. Across the region, it was sunny in Columbia, Missouri, with a temperature of 80. Thunderstorms in the evening, then a chance of showers and thunderstorms.

miles an hour, and the pressure was 30.01 inches and rising. Elsewhere in the metro area, in Chesterfield, it was mostly sunny and the temperature was 79. In Belleville, it was 82 degrees. In Cahokia, it was sunny and 80 degrees. In St. Charles, it was sunny and 79. Across the region, it was sunny in Columbia, Missouri, with a temperature of 80. In Quincy, it was sunny and 82 degrees. In Kansas City, it was partly sunny and the temperature was 84. It was partly sunny in Springfield, Missouri, with a temperature of 83. In Rolla, it was partly sunny and the temperature was 78. It was mostly sunny in Cape Girardeau, with 78 degrees. It was sunny in Springfield, Illinois, with a temperature of 82. Once again in St. Louis, it was mostly sunny, the temperature was 80 degrees, and the wind was west at 7 miles an hour. The current time is 1:12 p.m. Central Daylight Time. 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This afternoon, mostly sunny. Near steady temperature around 80. North winds around 5 miles per hour. Tonight, mostly clear. Isolated showers and thunderstorms in the evening. Lows in the lower 60s. Northeast winds around 5 miles per hour. Chance of rain 20%. Tuesday, sunny. Less humid with highs around 80. East winds 5 to 10 miles per hour. Tuesday night, mostly clear. Lows in the mid-50s. East winds 5 to 10 miles per hour. Wednesday, sunny. Highs in the lower 80s. East winds 5 to 10 miles per hour. Wednesday night and Thursday, mostly clear. Lows in the upper 50s. Highs in the mid-80s. Thursday night, mostly clear in the evening, then becoming partly cloudy. Lows in the mid-60s. Friday, mostly sunny. A chance of showers and thunderstorms in the afternoon. Highs in the mid-80s. Chance of rain 40%. Friday night, mostly cloudy. A slight chance of showers and thunderstorms in the evening, then a chance of showers and thunderstorms after midnight. Lows in the mid-60s. Chance of rain 40%. Saturday through Sunday, mostly cloudy with a chance of showers and thunderstorms. Highs in the upper 80s. Lows in the upper 60s. Chance of rain 50%. At 1 p.m. at Lambert Field in St. Louis, it was mostly sunny with a temperature of 80 degrees. The dew point was 65, giving us a relative humidity of 59%. The wind was west at 7 miles an hour, and the pressure was 30.01 inches and rising. Elsewhere in the metro area, in Chesterfield, it was mostly sunny and the temperature was 79. In Belleville, it was 82 degrees. In Cahokia, it was sunny and 80 degrees. In St. Charles, it was sunny and 79. Across the region, it was sunny in Columbia, Missouri, with a temperature of 80. In Quincy, it was sunny and 82 degrees. In Kansas City, it was partly sunny and the temperature was 84. It was partly sunny in Springfield, Missouri, with a temperature of 83. In Rolla, it was partly sunny and the temperature was 78. It was mostly sunny in Cape Girardeau, with 78 degrees. It was sunny in Springfield, Illinois, with a temperature of 82. Once again in St. Louis, it was mostly sunny, the temperature was 80 degrees and the wind was west at 7 miles an hour. The current time is 1:16 p.m. Central Daylight Time. 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

Illinois, including the St. Louis metro area and surrounding counties. This afternoon, mostly sunny. Near steady temperature around 80. North winds around 5 miles per hour. Tonight, mostly clear. Isolated showers and thunderstorms in the evening. Lows in the lower 60s. Northeast winds around 5 miles per hour. Chance of rain 20%. Tuesday, sunny. Less humid with highs around 80. East winds 5 to 10 miles per hour. Tuesday night, mostly clear. Lows in the mid-50s. East winds 5 to 10 miles per hour. Wednesday, sunny. Highs in the lower 80s. East winds 5 to 10 miles per hour. Wednesday night and Thursday, mostly clear. Lows in the upper 50s. Highs in the mid-80s. Thursday night, mostly clear in the evening, then becoming partly cloudy. Lows in the mid-60s. Friday, mostly sunny. A chance of showers and thunderstorms in the afternoon. Highs in the mid-80s. Chance of rain 40%. Friday night, mostly cloudy. A slight chance of showers and thunderstorms in the evening, then a chance of showers and thunderstorms after midnight. Lows in the mid-60s. Chance of rain 40%. Saturday through Sunday, mostly cloudy with a chance of showers and thunderstorms. Highs in the upper 80s. Lows in the upper 60s. Chance of rain 50%. At 1 p.m. at Lambert Field in St. Louis, it was mostly sunny with a temperature of 80 degrees. The dew point was 65, giving us a relative humidity of 59%. The wind was west at 7 miles an hour, and the pressure was 30.01 inches and rising. Elsewhere in the metro area, in Chesterfield, it was mostly sunny and the temperature was 79. In Belleville, it was 82 degrees. In Cahokia, it was sunny and 80 degrees. In St. Charles, it was sunny and 79. Across the region, it was sunny in Columbia, Missouri, with a temperature of 80. In Quincy, it was sunny and 82 degrees. In Kansas City, it was partly sunny and the temperature was 84. It was partly sunny in Springfield, Missouri, with a temperature of 83. In Rolla, it was partly sunny and the temperature was 78. It was mostly sunny in Cape Girardeau, with 78 degrees. It was sunny in Springfield, Illinois, with a temperature of 82. Once again in St. Louis, it was mostly sunny, the temperature was 80 degrees and the wind was west at 7 miles an hour. The current time is 1:20 p.m. Central Daylight Time. 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This afternoon, mostly sunny. Near steady temperature around 80. North winds around 5 miles per hour. Tonight, mostly clear. Isolated showers and thunderstorms in the evening. Lows in the lower 60s. Northeast winds around 5 miles per hour. Chance of rain 20%. Tuesday, sunny. Less humid with highs around 80. East winds 5 to 10 miles per hour. Tuesday night, mostly clear. Lows in the mid-50s. East winds 5 to 10 miles per hour. Wednesday, sunny. Highs in the lower 80s. East winds 5 to 10 miles per hour. Wednesday night and Thursday, mostly clear. Lows in the upper 50s. Highs in the mid-80s. Thursday night, mostly clear in the evening, then becoming partly cloudy. Lows in the mid-60s. Friday, mostly sunny. A chance of showers and thunderstorms in the afternoon. Highs in the mid-80s. Chance of rain 40%. Friday night, mostly cloudy. A slight chance of showers and thunderstorms in the evening, then a chance
Showers and thunderstorms after midnight. Lows in the mid-60s. Chance of rain 40%. Saturday through Sunday, mostly cloudy with a chance of showers and thunderstorms. Highs in the upper 80s. Lows in the upper 60s. Chance of rain 50%. At 1 p.m. at Lambert Field in St. Louis, it was mostly sunny with a temperature of 80 degrees. The dew point was 65, giving us a relative humidity of 59%. The wind was west at 7 miles an hour, and the pressure was 30.01 inches and rising. Elsewhere in the metro area, in Chesterfield, it was mostly sunny and the temperature was 79. In Belleville, it was 82 degrees. In Cahokia, it was sunny and 80 degrees. In St. Charles, it was sunny and 79. Across the region, it was sunny in Columbia, Missouri, with a temperature of 80. In Quincy, it was sunny and 82 degrees. In Kansas City, it was partly sunny and the temperature was 84. It was partly sunny in Springfield, Missouri, with a temperature of 83. In Rolla, it was partly sunny and the temperature was 78. It was mostly sunny in Cape Girardeau, with 78 degrees. It was sunny in Springfield, Illinois, with a temperature of 82. Once again in St. Louis, it was mostly sunny, the temperature was 80 degrees and the wind was west at 7 miles an hour. The current time is 1:23 p.m. Central Daylight Time. 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This afternoon, mostly sunny. Near steady temperature around 80. North winds around 5 miles per hour. Tonight, mostly clear. Isolated showers and thunderstorms in the evening. Lows in the lower 60s. Northeast winds around 5 miles per hour. Chance of rain 20%. Tuesday, sunny. Less humid with highs around 80. East winds 5 to 10 miles per hour. Tuesday night, mostly clear. Lows in the mid-50s. East winds 5 to 10 miles per hour. Wednesday, sunny. Highs in the lower 80s. East winds 5 to 10 miles per hour. Wednesday night and Thursday, mostly clear. Lows in the upper 50s. Highs in the mid-80s. Thursday night, mostly clear in the evening, then becoming partly cloudy. Lows in the mid-60s. Friday, mostly sunny. A chance of showers and thunderstorms in the afternoon. Highs in the mid-80s. Chance of rain 40%. Friday night, mostly cloudy. A slight chance of showers and thunderstorms in the evening, then a chance of showers and thunderstorms after midnight. Lows in the mid-60s. Chance of rain 40%. Saturday through Sunday, mostly cloudy with a chance of showers and thunderstorms. Highs in the upper 80s. Lows in the upper 60s. Chance of rain 50%. At 1 p.m. at Lambert Field in St. Louis, it was mostly sunny with a temperature of 80 degrees. The dew point was 65, giving us a relative humidity of 59%. The wind was west at 7 miles an hour, and the pressure was 30.01 inches and rising. Elsewhere in the metro area, in Chesterfield, it was mostly sunny and the temperature was 79. In Belleville, it was 82 degrees. In Cahokia, it was sunny and 80 degrees. In St. Charles, it was sunny and 79. Across the region, it was sunny in Columbia, Missouri, with a temperature of 80. In Quincy, it was sunny and 82 degrees. In Kansas City, it was partly sunny and the temperature was 84. It was partly sunny in Springfield, Missouri, with a temperature of 83. In Rolla, it was partly sunny and the temperature was 78. It was mostly sunny in Cape Girardeau, with 78 degrees.
It was sunny in Springfield, Illinois, with a temperature of 82. Once again in St. Louis, it was mostly sunny. The temperature was 80 degrees and the wind was west at 7 miles an hour. The current time is 1:27 p.m. Central Daylight Time. 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This afternoon, mostly sunny. Near steady temperature around 80. North winds around 5 miles per hour. Tonight, mostly clear. Isolated showers and thunderstorms in the evening. Lows in the lower 60s. Northeast winds around 5 miles per hour. Chance of rain 20%. Tuesday, sunny. Less humid with highs around 80. East winds 5 to 10 miles per hour. Tuesday night, mostly clear. Lows in the mid-50s. East winds 5 to 10 miles per hour. Wednesday, sunny. Highs in the lower 80s. East winds 5 to 10 miles per hour. Wednesday night and Thursday, mostly clear. Lows in the upper 50s. Highs in the mid-80s. Thursday night, mostly clear in the evening, then becoming partly cloudy. Lows in the mid-60s. Friday, mostly sunny. A chance of showers and thunderstorms in the afternoon. Highs in the mid-80s. Chance of rain 40%. Friday night, mostly cloudy. A slight chance of showers and thunderstorms in the evening, then a chance of showers and thunderstorms after midnight. Lows in the mid-60s. Chance of rain 40%. Saturday through Sunday, mostly cloudy with a chance of showers and thunderstorms. Highs in the upper 80s. Lows in the upper 60s. Chance of rain 50%. This afternoon, mostly sunny. Near steady temperature around 80. North winds around 5 miles per hour. Tonight, mostly clear. Isolated showers and thunderstorms in the evening. Lows in the lower 60s. Northeast winds around 5 miles per hour. Chance of rain 20%. Tuesday, sunny. Less humid with highs around 80. East winds 5 to 10 miles per hour. Tuesday night, mostly clear. Lows in the mid-50s. East winds 5 to 10 miles per hour. Wednesday, sunny. Highs around 80. East winds around 5 miles per hour. Wednesday night and Thursday, mostly clear. Lows in the upper 50s. Highs in the mid-80s. Thursday night, mostly clear. Lows in the mid-60s. Friday, mostly sunny. A slight chance of showers and thunderstorms in the morning, then a chance of showers and thunderstorms in the afternoon. Highs in the mid-80s. Chance of rain 40%. Friday night, mostly cloudy with a chance of showers. A chance of thunderstorms, mainly in the evening. Lows in the upper 60s. Chance of rain 40%. Saturday through Sunday, mostly cloudy with a chance of showers and thunderstorms. Highs in the mid-80s. Lows in the upper 60s. Chance of rain 50%. At 1 p.m. at Lambert Field in St. Louis, it was mostly sunny with a temperature of 80 degrees. The dew point was 65, giving us a relative humidity of 59%. The wind was west at 7 miles an hour, and the pressure was 30.01 inches and rising. Elsewhere in the metro area, in Chesterfield, it was mostly sunny and the temperature was 79. In Belleville, it was 82 degrees. In Cahokia, it was sunny and 80 degrees. In St. Charles, it was sunny and 79. Across the region, it was sunny in Columbia, Missouri, with a temperature of 80. In Quincy, it was sunny and 82 degrees. In Kansas City, it was partly sunny and the temperature was 84.
It was partly sunny in Springfield, Missouri, with a temperature of 83. In Rolla, it was partly sunny and the temperature was 78. It was mostly sunny in Cape Girardeau, with 78 degrees. It was sunny in Springfield, Illinois, with a temperature of 82. Once again in St. Louis, it was mostly sunny, the temperature was 80 degrees and the wind was west at 7 miles an hour. The current time is 1:32 p.m. Central Daylight Time. 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This afternoon, mostly sunny. Near steady temperature around 80. North winds around 5 miles per hour. Tonight, mostly clear. Isolated showers and thunderstorms in the evening. Lows in the lower 60s. Northeast winds around 5 miles per hour. Chance of rain 20%. Tuesday, sunny. Less humid with highs around 80. East winds 5 to 10 miles per hour. Tuesday night, mostly clear. Lows in the mid-50s. East winds 5 to 10 miles per hour. Wednesday, sunny. Highs around 80. East winds around 5 miles per hour. Wednesday night and Thursday, mostly clear. Lows in the upper 50s. Highs in the mid-80s. Thursday night, mostly clear. Lows in the mid-60s. Friday, mostly sunny. A slight chance of showers and thunderstorms in the morning, then a chance of showers and thunderstorms in the afternoon. Highs in the mid-80s. Chance of rain 40%. Friday night, mostly cloudy with a chance of showers. A chance of thunderstorms, mainly in the evening. Lows in the upper 60s. Chance of rain 40%. Saturday through Sunday, mostly cloudy with a chance of showers and thunderstorms. Highs in the mid-80s. Lows in the upper 60s. Chance of rain 50%. At 1 p.m. at Lambert Field in St. Louis, it was mostly sunny with a temperature of 80 degrees. The dew point was 65, giving us a relative humidity of 59%. The wind was west at 7 miles an hour, and the pressure was 30.01 inches and rising. Elsewhere in the metro area, in Chesterfield it was mostly sunny and the temperature was 79. In Belleville it was 82 degrees. In Cahokia, it was sunny and 80 degrees. In St. Charles it was sunny and 79. Across the region, it was sunny in Columbia, Missouri, with a temperature of 80. In Quincy it was sunny and 82 degrees. In Kansas City, it was partly sunny and the temperature was 84. It was partly sunny in Springfield, Missouri, with a temperature of 83. In Rolla, it was partly sunny and the temperature was 78. It was mostly sunny in Cape Girardeau, with 78 degrees. It was sunny in Springfield, Illinois, with a temperature of 82. Once again in St. Louis, it was mostly sunny, the temperature was 80 degrees and the wind was west at 7 miles an hour. The current time is 1:35 p.m. Central Daylight Time. 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This afternoon, mostly sunny. Near steady temperature around 80. North winds around 5 miles per hour. Tonight, mostly clear. Isolated showers and thunderstorms in the evening. Lows in the lower 60s. Northeast winds around 5 miles per hour. Chance of rain 20%. Tuesday, sunny. Less humid with highs around 80. East winds 5 to 10 miles per hour.
Tuesday night, mostly clear. Lows in the mid-50s. East winds 5 to 10 miles per hour. Wednesday, sunny. Highs around 80. East winds around 5 miles per hour. Wednesday night and Thursday, mostly clear. Lows in the upper 50s. Highs in the mid-80s. Thursday night, mostly clear. Lows in the mid-60s. Friday, mostly sunny. A slight chance of showers and thunderstorms in the morning, then a chance of showers and thunderstorms in the afternoon. Highs in the mid-80s. Chance of rain 40%. Friday night, mostly cloudy with a chance of showers. A chance of thunderstorms, mainly in the evening. Lows in the upper 60s. Chance of rain 40%. Saturday through Sunday, mostly cloudy with a chance of showers and thunderstorms. Highs in the mid-80s. Lows in the upper 60s. Chance of rain 50%. At 1 p.m. at Lambert Field in St. Louis, it was mostly sunny with a temperature of 80 degrees. The dew point was 65, giving us a relative humidity of 59%. The wind was west at 7 miles an hour, and the pressure was 30.01 inches and rising. Elsewhere in the metro area, in Chesterfield, it was mostly sunny and the temperature was 79. In Belleville, it was 82 degrees. In Cahokia, it was sunny and 80 degrees. In St. Charles, it was sunny and 79. Across the region, it was sunny in Columbia, Missouri, with a temperature of 80. In Quincy, it was sunny and 82 degrees. In Kansas City, it was partly sunny and the temperature was 84. It was partly sunny in Springfield, Missouri, with a temperature of 83. In Rolla, it was partly sunny and the temperature was 78. It was mostly sunny in Cape Girardeau, with 78 degrees. It was sunny in Springfield, Illinois, with a temperature of 82. Once again in St. Louis, it was mostly sunny, the temperature was 80 degrees and the wind was west at 7 miles an hour. The current time is 1:39 p.m. Central Daylight Time. 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This afternoon, mostly sunny. Near steady temperature around 80. North winds around 5 miles per hour. Tonight, mostly clear. Isolated showers and thunderstorms in the evening. Lows in the lower 60s. Northeast winds around 5 miles per hour. Chance of rain 20%. Tuesday, sunny. Less humid with highs around 80. East winds 5 to 10 miles per hour. Tuesday night, mostly clear. Lows in the mid-50s. East winds 5 to 10 miles per hour. Wednesday, sunny. Highs around 80. East winds around 5 miles per hour. Wednesday night and Thursday, mostly clear. Lows in the upper 50s. Highs in the mid-80s. Thursday night, mostly clear. Lows in the mid-60s. Friday, mostly sunny. A slight chance of showers and thunderstorms in the morning, then a chance of showers and thunderstorms in the afternoon. Highs in the mid-80s. Chance of rain 40%. Friday night, mostly cloudy with a chance of showers. A chance of thunderstorms, mainly in the evening. Lows in the upper 60s. Chance of rain 40%. Saturday through Sunday, mostly cloudy with a chance of showers and thunderstorms. Highs in the mid-80s. Lows in the upper 60s. Chance of rain 50%. At 1 p.m. at Lambert Field in St. Louis, it was mostly sunny with a temperature of 80 degrees. The dew point was 65, giving us a relative humidity of 59%. The wind was west at 7 miles an hour, and the pressure was 30.01 inches and rising.
Elsewhere in the metro area, in Chesterfield, it was mostly sunny and the temperature was 79. In Belleville, it was 82 degrees. In Cahokia, it was sunny and 80 degrees. In St. Charles, it was sunny and 79. Across the region, it was sunny in Columbia, Missouri, with a temperature of 80. In Quincy, it was sunny and 82 degrees. In Kansas City, it was partly sunny and the temperature was 84. It was partly sunny in Springfield, Missouri, with a temperature of 83. In Rolla, it was partly sunny and the temperature was 78. It was mostly sunny in Cape Girardeau, with 78 degrees. It was sunny in Springfield, Illinois, with a temperature of 82. Once again in St. Louis, it was mostly sunny, the temperature was 80 degrees and the wind was west at 7 miles an hour. The current time is 1:42 p.m. Central Daylight Time. 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This afternoon, mostly sunny. Near steady temperature around 80. North winds around 5 miles per hour. Tonight, mostly clear. Isolated showers and thunderstorms in the evening. Lows in the lower 60s. Northeast winds around 5 miles per hour. Chance of rain 20%. Tuesday, sunny. Less humid with highs around 80. East winds 5 to 10 miles per hour. Tuesday night, mostly clear. Lows in the mid-50s. East winds 5 to 10 miles per hour. Wednesday, sunny. Highs around 80. East winds around 5 miles per hour. Wednesday night and Thursday, mostly clear. Lows in the upper 50s. Highs in the mid-80s. Thursday night, mostly clear. Lows in the mid-60s. Friday, mostly sunny. A slight chance of showers and thunderstorms in the morning, then a chance of showers and thunderstorms in the afternoon. Highs in the mid-80s. Chance of rain 40%. Friday night, mostly cloudy with a chance of showers. A chance of thunderstorms, mainly in the evening. Lows in the upper 60s. Chance of rain 40%. Saturday through Sunday, mostly cloudy with a chance of showers and thunderstorms. Highs in the mid-80s. Lows in the upper 60s. Chance of rain 50%. At 1 p.m. at Lambert Field in St. Louis, it was mostly sunny with a temperature of 80 degrees. The dew point was 65, giving us a relative humidity of 59%. The wind was west at 7 miles an hour, and the pressure was 30.01 inches and rising. Elsewhere in the metro area, in Chesterfield, it was mostly sunny and the temperature was 79. In Belleville, it was 82 degrees. In Cahokia, it was sunny and 80 degrees. In St. Charles, it was sunny and 79. Across the region, it was sunny in Columbia, Missouri, with a temperature of 80. In Quincy, it was sunny and 82 degrees. In Kansas City, it was partly sunny and the temperature was 84. It was partly sunny in Springfield, Missouri, with a temperature of 83. In Rolla, it was partly sunny and the temperature was 78. It was mostly sunny in Cape Girardeau, with 78 degrees. It was sunny in Springfield, Illinois, with a temperature of 82. Once again in St. Louis, it was mostly sunny, the temperature was 80 degrees and the wind was west at 7 miles an hour. The current time is 1:46 p.m. Central Daylight Time. 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
This afternoon, mostly sunny. Near steady temperature around 80. North winds around 5 miles per hour. Tonight, mostly clear. Isolated showers and thunderstorms in the evening. Lows in the lower 60s. Northeast winds around 5 miles per hour. Chance of rain 20%. Tuesday, sunny. Less humid with highs around 80. East winds 5 to 10 miles per hour. Tuesday night, mostly clear. Lows in the mid-50s. East winds 5 to 10 miles per hour. Wednesday, sunny. Highs around 80. East winds around 5 miles per hour. Wednesday night and Thursday, mostly clear. Lows in the upper 50s. Highs in the mid-80s. Thursday night, mostly clear. Lows in the mid-60s. Friday, mostly sunny. A slight chance of showers and thunderstorms in the morning, then a chance of showers and thunderstorms in the afternoon. Highs in the mid-80s. Chance of rain 40%. Friday night, mostly cloudy with a chance of showers. A chance of thunderstorms, mainly in the evening. Lows in the upper 60s. Chance of rain 40%. Saturday through Sunday, mostly cloudy with a chance of showers and thunderstorms. Highs in the mid-80s. Lows in the upper 60s. Chance of rain 50%. At 1 p.m. at Lambert Field in St. Louis, it was mostly sunny with a temperature of 80 degrees. The dew point was 65, giving us a relative humidity of 59%. The wind was west at 7 miles an hour, and the pressure was 30.01 inches and rising. Elsewhere in the metro area, in Chesterfield it was mostly sunny and the temperature was 79. In Belleville it was 82 degrees. In Cahokia, it was sunny and 80 degrees. In St. Charles it was sunny and 79. Across the region, it was sunny in Columbia, Missouri, with a temperature of 80. In Quincy it was sunny and 82 degrees. In Kansas City it was partly sunny and the temperature was 84. It was partly sunny in Springfield, Missouri, with a temperature of 83. In Rolla, it was partly sunny and the temperature was 78. It was mostly sunny in Cape Girardeau, with 78 degrees. It was sunny in Springfield, Illinois, with a temperature of 82. Once again in St. Louis, it was mostly sunny, the temperature was 80 degrees and the wind was west at 7 miles an hour. The current time is 1:49 p.m. Central Daylight Time. 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This afternoon, mostly sunny. Near steady temperature around 80. North winds around 5 miles per hour. Tonight, mostly clear. Isolated showers and thunderstorms in the evening. Lows in the lower 60s. Northeast winds around 5 miles per hour. Chance of rain 20%. Tuesday, sunny. Less humid with highs around 80. East winds 5 to 10 miles per hour. Tuesday night, mostly clear. Lows in the mid-50s. East winds 5 to 10 miles per hour. Wednesday, sunny. Highs around 80. East winds around 5 miles per hour. Wednesday night and Thursday, mostly clear. Lows in the upper 50s. Highs in the mid-80s. Thursday night, mostly clear. Lows in the mid-60s. Friday, mostly sunny. A slight chance of showers and thunderstorms in the morning, then a chance of showers and thunderstorms in the afternoon. Highs in the mid-80s. Chance of rain 40%. Friday night, mostly cloudy with a chance of showers. A chance of thunderstorms, mainly in the evening. Lows in the upper 60s. Chance of rain 40%.
Saturday through Sunday, mostly cloudy with a chance of showers and thunderstorms. Highs in the mid-80s. Lows in the upper 60s. Chance of rain 50%. At 1 p.m. at Lambert Field in St. Louis, it was mostly sunny with a temperature of 80 degrees. The dew point was 65, giving us a relative humidity of 59%. The wind was west at 7 miles an hour, and the pressure was 30.01 inches and rising. Elsewhere in the metro area, in Chesterfield, it was mostly sunny and the temperature was 79. In Belleville, it was 82 degrees. In Cahokia, it was sunny and 80 degrees. In St. Charles, it was sunny and 79. Across the region, it was sunny in Columbia, Missouri, with a temperature of 80. In Quincy, it was sunny and 82 degrees. In Kansas City, it was partly sunny and the temperature was 84. It was partly sunny in Springfield, Missouri, with a temperature of 83. In Rolla, it was partly sunny and the temperature was 78. It was mostly sunny in Cape Girardeau, with 78 degrees. It was sunny in Springfield, Illinois, with a temperature of 82. Once again in St. Louis, it was mostly sunny, the temperature was 80 degrees and the wind was west at 7 miles an hour. The current time is 1:53 p.m. Central Daylight Time. 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This afternoon, mostly sunny. Near steady temperature around 80. North winds around 5 miles per hour. Tonight, mostly clear. Isolated showers and thunderstorms in the evening. Lows in the lower 60s. Northeast winds around 5 miles per hour. Chance of rain 20%. Tuesday, sunny. Less humid with highs around 80. East winds 5 to 10 miles per hour. Tuesday night, mostly clear. Lows in the mid-50s. East winds 5 to 10 miles per hour. Wednesday, sunny. Highs around 80. East winds around 5 miles per hour. Wednesday night and Thursday, mostly clear. Lows in the upper 50s. Highs in the mid-80s. Thursday night, mostly clear. Lows in the mid-60s. Friday, mostly sunny. A slight chance of showers and thunderstorms in the morning, then a chance of showers and thunderstorms in the afternoon. Highs in the mid-80s. Chance of rain 40%. Friday night, mostly cloudy with a chance of showers. A chance of thunderstorms, mainly in the evening. Lows in the upper 60s. Chance of rain 40%. Saturday through Sunday, mostly cloudy with a chance of showers and thunderstorms. Highs in the mid-80s. Lows in the upper 60s. Chance of rain 50%. At 1 p.m. at Lambert Field in St. Louis, it was mostly sunny with a temperature of 80 degrees. The dew point was 65, giving us a relative humidity of 59%. The wind was west at 7 miles an hour, and the pressure was 30.01 inches and rising. Elsewhere in the metro area, in Chesterfield, it was mostly sunny and the temperature was 79. In Belleville, it was 82 degrees. In Cahokia, it was sunny and 80 degrees. In St. Charles, it was sunny and 79. Across the region, it was sunny in Columbia, Missouri, with a temperature of 80. In Quincy, it was sunny and 82 degrees. In Kansas City, it was partly sunny and the temperature was 84. It was partly sunny in Springfield, Missouri, with a temperature of 83. In Rolla, it was partly sunny and the temperature was 78. It was mostly sunny in Cape Girardeau, with 78 degrees. It was sunny in Springfield, Illinois, with a temperature of 82.
Once again in St. Louis, it was mostly sunny. The temperature was 80 degrees and the wind was west at 7 miles an hour. The current time is 1:56 p.m. Central Daylight Time. 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This afternoon, mostly sunny. Near steady temperature around 80. North winds around 5 miles per hour. Tonight, mostly clear. Isolated showers and thunderstorms in the evening. Lows in the lower 60s. Northeast winds around 5 miles per hour. Chance of rain 20%. Tuesday, sunny. Less humid with highs around 80. East winds 5 to 10 miles per hour. Tuesday night, mostly clear. Lows in the mid-50s. East winds 5 to 10 miles per hour. Wednesday, sunny. Highs around 80. East winds around 5 miles per hour. Wednesday night and Thursday, mostly clear. Lows in the upper 50s. Highs in the mid-80s. Thursday night, mostly clear. Lows in the mid-60s. Friday, mostly sunny. A slight chance of showers and thunderstorms in the morning, then a chance of showers and thunderstorms in the afternoon. Highs in the mid-80s. Chance of rain 40%. Friday night, mostly cloudy with a chance of showers. A chance of thunderstorms, mainly in the evening. Lows in the upper 60s. Chance of rain 40%. Saturday through Sunday, mostly cloudy with a chance of showers and thunderstorms. Highs in the mid-80s. Lows in the upper 60s. Chance of rain 50%. At 1 p.m. at Lambert Field in St. Louis, it was mostly sunny with a temperature of 80 degrees. The dew point was 65, giving us a relative humidity of 59%. The wind was west at 7 miles an hour, and the pressure was 30.01 inches and rising. Elsewhere in the metro area, in Chesterfield, it was mostly sunny and the temperature was 79. In Belleville, it was 82 degrees. In Cahokia, it was sunny and 80 degrees. In St. Charles, it was sunny and 79. Across the region, it was sunny in Columbia, Missouri, with a temperature of 80. In Quincy, it was sunny and 82 degrees. In Kansas City, it was partly sunny and the temperature was 84. It was partly sunny in Springfield, Missouri, with a temperature of 83. In Rolla, it was partly sunny and the temperature was 78. It was mostly sunny in Cape Girardeau, with 78 degrees. It was sunny in Springfield, Illinois, with a temperature of 82. Once again in St. Louis, it was mostly sunny, the temperature was 80 degrees and the wind was west at 7 miles an hour. The current time is 2 p.m. Central Daylight Time. 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This afternoon, mostly sunny. Near steady temperature around 80. North winds around 5 miles per hour. Tonight, mostly clear. Isolated showers and thunderstorms in the evening. Lows in the lower 60s. Northeast winds around 5 miles per hour. Chance of rain 20%. Tuesday, sunny. Less humid with highs around 80. East winds 5 to 10 miles per hour. Tuesday night, mostly clear. Lows in the mid-50s. East winds 5 to 10 miles per hour. Wednesday, sunny. Highs around 80. East winds around 5 miles per hour. Wednesday night and Thursday, mostly clear.
lows in the upper 50s. Highs in the mid-80s. Thursday night, mostly clear. Lows in the mid-60s. Friday, mostly sunny. A slight chance of showers and thunderstorms in the morning, then a chance of showers and thunderstorms in the afternoon. Highs in the mid-80s. Chance of rain 40%. Friday night, mostly cloudy with a chance of showers. A chance of thunderstorms, mainly in the evening. Lows in the upper 60s. Chance of rain 40%. Saturday through Sunday, mostly cloudy with a chance of showers and thunderstorms. Highs in the mid-80s. Lows in the upper 60s. Chance of rain 50%. At 1 p.m. at Lambert Field in St. Louis, it was mostly sunny with a temperature of 80 degrees. The dew point was 65, giving us a relative humidity of 59%. The wind was west at 7 miles an hour, and the pressure was 30.01 inches and rising. Elsewhere in the metro area, in Chesterfield, it was mostly sunny and the temperature was 79. In Belleville, it was 82 degrees. In Cahokia, it was sunny and 80 degrees. In St. Charles, it was sunny and 79. Across the region, it was sunny in Columbia, Missouri, with a temperature of 80. In Quincy, it was sunny and 82 degrees. In Kansas City, it was partly sunny and the temperature was 84. It was partly sunny in Springfield, Missouri, with a temperature of 83. In Rolla, it was partly sunny and the temperature was 78. It was mostly sunny in Cape Girardeau, with 78 degrees. It was sunny in Springfield, Illinois, with a temperature of 82. Once again in St. Louis, it was mostly sunny, the temperature was 80 degrees and the wind was west at 7 miles an hour. The current time is 2:03 p.m. Central Daylight Time. 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This afternoon, mostly sunny. Near steady temperature around 80. North winds around 5 miles per hour. Tonight, mostly clear. Isolated showers and thunderstorms in the evening. Lows in the lower 60s. Northeast winds around 5 miles per hour. Chance of rain 20%. Tuesday, sunny. Less humid with highs around 80. East winds 5 to 10 miles per hour. Tuesday night, mostly clear. Lows in the mid-50s. East winds 5 to 10 miles per hour. Wednesday, sunny. Highs around 80. East winds around 5 miles per hour. Wednesday night and Thursday, mostly clear. Lows in the upper 50s. Highs in the mid-80s. Thursday night, mostly clear. Lows in the mid-60s. Friday, mostly sunny. A slight chance of showers and thunderstorms in the morning, then a chance of showers and thunderstorms in the afternoon. Highs in the mid-80s. Chance of rain 40%. Friday night, mostly cloudy with a chance of showers. A chance of thunderstorms, mainly in the evening. Lows in the upper 60s. Chance of rain 40%. Saturday through Sunday, mostly cloudy with a chance of showers and thunderstorms. Highs in the mid-80s. Lows in the upper 60s. Chance of rain 50%. At 1 p.m. at Lambert Field in St. Louis, it was mostly sunny with a temperature of 80 degrees. The dew point was 65, giving us a relative humidity of 59%. The wind was west at 7 miles an hour, and the pressure was 30.01 inches and rising. Elsewhere in the metro area, in Chesterfield, it was mostly sunny and the temperature was 79. In Belleville, it was 82 degrees. In Cahokia, it was sunny and 80 degrees. In St. Charles, it was sunny and 79.
Across the region, it was sunny in Columbia, Missouri, with a temperature of 80. In Quincy, it was sunny and 82 degrees. In Kansas City, it was partly sunny and the temperature was 84. It was partly sunny in Springfield, Missouri, with a temperature of 83. In Rolla, it was partly sunny and the temperature was 78. It was mostly sunny in Cape Girardeau, with 78 degrees. It was sunny in Springfield, Illinois, with a temperature of 82. Once again in St. Louis, it was mostly sunny, the temperature was 80 degrees, and the wind was west at 7 miles an hour. The current time is 2:07 p.m. Central Daylight Time. 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This afternoon, mostly sunny. Near steady temperature around 80. North winds around 5 miles per hour. Tonight, mostly clear. Isolated showers and thunderstorms in the evening. Lows in the lower 60s. Northeast winds around 5 miles per hour. Chance of rain 20%. Tuesday, sunny. Less humid with highs around 80. East winds 5 to 10 miles per hour. Tuesday night, mostly clear. Lows in the mid-50s. East winds 5 to 10 miles per hour. Wednesday, sunny. Highs around 80. East winds around 5 miles per hour. Wednesday night and Thursday, mostly clear. Lows in the upper 50s. Highs in the mid-80s. Thursday night, mostly clear. Lows in the mid-60s. Friday, mostly sunny. A slight chance of showers and thunderstorms in the morning, then a chance of showers and thunderstorms in the afternoon. Highs in the mid-80s. Chance of rain 40%. Friday night, mostly cloudy with a chance of showers. A chance of thunderstorms, mainly in the evening. Lows in the upper 60s. Chance of rain 40%. Saturday through Sunday, mostly cloudy with a chance of showers and thunderstorms. Highs in the mid-80s. Lows in the upper 60s. Chance of rain 50%. At 1 p.m. at Lambert Field in St. Louis, it was mostly sunny with a temperature of 80 degrees. The dew point was 65, giving us a relative humidity of 59%. The wind was west at 7 miles an hour, and the pressure was 30.01 inches and rising. Elsewhere in the metro area, in Chesterfield it was mostly sunny and the temperature was 79. In Belleville it was 82 degrees. In Cahokia, it was sunny and 80 degrees. In St. Charles it was sunny and 79. Across the region, it was sunny in Columbia, Missouri, with a temperature of 80. In Quincy it was sunny and 82 degrees. In Kansas City, it was partly sunny and the temperature was 84. It was partly sunny in Springfield, Missouri, with a temperature of 83. In Rolla, it was partly sunny and the temperature was 78. It was mostly sunny in Cape Girardeau, with 78 degrees. It was sunny in Springfield, Illinois, with a temperature of 82. Once again in St. Louis, it was mostly sunny, the temperature was 80 degrees, and the wind was west at 7 miles an hour. At 2 p.m. at Lambert Field in St. Louis, it was mostly sunny with a temperature of 82 degrees. The dew point was 63, giving us a relative humidity of 52%. The wind was south at 7 miles an hour, and the pressure was 30.01 inches and steady. Elsewhere in the metro area, in Chesterfield it was mostly sunny and the temperature was 82. In Belleville it was 84 degrees. In Cahokia, it was mostly sunny and 81 degrees. In St. Charles it was sunny and 81. Across the region, it was sunny in Columbia, Missouri, with a temperature of 81. In Quincy it was mostly sunny and 83 degrees.
In Kansas City, it was mostly sunny and the temperature was 85. It was sunny in Springfield, Missouri, with a temperature of 85. In Rolla, it was sunny and the temperature was 81. It was sunny in Cape Girardeau, with 80 degrees. It was sunny in Springfield, Illinois, with a temperature of 85. Once again in St. Louis, it was mostly sunny, the temperature was 82 degrees and the wind was south at 7 miles an hour. The current time is 2:12 p.m. Central Daylight Time. 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This afternoon, mostly sunny. Near steady temperature around 80. North winds around 5 miles per hour. Tonight, mostly clear. Isolated showers and thunderstorms in the evening. Lows in the lower 60s. Northeast winds around 12 with 80 degrees. It was sunny in Springfield, Illinois.

This afternoon, mostly sunny. Near steady temperature around 80. North winds around 5 miles per hour. Tonight, mostly clear. Isolated showers and thunderstorms in the evening. Lows in the lower 60s. Northeast winds around 5 miles per hour. Chance of rain 20%. Tuesday, sunny. Less humid with highs around 80. East winds 5 to 10 miles per hour. Tuesday night, mostly clear. Lows in the mid-50s. East winds 5 to 10 miles per hour. Wednesday, sunny. Highs around 80. East winds around 5 miles per hour. Wednesday night and Thursday, mostly clear. Lows in the upper 50s. Highs in the mid-80s. Thursday night, mostly clear. Lows in the mid-60s. Friday, mostly sunny. A slight chance of showers and thunderstorms in the morning, then a chance of showers and thunderstorms in the afternoon. Highs in the mid-80s. Chance of rain 40%. Friday night, mostly cloudy with a chance of showers. A chance of thunderstorms, mainly in the evening. Lows in the upper 60s. Chance of rain 40%. Saturday through Sunday, mostly cloudy with a chance of showers and thunderstorms. Highs in the mid-80s. Lows in the upper 60s. Chance of rain 50%. At 2 p.m. at Lambert Field in St. Louis, it was mostly sunny with a temperature of 82 degrees. The dew point was 63, giving us a relative humidity of 52%. The wind was south at 7 miles an hour, and the pressure was 30.01 inches and steady. Elsewhere in the metro area, in Chesterfield, it was mostly sunny and the temperature was 82. In Belleville, it was 84 degrees. In Cahokia, it was mostly sunny and 81 degrees. In St. Charles, it was sunny and 81. Across the region, it was sunny in Columbia, Missouri, with a temperature of 81. In Quincy, it was mostly sunny and 83 degrees. In Kansas City, it was mostly sunny and the temperature was 85. It was sunny in Springfield, Missouri, with a temperature of 85. In Rolla, it was sunny and the temperature was 81. It was sunny in Cape Girardeau, with 80 degrees. It was sunny in Springfield, Illinois, with a temperature of 85. Once again in St. Louis, it was mostly sunny, the temperature was 82 degrees and the wind was south at 7 miles an hour. The current time is 2:15 p.m. Central Daylight Time. 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This afternoon, mostly sunny. Near steady temperature around 80. North winds around 5 miles per hour. Tonight, mostly clear. Isolated showers and thunderstorms in the evening. Lows in the lower 60s. Northeast winds around 5 miles per hour. Chance of rain 20%. Tuesday, sunny. Less humid with highs around 80. East winds 5 to 10 miles per hour. Tuesday night, mostly clear. Lows in the mid-50s. East winds 5 to 10 miles per hour. Wednesday, sunny. Highs around 80. East winds around 5 miles per hour. Wednesday night and Thursday, mostly clear. Lows in the upper 50s. Highs in the mid-80s. Thursday night, mostly clear. Lows in the mid-60s. Friday, mostly sunny. A slight chance of showers and thunderstorms in the morning, then a chance of showers and thunderstorms in the afternoon. Highs in the mid-80s. Chance of rain 40%. Friday night, mostly cloudy with a chance of showers. A chance of thunderstorms, mainly in the evening. Lows in the upper 60s. Chance of rain 40%.

Saturday through Sunday, mostly cloudy with a chance of showers and thunderstorms. Highs in the mid-80s. Lows in the upper 60s. Chance of rain 50%. At 2 p.m. at Lambert Field in St. Louis, it was mostly sunny with a temperature of 82 degrees. The dew point was 63, giving us a relative humidity of 52%. The wind was south at 7 miles an hour, and the pressure was 30.01 inches and steady. Elsewhere in the metro area, in Chesterfield, it was mostly sunny and the temperature was 82. In Belleville, it was 84 degrees. In Cahokia, it was mostly sunny and 81 degrees. In St. Charles, it was sunny and 81. Across the region, it was sunny in Columbia, Missouri, with a temperature of 81. In Quincy, it was mostly sunny and 83 degrees. In Kansas City, it was mostly sunny and the temperature was 85. It was sunny in Springfield, Missouri, with a temperature of 85. In Rolla, it was sunny and the temperature was 81. It was sunny in Cape Girardeau, with 80 degrees. It was sunny in Springfield, Illinois, with a temperature of 85. Once again in St. Louis, it was mostly sunny. The temperature was 82 degrees and the wind was south at 7 miles an hour. The current time is 2:19 p.m. Central Daylight Time. 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This afternoon, mostly sunny. Near steady temperature around 80. North winds around 5 miles per hour. Tonight, mostly clear. Isolated showers and thunderstorms in the evening. Lows in the lower 60s. Northeast winds around 5 miles per hour. Chance of rain 20%. Tuesday, sunny. Less humid with highs around 80. East winds 5 to 10 miles per hour. Tuesday night, mostly clear. Lows in the mid-50s. East winds 5 to 10 miles per hour. Wednesday, sunny. Highs around 80. East winds around 5 miles per hour. Wednesday night and Thursday, mostly clear. Lows in the upper 50s. Highs in the mid-80s. Thursday night, mostly clear. Lows in the mid-60s. Friday, mostly sunny. A slight chance of showers and thunderstorms in the morning, then a chance of showers and thunderstorms in the afternoon. Highs in the mid-80s. Chance of rain 40%. Friday night, mostly cloudy with a chance of showers. A chance of thunderstorms, mainly in the evening. Lows in the upper 60s. Chance of rain 40%. Saturday through Sunday, mostly cloudy with a chance of showers and thunderstorms. Highs in the mid-80s. Lows in the upper 60s. Chance of rain 50%. At 2 p.m. at Lambert Field in St. Louis, it was mostly sunny with a temperature of 82 degrees. The dew point was 63, giving us a relative humidity of 52%. The wind was south at 7 miles an hour, and the pressure was 30.01 inches and steady. Elsewhere in the metro area, in Chesterfield, it was mostly sunny and the temperature was 82. In Belleville, it was 84 degrees. In Cahokia, it was mostly sunny and 81 degrees. In St. Charles, it was sunny and 81. Across the region, it was sunny in Columbia, Missouri, with a temperature of 81. In Quincy, it was mostly sunny and 83 degrees. In Kansas City, it was mostly sunny and the temperature was 85. It was sunny in Springfield, Missouri, with a temperature of 85. In Rolla, it was sunny and the temperature was 81. It was sunny in Cape Girardeau, with 80 degrees. It was sunny in Springfield, Illinois, with a temperature of 85. Once again in St. Louis, it was mostly sunny. The temperature was 82 degrees and the wind was south at 7.
miles an hour. The current time is 2:22 p.m. Central Daylight Time. 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This afternoon, mostly sunny. Near steady temperature around 80. North winds around 5 miles per hour. Tonight, mostly clear. Isolated showers and thunderstorms in the evening. Lows in the lower 60s. Northeast winds around 5 miles per hour. Chance of rain 20%. Tuesday, sunny. Less humid with highs around 80. East winds 5 to 10 miles per hour. Tuesday night, mostly clear. Lows in the mid-50s. East winds 5 to 10 miles per hour. Wednesday, sunny. Highs around 80. East winds around 5 miles per hour. Wednesday night and Thursday, mostly clear. Lows in the upper 50s. Highs in the mid-80s. Thursday night, mostly clear. Lows in the mid-60s. Friday, mostly sunny. A slight chance of showers and thunderstorms in the morning, then a chance of showers and thunderstorms in the afternoon. Highs in the mid-80s. Chance of rain 40%. Friday night, mostly cloudy with a chance of showers. A chance of thunderstorms, mainly in the evening. Lows in the upper 60s. Chance of rain 40%. Saturday through Sunday, mostly cloudy with a chance of showers and thunderstorms. Highs in the mid-80s. Lows in the upper 60s. Chance of rain 50%. At 2 p.m. at Lambert Field in St. Louis, it was mostly sunny with a temperature of 82 degrees. The dew point was 63, giving us a relative humidity of 52%. The wind was south at 7 miles an hour, and the pressure was 30.01 inches and steady. Elsewhere in the metro area, in Chesterfield, it was mostly sunny and the temperature was 82. In Belleville, it was 84 degrees. In Cahokia, it was mostly sunny and 81 degrees. In St. Charles, it was sunny and 81. Across the region, it was sunny in Columbia, Missouri, with a temperature of 81. In Quincy, it was mostly sunny and 83 degrees. In Kansas City, it was mostly sunny and the temperature was 85. It was sunny in Springfield, Missouri, with a temperature of 85. In Rolla, it was sunny and the temperature was 81. It was sunny in Cape Girardeau, with 80 degrees. It was sunny in Springfield, Illinois, with a temperature of 85. Once again in St. Louis, it was mostly sunny. The temperature was 82 degrees and the wind was south at 7 miles an hour. The current time is 2:26 p.m. Central Daylight Time. 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This afternoon, mostly sunny. Near steady temperature around 80. North winds around 5 miles per hour. Tonight, mostly clear. Isolated showers and thunderstorms in the evening. Lows in the lower 60s. Northeast winds around 5 miles per hour. Chance of rain 20%. Tuesday, sunny. Less humid with highs around 80. East winds 5 to 10 miles per hour. Tuesday night, mostly clear. Lows in the mid-50s. East winds 5 to 10 miles per hour. Wednesday, sunny. Highs around 80. East winds around 5 miles per hour. Wednesday night and Thursday, mostly clear. Lows in the upper 50s. Highs in the mid-80s. Thursday night, mostly clear.
clear. Lows in the mid-60s. Friday, mostly sunny. A slight chance of showers and thunderstorms in the morning, then a chance of showers and thunderstorms in the afternoon. Highs in the mid-80s. Chance of rain 40%. Friday night, mostly cloudy with a chance of showers. A chance of thunderstorms, mainly in the evening. Lows in the upper 60s. Chance of rain 40%. Saturday through Sunday, mostly cloudy with a chance of showers and thunderstorms. Highs in the mid-80s. Lows in the upper 60s. Chance of rain 50%. At 2 p.m. at Lambert Field in St. Louis, it was mostly sunny with a temperature of 82 degrees. The dew point was 63, giving us a relative humidity of 52%. The wind was south at 7 miles an hour, and the pressure was 30.01 inches and steady. Elsewhere in the metro area, in Chesterfield, it was mostly sunny and the temperature was 82. In Belleville, it was 84 degrees. In Cahokia, it was mostly sunny and 81 degrees. In St. Charles, it was sunny and 81. Across the region, it was sunny in Columbia, Missouri, with a temperature of 81. In Quincy, it was mostly sunny and 83 degrees. In Kansas City, it was mostly sunny and the temperature was 85. It was sunny in Springfield, Missouri, with a temperature of 85. In Rolla, it was sunny and the temperature was 81. It was sunny in Cape Girardeau, with 80 degrees. It was sunny in Springfield, Illinois, with a temperature of 85. Once again in St. Louis, it was mostly sunny, the temperature was 82 degrees and the wind was south at 7 miles an hour. The current time is 2:29 p.m. Central Daylight Time. 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This afternoon, mostly sunny. Near steady temperature around 80. North winds around 5 miles per hour. Tonight, mostly clear. Isolated showers and thunderstorms in the evening. Lows in the lower 60s. Northeast winds around 5 miles per hour. Chance of rain 20%. Tuesday, sunny. Less humid with highs around 80. East winds 5 to 10 miles per hour. Tuesday night, mostly clear. Lows in the mid-50s. East winds 5 to 10 miles per hour. Wednesday, sunny. Highs around 80. East winds around 5 miles per hour. Wednesday night and Thursday, mostly clear. Lows in the upper 50s. Highs in the mid-80s. Thursday night, mostly clear. Lows in the mid-60s. Friday, mostly sunny. A slight chance of showers and thunderstorms in the morning, then a chance of showers and thunderstorms in the afternoon. Highs in the mid-80s. Chance of rain 40%. Friday night, mostly cloudy with a chance of showers. A chance of thunderstorms, mainly in the evening. Lows in the upper 60s. Chance of rain 40%. Saturday through Sunday, mostly cloudy with a chance of showers and thunderstorms. Highs in the mid-80s. Lows in the upper 60s. Chance of rain 50%. At 2 p.m. at Lambert Field in St. Louis, it was mostly sunny with a temperature of 82 degrees. The dew point was 63, giving us a relative humidity of 52%. The wind was south at 7 miles an hour, and the pressure was 30.01 inches and steady. Elsewhere in the metro area, in Chesterfield, it was mostly sunny and the temperature was 82. In Belleville, it was 84 degrees. In Cahokia, it was mostly sunny and 81 degrees. In St. Charles, it was sunny and 81. Across the region, it was sunny in Columbia, Missouri, with a temperature of 81. In Quincy, it was mostly sunny and 83 degrees.
In Kansas City, it was mostly sunny and the temperature was 85. It was sunny in Springfield, Missouri, with a temperature of 85. In Rolla, it was sunny and the temperature was 81. It was sunny in Cape Girardeau, with 80 degrees. It was sunny in Springfield, Illinois, with a temperature of 85. Once again in St. Louis, it was mostly sunny, the temperature was 82 degrees, and the wind was south at 7 miles an hour. The current time is 2:33 p.m. Central Daylight Time. 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This afternoon, mostly sunny. Near steady temperature around 80. North winds around 5 miles per hour. Tonight, mostly clear. Isolated showers and thunderstorms in the evening. Lows in the lower 60s. Northeast winds around 5 miles per hour. Chance of rain 20%. Tuesday, sunny. Less humid with highs around 80. East winds 5 to 10 miles per hour. Tuesday night, mostly clear. Lows in the mid-50s. East winds 5 to 10 miles per hour. Wednesday, sunny. Highs around 80. East winds around 5 miles per hour. Wednesday night and Thursday, mostly clear. Lows in the upper 50s. Highs in the mid-80s. Thursday night, mostly clear. Lows in the mid-60s. Friday, mostly sunny. A slight chance of showers and thunderstorms in the morning, then a chance of showers and thunderstorms in the afternoon. Highs in the mid-80s. Chance of rain 40%. Friday night, mostly cloudy with a chance of showers. A chance of thunderstorms, mainly in the evening. Lows in the upper 60s. Chance of rain 40%. Saturday through Sunday, mostly cloudy with a chance of showers and thunderstorms. Highs in the mid-80s. Lows in the upper 60s. Chance of rain 50%. This afternoon, sunny. Near steady temperature in the lower 80s. North winds around 5 miles per hour. Tonight, mostly clear. Isolated showers and thunderstorms in the evening. Lows in the lower 60s. Northeast winds around 5 miles per hour. Chance of rain 20%. Tuesday, sunny. Less humid with highs around 80. East winds 5 to 10 miles per hour. Tuesday night, mostly clear. Lows in the mid-50s. East winds 5 to 10 miles per hour. Wednesday, sunny. Highs around 80. East winds around 5 miles per hour. Wednesday night and Thursday, mostly clear. Lows in the upper 50s. Highs in the mid-80s. Thursday night, mostly clear. Lows in the mid-60s. Friday, mostly sunny. A slight chance of showers and thunderstorms in the morning, then a chance of showers and thunderstorms in the afternoon. Highs in the mid-80s. Chance of rain 40%. Friday night, mostly cloudy with a chance of showers. A chance of thunderstorms, mainly in the evening. Lows in the upper 60s. Chance of rain 40%. Saturday through Sunday, mostly cloudy with a chance of showers and thunderstorms. Highs in the mid-80s. Lows in the upper 60s. Chance of rain 50%. At 2 p.m. at Lambert Field in St. Louis, it was mostly sunny with a temperature of 82 degrees. The dew point was 63, giving us a relative humidity of 52%. The wind was south at 7 miles an hour, and the pressure was 30.01 inches and steady. Elsewhere in the metro area, in Chesterfield, it was mostly sunny and the temperature was 82. In Belleville, it was 84 degrees. In Cahokia, it was mostly sunny and 81 degrees.
In St. Charles, it was sunny and 81. Across the region, it was sunny in Columbia, Missouri, with a temperature of 81. In Quincy, it was mostly sunny and 83 degrees. In Kansas City, it was mostly sunny and the temperature was 85. It was sunny in Springfield, Missouri, with a temperature of 85. In Rolla, it was sunny and the temperature was 81. It was sunny in Cape Girardeau, with 80 degrees. It was sunny in Springfield, Illinois, with a temperature of 85. Once again in St. Louis, it was mostly sunny. The temperature was 82 degrees and the wind was south at 7 miles an hour. The current time is 2:38 p.m. Central Daylight Time. 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This afternoon, sunny. Near steady temperature in the lower 80s. North winds around 5 miles per hour. Tonight, mostly clear. Isolated showers and thunderstorms in the evening. Lows in the lower 60s. Northeast winds around 5 miles per hour. Chance of rain 20%. Tuesday, sunny. Less humid with highs around 80. East winds 5 to 10 miles per hour. Tuesday night, mostly clear. Lows in the mid-50s. East winds 5 to 10 miles per hour. Wednesday, sunny. Highs around 80. East winds around 5 miles per hour. Wednesday night and Thursday, mostly clear. Lows in the upper 50s. Highs in the mid-80s. Thursday night, mostly clear. Lows in the mid-60s. Friday, mostly sunny. A slight chance of showers and thunderstorms in the morning, then a chance of showers and thunderstorms in the afternoon. Highs in the mid-80s. Chance of rain 40%. Friday night, mostly cloudy with a chance of showers. A chance of thunderstorms, mainly in the evening. Lows in the upper 60s. Chance of rain 40%. Saturday through Sunday, mostly cloudy with a chance of showers and thunderstorms. Highs in the mid-80s. Lows in the upper 60s. Chance of rain 50%. At 2 p.m. at Lambert Field in St. Louis, it was mostly sunny with a temperature of 82 degrees. The dew point was 63, giving us a relative humidity of 52%. The wind was south at 7 miles an hour, and the pressure was 30.01 inches and steady. Elsewhere in the metro area, in Chesterfield, it was mostly sunny and the temperature was 82. In Belleville, it was 84 degrees. In Cahokia, it was mostly sunny and 81 degrees. In St. Charles, it was sunny and 81. Across the region, it was sunny in Columbia, Missouri, with a temperature of 81. In Quincy, it was mostly sunny and 83 degrees. In Kansas City, it was mostly sunny and the temperature was 85. It was sunny in Springfield, Missouri, with a temperature of 85. In Rolla, it was sunny and the temperature was 81. It was sunny in Cape Girardeau, with 80 degrees. It was sunny in Springfield, Illinois, with a temperature of 85. Once again in St. Louis, it was mostly sunny. The temperature was 82 degrees and the wind was south at 7 miles an hour. The current time is 2:41 p.m. Central Daylight Time. 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This afternoon, sunny. Near steady temperature in the lower 80s. North winds around 5 miles per hour. Tonight, mostly clear. Isolated showers and thunderstorms in the evening.
lows in lower 60s. Northeast winds around 5 miles per hour. Chance of rain 20%. Tuesday, sunny. Less humid with highs around 80. East winds 5 to 10 miles per hour. Tuesday night, mostly clear. Lows in the mid-50s. East winds 5 to 10 miles per hour. Wednesday, sunny. Highs around 80. East winds around 5 miles per hour. Wednesday night and Thursday, mostly clear. Lows in the upper 50s. Highs in the mid-80s. Thursday night, mostly clear. Lows in the mid-60s. Friday, mostly sunny. A slight chance of showers and thunderstorms in the morning, then a chance of showers and thunderstorms in the afternoon. Highs in the mid-80s. Chance of rain 40%. Friday night, mostly cloudy with a chance of showers. A chance of thunderstorms, mainly in the evening. Lows in the upper 60s. Chance of rain 40%. Saturday through Sunday, mostly cloudy with a chance of showers and thunderstorms. Highs in the mid-80s. Lows in the upper 60s. Chance of rain 50%. At 2 p.m. at Lambert Field in St. Louis, it was mostly sunny with a temperature of 82 degrees. The dew point was 63, giving us a relative humidity of 52%. The wind was south at 7 miles an hour, and the pressure was 30.01 inches and steady. Elsewhere in the metro area, in Chesterfield, it was mostly sunny and the temperature was 82. In Belleville, it was 84 degrees. In Cahokia, it was mostly sunny and 81 degrees. In St. Charles, it was sunny and 81. Across the region, it was sunny in Columbia, Missouri, with a temperature of 81. In Quincy, it was mostly sunny and 83 degrees. In Kansas City, it was mostly sunny and the temperature was 85. It was sunny in Springfield, Missouri, with a temperature of 85. In Rolla, it was sunny and the temperature was 81. It was sunny in Cape Girardeau, with 80 degrees. It was sunny in Springfield, Illinois, with a temperature of 85. Once again in St. Louis, it was mostly sunny, the temperature was 82 degrees and the wind was south at 7 miles an hour. The current time is 2:45 p.m. Central Daylight Time. 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This afternoon, sunny. Near steady temperature in the lower 80s. North winds around 5 miles per hour. Tonight, mostly clear. Isolated showers and thunderstorms in the evening. Lows in the lower 60s. Northeast winds around 5 miles per hour. Chance of rain 20%. Tuesday, sunny. Less humid with highs around 80. East winds 5 to 10 miles per hour. Tuesday night, mostly clear. Lows in the mid-50s. East winds 5 to 10 miles per hour. Wednesday, sunny. Highs around 80. East winds around 5 miles per hour. Wednesday night and Thursday, mostly clear. Lows in the upper 50s. Highs in the mid-80s. Thursday night, mostly clear. Lows in the mid-60s. Friday, mostly sunny. A slight chance of showers and thunderstorms in the morning, then a chance of showers and thunderstorms in the afternoon. Highs in the mid-80s. Chance of rain 40%. Friday night, mostly cloudy with a chance of showers. A chance of thunderstorms, mainly in the evening. Lows in the upper 60s. Chance of rain 40%. Saturday through Sunday, mostly cloudy with a chance of showers and thunderstorms. Highs in the mid-80s. Lows in the upper 60s. Chance of rain 50%.
At 2 p.m. at Lambert Field in St. Louis, it was mostly sunny with a temperature of 82 degrees. The dew point was 63, giving us a relative humidity of 52%. The wind was south at 7 miles an hour, and the pressure was 30.01 inches and steady. Elsewhere in the metro area, in Chesterfield, it was mostly sunny and the temperature was 82. In Belleville, it was 84 degrees. In Cahokia, it was mostly sunny and 81 degrees. In St. Charles, it was sunny and 81. Across the region, it was sunny in Columbia, Missouri, with a temperature of 81. In Quincy, it was mostly sunny and 83 degrees. In Kansas City, it was mostly sunny and the temperature was 85. It was sunny in Springfield, Missouri, with a temperature of 85. In Rolla, it was sunny and the temperature was 81. It was sunny in Cape Girardeau, with 80 degrees. It was sunny in Springfield, Illinois, with a temperature of 85. Once again in St. Louis, it was mostly sunny, the temperature was 82 degrees and the wind was south at 7 miles an hour. The current time is 2:48 p.m. Central Daylight Time. 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This afternoon, sunny. Near steady temperature in the lower 80s. North wind and sunny. Tonight, mostly clear. Isolated showers and thunderstorms in the evening. Lows in the lower 60s. Northeast winds around 5 miles per hour. Chance of rain 20%. Tuesday, sunny. Less humid with highs around 80. East winds 5 to 10 miles per hour. Tuesday night, mostly clear. Lows in the mid-50s. East winds 5 to 10 miles per hour. Wednesday, sunny. Highs around 80. East winds around 5 miles per hour. Wednesday night and Thursday, mostly clear. Lows in the upper 50s. Highs in the mid-80s. Thursday night, mostly clear. Lows in the mid-60s. Friday, mostly sunny. A slight chance of showers and thunderstorms in the morning, then a chance of showers and thunderstorms in the afternoon. Highs in the mid-80s. Chance of rain 40%. Friday night, mostly cloudy with a chance of showers. A chance of thunderstorms, mainly in the evening. Lows in the upper 60s. Chance of rain 40%. Saturday through Sunday, mostly cloudy with a chance of showers and thunderstorms. Highs in the mid-80s. Lows in the upper 60s. Chance of rain 50%. At 2 p.m. at Lambert Field in St. Louis, it was mostly sunny with a temperature of 82 degrees. The dew point was 63, giving us a relative humidity of 52%. The wind was south at 7 miles an hour, and the pressure was 30.01 inches and steady. Elsewhere in the metro area, in Chesterfield, it was mostly sunny and the temperature was 82. In Belleville, it was 84 degrees. In Cahokia, it was mostly sunny and 81 degrees. In St. Charles, it was sunny and 81. Across the region, it was sunny in Columbia, Missouri, with a temperature of 81. In Quincy, it was mostly sunny and 83 degrees. In Kansas City, it was mostly sunny and the temperature was 85. It was sunny in Springfield, Missouri, with a temperature of 85. In Rolla, it was sunny and the temperature was 81. It was sunny in Cape Girardeau, with 80 degrees. It was sunny in Springfield, Illinois, with a temperature of 85. Once again in St. Louis, it was mostly sunny, the temperature was 82 degrees and the wind was south at 7 miles an hour. The current time is 2:52 p.m. Central Daylight Time.
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This afternoon, sunny. Near steady temperature in the lower 80s. North winds around 5 miles per hour. Tonight, mostly clear. Isolated showers and thunderstorms in the evening. Lows in the lower 60s. Northeast winds around 5 miles per hour. Chance of rain 20%. Tuesday, sunny. Less humid with highs around 80. East winds 5 to 10 miles per hour. Tuesday night, mostly clear. Lows in the mid-50s. East winds 5 to 10 miles per hour. Wednesday, sunny. Highs around 80. East winds around 5 miles per hour. Wednesday night and Thursday, mostly clear. Lows in the upper 50s. Highs in the mid-80s. Thursday night, mostly clear. Lows in the mid-60s. Friday, mostly sunny. A slight chance of showers and thunderstorms in the morning, then a chance of showers and thunderstorms in the afternoon. Highs in the mid-80s. Chance of rain 40%. Friday night, mostly cloudy with a chance of showers. A chance of thunderstorms, mainly in the evening. Lows in the upper 60s. Chance of rain 40%. Saturday through Sunday, mostly cloudy with a chance of showers and thunderstorms. Highs in the mid-80s. Lows in the upper 60s. Chance of rain 50%. At 2 p.m. at Lambert Field in St. Louis, it was mostly sunny with a temperature of 82 degrees. The dew point was 63, giving us a relative humidity of 52%. The wind was south at 7 miles an hour, and the pressure was 30.01 inches and steady. Elsewhere in the metro area, in Chesterfield, it was mostly sunny and the temperature was 82. In Belleville, it was 84 degrees. In Cahokia, it was mostly sunny and 81 degrees. In St. Charles, it was sunny and 81. Across the region, it was sunny in Columbia, Missouri, with a temperature of 81. In Quincy, it was mostly sunny and 83 degrees. In Kansas City, it was mostly sunny and the temperature was 85. It was sunny in Springfield, Missouri, with a temperature of 85. In Rolla, it was sunny and the temperature was 81. It was sunny in Cape Girardeau, with 80 degrees. It was sunny in Springfield, Illinois, with a temperature of 85. Once again in St. Louis, it was mostly sunny, the temperature was 82 degrees, and the wind was south at 7 miles an hour. The current time is 2:55 p.m. Central Daylight Time. 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This afternoon, sunny. Near steady temperature in the lower 80s. North winds around 5 miles per hour. Tonight, mostly clear. Isolated showers and thunderstorms in the evening. Lows in the lower 60s. Northeast winds around 5 miles per hour. Chance of rain 20%. Tuesday, sunny. Less humid with highs around 80. East winds 5 to 10 miles per hour. Tuesday night, mostly clear. Lows in the mid-50s. East winds 5 to 10 miles per hour. Wednesday, sunny. Highs around 80. East winds around 5 miles per hour. Wednesday night and Thursday, mostly clear. Lows in the upper 50s. Highs in the mid-80s. Thursday night, mostly clear. Lows in the mid-60s. Friday, mostly sunny.
a slight chance of showers and thunderstorms in the morning, then a chance of showers and thunderstorms in the afternoon. Highs in the mid-80s. Chance of rain 40%. Friday night, mostly cloudy with a chance of showers. A chance of thunderstorms, mainly in the evening. Lows in the upper 60s. Chance of rain 40%. Saturday through Sunday, mostly cloudy with a chance of showers and thunderstorms. Highs in the mid-80s. Lows in the upper 60s. Chance of rain 50%. At 2 p.m. at Lambert Field in St. Louis, it was mostly sunny with a temperature of 82 degrees. The dew point was 63, giving us a relative humidity of 52%. The wind was south at 7 miles an hour, and the pressure was 30.01 inches and steady. Elsewhere in the metro area, in Chesterfield, it was mostly sunny and the temperature was 82. In Belleville, it was 84 degrees. In Cahokia, it was mostly sunny and 81 degrees. In St. Charles, it was sunny and 81. Across the region, it was sunny in Columbia, Missouri, with a temperature of 81. In Quincy, it was mostly sunny and 83 degrees. In Kansas City, it was mostly sunny and the temperature was 85. It was sunny in Springfield, Missouri, with a temperature of 85. In Rolla, it was sunny and the temperature was 81. It was sunny in Cape Girardeau, with 80 degrees. It was sunny in Springfield, Illinois, with a temperature of 85. Once again in St. Louis, it was mostly sunny, the temperature was 82 degrees, and the wind was south at 7 miles an hour. The current time is 2:59 p.m. Central Daylight Time. 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This afternoon, sunny. Near steady temperature in the lower 80s. North winds around 5 miles per hour. Tonight, mostly clear. Isolated showers and thunderstorms in the evening. Lows in the lower 60s. Northeast winds around 5 miles per hour. Chance of rain 20%. Tuesday, sunny. Less humid with highs around 80. East winds 5 to 10 miles per hour. Tuesday night, mostly clear. Lows in the mid-50s. East winds 5 to 10 miles per hour. Wednesday, sunny. Highs around 80. East winds around 5 miles per hour. Wednesday night and Thursday, mostly clear. Lows in the upper 50s. Highs in the mid-80s. Thursday night, mostly clear. Lows in the mid-60s. Friday, mostly sunny. A slight chance of showers and thunderstorms in the morning, then a chance of showers and thunderstorms in the afternoon. Highs in the mid-80s. Chance of rain 40%. Friday night, mostly cloudy with a chance of showers. A chance of thunderstorms, mainly in the evening. Lows in the upper 60s. Chance of rain 40%. Saturday through Sunday, mostly cloudy with a chance of showers and thunderstorms. Highs in the mid-80s. Lows in the upper 60s. Chance of rain 50%. At 2 p.m. at Lambert Field in St. Louis, it was mostly sunny with a temperature of 82 degrees. The dew point was 63, giving us a relative humidity of 52%. The wind was south at 7 miles an hour, and the pressure was 30.01 inches and steady. Elsewhere in the metro area, in Chesterfield, it was mostly sunny and the temperature was 82. In Belleville, it was 84 degrees. In Cahokia, it was mostly sunny and 81 degrees. In St. Charles, it was sunny and 81. Across the region, it was sunny in Columbia, Missouri, with a temperature of 81. In Quincy, it was mostly sunny and 83 degrees. In Kansas City, it was mostly sunny and the temperature was 85.
it was sunny in Springfield, Missouri, with a temperature of 85. In Rolla, it was sunny and the temperature was 81. It was sunny in Cape Girardeau, with 80 degrees. It was sunny in Springfield, Illinois, with a temperature of 85. Once again in St. Louis, it was mostly sunny, the temperature was 82 degrees and the wind was south at 7 miles an hour. The current time is 3:02 p.m. Central Daylight Time. 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This afternoon, sunny. Near steady temperature in the lower 80s. North winds around 5 miles per hour. Tonight, mostly clear. Isolated showers and thunderstorms in the evening. Lows in the lower 60s. Northeast winds around 5 miles per hour. Chance of rain 20%. Tuesday, sunny. Less humid with highs around 80. East winds 5 to 10 miles per hour. Tuesday night, mostly clear. Lows in the mid-50s. East winds 5 to 10 miles per hour. Wednesday, sunny. Highs around 80. East winds around 5 miles per hour. Wednesday night and Thursday, mostly clear. Lows in the upper 50s. Highs in the mid-80s. Thursday night, mostly clear. Lows in the mid-60s. Friday, mostly sunny. A slight chance of showers and thunderstorms in the morning, then a chance of showers and thunderstorms in the afternoon. Highs in the mid-80s. Chance of rain 40%. Friday night, mostly cloudy with a chance of showers. A chance of thunderstorms, mainly in the evening. Lows in the upper 60s. Chance of rain 40%. Saturday through Sunday, mostly cloudy with a chance of showers and thunderstorms. Highs in the mid-80s. Lows in the upper 60s. Chance of rain 50%. At 2 p.m. at Lambert Field in St. Louis, it was mostly sunny with a temperature of 82 degrees. The dew point was 63, giving us a relative humidity of 52%. The wind was south at 7 miles an hour, and the pressure was 30.01 inches and steady. Elsewhere in the metro area, in Chesterfield, it was mostly sunny and the temperature was 82. In Belleville, it was 84 degrees. In Cahokia, it was mostly sunny and 81 degrees. In St. Charles, it was sunny and 81. Across the region, it was sunny in Columbia, Missouri, with a temperature of 81. In Quincy, it was mostly sunny and 83 degrees. In Kansas City, it was mostly sunny and the temperature was 85. It was sunny in Springfield, Missouri, with a temperature of 85. In Rolla, it was sunny and the temperature was 81. It was sunny in Cape Girardeau, with 80 degrees. It was sunny in Springfield, Illinois, with a temperature of 85. Once again in St. Louis, it was mostly sunny, the temperature was 82 degrees and the wind was south at 7 miles an hour. The current time is 3:06 p.m. Central Daylight Time. 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This afternoon, sunny. Near steady temperature in the lower 80s. North winds around 5 miles per hour. Tonight, mostly clear. Isolated showers and thunderstorms in the evening. Lows in the lower 60s. Northeast winds around 5 miles per hour. Chance of rain 20%. Tuesday, sunny. Less humid with highs around 80. East winds 5 to 10 miles per hour.
Tuesday night, mostly clear. Lows in the mid-50s. East winds 5 to 10 miles per hour. Wednesday, sunny. Highs around 80. East winds around 5 miles per hour. Wednesday night and Thursday, mostly clear. Lows in the upper 50s. Highs in the mid-80s. Thursday night, mostly clear. Lows in the mid-60s. Friday, mostly sunny. A slight chance of showers and thunderstorms in the morning, then a chance of showers and thunderstorms in the afternoon. Highs in the mid-80s. Chance of rain 40%. Friday night, mostly cloudy with a chance of showers. A chance of thunderstorms, mainly in the evening. Lows in the upper 60s. Chance of rain 40%. Saturday through Sunday, mostly cloudy with a chance of showers and thunderstorms. Highs in the mid-80s. Lows in the upper 60s. Chance of rain 50%. At 2 p.m. at Lambert Field in St. Louis, it was mostly sunny with a temperature of 82 degrees. The dew point was 63, giving us a relative humidity of 52%. The wind was south at 7 miles an hour, and the pressure was 30.01 inches and steady. Elsewhere in the metro area, in Chesterfield, it was mostly sunny and the temperature was 82. In Belleville, it was 84 degrees. In Cahokia, it was mostly sunny and 81 degrees. In St. Charles, it was sunny and 81. Across the region, it was sunny in Columbia, Missouri, with a temperature of 81. In Quincy, it was mostly sunny and 83 degrees. In Kansas City, it was mostly sunny and the temperature was 85. It was sunny in Springfield, Missouri, with a temperature of 85. In Rolla, it was sunny and the temperature was 81. It was sunny in Cape Girardeau, with 80 degrees. It was sunny in Springfield, Illinois, with a temperature of 85. Once again in St. Louis, it was mostly sunny, the temperature was 82 degrees, and the wind was south at 7 miles an hour. The current time is 3:09 p.m. Central Daylight Time. 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This afternoon, sunny. Near steady temperature in the lower 80s. North winds around 5 miles per hour. Tonight, mostly clear. Isolated showers and thunderstorms in the evening. Lows in the lower 60s. Northeast winds around 5 miles per hour. Chance of rain 20%. Tuesday, sunny. Less humid with highs around 80. East winds 5 to 10 miles per hour. Tuesday night, mostly clear. Lows in the mid-50s. East winds 5 to 10 miles per hour. Wednesday, sunny. Highs around 80. East winds around 5 miles per hour. Wednesday night and Thursday, mostly clear. Lows in the upper 50s. Highs in the mid-80s. Thursday night, mostly clear. Lows in the mid-60s. Friday, mostly sunny. A slight chance of showers and thunderstorms in the morning, then a chance of showers and thunderstorms in the afternoon. Highs in the mid-80s. Chance of rain 40%. Friday night, mostly cloudy with a chance of showers. A chance of thunderstorms, mainly in the evening. Lows in the upper 60s. Chance of rain 40%. Saturday through Sunday, mostly cloudy with a chance of showers and thunderstorms. Highs in the mid-80s. Lows in the upper 60s. Chance of rain 50%. At 3 p.m. at Lambert Field in St. Louis, it was mostly sunny with a temperature of 83 degrees. The dew point was 63, giving us a relative humidity of 50%. The wind was north at 6 miles an hour, and the pressure was 30.01 inches and steady.
Elsewhere in the metro area, in Chesterfield it was sunny and the temperature was 82. In Belleville it was 84 degrees. In Cahokia, it was mostly sunny and 81 degrees. In St. Charles it was sunny and 82. Across the region, it was mostly sunny in Columbia, Missouri, with a temperature of 84. In Quincy, it was mostly sunny and 85 degrees. In Kansas City, it was mostly sunny and the temperature was 86. It was sunny in Springfield, Missouri, with a temperature of 85. In Rolla, it was mostly sunny and the temperature was 83. It was sunny in Cape Girardeau, with 82 degrees. It was partly sunny in Springfield, Illinois, with a temperature of 86. Once again in St. Louis, it was mostly sunny. The temperature was 83 degrees and the wind was north at 6 miles an hour. The current time is 3:13 p.m. Central Daylight Time. 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In St. Charles, it was sunny and 82.

In St. Louis, it was mostly sunny. The temperature was 83 degrees and the wind was north at 6 miles an hour. The current time is 3:13 p.m. Central Daylight Time. 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This afternoon, sunny. Near steady temperature in the lower 80s. North winds around 5 miles per hour. Tonight, mostly clear. Isolated showers and thunderstorms in the evening. Lows in the lower 60s. Northeast winds around 5 miles per hour. Chance of rain 20%. Tuesday, sunny. Less humid with highs around 80. East winds 5 to 10 miles per hour. Tuesday night, mostly clear. Lows in the mid-50s. East winds 5 to 10 miles per hour. Wednesday, sunny. Highs around 80. East winds around 5 miles per hour. Wednesday night and Thursday, mostly clear. Lows in the upper 50s. Highs in the mid-80s. Thursday night, mostly clear. Lows in the mid-60s. Friday, mostly sunny. A slight chance of showers and thunderstorms in the morning, then a chance of showers and thunderstorms in the afternoon. Highs in the mid-80s. Chance of rain 40%. Friday night, mostly cloudy with a chance of showers. A chance of thunderstorms, mainly in the evening. Lows in the upper 60s. Chance of rain 40%. Saturday through Sunday, mostly cloudy with a chance of showers and thunderstorms. Highs in the mid-80s. Lows in the upper 60s. Chance of rain 50%. At 3 p.m. at Lambert Field in St. Louis, it was mostly sunny with a temperature of 83 degrees. The dew point was 63, giving us a relative humidity of 50%. The wind was north at 6 miles an hour, and the pressure was 30.01 inches and steady. Elsewhere in the metro area, in Chesterfield it was sunny and the temperature was 82. In Belleville it was 84 degrees. In Cahokia, it was mostly sunny and 81 degrees. In St. Charles it was sunny and 82. Across the region, it was mostly sunny in Columbia, Missouri, with a temperature of 84. In Quincy it was mostly sunny and 85 degrees. In Kansas City, it was mostly sunny and the temperature was 86. It was sunny in Springfield, Missouri, with a temperature of 85. In Rolla, it was mostly sunny and the temperature was 83. It was sunny in Cape Girardeau, with 82 degrees. It was partly sunny in Springfield, Illinois, with a temperature of 86. Once again in St. Louis, it was mostly sunny, the temperature was 83 degrees and the wind was north at 6 miles an hour. The current time is 3:16 p.m. Central Daylight Time. 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This afternoon, sunny. Near steady temperature in the lower 80s. North winds around 5 miles per hour. Tonight, mostly clear. Isolated showers and thunderstorms in the evening. Lows in the lower 60s. Northeast winds around 5 miles per hour. Chance of rain 20%. Tuesday, sunny. Less humid with highs around 80. East winds 5 to 10 miles per hour. Tuesday night, mostly clear. Lows in the mid-50s. East winds 5 to 10 miles per hour. Wednesday, sunny. Highs around 80. East winds around 5 miles per hour. Wednesday night and Thursday, most

clear. Lows in the upper 50s. Highs in the mid-80s. Thursday night, mostly clear. Lows in the mid-60s. Friday, mostly sunny. A slight chance of showers and thunderstorms in the morning, then a chance of showers and thunderstorms in the afternoon. Highs in the mid-80s. Chance of rain 40%. Friday night, mostly cloudy with a chance of showers. A chance of thunderstorms, mainly in the evening. Lows in the upper 60s. Chance of rain 40%. Saturday through Sunday, mostly cloudy with a chance of showers and thunderstorms. Highs in the mid-80s. Lows in the upper 60s. Chance of rain 50%. At 3 p.m. at Lambert Field in St. Louis, it was mostly sunny with a temperature of 83 degrees. The dew point was 63, giving us a relative humidity of 50%. The wind was north at 6 miles an hour, and the pressure was 30.01 inches and steady. Elsewhere in the metro area, in Chesterfield it was sunny and the temperature was 82. In Belleville it was 84 degrees. In Cahokia, it was mostly sunny and 81 degrees. In St. Charles it was sunny and 82. Across the region, it was mostly sunny in Columbia, Missouri, with a temperature of 84. In Quincy, it was mostly sunny and 85 degrees. In Kansas City, it was mostly sunny and the temperature was 86. It was sunny in Springfield, Missouri, with a temperature of 85. In Rolla, it was mostly sunny and the temperature was 83. It was sunny in Cape Girardeau, with 82 degrees. It was partly sunny in Springfield, Illinois, with a temperature of 86. Once again in St. Louis, it was mostly sunny, the temperature was 83 degrees and the wind was north at 6 miles an hour. The current time is 3:20 p.m. Central Daylight Time. 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This afternoon, sunny. Near steady temperature in the lower 80s. North winds around 5 miles per hour. Tonight, mostly clear. Isolated showers and thunderstorms in the evening. Lows in the lower 60s. Northeast winds around 5 miles per hour. Chance of rain 20%. Tuesday, sunny. Less humid with highs around 80. East winds 5 to 10 miles per hour. Tuesday night, mostly clear. Lows in the mid-50s. East winds 5 to 10 miles per hour. Wednesday, sunny. Highs around 80. East winds around 5 miles per hour. Wednesday night and Thursday, mostly clear. Lows in the upper 50s. Highs in the mid-80s. Thursday night, mostly clear. Lows in the mid-60s. Friday, mostly sunny. A slight chance of showers and thunderstorms in the morning, then a chance of showers and thunderstorms in the afternoon. Highs in the mid-80s. Chance of rain 40%. Friday night, mostly cloudy with a chance of showers. A chance of thunderstorms, mainly in the evening. Lows in the upper 60s. Chance of rain 40%. Saturday through Sunday, mostly cloudy with a chance of showers and thunderstorms. Highs in the mid-80s. Lows in the upper 60s. Chance of rain 50%. At 3 p.m. at Lambert Field in St. Louis, it was mostly sunny with a temperature of 83 degrees. The dew point was 63, giving us a relative humidity of 50%. The wind was north at 6 miles an hour, and the pressure was 30.01 inches and steady. Elsewhere in the metro area, in Chesterfield it was sunny and the temperature was 82. In Belleville it was 84 degrees. In Cahokia, it was mostly sunny and 81 degrees. In St. Charles it was sunny and 82.
across the region, it was mostly sunny in Columbia, Missouri, with a temperature of 84. In Quincy, it was mostly sunny and 85 degrees. In Kansas City, it was mostly sunny and the temperature was 86. It was sunny in Springfield, Missouri, with a temperature of 85. In Rolla, it was mostly sunny and the temperature was 83. It was sunny in Cape Girardeau, with 82 degrees. It was partly sunny in Springfield, Illinois, with a temperature of 86. Once again in St. Louis, it was mostly sunny, the temperature was 83 degrees and the wind was north at 6 miles an hour. The current time is 3:23 p.m. Central Daylight Time. 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This afternoon, sunny. Near steady temperature in the lower 80s. North winds around 5 miles per hour. Tonight, mostly clear. Isolated showers and thunderstorms in the evening. Lows in the lower 60s. Northeast winds around 5 miles per hour. Chance of rain 20%. Tuesday, sunny. Less humid with highs around 80. East winds 5 to 10 miles per hour. Tuesday night, mostly clear. Lows in the mid-50s. East winds 5 to 10 miles per hour. Wednesday, sunny. Highs around 80. East winds around 5 miles per hour. Wednesday night and Thursday, mostly clear. Lows in the upper 50s. Highs in the mid-80s. Thursday night, mostly clear. Lows in the mid-60s. Friday, mostly sunny. A slight chance of showers and thunderstorms in the morning, then a chance of showers and thunderstorms in the afternoon. Highs in the mid-80s. Chance of rain 40%. Friday night, mostly cloudy with a chance of showers. A chance of thunderstorms, mainly in the evening. Lows in the upper 60s. Chance of rain 40%. Saturday through Sunday, mostly cloudy with a chance of showers and thunderstorms. Highs in the mid-80s. Lows in the upper 60s. Chance of rain 50%. At 3 p.m. at Lambert Field in St. Louis, it was mostly sunny with a temperature of 83 degrees. The dew point was 63, giving us a relative humidity of 50%. The wind was north at 6 miles an hour, and the pressure was 30.01 inches and steady. Elsewhere in the metro area, in Chesterfield it was sunny and the temperature was 82. In Belleville it was 84 degrees. In Cahokia, it was mostly sunny and 81 degrees. In St. Charles it was sunny and 82. Across the region, it was mostly sunny in Columbia, Missouri, with a temperature of 84. In Quincy, it was mostly sunny and 85 degrees. In Kansas City, it was mostly sunny and the temperature was 86. It was sunny in Springfield, Missouri, with a temperature of 85. In Rolla, it was mostly sunny and the temperature was 83. It was sunny in Cape Girardeau, with 82 degrees. It was partly sunny in Springfield, Illinois, with a temperature of 86. Once again in St. Louis, it was mostly sunny, the temperature was 83 degrees and the wind was north at 6 miles an hour. The current time is 3:27 p.m. Central Daylight Time. 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This afternoon, sunny. Near steady temperature in the lower 80s. North winds around 5 miles per hour. Tonight, mostly clear. Isolated showers and thunderstorms in the evening.
lows in the lower 60s. Northeast winds around 5 miles per hour. Chance of rain 20%. Tuesday, sunny. Less humid with highs around 80. East winds 5 to 10 miles per hour. Tuesday night, mostly clear. Lows in the mid-50s. East winds 5 to 10 miles per hour. Wednesday, sunny. Highs around 80. East winds around 5 miles per hour. Wednesday night and Thursday, mostly clear. Lows in the upper 50s. Highs in the mid-80s. Thursday night, mostly clear. Lows in the mid-60s. Friday, mostly sunny. A slight chance of showers and thunderstorms in the morning, then a chance of showers and thunderstorms in the afternoon. Highs in the mid-80s. Chance of rain 40%. Friday night, mostly cloudy with a chance of showers. A chance of thunderstorms, mainly in the evening. Lows in the upper 60s. Chance of rain 40%. Saturday through Sunday, mostly cloudy with a chance of showers and thunderstorms. Highs in the mid-80s. Lows in the upper 60s. Chance of rain 50%. At 3 p.m. at Lambert Field in St. Louis, it was mostly sunny with a temperature of 83 degrees. The dew point was 63, giving us a relative humidity of 50%. The wind was north at 6 miles an hour, and the pressure was 30.01 inches and steady. Elsewhere in the metro area, in Chesterfield it was sunny and the temperature was 82. In Belleville it was 84 degrees. In Cahokia, it was mostly sunny and 81 degrees. In St. Charles it was sunny and 82. Across the region, it was mostly sunny in Columbia, Missouri, with a temperature of 84. In Quincy it was mostly sunny and 85 degrees. In Kansas City it was mostly sunny and the temperature was 86. It was sunny in Springfield, Missouri, with a temperature of 85. In Rolla, it was mostly sunny and the temperature was 83. It was sunny in Cape Girardeau, with 82 degrees. It was partly sunny in Springfield, Illinois, with a temperature of 86. Once again in St. Louis, it was mostly sunny, the temperature was 83 degrees and the wind was north at 6 miles an hour. The current time is 3:31 p.m. Central Daylight Time. 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This afternoon, sunny. Near steady temperature in the lower 80s. North winds around 5 miles per hour. Tonight, mostly clear. Isolated showers and thunderstorms in the evening. Lows in the lower 60s. Northeast winds around 5 miles per hour. Chance of rain 20%. Tuesday, sunny. Less humid with highs around 80. East winds 5 to 10 miles per hour. Tuesday night, mostly clear. Lows in the mid-50s. East winds 5 to 10 miles per hour. Wednesday, sunny. Highs around 80. East winds around 5 miles per hour. Wednesday night and Thursday, mostly clear. Lows in the upper 50s. Highs in the mid-80s. Thursday night, mostly clear. Lows in the mid-60s. Friday, mostly sunny. A slight chance of showers and thunderstorms in the morning, then a chance of showers and thunderstorms in the afternoon. Highs in the mid-80s. Chance of rain 40%. Friday night, mostly cloudy with a chance of showers. A chance of thunderstorms, mainly in the evening. Lows in the upper 60s. Chance of rain 40%. Saturday through Sunday, mostly cloudy with a chance of showers and thunderstorms. Highs in the mid-80s. Lows in the upper 60s. Chance of rain 50%. At 3 p.m.
Lambert Field in St. Louis, it was mostly sunny with a temperature of 83 degrees. The dew point was 63, giving us a relative humidity of 50%. The wind was north at 6 miles an hour, and the pressure was 30.01 inches and steady. Elsewhere in the metro area, in Chesterfield it was sunny and the temperature was 82. In Belleville it was 84 degrees. In Cahokia, it was mostly sunny and 81 degrees. In St. Charles it was sunny and 82. Across the region, it was mostly sunny in Columbia, Missouri, with a temperature of 84. In Quincy it was mostly sunny and 85 degrees. In Kansas City it was mostly sunny and the temperature was 86. It was sunny in Springfield, Missouri, with a temperature of 85. In Rolla, it was mostly sunny and the temperature was 83. It was sunny in Cape Girardeau, with 82 degrees. It was partly sunny in Springfield, Illinois, with a temperature of 86. Once again in St. Louis, it was mostly sunny, the temperature was 83 degrees and the wind was north at 6 miles an hour. The current time is 3:34 p.m. Central Daylight Time. 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This afternoon, sunny. Near steady temperature in the lower 80s. North winds around 5 miles per hour. Tonight, mostly clear. Isolated showers and thunderstorms in the evening. Lows in the lower 60s. Northeast winds around 5 miles per hour. Chance of rain 20%. Tuesday, sunny. Less humid with highs around 80. East winds 5 to 10 miles per hour. Tuesday night, mostly clear. Lows in the mid-50s. East winds 5 to 10 miles per hour. Wednesday, sunny. Highs around 80. East winds around 5 miles per hour. Wednesday night and Thursday, mostly clear. Lows in the upper 50s. Highs in the mid-80s. Thursday night, mostly clear. Lows in the mid-60s. Friday, mostly sunny. A slight chance of showers and thunderstorms in the morning, then a chance of showers and thunderstorms in the afternoon. Highs in the mid-80s. Chance of rain 40%. Friday night, mostly cloudy with a chance of showers. A chance of thunderstorms, mainly in the evening. Lows in the upper 60s. Chance of rain 40%. Saturday through Sunday, mostly cloudy with a chance of showers and thunderstorms. Highs in the mid-80s. Lows in the upper 60s. Chance of rain 50%. At 3 p.m. at Lambert Field in St. Louis, it was mostly sunny with a temperature of 83 degrees. The dew point was 63, giving us a relative humidity of 50%. The wind was north at 6 miles an hour, and the pressure was 30.01 inches and steady. Elsewhere in the metro area, in Chesterfield it was sunny and the temperature was 82. In Belleville it was 84 degrees. In Cahokia, it was mostly sunny and 81 degrees. In St. Charles it was sunny and 82. Across the region, it was mostly sunny in Columbia, Missouri, with a temperature of 84. In Quincy it was mostly sunny and 85 degrees. In Kansas City, it was mostly sunny and the temperature was 86. It was sunny in Springfield, Missouri, with a temperature of 85. In Rolla, it was mostly sunny and the temperature was 83. It was sunny in Cape Girardeau, with 82 degrees. It was partly sunny in Springfield, Illinois, with a temperature of 86. Once again in St. Louis, it was mostly sunny, the temperature was 83 degrees and the wind was north at 6 miles an hour. The current time is 3:38 p.m. Central Daylight Time. 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
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This afternoon, sunny. Near steady temperature in the lower 80s. North winds around 5 miles per hour. Tonight, mostly clear. Isolated showers and thunderstorms in the evening. Lows in the lower 60s. Northeast winds around 5 miles per hour. Chance of rain 20%. Tuesday, sunny. Less humid with highs around 80. East winds 5 to 10 miles per hour. Tuesday night, mostly clear. Lows in the mid-50s. East winds 5 to 10 miles per hour. Wednesday, sunny. Highs around 80. East winds around 5 miles per hour. Wednesday night and Thursday, mostly clear. Lows in the upper 50s. Highs in the mid-80s. Thursday night, mostly clear. Lows in the mid-60s. Friday, mostly sunny. A slight chance of showers and thunderstorms in the morning, then a chance of showers and thunderstorms in the afternoon. Highs in the mid-80s. Chance of rain 40%. Friday night, mostly cloudy with a chance of showers. A chance of thunderstorms, mainly in the evening. Lows in the upper 60s. Chance of rain 40%. Saturday through Sunday, mostly cloudy with a chance of showers and thunderstorms. Highs in the mid-80s. Lows in the upper 60s. Chance of rain 50%. At 3 p.m. at Lambert Field in St. Louis, it was mostly sunny with a temperature of 83 degrees. The dew point was 63, giving us a relative humidity of 50%. The wind was north at 6 miles an hour, and the pressure was 30.01 inches and steady. Elsewhere in the metro area, in Chesterfield it was sunny and the temperature was 82. In Belleville it was 84 degrees. In Cahokia, it was mostly sunny and 81 degrees. In St. Charles it was sunny and 82. Across the region, it was mostly sunny in Columbia, Missouri, with a temperature of 84. In Quincy it was mostly sunny and 85 degrees. In Kansas City it was mostly sunny and the temperature was 86. It was sunny in Springfield, Missouri, with a temperature of 85. In Rolla, it was mostly sunny and the temperature was 83. It was sunny in Cape Girardeau, with 82 degrees. It was partly sunny in Springfield, Illinois, with a temperature of 86. Once again in St. Louis, it was mostly sunny, the temperature was 83 degrees and the wind was north at 6 miles an hour. The current time is 3:41 p.m. Central Daylight Time. 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This afternoon, sunny. Near steady temperature in the lower 80s. North winds around 5 miles per hour. Tonight, mostly clear. Isolated showers and thunderstorms in the evening. Lows in the lower 60s. Northeast winds around 5 miles per hour. Chance of rain 20%. Tuesday, sunny. Less humid with highs around 80. East winds 5 to 10 miles per hour. Tuesday night, mostly clear. Lows in the mid-50s. East winds 5 to 10 miles per hour. Wednesday, sunny. Highs around 80. East winds around 5 miles per hour. Wednesday night and Thursday, mostly clear. Lows in the upper 50s. Highs in the mid-80s. Thursday night, mostly clear. Lows in the mid-60s. Friday, mostly sunny. A slight chance of showers and thunderstorms in the morning.
and a chance of showers and thunderstorms in the afternoon. Highs in the mid-80s. Chance of rain 40%. Friday night, mostly cloudy with a chance of showers. A chance of thunderstorms, mainly in the evening. Lows in the upper 60s. Chance of rain 40%. Saturday through Sunday, mostly cloudy with a chance of showers and thunderstorms. Highs in the mid-80s. Lows in the upper 60s. Chance of rain 50%. At 3 p.m. at Lambert Field in St. Louis, it was mostly sunny with a temperature of 83 degrees. The dew point was 63, giving us a relative humidity of 50%. The wind was north at 6 miles an hour, and the pressure was 30.01 inches and steady. Elsewhere in the metro area, in Chesterfield it was sunny and the temperature was 82. In Belleville it was 84 degrees. In Cahokia, it was mostly sunny and 81 degrees. In St. Charles it was sunny and 82. Across the region, it was mostly sunny in Columbia, Missouri, with a temperature of 84. In Quincy it was mostly sunny and 85 degrees. In Kansas City it was mostly sunny and the temperature was 86. It was sunny in Springfield, Missouri, with a temperature of 85. In Rolla, it was mostly sunny and the temperature was 83. It was sunny in Cape Girardeau, with 82 degrees. It was partly sunny in Springfield, Illinois, with a temperature of 86. Once again in St. Louis, it was mostly sunny, the temperature was 83 degrees and the wind was north at 6 miles an hour. The current time is 3:45 p.m. Central Daylight Time. 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This afternoon, sunny. Near steady temperature in the lower 80s. North winds around 5 miles per hour. Tonight, mostly clear. Isolated showers and thunderstorms in the evening. Lows in the lower 60s. Northeast winds around 5 miles per hour. Chance of rain 20%. Tuesday, sunny. Less humid with highs around 80. East winds 5 to 10 miles per hour. Tuesday night, mostly clear. Lows in the mid-50s. East winds 5 to 10 miles per hour. Wednesday, sunny. Highs around 80. East winds around 5 miles per hour. Wednesday night and Thursday, mostly clear. Lows in the upper 50s. Highs in the mid-80s. Thursday night, mostly clear. Lows in the mid-60s. Friday, mostly sunny. A slight chance of showers and thunderstorms in the morning, then a chance of showers and thunderstorms in the afternoon. Highs in the mid-80s. Chance of rain 40%. Friday night, mostly cloudy with a chance of showers. A chance of thunderstorms, mainly in the evening. Lows in the upper 60s. Chance of rain 40%. Saturday through Sunday, mostly cloudy with a chance of showers and thunderstorms. Highs in the mid-80s. Lows in the upper 60s. Chance of rain 50%. At 3 p.m. at Lambert Field in St. Louis, it was mostly sunny with a temperature of 83 degrees. The dew point was 63, giving us a relative humidity of 50%. The wind was north at 6 miles an hour, and the pressure was 30.01 inches and steady. Elsewhere in the metro area, in Chesterfield it was sunny and the temperature was 82. In Belleville it was 84 degrees. In Cahokia, it was mostly sunny and 81 degrees. In St. Charles it was sunny and 82. Across the region, it was mostly sunny in Columbia, Missouri, with a temperature of 84. In Quincy it was mostly sunny and 85 degrees. In Kansas City, it was mostly sunny and the temperature was 86. It was sunny in Springfield.
Missouri, with a temperature of 85. In Rolla, it was mostly sunny and the temperature was 83. It was sunny in Cape Girardeau, with 82 degrees. It was partly sunny in Springfield, Illinois, with a temperature of 86. Once again in St. Louis, it was mostly sunny, the temperature was 83 degrees and the wind was north at 6 miles an hour. The current time is 3:48 p.m. Central Daylight Time. 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This afternoon, sunny. Near steady temperature in the lower 80s. North winds around 5 miles per hour. Tonight, mostly clear. Isolated showers and thunderstorms in the evening. Lows in the lower 60s. Northeast winds around 5 miles per hour. Chance of rain 20%. Tuesday, sunny. Less humid with highs around 80. East winds 5 to 10 miles per hour. Tuesday night, mostly clear. Lows in the mid-50s. East winds 5 to 10 miles per hour. Wednesday, sunny. Highs around 80. East winds around 5 miles per hour. Wednesday night and Thursday, mostly clear. Lows in the upper 50s. Highs in the mid-80s. Thursday night, mostly clear. Lows in the mid-60s. Friday, mostly sunny. A slight chance of showers and thunderstorms in the morning, then a chance of showers and thunderstorms in the afternoon. Highs in the mid-80s. Chance of rain 40%. Friday night, mostly cloudy with a chance of showers. A chance of thunderstorms, mainly in the evening. Lows in the upper 60s. Chance of rain 40%. Saturday through Sunday, mostly cloudy with a chance of showers and thunderstorms. Highs in the mid-80s. Lows in the upper 60s. Chance of rain 50%. At 3 p.m. at Lambert Field in St. Louis, it was mostly sunny with a temperature of 83 degrees. The dew point was 63, giving us a relative humidity of 50%. The wind was north at 6 miles an hour, and the pressure was 30.01 inches and steady. Elsewhere in the metro area, in Chesterfield it was sunny and the temperature was 82. In Belleville it was 84 degrees. In Cahokia, it was mostly sunny and 81 degrees. In St. Charles it was sunny and 82. Across the region, it was mostly sunny in Columbia, Missouri, with a temperature of 84. In Quincy it was mostly sunny and 85 degrees. In Kansas City, it was mostly sunny and the temperature was 86. It was sunny in Springfield, Missouri, with a temperature of 85. In Rolla, it was mostly sunny and the temperature was 83. It was sunny in Cape Girardeau, with 82 degrees. It was partly sunny in Springfield, Illinois, with a temperature of 86. Once again in St. Louis, it was mostly sunny, the temperature was 83 degrees and the wind was north at 6 miles an hour. The current time is 3:52 p.m. Central Daylight Time. 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This afternoon, sunny. Near steady temperature in the lower 80s. North winds around 5 miles per hour. Tonight, mostly clear. Isolated showers and thunderstorms in the evening. Lows in the lower 60s. Northeast winds around 5 miles per hour. Chance of rain 20%. Tuesday, sunny. Less humid with highs around 80. East winds 5 to 10 miles per hour.
Thursday night, mostly clear. Lows in the mid-50s. East winds 5 to 10 miles per hour. Wednesday, sunny. Highs around 80. East winds around 5 miles per hour. Wednesday night and Thursday, mostly clear. Lows in the upper 50s. Highs in the mid-80s. Thursday night, mostly clear. Lows in the mid-60s. Friday, mostly sunny. A slight chance of showers and thunderstorms in the morning, then a chance of showers and thunderstorms in the afternoon. Highs in the mid-80s. Chance of rain 40%. Friday night, mostly cloudy with a chance of showers. A chance of thunderstorms, mainly in the evening. Lows in the upper 60s. Chance of rain 40%. Saturday through Sunday, mostly cloudy with a chance of showers and thunderstorms. Highs in the mid-80s. Lows in the upper 60s. Chance of rain 50%. At 3 p.m. at Lambert Field in St. Louis, it was mostly sunny with a temperature of 83 degrees. The dew point was 63, giving us a relative humidity of 50%. The wind was north at 6 miles an hour, and the pressure was 30.01 inches and steady. Elsewhere in the metro area, in Chesterfield it was sunny and the temperature was 82. In Belleville it was 84 degrees. In Cahokia, it was mostly sunny and 81 degrees. In St. Charles it was sunny and 82. Across the region, it was mostly sunny in Columbia, Missouri, with a temperature of 84. In Quincy it was mostly sunny and 85 degrees. In Kansas City, it was mostly sunny and the temperature was 86. It was sunny in Springfield, Missouri, with a temperature of 85. In Rolla, it was mostly sunny and the temperature was 83. It was sunny in Cape Girardeau, with 82 degrees. It was partly sunny in Springfield, Illinois, with a temperature of 86. Once again in St. Louis, it was mostly sunny, the temperature was 83 degrees and the wind was north at 6 miles an hour. The current time is 3:55 p.m. Central Daylight Time. 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This afternoon, sunny. Near steady temperature in the lower 80s. North winds around 5 miles per hour. Tonight, mostly clear. Isolated showers and thunderstorms in the evening. Lows in the lower 60s. Northeast winds around 5 miles per hour. Chance of rain 20%. Tuesday, sunny. Less humid with highs around 80. East winds 5 to 10 miles per hour. Tuesday night, mostly clear. Lows in the mid-50s. East winds 5 to 10 miles per hour. Wednesday, sunny. Highs around 80. East winds around 5 miles per hour. Wednesday night and Thursday, mostly clear. Lows in the upper 50s. Highs in the mid-80s. Thursday night, mostly clear. Lows in the mid-60s. Friday, mostly sunny. A slight chance of showers and thunderstorms in the morning, then a chance of showers and thunderstorms in the afternoon. Highs in the mid-80s. Chance of rain 40%. Friday night, mostly cloudy with a chance of showers. A chance of thunderstorms, mainly in the evening. Lows in the upper 60s. Chance of rain 40%. Saturday through Sunday, mostly cloudy with a chance of showers and thunderstorms. Highs in the mid-80s. Lows in the upper 60s. Chance of rain 50%. At 3 p.m. at Lambert Field in St. Louis, it was mostly sunny with a temperature of 83 degrees. The dew point was 63, giving us a relative humidity of 50%. The wind was north at 6 miles an hour, and the pressure was 30.01 inches and steady.
elsewhere in the metro area. In Chesterfield, it was sunny and the temperature was 82. In Belleville, it was 84 degrees. In Cahokia, it was mostly sunny and 81 degrees. In St. Charles, it was sunny and 82. Across the region, it was mostly sunny in Columbia, Missouri, with a temperature of 84. In Quincy, it was mostly sunny and 85 degrees. In Kansas City, it was mostly sunny and the temperature was 86. It was sunny in Springfield, Missouri, with a temperature of 85. In Rolla, it was mostly sunny and the temperature was 83. It was sunny in Cape Girardeau, with 82 degrees. It was partly sunny in Springfield, Illinois, with a temperature of 86. Once again in St. Louis, it was mostly sunny, the temperature was 83 degrees and the wind was north at 6 miles an hour. The current time is 3:59 p.m. Central Daylight Time. 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This afternoon, sunny. Near steady temperature in the lower 80s. North winds around 5 miles per hour. Tonight, mostly clear. Isolated showers and thunderstorms in the evening. Lows in the lower 60s. Northeast winds around 5 miles per hour. Chance of rain 20%. Tuesday, sunny. Less humid with highs around 80. East winds 5 to 10 miles per hour. Tuesday night, mostly clear. Lows in the mid-50s. East winds 5 to 10 miles per hour. Wednesday, sunny. Highs around 80. East winds around 5 miles per hour. Wednesday night and Thursday, mostly clear. Lows in the upper 50s. Highs in the mid-80s. Thursday night, mostly clear. Lows in the mid-60s. Friday, mostly sunny. A slight chance of showers and thunderstorms in the morning, then a chance of showers and thunderstorms in the afternoon. Highs in the mid-80s. Chance of rain 40%. Friday night, mostly cloudy with a chance of showers. A chance of thunderstorms, mainly in the evening. Lows in the upper 60s. Chance of rain 40%. Saturday through Sunday, mostly cloudy with a chance of showers and thunderstorms. Highs in the mid-80s. Lows in the upper 60s. Chance of rain 50%. At 3 p.m. at Lambert Field in St. Louis, it was mostly sunny with a temperature of 83 degrees. The dew point was 63, giving us a relative humidity of 50%. The wind was north at 6 miles an hour, and the pressure was 30.01 inches and steady. Elsewhere in the metro area, in Chesterfield it was sunny and the temperature was 82. In Belleville it was 84 degrees. In Cahokia, it was mostly sunny and 81 degrees. In St. Charles it was sunny and 82. Across the region, it was mostly sunny in Columbia, Missouri, with a temperature of 84. In Quincy it was mostly sunny and 85 degrees. In Kansas City, it was mostly sunny and the temperature was 86. It was sunny in Springfield, Missouri, with a temperature of 85. In Rolla, it was mostly sunny and the temperature was 83. It was sunny in Cape Girardeau, with 82 degrees. It was partly sunny in Springfield, Illinois, with a temperature of 86. Once again in St. Louis, it was mostly sunny, the temperature was 83 degrees and the wind was north at 6 miles an hour. The current time is 4:02 p.m. Central Daylight Time. 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
and surrounding counties. This afternoon, sunny. Near steady temperature in the lower 80s. North winds around 5 miles per hour. Tonight, mostly clear. Isolated showers and thunderstorms in the evening. Lows in the lower 60s. Northeast winds around 5 miles per hour. Chance of rain 20%. Tuesday, sunny. Less humid with highs around 80. East winds 5 to 10 miles per hour. Tuesday night, mostly clear. Lows in the mid-50s. East winds 5 to 10 miles per hour. Wednesday, sunny. Highs around 80. East winds around 5 miles per hour. Wednesday night and Thursday, mostly clear. Lows in the upper 50s. Highs in the mid-80s. Thursday night, mostly clear. Lows in the mid-60s. Friday, mostly sunny. A slight chance of showers and thunderstorms in the morning, then a chance of showers and thunderstorms in the afternoon. Highs in the mid-80s. Chance of rain 40%. Friday night, mostly cloudy with a chance of showers. A chance of thunderstorms, mainly in the evening. Lows in the upper 60s. Chance of rain 40%. Saturday through Sunday, mostly cloudy with a chance of showers and thunderstorms. Highs in the mid-80s. Lows in the upper 60s. Chance of rain 50%. At 3 p.m. at Lambert Field in St. Louis, it was mostly sunny with a temperature of 83 degrees. The dew point was 63, giving us a relative humidity of 50%. The wind was north at 6 miles an hour, and the pressure was 30.01 inches and steady. Elsewhere in the metro area, in Chesterfield it was sunny and the temperature was 82. In Belleville it was 84 degrees. In Cahokia, it was mostly sunny and 81 degrees. In St. Charles it was sunny and 82. Across the region, it was mostly sunny in Columbia, Missouri, with a temperature of 84. In Quincy, it was mostly sunny and 85 degrees. In Kansas City, it was mostly sunny and the temperature was 86. It was sunny in Springfield, Missouri, with a temperature of 85. In Rolla, it was mostly sunny and the temperature was 83. It was sunny in Cape Girardeau, with 82 degrees. It was partly sunny in Springfield, Illinois, with a temperature of 86. Once again in St. Louis, it was mostly sunny, the temperature was 83 degrees and the wind was north at 6 miles an hour. The current time is 4:06 p.m. Central Daylight Time. 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This afternoon, sunny. Near steady temperature in the lower 80s. North winds around 5 miles per hour. Tonight, mostly clear. Isolated showers and thunderstorms in the evening. Lows in the lower 60s. Northeast winds around 5 miles per hour. Chance of rain 20%. Tuesday, sunny. Less humid with highs around 80. East winds 5 to 10 miles per hour. Tuesday night, mostly clear. Lows in the mid-50s. East winds 5 to 10 miles per hour. Wednesday, sunny. Highs around 80. East winds around 5 miles per hour. Wednesday night and Thursday, mostly clear. Lows in the upper 50s. Highs in the mid-80s. Thursday night, mostly clear. Lows in the mid-60s. Friday, mostly sunny. A slight chance of showers and thunderstorms in the morning, then a chance of showers and thunderstorms in the afternoon. Highs in the mid-80s. Chance of rain 40%. Friday night, mostly cloudy with a chance of showers. A chance of thunderstorms, mainly in the evening. Lows in the upper 60s.
50s. Chance of rain 40%. Saturday through Sunday, mostly cloudy with a chance of showers and thunderstorms. Highs in the mid-80s. Lows in the upper 60s. Chance of rain 50%. At 3 p.m. at Lambert Field in St. Louis, it was mostly sunny with a temperature of 83 degrees. The dew point was 63, giving us a relative humidity of 50%. The wind was north at 6 miles an hour, and the pressure was 30.01 inches and steady. Elsewhere in the metro area, in Chesterfield it was sunny and the temperature was 82. In Belleville it was 84 degrees. In Cahokia, it was mostly sunny and 81 degrees. In St. Charles it was sunny and 82. Across the region, it was mostly sunny in Columbia, Missouri, with a temperature of 84. In Quincy, it was mostly sunny and 85 degrees. In Kansas City, it was mostly sunny and the temperature was 86. It was sunny in Springfield, Missouri, with a temperature of 85. In Rolla, it was mostly sunny and the temperature was 83. It was sunny in Cape Girardeau, with 82 degrees. It was partly sunny in Springfield, Illinois, with a temperature of 86. Once again in St. Louis, it was mostly sunny. The temperature was 83 degrees and the wind was north at 6 miles an hour. The current time is 4:09 p.m. Central Daylight Time. 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This afternoon, sunny. Near steady temperature in the lower 80s. North winds around 5 miles per hour. Tonight, mostly clear. Isolated showers and thunderstorms in the evening. Lows in the lower 60s. Northeast winds around 5 miles per hour. Chance of rain 20%. Tuesday, sunny. Less humid with highs around 80. East winds 5 to 10 miles per hour. Tuesday night, mostly clear. Lows in the mid-50s. East winds 5 to 10 miles per hour. Wednesday, sunny. Highs around 80. East winds around 5 miles per hour. Wednesday night and Thursday, mostly clear. Lows in the upper 50s. Highs in the mid-80s. Thursday night, mostly clear. Lows in the mid-60s. Friday, mostly sunny. A slight chance of showers and thunderstorms in the morning, then a chance of showers and thunderstorms in the afternoon. Highs in the mid-80s. Chance of rain 40%. Friday night, mostly cloudy with a chance of showers. A chance of thunderstorms, mainly in the evening. Lows in the upper 60s. Chance of rain 40%. Saturday through Sunday, mostly cloudy with a chance of showers and thunderstorms. Highs in the mid-80s. Lows in the upper 60s. Chance of rain 50%. At 4 p.m. at Lambert Field in St. Louis, it was mostly sunny with a temperature of 84 degrees. The dew point was 65, giving us a relative humidity of 52%. The wind was southwest at 5 miles an hour, and the pressure was 30.00 inches and falling. Elsewhere in the metro area, in Chesterfield it was sunny and the temperature was 84. In Belleville it was 88 degrees. In Cahokia, it was mostly sunny and 83 degrees. In St. Charles it was mostly sunny and 83. Across the region, it was partly sunny in Columbia, Missouri, with a temperature of 83. In Quincy it was cloudy and 84 degrees. In Kansas City, it was mostly sunny and the temperature was 86. It was mostly sunny in Springfield, Missouri, with a temperature of 84. In Rolla, it was sunny and the temperature was 84. It was mostly sunny in Cape Girardeau, with 83 degrees. It was partly sunny in Springfield, Illinois, with a temperature of 86.
Once again in St. Louis, it was mostly sunny. The temperature was 84 degrees and the wind was southwest at 5 miles an hour. The current time is 4:13 p.m. Central Daylight Time. 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This afternoon, sunny. Near steady temperature in the lower 80s. North winds around 5 miles per hour. Tonight, mostly clear. Isolated showers and thunderstorms in the evening. Lows in the lower 60s. Northeast winds around 5 miles per hour. Chance of rain 20%. Tuesday, of 86. Once again in St. Louis.

Illinois, including the St. Louis metro area and surrounding counties. This afternoon, sunny. Near steady temperature in the lower 80s. North winds around 5 miles per hour. Tonight, mostly clear. Isolated showers and thunderstorms in the evening. Lows in the lower 60s. Northeast winds around 5 miles per hour. Chance of rain 20%. Tuesday, sunny. Less humid with highs around 80. East winds 5 to 10 miles per hour. Tuesday night, mostly clear. Lows in the mid-50s. East winds 5 to 10 miles per hour. Wednesday, sunny. Highs around 80. East winds around 5 miles per hour. Wednesday night and Thursday, mostly clear. Lows in the upper 50s. Highs in the mid-80s. Thursday night, mostly clear. Lows in the mid-60s. Friday, mostly sunny. A slight chance of showers and thunderstorms in the morning, then a chance of showers and thunderstorms in the afternoon. Highs in the mid-80s. Chance of rain 40%. Friday night, mostly cloudy with a chance of showers. A chance of thunderstorms, mainly in the evening. Lows in the upper 60s. Chance of rain 40%. Saturday through Sunday, mostly cloudy with a chance of showers and thunderstorms. Highs in the mid-80s. Lows in the upper 60s. Chance of rain 50%. At 4 p.m. at Lambert Field in St. Louis, it was mostly sunny with a temperature of 84 degrees. The dew point was 65, giving us a relative humidity of 52%. The wind was southwest at 5 miles an hour, and the pressure was 30.00 inches and falling. Elsewhere in the metro area, in Chesterfield it was sunny and the temperature was 84. In Belleville it was 88 degrees. In Cahokia, it was mostly sunny and 83 degrees. In St. Charles it was mostly sunny and 83. Across the region, it was partly sunny in Columbia, Missouri, with a temperature of 83. In Quincy, it was cloudy and 84 degrees. In Kansas City, it was mostly sunny and the temperature was 86. It was mostly sunny in Springfield, Missouri, with a temperature of 84. In Rolla, it was sunny and the temperature was 84. It was mostly sunny in Cape Girardeau, with 83 degrees. It was partly sunny in Springfield, Illinois, with a temperature of 86. Once again in St. Louis, it was mostly sunny, the temperature was 84 degrees and the wind was southwest at 5 miles an hour. The current time is 4:16 p.m. Central Daylight Time. 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This afternoon, sunny. Near steady temperature in the lower 80s. North winds around 5 miles per hour. Tonight, mostly clear. Isolated showers and thunderstorms in the evening. Lows in the lower 60s. Northeast winds around 5 miles per hour. Chance of rain 20%. Tuesday, sunny. Less humid with highs around 80. East winds 5 to 10 miles per hour. Tuesday night, mostly clear. Lows in the mid-50s. East winds 5 to 10 miles per hour. Wednesday, sunny. Highs around 80. East winds around 5 miles per hour. Wednesday night and Thursday, mostly clear. Lows in the upper 50s. Highs in the mid-80s. Thursday night, mostly clear. Lows in the mid-60s. Friday, mostly sunny. A slight chance of showers and thunderstorms in the morning, then a chance of showers and thunderstorms in the afternoon. Highs in the mid-80s. Chance of rain 40%. Friday night, mostly cloudy with a chance of showers. A chance of thunder.

storms, mainly in the evening. Lows in the upper 60s. Chance of rain 40%. Saturday through Sunday, mostly cloudy with a chance of showers and thunderstorms. Highs in the mid-80s. Lows in the upper 60s. Chance of rain 50%. At 4 p.m. at Lambert Field in St. Louis, it was mostly sunny with a temperature of 84 degrees. The dew point was 65, giving us a relative humidity of 52%. The wind was southwest at 5 miles an hour, and the pressure was 30.00 inches and falling. Elsewhere in the metro area, in Chesterfield it was sunny and the temperature was 84. In Belleville it was 88 degrees. In Cahokia, it was mostly sunny and 83 degrees. In St. Charles it was mostly sunny and 83. Across the region, it was partly sunny in Columbia, Missouri, with a temperature of 83. In Quincy, it was cloudy and 84 degrees. In Kansas City, it was mostly sunny and the temperature was 86. It was mostly sunny in Springfield, Missouri, with a temperature of 84. In Rolla, it was sunny and the temperature was 84. It was mostly sunny in Cape Girardeau, with 83 degrees. It was partly sunny in Springfield, Illinois, with a temperature of 86. Once again in St. Louis, it was mostly sunny, the temperature was 84 degrees and the wind was southwest at 5 miles an hour. The current time is 4:20 p.m. Central Daylight Time. 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This afternoon, sunny. Near steady temperature in the lower 80s. North winds around 5 miles per hour. Tonight, mostly clear. Isolated showers and thunderstorms in the evening. Lows in the lower 60s. Northeast winds around 5 miles per hour. Chance of rain 20%. Tuesday, sunny. Less humid with highs around 80. East winds 5 to 10 miles per hour. Tuesday night, mostly clear. Lows in the mid-50s. East winds 5 to 10 miles per hour. Wednesday, sunny. Highs around 80. East winds around 5 miles per hour. Wednesday night and Thursday, mostly clear. Lows in the upper 50s. Highs in the mid-80s. Thursday night, mostly clear. Lows in the mid-60s. Friday, mostly sunny. A slight chance of showers and thunderstorms in the morning, then a chance of showers and thunderstorms in the afternoon. Highs in the mid-80s. Chance of rain 40%. Friday night, mostly cloudy with a chance of showers. A chance of thunderstorms, mainly in the evening. Lows in the upper 60s. Chance of rain 40%. Saturday through Sunday, mostly cloudy with a chance of showers and thunderstorms. Highs in the mid-80s. Lows in the upper 60s. Chance of rain 50%. At 4 p.m. at Lambert Field in St. Louis, it was mostly sunny with a temperature of 84 degrees. The dew point was 65, giving us a relative humidity of 52%. The wind was southwest at 5 miles an hour, and the pressure was 30.00 inches and falling. Elsewhere in the metro area, in Chesterfield it was sunny and the temperature was 84. In Belleville it was 88 degrees. In Cahokia, it was mostly sunny and 83 degrees. In St. Charles, it was mostly sunny and 83. Across the region, it was partly sunny in Columbia, Missouri, with a temperature of 83. In Quincy, it was cloudy and 84 degrees. In Kansas City, it was mostly sunny and the temperature was 86. It was mostly sunny in Springfield, Missouri, with a temperature of 84. In Rolla, it was sunny and the temperature was 84. It was mostly sunny in Cape Girardeau, with 83.
degrees. It was partly sunny in Springfield, Illinois, with a temperature of 86. Once again in St. Louis, it was mostly sunny. The temperature was 84 degrees and the wind was southwest at 5 miles an hour. The current time is 4:24 p.m. Central Daylight Time. 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This afternoon, sunny. Near steady temperature in the lower 80s. North winds around 5 miles per hour. Tonight, mostly clear. Isolated showers and thunderstorms in the evening. Lows in the lower 60s. Northeast winds around 5 miles per hour. Chance of rain 20%. Tuesday, sunny. Less humid with highs around 80. East winds 5 to 10 miles per hour. Tuesday night, mostly clear. Lows in the mid-50s. East winds 5 to 10 miles per hour. Wednesday, sunny. Highs around 80. East winds around 5 miles per hour. Wednesday night and Thursday, mostly clear. Lows in the upper 50s. Highs in the mid-80s. Thursday night, mostly clear. Lows in the mid-60s. Friday, mostly sunny. A slight chance of showers and thunderstorms in the morning, then a chance of showers and thunderstorms in the afternoon. Highs in the mid-80s. Chance of rain 40%. Friday night, mostly cloudy with a chance of showers. A chance of thunderstorms, mainly in the evening. Lows in the upper 60s. Chance of rain 40%. Saturday through Sunday, mostly cloudy with a chance of showers and thunderstorms. Highs in the mid-80s. Lows in the upper 60s. Chance of rain 50%. At 4 p.m. at Lambert Field in St. Louis, it was mostly sunny with a temperature of 84 degrees. The dew point was 65, giving us a relative humidity of 52%. The wind was southwest at 5 miles an hour, and the pressure was 30.00 inches and falling. Elsewhere in the metro area, in Chesterfield it was sunny and the temperature was 84. In Belleville it was 88 degrees. In Cahokia, it was mostly sunny and 83 degrees. In St. Charles it was mostly sunny and 83. Across the region, it was partly sunny in Columbia, Missouri, with a temperature of 83. In Quincy it was cloudy and 84 degrees. In Kansas City, it was mostly sunny and the temperature was 86. It was mostly sunny in Springfield, Missouri, with a temperature of 84. In Rolla, it was sunny and the temperature was 84. It was mostly sunny in Cape Girardeau, with 83 degrees. It was partly sunny in Springfield, Illinois, with a temperature of 86. Once again in St. Louis, it was mostly sunny. The temperature was 84 degrees and the wind was southwest at 5 miles an hour. The current time is 4:27 p.m. Central Daylight Time. 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This afternoon, sunny. Near steady temperature in the lower 80s. North winds around 5 miles per hour. Tonight, mostly clear. Isolated showers and thunderstorms in the evening. Lows in the lower 60s. Northeast winds around 5 miles per hour. Chance of rain 20%. Tuesday, sunny. Less humid with highs around 80. East winds 5 to 10 miles per hour. Tuesday night, mostly clear. Lows in the mid-50s. East winds 5 to 10 miles per hour.
Wednesday, sunny. Highs around 80. East winds around 5 miles per hour. Wednesday night and Thursday, mostly clear. Lows in the upper 50s. Highs in the mid-80s. Thursday night, mostly clear. Lows in the mid-60s. Friday, mostly sunny. A slight chance of showers and thunderstorms in the morning, then a chance of showers and thunderstorms in the afternoon. Highs in the mid-80s. Chance of rain 40%. Friday night, mostly cloudy with a chance of showers. A chance of thunderstorms, mainly in the evening. Lows in the upper 60s. Chance of rain 40%. Saturday through Sunday, mostly cloudy with a chance of showers and thunderstorms. Highs in the mid-80s. Lows in the upper 60s. Chance of rain 50%. At 4 p.m. at Lambert Field in St. Louis, it was mostly sunny with a temperature of 84 degrees. The dew point was 65, giving us a relative humidity of 52%. The wind was southwest at 5 miles an hour, and the pressure was 30.00 inches and falling. Elsewhere in the metro area, in Chesterfield it was sunny and the temperature was 84. In Belleville it was 88 degrees. In Cahokia, it was mostly sunny and 83 degrees. In St. Charles it was mostly sunny and 83. Across the region, it was partly sunny in Columbia, Missouri, with a temperature of 83. In Quincy, it was cloudy and 84 degrees. In Kansas City, it was mostly sunny and the temperature was 86. It was mostly sunny in Springfield, Missouri, with a temperature of 84. In Rolla, it was sunny and the temperature was 84. It was mostly sunny in Cape Girardeau, with 83 degrees. It was partly sunny in Springfield, Illinois, with a temperature of 86. Once again in St. Louis, it was mostly sunny, the temperature was 84 degrees and the wind was southwest at 5 miles an hour. The current time is 4:31 p.m. Central Daylight Time. 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This afternoon, sunny. Near steady temperature in the lower 80s. North winds around 5 miles per hour. Tonight, mostly clear. Isolated showers and thunderstorms in the evening. Lows in the lower 60s. Northeast winds around 5 miles per hour. Chance of rain 20%. Tuesday, sunny. Less humid with highs around 80. East winds 5 to 10 miles per hour. Tuesday night, mostly clear. Lows in the mid-50s. East winds 5 to 10 miles per hour. Wednesday, sunny. Highs around 80. East winds around 5 miles per hour. Wednesday night and Thursday, mostly clear. Lows in the upper 50s. Highs in the mid-80s. Thursday night, mostly clear. Lows in the mid-60s. Friday, mostly sunny. A slight chance of showers and thunderstorms in the morning, then a chance of showers and thunderstorms in the afternoon. Highs in the mid-80s. Chance of rain 40%. Friday night, mostly cloudy with a chance of showers. A chance of thunderstorms, mainly in the evening. Lows in the upper 60s. Chance of rain 40%. Saturday through Sunday, mostly cloudy with a chance of showers and thunderstorms. Highs in the mid-80s. Lows in the upper 60s. Chance of rain 50%. At 4 p.m. at Lambert Field in St. Louis, it was mostly sunny with a temperature of 84 degrees. The dew point was 65, giving us a relative humidity of 52%. The wind was southwest at 5 miles an hour, and the pressure was 30.00 inches and falling. Elsewhere in the metro area, in Chesterfield, it was sunny and the temperature was 84.
In Belleville, it was 88 degrees. In Cahokia, it was mostly sunny and 83 degrees. In St. Charles, it was mostly sunny and 83. Across the region, it was partly sunny in Columbia, Missouri, with a temperature of 83. In Quincy, it was cloudy and 84 degrees. In Kansas City, it was mostly sunny and the temperature was 86. It was mostly sunny in Springfield, Missouri, with a temperature of 84. In Rolla, it was sunny and the temperature was 84. It was mostly sunny in Cape Girardeau, with 83 degrees. It was partly sunny in Springfield, Illinois, with a temperature of 86. Once again in St. Louis, it was mostly sunny, the temperature was 84 degrees and the wind was southwest at 5 miles an hour. The current time is 4:34 p.m. Central Daylight Time. 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This afternoon, sunny. Near steady temperature in the lower 80s. North winds around 5 miles per hour. Tonight, mostly clear. Isolated showers and thunderstorms in the evening. Lows in the lower 60s. Northeast winds around 5 miles per hour. Chance of rain 20%. Tuesday, sunny. Less humid with highs around 80. East winds 5 to 10 miles per hour. Tuesday night, mostly clear. Lows in the mid-50s. East winds 5 to 10 miles per hour. Wednesday, sunny. Highs around 80. East winds around 5 miles per hour. Wednesday night and Thursday, mostly clear. Lows in the upper 50s. Highs in the mid-80s. Thursday night, mostly clear. Lows in the mid-60s. Friday, mostly sunny. A slight chance of showers and thunderstorms in the morning, then a chance of showers and thunderstorms in the afternoon. Highs in the mid-80s. Chance of rain 40%. Friday night, mostly cloudy with a chance of showers. A chance of thunderstorms, mainly in the evening. Lows in the upper 60s. Chance of rain 40%. Saturday through Sunday, mostly cloudy with a chance of showers and thunderstorms. Highs in the mid-80s. Lows in the upper 60s. Chance of rain 50%. At 4 p.m. at Lambert Field in St. Louis, it was mostly sunny with a temperature of 84 degrees. The dew point was 65, giving us a relative humidity of 52%. The wind was southwest at 5 miles an hour, and the pressure was 30.00 inches and falling. Elsewhere in the metro area, in Chesterfield it was sunny and the temperature was 84. In Belleville it was 88 degrees. In Cahokia, it was mostly sunny and 83 degrees. In St. Charles it was mostly sunny and 83. Across the region, it was partly sunny in Columbia, Missouri, with a temperature of 83. In Quincy, it was cloudy and 84 degrees. In Kansas City, it was mostly sunny and the temperature was 86. It was mostly sunny in Springfield, Missouri, with a temperature of 84. In Rolla, it was sunny and the temperature was 84. It was mostly sunny in Cape Girardeau, with 83 degrees. It was partly sunny in Springfield, Illinois, with a temperature of 86. Once again in St. Louis, it was mostly sunny, the temperature was 84 degrees and the wind was southwest at 5 miles an hour. The current time is 4:38 p.m. Central Daylight Time. 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
Afternoon, sunny. Near steady temperature in the lower 80s. North winds around 5 miles per hour. Tonight, mostly clear. Isolated showers and thunderstorms in the evening. Lows in the lower 60s. Northeast winds around 5 miles per hour. Chance of rain 20%. Tuesday, sunny. Less humid with highs around 80. East winds 5 to 10 miles per hour. Tuesday night, mostly clear. Lows in the mid-50s. East winds 5 to 10 miles per hour. Wednesday, sunny. Highs around 80. East winds around 5 miles per hour. Wednesday night and Thursday, mostly clear. Lows in the upper 50s. Highs in the mid-80s. Thursday night, mostly clear. Lows in the mid-60s. Friday, mostly sunny. A slight chance of showers and thunderstorms in the morning, then a chance of showers and thunderstorms in the afternoon. Highs in the mid-80s. Chance of rain 40%. Friday night, mostly cloudy with a chance of showers. A chance of thunderstorms, mainly in the evening. Lows in the upper 60s. Chance of rain 40%. Saturday through Sunday, mostly cloudy with a chance of showers and thunderstorms. Highs in the mid-80s. Lows in the upper 60s. Chance of rain 50%. At 4 p.m. at Lambert Field in St. Louis, it was mostly sunny with a temperature of 84 degrees. The dew point was 65, giving us a relative humidity of 52%. The wind was southwest at 5 miles an hour, and the pressure was 30.00 inches and falling. Elsewhere in the metro area, in Chesterfield it was sunny and the temperature was 84. In Belleville it was 88 degrees. In Cahokia, it was mostly sunny and 83 degrees. In St. Charles it was mostly sunny and 83. Across the region, it was partly sunny in Columbia, Missouri, with a temperature of 83. In Quincy, it was cloudy and 84 degrees. In Kansas City, it was mostly sunny and the temperature was 86. It was mostly sunny in Springfield, Missouri, with a temperature of 84. In Rolla, it was sunny and the temperature was 84. It was mostly sunny in Cape Girardeau, with 83 degrees. It was partly sunny in Springfield, Illinois, with a temperature of 86. Once again in St. Louis, it was mostly sunny, the temperature was 84 degrees and the wind was southwest at 5 miles an hour. The current time is 4:41 p.m. Central Daylight Time. 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This afternoon, sunny. Near steady temperature in the lower 80s. North winds around 5 miles per hour. Tonight, mostly clear. Isolated showers and thunderstorms in the evening. Lows in the lower 60s. Northeast winds around 5 miles per hour. Chance of rain 20%. Tuesday, sunny. Less humid with highs around 80. East winds 5 to 10 miles per hour. Tuesday night, mostly clear. Lows in the mid-50s. East winds 5 to 10 miles per hour. Wednesday, sunny. Highs around 80. East winds around 5 miles per hour. Wednesday night and Thursday, mostly clear. Lows in the upper 50s. Highs in the mid-80s. Thursday night, mostly clear. Lows in the mid-60s. Friday, mostly sunny. A slight chance of showers and thunderstorms in the morning, then a chance of showers and thunderstorms in the afternoon. Highs in the mid-80s. Chance of rain 40%. Friday night, mostly cloudy with a chance of showers. A chance of thunderstorms, mainly in the evening. Lows in the upper 60s.
of rain 40%. Saturday through Sunday, mostly cloudy with a chance of showers and thunderstorms. Highs in the mid-80s. Lows in the upper 60s. Chance of rain 50%. At 4 p.m. at Lambert Field in St. Louis, it was mostly sunny with a temperature of 84 degrees. The dew point was 65, giving us a relative humidity of 52%. The wind was southwest at 5 miles an hour, and the pressure was 30.00 inches and falling. Elsewhere in the metro area, in Chesterfield it was sunny and the temperature was 84. In Belleville it was 88 degrees. In Cahokia, it was mostly sunny and 83 degrees. In St. Charles it was mostly sunny and 83. Across the region, it was partly sunny in Columbia, Missouri, with a temperature of 83. In Quincy, it was cloudy and 84 degrees. In Kansas City, it was mostly sunny and the temperature was 86. It was mostly sunny in Springfield, Missouri, with a temperature of 84. In Rolla, it was sunny and the temperature was 84. It was mostly sunny in Cape Girardeau, with 83 degrees. It was partly sunny in Springfield, Illinois, with a temperature of 86. Once again in St. Louis, it was mostly sunny, the temperature was 84 degrees, and the wind was southwest at 5 miles an hour. The current time is 4:45 p.m. Central Daylight Time. 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This afternoon, sunny. Near steady temperature in the lower 80s. North winds around 5 miles per hour. Tonight, mostly clear. Isolated showers and thunderstorms in the evening. Lows in the lower 60s. Northeast winds around 5 miles per hour. Chance of rain 20%. Tuesday, sunny. Less humid with highs around 80. East winds 5 to 10 miles per hour. Tuesday night, mostly clear. Lows in the mid-50s. East winds 5 to 10 miles per hour. Wednesday, sunny. Highs around 80. East winds around 5 miles per hour. Wednesday night and Thursday, mostly clear. Lows in the upper 50s. Highs in the mid-80s. Thursday night, mostly clear. Lows in the mid-60s. Friday, mostly sunny. A slight chance of showers and thunderstorms in the morning, then a chance of showers and thunderstorms in the afternoon. Highs in the mid-80s. Chance of rain 40%. Friday night, mostly cloudy with a chance of showers. A chance of thunderstorms, mainly in the evening. Lows in the upper 60s. Chance of rain 40%. Saturday through Sunday, mostly cloudy with a chance of showers and thunderstorms. Highs in the mid-80s. Lows in the upper 60s. Chance of rain 50%. At 4 p.m. at Lambert Field in St. Louis, it was mostly sunny with a temperature of 84 degrees. The dew point was 65, giving us a relative humidity of 52%. The wind was southwest at 5 miles an hour, and the pressure was 30.00 inches and falling. Elsewhere in the metro area, in Chesterfield it was sunny and the temperature was 84. In Belleville it was 88 degrees. In Cahokia, it was mostly sunny and 83 degrees. In St. Charles, it was mostly sunny and 83. Across the region, it was partly sunny in Columbia, Missouri, with a temperature of 83. In Quincy, it was cloudy and 84 degrees. In Kansas City, it was mostly sunny and the temperature was 86. It was mostly sunny in Springfield, Missouri, with a temperature of 84. In Rolla, it was sunny and the temperature was 84. It was mostly sunny in Cape Girardeau, with 83 degrees. It was partly sunny in Springfield, Illinois, with a temperature of 84.
6. Once again in St. Louis, it was mostly sunny. The temperature was 84 degrees and the wind was southwest at 5 miles an hour. The current time is 4:49 p.m. Central Daylight Time. 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Tonight, mostly clear. Isolated showers and thunderstorms this evening. Lows in the lower 60s. Northeast winds around 5 miles per hour. Chance of rain 20%. Tuesday, sunny. Less humid with highs around 80. East winds 5 to 10 miles per hour. Tuesday night, mostly clear. Lows in the mid-50s. East winds 5 to 10 miles per hour. Wednesday, sunny. Highs around 80. East winds around 5 miles per hour. Wednesday night, mostly clear. Lows in the upper 50s. Southeast winds around 5 miles per hour. Thursday and Thursday night, mostly clear. Highs in the mid-80s. Lows in the mid-60s. Friday, mostly sunny. A slight chance of showers and thunderstorms in the morning, then a chance of showers and thunderstorms in the afternoon. Highs in the mid-80s. Chance of rain 40%. Friday night, mostly cloudy with a chance of showers. A chance of thunderstorms, mainly in the evening. Lows in the upper 60s. Chance of rain 40%. Saturday through Sunday, mostly cloudy with a chance of showers and thunderstorms. Highs in the mid-80s. Lows in the upper 60s. Chance of rain 50%. Sunday night, mostly cloudy with a chance of showers with a slight chance of thunderstorms. Lows in the upper 60s. Chance of rain 50%. Monday, partly sunny with a chance of showers. A slight chance of thunderstorms in the morning, then a chance of thunderstorms in the afternoon. Highs in the upper 80s. Chance of rain 50%. At 4 p.m. at Lambert Field in St. Louis, it was mostly sunny with a temperature of 84 degrees. The dew point was 65, giving us a relative humidity of 52%. The wind was southwest at 5 miles an hour, and the pressure was 30.00 inches and falling. Elsewhere in the metro area, in Chesterfield it was sunny and the temperature was 84. In Belleville it was 88 degrees. In Cahokia, it was mostly sunny, and 83 degrees. In St. Charles, it was mostly sunny and 83. Across the region, it was partly sunny in Columbia, Missouri, with a temperature of 83. In Quincy, it was cloudy, and 84 degrees. In Kansas City, it was mostly sunny and the temperature was 86. It was mostly sunny in Springfield, Missouri, with a temperature of 84. In Rolla, it was sunny and the temperature was 84. It was mostly sunny in Cape Girardeau, with 83 degrees. It was partly sunny in Springfield, Illinois, with a temperature of 86. Once again in St. Louis, it was mostly sunny, the temperature was 84 degrees and the wind was southwest at 5 miles an hour. The current time is 4:52 p.m. Central Daylight Time. 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Tonight, mostly clear. Isolated showers and thunderstorms this evening. Lows in the lower 60s. Northeast winds around 5 miles per hour. Chance of rain 20%. Tuesday, sunny. Less humid with highs around 80. East winds 5 to 10 miles per hour. Tuesday night, mostly clear. Lows in the mid-
60s. East winds 5 to 10 miles per hour. Wednesday, sunny. Highs around 80. East winds around 5 miles per hour. Wednesday night, mostly clear. Lows in the upper 50s. Southeast winds around 5 miles per hour. Thursday and Thursday night, mostly clear. Highs in the mid-80s. Lows in the mid-60s. Friday, mostly sunny. A slight chance of showers and thunderstorms in the morning, then a chance of showers and thunderstorms in the afternoon. Highs in the mid-80s. Chance of rain 40%. Friday night, mostly cloudy with a chance of showers. A chance of thunderstorms, mainly in the evening. Lows in the upper 60s. Chance of rain 40%. Saturday through Sunday, mostly cloudy with a chance of showers and thunderstorms. Highs in the mid-80s. Lows in the upper 60s. Chance of rain 50%. Sunday night, mostly cloudy with a chance of showers with a slight chance of thunderstorms. Lows in the upper 60s. Chance of rain 50%. Monday, partly sunny with a chance of showers. A slight chance of thunderstorms in the morning, then a chance of thunderstorms in the afternoon. Highs in the upper 80s. Chance of rain 50%. At 4 p.m. at Lambert Field in St. Louis, it was mostly sunny with a temperature of 84 degrees. The dew point was 65, giving us a relative humidity of 52%. The wind was southwest at 5 miles an hour, and the pressure was 30.00 inches and falling. Elsewhere in the metro area, in Chesterfield it was sunny and the temperature was 84. In Belleville it was 88 degrees. In Cahokia, it was mostly sunny, and 83 degrees. In St. Charles, it was mostly sunny and 83. Across the region, it was partly sunny in Columbia, Missouri, with a temperature of 83. In Quincy, it was cloudy, and 84 degrees. In Kansas City, it was mostly sunny and the temperature was 86. It was mostly sunny in Springfield, Missouri, with a temperature of 84. In Rolla, it was sunny and the temperature was 84. It was mostly sunny in Cape Girardeau, with 83 degrees. It was partly sunny in Springfield, Illinois, with a temperature of 86. Once again in St. Louis, it was mostly sunny, the temperature was 84 degrees and the wind was southwest at 5 miles an hour. The current time is 4:56 p.m. Central Daylight Time. 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Tonight, mostly clear. Isolated showers and thunderstorms this evening. Lows in the lower 60s. Northeast winds around 5 miles per hour. Chance of rain 20%. Tuesday, sunny. Less humid with highs around 80. East winds 5 to 10 miles per hour. Tuesday night, mostly clear. Lows in the mid-50s. East winds 5 to 10 miles per hour. Wednesday, sunny. Highs around 80. East winds around 5 miles per hour. Wednesday night, mostly clear. Lows in the upper 50s. Southeast winds around 5 miles per hour. Thursday and Thursday night, mostly clear. Highs in the mid-80s. Lows in the mid-60s. Friday, mostly sunny. A slight chance of showers and thunderstorms in the morning, then a chance of showers and thunderstorms in the afternoon. Highs in the mid-80s. Chance of rain 40%. Friday night, mostly cloudy with a chance of showers. A chance of thunderstorms, mainly in the evening. Lows in the upper 60s. Chance of rain 40%. Saturday through Sunday, mostly cloudy with a chance of showers and thunderstorms. Highs in the mid-80s. Lows in the upper 60s.
chance of rain 50%. Sunday night, mostly cloudy with a chance of showers with a slight chance of thunderstorms. Lows in the upper 60s. Chance of rain 50%. Monday, partly sunny with a chance of showers. A slight chance of thunderstorms in the morning, then a chance of thunderstorms in the afternoon. Highs in the upper 80s. Chance of rain 50%. At 4 p.m. at Lambert Field in St. Louis, it was mostly sunny with a temperature of 84 degrees. The dew point was 65, giving us a relative humidity of 52%. The wind was southwest at 5 miles an hour, and the pressure was 30.00 inches and falling. Elsewhere in the metro area, in Chesterfield it was sunny and the temperature was 84. In Belleville it was 88 degrees. In Cahokia, it was mostly sunny, and 83 degrees. In St. Charles, it was mostly sunny and 83. Across the region, it was partly sunny in Columbia, Missouri, with a temperature of 83. In Quincy, it was cloudy, and 84 degrees. In Kansas City, it was mostly sunny, and the temperature was 86. It was mostly sunny in Springfield, Missouri, with a temperature of 84. In Rolla, it was sunny and the temperature was 84. It was mostly sunny in Cape Girardeau, with 83 degrees. It was partly sunny in Springfield, Illinois, with a temperature of 86. Once again in St. Louis, it was mostly sunny, the temperature was 84 degrees and the wind was southwest at 5 miles an hour. The current time is 5 p.m. Central Daylight Time. 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Tonight, mostly clear. Isolated showers and thunderstorms this evening. Lows in the lower 60s. Northeast winds around 5 miles per hour. Chance of rain 20%. Tuesday, sunny. Less humid with highs around 80. East winds 5 to 10 miles per hour. Tuesday night, mostly clear. Lows in the mid-50s. East winds 5 to 10 miles per hour. Wednesday, sunny. Highs around 80. East winds around 5 miles per hour. Wednesday night, mostly clear. Lows in the upper 50s. Southeast winds around 5 miles per hour. Thursday and Thursday night, mostly clear. Highs in the mid-80s. Lows in the mid-60s. Friday, mostly sunny. A slight chance of showers and thunderstorms in the morning, then a chance of showers and thunderstorms in the afternoon. Highs in the mid-80s. Chance of rain 40%. Friday night, mostly cloudy with a chance of showers. A chance of thunderstorms, mainly in the evening. Lows in the upper 60s. Chance of rain 40%. Saturday through Sunday, mostly cloudy with a chance of showers and thunderstorms. Highs in the mid-80s. Lows in the upper 60s. Chance of rain 50%. Sunday night, mostly cloudy with a chance of showers with a slight chance of thunderstorms. Lows in the upper 60s. Chance of rain 50%. Monday, partly sunny with a chance of showers. A slight chance of thunderstorms in the morning, then a chance of thunderstorms in the afternoon. Highs in the upper 80s. Chance of rain 50%. At 4 p.m. at Lambert Field in St. Louis, it was mostly sunny with a temperature of 84 degrees. The dew point was 65, giving us a relative humidity of 52%. The wind was southwest at 5 miles an hour, and the pressure was 30.00 inches and falling. Elsewhere in the metro area, in Chesterfield it was sunny and the temperature was 84. In Belleville it was 88 degrees. In Cahokia, it was mostly sunny, and 83 degrees. In St. Charles, it was mostly sunny, and 83. Across the region, it was partly sunny.
Columbia, Missouri, with a temperature of 83. In Quincy, it was cloudy and 84 degrees. In Kansas City, it was mostly sunny and the temperature was 86. It was mostly sunny in Springfield, Missouri, with a temperature of 84. In Rolla, it was sunny and the temperature was 84. It was mostly sunny in Cape Girardeau, with 83 degrees. It was partly sunny in Springfield, Illinois, with a temperature of 86. Once again in St. Louis, it was mostly sunny, the temperature was 84 degrees and the wind was southwest at 5 miles an hour. The current time is 5:04 p.m. Central Daylight Time. 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Tonight, mostly clear. Isolated showers and thunderstorms this evening. Lows in the lower 60s. Northeast winds around 5 miles per hour. Chance of rain 20%. Tuesday, sunny. Less humid with highs around 80. East winds 5 to 10 miles per hour. Tuesday night, mostly clear. Lows in the mid-50s. East winds 5 to 10 miles per hour. Wednesday, sunny. Highs around 80. East winds around 5 miles per hour. Wednesday night, mostly clear. Lows in the upper 50s. Southeast winds around 5 miles per hour. Thursday and Thursday night, mostly clear. Highs in the mid-80s. Lows in the mid-60s. Friday, mostly sunny. A slight chance of showers and thunderstorms in the morning, then a chance of showers and thunderstorms in the afternoon. Highs in the mid-80s. Chance of rain 40%. Friday night, mostly cloudy with a chance of showers. A chance of thunderstorms, mainly in the evening. Lows in the upper 60s. Chance of rain 40%. Saturday through Sunday, mostly cloudy with a chance of showers and thunderstorms. Highs in the mid-80s. Lows in the upper 60s. Chance of rain 50%. Sunday night, mostly cloudy with a chance of showers with a slight chance of thunderstorms. Lows in the upper 60s. Chance of rain 50%. Monday, partly sunny with a chance of showers. A slight chance of thunderstorms in the morning, then a chance of thunderstorms in the afternoon. Highs in the upper 80s. Chance of rain 50%. At 4 p.m. at Lambert Field in St. Louis, it was mostly sunny with a temperature of 84 degrees. The dew point was 65, giving us a relative humidity of 52%. The wind was southwest at 5 miles an hour, and the pressure was 30.00 inches and falling. Elsewhere in the metro area, in Chesterfield it was sunny and the temperature was 84. In Belleville it was 88 degrees. In Cahokia, it was mostly sunny and 83 degrees. In St. Charles, it was mostly sunny and 83. Across the region, it was partly sunny in Columbia, Missouri, with a temperature of 83. In Quincy, it was cloudy and 84 degrees. In Kansas City, it was mostly sunny and the temperature was 86. It was mostly sunny in Springfield, Missouri, with a temperature of 84. In Rolla, it was sunny and the temperature was 84. It was mostly sunny in Cape Girardeau, with 83 degrees. It was partly sunny in Springfield, Illinois, with a temperature of 86. Once again in St. Louis, it was mostly sunny, the temperature was 84 degrees and the wind was southwest at 5 miles an hour. The current time is 5:08 p.m. Central Daylight Time. 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
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Tonight, mostly clear. Isolated showers and thunderstorms this evening. Lows in the lower 60s. Northeast winds around 5 miles per hour. Chance of rain 20%. Tuesday, sunny. Less humid with highs around 80. East winds 5 to 10 miles per hour. Tuesday night, mostly clear. Lows in the mid-50s. East winds 5 to 10 miles per hour. Wednesday, sunny. Highs around 80. East winds around 5 miles per hour. Wednesday night, mostly clear. Lows in the upper 50s. Southeast winds around 5 miles per hour. Thursday and Thursday night, mostly clear. Highs in the mid-80s. Lows in the mid-60s. Friday, mostly sunny. A slight chance of showers and thunderstorms in the morning, then a chance of showers and thunderstorms in the afternoon. Highs in the mid-80s. Chance of rain 40%. Friday night, mostly cloudy with a chance of showers. A chance of thunderstorms, mainly in the evening. Lows in the upper 60s. Chance of rain 40%. Saturday through Sunday, mostly cloudy with a chance of showers and thunderstorms. Highs in the mid-80s. Lows in the upper 60s. Chance of rain 50%. Sunday night, mostly cloudy with a chance of showers with a slight chance of thunderstorms. Lows in the upper 60s. Chance of rain 50%. Monday, partly sunny with a chance of showers. A slight chance of thunderstorms in the morning, then a chance of thunderstorms in the afternoon. Highs in the upper 80s. Chance of rain 50%. At 5 p.m. at Lambert Field in St. Louis, it was mostly sunny with a temperature of 84 degrees. The dew point was 66, giving us a relative humidity of 54%. The wind was north at 8 miles an hour, and the pressure was 30.00 inches and steady. Elsewhere in the metro area, in Chesterfield it was sunny and the temperature was 85. In Belleville it was 86 degrees. In Cahokia, it was sunny and 84 degrees. In St. Charles, it was sunny and 83. Across the region, it was mostly sunny in Columbia, Missouri, with a temperature of 83. In Quincy, it was mostly sunny and 85 degrees. In Kansas City, it was mostly sunny and the temperature was 87. It was mostly sunny in Springfield, Missouri, with a temperature of 85. In Rolla, it was sunny and the temperature was 84. It was partly sunny in Cape Girardeau, with 83 degrees. It was mostly sunny in Springfield, Illinois, with a temperature of 84. Once again in St. Louis, it was mostly sunny, the temperature was 84 degrees and the wind was north at 8 miles an hour. The current time is 5:12 p.m. Central Daylight Time. 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Tonight, mostly clear. Isolated showers and thunderstorms this evening. Lows in the lower 60s. Northeast winds around 5 miles per hour. Chance of rain 20%. Tuesday, sunny. Less humid with highs around 80. East winds 5 to 10 miles per hour. Tuesday night, mostly clear. Lows in the mid-50s. East winds 5 to 10 miles per hour. Wednesday, sunny. Highs around 80. East winds around 5 miles per hour. Wednesday night, mostly clear. Lows in the upper 50s. Southeast winds around 5 miles per hour. Thursday and Thursday night, mostly clear. Highs in the mid-80s.
Lows in the mid-60s. Friday, mostly sunny. A slight chance of showers and thunderstorms in the morning, then a chance of showers and thunderstorms in the afternoon. Highs in the mid-80s. Chance of rain 40%. Friday night, mostly cloudy with a chance of showers. A chance of thunderstorms, mainly in the evening. Lows in the upper 60s. Chance of rain 40%. Saturday through Sunday, mostly cloudy with a chance of showers and thunderstorms. Highs in the mid-80s. Lows in the upper 60s. Chance of rain 50%. Sunday night, mostly cloudy with a chance of showers with a slight chance of thunderstorms. Lows in the upper 60s. Chance of rain 50%. Monday, partly sunny with a chance of showers. A slight chance of thunderstorms in the morning, then a chance of thunderstorms in the afternoon. Highs in the upper 80s. Chance of rain 50%. At 5 p.m. at Lambert Field in St. Louis, it was mostly sunny with a temperature of 84 degrees. The dew point was 67. Highs in the mid-80s.

lows in the upper 60s. Chance of rain 50%. Monday, partly sunny with a chance of showers. A slight chance of thunderstorms in the morning, then a chance of thunderstorms in the afternoon. Highs in the upper 80s. Chance of rain 50%. At 5 p.m. at Lambert Field in St. Louis, it was mostly sunny with a temperature of 84 degrees. The dew point was 66, giving us a relative humidity of 54%. The wind was north at 8 miles an hour, and the pressure was 30.00 inches and steady. Elsewhere in the metro area, in Chesterfield it was sunny and the temperature was 85. In Belleville it was 86 degrees. In Cahokia, it was sunny and 84 degrees. In St. Charles it was sunny and 83. Across the region, it was mostly sunny in Columbia, Missouri, with a temperature of 83. In Quincy it was mostly sunny and 85 degrees. In Kansas City it was mostly sunny and the temperature was 87. It was mostly sunny in Springfield, Missouri, with a temperature of 85. In Rolla, it was sunny and the temperature was 84. It was partly sunny in Cape Girardeau, with 83 degrees. It was mostly sunny in Springfield, Illinois, with a temperature of 84. Once again in St. Louis, it was mostly sunny, the temperature was 84 degrees and the wind was north at 8 miles an hour. The current time is 5:16 p.m. Central Daylight Time. 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Tonight, mostly clear. Isolated showers and thunderstorms this evening. Lows in the lower 60s. Northeast winds around 5 miles per hour. Chance of rain 20%. Tuesday, sunny. Less humid with highs around 80. East winds 5 to 10 miles per hour. Tuesday night, mostly clear. Lows in the mid-50s. East winds 5 to 10 miles per hour. Wednesday, sunny. Highs around 80. East winds around 5 miles per hour. Wednesday night, mostly clear. Lows in the upper 50s. Southeast winds around 5 miles per hour. Thursday and Thursday night, mostly clear. Highs in the mid-80s. Lows in the mid-60s. Friday, mostly sunny. A slight chance of showers and thunderstorms in the morning, then a chance of showers and thunderstorms in the afternoon. Highs in the mid-80s. Chance of rain 40%. Friday night, mostly cloudy with a chance of showers. A chance of thunderstorms, mainly in the evening. Lows in the upper 60s. Chance of rain 40%. Saturday through Sunday, mostly cloudy with a chance of showers and thunderstorms. Highs in the mid-80s. Lows in the upper 60s. Chance of rain 50%. Sunday night, mostly cloudy with a chance of showers with a slight chance of thunderstorms. Lows in the upper 60s. Chance of rain 50%. Monday, partly sunny with a chance of showers. A slight chance of thunderstorms in the morning, then a chance of thunderstorms in the afternoon. Highs in the upper 80s. Chance of rain 50%. At 5 p.m. at Lambert Field in St. Louis, it was mostly sunny with a temperature of 84 degrees. The dew point was 66, giving us a relative humidity of 54%. The wind was north at 8 miles an hour, and the pressure was 30.00 inches and steady. Elsewhere in the metro area, in Chesterfield it was sunny and the temperature was 85. In Belleville it was 86 degrees. In Cahokia, it was sunny and 84 degrees. In St. Charles, it was sunny and 83. Across the region, it was mostly sunny in Columbia, Missouri, with a temperature of 83. In Quincy, it was mostly sunny and 85 degrees.

In Kansas City, it was mostly sunny and the temperature was 87. It was mostly sunny in Springfield, Missouri, with a temperature of 85. In Rolla, it was sunny and the temperature was 84. It was partly sunny in Cape Girardeau, with 83 degrees. It was mostly sunny in Springfield, Illinois, with a temperature of 84. Once again in St. Louis, it was mostly sunny, the temperature was 84 degrees and the wind was north at 8 miles an hour. The current time is 5:19 p.m. Central Daylight Time. 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Tonight, mostly clear. Isolated showers and thunderstorms this evening. Lows in the lower 60s. Northeast winds around 5 miles per hour. Chance of rain 20%. Tuesday, sunny. Less humid with highs around 80. East winds 5 to 10 miles per hour. Tuesday night, mostly clear. Lows in the mid-50s. East winds 5 to 10 miles per hour. Wednesday, sunny. Highs around 80. East winds around 5 miles per hour. Wednesday night, mostly clear. Lows in the upper 50s. Southeast winds around 5 miles per hour. Thursday and Thursday night, mostly clear. Highs in the mid-80s. Lows in the mid-60s. Friday, mostly sunny. A slight chance of showers and thunderstorms in the morning, then a chance of showers and thunderstorms in the afternoon. Highs in the mid-80s. Chance of rain 40%. Friday night, mostly cloudy with a chance of showers. A chance of thunderstorms, mainly in the evening. Lows in the upper 60s. Chance of rain 40%. Saturday through Sunday, mostly cloudy with a chance of showers and thunderstorms. Highs in the mid-80s. Lows in the upper 60s. Chance of rain 50%. Sunday night, mostly cloudy with a chance of showers with a slight chance of thunderstorms. Lows in the upper 60s. Chance of rain 50%. Monday, partly sunny with a chance of showers. A slight chance of thunderstorms in the morning, then a chance of thunderstorms in the afternoon. Highs in the upper 80s. Chance of rain 50%. At 5 p.m. at Lambert Field in St. Louis, it was mostly sunny with a temperature of 84 degrees. The dew point was 66, giving us a relative humidity of 54%. The wind was north at 8 miles an hour, and the pressure was 30.00 inches and steady. Elsewhere in the metro area, in Chesterfield it was sunny and the temperature was 85. In Belleville it was 86 degrees. In Cahokia, it was sunny and 84 degrees. In St. Charles, it was sunny and 83. Across the region, it was mostly sunny in Columbia, Missouri, with a temperature of 83. In Quincy, it was mostly sunny and 85 degrees. In Kansas City, it was mostly sunny and the temperature was 87. It was mostly sunny in Springfield, Missouri, with a temperature of 85. In Rolla, it was sunny and the temperature was 84. It was partly sunny in Cape Girardeau, with 83 degrees. It was mostly sunny in Springfield, Illinois, with a temperature of 84. Once again in St. Louis, it was mostly sunny, the temperature was 84 degrees and the wind was north at 8 miles an hour. The current time is 5:23 p.m. Central Daylight Time. 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Tonight, mostly clear. Isolated showers and thunderstorms this evening.
lows in the lower 60s. Northeast winds around 5 miles per hour. Chance of rain 20%. Tuesday, sunny. Less humid with highs around 80. East winds 5 to 10 miles per hour. Tuesday night, mostly clear. Lows in the mid-50s. East winds 5 to 10 miles per hour. Wednesday, sunny. Highs around 80. East winds around 5 miles per hour. Wednesday night, mostly clear. Lows in the upper 50s. Southeast winds around 5 miles per hour. Thursday and Thursday night, mostly clear. Highs in the mid-80s. Lows in the mid-60s. Friday, mostly sunny. A slight chance of showers and thunderstorms in the morning, then a chance of showers and thunderstorms in the afternoon. Highs in the mid-80s. Chance of rain 40%. Friday night, mostly cloudy with a chance of showers. A chance of thunderstorms, mainly in the evening. Lows in the upper 60s. Chance of rain 40%. Saturday through Sunday, mostly cloudy with a chance of showers and thunderstorms. Highs in the mid-80s. Lows in the upper 60s. Chance of rain 50%. Sunday night, mostly cloudy with a chance of showers with a slight chance of thunderstorms. Lows in the upper 60s. Chance of rain 50%. Monday, partly sunny with a chance of showers. A slight chance of thunderstorms in the morning, then a chance of thunderstorms in the afternoon. Highs in the upper 80s. Chance of rain 50%. At 5 p.m. at Lambert Field in St. Louis, it was mostly sunny with a temperature of 84 degrees. The dew point was 66, giving us a relative humidity of 54%. The wind was north at 8 miles an hour, and the pressure was 30.00 inches and steady. Elsewhere in the metro area, in Chesterfield it was sunny and the temperature was 85. In Belleville it was 86 degrees. In Cahokia, it was sunny and 84 degrees. In St. Charles it was sunny and 83. Across the region, it was mostly sunny in Columbia, Missouri, with a temperature of 83. In Quincy it was mostly sunny and 85 degrees. In Kansas City it was mostly sunny and the temperature was 87. It was mostly sunny in Springfield, Missouri, with a temperature of 85. In Rolla, it was sunny and the temperature was 84. It was partly sunny in Cape Girardeau, with 83 degrees. It was mostly sunny in Springfield, Illinois, with a temperature of 84. Once again in St. Louis, it was mostly sunny, the temperature was 84 degrees and the wind was north at 8 miles an hour. The current time is 5:27 p.m. Central Daylight Time. 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Tonight, mostly clear. Isolated showers and thunderstorms this evening. Lows in the lower 60s. Northeast winds around 5 miles per hour. Chance of rain 20%. Tuesday, sunny. Less humid with highs around 80. East winds 5 to 10 miles per hour. Tuesday night, mostly clear. Lows in the mid-50s. East winds 5 to 10 miles per hour. Wednesday, sunny. Highs around 80. East winds around 5 miles per hour. Wednesday night, mostly clear. Lows in the upper 50s. Southeast winds around 5 miles per hour. Thursday and Thursday night, mostly clear. Highs in the mid-80s. Lows in the mid-60s. Friday, mostly sunny. A slight chance of showers and thunderstorms in the morning, then a chance of showers and thunderstorms in the afternoon. Highs in the mid-80s. Chance of rain 40%. Friday night, mostly cloudy with a chance of showers.
a chance of thunderstorms, mainly in the evening. Lows in the upper 60s. Chance of rain 40%. Saturday through Sunday, mostly cloudy with a chance of showers and thunderstorms. Highs in the mid-80s. Lows in the upper 60s. Chance of rain 50%. Sunday night, mostly cloudy with a chance of showers with a slight chance of thunderstorms. Lows in the upper 60s. Chance of rain 50%. Monday, partly sunny with a chance of showers. A slight chance of thunderstorms in the morning, then a chance of thunderstorms in the afternoon. Highs in the upper 80s. Chance of rain 50%. At 5 p.m. at Lambert Field in St. Louis, it was mostly sunny with a temperature of 84 degrees. The dew point was 66, giving us a relative humidity of 54%. The wind was north at 8 miles an hour, and the pressure was 30.00 inches and steady. Elsewhere in the metro area, in Chesterfield it was sunny and the temperature was 85. In Belleville it was 86 degrees. In Cahokia, it was sunny and 84 degrees. In St. Charles it was sunny and 83. Across the region, it was mostly sunny in Columbia, Missouri, with a temperature of 83. In Quincy it was mostly sunny and 85 degrees. In Kansas City it was mostly sunny and the temperature was 87. It was mostly sunny in Springfield, Missouri, with a temperature of 85. In Rolla, it was sunny and the temperature was 84. It was partly sunny in Cape Girardeau, with 83 degrees. It was mostly sunny in Springfield, Illinois, with a temperature of 84. Once again in St. Louis, it was mostly sunny, the temperature was 84 degrees and the wind was north at 8 miles an hour. The current time is 5:31 p.m. Central Daylight Time. 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Tonight, mostly clear. Isolated showers and thunderstorms this evening. Lows in the lower 60s. Northeast winds around 5 miles per hour. Chance of rain 20%. Tuesday, sunny. Less humid with highs around 80. East winds 5 to 10 miles per hour. Tuesday night, mostly clear. Lows in the mid-50s. East winds 5 to 10 miles per hour. Wednesday, sunny. Highs around 80. East winds around 5 miles per hour. Wednesday night, mostly clear. Lows in the upper 50s. Southeast winds around 5 miles per hour. Thursday and Thursday night, mostly clear. Highs in the mid-80s. Lows in the mid-60s. Friday, mostly sunny. A slight chance of showers and thunderstorms in the morning, then a chance of showers and thunderstorms in the afternoon. Highs in the mid-80s. Chance of rain 40%. Friday night, mostly cloudy with a chance of showers. A chance of thunderstorms, mainly in the evening. Lows in the upper 60s. Chance of rain 40%. Saturday through Sunday, mostly cloudy with a chance of showers and thunderstorms. Highs in the mid-80s. Lows in the upper 60s. Chance of rain 50%. Sunday night, mostly cloudy with a chance of showers with a slight chance of thunderstorms. Lows in the upper 60s. Chance of rain 50%. Monday, partly sunny with a chance of showers. A slight chance of thunderstorms in the morning, then a chance of thunderstorms in the afternoon. Highs in the upper 80s. Chance of rain 50%. At 5 p.m. at Lambert Field in St. Louis, it was mostly sunny with a temperature of 84 degrees. The dew point was 66, giving us a relative humidity of 54%. The wind was north at 8 miles an hour, and the pressure was 30.00 inches and steady. Elsewhere,
in the metro area. In Chesterfield, it was sunny and the temperature was 85. In Belleville, it was 86 degrees. In Cahokia, it was sunny and 84 degrees. In St. Charles, it was sunny and 83. Across the region, it was mostly sunny in Columbia, Missouri, with a temperature of 83. In Quincy, it was mostly sunny and 85 degrees. In Kansas City, it was mostly sunny and the temperature was 87. It was mostly sunny in Springfield, Missouri, with a temperature of 85. In Rolla, it was sunny and the temperature was 84. It was partly sunny in Cape Girardeau, with 83 degrees. It was mostly sunny in Springfield, Illinois, with a temperature of 84. Once again in St. Louis, it was mostly sunny, the temperature was 84 degrees and the wind was north at 8 miles an hour. The current time is 5:35 p.m. Central Daylight Time. 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Tonight, mostly clear. Isolated showers and thunderstorms this evening. Lows in the lower 60s. Northeast winds around 5 miles per hour. Chance of rain 20%. Tuesday, sunny. Less humid with highs around 80. East winds 5 to 10 miles per hour. Tuesday night, mostly clear. Lows in the mid-50s. East winds 5 to 10 miles per hour. Wednesday, sunny. Highs around 80. East winds around 5 miles per hour. Wednesday night, mostly clear. Lows in the upper 50s. Southeast winds around 5 miles per hour. Thursday and Thursday night, mostly clear. Highs in the mid-80s. Lows in the mid-60s. Friday, mostly sunny. A slight chance of showers and thunderstorms in the morning, then a chance of showers and thunderstorms in the afternoon. Highs in the mid-80s. Chance of rain 40%. Friday night, mostly cloudy with a chance of showers. A chance of thunderstorms, mainly in the evening. Lows in the upper 60s. Chance of rain 40%. Saturday through Sunday, mostly cloudy with a chance of showers and thunderstorms. Highs in the mid-80s. Lows in the upper 60s. Chance of rain 50%. Sunday night, mostly cloudy with a chance of showers with a slight chance of thunderstorms. Lows in the upper 60s. Chance of rain 50%. Monday, partly sunny with a chance of showers. A slight chance of thunderstorms in the morning, then a chance of thunderstorms in the afternoon. Highs in the upper 80s. Chance of rain 50%. At 5 p.m. at Lambert Field in St. Louis, it was mostly sunny with a temperature of 84 degrees. The dew point was 66, giving us a relative humidity of 54%. The wind was north at 8 miles an hour, and the pressure was 30.00 inches and steady. Elsewhere in the metro area, in Chesterfield it was sunny and the temperature was 85. In Belleville it was 86 degrees. In Cahokia, it was sunny and 84 degrees. In St. Charles, it was sunny and 83. Across the region, it was mostly sunny in Columbia, Missouri, with a temperature of 83. In Quincy, it was mostly sunny and 85 degrees. In Kansas City, it was mostly sunny and the temperature was 87. It was mostly sunny in Springfield, Missouri, with a temperature of 85. In Rolla, it was sunny and the temperature was 84. It was partly sunny in Cape Girardeau, with 83 degrees. It was mostly sunny in Springfield, Illinois, with a temperature of 84. Once again in St. Louis, it was mostly sunny, the temperature was 84 degrees and the wind was north at 8 miles an hour. The current time is 5:39 p.m. Central Daylight Time. 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
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Tonight, mostly clear. Isolated showers and thunderstorms this evening. Lows in the lower 60s. Northeast winds around 5 miles per hour. Chance of rain 20%. Tuesday, sunny. Less humid with highs around 80. East winds 5 to 10 miles per hour. Tuesday night, mostly clear. Lows in the mid-50s. East winds 5 to 10 miles per hour. Wednesday, sunny. Highs around 80. East winds around 5 miles per hour. Wednesday night, mostly clear. Lows in the upper 50s. Southeast winds around 5 miles per hour. Thursday and Thursday night, mostly clear. Highs in the mid-80s. Lows in the mid-60s. Friday, mostly sunny. A slight chance of showers and thunderstorms in the morning, then a chance of showers and thunderstorms in the afternoon. Highs in the mid-80s. Chance of rain 40%. Friday night, mostly cloudy with a chance of showers. A chance of thunderstorms, mainly in the evening. Lows in the upper 60s. Chance of rain 40%. Saturday through Sunday, mostly cloudy with a chance of showers and thunderstorms. Highs in the mid-80s. Lows in the upper 60s. Chance of rain 50%. Sunday night, mostly cloudy with a chance of showers with a slight chance of thunderstorms. Lows in the upper 60s. Chance of rain 50%. Monday, partly sunny with a chance of showers. A slight chance of thunderstorms in the morning, then a chance of thunderstorms in the afternoon. Highs in the upper 80s. Chance of rain 50%. At 5 p.m. at Lambert Field in St. Louis, it was mostly sunny with a temperature of 84 degrees. The dew point was 66, giving us a relative humidity of 54%. The wind was north at 8 miles an hour, and the pressure was 30.00 inches and steady. Elsewhere in the metro area, in Chesterfield it was sunny and the temperature was 85. In Belleville it was 86 degrees. In Cahokia, it was sunny and 84 degrees. In St. Charles it was sunny and 83. Across the region, it was mostly sunny in Columbia, Missouri, with a temperature of 83. In Quincy it was mostly sunny and 85 degrees. In Kansas City it was mostly sunny and the temperature was 87. It was mostly sunny in Springfield, Missouri, with a temperature of 85. In Rolla, it was sunny and the temperature was 84. It was partly sunny in Cape Girardeau, with 83 degrees. It was mostly sunny in Springfield, Illinois, with a temperature of 84. Once again in St. Louis, it was mostly sunny, the temperature was 84 degrees and the wind was north at 8 miles an hour. The current time is 5:43 p.m. Central Daylight Time. 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Tonight, mostly clear. Isolated showers and thunderstorms this evening. Lows in the lower 60s. Northeast winds around 5 miles per hour. Chance of rain 20%. Tuesday, sunny. Less humid with highs around 80. East winds 5 to 10 miles per hour. Tuesday night, mostly clear. Lows in the mid-50s. East winds 5 to 10 miles per hour. Wednesday, sunny. Highs around 80. East winds around 5 miles per hour. Wednesday night, mostly clear. Lows in the upper 50s. Southeast winds around 5.
5 miles per hour. Thursday and Thursday night, mostly clear. Highs in the mid-80s. Lows in the mid-60s. Friday, mostly sunny. A slight chance of showers and thunderstorms in the morning, then a chance of showers and thunderstorms in the afternoon. Highs in the mid-80s. Chance of rain 40%. Friday night, mostly cloudy with a chance of showers. A chance of thunderstorms, mainly in the evening. Lows in the upper 60s. Chance of rain 40%. Saturday through Sunday, mostly cloudy with a chance of showers and thunderstorms. Highs in the mid-80s. Lows in the upper 60s. Chance of rain 50%. Sunday night, mostly cloudy with a chance of showers with a slight chance of thunderstorms. Lows in the upper 60s. Chance of rain 50%. Monday, partly sunny with a chance of showers. A slight chance of thunderstorms in the morning, then a chance of thunderstorms in the afternoon. Highs in the upper 80s. Chance of rain 50%. At 5 p.m. at Lambert Field in St. Louis, it was mostly sunny with a temperature of 84 degrees. The dew point was 66, giving us a relative humidity of 54%. The wind was north at 8 miles an hour, and the pressure was 30.00 inches and steady. Elsewhere in the metro area, in Chesterfield it was sunny and the temperature was 85. In Belleville it was 86 degrees. In Cahokia, it was sunny and 84 degrees. In St. Charles it was sunny and 83. Across the region, it was mostly sunny in Columbia, Missouri, with a temperature of 83. In Quincy it was mostly sunny and 85 degrees. In Kansas City it was mostly sunny and the temperature was 87. It was mostly sunny in Springfield, Missouri, with a temperature of 85. In Rolla, it was sunny and the temperature was 84. It was partly sunny in Cape Girardeau, with 83 degrees. It was mostly sunny in Springfield, Illinois, with a temperature of 84. Once again in St. Louis, it was mostly sunny, the temperature was 84 degrees and the wind was north at 8 miles an hour. The current time is 5:47 p.m. Central Daylight Time. 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Tonight, mostly clear. Isolated showers and thunderstorms this evening. Lows in the lower 60s. Northeast winds around 5 miles per hour. Chance of rain 20%. Tuesday, sunny. Less humid with highs around 80. East winds 5 to 10 miles per hour. Tuesday night, mostly clear. Lows in the mid-50s. East winds 5 to 10 miles per hour. Wednesday, sunny. Highs around 80. East winds around 5 miles per hour. Wednesday night, mostly clear. Lows in the upper 50s. Southeast winds around 5 miles per hour. Thursday and Thursday night, mostly clear. Highs in the mid-80s. Lows in the mid-60s. Friday, mostly sunny. A slight chance of showers and thunderstorms in the morning, then a chance of showers and thunderstorms in the afternoon. Highs in the mid-80s. Chance of rain 40%. Friday night, mostly cloudy with a chance of showers. A chance of thunderstorms, mainly in the evening. Lows in the upper 60s. Chance of rain 40%. Saturday through Sunday, mostly cloudy with a chance of showers and thunderstorms. Highs in the mid-80s. Lows in the upper 60s. Chance of rain 50%. Sunday night, mostly cloudy with a chance of showers with a slight chance of thunderstorms. Lows in the upper 60s. Chance of rain 50%. Monday, partly sunny with a chance of showers. A slight chance of thunderstorms in the morning, then a chance of thunderstorms.
storms in the afternoon. Highs in the upper 80s. Chance of rain 50%. At 5 p.m. at Lambert Field in St. Louis, it was mostly sunny with a temperature of 84 degrees. The dew point was 66, giving us a relative humidity of 54%. The wind was north at 8 miles an hour, and the pressure was 30.00 inches and steady. Elsewhere in the metro area, in Chesterfield it was sunny and the temperature was 85. In Belleville it was 86 degrees. In Cahokia, it was sunny and 84 degrees. In St. Charles it was sunny and 83. Across the region, it was mostly sunny in Columbia, Missouri, with a temperature of 83. In Quincy it was mostly sunny and 85 degrees. In Kansas City it was mostly sunny and the temperature was 87. It was mostly sunny in Springfield, Missouri, with a temperature of 85. In Rolla, it was sunny and the temperature was 84. It was partly sunny in Cape Girardeau, with 83 degrees. It was mostly sunny in Springfield, Illinois, with a temperature of 84. Once again in St. Louis, it was mostly sunny, the temperature was 84 degrees and the wind was north at 8 miles an hour. The current time is 5:50 p.m. Central Daylight Time. 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Tonight, mostly clear. Isolated showers and thunderstorms this evening. Lows in the lower 60s. Northeast winds around 5 miles per hour. Chance of rain 20%. Tuesday, sunny. Less humid with highs around 80. East winds 5 to 10 miles per hour. Tuesday night, mostly clear. Lows in the mid-50s. East winds 5 to 10 miles per hour. Wednesday, sunny. Highs around 80. East winds around 5 miles per hour. Wednesday night, mostly clear. Lows in the upper 50s. Southeast winds around 5 miles per hour. Thursday and Thursday night, mostly clear. Highs in the mid-80s. Lows in the mid-60s. Friday, mostly sunny. A slight chance of showers and thunderstorms in the morning, then a chance of showers and thunderstorms in the afternoon. Highs in the mid-80s. Chance of rain 40%. Friday night, mostly cloudy with a chance of showers. A chance of thunderstorms, mainly in the evening. Lows in the upper 60s. Chance of rain 40%. Saturday through Sunday, mostly cloudy with a chance of showers and thunderstorms. Highs in the mid-80s. Lows in the upper 60s. Chance of rain 50%. Sunday night, mostly cloudy with a chance of showers with a slight chance of thunderstorms. Lows in the upper 60s. Chance of rain 50%. Monday, partly sunny with a chance of showers. A slight chance of thunderstorms in the morning, then a chance of thunderstorms in the afternoon. Highs in the upper 80s. Chance of rain 50%. At 5 p.m. at Lambert Field in St. Louis, it was mostly sunny with a temperature of 84 degrees. The dew point was 66, giving us a relative humidity of 54%. The wind was north at 8 miles an hour, and the pressure was 30.00 inches and steady. Elsewhere in the metro area, in Chesterfield it was sunny and the temperature was 85. In Belleville it was 86 degrees. In Cahokia, it was sunny and 84 degrees. In St. Charles it was sunny and 83. Across the region, it was mostly sunny in Columbia, Missouri, with a temperature of 83. In Quincy, it was mostly sunny and 85 degrees. In Kansas City, it was mostly sunny and the temperature was 87. It was mostly sunny in Springfield, Missouri, with a temperature of 85. In Rolla, it was sunny and the temperature was 84.
It was partly sunny in Cape Girardeau, with 83 degrees. It was mostly sunny in Springfield, Illinois, with a temperature of 84. Once again in St. Louis, it was mostly sunny, the temperature was 84 degrees and the wind was north at 8 miles an hour. The current time is 5:54 p.m. Central Daylight Time. 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Tonight, mostly clear. Isolated showers and thunderstorms this evening. Lows in the lower 60s. Northeast winds around 5 miles per hour. Chance of rain 20%. Tuesday, sunny. Less humid with highs around 80. East winds 5 to 10 miles per hour. Tuesday night, mostly clear. Lows in the mid-50s. East winds 5 to 10 miles per hour. Wednesday, sunny. Highs around 80. East winds around 5 miles per hour. Wednesday night, mostly clear. Lows in the upper 50s. Southeast winds around 5 miles per hour. Thursday and Thursday night, mostly clear. Highs in the mid-80s. Lows in the mid-60s. Friday, mostly sunny. A slight chance of showers and thunderstorms in the morning, then a chance of showers and thunderstorms in the afternoon. Highs in the mid-80s. Chance of rain 40%. Friday night, mostly cloudy with a chance of showers. A chance of thunderstorms, mainly in the evening. Lows in the upper 60s. Chance of rain 40%. Saturday through Sunday, mostly cloudy with a chance of showers and thunderstorms. Highs in the mid-80s. Lows in the upper 60s. Chance of rain 50%. Sunday night, mostly cloudy with a chance of showers with a slight chance of thunderstorms. Lows in the upper 60s. Chance of rain 50%. Monday, partly sunny with a chance of showers. A slight chance of thunderstorms in the morning, then a chance of thunderstorms in the afternoon. Highs in the upper 80s. Chance of rain 50%. At 5 p.m. at Lambert Field in St. Louis, it was mostly sunny with a temperature of 84 degrees. The dew point was 66, giving us a relative humidity of 54%. The wind was north at 8 miles an hour, and the pressure was 30.00 inches and steady. Elsewhere in the metro area, in Chesterfield it was sunny and the temperature was 85. In Belleville it was 86 degrees. In Cahokia, it was sunny and 84 degrees. In St. Charles, it was sunny and 83. Across the region, it was mostly sunny in Columbia, Missouri, with a temperature of 83. In Quincy, it was mostly sunny and 85 degrees. In Kansas City, it was mostly sunny and the temperature was 87. It was mostly sunny in Springfield, Missouri, with a temperature of 85. In Rolla, it was sunny and the temperature was 84. It was partly sunny in Cape Girardeau, with 83 degrees. It was mostly sunny in Springfield, Illinois, with a temperature of 84. Once again in St. Louis, it was mostly sunny, the temperature was 84 degrees and the wind was north at 8 miles an hour. The current time is 5:58 p.m. Central Daylight Time. 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Tonight, mostly clear. Isolated showers and thunderstorms this evening. Lows in the lower 60s. Northeast winds around 5 miles per hour. Chance of rain 20%. Tuesday, sunny. Less humid with highs around 80.
east winds 5 to 10 miles per hour. Tuesday night, mostly clear. Lows in the mid-50s. East winds 5 to 10 miles per hour. Wednesday, sunny. Highs around 80. East winds around 5 miles per hour. Wednesday night, mostly clear. Lows in the upper 50s. Southeast winds around 5 miles per hour. Thursday and Thursday night, mostly clear. Highs in the mid-80s. Lows in the mid-60s. Friday, mostly sunny. A slight chance of showers and thunderstorms in the morning, then a chance of showers and thunderstorms in the afternoon. Highs in the mid-80s. Chance of rain 40%. Friday night, mostly cloudy with a chance of showers. A chance of thunderstorms, mainly in the evening. Lows in the upper 60s. Chance of rain 40%. Saturday through Sunday, mostly cloudy with a chance of showers and thunderstorms. Highs in the mid-80s. Lows in the upper 60s. Chance of rain 50%. Sunday night, mostly cloudy with a chance of showers with a slight chance of thunderstorms. Lows in the upper 60s. Chance of rain 50%. Monday, partly sunny with a chance of showers. A slight chance of thunderstorms in the morning, then a chance of thunderstorms in the afternoon. Highs in the upper 80s. Chance of rain 50%. Tonight, mostly clear. A chance of showers and thunderstorms this evening. Lows in the lower 60s. Northeast winds around 5 miles per hour. Chance of rain 50%. Tuesday, sunny. Highs around 80. East winds 5 to 10 miles per hour. Tuesday night, mostly clear. Lows in the mid-50s. East winds 5 to 10 miles per hour. Wednesday, sunny. Highs around 80. East winds around 5 miles per hour. Wednesday night, mostly clear. Lows in the upper 50s. Southeast winds around 5 miles per hour. Thursday and Thursday night, mostly clear. Highs in the mid-80s. Lows in the mid-60s. Friday, mostly sunny. A slight chance of showers and thunderstorms in the morning, then a chance of showers and thunderstorms in the afternoon. Highs in the mid-80s. Chance of rain 40%. Friday night, mostly cloudy with a chance of showers. A chance of thunderstorms, mainly in the evening. Lows in the upper 60s. Chance of rain 40%. Saturday through Sunday, mostly cloudy with a chance of showers and thunderstorms. Highs in the mid-80s. Lows in the upper 60s. Chance of rain 50%. Sunday night, mostly cloudy with a chance of showers with a slight chance of thunderstorms. Lows in the upper 60s. Chance of rain 50%. Monday, partly sunny with a chance of showers. A slight chance of thunderstorms in the morning, then a chance of thunderstorms in the afternoon. Highs in the upper 80s. Chance of rain 50%. At 5 p.m. at Lambert Field in St. Louis, it was mostly sunny with a temperature of 84 degrees. The dew point was 66, giving us a relative humidity of 54%. The wind was north at 8 miles an hour, and the pressure was 30.00 inches and steady. Elsewhere in the metro area, in Chesterfield it was sunny and the temperature was 85. In Belleville it was 86 degrees. In Cahokia, it was sunny and 84 degrees. In St. Charles it was sunny and 83. Across the region, it was mostly sunny in Columbia, Missouri, with a temperature of 83. In Quincy it was mostly sunny and 85 degrees. In Kansas City it was mostly sunny and the temperature was 87. It was mostly sunny in Springfield, Missouri, with a temperature of 85. In Rolla, it was sunny and the temperature was 84. It was partly sunny in Cape Girardeau, with 83 degrees. It was mostly sunny in Springfield, Illinois, with a temperature of 84. Once again in St. Louis, it was mostly sunny, the temperature was 84 degrees.
The wind was north at 8 miles an hour. The current time is 6:04 p.m. Central Daylight Time. 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Tonight, mostly clear. A chance of showers and thunderstorms this evening. Lows in the lower 60s. Northeast winds around 5 miles per hour. Chance of rain 50%. Tuesday, sunny. Highs around 80. East winds 5 to 10 miles per hour. Tuesday night, mostly clear. Lows in the mid-50s. East winds 5 to 10 miles per hour. Wednesday, sunny. Highs around 80. East winds around 5 miles per hour. Wednesday night, mostly clear. Lows in the upper 50s. Southeast winds around 5 miles per hour. Thursday and Thursday night, mostly clear. Highs in the mid-80s. Lows in the mid-60s. Friday, mostly sunny. A slight chance of showers and thunderstorms in the morning, then a chance of showers and thunderstorms in the afternoon. Highs in the mid-80s. Chance of rain 40%. Friday night, mostly cloudy with a chance of showers. A chance of thunderstorms, mainly in the evening. Lows in the upper 60s. Chance of rain 40%. Saturday through Sunday, mostly cloudy with a chance of showers and thunderstorms. Highs in the mid-80s. Lows in the upper 60s. Chance of rain 50%. Sunday night, mostly cloudy with a chance of showers with a slight chance of thunderstorms. Lows in the upper 60s. Chance of rain 50%. Monday, partly sunny with a chance of showers. A slight chance of thunderstorms in the morning, then a chance of thunderstorms in the afternoon. Highs in the upper 80s. Chance of rain 50%. At 5 p.m. at Lambert Field in St. Louis, it was mostly sunny with a temperature of 84 degrees. The dew point was 66, giving us a relative humidity of 54%. The wind was north at 8 miles an hour, and the pressure was 30.00 inches and steady. Elsewhere in the metro area, in Chesterfield it was sunny and the temperature was 85. In Belleville it was 86 degrees. In Cahokia, it was sunny and 84 degrees. In St. Charles it was sunny and 83. Across the region, it was mostly sunny in Columbia, Missouri, with a temperature of 83. In Quincy, it was mostly sunny and 85 degrees. In Kansas City, it was mostly sunny and the temperature was 87. It was mostly sunny in Springfield, Missouri, with a temperature of 85. In Rolla, it was sunny and the temperature was 84. It was partly sunny in Cape Girardeau, with 83 degrees. It was mostly sunny in Springfield, Illinois, with a temperature of 84. Once again in St. Louis, it was mostly sunny, the temperature was 84 degrees and the wind was north at 8 miles an hour. The current time is 6:08 p.m. Central Daylight Time. 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Tonight, mostly clear. A chance of showers and thunderstorms this evening. Lows in the lower 60s. Northeast winds around 5 miles per hour. Chance of rain 50%. Tuesday, sunny. Highs around 80. East winds 5 to 10 miles per hour. Tuesday night, mostly clear. Lows in the mid-50s. East winds 5 to 10 miles per hour. Wednesday, sunny. Highs around 80.
east winds around 5 miles per hour. Wednesday night, mostly clear. Lows in the upper 50s. Southeast winds around 5 miles per hour. Thursday and Thursday night, mostly clear. Highs in the mid-80s. Lows in the mid-60s. Friday, mostly sunny. A slight chance of showers and thunderstorms in the morning, then a chance of showers and thunderstorms in the afternoon. Highs in the mid-80s. Chance of rain 40%. Friday night, mostly cloudy with a chance of showers. A chance of thunderstorms, mainly in the evening. Lows in the upper 60s. Chance of rain 40%. Saturday through Sunday, mostly cloudy with a chance of showers and thunderstorms. Highs in the mid-80s. Lows in the upper 60s. Chance of rain 50%. Sunday night, mostly cloudy with a chance of showers with a slight chance of thunderstorms. Lows in the upper 60s. Chance of rain 50%. Monday, partly sunny with a chance of showers. A slight chance of thunderstorms in the morning, then a chance of thunderstorms in the afternoon. Highs in the upper 80s. Chance of rain 50%. At 6 p.m. at Lambert Field in St. Louis, it was mostly sunny with a temperature of 83 degrees. The dew point was 64, giving us a relative humidity of 52%. The wind was northwest at 8 miles an hour, and the pressure was 30.00 inches and steady. Elsewhere in the metro area, in Chesterfield it was sunny and the temperature was 84. In Belleville it was 84 degrees. In Cahokia, it was mostly sunny and 84 degrees. In St. Charles it was mostly sunny and 83. Across the region, it was sunny in Columbia, Missouri, with a temperature of 83. In Quincy it was mostly sunny and 83 degrees. In Kansas City it was mostly sunny and the temperature was 86. It was sunny in Springfield, Missouri, with a temperature of 85. In Rolla, it was mostly sunny and the temperature was 82. It was partly sunny in Cape Girardeau, with 82 degrees. It was sunny in Springfield, Illinois, with a temperature of 85. Once again in St. Louis, it was mostly sunny, the temperature was 83 degrees and the wind was northwest at 8 miles an hour. The current time is 6:12 p.m. Central Daylight Time. 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Tonight, mostly clear. A chance of showers and thunderstorms this evening. Lows in the lower 60s. Northeast winds around 5 miles per hour. Chance of rain 50%. Tuesday, sunny. Highs around 80. East winds 5 to 10 miles per hour. Tuesday night, mostly clear. Lows in the mid-50s. East winds 5 to 10 miles per hour. Wednesday, sunny. Highs around 80. East winds around 5 miles per hour. Wednesday night, mostly clear. Lows in the upper 50s. Southeast winds around 5 miles per hour. Thursday and Thursday night, mostly clear. Highs in the mid-80s. Lows in the mid-60s. Friday, mostly sunny. A slight chance of showers and thunderstorms in the morning, then a chance of showers and thunderstorms in the afternoon. Highs in the mid-80s. Chance of rain 40%. Friday night, mostly cloudy with a chance of showers. A chance of thunderstorms, mainly in the evening. Lows in the upper 60s. Chance of rain 40%. Saturday through Sunday, mostly cloudy with a chance of showers and thunderstorms. Highs in the mid-80s. Lows in the upper 60s. Chance of rain 50%. Sunday night, mostly cloudy with a chance of showers with a slight chance of thunderstorms. Lows in the upper 60s.
chance of rain 50%. Monday, partly sunny with a chance of showers. A slight chance of thunderstorms in the morning, then a chance of thunderstorms in the afternoon. Highs in the upper 80s. Chance of rain 50%. At 6 p.m. at Lambert Field in St. Louis, it was mostly sunny with a temperature of 83 degrees. The dew point was 64, giving us a relative humidity of 52%. The wind was northwest at 8 miles an hour, and the pressure was 30.00 inches and steady. Elsewhere in the metro area, in Chesterfield it was sunny and the temperature was 84. In Belleville it was 84 degrees. In Cahokia, it was mostly sunny and 84 degrees. In St. Charles it was mostly sunny and 83. Across the region, it was sunny in Columbia, Missouri, with a temperature of 83. In Quincy, it was mostly sunny and 83 degrees. In Kansas City, it was mostly Monday, partly sunny with a chance of showers.

Belleville, it was 84 degrees. In Cahokia, it was mostly sunny and 84 degrees. In St. Charles, it was mostly sunny and 83. Across the region, it was sunny in Columbia, Missouri, with a temperature of 83. In Quincy, it was mostly sunny and 83 degrees. In Kansas City, it was mostly sunny and the temperature was 86. It was sunny in Springfield, Missouri, with a temperature of 85. In Rolla, it was mostly sunny and the temperature was 82. It was partly sunny in Cape Girardeau, with 82 degrees. It was sunny in Springfield, Illinois, with a temperature of 85. Once again in St. Louis, it was mostly sunny, the temperature was 83 degrees and the wind was northwest at 8 miles an hour. The current time is 6:16 p.m. Central Daylight Time. 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Tonight, mostly clear. A chance of showers and thunderstorms this evening. Lows in the lower 60s. Northeast winds around 5 miles per hour. Chance of rain 50%. Tuesday, sunny. Highs around 80. East winds 5 to 10 miles per hour. Tuesday night, mostly clear. Lows in the mid-50s. East winds 5 to 10 miles per hour. Wednesday, sunny. Highs around 80. East winds around 5 miles per hour. Wednesday night, mostly clear. Lows in the upper 50s. Southeast winds around 5 miles per hour. Thursday and Thursday night, mostly clear. Highs in the mid-80s. Lows in the mid-60s. Friday, mostly sunny. A slight chance of showers and thunderstorms in the morning, then a chance of showers and thunderstorms in the afternoon. Highs in the mid-80s. Chance of rain 40%. Friday night, mostly cloudy with a chance of showers. A chance of thunderstorms, mainly in the evening. Lows in the upper 60s. Chance of rain 40%. Saturday through Sunday, mostly cloudy with a chance of showers and thunderstorms. Highs in the mid-80s. Lows in the upper 60s. Chance of rain 50%. Sunday night, mostly cloudy with a chance of showers with a slight chance of thunderstorms. Lows in the upper 60s. Chance of rain 50%. Monday, partly sunny with a chance of showers. A slight chance of thunderstorms in the morning, then a chance of thunderstorms in the afternoon. Highs in the upper 80s. Chance of rain 50%. At 6 p.m. at Lambert Field in St. Louis, it was mostly sunny with a temperature of 83 degrees. The dew point was 64, giving us a relative humidity of 52%. The wind was northwest at 8 miles an hour, and the pressure was 30.00 inches and steady. Elsewhere in the metro area, in Chesterfield it was sunny and the temperature was 84. In Belleville it was 84 degrees. In Cahokia, it was mostly sunny and 84 degrees. In St. Charles it was mostly sunny and 83. Across the region, it was sunny in Columbia, Missouri, with a temperature of 83. In Quincy, it was mostly sunny and 83 degrees. In Kansas City, it was mostly sunny and the temperature was 86. It was sunny in Springfield, Missouri, with a temperature of 85. In Rolla, it was mostly sunny and the temperature was 82. It was partly sunny in Cape Girardeau, with 82 degrees. It was sunny in Springfield, Illinois, with a temperature of 85. Once again in St. Louis, it was mostly sunny, the temperature was 83 degrees and the wind was northwest at 8 miles an hour. The current time is 6:19 p.m. Central Daylight Time. 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

alerts. This program originates from the National Weather Service Forecast Office in St. Louis, Missouri, and serves parts of East Central Missouri and Southwest Illinois, including the St. Louis metro area and surrounding counties. Tonight, mostly clear. A chance of showers and thunderstorms this evening. Lows in the lower 60s. Northeast winds around 5 miles per hour. Chance of rain 50%. Tuesday, sunny. Highs around 80. East winds 5 to 10 miles per hour. Tuesday night, mostly clear. Lows in the mid-50s. East winds 5 to 10 miles per hour. Wednesday, sunny. Highs around 80. East winds around 5 miles per hour. Wednesday night, mostly clear. Lows in the upper 50s. Southeast winds around 5 miles per hour. Thursday and Thursday night, mostly clear. Highs in the mid-80s. Lows in the mid-60s. Friday, mostly sunny. A slight chance of showers and thunderstorms in the morning, then a chance of showers and thunderstorms in the afternoon. Highs in the mid-80s. Chance of rain 40%. Friday night, mostly cloudy with a chance of showers. A chance of thunderstorms, mainly in the evening. Lows in the upper 60s. Chance of rain 40%. Saturday through Sunday, mostly cloudy with a chance of showers and thunderstorms. Highs in the mid-80s. Lows in the upper 60s. Chance of rain 50%. Sunday night, mostly cloudy with a chance of showers with a slight chance of thunderstorms. Lows in the upper 60s. Chance of rain 50%. Monday, partly sunny with a chance of showers. A slight chance of thunderstorms in the morning, then a chance of thunderstorms in the afternoon. Highs in the upper 80s. Chance of rain 50%. At 6 p.m. at Lambert Field in St. Louis, it was mostly sunny with a temperature of 83 degrees. The dew point was 64, giving us a relative humidity of 52%. The wind was northwest at 8 miles an hour, and the pressure was 30.00 inches and steady. Elsewhere in the metro area, in Chesterfield it was sunny and the temperature was 84. In Belleville it was 84 degrees. In Cahokia, it was mostly sunny and 84 degrees. In St. Charles, it was mostly sunny and 83. Across the region, it was sunny in Columbia, Missouri, with a temperature of 83. In Quincy, it was mostly sunny and 83 degrees. In Kansas City, it was mostly sunny and the temperature was 86. It was sunny in Springfield, Missouri, with a temperature of 85. In Rolla, it was mostly sunny and the temperature was 82. It was partly sunny in Cape Girardeau, with 82 degrees. It was sunny in Springfield, Illinois, with a temperature of 85. Once again in St. Louis, it was mostly sunny, the temperature was 83 degrees and the wind was northwest at 8 miles an hour. The current time is 6:23 p.m. Central Daylight Time. 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Tonight, mostly clear. A chance of showers and thunderstorms this evening. Lows in the lower 60s. Northeast winds around 5 miles per hour. Chance of rain 50%. Tuesday, sunny. Highs around 80. East winds 5 to 10 miles per hour. Tuesday night, mostly clear. Lows in the mid-50s. East winds 5 to 10 miles per hour. Wednesday, sunny. Highs around 80. East winds around 5 miles per hour. Wednesday night, mostly clear. Lows in the upper 50s. Southeast winds around 5 miles per hour. Thursday and Thursday night, mostly clear. Highs in the mid-80s.
lows in the mid-60s. Friday, mostly sunny. A slight chance of showers and thunderstorms in the morning, then a chance of showers and thunderstorms in the afternoon. Highs in the mid-80s. Chance of rain 40%. Friday night, mostly cloudy with a chance of showers. A chance of thunderstorms, mainly in the evening. Lows in the upper 60s. Chance of rain 40%. Saturday through Sunday, mostly cloudy with a chance of showers and thunderstorms. Highs in the mid-80s. Lows in the upper 60s. Chance of rain 50%. Sunday night, mostly cloudy with a chance of showers with a slight chance of thunderstorms. Lows in the upper 60s. Chance of rain 50%. Monday, partly sunny with a chance of showers. A slight chance of thunderstorms in the morning, then a chance of thunderstorms in the afternoon. Highs in the upper 80s. Chance of rain 50%. At 6 p.m. at Lambert Field in St. Louis, it was mostly sunny with a temperature of 83 degrees. The dew point was 64, giving us a relative humidity of 52%. The wind was northwest at 8 miles an hour, and the pressure was 30.00 inches and steady. Elsewhere in the metro area, in Chesterfield it was sunny and the temperature was 84. In Belleville it was 84 degrees. In Cahokia, it was mostly sunny, and 84 degrees. In St. Charles, it was mostly sunny and 83. Across the region, it was sunny in Columbia, Missouri, with a temperature of 83. In Quincy, it was mostly sunny, and 83 degrees. In Kansas City, it was mostly sunny, and the temperature was 86. It was sunny in Springfield, Missouri, with a temperature of 85. In Rolla, it was mostly sunny and the temperature was 82. It was partly sunny in Cape Girardeau, with 82 degrees. It was sunny in Springfield, Illinois, with a temperature of 85. Once again in St. Louis, it was mostly sunny, the temperature was 83 degrees and the wind was northwest at 8 miles an hour. The current time is 6:27 p.m. Central Daylight Time. 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Tonight, mostly clear. A chance of showers and thunderstorms this evening. Lows in the lower 60s. Northeast winds around 5 miles per hour. Chance of rain 50%. Tuesday, sunny. Highs around 80. East winds 5 to 10 miles per hour. Tuesday night, mostly clear. Lows in the mid-50s. East winds 5 to 10 miles per hour. Wednesday, sunny. Highs around 80. East winds around 5 miles per hour. Wednesday night, mostly clear. Lows in the upper 50s. Southeast winds around 5 miles per hour. Thursday and Thursday night, mostly clear. Highs in the mid-80s. Lows in the mid-60s. Friday, mostly sunny. A slight chance of showers and thunderstorms in the morning, then a chance of showers and thunderstorms in the afternoon. Highs in the mid-80s. Chance of rain 40%. Friday night, mostly cloudy with a chance of showers. A chance of thunderstorms, mainly in the evening. Lows in the upper 60s. Chance of rain 40%. Saturday through Sunday, mostly cloudy with a chance of showers and thunderstorms. Highs in the mid-80s. Lows in the upper 60s. Chance of rain 50%. Sunday night, mostly cloudy with a chance of showers with a slight chance of thunderstorms. Lows in the upper 60s. Chance of rain 50%. Monday, partly sunny with a chance of showers. A slight chance of thunderstorms in the morning, then a chance of thunderstorms in the afternoon. Highs in the upper 80s. Chance of rain 50%. At 6 p.m. at
Lambert Field in St. Louis, it was mostly sunny with a temperature of 83 degrees. The dew point was 64, giving us a relative humidity of 52%. The wind was northwest at 8 miles an hour, and the pressure was 30.00 inches and steady. Elsewhere in the metro area, in Chesterfield it was sunny and the temperature was 84. In Belleville it was 84 degrees. In Cahokia, it was mostly sunny and 84 degrees. In St. Charles it was mostly sunny and 83. Across the region, it was sunny in Columbia, Missouri, with a temperature of 83. In Quincy, it was mostly sunny and 83 degrees. In Kansas City, it was mostly sunny and the temperature was 86. It was sunny in Springfield, Missouri, with a temperature of 85. In Rolla, it was mostly sunny and the temperature was 82. It was partly sunny in Cape Girardeau, with 82 degrees. It was sunny in Springfield, Illinois, with a temperature of 85. Once again in St. Louis, it was mostly sunny, the temperature was 83 degrees and the wind was northwest at 8 miles an hour. The St. Louis climate summary is of 5 p.m., June 1, 2026. So far today the high temperature has been 85 degrees, which occurred at 2:59 p.m. The normal high is 82. The record high is 100 degrees, which was set in 1934. So far today the low temperature has been 66 degrees, which occurred at 7:32 a.m. The normal low is 63. The record low is 45 degrees, which was set in 1972. 1.08 inches of precipitation has fallen, which brings the monthly total to 1.08 inches. The total precipitation for the season since June 1st now stands at 1.08 inches and the total precipitation for the year is now 19.75 inches. The normal high temperature for tomorrow is 82 degrees and the normal low is 64. The record high for tomorrow is 100, which occurred in 1934, and the record low is 48, which occurred in 1956. Sunset tonight is at 8:21 p.m. Sunrise tomorrow is at 5:38 a.m. The current time is 6:32 p.m. Central Daylight Time. 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This program originates from the National Weather Service Forecast Office in St. Louis, Missouri, and serves parts of East Central Missouri and Southwest Illinois, including the St. Louis metro area and surrounding counties. Tonight, mostly clear. A chance of showers and thunderstorms this evening. Lows in the lower 60s. Northeast winds around 5 miles per hour. Chance of rain 50%. Tuesday, sunny. Highs around 80. East winds 5 to 10 miles per hour. Tuesday night, mostly clear. Lows in the mid-50s. East winds 5 to 10 miles per hour. Wednesday, sunny. Highs around 80. East winds around 5 miles per hour. Wednesday night, mostly clear. Lows in the upper 50s. Southeast winds around 5 miles per hour. Thursday and Thursday night, mostly clear. Highs in the mid-80s. Lows in the mid-60s. Friday, mostly sunny. A slight chance of showers and thunderstorms in the morning, then a chance of showers and thunderstorms in the afternoon. Highs in the mid-80s. Chance of rain 40%. Friday night, mostly cloudy with a chance of showers. A chance of thunderstorms, mainly in the evening. Lows in the upper 60s. Chance of rain 40%. Saturday through Sunday, mostly cloudy with a chance of showers and thunderstorms. Highs in the mid-80s. Lows in the upper 60s. Chance of rain 50%. Sunday night, mostly cloudy with a chance of showers with a slight chance of thunderstorms. Lows in the upper 60s. Chance of rain 50%. Monday, partly sunny with a chance of showers. A slight chance of thunderstorms in the morning, then a chance of thunderstorms in the afternoon.
Highs in the upper 80s. Chance of rain 50%. At 6 p.m. at Lambert Field in St. Louis, it was mostly sunny with a temperature of 83 degrees. The dew point was 64, giving us a relative humidity of 52%. The wind was northwest at 8 miles an hour, and the pressure was 30.00 inches and steady. Elsewhere in the metro area, in Chesterfield it was sunny and the temperature was 84. In Belleville it was 84 degrees. In Cahokia, it was mostly sunny and 84 degrees. In St. Charles it was mostly sunny and 83. Across the region, it was sunny in Columbia, Missouri, with a temperature of 83. In Quincy, it was mostly sunny and 83 degrees. In Kansas City, it was mostly sunny and the temperature was 86. It was sunny in Springfield, Missouri, with a temperature of 85. In Rolla, it was mostly sunny and the temperature was 82. It was partly sunny in Cape Girardeau, with 82 degrees. It was sunny in Springfield, Illinois, with a temperature of 85. Once again in St. Louis, it was mostly sunny, the temperature was 83 degrees and the wind was northwest at 8 miles an hour. The St. Louis climate summary is at 5 p.m., June 1, 2026. So far today the high temperature has been 85 degrees, which occurred at 2:59 p.m. The normal high is 82. The record high is 100 degrees, which was set in 1934. So far today the low temperature has been 66 degrees, which occurred at 7:32 a.m. The normal low is 63. The record low is 45 degrees, which was set in 1972. 1.08 inches of precipitation has fallen, which brings the monthly total to 1.08 inches. The total precipitation for the season since June 1st now stands at 1.08 inches and the total precipitation for the year is now 19.75 inches. The normal high temperature for tomorrow is 82 degrees and the normal low is 64. The record high for tomorrow is 100, which occurred in 1934, and the record low is 48, which occurred in 1956. Sunset tonight is at 8:21 p.m. Sunrise tomorrow is at 5:38 a.m. The current time is 6:37 p.m. Central Daylight Time. 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This program originates from the National Weather Service Forecast Office in St. Louis, Missouri, and serves parts of East Central Missouri and Southwest Illinois, including the St. Louis metro area and surrounding counties. Tonight, mostly clear. A chance of showers and thunderstorms this evening. Lows in the lower 60s. Northeast winds around 5 miles per hour. Chance of rain 50%. Tuesday, sunny. Highs around 80. East winds 5 to 10 miles per hour. Tuesday night, mostly clear. Lows in the mid-50s. East winds 5 to 10 miles per hour. Wednesday, sunny. Highs around 80. East winds around 5 miles per hour. Wednesday night, mostly clear. Lows in the upper 50s. Southeast winds around 5 miles per hour. Thursday and Thursday night, mostly clear. Highs in the mid-80s. Lows in the mid-60s. Friday, mostly sunny. A slight chance of showers and thunderstorms in the morning, then a chance of showers and thunderstorms in the afternoon. Highs in the mid-80s. Chance of rain 40%. Friday night, mostly cloudy with a chance of showers. A chance of thunderstorms, mainly in the evening. Lows in the upper 60s. Chance of rain 40%. Saturday through Sunday, mostly cloudy with a chance of showers and thunderstorms. Highs in the mid-80s. Lows in the upper 60s. Chance of rain 50%. Sunday night, mostly cloudy with a chance of showers with a slight chance of thunderstorms. Lows in the upper 60s. Chance of rain 50%. Monday, partly sunny with a chance of showers.
a slight chance of thunderstorms in the morning, then a chance of thunderstorms in the afternoon. Highs in the upper 80s. Chance of rain 50%. At 6 p.m. at Lambert Field in St. Louis, it was mostly sunny with a temperature of 83 degrees. The dew point was 64, giving us a relative humidity of 52%. The wind was northwest at 8 miles an hour, and the pressure was 30.00 inches and steady. Elsewhere in the metro area, in Chesterfield it was sunny and the temperature was 84. In Belleville it was 84 degrees. In Cahokia, it was mostly sunny, and 84 degrees. In St. Charles it was mostly sunny and 83. Across the region, it was sunny in Columbia, Missouri, with a temperature of 83. In Quincy it was mostly sunny, and 83 degrees. In Kansas City it was mostly sunny and the temperature was 86. It was sunny in Springfield, Missouri, with a temperature of 85. In Rolla, it was mostly sunny and the temperature was 82. It was partly sunny in Cape Girardeau, with 82 degrees. It was sunny in Springfield, Illinois, with a temperature of 85. Once again in St. Louis, it was mostly sunny, the temperature was 83 degrees and the wind was northwest at 8 miles an hour. The St. Louis climate summary is at 5 p.m., June 1, 2026. So far today the high temperature has been 85 degrees, which occurred at 2:59 p.m. The normal high is 82. The record high is 100 degrees, which was set in 1934. So far today the low temperature has been 66 degrees, which occurred at 7:32 a.m. The normal low is 63. The record low is 45 degrees, which was set in 1972. 1.08 inches of precipitation has fallen, which brings the monthly total to 1.08 inches. The total precipitation for the season since June 1st now stands at 1.08 inches and the total precipitation for the year is now 19.75 inches. The normal high temperature for tomorrow is 82 degrees and the normal low is 64. The record high for tomorrow is 100, which occurred in 1934, and the record low is 48, which occurred in 1956. Sunset tonight is at 8:21 p.m. Sunrise tomorrow is at 5:38 a.m. The current time is 6:42 p.m. Central Daylight Time. 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This program originates from the National Weather Service Forecast Office in St. Louis, Missouri, and serves parts of East Central Missouri and Southwest Illinois, including the St. Louis metro area and surrounding counties. Tonight, mostly clear. A chance of showers and thunderstorms this evening. Lows in the lower 60s. Northeast winds around 5 miles per hour. Chance of rain 50%. Tuesday, sunny. Highs around 80. East winds 5 to 10 miles per hour. Tuesday night, mostly clear. Lows in the mid-50s. East winds 5 to 10 miles per hour. Wednesday, sunny. Highs around 80. East winds around 5 miles per hour. Wednesday night, mostly clear. Lows in the upper 50s. Southeast winds around 5 miles per hour. Thursday and Thursday night, mostly clear. Highs in the mid-80s. Lows in the mid-60s. Friday, mostly sunny. A slight chance of showers and thunderstorms in the morning, then a chance of showers and thunderstorms in the afternoon. Highs in the mid-80s. Chance of rain 40%. Friday night, mostly cloudy with a chance of showers. A chance of thunderstorms, mainly in the evening. Lows in the upper 60s. Chance of rain 40%. Saturday through Sunday, mostly cloudy with a chance of showers and thunderstorms. Highs in the mid-80s. Lows in the upper 60s. Chance of rain 50%. Sunday night, mostly cloudy with a chance of showers with a slight chance of thunderstorms. Lows in the upper 60s.
chance of rain 50%. Monday, partly sunny with a chance of showers. A slight chance of thunderstorms in the morning, then a chance of thunderstorms in the afternoon. Highs in the upper 80s. Chance of rain 50%. At 6 p.m. at Lambert Field in St. Louis, it was mostly sunny with a temperature of 83 degrees. The dew point was 64, giving us a relative humidity of 52%. The wind was northwest at 8 miles an hour, and the pressure was 30.00 inches and steady. Elsewhere in the metro area, in Chesterfield it was sunny and the temperature was 84. In Belleville it was 84 degrees. In Cahokia, it was mostly sunny and 84 degrees. In St. Charles it was mostly sunny and 83. Across the region, it was sunny in Columbia, Missouri, with a temperature of 83. In Quincy it was mostly sunny and 83 degrees. In Kansas City it was mostly sunny and the temperature was 86. It was sunny in Springfield, Missouri, with a temperature of 85. In Rolla, it was mostly sunny and the temperature was 82. It was partly sunny in Cape Girardeau, with 82 degrees. It was sunny in Springfield, Illinois, with a temperature of 85. Once again in St. Louis, it was mostly sunny, the temperature was 83 degrees and the wind was northwest at 8 miles an hour. The St. Louis climate summary is at 5 p.m., June 1, 2026. So far today the high temperature has been 85 degrees, which occurred at 2:59 p.m. The normal high is 82. The record high is 100 degrees, which was set in 1934. So far today the low temperature has been 66 degrees, which occurred at 7:32 a.m. The normal low is 63. The record low is 45 degrees, which was set in 1972. 1.08 inches of precipitation has fallen, which brings the monthly total to 1.08 inches. The total precipitation for the season since June 1st now stands at 1.08 inches and the total precipitation for the year is now 19.75 inches. The normal high temperature for tomorrow is 82 degrees, and the normal low is 64. The record high for tomorrow is 100, which occurred in 1934, and the record low is 48, which occurred in 1956. Sunset tonight is at 8:21 p.m. Sunrise tomorrow is at 5:38 a.m. The current time is 6:48 p.m. Central Daylight Time. 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This program originates from the National Weather Service Forecast Office in St. Louis, Missouri, and serves parts of East Central Missouri and Southwest Illinois, including the St. Louis metro area and surrounding counties. Tonight, mostly clear. A chance of showers and thunderstorms this evening. Lows in the lower 60s. Northeast winds around 5 miles per hour. Chance of rain 50%. Tuesday, sunny. Highs around 80. East winds 5 to 10 miles per hour. Tuesday night, mostly clear. Lows in the mid-50s. East winds 5 to 10 miles per hour. Wednesday, sunny. Highs around 80. East winds around 5 miles per hour. Wednesday night, mostly clear. Lows in the upper 50s. Southeast winds around 5 miles per hour. Thursday and Thursday night, mostly clear. Highs in the mid-80s. Lows in the mid-60s. Friday, mostly sunny. A slight chance of showers and thunderstorms in the morning, then a chance of showers and thunderstorms in the afternoon. Highs in the mid-80s. Chance of rain 40%. Friday night, mostly cloudy with a chance of showers. A chance of thunderstorms, mainly in the evening. Lows in the upper 60s. Chance of rain 40%. Saturday through Sunday, mostly cloudy with a chance of showers and thunderstorms. Highs in the mid-80s. Lows in the upper 60s. Chance of rain 50%. Sunday night,
mostly cloudy with a chance of showers with a slight chance of thunderstorms. Lows in the upper 60s. Chance of rain 50%. Monday, partly sunny with a chance of showers. A slight chance of thunderstorms in the morning, then a chance of thunderstorms in the afternoon. Highs in the upper 80s. Chance of rain 50%. At 6 p.m. at Lambert Field in St. Louis, it was mostly sunny with a temperature of 83 degrees. The dew point was 64, giving us a relative humidity of 52%. The wind was northwest at 8 miles an hour, and the pressure was 30.00 inches and steady. Elsewhere in the metro area, in Chesterfield it was sunny and the temperature was 84. In Belleville it was 84 degrees. In Cahokia, it was mostly sunny, and 84 degrees. In St. Charles, it was mostly sunny and 83. Across the region, it was sunny in Columbia, Missouri, with a temperature of 83. In Quincy, it was mostly sunny, and 83 degrees. In Kansas City, it was mostly sunny, and the temperature was 86. It was sunny in Springfield, Missouri, with a temperature of 85. In Rolla, it was mostly sunny and the temperature was 82. It was partly sunny in Cape Girardeau, with 82 degrees. It was sunny in Springfield, Illinois, with a temperature of 85. Once again in St. Louis, it was mostly sunny, the temperature was 83 degrees and the wind was northwest at 8 miles an hour. The St. Louis climate summary is at 5 p.m., June 1, 2026. So far today the high temperature has been 85 degrees, which occurred at 2:59 p.m. The normal high is 82. The record high is 100 degrees, which was set in 1934. So far today the low temperature has been 66 degrees, which occurred at 7:32 a.m. The normal low is 63. The record low is 45 degrees, which was set in 1972. 1.08 inches of precipitation has fallen, which brings the monthly total to 1.08 inches. The total precipitation for the season since June 1st now stands at 1.08 inches and the total precipitation for the year is now 19.75 inches. The normal high temperature for tomorrow is 82 degrees, and the normal low is 64. The record high for tomorrow is 100, which occurred in 1934, and the record low is 48, which occurred in 1956. Sunset tonight is at 8:21 p.m. Sunrise tomorrow is at 5:38 a.m. The current time is 6:53 p.m. Central Daylight Time. 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This program originates from the National Weather Service Forecast Office in St. Louis, Missouri, and serves parts of East Central Missouri and Southwest Illinois, including the St. Louis metro area and surrounding counties. Tonight, mostly clear. A chance of showers and thunderstorms this evening. Lows in the lower 60s. Northeast winds around 5 miles per hour. Chance of rain 50%. Tuesday, sunny. Highs around 80. East winds 5 to 10 miles per hour. Tuesday night, mostly clear. Lows in the mid-50s. East winds 5 to 10 miles per hour. Wednesday, sunny. Highs around 80. East winds around 5 miles per hour. Wednesday night, mostly clear. Lows in the upper 50s. Southeast winds around 5 miles per hour. Thursday and Thursday night, mostly clear. Highs in the mid-80s. Lows in the mid-60s. Friday, mostly sunny. A slight chance of showers and thunderstorms in the morning, then a chance of showers and thunderstorms in the afternoon. Highs in the mid-80s. Chance of rain 40%. Friday night, mostly cloudy with a chance of showers. A chance of thunderstorms, mainly in the evening. Lows in the upper 60s. Chance of rain 40%. Saturday through Sunday, mostly cloudy with a chance of showers and thunderstorms. Highs in the mid-80s.
lows in the upper 60s. Chance of rain 50%. Sunday night, mostly cloudy with a chance of showers with a slight chance of thunderstorms. Lows in the upper 60s. Chance of rain 50%. Monday, partly sunny with a chance of showers. A slight chance of thunderstorms in the morning, then a chance of thunderstorms in the afternoon. Highs in the upper 80s. Chance of rain 50%. At 6 p.m. at Lambert Field in St. Louis, it was mostly sunny with a temperature of 83 degrees. The dew point was 64, giving us a relative humidity of 52%. The wind was northwest at 8 miles an hour, and the pressure was 30.00 inches and steady. Elsewhere in the metro area, in Chesterfield it was sunny and the temperature was 84. In Belleville it was 84 degrees. In Cahokia, it was mostly sunny and 84 degrees. In St. Charles it was mostly sunny and 83. Across the region, it was sunny in Columbia, Missouri, with a temperature of 83. In Quincy it was mostly sunny and 83 degrees. In Kansas City it was mostly sunny and the temperature was 86. It was sunny in Springfield, Missouri, with a temperature of 85. In Rolla, it was mostly sunny and the temperature was 82. It was partly sunny in Cape Girardeau, with 82 degrees. It was sunny in Springfield, Illinois, with a temperature of 85. Once again in St. Louis, it was mostly sunny, the temperature was 83 degrees and the wind was northwest at 8 miles an hour. The St. Louis climate summary is of 5 p.m., June 1, 2026. So far today the high temperature has been 85 degrees, which occurred at 2:59 p.m. The normal high is 82. The record high is 100 degrees, which was set in 1934. So far today the low temperature has been 66 degrees, which occurred at 7:32 a.m. The normal low is 63. The record low is 45 degrees, which was set in 1972. 1.08 inches of precipitation has fallen, which brings the monthly total to 1.08 inches. The total precipitation for the season since June 1st now stands at 1.08 inches and the total precipitation for the year is now 19.75 inches. The normal high temperature for tomorrow is 82 degrees and the normal low is 64. The record high for tomorrow is 100, which occurred in 1934, and the record low is 48, which occurred in 1956. Sunset tonight is at 8:21 p.m. Sunrise tomorrow is at 5:38 a.m. The current time is 6:58 p.m. Central Daylight Time. 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This program originates from the National Weather Service Forecast Office in St. Louis, Missouri, and serves parts of East Central Missouri and Southwest Illinois, including the St. Louis metro area and surrounding counties. Tonight, mostly clear. A chance of showers and thunderstorms this evening. Lows in the lower 60s. Northeast winds around 5 miles per hour. Chance of rain 50%. Tuesday, sunny. Highs around 80. East winds 5 to 10 miles per hour. Tuesday night, mostly clear. Lows in the mid-50s. East winds 5 to 10 miles per hour. Wednesday, sunny. Highs around 80. East winds around 5 miles per hour. Wednesday night, mostly clear. Lows in the upper 50s. Southeast winds around 5 miles per hour. Thursday and Thursday night, mostly clear. Highs in the mid-80s. Lows in the mid-60s. Friday, mostly sunny. A slight chance of showers and thunderstorms in the morning, then a chance of showers and thunderstorms in the afternoon. Highs in the mid-80s. Chance of rain 40%. Friday night, mostly cloudy with a chance of showers. A chance of thunderstorms, mainly in the evening. Lows in the upper 60s. Chance of rain 40%.